Showers and thunderstorms will spread east across the northern plains overnight, then linger across the north and east on Tuesday. An isolated severe thunderstorm is possible across the eastern Dakotas on Tuesday. Breezy conditions are also expected on Tuesday. Shower and thunderstorm chances will become more isolated during the middle of the work week, then increase later this week into this weekend. Breezy conditions may also return later this week into the weekend. Here is the forecast for the Bismarck Mandan listening area. Rest of today, mostly sunny. Highs in the mid-70s. Northwest winds 15 to 20 miles per hour with gusts up to 30 miles per hour. Tonight, increasing clouds. Lows in the lower 50s. Northwest winds 10 to 15 miles per hour. Gusts up to 30 miles per hour in the evening. Wednesday, partly sunny. Highs in the lower 70s. Northwest winds 10 to 15 miles per hour with gusts up to 25 miles per hour. Wednesday night, decreasing clouds. Lows in the upper 40s. North winds around 10 miles per hour. Thursday, mostly sunny. Highs in the mid-70s. East winds around 5 miles per hour. Thursday night, mostly cloudy. A chance of showers after midnight. Lows in the mid-50s. Chance of rain 50%. Friday, partly sunny with a chance of showers in the morning, then mostly cloudy with a slight chance of showers and thunderstorms in the afternoon. Highs in the mid-70s. Chance of rain 50%. Friday night, mostly cloudy with a slight chance of thunderstorms. A slight chance of showers in the evening, then a chance of showers after midnight. Lows around 60. Chance of rain 50%. Saturday, decreasing clouds. A chance of thunderstorms. Showers. Highs in the lower 80s. Saturday night, showers and a chance of thunderstorms in the evening, then showers likely and a slight chance of thunderstorms after midnight. Lows in the mid-60s. Sunday, decreasing clouds. A chance of showers. A slight chance of thunderstorms in the morning, then a chance of thunderstorms in the afternoon. Highs in the lower 80s. Chance of rain 50%. Sunday night, increasing clouds. A slight chance of thunderstorms. A slight chance of showers in the evening, then a chance of showers after midnight. Lows in the upper 50s. Chance of rain 40%. Monday, partly sunny in the morning, then clearing. A slight chance of showers. A slight chance of thunderstorms in the afternoon. Highs around 80. Chance of rain 20%. For Western Lake Sakakawea, tonight, windy. Northwest winds 20 to 30 miles per hour, decreasing to 10 to 15 miles per hour in the late evening and overnight. Isolated thunderstorms. Partly cloudy. Lows in the upper 40s. Wednesday, north winds 10 to 15 miles per hour. Partly sunny. Highs in the upper 60s. For Eastern Lake Sakakawea, tonight, breezy. Northwest winds 15 to 25 miles per hour, decreasing to 10 to 20 miles per hour in the late evening and overnight. Partly cloudy. Lows in the upper 40s. Wednesday, north winds 10 to 20 miles per hour. Partly sunny. Highs in the upper 60s. For Northern Lake Oahe, tonight, northwest winds 10 to 20 miles per hour. Mostly clear. Lows in the lower 50s. Wednesday, north winds 10 to 20 miles per hour. Mostly sunny. Highs in the lower 70s. Here are the weather conditions at 7 p.m. Central Daylight Time. Bismarck, mostly sunny. Temperature 75 degrees, relative humidity 36%. Wind northwest at 17 miles an hour, gusting to 26. Pressure 30.07 inches and steady. Mandan, mostly sunny. 70 degrees, relative humidity 56%. Wind west at 18 miles an hour. Hazen, cloudy. 68 degrees, relative humidity 49%. Wind northwest at 13 miles an hour, gusting to 20. Harvey, partly sunny. 66 degrees, relative humidity 68%. Wind west at 12 miles an hour, gusting to 20. Minot, mostly sunny. 63 degrees, relative humidity 67%. Wind west at 15.

miles an hour. Dickinson, mostly sunny. 68 degrees, relative humidity 46%. Wind west at 21 miles an hour, gusting to 29. Elsewhere around North Dakota, it was 64 at Garrison. At Fargo, it was mostly sunny, with a temperature of 77. It was partly sunny, with a temperature of 70 at Jamestown, 72 at Grand Forks, and 67 at Devil's Lake. At Williston, it was cloudy, with a temperature of 62. In northern South Dakota, it was mostly sunny. It was 78 at Mobridge, and 79 at Aberdeen. In eastern Montana, at Mile City, it was mostly sunny, with a temperature of 71. It was cloudy, with a temperature of 66 at Glendive, and 68 at Sydney. Once again, at Bismarck, the temperature was 75 degrees under mostly sunny skies. The regional weather forecast from your National Weather Service office in Bismarck. Temperatures will remain below average through at least the middle of this week, with highs in the mid-60s to mid-70s and lows in the 40s to mid-50s. Scattered showers and thunderstorms will spread east across the northern plains overnight, then linger across the north and east on Tuesday. An isolated severe thunderstorm is possible across the eastern Dakotas on Tuesday. Breezy conditions are also expected on Tuesday. Shower and thunderstorm chances will become more isolated during the middle of the work week, then increase later this week into this weekend. Breezy conditions may also return later this week into the weekend. Here is the forecast for the Bismarck, Minden listening area. Rest of today, mostly sunny. Highs in the mid-70s. Northwest winds 15 to 20 miles per hour with gusts up to 30 miles per hour. Tonight, increasing clouds. Lows in the lower 50s. Northwest winds 10 to 15 miles per hour. Gusts up to 30 miles per hour in the evening. Wednesday, partly sunny. Highs in the lower 70s. Northwest winds 10 to 15 miles per hour with gusts up to 25 miles per hour. Wednesday night, decreasing clouds. Lows in the upper 40s. North winds around 10 miles per hour. Thursday, mostly sunny. Highs in the mid-70s. East winds around 5 miles per hour. Thursday night, mostly cloudy. A chance of showers after midnight. Lows in the mid-50s. Chance of rain 50%. Friday, partly sunny with a chance of showers in the morning, then mostly cloudy with a slight chance of showers and thunderstorms in the afternoon. Highs in the mid-70s. Chance of rain 50%. Friday night, mostly cloudy with a slight chance of thunderstorms. A slight chance of showers in the evening, then a chance of showers after midnight. Lows around 60. Chance of rain 50%. Saturday, decreasing clouds. A chance of thunderstorms. Showers. Highs in the lower 80s. Saturday night, showers and a chance of thunderstorms in the evening, then showers likely and a slight chance of thunderstorms after midnight. Lows in the mid-60s. Sunday, decreasing clouds. A chance of showers. A slight chance of thunderstorms in the morning, then a chance of thunderstorms in the afternoon. Highs in the lower 80s. Chance of rain 50%. Sunday night, increasing clouds. A slight chance of thunderstorms. A slight chance of showers in the evening, then a chance of showers after midnight. Lows in the upper 50s. Chance of rain 40%. Monday, partly sunny in the morning, then clearing. A slight chance of showers. A slight chance of thunderstorms in the afternoon. Highs around 80. Chance of rain 20%. For Western Lake Sakakawea, tonight, windy. Northwest winds 20 to 30 miles per hour, decreasing to 10 to 15 miles per hour in the late evening and overnight. Isolated thunderstorms. Partly cloudy. Lows in the upper 40s. Wednesday, north winds 10 to 15 miles per hour. Partly sunny. Highs in the upper 60s. For Eastern Lake Sakakawea, tonight, breezy. Northwest winds 15 to 25 miles per hour, decreasing to 10 to 20 miles per hour in the late evening and overnight. Partly cloudy. Lows in the upper 40s. Wednesday, north winds 10 to 20 miles per hour. Partly sunny. Highs in the upper 60s. For Northern Lake Oahe, tonight.

Northwest winds 10 to 20 miles per hour. Mostly clear. Lows in the lower 50s. Wednesday, north winds 10 to 20 miles per hour. Mostly sunny. Highs in the lower 70s. Here are the weather conditions at 7 p.m. Central Daylight Time. Bismarck, mostly sunny. Temperature 75 degrees, relative humidity 36%. Wind northwest at 17 miles an hour, gusting to 26. Pressure 30.07 inches and steady. Mendham, mostly sunny. 70 degrees, relative humidity 56%. Wind west at 18 miles an hour. Hazen, cloudy. 68 degrees, relative humidity 49%. Wind northwest at 13 miles an hour, gusting to 20. Harvey, partly sunny. 66 degrees, relative humidity 68%. Wind west at 12 miles an hour, gusting to 20. Minot, mostly sunny. 63 degrees, relative humidity 67%. Wind west at 15 miles an hour. Dickinson, mostly sunny. 68 degrees, relative humidity 46%. Wind west at 21 miles an hour, gusting to 29. Elsewhere around North Dakota, it was 64 at Garrison. At Fargo, it was mostly sunny, with a temperature of 77. It was partly sunny, with a temperature of 70 at Jamestown, 72 at Grand Forks, and 67 at Devil's Lake. At Williston, it was cloudy, with a temperature of 62. In northern South Dakota, it was mostly sunny. It was 78 at Mobridge, and 79 at Aberdeen. In eastern Montana, at Miles City, it was mostly sunny, with a temperature of 71. It was cloudy, with a temperature of 66 at Glendive, and 68 at Sydney. Once again, at Bismarck, the temperature was 75 degrees under mostly sunny skies. The regional weather forecast from your National Weather Service office in Bismarck. Temperatures will remain below average through at least the middle of this week, with highs in the mid-60s to mid-70s and lows in the 40s to mid-50s. Scattered showers and thunderstorms will spread east across the northern plains overnight, then linger across the north and east on Tuesday. An isolated severe thunderstorm is possible across the eastern Dakotas on Tuesday. Breezy conditions are also expected on Tuesday. Shower and thunderstorm chances will become more isolated during the middle of the work week, then increase later this week into this weekend. Breezy conditions may also return later this week into the weekend. Here is the forecast for the Bismarck Mendham listening area. Rest of today, mostly sunny. Highs in the mid-70s. Northwest winds 15 to 20 miles per hour with gusts up to 30 miles per hour. Tonight, increasing clouds. Lows in the lower 50s. Northwest winds 10 to 15 miles per hour. Gusts up to 30 miles per hour in the evening. Wednesday, partly sunny. Highs in the lower 70s. Northwest winds 10 to 15 miles per hour with gusts up to 25 miles per hour. Wednesday night, decreasing clouds. Lows in the upper 40s. North winds around 10 miles per hour. Thursday, mostly sunny. Highs in the mid-70s. East winds around 5 miles per hour. Thursday night, mostly cloudy. A chance of showers after midnight. Lows in the mid-50s. Chance of rain 50%. Friday, partly sunny with a chance of showers in the morning, then mostly cloudy with a slight chance of showers and thunderstorms in the afternoon. Highs in the mid-70s. Chance of rain 50%. Friday night, mostly cloudy with a slight chance of thunderstorms. A slight chance of showers in the evening, then a chance of showers after midnight. Lows around 60. Chance of rain 50%. Saturday, decreasing clouds. A chance of thunderstorms. Showers. Highs in the lower 80s. Saturday night, showers and a chance of thunderstorms in the evening, then showers likely and a slight chance of thunderstorms after midnight. Lows in the mid-60s. Sunday, decreasing clouds. A chance of showers. A slight chance of thunderstorms in the morning, then a chance of thunderstorms in the afternoon. Highs in the lower 80s. Chance of rain 50%. Sunday night, increasing clouds. A slight chance of thunderstorms.

a slight chance of showers in the evening, then a chance of showers after midnight. Lows in the upper 50s. Chance of rain 40%. Monday, partly sunny in the morning, then clearing. A slight chance of showers. A slight chance of thunderstorms in the afternoon. Highs around 80. Chance of rain 20%. For Western Lake Sakakawea, tonight, windy. Northwest winds 20 to 30 miles per hour, decreasing to 10 to 15 miles per hour in the late evening and overnight. Isolated thunderstorms. Partly cloudy. Lows in the upper 40s. Wednesday, north winds 10 to 15 miles per hour. Partly sunny. Highs in the upper 60s. For Eastern Lake Sakakawea, tonight, breezy. Northwest winds 15 to 25 miles per hour, decreasing to 10 to 20 miles per hour in the late evening and overnight. Partly cloudy. Lows in the upper 40s. Wednesday, north winds 10 to 20 miles per hour. Partly sunny. Highs in the upper 60s. For Northern Lake Oahe, tonight, northwest winds 10 to 20 miles per hour. Mostly clear. Lows in the lower 50s. Wednesday, north winds 10 to 20 miles per hour. Mostly sunny. Highs in the lower 70s. Here are the weather conditions at 7 p.m. Central Daylight Time. Bismarck, mostly sunny. Temperature 75 degrees, relative humidity 36%. Wind northwest at 17 miles an hour, gusting to 26. Pressure 30.07 inches and steady. Mandan, mostly sunny. 70 degrees, relative humidity 56%. Wind west at 18 miles an hour. Hazen, cloudy. 68 degrees, relative humidity 49%. Wind northwest at 13 miles an hour, gusting to 20. Harvey, partly sunny. 66 degrees, relative humidity 68%. Wind west at 12 miles an hour, gusting to 20. Minot, mostly sunny. 63 degrees, relative humidity 67%. Wind west at 15 miles an hour. Dickinson, mostly sunny. 68 degrees, relative humidity 46%. Wind west at 21 miles an hour, gusting to 29. Elsewhere around North Dakota, it was 64 at Garrison. At Fargo, it was mostly sunny, with a temperature of 77. It was partly sunny, with a temperature of 70 at Jamestown, 72 at Grand Forks, and 67 at Devil's Lake. At Williston, it was cloudy, with a temperature of 62. In northern South Dakota, it was mostly sunny. It was 78 at Mobridge, and 79 at Aberdeen. In eastern Montana, at Miles City, it was mostly sunny, with a temperature of 71. It was cloudy, with a temperature of 66 at Glendive, and 68 at Sydney. Once again, at Bismarck, the temperature was 75 degrees under mostly sunny skies. The regional weather forecast from your National Weather Service office in Bismarck. Temperatures will remain below average through at least the middle of this week, with highs in the mid-60s to mid-70s and lows in the 40s to mid-50s. Scattered showers and thunderstorms will spread east across the northern plains overnight, then linger across the north and east on Tuesday. An isolated severe thunderstorm is possible across the eastern Dakotas on Tuesday. Breezy conditions are also expected on Tuesday. Shower and thunderstorm chances will become more isolated during the middle of the work week, then increase later this week into this weekend. Breezy conditions may also return later this week into the weekend. 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Providing weather information 24 hours a day from your National Weather Service office in Bismarck. Here is the forecast for the Bismarck-Mandan listening area. Rest of today, mostly sunny. Highs in the mid-70s. Northwest winds 15 to 20 miles per hour with gusts up to 30 miles per hour. Tonight, increasing clouds. Lows in the lower 50s. Northwest winds 10 to 15 miles per hour. Gusts up to 30 miles per hour in the evening. Wednesday, partly sunny. Highs in the lower 70s. Northwest winds 10 to 15 miles per hour with gusts up to 25 miles per hour.

Wednesday night, decreasing clouds. Lows in the upper 40s. North winds around 10 miles per hour. Thursday, mostly sunny. Highs in the mid-70s. East winds around 5 miles per hour. Thursday night, mostly cloudy. A chance of showers after midnight. Lows in the mid-50s. Chance of rain 50%. Friday, partly sunny with a chance of showers in the morning, then mostly cloudy with a slight chance of showers and thunderstorms in the afternoon. Highs in the mid-70s. Chance of rain 50%. Friday night, mostly cloudy with a slight chance of thunderstorms. A slight chance of showers in the evening, then a chance of showers after midnight. Lows around 60. Chance of rain 50%. Saturday, decreasing clouds. A chance of thunderstorms. Showers. Highs in the lower 80s. Saturday night, showers and a chance of thunderstorms in the evening, then showers likely and a slight chance of thunderstorms after midnight. Lows in the mid-60s. Sunday, decreasing clouds. A chance of showers. A slight chance of thunderstorms in the morning, then a chance of thunderstorms in the afternoon. Highs in the lower 80s. Chance of rain 50%. Sunday night, increasing clouds. A slight chance of thunderstorms. A slight chance of showers in the evening, then a chance of showers after midnight. Lows in the upper 50s. Chance of rain 40%. Monday, partly sunny in the morning, then clearing. A slight chance of showers. A slight chance of thunderstorms in the afternoon. Highs around 80. Chance of rain 20%. For Western Lake Sakakawea, tonight, windy. Northwest winds 20 to 30 miles per hour, decreasing to 10 to 15 miles per hour in the late evening and overnight. Isolated thunderstorms. Partly cloudy. Lows in the upper 20 to 30 miles per hour, decreasing to 10 to 15 miles per hour in the late evening and overnight. Isolated thunderstorms. Partly cloudy. Lows in the upper 40s. Wednesday, north winds 10 to 15 miles per hour. Partly sunny. Highs in the upper 60s. For Eastern Lake Sakakawea, tonight, breezy. Northwest winds 15 to 25 miles per hour, decreasing to 10 to 20 miles per hour in the late evening and overnight. Partly cloudy. Lows in the upper 40s. Wednesday, north winds 10 to 20 miles per hour. Partly sunny. Highs in the upper 60s. For Northern Lake Oahe, tonight, northwest winds 10 to 20 miles per hour. Mostly clear. Lows in the lower 50s. Wednesday, north winds 10 to 20 miles per hour. Mostly sunny. Highs in the lower 70s. Here are the weather conditions at 7 p.m. Central Daylight Time. Bismarck, mostly sunny. Temperature 75 degrees, relative humidity 36%. Wind northwest at 17 miles an hour, gusting to 26. Pressure 30.07 inches and steady. Mendon, mostly sunny. 70 degrees, relative humidity 56%. Wind west at 18 miles an hour. Hazen, cloudy. 68 degrees, relative humidity 49%. Wind northwest at 13 miles an hour, gusting to 20. Harvey, partly sunny. 66 degrees, relative humidity 68%. Wind west at 12 miles an hour, gusting to 20. Minot, mostly sunny. 63 degrees, relative humidity 67%. Wind west at 15 miles an hour. Dickinson, mostly sunny. 68 degrees, relative humidity 46%. Wind west at 21 miles an hour, gusting to 29. Elsewhere around North Dakota, it was 64 at Garrison. At Fargo, it was mostly sunny, with a temperature of 77. It was partly sunny, with a temperature of 70 at Jamestown, 72 at Grand Forks, and 67 at Devil's Lake. At Williston, it was cloudy, with a temperature of 62. In northern South Dakota, it was mostly sunny. It was 78 at Mobridge, and 79 at Aberdeen. In eastern Montana, at Miles City, it was mostly sunny, with a temperature of 71. It was cloudy, with a temperature of 66 at Glendive, and 68 at Sydney. Once again, at

Bismarck, the temperature was 75 degrees under mostly sunny skies. The Bismarck, North Dakota climate summary for this evening, as of 5 p.m., June 23, 2026. Today's high temperature of 75 degrees occurred at 5:54 p.m. The record high is 103 degrees, which was set in 1988. Today's low temperature of 58 degrees occurred at 6 a.m. The record low is 33 degrees, which was set in 1942. 0.01 inches of precipitation fell today, which brings the monthly total to 1.10 inches. The total precipitation for the year now stands at 5.75 inches. There were no heating degree days today. The yearly total since July 1st is 7,528. There were two cooling degree days today. The yearly total since January 1st is 103. The normal high temperature for tomorrow is 80 degrees, and the normal low is 55. The record high for tomorrow is 105, which occurred in 1936, and the record low is 39, which occurred in 1892. Sunset tonight is at 9:41 p.m. Sunrise tomorrow is at 5:50 a.m. Here is the forecast for the Bismarck, Minden listening area. Rest of today, mostly sunny. Highs in the mid-70s. Northwest winds 15 to 20 miles per hour with gusts up to 30 miles per hour. Tonight, increasing clouds. Lows in the lower 50s. Northwest winds 10 to 15 miles per hour. Gusts up to 30 miles per hour in the evening. Wednesday, partly sunny. Highs in the lower 70s. Northwest winds 10 to 15 miles per hour with gusts up to 25 miles per hour. Wednesday night, decreasing clouds. Lows in the upper 40s. North winds around 10 miles per hour. Thursday, mostly sunny. Highs in the mid-70s. East winds around 5 miles per hour. Thursday night, mostly cloudy. A chance of showers after midnight. Lows in the mid-50s. Chance of rain 50%. Friday, partly sunny with a chance of showers in the morning, then mostly cloudy with a slight chance of showers and thunderstorms in the afternoon. Highs in the mid-70s. Chance of rain 50%. Friday night, mostly cloudy with a slight chance of thunderstorms. A slight chance of showers in the evening, then a chance of showers after midnight. Lows around 60. Chance of rain 50%. Saturday, decreasing clouds. A chance of thunderstorms. Showers. Highs in the lower 80s. Saturday night, showers and a chance of thunderstorms in the evening, then showers likely and a slight chance of thunderstorms after midnight. Lows in the mid-60s. Sunday, decreasing clouds. A chance of showers. A slight chance of thunderstorms in the morning, then a chance of thunderstorms in the afternoon. Highs in the lower 80s. Chance of rain 50%. Sunday night, increasing clouds. A slight chance of thunderstorms. A slight chance of showers in the evening, then a chance of showers after midnight. Lows in the upper 50s. Chance of rain 40%. Monday, partly sunny in the morning, then clearing. A slight chance of showers. A slight chance of thunderstorms in the afternoon. Highs around 80. Chance of rain 20%. Here is the forecast for the Bismarck, Minden listening area. Rest of today, partly cloudy. Northwest winds 15 to 20 miles per hour with gusts up to 30 miles per hour. Tonight, increasing clouds. Lows in the lower 50s. Northwest winds 10 to 15 miles per hour. Gusts up to 30 miles per hour in the evening. Wednesday, partly sunny. Highs in the lower 70s. Northwest winds 10 to 15 miles per hour with gusts up to 25 miles per hour. Wednesday night, decreasing clouds. Lows in the upper 40s. North winds around 10 miles per hour. Thursday, mostly sunny. Highs in the mid-70s. East winds around 5 miles per hour. Thursday night, mostly cloudy. A chance of showers after midnight. Lows in the mid-50s. Chance of rain 50%. Friday, partly sunny with a chance of showers in the morning, then mostly cloudy with a slight chance of showers and thunderstorms in the afternoon. Highs in the mid-70s. Chance of rain 50%.
Friday night, mostly cloudy with a slight chance of thunderstorms. A slight chance of showers in the evening, then a chance of showers after midnight. Lows around 60. Chance of rain 50%. Saturday, decreasing clouds. A chance of thunderstorms. Showers. Highs in the lower 80s. Saturday night, showers and a chance of thunderstorms in the evening, then showers likely and a slight chance of thunderstorms after midnight. Lows in the mid-60s. Sunday, decreasing clouds. A chance of showers. A slight chance of thunderstorms in the morning, then a chance of thunderstorms in the afternoon. Highs in the lower 80s. Chance of rain 50%. Sunday night, increasing clouds. A slight chance of thunderstorms. A slight chance of showers in the evening, then a chance of showers after midnight. Lows in the upper 50s. Chance of rain 40%. Monday, partly sunny in the morning, then clearing. A slight chance of showers. A slight chance of thunderstorms in the afternoon. Highs around 80. Chance of rain 20%. For Western Lake Sakakawea, tonight, windy. Northwest winds 20 to 30 miles per hour, decreasing to 10 to 15 miles per hour in the late evening and overnight. Isolated thunderstorms. Partly cloudy. Lows in the upper 40s. Wednesday, north winds 10 to 15 miles per hour. Partly sunny. Highs in the upper 60s. For Eastern Lake Sakakawea, tonight, breezy. Northwest winds 15 to 25 miles per hour, decreasing to 10 to 20 miles per hour in the late evening and overnight. Partly cloudy. Lows in the upper 40s. Wednesday, north winds 10 to 20 miles per hour. Partly sunny. Highs in the upper 60s. For Northern Lake Oahe, tonight, northwest winds 10 to 20 miles per hour. Mostly clear. Lows in the lower 50s. Wednesday, north winds 10 to 20 miles per hour. Mostly sunny. Highs in the lower 70s. Here are the weather conditions at 7 p.m. Central Daylight Time. Bismarck, mostly sunny. Temperature 75 degrees, relative humidity 36%. Wind northwest at 17 miles an hour, gusting to 26. Pressure 30.07 inches and steady. Mendon, mostly sunny. 70 degrees, relative humidity 56%. Wind west at 18 miles an hour. Hazen, cloudy. 68 degrees, relative humidity 49%. Wind northwest at 13 miles an hour, gusting to 20. Harvey, partly sunny. 66 degrees, relative humidity 68%. Wind west at 12 miles an hour, gusting to 20. Minot, mostly sunny. 63 degrees, relative humidity 67%. Wind west at 15 miles an hour. Dickinson, mostly sunny. 68 degrees, relative humidity 46%. Wind west at 21 miles an hour, gusting to 29. Elsewhere around North Dakota, it was 64 at Garrison. At Fargo, it was mostly sunny, with a temperature of 77. It was partly sunny, with a temperature of 70 at Jamestown, 72 at Grand Forks, and 67 at Devil's Lake. At Williston, it was cloudy, with a temperature of 62. In northern South Dakota, it was mostly sunny. It was 78 at Mobridge, and 79 at Aberdeen. In eastern Montana, at Mile City, it was mostly sunny, with a temperature of 71. It was cloudy, with a temperature of 66 at Glendive, and 68 at Sydney. Once again, at Bismarck, the temperature was 75 degrees under mostly sunny skies. The Bismarck, North Dakota climate summary for this evening, as of 5 p.m., June 23, 2026. Today's high temperature of 75 degrees occurred at 5:54 p.m. The record high is 103 degrees, which was set in 1988. Today's low temperature of 58 degrees occurred at 6 a.m. The record low is 33 degrees, which was set in 1942. 0.01 inches of precipitation fell today, which brings the monthly total to 1.10 inches. The total precipitation for the year now stands at 5.75 inches. There were no heating degree days today.
The yearly total since July 1st is 7,528.

There were 2 cooling degree days today. The yearly total since January 1st is 103. The normal high temperature for tomorrow is 80 degrees, and the normal low is 55. The record high for tomorrow is 105, which occurred in 1936, and the record low is 39, which occurred in 1892. Sunset tonight is at 9:41 p.m. Sunrise tomorrow is at 5:50 a.m. Here is the forecast for the Bismarck Minden listening area. Rest of today, partly cloudy. Northwest winds 15 to 20 miles per hour with gusts up to 30 miles per hour. Tonight, increasing clouds. Lows in the lower 50s. Northwest winds 10 to 15 miles per hour. Gusts up to 30 miles per hour in the evening. Wednesday, partly sunny. Highs in the lower 70s. Northwest winds 10 to 15 miles per hour with gusts up to 25 miles per hour. Wednesday night, decreasing clouds. Lows in the upper 40s. North winds around 10 miles per hour. Thursday, mostly sunny. Highs in the mid-70s. East winds around 5 miles per hour. Thursday night, mostly cloudy. A chance of showers after midnight. Lows in the mid-50s. Chance of rain 50%. Friday, partly sunny with a chance of showers in the morning, then mostly cloudy with a slight chance of showers and thunderstorms in the afternoon. Highs in the mid-70s. Chance of rain 50%. Friday night, mostly cloudy with a slight chance of thunderstorms. A slight chance of showers in the evening, then a chance of showers after midnight. Lows around 60. Chance of rain 50%. Saturday, decreasing clouds. A chance of thunderstorms. Showers. Highs in the lower 80s. Saturday night, showers and a chance of thunderstorms in the evening, then showers likely and a slight chance of thunderstorms after midnight. Lows in the mid-60s. Sunday, decreasing clouds. A chance of showers. A slight chance of thunderstorms in the morning, then a chance of thunderstorms in the afternoon. Highs in the lower 80s. Chance of rain 50%. Sunday night, increasing clouds. A slight chance of thunderstorms. A slight chance of showers in the evening, then a chance of showers after midnight. Lows in the upper 50s. Chance of rain 40%. Monday, partly sunny in the morning, then clearing. A slight chance of showers. A slight chance of thunderstorms in the afternoon. Highs around 80. Chance of rain 20%. For Western Lake Sakakawea, tonight, windy. Northwest winds 20 to 30 miles per hour decreasing to 10 to 15 miles per hour in the late evening and overnight. Isolated thunderstorms. Partly cloudy. Lows in the upper 40s. Wednesday, north winds 10 to 15 miles per hour. Partly sunny. Highs in the upper 60s. For Eastern Lake Sakakawea, tonight, breezy. Northwest winds 15 to 25 miles per hour decreasing to 10 to 20 miles per hour in the late evening and overnight. Partly cloudy. Lows in the upper 40s. Wednesday, north winds 10 to 20 miles per hour. Partly sunny. Highs in the upper 60s. For Northern Lake Oahe, tonight, northwest winds 10 to 20 miles per hour. Mostly clear. Lows in the lower 50s. Wednesday, north winds 10 to 20 miles per hour. Mostly sunny. Highs in the lower 70s. Here are the weather conditions at 7 p.m. Central Daylight Time. Bismarck, mostly sunny. Temperature 75 degrees, relative humidity 36%. Wind northwest at 17 miles an hour, gusting to 26. Pressure 30.07 inches and steady. Minden, mostly sunny. 70 degrees, relative humidity 56%. Wind west at 18 miles an hour. Hazen, cloudy. 68 degrees, relative humidity 49%. Wind northwest at 13 miles an hour, gusting to 20. Harvey, partly sunny. 66 degrees, relative humidity 68%. Wind west at 12 miles an hour, gusting to 20. Minot, mostly sunny. 63 degrees, relative humidity 67%. Wind west at 15 miles an hour. Dickinson.

mostly sunny. 68 degrees, relative humidity 46%. Wind west at 21 miles an hour, gusting to 29. Elsewhere around North Dakota, it was 64 at Garrison. At Fargo, it was mostly sunny, with a temperature of 77. It was partly sunny, with a temperature of 70 at Jamestown, 72 at Grand Forks, and 67 at Devil's Lake. At Williston, it was cloudy, with a temperature of 62. In northern South Dakota, it was mostly sunny. It was 78 at Mobridge, and 79 at Aberdeen. In eastern Montana, at Miles City, it was mostly sunny, with a temperature of 71. It was cloudy, with a temperature of 66 at Glendive, and 68 at Sydney. Once again, at Bismarck, the temperature was 75 degrees under mostly sunny skies. The Bismarck, North Dakota climate summary for this evening, as of 5 p.m., June 23, 2026. Today's high temperature of 75 degrees occurred at 5:54 p.m. The record high is 103 degrees, which was set in 1988. Today's low temperature of 58 degrees occurred at 6 a.m. The record low is 33 degrees, which was set in 1942. 0.01 inches of precipitation fell today, which brings the monthly total to 1.10 inches. The total precipitation for the year now stands at 5.75 inches. There were no heating degree days today. The yearly total since July 1st is 7,528. There were two cooling degree days today. The yearly total since January 1st is 103. The normal high temperature for tomorrow is 80 degrees, and the normal low is 55. The record high for tomorrow is 105, which occurred in 1936, and the record low is 39, which occurred in 1892. Sunset tonight is at 9:41 p.m. Sunrise tomorrow is at 5:50 a.m. Here is the forecast for the Bismarck, Minden listening area. Rest of today, partly cloudy. Northwest winds 15 to 20 miles per hour with gusts up to 30 miles per hour. Tonight, increasing clouds. Lows in the lower 50s. Northwest winds 10 to 15 miles per hour. Gusts up to 30 miles per hour in the evening. Wednesday, partly sunny. Highs in the lower 70s. Northwest winds 10 to 15 miles per hour with gusts up to 25 miles per hour. Wednesday night, decreasing clouds. Lows in the upper 40s. North winds around 10 miles per hour. Thursday, mostly sunny. Highs in the mid 70s. East winds around 5 miles per hour. Thursday night, mostly cloudy. A chance of showers after midnight. Lows in the mid-50s. Chance of rain 50%. Friday, partly sunny with a chance of showers in the morning, then mostly cloudy with a slight chance of showers and thunderstorms in the afternoon. Highs in the mid-70s. Chance of rain 50%. Friday night, mostly cloudy with a slight chance of thunderstorms. A slight chance of showers in the evening, then a chance of showers after midnight. Lows around 60. Chance of rain 50%. Saturday, decreasing clouds. A chance of thunderstorms. Showers. Highs in the lower 80s. Saturday night, showers and a chance of thunderstorms in the evening, then showers likely and a slight chance of thunderstorms after midnight. Lows in the mid-60s. Sunday, decreasing clouds. A chance of showers. A slight chance of thunderstorms in the morning, then a chance of thunderstorms in the afternoon. Highs in the lower 80s. Chance of rain 50%. Sunday night, increasing clouds. A slight chance of thunderstorms. A slight chance of showers in the evening, then a chance of showers after midnight. Lows in the upper 50s. Chance of rain 40%. Monday, partly sunny in the morning, then clearing. A slight chance of showers. A slight chance of thunderstorms in the afternoon. Highs around 80. Chance of rain 20%. For Western Lake Sakakawea, tonight, windy. Northwest winds 20 to 30 miles per hour, decreasing to 10 to 15 miles per hour in the late evening and overnight. Isolated thunderstorms. Partly cloudy. Lows in the upper 40s. Wednesday, north winds 10 to 15 miles per hour. Partly sunny. Highs in the upper 60s.
For eastern Lake Sakakawea, tonight, breezy. Northwest winds 15 to 25 miles per hour, decreasing to 10 to 20 miles per hour in the late evening and overnight. Partly cloudy. Lows in the upper 40s. Wednesday, north winds 10 to 20 miles per hour. Partly sunny. Highs in the upper 60s. For northern Lake Oahe, tonight, northwest winds 10 to 20 miles per hour. Mostly clear. Lows in the lower 50s. Wednesday, north winds 10 to 20 miles per hour. Mostly sunny. Highs in the lower 70s. Here are the weather conditions at 7 p.m. Central Daylight Time. Bismarck, mostly sunny. Temperature 75 degrees, relative humidity 36%. Wind northwest at 17 miles an hour, gusting to 26. Pressure 30.07 inches and steady. Mandan, mostly sunny. 70 degrees, relative humidity 56%. Wind west at 18 miles an hour. Hazen, cloudy. 68 degrees, relative humidity 49%. Wind northwest at 13 miles an hour, gusting to 20. Harvey, partly sunny. 66 degrees, relative humidity 68%. Wind west at 12 miles an hour, gusting to 20. Minot, mostly sunny. 63 degrees, relative humidity 67%. Wind west at 15 miles an hour. Dickinson, mostly sunny. 68 degrees, relative humidity 46%. Wind west at 21 miles an hour, gusting to 29. Elsewhere around North Dakota, it was 64 at Garrison. At Fargo, it was mostly sunny, with a temperature of 77. It was partly sunny, with a temperature of 70 at Jamestown, 72 at Grand Forks, and 67 at Devil's Lake. At Williston, it was cloudy, with a temperature of 62. In northern South Dakota, it was mostly sunny. It was 78 at Mobridge, and 79 at Aberdeen. In eastern Montana, at Miles City, it was mostly sunny, with a temperature of 71. It was cloudy, with a temperature of 66 at Glendive, and 68 at Sydney. Once again, at Bismarck, the temperature was 75 degrees under mostly sunny skies. The Bismarck, North Dakota climate summary for this evening, as of 5 p.m., June 23, 2026. Today's high temperature of 75 degrees occurred at 5:54 p.m. The record high is 103 degrees, which was set in 1988. Today's low temperature of 58 degrees occurred at 6 a.m. The record low is 33 degrees, which was set in 1942. 0.01 inches of precipitation fell today, which brings the monthly total to 1.10 inches. The total precipitation for the year now stands at 5.75 inches. There were no heating degree days today. The yearly total since July 1st is 7,528. There were two cooling degree days today. The yearly total since January 1st is 103. The normal high temperature for tomorrow is 80 degrees, and the normal low is 55. The record high for tomorrow is 105, which occurred in 1936, and the record low is 39, which occurred in 1892. Sunset tonight is at 9:41 p.m. Sunrise tomorrow is at 5:50 a.m. Here is the forecast for the Bismarck Mandan listening area. Rest of today, partly cloudy. Northwest winds 15 to 20 miles per hour with gusts up to 30 miles per hour. Tonight, increasing clouds. Lows in the lower 50s. Northwest winds 10 to 15 miles per hour. Gusts up to 30 miles per hour in the evening. Wednesday, partly sunny. Highs in the lower 70s. Northwest winds 10 to 15 miles per hour with gusts up to 25 miles per hour. Wednesday night, decreasing clouds. Lows in the upper 40s. North winds around 10 miles per hour. Thursday, mostly sunny. Highs in the mid-70s. East winds around 5 miles per hour. Thursday night, mostly cloudy. A chance of showers after midnight. Lows in the mid-50s. Chance of rain 50%. Friday, partly sunny with a chance of showers in the morning, then mostly cloudy with a slight chance of showers and thunderstorms in the afternoon. Highs in the mid-70s.

chance of rain 50%. Friday night, mostly cloudy with a slight chance of thunderstorms. A slight chance of showers in the evening, then a chance of showers after midnight. Lows around 60. Chance of rain 50%. Saturday, decreasing clouds. A chance of thunderstorms. Showers. Highs in the lower 80s. Saturday night, showers and a chance of thunderstorms in the evening, then showers likely and a slight chance of thunderstorms after midnight. Lows in the mid-60s. Sunday, decreasing clouds. A chance of showers. A slight chance of thunderstorms in the morning, then a chance of thunderstorms in the afternoon. Highs in the lower 80s. Chance of rain 50%. Sunday night, increasing clouds. A slight chance of thunderstorms. A slight chance of showers in the evening, then a chance of showers after midnight. Lows in the upper 50s. Chance of rain 40%. Monday, partly sunny in the morning, then clearing. A slight chance of showers. A slight chance of thunderstorms in the afternoon. Highs around 80. Chance of rain 20%. 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Providing weather information 24 hours a day from your National Weather Service office in Bismarck. For Western Lake Sakakawea, tonight, windy. Northwest winds 20 to 30 miles per hour, decreasing to 10 to 15 miles per hour in the late evening and overnight. Isolated thunderstorms. Partly cloudy. Lows in the upper 40s. Wednesday, north winds 10 to 15 miles per hour. Partly sunny. Highs in the upper 60s. For Eastern Lake Sakakawea, tonight, breezy. Northwest winds 15 to 25 miles per hour, decreasing to 10 to 20 miles per hour in the late evening and overnight. Partly cloudy. Lows in the upper 40s. Wednesday, north winds 10 to 20 miles per hour. Partly sunny. Highs in the upper 60s. For Northern Lake Oahe, tonight, northwest winds 10 to 20 miles per hour. Mostly clear. Lows in the lower 50s. Wednesday, north winds 10 to 20 miles per hour. Mostly sunny. Highs in the lower 70s. Here are the weather conditions at 8 p.m. Central Daylight Time. Bismarck, mostly sunny. Temperature 73 degrees, relative humidity 39%. Wind northwest at 16 miles an hour, gusting to 25. Pressure 30.07 inches and steady. Mendon, mostly sunny. 70 degrees, relative humidity 56%. Wind northwest at 16 miles an hour, gusting to 23. Hazen, cloudy. 64 degrees, relative humidity 63%. Wind northwest at 9 miles an hour. Harvey, mostly sunny. 63 degrees, relative humidity 77%. Wind northwest at 10 miles an hour, gusting to 16. Minot, partly sunny. 63 degrees, relative humidity 78%. Wind northwest at 12 miles an hour. Dickinson, mostly sunny. 65 degrees, relative humidity 50%. Wind west at 20 miles an hour, gusting to 29. Elsewhere around North Dakota, at Jamestown, rain was falling, with a temperature of 70. It was 64 at Garrison. It was mostly sunny, with a temperature of 63 at Williston, and 66 at Devil's Lake. It was partly sunny, with a temperature of 74 at Fargo, and 72 at Grand Forks. In northern South Dakota, it was sunny. It was 75 at Mobridge, and 77 at Aberdeen. In eastern Montana, at Miles City, it was sunny, with a temperature of 68. At Glendive, it was mostly sunny, with a temperature of 67. At Sydney, it was cloudy, with a temperature of 68. Once again, at Bismarck, the temperature was 73 degrees under mostly sunny skies. The Bismarck, North Dakota climate summary for this evening, as of 5 p.m., June 23, 2026. Today's high temperature of 75 degrees occurred at 5:54 p.m. The record high is 103 degrees, which was set in 1988. Today's low temperature of 58 degrees occurred at 6 a.m. The record low is 33 degrees, which was set

in 1942. 0.01 inches of precipitation fell today, which brings the monthly total to 1.10 inches. The total precipitation for the year now stands at 5.75 inches. There were no heating degree days today. The yearly total since July 1st is 7,528. There were 2 cooling degree days today. The yearly total since January 1st is 103. The normal high temperature for tomorrow is 80 degrees, and the normal low is 55. The record high for tomorrow is 105, which occurred in 1936, and the record low is 39, which occurred in 1892. Sunset tonight is at 9:41 p.m. Sunrise tomorrow is at 5:50 a.m. Here is the forecast for the Bismarck Minden listening area. Rest of today, partly cloudy. Northwest winds 15 to 20 miles per hour with gusts up to 30 miles per hour. Tonight, increasing clouds. Lows in the lower 50s. Northwest winds 10 to 15 miles per hour. Gusts up to 30 miles per hour in the evening. Wednesday, partly sunny. Highs in the lower 70s. Northwest winds 10 to 15 miles per hour with gusts up to 25 miles per hour. Wednesday night, decreasing clouds. Lows in the upper 40s. North winds around 10 miles per hour. Thursday, mostly sunny. Highs in the mid 70s. East winds around 5 miles per hour. Thursday night, mostly cloudy. A chance of showers after midnight. Lows in the mid 50s. Chance of rain 50%. Friday, partly sunny with a chance of showers in the morning, then mostly cloudy with a slight chance of showers and thunderstorms in the afternoon. Highs in the mid-70s. Chance of rain 50%. Friday night, mostly cloudy with a slight chance of thunderstorms. A slight chance of showers in the evening, then a chance of showers after midnight. Lows around 60. Chance of rain 50%. Saturday, decreasing clouds. A chance of thunderstorms. Showers. Highs in the lower 80s. Saturday night, showers and a chance of thunderstorms in the evening, then showers likely and a slight chance of thunderstorms after midnight. Lows in the mid-60s. Sunday, decreasing clouds. A chance of showers. A slight chance of thunderstorms in the morning, then a chance of thunderstorms in the afternoon. Highs in the lower 80s. Chance of rain 50%. Sunday night, increasing clouds. A slight chance of thunderstorms. A slight chance of showers in the evening, then a chance of showers after midnight. Lows in the upper 50s. Chance of rain 40%. Monday, partly sunny in the morning, then clearing. A slight chance of showers. A slight chance of thunderstorms in the afternoon. Highs around 80. Chance of rain 20%. For Western Lake Sakakawea, tonight, windy. Northwest winds 20 to 30 miles per hour decreasing to 10 to 15 miles per hour in the late evening and overnight. Isolated thunderstorms. Partly cloudy. Lows in the upper 40s. Wednesday, north winds 10 to 15 miles per hour. Partly sunny. Highs in the upper 60s. For Eastern Lake Sakakawea, tonight, breezy. Northwest winds 15 to 25 miles per hour decreasing to 10 to 20 miles per hour in the late evening and overnight. Partly cloudy. Lows in the upper 40s. Wednesday, north winds 10 to 20 miles per hour. Partly sunny. Highs in the upper 60s. For Northern Lake Oahe, tonight, northwest winds 10 to 20 miles per hour. Mostly clear. Lows in the lower 50s. Wednesday, north winds 10 to 20 miles per hour. Mostly sunny. Highs in the lower 70s. Here are the weather conditions at 8 p.m. Central Daylight Time. Bismarck, mostly sunny. Temperature 73 degrees, relative humidity 39%. Wind northwest at 16 miles an hour, gusting to 25. Pressure 30.07 inches and steady. Minden, mostly sunny. 70 degrees, relative humidity 56%. Wind northwest at 16 miles an hour, gusting to 23. Hazen, cloudy. 64 degrees, relative humidity 63%. Wind northwest at 9 miles an hour.

Lake. It was partly sunny, with a temperature of 74 at Fargo and 72 at Grand Forks. In northern South Dakota, it was sunny. It was 75 at Mobridge and 77 at Aberdeen. In eastern Montana, at Miles City, it was sunny, with a temperature of 68. At Glendive, it was mostly sunny, with a temperature of 67. At Sydney, it was cloudy, with a temperature of 68. Once again, at Bismarck, the temperature was 73 degrees under mostly sunny skies. Here are the weather conditions at 8 p.m. Central Daylight Time. Bismarck, mostly sunny. Temperature 73 degrees, relative humidity 39%. Wind northwest at 16 miles an hour, gusting to 25. Pressure 30.07 inches and steady. Mendham, mostly sunny. 70 degrees, relative humidity 56%. Wind northwest at 16 miles an hour, gusting to 23. Hazen, cloudy. 64 degrees, relative humidity 63%. Wind northwest at 9 miles an hour. Harvey, mostly sunny. 63 degrees, relative humidity 77%. Wind northwest at 10 miles an hour, gusting to 16. Minot, light rain was falling. 63 degrees, relative humidity 81%. Wind northwest at 13 miles an hour. Dickinson, mostly sunny. 65 degrees, relative humidity 50%. Wind west at 20 miles an hour, gusting to 29. Elsewhere around North Dakota, at Jamestown, rain was falling, with a temperature of 70. It was 64 at Garrison. It was mostly sunny, with a temperature of 63 at Williston, and 66 at Devil's Lake. It was partly sunny, with a temperature of 74 at Fargo, and 72 at Grand Forks. In northern South Dakota, it was sunny. It was 75 at Mobridge, and 77 at Aberdeen. In eastern Montana, at Miles City, it was sunny, with a temperature of 68. At Glendive, it was mostly sunny, with a temperature of 67. At Sydney, it was cloudy, with a temperature of 68. Once again, at Bismarck, the temperature was 73 degrees under mostly sunny skies. The Bismarck, North Dakota climate summary for this evening, as of 5 p.m., June 23, 2026. Today's high temperature of 75 degrees occurred at 5:54 p.m. The record high is 103 degrees, which was set in 1988. Today's low temperature of 58 degrees occurred at 6 a.m. The record low is 33 degrees, which was set in 1942. 0.01 inches of precipitation fell today, which brings the monthly total to 1.10 inches. The total precipitation for the year now stands at 5.75 inches. There were no heating degree days today. The yearly total since July 1st is 7,528. There were two cooling degree days today. The yearly total since January 1st is 103. The normal high temperature for tomorrow is 80 degrees, and the normal low is 55. The record high for tomorrow is 105, which occurred in 1936, and the record low is 39, which occurred in 1892. Sunset tonight is at 9:41 p.m. Sunrise tomorrow is at 5:50 a.m. Here is the forecast for the Bismarck, Minden listening area. Rest of today, partly cloudy. Northwest winds 15 to 20 miles per hour with gusts up to 30 miles per hour. Tonight, increasing clouds. Lows in the lower 50s. Northwest winds 10 to 15 miles per hour. Gusts up to 30 miles per hour in the evening. Wednesday, partly sunny. Highs in the lower 70s. Northwest winds 10 to 15 miles per hour with gusts up to 25 miles per hour. Wednesday night, decreasing clouds. Lows in the upper 40s. North winds around 10 miles per hour. Thursday, mostly sunny. Highs in the mid 70s. East winds around 5 miles per hour. Thursday night, mostly cloudy. A chance of showers after midnight. Lows in the mid-50s. Chance of rain 50%. Friday, partly sunny with a chance of showers in the morning, then mostly cloudy with a slight chance of showers and thunderstorms in the afternoon. Highs in the mid-70s. Chance of rain 50%. Friday night.

mostly cloudy with a slight chance of thunderstorms. A slight chance of showers in the evening, then a chance of showers after midnight. Lows around 60. Chance of rain 50%. Saturday, decreasing clouds. A chance of thunderstorms. Showers. Highs in the lower 80s. Saturday night, showers and a chance of thunderstorms in the evening, then showers likely and a slight chance of thunderstorms after midnight. Lows in the mid-60s. Sunday, decreasing clouds. A chance of showers. A slight chance of thunderstorms in the morning, then a chance of thunderstorms in the afternoon. Highs in the lower 80s. Chance of rain 50%. Sunday night, increasing clouds. A slight chance of thunderstorms. A slight chance of showers in the evening, then a chance of showers after midnight. Lows in the upper 50s. Chance of rain 40%. Monday, partly sunny in the morning, then clearing. A slight chance of showers. A slight chance of thunderstorms in the afternoon. Highs around 80. Chance of rain 20%. For Western Lake Sakakawea, tonight, windy. Northwest winds 20 to 30 miles per hour, decreasing to 10 to 15 miles per hour in the late evening and overnight. Isolated thunderstorms. Partly cloudy. Lows in the upper 40s. Wednesday, north winds 10 to 15 miles per hour. Partly sunny. Highs in the upper 60s. For Eastern Lake Sakakawea, tonight, breezy. Northwest winds 15 to 25 miles per hour, decreasing to 10 to 20 miles per hour in the late evening and overnight. Partly cloudy. Lows in the upper 40s. Wednesday, north winds 10 to 20 miles per hour. Partly sunny. Highs in the upper 60s. For Northern Lake Oahu, tonight, northwest winds 10 to 20 miles per hour. Mostly clear. Lows in the lower 50s. Wednesday, north winds 10 to 20 miles per hour. Mostly sunny. Highs in the lower 70s. Here are the weather conditions at 8 p.m. Central Daylight Time. Bismarck, mostly sunny. Temperature 73 degrees, relative humidity 39%. Wind northwest at 16 miles an hour, gusting to 25. Pressure 30.07 inches and steady. Mendham, mostly sunny. 70 degrees, relative humidity 56%. Wind northwest at 16 miles an hour, gusting to 23. Hazen, cloudy. 64 degrees, relative humidity 63%. Wind northwest at 9 miles an hour. Harvey, mostly sunny. 63 degrees, relative humidity 77%. Wind northwest at 10 miles an hour, gusting to 16. Minot, light rain was falling. 63 degrees, relative humidity 81%. Wind northwest at 13 miles an hour. Dickinson, mostly sunny. 65 degrees, relative humidity 50%. Wind west at 20 miles an hour, gusting to 29. Elsewhere around North Dakota, at Jamestown, rain was falling, with a temperature of 70. It was 64 at Garrison. It was mostly sunny, with a temperature of 63 at Williston, and 66 at Devil's Lake. It was partly sunny, with a temperature of 74 at Fargo, and 72 at Grand Forks. In northern South Dakota, it was sunny. It was 75 at Mobridge, and 77 at Aberdeen. In eastern Montana, at Mile City, it was sunny, with a temperature of 68. At Glendive, it was mostly sunny, with a temperature of 67. At Sydney, it was cloudy, with a temperature of 68. Once again, at Bismarck, the temperature was 73 degrees under mostly sunny skies. The Bismarck, North Dakota climate summary for this evening, as of 5 p.m., June 23, 2026. Today's high temperature of 75 degrees occurred at 5:54 p.m. The record high is 103 degrees, which was set in 1988. Today's low temperature of 58 degrees occurred at 6 a.m. The record low is 33 degrees, which was set in 1942. 0.01 inches of precipitation fell today, which brings the monthly total to 1.10 inches. The total precipitation for the year now stands at 5.75 inches. There were no heating degree days today. The yearly total since July

First is 7,528. There were two cooling degree days today. The yearly total since January 1st is 103. The normal high temperature for tomorrow is 80 degrees, and the normal low is 55. The record high for tomorrow is 105, which occurred in 1936, and the record low is 39, which occurred in 1892. Sunset tonight is at 9:41 p.m. Sunrise tomorrow is at 5:50 a.m. Here is the forecast for the Bismarck Minden listening area. Rest of today, partly cloudy. Northwest winds 15 to 20 miles per hour with gusts up to 30 miles per hour. Tonight, increasing clouds. Lows in the lower 50s. Northwest winds 10 to 15 miles per hour. Gusts up to 30 miles per hour in the evening. Wednesday, partly sunny. Highs in the lower 70s. Northwest winds 10 to 15 miles per hour with gusts up to 25 miles per hour. Wednesday night, decreasing clouds. Lows in the upper 40s. North winds around 10 miles per hour. Thursday, mostly sunny. Highs in the mid-70s. East winds around 5 miles per hour. Thursday night, mostly cloudy. A chance of showers after midnight. Lows in the mid-50s. Chance of rain 50%. Friday, partly sunny with a chance of showers in the morning, then mostly cloudy with a slight chance of showers and thunderstorms in the afternoon. Highs in the mid-70s. Chance of rain 50%. Friday night, mostly cloudy with a slight chance of thunderstorms. A slight chance of showers in the evening, then a chance of showers after midnight. Lows around 60. Chance of rain 50%. Saturday, decreasing clouds. A chance of thunderstorms. Showers. Highs in the lower 80s. Saturday night, showers and a chance of thunderstorms in the evening, then showers likely and a slight chance of thunderstorms after midnight. Lows in the mid-60s. Sunday, decreasing clouds. A chance of showers. A slight chance of thunderstorms in the morning, then a chance of thunderstorms in the afternoon. Highs in the lower 80s. Chance of rain 50%. Sunday night, increasing clouds. A slight chance of thunderstorms. A slight chance of showers in the evening, then a chance of showers after midnight. Lows in the upper 50s. Chance of rain 40%. Monday, partly sunny in the morning, then clearing. A slight chance of showers. A slight chance of thunderstorms in the afternoon. Highs around 80. Chance of rain 20%. For Western Lake Sakakawea, tonight, windy. Northwest winds 20 to 30 miles per hour, decreasing to 10 to 15 miles per hour in the late evening and overnight. Isolated thunderstorms. Partly cloudy. Lows in the upper 40s. Wednesday, north winds 10 to 15 miles per hour. Partly sunny. Highs in the upper 60s. For Eastern Lake Sakakawea, tonight, breezy. Northwest winds 15 to 25 miles per hour, decreasing to 10 to 20 miles per hour in the late evening and overnight. Partly cloudy. Lows in the upper 40s. Wednesday, north winds 10 to 20 miles per hour. Partly sunny. Highs in the upper 60s. For Northern Lake Oahe, tonight, northwest winds 10 to 20 miles per hour. Mostly clear. Lows in the lower 50s. Wednesday, north winds 10 to 20 miles per hour. Mostly sunny. Highs in the lower 70s. Here are the weather conditions at 8 p.m. Central Daylight Time. Bismarck, mostly sunny. Temperature 73 degrees, relative humidity 39%. Wind northwest at 16 miles an hour, gusting to 25. Pressure 30.07 inches and steady. Minden, mostly sunny. 70 degrees, relative humidity 56%. Wind northwest at 16 miles an hour, gusting to 23. Hazen, cloudy. 64 degrees, relative humidity 63%. Wind northwest at 9 miles an hour. Harvey, mostly sunny. 63 degrees, relative humidity 77%. Wind northwest at 10 miles an hour, gusting to 16. Minot, light rain was falling. 63 degrees, relative humidity 81%.

Wind northwest at 13 miles an hour. Dickinson, mostly sunny. 65 degrees, relative humidity 50%. Wind west at 20 miles an hour, gusting to 29. Elsewhere around North Dakota, at Jamestown, rain was falling with a temperature of 70. It was 64 at Garrison. It was mostly sunny, with a temperature of 63 at Williston and 66 at Devil's Lake. It was partly sunny, with a temperature of 74 at Fargo and 72 at Grand Forks. In northern South Dakota, it was sunny. It was 75 at Mobridge and 77 at Aberdeen. In eastern Montana, at Miles City, it was sunny, with a temperature of 68. At Glendive, it was mostly sunny, with a temperature of 67. At Sydney, it was cloudy, with a temperature of 68. Once again, at Bismarck, the temperature was 73 degrees under mostly sunny skies. The Bismarck, North Dakota climate summary for this evening, as of 5 p.m., June 23, 2026. Today's high temperature of 75 degrees occurred at 5:54 p.m. The record high is 103 degrees, which was set in 1988. Today's low temperature of 58 degrees occurred at 6 a.m. The record low is 33 degrees, which was set in 1942. 0.01 inches of precipitation fell today, which brings the monthly total to 1.10 inches. The total precipitation for the year now stands at 5.75 inches. There were no heating degree days today. The yearly total since July 1st is 7,528. There were two cooling degree days today. The yearly total since January 1st is 103. The normal high temperature for tomorrow is 80 degrees, and the normal low is 55. The record high for tomorrow is 105, which occurred in 1936, and the record low is 39, which occurred in 1892. Sunset tonight is at 9:41 p.m. Sunrise tomorrow is at 5:50 a.m. Here is the forecast for the Bismarck, Minden listening area. Rest of today, partly cloudy. Northwest winds 15 to 20 miles per hour with gusts up to 30 miles per hour. Tonight, increasing clouds. Lows in the lower 50s. Northwest winds 10 to 15 miles per hour. Gusts up to 30 miles per hour in the evening. Wednesday, partly sunny. Highs in the lower 70s. Northwest winds 10 to 15 miles per hour with gusts up to 25 miles per hour. Wednesday night, decreasing clouds. Lows in the upper 40s. North winds around 10 miles per hour. Thursday, mostly sunny. Highs in the mid 70s. East winds around 5 miles per hour. Thursday night, mostly cloudy. A chance of showers after midnight. Lows in the mid-50s. Chance of rain 50%. Friday, partly sunny with a chance of showers in the morning, then mostly cloudy with a slight chance of showers and thunderstorms in the afternoon. Highs in the mid-70s. Chance of rain 50%. Friday night, mostly cloudy with a slight chance of thunderstorms. A slight chance of showers in the evening, then a chance of showers after midnight. Lows around 60. Chance of rain 50%. Saturday, decreasing clouds. A chance of thunderstorms. Showers. Highs in the lower 80s. Saturday night, showers and a chance of thunderstorms in the evening, then showers likely and a slight chance of thunderstorms after midnight. Lows in the mid-60s. Sunday, decreasing clouds. A chance of showers. A slight chance of thunderstorms in the morning, then a chance of thunderstorms in the afternoon. Highs in the lower 80s. Chance of rain 50%. Sunday night, increasing clouds. A slight chance of thunderstorms. A slight chance of showers in the evening, then a chance of showers after midnight. Lows in the upper 50s. Chance of rain 40%. Monday, partly sunny in the morning, then clearing. A slight chance of showers. A slight chance of thunderstorms in the afternoon. Highs around 80. Chance of rain 20%. 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Providing weather information 24 hours a day from your National Weather Service office in Bismarck. For Western Lake Secaucawea, tonight,

Windy. Northwest winds 20 to 30 miles per hour, decreasing to 10 to 15 miles per hour in the late evening and overnight. Isolated thunderstorms. Partly cloudy. Lows in the upper 40s. Wednesday, north winds 10 to 15 miles per hour. Partly sunny. Highs in the upper 60s. For eastern Lake Sakakawea, tonight, breezy. Northwest winds 15 to 25 miles per hour, decreasing to 10 to 20 miles per hour in the late evening and overnight. Partly cloudy. Lows in the upper 40s. Wednesday, north winds 10 to 20 miles per hour. Partly sunny. Highs in the upper 60s. For northern Lake Oahe, tonight, northwest winds 10 to 20 miles per hour. Mostly clear. Lows in the lower 50s. Wednesday, north winds 10 to 20 miles per hour. Mostly sunny. Highs in the lower 70s. Here are the weather conditions at 8 p.m. Central Daylight Time. Bismarck, mostly sunny. Temperature 73 degrees, relative humidity 39%. Wind northwest at 16 miles an hour, gusting to 25. Pressure 30.07 inches and steady. Mendham, mostly sunny. 70 degrees, relative humidity 56%. Wind northwest at 16 miles an hour, gustingly sunny. 70 degrees, relative humidity 56%. Wind northwest at 16 miles an hour, gusting to 23. Hazen, cloudy. 64 degrees, relative humidity 63%. Wind northwest at 9 miles an hour. Harvey, mostly sunny. 63 degrees, relative humidity 77%. Wind northwest at 10 miles an hour, gusting to 16. Minot, light rain was falling. 63 degrees, relative humidity 81%. Wind northwest at 13 miles an hour. Dickinson, mostly sunny. 65 degrees, relative humidity 50%. Wind west at 20 miles an hour, gusting to 29. Elsewhere around North Dakota, at Jamestown, rain was falling, with a temperature of 70. It was 64 at Garrison. It was mostly sunny, with a temperature of 63 at Williston, and 66 at Devil's Lake. It was partly sunny, with a temperature of 74 at Fargo, and 72 at Grand Forks. In northern South Dakota, it was sunny. It was 75 at Mobridge, and 77 at Aberdeen. In eastern Montana, at Miles City, it was sunny, with a temperature of 68. At Glendive, it was mostly sunny, with a temperature of 67. At Sydney, it was cloudy, with a temperature of 68. Once again, at Bismarck, the temperature was 73 degrees under mostly sunny skies. The Bismarck, North Dakota climate summary for this evening, as of 5 p.m., June 23, 2026. Today's high temperature of 75 degrees occurred at 5:54 p.m. The record high is 103 degrees, which was set in 1988. Today's low temperature of 58 degrees occurred at 6 a.m. The record low is 33 degrees, which was set in 1942. 0.01 inches of precipitation fell today, which brings the monthly total to 1.10 inches. The total precipitation for the year now stands at 5.75 inches. There were no heating degree days today. The yearly total since July 1st is 7,528. There were two cooling degree days today. The yearly total since January 1st is 103. The normal high temperature for tomorrow is 80 degrees, and the normal low is 55. The record high for tomorrow is 105, which occurred in 1936, and the record low is 39, which occurred in 1892. Sunset tonight is at 9:41 p.m. Sunrise tomorrow is at 5:50 a.m. Here is the forecast for the Bismarck, Mendham listening area. Rest of today, partly cloudy. Northwest winds 15 to 20 miles per hour with gusts up to 30 miles per hour. Tonight, increasing clouds. Lows in the lower 50s. Northwest winds 10 to 15 miles per hour. Gusts up to 30 miles per hour in the evening. Wednesday, partly sunny. Highs in the lower 70s. Northwest winds 10 to 15 miles per hour with gusts up to 25 miles per hour. Wednesday night, decreasing clouds.

Lows in the upper 40s. North winds around 10 miles per hour. Thursday, mostly sunny. Highs in the mid-70s. East winds around 5 miles per hour. Thursday night, mostly cloudy. A chance of showers after midnight. Lows in the mid-50s. Chance of rain 50%. Friday, partly sunny with a chance of showers in the morning, then mostly cloudy with a slight chance of showers and thunderstorms in the afternoon. Highs in the mid-70s. Chance of rain 50%. Friday night, mostly cloudy with a slight chance of thunderstorms. A slight chance of showers in the evening, then a chance of showers after midnight. Lows around 60. Chance of rain 50%. Saturday, decreasing clouds. A chance of thunderstorms. Showers. Highs in the lower 80s. Saturday night, showers and a chance of thunderstorms in the evening, then showers likely and a slight chance of thunderstorms after midnight. Lows in the mid-60s. Sunday, decreasing clouds. A chance of showers. A slight chance of thunderstorms in the morning, then a chance of thunderstorms in the afternoon. Highs in the lower 80s. Chance of rain 50%. Sunday night, increasing clouds. A slight chance of thunderstorms. A slight chance of showers in the evening, then a chance of showers after midnight. Lows in the upper 50s. Chance of rain 40%. Monday, partly sunny in the morning, then clearing. A slight chance of showers. A slight chance of thunderstorms in the afternoon. Highs around 80. Chance of rain 20%. For Western Lake Sakakawea, tonight, windy. Northwest winds 20 to 30 miles per hour, decreasing to 10 to 15 miles per hour in the late evening and overnight. Isolated thunderstorms. Partly cloudy. Lows in the upper 40s. Wednesday, north winds 10 to 15 miles per hour. Partly sunny. Highs in the upper 60s. For Eastern Lake Sakakawea, tonight, breezy. Northwest winds 15 to 25 miles per hour, decreasing to 10 to 20 miles per hour in the late evening and overnight. Partly cloudy. Lows in the upper 40s. Wednesday, north winds 10 to 20 miles per hour. Partly sunny. Highs in the upper 60s. For Northern Lake Oahe, tonight, northwest winds 10 to 20 miles per hour. Mostly clear. Lows in the lower 50s. Wednesday, north winds 10 to 20 miles per hour. Mostly sunny. Highs in the lower 70s. Here are the weather conditions at 8 p.m. Central Daylight Time. Bismarck, mostly sunny. Temperature 73 degrees, relative humidity 39%. Wind northwest at 16 miles an hour, gusting to 25. Pressure 30.07 inches and steady. Mendham, mostly sunny. 70 degrees, relative humidity 56%. Wind northwest at 16 miles an hour, gusting to 23. Hazen, cloudy. 64 degrees, relative humidity 63%. Wind northwest at 9 miles an hour. Harvey, mostly sunny. 63 degrees, relative humidity 77%. Wind northwest at 10 miles an hour, gusting to 16. Minot, light rain was falling. 63 degrees, relative humidity 81%. Wind northwest at 13 miles an hour. Dickinson, mostly sunny. 65 degrees, relative humidity 50%. Wind west at 20 miles an hour, gusting to 29. Elsewhere around North Dakota, at Jamestown, rain was falling, with a temperature of 70. It was 64 at Garrison. It was mostly sunny, with a temperature of 63 at Williston, and 66 at Devil's Lake. It was partly sunny, with a temperature of 74 at Fargo, and 72 at Grand Forks. In northern South Dakota, it was sunny. It was 75 at Mobridge, and 77 at Aberdeen. In eastern Montana, at Miles City, it was sunny, with a temperature of 68. At Glendive, it was mostly sunny, with a temperature of 67. At Sydney, it was cloudy, with a temperature of 68. Once again, at Bismarck, the temperature was 73 degrees under mostly sunny skies.
The Bismarck, North Dakota climate summary for this evening, as of 5 p.m., June 23, 2026. Today's high temperature of 75 degrees occurred at 5:54 p.m. The record high is 103 degrees, which was set in 1988. Today's low temperature of 58 degrees occurred at 6 a.m. The record low is 33 degrees, which was set in 1942. 0.01 inches of precipitation fell today, which brings the monthly total to 1.10 inches. The total precipitation for the year now stands at 5.75 inches. There were no heating degree days today. The yearly total since July 1st is 7,528. There were 2 cooling degree days today. The yearly total since January 1st is 103. The normal high temperature for tomorrow is 80 degrees, and the normal low is 55. The record high for tomorrow is 105, which occurred in 1936, and the record low is 39, which occurred in 1892. Sunset tonight is at 9:41 p.m. Sunrise tomorrow is at 5:50 a.m. Here is the forecast for the Bismarck, Minden listening area. Rest of today, partly cloudy. Northwest winds 15 to 20 miles per hour with gusts up to 30 miles per hour. Tonight, increasing clouds. Lows in the lower 50s. Northwest winds 10 to 15 miles per hour. Gusts up to 30 miles per hour in the evening. Wednesday, partly sunny. Highs in the lower 70s. Northwest winds 10 to 15 miles per hour with gusts up to 25 miles per hour. Wednesday night, decreasing clouds. Lows in the upper 40s. North winds around 10 miles per hour. Thursday, mostly sunny. Highs in the mid-70s. East winds around 5 miles per hour. Thursday night, mostly cloudy. A chance of showers after midnight. Lows in the mid-50s. Chance of rain 50%. Friday, partly sunny with a chance of showers in the morning, then mostly cloudy with a slight chance of showers and thunderstorms in the afternoon. Highs in the mid-70s. Chance of rain 50%. Friday night, mostly cloudy with a slight chance of thunderstorms. A slight chance of showers in the evening, then a chance of showers after midnight. Lows around 60. Chance of rain 50%. Saturday, decreasing clouds. A chance of thunderstorms. Showers. Highs in the lower 80s. Saturday night, showers and a chance of thunderstorms in the evening, then showers likely and a slight chance of thunderstorms after midnight. Lows in the mid-60s. Sunday, decreasing clouds. A chance of showers. A slight chance of thunderstorms in the morning, then a chance of thunderstorms in the afternoon. Highs in the lower 80s. Chance of rain 50%. Sunday night, increasing clouds. A slight chance of thunderstorms. A slight chance of showers in the evening, then a chance of showers after midnight. Lows in the upper 50s. Chance of rain 40%. Monday, partly sunny in the morning, then clearing. A slight chance of showers. A slight chance of thunderstorms in the afternoon. Highs around 80. Chance of rain 20%. For Western Lake Sakakawea, tonight, windy. Northwest winds 20 to 30 miles per hour, decreasing to 10 to 15 miles per hour in the late evening and overnight. Isolated thunderstorms. Partly cloudy. Lows in the upper 40s. Wednesday, north winds 10 to 15 miles per hour. Partly sunny. Highs in the upper 60s. For Eastern Lake Sakakawea, tonight, breezy. Northwest winds 15 to 25 miles per hour, decreasing to 10 to 20 miles per hour in the late evening and overnight. Partly cloudy. Lows in the upper 40s. Wednesday, north winds 10 to 20 miles per hour. Partly sunny. Highs in the upper 60s. For Northern Lake Oahe, tonight, northwest winds 10 to 20 miles per hour. Mostly clear. Lows in the lower 50s. Wednesday, north winds 10 to 20 miles per hour. Mostly sunny. Highs in the lower 70s. Here are the weather conditions at 8 p.m. Central Daylight Time. Bismarck, mostly sunny. Temperature 73 degrees, relative humidity 39%. Wind northwest at 16 miles an hour, gusting to 25.
pressure 30.07 inches and steady. Mendon, mostly

70 degrees, relative humidity 56%. Wind northwest at 16 miles an hour, gusting to 23. Hazen, cloudy. 64 degrees, relative humidity 63%. Wind northwest at 9 miles an hour. Harvey, mostly sunny. 63 degrees, relative humidity 77%. Wind northwest at 10 miles an hour, gusting to 16. Minot, light rain was falling. 63 degrees, relative humidity 81%. Wind northwest at 13 miles an hour. Dickinson, mostly sunny. 65 degrees, relative humidity 50%. Wind west at 20 miles an hour, gusting to 29. Elsewhere around North Dakota, at Jamestown, rain was falling, with a temperature of 70. It was 64 at Garrison. It was mostly sunny, with a temperature of 63 at Williston, and 66 at Devil's Lake. It was partly sunny, with a temperature of 74 at Fargo, and 72 at Grand Forks. In northern South Dakota, it was sunny. It was 75 at Mobridge, and 77 at Aberdeen. In eastern Montana, at Miles City, it was sunny, with a temperature of 68. At Glendive, it was mostly sunny, with a temperature of 67. At Sydney, it was cloudy, with a temperature of 68. Once again, at Bismarck, the temperature was 73 degrees under mostly sunny skies. The Bismarck, North Dakota climate summary for this evening, as of 5 p.m., June 23, 2026. Today's high temperature of 75 degrees occurred at 5:54 p.m. The record high is 103 degrees, which was set in 1988. Today's low temperature of 58 degrees occurred at 6 a.m. The record low is 33 degrees, which was set in 1942. 0.01 inches of precipitation fell today, which brings the monthly total to 1.10 inches. The total precipitation for the year now stands at 5.75 inches. There were no heating degree days today. The yearly total since July 1st is 7,528. There were two cooling degree days today. The yearly total since January 1st is 103. The normal high temperature for tomorrow is 80 degrees, and the normal low is 55. The record high for tomorrow is 105, which occurred in 1936, and the record low is 39, which occurred in 1892. Sunset tonight is at 9:41 p.m. Sunrise tomorrow is at 5:50 a.m. For Western Lake Sakakawea, tonight, windy. Northwest winds 20 to 30 miles per hour, decreasing to 10 to 15 miles per hour in the late evening and overnight. Isolated thunderstorms. Partly cloudy. Lows in the upper 40s. Wednesday, north winds 10 to 15 miles per hour. Partly sunny. Highs in the upper 60s. For Eastern Lake Sakakawea, tonight, breezy. Northwest winds 15 to 25 miles per hour, decreasing to 10 to 20 miles per hour in the late evening and overnight. Partly cloudy. Lows in the upper 40s. Wednesday, north winds 10 to 20 miles per hour. Partly sunny. Highs in the upper 60s. For Northern Lake Oahe, tonight, northwest winds 10 to 20 miles per hour. Mostly clear. Lows in the lower 50s. Wednesday, north winds 10 to 20 miles per hour. Mostly sunny. Highs in the lower 70s. Here are the weather conditions at 8 p.m. Central Daylight Time. Bismarck, mostly sunny. Temperature 73 degrees, relative humidity 39%. Wind northwest at 16 miles an hour, gusting to 25. Pressure 30.07 inches and steady. Mendon, mostly sunny. 70 degrees, relative humidity 56%. Wind northwest at 16 miles an hour, gusting to 23. Hazen, cloudy. 64 degrees, relative humidity 63%. Wind northwest at 9 miles an hour. Harvey, mostly sunny. 63 degrees, relative humidity 77%. Wind northwest at 10 miles an hour, gusting to 16. Minot, light rain was falling. 63 degrees, relative humidity 81%. Wind northwest at 13 miles an hour. Dickinson, mostly sunny.

Henry degrees, which was set in 1988. Today's low temperature of 58 degrees occurred at 6 a.m. The record low is 33 degrees, which was set in 1942. 0.01 inches of precipitation fell today, which brings the monthly total to 1.10 inches. The total precipitation for the year now stands at 5.75 inches. There were no heating degree days today. The yearly total since July 1st is 7,528. There were two cooling degree days today. The yearly total since January 1st is 103. The normal high temperature for tomorrow is 80 degrees, and the normal low is 55. The record high for tomorrow is 105, which occurred in 1936, and the record low is 39, which occurred in 1892. Sunset tonight is at 9:41 p.m. Sunrise tomorrow is at 5:50 a.m. For Western Lake Sakakawea, tonight, windy. Northwest winds 20 to 30 miles per hour, decreasing to 10 to 15 miles per hour in the late evening and overnight. Isolated thunderstorms. Partly cloudy. Lows in the upper 40s. Wednesday, north winds 10 to 15 miles per hour. Partly sunny. Highs in the upper 60s. For Eastern Lake Sakakawea, tonight, breezy. Northwest winds 15 to 25 miles per hour, decreasing to 10 to 20 miles per hour in the late evening and overnight. Partly cloudy. Lows in the upper 40s. Wednesday, north winds 10 to 20 miles per hour. Partly sunny. Highs in the upper 60s. For Northern Lake Oahe, tonight, northwest winds 10 to 20 miles per hour. Mostly clear. Lows in the lower 50s. Wednesday, north winds 10 to 20 miles per hour. Mostly sunny. Highs in the lower 70s. Here are the weather conditions at 9 p.m. Central Daylight Time. Bismarck, clear. Temperature 70 degrees, relative humidity 47%. Wind northwest at 14 miles an hour. Pressure 30.08 inches and rising. Mendham, partly cloudy. 66 degrees, relative humidity 63%. Wind northwest at 14 miles an hour, gusting to 20. Hazen, mostly cloudy. 64 degrees, relative humidity 55%. Wind northwest at 12 miles an hour, gusting to 18. Harvey, partly cloudy. 59 degrees, relative humidity 94%. Wind west at 14 miles an hour. Minot, partly cloudy. 62 degrees, relative humidity 77%. Wind northwest at 9 miles an hour. Dickinson, clear. 63 degrees, relative humidity 55%. Wind west at 14 miles an hour. Elsewhere around North Dakota, at Jamestown, rain was falling with a temperature of 67. It was 61 at Garrison. It was partly cloudy, with a temperature of 59 at Williston and 64 at Devil's Lake. At Grand Forks, it was mostly cloudy, with a temperature of 69. At Fargo, it was cloudy, with a temperature of 71. In northern South Dakota, it was clear. It was 71 at Mobridge and 73 at Aberdeen. In eastern Montana, at Miles City, it was clear, with a temperature of 66. At Glendive, it was partly cloudy, with a temperature of 65. At Sydney, it was cloudy, with a temperature of 67. Once again, at Bismarck, the temperature was 70 degrees under clear skies. The Bismarck, North Dakota climate summary for this evening, as of 5 p.m., June 23, 2026. Today's high temperature of 75 degrees occurred at 5:54 p.m. The record high is 103 degrees, which was set in 1988. Today's low temperature of 58 degrees occurred at 6 a.m. The record low is 33 degrees, which was set in 1942. 0.01 inches of precipitation fell today, which brings the monthly total to 1.10 inches. The total precipitation for the year now stands at 5.75 inches. There were no heating degree days today. The yearly total since July 1st is 7,528. There were two cooling degree days today. The yearly total since January 1st is 103. The normal high temperature for tomorrow is 80 degrees, and the normal low is 55.

Record high for tomorrow is 105, which occurred in 1936, and the record low is 39, which occurred in 1892. Sunset tonight is at 9:41 p.m. Sunrise tomorrow is at 5:50 a.m. For Western Lake Sakakawea, tonight, windy. Northwest winds 20 to 30 miles per hour, decreasing to 10 to 15 miles per hour in the late evening and overnight. Isolated thunderstorms. Partly cloudy. Lows in the upper 40s. Wednesday, north winds 10 to 15 miles per hour. Partly sunny. Highs in the upper 60s. For Eastern Lake Sakakawea, tonight, breezy. Northwest winds 15 to 25 miles per hour, decreasing to 10 to 20 miles per hour in the late evening and overnight. Partly cloudy. Lows in the upper 40s. Wednesday, north winds 10 to 20 miles per hour. Partly sunny. Highs in the upper 60s. For Northern Lake Oahe, tonight, northwest winds 10 to 20 miles per hour. Mostly clear. Lows in the lower 50s. Wednesday, north winds 10 to 20 miles per hour. Mostly sunny. Highs in the lower 70s. Here are the weather conditions at 9 p.m. Central Daylight Time. Bismarck, clear. Temperature 70 degrees, relative humidity 47%. Wind northwest at 14 miles an hour. Pressure 30.08 inches and rising. Mendon, partly cloudy. 66 degrees, relative humidity 63%. Wind northwest at 14 miles an hour, gusting to 20. Hazen, mostly cloudy. 64 degrees, relative humidity 55%. Wind northwest at 12 miles an hour, gusting to 18. Harvey, partly cloudy. 59 degrees, relative humidity 94%. Wind west at 14 miles an hour. Minot, partly cloudy. 62 degrees, relative humidity 77%. Wind northwest at 9 miles an hour. Dickinson, clear. 63 degrees, relative humidity 55%. Wind west at 14 miles an hour. Elsewhere around North Dakota, at Jamestown, rain was falling, with a temperature of 67. It was 61 at Garrison. It was partly cloudy, with a temperature of 59 at Williston, and 64 at Devil's Lake. At Grand Forks, it was mostly cloudy, with a temperature of 69. At Fargo, it was cloudy, with a temperature of 71. In northern South Dakota, it was clear. It was 71 at Mobridge, and 73 at Aberdeen. In eastern Montana, at Miles City, it was clear, with a temperature of 66. At Glendive, it was partly cloudy, with a temperature of 65. At Sydney, it was cloudy, with a temperature of 67. Once again, at Bismarck, the temperature was 70 degrees under clear skies. The Bismarck, North Dakota climate summary for this evening, as of 5 p.m., June 23, 2026. Today's high temperature of 75 degrees occurred at 5:54 p.m. The record high is 103 degrees, which was set in 1988. Today's low temperature of 58 degrees occurred at 6 a.m. The record low is 33 degrees, which was set in 1942. 0.01 inches of precipitation fell today, which brings the monthly total to 1.10 inches. The total precipitation for the year now stands at 5.75 inches. There were no heating degree days today. The yearly total since July 1st is 7,528. There were two cooling degree days today. The yearly total since January 1st is 103. The normal high temperature for tomorrow is 80 degrees, and the normal low is 55. The record high for tomorrow is 105, which occurred in 1936, and the record low is 39, which occurred in 1892. Sunset tonight is at 9:41 p.m. Sunrise tomorrow is at 5:50 a.m. For Western Lake Sakakawea, tonight, windy. Northwest winds 20 to 30 miles per hour, decreasing to 10 to 15 miles per hour in the late evening and overnight. Isolated thunderstorms. Partly cloudy. Lows in the upper 40s. Wednesday, north winds 10 to 15 miles per hour. Partly sunny. Highs in the upper 60s. For Eastern Lake Sakakawea, tonight, breezy.

relative humidity 47%. Wind northwest at 14 miles an hour. Pressure 30.08 inches and rising. Mendan, partly cloudy. 66 degrees, relative humidity 63%. Wind northwest at 14 miles an hour, gusting to 20. Hazen, mostly cloudy. 64 degrees, relative humidity 55%. Wind northwest at 12 miles an hour, gusting to 18. Harvey, partly cloudy. 59 degrees, relative humidity 94%. Wind west at 14 miles an hour. Minot, partly cloudy. 62 degrees, relative humidity 77%. Wind northwest at 9 miles an hour. Dickinson, clear. 63 degrees, relative humidity 55%. Wind west at 14 miles an hour. Elsewhere around North Dakota, at Jamestown, rain was falling, with a temperature of 67. It was 61 at Garrison. It was partly cloudy, with a temperature of 59 at Williston, and 64 at Devil's Lake. At Grand Forks, it was mostly cloudy, with a temperature of 69. At Fargo, it was cloudy, with a temperature of 71. In northern South Dakota, it was clear. It was 71 at Mobridge, and 73 at Aberdeen. In eastern Montana, at Miles City, it was clear, with a temperature of 66. At Glendive, it was partly cloudy, with a temperature of 65. At Sydney, it was cloudy, with a temperature of 67. Once again, at Bismarck, the temperature was 70 degrees under clear skies. The Bismarck, North Dakota climate summary for this evening, as of 5 p.m., June 23, 2026. Today's high temperature of 75 degrees occurred at 5:54 p.m. The record high is 103 degrees, which was set in 1988. Today's low temperature of 58 degrees occurred at 6 a.m. The record low is 33 degrees, which was set in 1942. 0.01 inches of precipitation fell today, which brings the monthly total to 1.10 inches. The total precipitation for the year now stands at 5.75 inches. There were no heating degree days today. The yearly total since July 1st is 7,528. There were two cooling degree days today. The yearly total since January 1st is 103. The normal high temperature for tomorrow is 80 degrees, and the normal low is 55. The record high for tomorrow is 105, which occurred in 1936, and the record low is 39, which occurred in 1892. Sunset tonight is at 9:41 p.m. Sunrise tomorrow is at 5:50 a.m. For Western Lake Sakakawea, tonight, windy. Northwest winds 20 to 30 miles per hour, decreasing to 10 to 15 miles per hour in the late evening and overnight. Isolated thunderstorms. Partly cloudy. Lows in the upper 40s. Wednesday, north winds 10 to 15 miles per hour. Partly sunny. Highs in the upper 60s. For Eastern Lake Sakakawea, tonight, breezy. Northwest winds 15 to 25 miles per hour, decreasing to 10 to 20 miles per hour in the late evening and overnight. Partly cloudy. Lows in the upper 40s. Wednesday, north winds 10 to 20 miles per hour. Partly sunny. Highs in the upper 60s. For Northern Lake Oahe, tonight, northwest winds 10 to 20 miles per hour. Mostly clear. Lows in the lower 50s. Wednesday, north winds 10 to 20 miles per hour. Mostly sunny. Highs in the lower 70s. Here are the weather conditions at 9 p.m. Central Daylight Time. Bismarck, clear. Temperature 70 degrees, relative humidity 47%. Wind northwest at 14 miles an hour. Pressure 30.08 inches and rising. Mendan, partly cloudy. 66 degrees, relative humidity 63%. Wind northwest at 14 miles an hour, gusting to 20. Hazen, mostly cloudy. 64 degrees, relative humidity 55%. Wind northwest at 12 miles an hour, gusting to 18. Harvey, partly cloudy. 59 degrees, relative humidity 94%. Wind west at 14 miles an hour. Minot, partly cloudy. 62 degrees.

Relative humidity 77%. Wind northwest at 9 miles an hour. Dickinson, clear. 63 degrees. Relative humidity 55%. Wind west at 14 miles an hour. Elsewhere around North Dakota, at Jamestown, rain was falling with a temperature of 67. It was 61 at Garrison. It was partly cloudy with a temperature of 59 at Williston and 64 at Devil's Lake. At Grand Forks, it was mostly cloudy with a temperature of 69. At Fargo, it was cloudy with a temperature of 71. In northern South Dakota, it was clear. It was 71 at Mobridge and 73 at Aberdeen. In eastern Montana, at Miles City, it was clear with a temperature of 66. At Glendive, it was partly cloudy with a temperature of 65. At Sydney, it was cloudy with a temperature of 67. Once again, at Bismarck, the temperature was 70 degrees under clear skies. The Bismarck, North Dakota climate summary for this evening, as of 5 p.m., June 23, 2026. Today's high temperature of 75 degrees occurred at 5:54 p.m. The record high is 103 degrees, which was set in 1988. Today's low temperature of 58 degrees occurred at 6 a.m. The record low is 33 degrees, which was set in 1942. 0.01 inches of precipitation fell today, which brings the monthly total to 1.10 inches. The total precipitation for the year now stands at 5.75 inches. There were no heating degree days today. The yearly total since July 1st is 7,528. There were two cooling degree days today. The yearly total since January 1st is 103. The normal high temperature for tomorrow is 80 degrees, and the normal low is 55. The record high for tomorrow is 105, which occurred in 1936, and the record low is 39, which occurred in 1892. Sunset tonight is at 9:41 p.m. Sunrise tomorrow is at 5:50 a.m. For Western Lake Sakakawea, tonight, windy. Northwest winds 20 to 30 miles per hour, decreasing to 10 to 15 miles per hour in the late evening and overnight. Isolated thunderstorms. Partly cloudy. Lows in the upper 40s. Wednesday, north winds 10 to 15 miles per hour. Partly sunny. Highs in the upper 60s. For Eastern Lake Sakakawea, tonight, breezy. Northwest winds 15 to 25 miles per hour, decreasing to 10 to 20 miles per hour in the late evening and overnight. Partly cloudy. Lows in the upper 40s. Wednesday, north winds 10 to 20 miles per hour. Partly sunny. Highs in the upper 60s. For Northern Lake Oahe, tonight, northwest winds 10 to 20 miles per hour. Mostly clear. Lows in the lower 50s. Wednesday, north winds 10 to 20 miles per hour. Mostly sunny. Highs in the lower 70s. Here are the weather conditions at 9 p.m. Central Daylight Time. Bismarck, clear. Temperature 70 degrees, relative humidity 47%. Wind northwest at 14 miles an hour. Pressure 30.08 inches and rising. Mendon, partly cloudy. 66 degrees, relative humidity 63%. Wind northwest at 14 miles an hour, gusting to 20. Hazen, mostly cloudy. 64 degrees, relative humidity 55%. Wind northwest at 12 miles an hour, gusting to 18. Harvey, partly cloudy. 59 degrees, relative humidity 94%. Wind west at 14 miles an hour. Minot, partly cloudy. 62 degrees, relative humidity 77%. Wind northwest at 9 miles an hour. Dickinson, clear. 63 degrees, relative humidity 55%. Wind west at 14 miles an hour. Elsewhere around North Dakota, at Jamestown, rain was falling with a temperature of 67. It was 61 at Garrison. It was partly cloudy, with a temperature of 59 at Williston and 64 at Devil's Lake. At Grand Forks, it was mostly cloudy, with a temperature of 69. At Fargo, it was cloudy, with a temperature of 71. In northern South Dakota, it was clear. It was 71 at Mobridge.

73 at Aberdeen. In eastern Montana, at Miles City, it was clear, with a temperature of 66. At Glendive, it was partly cloudy, with a temperature of 65. At Sydney, it was cloudy, with a temperature of 67. Once again, at Bismarck, the temperature was 70 degrees under clear skies. The Bismarck, North Dakota climate summary for this evening, as of 5 p.m., June 23, 2026. Today's high temperature of 75 degrees occurred at 5:54 p.m. The record high is 103 degrees, which was set in 1988. Today's low temperature of 58 degrees occurred at 6 a.m. The record low is 33 degrees, which was set in 1942. 0.01 inches of precipitation fell today, which brings the monthly total to 1.10 inches. The total precipitation for the year now stands at 5.75 inches. There were no heating degree days today. The yearly total since July 1st is 7,528. There were two cooling degree days today. The yearly total since January 1st is 103. The normal high temperature for tomorrow is 80 degrees, and the normal low is 55. The record high for tomorrow is 105, which occurred in 1936, and the record low is 39, which occurred in 1892. Sunset tonight is at 9:41 p.m. Sunrise tomorrow is at 5:50 a.m. For Western Lake Sakakawea, tonight, windy. Northwest winds 20 to 30 miles per hour, decreasing to 10 to 15 miles per hour in the late evening and overnight. Isolated thunderstorms. Partly cloudy. Lows in the upper 40s. Wednesday, north winds 10 to 15 miles per hour. Partly sunny. Highs in the upper 60s. For Eastern Lake Sakakawea, tonight, breezy. Northwest winds 15 to 25 miles per hour, decreasing to 10 to 20 miles per hour in the late evening and overnight. Partly cloudy. Lows in the upper 40s. Wednesday, north winds 10 to 20 miles per hour. Partly sunny. Highs in the upper 60s. For Northern Lake Oahe, tonight, northwest winds 10 to 20 miles per hour. Mostly clear. Lows in the lower 50s. Wednesday, north winds 10 to 20 miles per hour. Mostly sunny. Highs in the lower 70s. Here are the weather conditions at 9 p.m. Central Daylight Time. Bismarck, clear. Temperature 70 degrees, relative humidity 47%. Wind northwest at 14 miles an hour. Pressure 30.08 inches and rising. Mendon, partly cloudy. 66 degrees, relative humidity 63%. Wind northwest at 14 miles an hour, gusting to 20. Hazen, mostly cloudy. 64 degrees, relative humidity 55%. Wind northwest at 12 miles an hour, gusting to 18. Harvey, partly cloudy. 59 degrees, relative humidity 94%. Wind west at 14 miles an hour. Minot, partly cloudy. 62 degrees, relative humidity 77%. Wind northwest at 9 miles an hour. Dickinson, clear. 63 degrees, relative humidity 55%. Wind west at 14 miles an hour. Elsewhere around North Dakota, at Jamestown, rain was falling, with a temperature of 67. It was 61 at Garrison. It was partly cloudy, with a temperature of 59 at Williston, and 64 at Devil's Lake. At Grand Forks, it was mostly cloudy, with a temperature of 69. At Fargo, it was cloudy, with a temperature of 71. In northern South Dakota, it was clear. It was 71 at Mobridge, and 73 at Aberdeen. In eastern Montana, at Miles City, it was clear, with a temperature of 66. At Glendive, it was partly cloudy, with a temperature of 65. At Sydney, it was cloudy, with a temperature of 67. Once again, at Bismarck, the temperature was 70 degrees under clear skies. The Bismarck, North Dakota climate summary for this evening, as of 5 p.m., June 23, 2026. Today's high temperature of 75 degrees occurred at 5:54 p.m. The record high is 103 degrees, which was set in 1988. Today's low temperature of 58 degrees occurred at 6 a.m. The record low is

23 degrees, which was set in 1942. 0.01 inches of precipitation fell today, which brings the monthly total to 1.10 inches. The total precipitation for the year now stands at 5.75 inches. There were no heating degree days today. The yearly total since July 1st is 7,528. There were two cooling degree days today. The yearly total since January 1st is 103. The normal high temperature for tomorrow is 80 degrees, and the normal low is 55. The record high for tomorrow is 105, which occurred in 1936, and the record low is 39, which occurred in 1892. Sunset tonight is at 9:41 p.m. Sunrise tomorrow is at 5:50 a.m. For Western Lake Sakakawea, tonight, windy. Northwest winds 20 to 30 miles per hour, decreasing to 10 to 15 miles per hour in the late evening and overnight. Isolated thunderstorms. Partly cloudy. Lows in the upper 40s. Wednesday, north winds 10 to 15 miles per hour. Partly sunny. Highs in the upper 60s. For Eastern Lake Sakakawea, tonight, breezy. Northwest winds 15 to 25 miles per hour, decreasing to 10 to 20 miles per hour in the late evening and overnight. Partly cloudy. Lows in the upper 40s. Wednesday, north winds 10 to 20 miles per hour. Partly sunny. Highs in the upper 60s. For Northern Lake Oahe, tonight, northwest winds 10 to 20 miles per hour. Mostly clear. Lows in the lower 50s. Wednesday, north winds 10 to 20 miles per hour. Mostly sunny. Highs in the lower 70s. Here are the weather conditions at 9 p.m. Central Daylight Time. Bismarck, clear. Temperature 70 degrees, relative humidity 47%. Wind northwest at 14 miles an hour. Pressure 30.08 inches and rising. Mendham, partly cloudy. 66 degrees, relative humidity 63%. Wind northwest at 14 miles an hour, gusting to 20. Hazen, mostly cloudy. 64 degrees, relative humidity 55%. Wind northwest at 12 miles an hour, gusting to 18. Harvey, partly cloudy. 59 degrees, relative humidity 94%. Wind west at 14 miles an hour. Minot, partly cloudy. 62 degrees, relative humidity 77%. Wind northwest at 9 miles an hour. Dickinson, clear. 63 degrees, relative humidity 55%. Wind west at 14 miles an hour. Elsewhere around North Dakota, at Jamestown, rain was falling with a temperature of 67. It was 61 at Garrison. It was partly cloudy, with a temperature of 59 at Williston and 64 at Devil's Lake. At Grand Forks, it was mostly cloudy, with a temperature of 69. At Fargo, it was cloudy, with a temperature of 71. In northern South Dakota, it was clear. It was 71 at Mobridge and 73 at Aberdeen. In eastern Montana, at Miles City, it was clear, with a temperature of 66. At Glendive, it was partly cloudy, with a temperature of 65. At Sydney, it was cloudy, with a temperature of 67. Once again, at Bismarck, the temperature was 70 degrees under clear skies. 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Providing weather information 24 hours a day from your National Weather Service office in Bismarck. For Western Lake Sakakawea, rest of tonight, northwest winds 10 to 20 miles per hour. Partly cloudy. Lows in the upper 40s. Wednesday, north winds 10 to 15 miles per hour. Partly sunny. Highs in the upper 60s. For Eastern Lake Sakakawea, rest of tonight, northwest winds 10 to 20 miles per hour. Partly cloudy in the evening, then becoming mostly cloudy. Lows in the upper 40s. Wednesday, north winds 10 to 20 miles per hour. Partly sunny. Highs in the upper 60s. For Northern Lake Oahe, rest of tonight, northwest winds 10 to 20 miles per hour. Mostly clear. Lows in the lower 50s. Wednesday, north winds 10 to 20 miles

mostly sunny. Highs in the lower 70s. Here are the weather conditions at 9 p.m. Central Daylight Time. Bismarck, clear. Temperature 70 degrees. Relative humidity 47%. Wind northwest at 14 miles an hour. Pressure 30.08 inches and rising. Mendon, partly cloudy. 66 degrees. Relative humidity 63%. Wind northwest at 14 miles an hour, gusting to 20. Hazen, mostly cloudy. 64 degrees, relative humidity 55%. Wind northwest at 12 miles an hour, gusting to 18. Harvey, partly cloudy. 59 degrees, relative humidity 94%. Wind west at 14 miles an hour. Minot, partly cloudy. 62 degrees, relative humidity 77%. Wind northwest at 9 miles an hour. Minot, partly cloudy. 62 degrees, relative humidity 77%. Wind northwest at 9 miles an hour. Dickinson, clear. 63 degrees, relative humidity 55%. Wind west at 14 miles an hour. Elsewhere around North Dakota, at Jamestown, rain was falling, with a temperature of 67. It was 61 at Garrison. It was partly cloudy, with a temperature of 59 at Williston, and 64 at Devil's Lake. At Grand Forks, it was mostly cloudy, with a temperature of 69. At Fargo, it was cloudy, with a temperature of 71. In northern South Dakota, it was clear. It was 71 at Mobridge, and 73 at Aberdeen. In eastern Montana, at Miles City, it was clear, with a temperature of 66. At Glendive, it was partly cloudy, with a temperature of 65. At Sydney, it was cloudy, with a temperature of 67. Once again, at Bismarck, the temperature was 70 degrees under clear skies. For western Lake Sakakawea, rest of tonight, northwest winds 10 to 20 miles per hour. Partly cloudy. Lows in the upper 40s. Wednesday, north winds 10 to 15 miles per hour. Partly sunny. Highs in the upper 60s. For eastern Lake Sakakawea, rest of tonight, northwest winds 10 to 20 miles per hour. Partly cloudy in the evening, then becoming mostly cloudy. Lows in the upper 40s. Wednesday, north winds 10 to 20 miles per hour. Partly sunny. Highs in the upper 60s. For northern Lake Oahe, rest of tonight, northwest winds 10 to 20 miles per hour. Mostly clear. Lows in the lower 50s. Wednesday, north winds 10 to 20 miles per hour. Mostly sunny. Highs in the lower 70s. Here are the weather conditions at 9 p.m. Central Daylight Time. Bismarck, clear. Temperature 70 degrees. Relative humidity 47%. Wind northwest at 14 miles an hour. Pressure 30.08 inches and rising. Mendon, partly cloudy. 66 degrees. Relative humidity 63%. Wind northwest at 14 miles an hour, gusting to 20. Hazen, mostly cloudy. 64 degrees. Relative humidity 55%. Wind northwest at 12 miles an hour, gusting to 18. Harvey, partly cloudy. 59 degrees, relative humidity 94%. Wind west at 14 miles an hour. Minot, partly cloudy. 62 degrees, relative humidity 77%. Wind northwest at 9 miles an hour. Dickinson, clear. 63 degrees, relative humidity 55%. Wind west at 14 miles an hour. Elsewhere around North Dakota, at Jamestown, rain was falling, with a temperature of 67. It was 61 at Garrison. It was partly cloudy, with a temperature of 59 at Williston, and 64 at Devil's Lake. At Grand Forks, it was mostly cloudy, with a temperature of 69. At Fargo, it was cloudy, with a temperature of 71. In northern South Dakota, it was clear. It was 71 at Mobridge, and 73 at Aberdeen. In eastern Montana, at Miles City, it was clear, with a temperature of 66. At Glendive, it was partly cloudy, with a temperature of 65. At Sydney, it was cloudy, with a temperature of 60.

7. Once again, at Bismarck, the temperature was 70 degrees under clear skies. For Western Lake Sakakawea, rest of tonight, northwest winds 10 to 20 miles per hour. Partly cloudy. Lows in the upper 40s. Wednesday, north winds 10 to 15 miles per hour. Partly sunny. Highs in the upper 60s. For Eastern Lake Sakakawea, rest of tonight, northwest winds 10 to 20 miles per hour. Partly cloudy in the evening, then becoming mostly cloudy. Lows in the upper 40s. Wednesday, north winds 10 to 20 miles per hour. Partly sunny. Highs in the upper 60s. For Northern Lake Oahe, rest of tonight, northwest winds 10 to 20 miles per hour. Mostly clear. Lows in the lower 50s. Wednesday, north winds 10 to 20 miles per hour. Mostly sunny. Highs in the lower 70s. Here are the weather conditions at 9 p.m. Central Daylight Time. Bismarck, clear. Temperature 70 degrees, relative humidity 47%. Wind northwest at 14 miles an hour. Pressure 30.08 inches and rising. Mendham, partly cloudy. 66 degrees, relative humidity 63%. Wind northwest at 14 miles an hour, gusting to 20. Hazen, mostly cloudy. 64 degrees, relative humidity 55%. Wind northwest at 12 miles an hour, gusting to 18. Harvey, partly cloudy. 59 degrees, relative humidity 94%. Wind west at 14 miles an hour. Minot, partly cloudy. 62 degrees, relative humidity 77%. Wind northwest at 9 miles an hour. Dickinson, clear. 63 degrees, relative humidity 55%. Wind west at 14 miles an hour. Elsewhere around North Dakota, at Jamestown, rain was falling, with a temperature of 67. It was 61 at Garrison. It was partly cloudy, with a temperature of 59 at Williston, and 64 at Devil's Lake. At Grand Forks, it was mostly cloudy, with a temperature of 69. At Fargo, it was cloudy, with a temperature of 71. In northern South Dakota, it was clear. It was 71 at Mobridge, and 73 at Aberdeen. In eastern Montana, at Mile City, it was clear, with a temperature of 66. At Glendive, it was partly cloudy, with a temperature of 65. At Sydney, it was cloudy, with a temperature of 67. Once again, at Bismarck, the temperature was 70 degrees under clear skies. Here is the forecast for the Bismarck-Mendon listening area. Rest of tonight, increasing clouds. Lows in the lower 50s. Northwest winds 10 to 15 miles per hour. Wednesday, partly sunny. Highs in the lower 70s. Northwest winds 10 to 15 miles per hour with gusts up to 25 miles per hour. Wednesday night, decreasing clouds. Lows in the upper 40s. North winds around 10 miles per hour. Thursday, mostly sunny. Highs in the mid-70s. East winds around 5 miles per hour. Thursday night, mostly cloudy. A chance of showers after midnight. Lows in the mid-50s. Southeast winds 5 to 10 miles per hour. Chance of rain 50%. Friday, partly sunny with a chance of showers in the morning, then mostly cloudy with a slight chance of showers and thunderstorms in the afternoon. Highs in the mid-70s. Chance of rain 50%. Friday night, mostly cloudy with a slight chance of thunderstorms. A slight chance of showers in the evening, then a chance of showers after midnight. Lows around 60. Chance of rain 50%. Saturday, decreasing clouds. A chance of thunderstorms. Showers. Highs in the lower 80s. Saturday night, showers and a chance of thunderstorms in the evening, then showers likely and a slight chance of thunderstorms after midnight. Lows in the mid-60s. Sunday, decreasing clouds. A chance of showers. A slight chance of thunderstorms in the morning, then a chance of thunderstorms in the afternoon. Highs in the lower 80s. Chance of rain 50%. Sunday night, increasing clouds. A slight chance of thunderstorms. A slight chance of showers in the evening, then a chance of showers after midnight.

lows in the upper 50s. Chance of rain 40%. Monday, partly sunny in the morning, then clearing. A slight chance of showers. A slight chance of thunderstorms in the afternoon. Highs around 80. Chance of rain 20%. Monday night, mostly clear. A slight chance of showers and thunderstorms in the evening. Lows in the mid-50s. Chance of rain 20%. Tuesday, mostly sunny. Highs in the mid-80s. For western Lake Sakakawea, rest of tonight, northwest winds 10 to 20 miles per hour. Partly cloudy. Lows in the upper 40s. Wednesday, north winds 10 to 15 miles per hour. Partly sunny. Highs in the upper 60s. For eastern Lake Sakakawea, rest of tonight, northwest winds 10 to 20 miles per hour. Partly cloudy in the evening, then becoming mostly cloudy. Lows in the upper 40s. Wednesday, north winds 10 to 20 miles per hour. Partly sunny. Highs in the upper 60s. For northern Lake Oahe, rest of tonight, northwest winds 10 to 20 miles per hour. Mostly clear. Lows in the lower 50s. Wednesday, north winds 10 to 20 miles per hour. Mostly sunny. Highs in the lower 70s. Here are the weather conditions at 9 p.m. Central Daylight Time. Bismarck, clear. Temperature 70 degrees, relative humidity 47%. Wind northwest at 14 miles an hour. Pressure 30.08 inches and rising. Mendham, partly cloudy. 66 degrees, relative humidity 63%. Wind northwest at 14 miles an hour, gusting to 20. Hazen, mostly cloudy. 64 degrees, relative humidity 55%. Wind northwest at 12 miles an hour, gusting to 18. Harvey, partly cloudy. 59 degrees, relative humidity 94%. Wind west at 14 miles an hour. Minot, partly cloudy. 62 degrees, relative humidity 77%. Wind northwest at 9 miles an hour. Dickinson, clear. 63 degrees, relative humidity 55%. Wind west at 14 miles an hour. Elsewhere around North Dakota, at Jamestown, rain was falling with a temperature of 67. It was 61 at Garrison. It was partly cloudy with a temperature of 59 at Williston and 64 at Devil's Lake. At Grand Forks, it was mostly cloudy with a temperature of 69. At Fargo, it was cloudy with a temperature of 71. In northern South Dakota, it was clear. It was 71 at Mobridge and 73 at Aberdeen. In eastern Montana, at Mile City, it was clear with a temperature of 66. At Glendive, it was partly cloudy with a temperature of 65. At Sydney, it was cloudy with a temperature of 67. Once again, at Bismarck, the temperature was 70 degrees under clear skies. Here is the forecast for the Bismarck-Mendham listening area. Rest of tonight, increasing clouds. Lows in the lower 50s. Northwest winds 10 to 15 miles per hour. Wednesday, partly sunny. Highs in the lower 70s. Northwest winds 10 to 15 miles per hour with gusts up to 25 miles per hour. Wednesday night, decreasing clouds. Lows in the upper 40s. North winds around 10 miles per hour. Thursday, mostly sunny. Highs in the mid-70s. East winds around 5 miles per hour. Thursday night, mostly cloudy. A chance of showers after midnight. Lows in the mid-50s. Southeast winds 5 to 10 miles per hour. Chance of rain 50%. Friday, partly sunny with a chance of showers in the morning, then mostly cloudy with a slight chance of showers and thunderstorms in the afternoon. Highs in the mid-70s. Chance of rain 50%. Friday night, mostly cloudy with a slight chance of thunderstorms. A slight chance of showers in the evening, then a chance of showers after midnight. Lows around 60. Chance of rain 50%. Saturday, decreasing clouds. A chance of thunderstorms. Showers. Highs in the lower 80s. Saturday night,
showers and a chance of thunderstorms in the evening. Then showers likely and a slight chance of thunderstorms after midnight. Lows in the mid-60s. Sunday, decreasing clouds. A chance of showers. A slight chance of thunderstorms in the morning, then a chance of thunderstorms in the afternoon. Highs in the lower 80s. Chance of rain 50%. Sunday night, increasing clouds. A slight chance of thunderstorms. A slight chance of showers in the evening, then a chance of showers after midnight. Lows in the upper 50s. Chance of rain 40%. Monday, partly sunny in the morning, then clearing. A slight chance of showers. A slight chance of thunderstorms in the afternoon. Highs around 80. Chance of rain 20%. Monday night, mostly clear. A slight chance of showers and thunderstorms in the evening. Lows in the mid-50s. Chance of rain 20%. Tuesday, mostly sunny. Highs in the mid-80s. For Western Lake Sakakawea, rest of tonight, northwest winds 10 to 20 miles per hour. Partly cloudy. Lows in the upper 40s. Wednesday, north winds 10 to 15 miles per hour. Partly sunny. Highs in the upper 60s. For Eastern Lake Sakakawea, rest of tonight, northwest winds 10 to 20 miles per hour. Partly cloudy in the evening, then becoming mostly cloudy. Lows in the upper 40s. Wednesday, north winds 10 to 20 miles per hour. Partly sunny. Highs in the upper 60s. For Northern Lake Oahe, rest of tonight, northwest winds 10 to 20 miles per hour. Mostly clear. Lows in the lower 50s. Wednesday, north winds 10 to 20 miles per hour. Mostly sunny. Highs in the lower 70s. Here are the weather conditions at 9 p.m. Central Daylight Time. Bismarck, clear. Temperature 70 degrees, relative humidity 47%. Wind northwest at 14 miles an hour. Pressure 30.08 inches and rising. Mendon, partly cloudy. 66 degrees, relative humidity 63%. Wind northwest at 14 miles an hour, gusting to 20. Hazen, mostly cloudy. 64 degrees, relative humidity 55%. Wind northwest at 12 miles an hour, gusting to 18. Harvey, partly cloudy. 59 degrees, relative humidity 94%. Wind west at 14 miles an hour. Minot, partly cloudy. 62 degrees, relative humidity 77%. Wind northwest at 9 miles an hour. Dickinson, clear. 63 degrees, relative humidity 55%. Wind west at 14 miles an hour. Elsewhere around North Dakota, at Jamestown, rain was falling, with a temperature of 67. It was 61 at Garrison. It was partly cloudy, with a temperature of 59 at Williston, and 64 at Devil's Lake. At Grand Forks, it was mostly cloudy, with a temperature of 69. At Fargo, it was cloudy, with a temperature of 71. In northern South Dakota, it was clear. It was 71 at Mobridge, and 73 at Aberdeen. In eastern Montana, at Miles City, it was clear, with a temperature of 66. At Glendive, it was partly cloudy, with a temperature of 65. At Sydney, it was cloudy, with a temperature of 67. Once again, at Bismarck, the temperature was 70 degrees under clear skies. Here is the forecast for the Bismarck-Mendon listening area. Rest of tonight, increasing clouds. Lows in the lower 50s. Northwest winds 10 to 15 miles per hour. Wednesday, partly sunny. Highs in the lower 70s. Northwest winds 10 to 15 miles per hour with gusts up to 25 miles per hour. Wednesday night, decreasing clouds. Lows in the upper 40s. North winds around 10 miles per hour. Thursday, mostly sunny. Highs in the mid-70s. East winds around 5 miles per hour. Thursday night, mostly cloudy. A chance of showers after midnight. Lows in the mid-50s. Southeast winds 5 to 10 miles per hour. Chance of rain 50%. Friday, partly sunny with a chance of showers in the morning, then mostly cloudy with a slight chance of showers and thunderstorms in the afternoon.
Highs in the mid-70s. Chance of rain 50%. Friday night.

mostly cloudy with a slight chance of thunderstorms. A slight chance of showers in the evening, then a chance of showers after midnight. Lows around 60. Chance of rain 50%. Saturday, decreasing clouds. A chance of thunderstorms. Showers. Highs in the lower 80s. Saturday night, showers and a chance of thunderstorms in the evening, then showers likely and a slight chance of thunderstorms after midnight. Lows in the mid-60s. Sunday, decreasing clouds. A chance of showers. A slight chance of thunderstorms in the morning, then a chance of thunderstorms in the afternoon. Highs in the lower 80s. Chance of rain 50%. Sunday night, increasing clouds. A slight chance of thunderstorms. A slight chance of showers in the evening, then a chance of showers after midnight. Lows in the upper 50s. Chance of rain 40%. Monday, partly sunny in the morning, then clearing. A slight chance of showers. A slight chance of thunderstorms in the afternoon. Highs around 80. Chance of rain 20%. Monday night, mostly clear. A slight chance of showers and thunderstorms in the evening. Lows in the mid-50s. Chance of rain 20%. Tuesday, mostly sunny. Highs in the mid-80s. For Western Lake Sakakawea, rest of tonight, northwest winds 10 to 20 miles per hour. Partly cloudy. Lows in the upper 40s. Wednesday, north winds 10 to 15 miles per hour. Partly sunny. Highs in the upper 60s. For Eastern Lake Sakakawea, rest of tonight, northwest winds 10 to 20 miles per hour. Partly cloudy in the evening, then becoming mostly cloudy. Lows in the upper 40s. Wednesday, north winds 10 to 20 miles per hour. Partly sunny. Highs in the upper 60s. For Northern Lake Oahe, rest of tonight, northwest winds 10 to 20 miles per hour. Mostly clear. Lows in the lower 50s. Wednesday, north winds 10 to 20 miles per hour. Mostly sunny. Highs in the lower 70s. Here are the weather conditions at 9 p.m. Central Daylight Time. Bismarck, clear. Temperature 70 degrees, relative humidity 47%. Wind northwest at 14 miles an hour. Pressure 30.08 inches and rising. Mendon, partly cloudy. 66 degrees, relative humidity 63%. Wind northwest at 14 miles an hour, gusting to 20. Hazen, mostly cloudy. 64 degrees, relative humidity 55%. Wind northwest at 12 miles an hour, gusting to 18. Harvey, partly cloudy. 59 degrees, relative humidity 94%. Wind west at 14 miles an hour. Minot, partly cloudy. 62 degrees, relative humidity 77%. Wind northwest at 9 miles an hour. Dickinson, clear. 63 degrees, relative humidity 55%. Wind west at 14 miles an hour. Elsewhere around North Dakota, at Jamestown, rain was falling, with a temperature of 67. It was 61 at Garrison. It was partly cloudy, with a temperature of 59 at Williston, and 64 at Devil's Lake. At Grand Forks, it was mostly cloudy, with a temperature of 69. At Fargo, it was cloudy, with a temperature of 71. In northern South Dakota, it was clear. It was 71 at Mobridge, and 73 at Aberdeen. In eastern Montana, at Miles City, it was clear, with a temperature of 66. At Glendive, it was partly cloudy, with a temperature of 65. At Sydney, it was cloudy, with a temperature of 67. Once again, at Bismarck, the temperature was 70 degrees under clear skies. Here is the forecast for the Bismarck-Mendon listening area. Rest of tonight, increasing clouds. Lows in the lower 50s. Northwest winds 10 to 15 miles per hour. Wednesday, partly sunny. Highs in the lower 70s. Northwest winds 10 to 15 miles per hour with gusts up to 25 miles per hour. Wednesday night, decreasing clouds. Lows in the upper 40s. North winds around 10 miles per hour. Thursday, mostly sunny. Highs in the mid-70s. East winds around 5 miles per hour.
Thursday night, mostly cloudy. A chance of showers after midnight. Lows in the mid-50s. Southeast winds 5 to 10 miles per hour. Chance of rain 50%. Friday, partly sunny with a chance of showers in the morning, then mostly cloudy with a slight chance of showers and thunderstorms in the afternoon. Highs in the mid-70s. Chance of rain 50%. Friday night, mostly cloudy with a slight chance of thunderstorms. A slight chance of showers in the evening, then a chance of showers after midnight. Lows around 60. Chance of rain 50%. Saturday, decreasing clouds. A chance of thunderstorms. Showers. Highs in the lower 80s. Saturday night, showers and a chance of thunderstorms in the evening, then showers likely and a slight chance of thunderstorms after midnight. Lows in the mid-60s. Sunday, decreasing clouds. A chance of showers. A slight chance of thunderstorms in the morning, then a chance of thunderstorms in the afternoon. Highs in the lower 80s. Chance of rain 50%. Sunday night, increasing clouds. A slight chance of thunderstorms. A slight chance of showers in the evening, then a chance of showers after midnight. Lows in the upper 50s. Chance of rain 40%. Monday, partly sunny in the morning, then clearing. A slight chance of showers. A slight chance of thunderstorms in the afternoon. Highs around 80. Chance of rain 20%. Monday night, mostly clear. A slight chance of showers and thunderstorms in the evening. Lows in the mid-50s. Chance of rain 20%. Tuesday, mostly sunny. Highs in the mid-80s. For Western Lake Sakakawea, rest of tonight, northwest winds 10 to 20 miles per hour. Partly cloudy. Lows in the upper 40s. Wednesday, north winds 10 to 15 miles per hour. Partly sunny. Highs in the upper 60s. For Eastern Lake Sakakawea, rest of tonight, northwest winds 10 to 20 miles per hour. Partly cloudy in the evening, then becoming mostly cloudy. Lows in the upper 40s. Wednesday, north winds 10 to 20 miles per hour. Partly sunny. Highs in the upper 60s. For Northern Lake Orahi, rest of tonight, northwest winds 10 to 20 miles per hour. Mostly clear. Lows in the lower 50s. Wednesday, north winds 10 to 20 miles per hour. Mostly sunny. Highs in the lower 70s. Here are the weather conditions at 9 p.m. Central Daylight Time. Bismarck, clear. Temperature 70 degrees, relative humidity 47%. Wind northwest at 14 miles an hour. Pressure 30.08 inches and rising. Mendham, partly cloudy. 66 degrees, relative humidity 63%. Wind northwest at 14 miles an hour, gusting to 20. Hazen, mostly cloudy. 64 degrees, relative humidity 55%. Wind northwest at 12 miles an hour, gusting to 18. Harvey, partly cloudy. 59 degrees, relative humidity 94%. Wind west at 14 miles an hour. Minot, partly cloudy. 62 degrees, relative humidity 77%. Wind northwest at 9 miles an hour. Dickinson, clear. 63 degrees, relative humidity 55%. Wind west at 14 miles an hour. Elsewhere around North Dakota, at Jamestown, rain was falling, with a temperature of 67. It was 61 at Garrison. It was partly cloudy, with a temperature of 59 at Williston, and 64 at Devil's Lake. At Grand Forks, it was mostly cloudy, with a temperature of 69. At Fargo, it was cloudy, with a temperature of 71. In northern South Dakota, it was clear. It was 71 at Mobridge, and 73 at Aberdeen. In eastern Montana, at Miles City, it was clear, with a temperature of 66. At Glendive, it was partly cloudy, with a temperature of 65. At Sydney, it was cloudy, with a temperature of 67. Once again, at Bismarck, the temperature was 70 degrees under clear skies. 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

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Here is the forecast for the Bismarck Minden listening area. Rest of tonight, increasing clouds. Lows in the lower 50s. Northwest winds 10 to 15 miles per hour. Wednesday, partly sunny. Highs in the lower 70s. Northwest winds 10 to 15 miles per hour with gusts up to 25 miles per hour. Wednesday night, decreasing clouds. Lows in the upper 40s. North winds around 10 miles per hour. Thursday, mostly sunny. Highs in the mid-70s. East winds around 5 miles per hour. Thursday night, mostly cloudy. A chance of showers after midnight. Lows in the mid-50s. Southeast winds 5 to 10 miles per hour. Chance of rain 50%. Friday, partly sunny with a chance of showers in the morning, then mostly cloudy with a slight chance of showers and thunderstorms in the afternoon. Highs in the mid-70s. Chance of rain 50%. Friday night, mostly cloudy with a slight chance of thunderstorms. A slight chance of showers in the evening, then a chance of showers after midnight. Lows around 60. Chance of rain 50%. Saturday, decreasing clouds. A chance of thunderstorms. Showers. Highs in the lower 80s. Saturday night, showers and a chance of thunderstorms in the evening, then showers likely and a slight chance of thunderstorms after midnight. Lows in the mid-60s. Sunday, decreasing clouds. A chance of showers. A slight chance of thunderstorms in the morning, then a chance of thunderstorms in the afternoon. Highs in the lower 80s. Chance of rain 50%. Sunday night, increasing clouds. A slight chance of thunderstorms. A slight chance of showers in the evening, then a chance of showers after midnight. Lows in the upper 50s. Chance of rain 40%. Monday, partly sunny in the morning, then clearing. A slight chance of showers. A slight chance of thunderstorms in the afternoon. Highs around 80. Chance of rain 20%. Monday night, mostly clear. A slight chance of showers and thunderstorms in the evening. Lows in the mid-50s. Chance of rain 20%. Tuesday, mostly sunny. Highs in the mid-80s. For Western Lake Sakakawea, rest of tonight, northwest winds 10 to 20 miles per hour. Partly cloudy. Lows in the upper 40s. Wednesday, north winds 10 to 15 miles per hour. Partly sunny. Highs in the upper 60s. For Eastern Lake Sakakawea, rest of tonight, northwest winds 10 to 20 miles per hour. Partly cloudy in the evening, then becoming mostly cloudy. Lows in the upper 40s. Wednesday, north winds 10 to 20 miles per hour. Partly sunny. Highs in the upper 60s. For Northern Lake Oahe, rest of tonight, northwest winds 10 to 20 miles per hour. Mostly clear. Lows in the lower 50s. Wednesday, north winds 10 to 20 miles per hour. Mostly sunny. Highs in the lower 70s. Here are the weather conditions at 10 p.m. Central Daylight Time. Bismarck, clear. Temperature 65 degrees, relative humidity 60%. Wind northwest at 13 miles an hour. Pressure 30.09 inches and rising. Minden, clear. 59 degrees, relative humidity 88%. Wind northwest at 6 miles an hour. Hazen, cloudy. 63 degrees, relative humidity 63%. Wind northwest at 9 miles an hour. Harvey, partly cloudy. 59 degrees, relative humidity 94%. Wind west at 12 miles an hour. Minot, partly cloudy. 59 degrees, relative humidity 83%. Wind northwest at 8 miles an hour. Dickinson, partly cloudy. 57 degrees, relative humidity 72%. Wind west at 9 miles an hour. Elsewhere around North Dakota, it was 56 at Garrison. At Williston, it was clear, with a temperature of 56. It was partly cloudy, with a temperature of 64 at Jamestown, and 59 at Devil's Lake. It was mostly cloudy, with a temperature of 67 at Fargo, and 64 at Grand Forks. In northern South Dakota, it was clear.

It was 67 at Mobridge and 66 at Aberdeen. In eastern Montana, skies ranged from clear to partly cloudy. It was 61 at Miles City, 60 at Glendive, and 61 at Sydney. Once again, at Bismarck, the temperature was 65 degrees under clear skies. Here is the forecast for the Bismarck main and listening area. Rest of tonight, increasing clouds. Lows in the lower 50s. Northwest winds 10 to 15 miles per hour. Wednesday, partly sunny. Highs in the lower 70s. Northwest winds 10 to 15 miles per hour with gusts up to 25 miles per hour. Wednesday night, decreasing clouds. Lows in the upper 40s. North winds around 10 miles per hour. Thursday, mostly sunny. Highs in the mid 70s. East winds around 5 miles per hour. Thursday night, mostly cloudy. A chance of showers after midnight. Lows in the mid-50s. Southeast winds 5 to 10 miles per hour. Chance of rain 50%. Friday, partly sunny with a chance of showers in the morning, then mostly cloudy with a slight chance of showers and thunderstorms in the afternoon. Highs in the mid-70s. Chance of rain 50%. Friday night, mostly cloudy with a slight chance of thunderstorms. A slight chance of showers in the evening, then a chance of showers after midnight. Lows around 60. Chance of rain 50%. Saturday, decreasing clouds. A chance of thunderstorms. Showers. Highs in the lower 80s. Saturday night, showers and a chance of thunderstorms in the evening, then showers likely and a slight chance of thunderstorms after midnight. Lows in the mid-60s. Sunday, decreasing clouds. A chance of showers. A slight chance of thunderstorms in the morning, then a chance of thunderstorms in the afternoon. Highs in the lower 80s. Chance of rain 50%. Sunday night, increasing clouds. A slight chance of thunderstorms. A slight chance of showers in the evening, then a chance of showers after midnight. Lows in the upper 50s. Chance of rain 40%. Monday, partly sunny in the morning, then clearing. A slight chance of showers. A slight chance of thunderstorms in the afternoon. Highs around 80. Chance of rain 20%. Monday night, mostly clear. A slight chance of showers and thunderstorms in the evening. Lows in the mid-50s. Chance of rain 20%. Tuesday, mostly sunny. Highs in the mid-80s. For Western Lake Sakakawea, rest of tonight, northwest winds 10 to 20 miles per hour. Partly cloudy. Lows in the upper 40s. Wednesday, north winds 10 to 15 miles per hour. Partly sunny. Highs in the upper 60s. For Eastern Lake Sakakawea, rest of tonight, northwest winds 10 to 20 miles per hour. Partly cloudy in the evening, then becoming mostly cloudy. Lows in the upper 40s. Wednesday, north winds 10 to 20 miles per hour. Partly sunny. Highs in the upper 60s. For northern Lake Oahe, rest of tonight, northwest winds 10 to 20 miles per hour. Mostly clear. Lows in the lower 50s. Wednesday, north winds 10 to 20 miles per hour. Mostly sunny. Highs in the lower 70s. Here are the weather conditions at 10 p.m. Central Daylight Time. Bismarck, clear. Temperature 65 degrees, relative humidity 60%. Wind northwest at 13 miles an hour. Pressure 30.09 inches and rising. Mendham, clear. 59 degrees, relative humidity 88%. Wind northwest at 6 miles an hour. Hazen, cloudy. 63 degrees, relative humidity 63%. Wind northwest at 9 miles an hour. Harvey, partly cloudy. 59 degrees, relative humidity 94%. Wind west at 12 miles an hour. Minot, partly cloudy. 59 degrees, relative humidity 83%. Wind northwest at 8 miles an hour. Dickinson, partly cloudy. 57 degrees, relative humidity 72%. Wind west at 9 miles an hour. Elsewhere around North Dakota, it was 56 at Garrison. At Williston, it was clear, with a temperature of 56.

7 degrees. Relative humidity 60%. Wind northwest at 13 miles an hour. Pressure 30.09 inches and rising. Mendan, clear. 59 degrees, relative humidity 88%. Wind northwest at 6 miles an hour. Hazen, cloudy. 63 degrees, relative humidity 63%. Wind northwest at 9 miles an hour. Harvey, partly cloudy. 59 degrees, relative humidity 94%. Wind west at 12 miles an hour. Minot, partly cloudy. 59 degrees, relative humidity 83%. Wind northwest at 8 miles an hour. Dickinson, partly cloudy. 57 degrees, relative humidity 72%. Wind west at 9 miles an hour. Elsewhere around North Dakota, it was 56 at Garrison. At Williston, it was clear, with a temperature of 56. It was partly cloudy, with a temperature of 64 at Jamestown, and 59 at Devil's Lake. It was mostly cloudy, with a temperature of 67 at Fargo, and 64 at Grand Forks. In northern South Dakota, it was clear. It was 67 at Mobridge, and 66 at Aberdeen. In eastern Montana, skies ranged from clear to partly cloudy. It was 61 at Miles City, 60 at Glendive, and 61 at Sydney. Once again, at Bismarck, the temperature was 65 degrees under clear skies. Here is the forecast for the Bismarck, Mendon listening area. Rest of tonight, increasing clouds. Lows in the lower 50s. Northwest winds 10 to 15 miles per hour. Wednesday, partly sunny. Highs in the lower 70s. Northwest winds 10 to 15 miles per hour with gusts up to 25 miles per hour. Wednesday night, decreasing clouds. Lows in the upper 40s. North winds around 10 miles per hour. Thursday, mostly sunny. Highs in the mid-70s. East winds around 5 miles per hour. Thursday night, mostly cloudy. A chance of showers after midnight. Lows in the mid-50s. Southeast winds 5 to 10 miles per hour. Chance of rain 50%. Friday, partly sunny with a chance of showers in the morning, then mostly cloudy with a slight chance of showers and thunderstorms in the afternoon. Highs in the mid-70s. Chance of rain 50%. Friday night, mostly cloudy with a slight chance of thunderstorms. A slight chance of showers in the evening, then a chance of showers after midnight. Lows around 60. Chance of rain 50%. Saturday, decreasing clouds. A chance of thunderstorms. Showers. Highs in the lower 80s. Saturday night, showers and a chance of thunderstorms in the evening, then showers likely and a slight chance of thunderstorms after midnight. Lows in the mid-60s. Sunday, decreasing clouds. A chance of showers. A slight chance of thunderstorms in the morning, then a chance of thunderstorms in the afternoon. Highs in the lower 80s. Chance of rain 50%. Sunday night, increasing clouds. A slight chance of thunderstorms. A slight chance of showers in the evening, then a chance of showers after midnight. Lows in the upper 50s. Chance of rain 40%. Monday, partly sunny in the morning, then clearing. A slight chance of showers. A slight chance of thunderstorms in the afternoon. Highs around 80. Chance of rain 20%. Monday night, mostly clear. A slight chance of showers and thunderstorms in the evening. Lows in the mid-50s. Chance of rain 20%. Tuesday, mostly sunny. Highs in the mid-80s. For Western Lake Sakakawea, rest of tonight, northwest winds 10 to 20 miles per hour. Partly cloudy. Lows in the upper 40s. Wednesday, north winds 10 to 15 miles per hour. Partly sunny. Highs in the upper 60s. For Eastern Lake Sakakawea, rest of tonight, northwest winds 10 to 20 miles per hour. Partly cloudy in the evening, then becoming mostly cloudy. Lows in the upper 40s. Wednesday, north winds 10 to 20 miles per hour. Partly sunny. Highs in the upper 60s. For Northern Lake Oahe, rest of tonight, northwest winds 10 to 20 miles per hour. Mostly clear. Lows in the lower 50s.

Wednesday, north winds 10 to 20 miles per hour. Mostly sunny. Highs in the lower 70s. Here are the weather conditions at 10 p.m. Central Daylight Time. Bismarck, clear. Temperature 65 degrees, relative humidity 60%. Wind northwest at 13 miles an hour. Pressure 30.09 inches and rising. Mendham, clear. 59 degrees, relative humidity 88%. Wind northwest at 6 miles an hour. Hazen, cloudy. 63 degrees, relative humidity 63%. Wind northwest at 9 miles an hour. Harvey, partly cloudy. 59 degrees, relative humidity 94%. Wind west at 12 miles an hour. Minot, partly cloudy. 59 degrees, relative humidity 83%. Wind northwest at 8 miles an hour. Dickinson, partly cloudy. 57 degrees, relative humidity 72%. Wind west at 9 miles an hour. Elsewhere around North Dakota, it was 56 at Garrison. At Williston, it was clear, with a temperature of 56. It was partly cloudy, with a temperature of 64 at Jamestown, and 59 at Devil's Lake. It was mostly cloudy, with a temperature of 67 at Fargo, and 64 at Grand Forks. In northern South Dakota, it was clear. It was 67 at Mobridge, and 66 at Aberdeen. In eastern Montana, skies ranged from clear to partly cloudy. It was 61 at Miles City, 60 at Glendive, and 61 at Sydney. Once again, at Bismarck, the temperature was 65 degrees under clear skies. Here is the forecast for the Bismarck Mendham listening area. Rest of tonight, increasing clouds. Lows in the lower 50s. Northwest winds 10 to 15 miles per hour. Wednesday, partly sunny. Highs in the lower 70s. Northwest winds 10 to 15 miles per hour with gusts up to 25 miles per hour. Wednesday night, decreasing clouds. Lows in the upper 40s. North winds around 10 miles per hour. Thursday, mostly sunny. Highs in the mid 70s. East winds around 5 miles per hour. Thursday night, mostly cloudy. A chance of showers after midnight. Lows in the mid-50s. Southeast winds 5 to 10 miles per hour. Chance of rain 50%. Friday, partly sunny with a chance of showers in the morning, then mostly cloudy with a slight chance of showers and thunderstorms in the afternoon. Highs in the mid-70s. Chance of rain 50%. Friday night, mostly cloudy with a slight chance of thunderstorms. A slight chance of showers in the evening, then a chance of showers after midnight. Lows around 60. Chance of rain 50%. Saturday, decreasing clouds. A chance of thunderstorms. Showers. Highs in the lower 80s. Saturday night, showers and a chance of thunderstorms in the evening, then showers likely and a slight chance of thunderstorms after midnight. Lows in the mid-60s. Sunday, decreasing clouds. A chance of showers. A slight chance of thunderstorms in the morning, then a chance of thunderstorms in the afternoon. Highs in the lower 80s. Chance of rain 50%. Sunday night, increasing clouds. A slight chance of thunderstorms. A slight chance of showers in the evening, then a chance of showers after midnight. Lows in the upper 50s. Chance of rain 40%. Monday, partly sunny in the morning, then clearing. A slight chance of showers. A slight chance of thunderstorms in the afternoon. Highs around 80. Chance of rain 20%. Monday night, mostly clear. A slight chance of showers and thunderstorms in the evening. Lows in the mid-50s. Chance of rain 20%. Tuesday, mostly sunny. Highs in the mid-80s. For Western Lake Sakakawea, rest of tonight, northwest winds 10 to 20 miles per hour. Partly cloudy. Lows in the upper 40s. Wednesday, north winds 10 to 15 miles per hour. Partly sunny. Highs in the upper 60s. For Eastern Lake Sakakawea, rest of tonight, northwest winds 10 to 20 miles per hour. Partly cloudy in the evening, then becoming mostly cloudy. Lows in the upper 40s. Wednesday.

North winds 10 to 20 miles per hour. Partly sunny. Highs in the upper 60s. For northern Lake Oahe, rest of tonight, northwest winds 10 to 20 miles per hour. Mostly clear. Lows in the lower 50s. Wednesday, north winds 10 to 20 miles per hour. Mostly sunny. Highs in the lower 70s. Here are the weather conditions at 10 p.m. Central Daylight Time. Bismarck, clear. Temperature 65 degrees, relative humidity 60%. Wind northwest at 13 miles an hour. Pressure 30.09 inches and rising. Mendham, clear. 59 degrees, relative humidity 88%. Wind northwest at 6 miles an hour. Hazen, cloudy. 63 degrees, relative humidity 63%. Wind northwest at 9 miles an hour. Harvey, partly cloudy. 59 degrees, relative humidity 94%. Wind west at 12 miles an hour. Minot, partly cloudy. 59 degrees, relative humidity 83%. Wind northwest at 8 miles an hour. Dickinson, partly cloudy. 57 degrees, relative humidity 72%. Wind west at 9 miles an hour. Elsewhere around North Dakota, it was 56 at Garrison. At Williston, it was clear, with a temperature of 56. It was partly cloudy, with a temperature of 64 at Jamestown, and 59 at Devil's Lake. It was mostly cloudy, with a temperature of 67 at Fargo, and 64 at Grand Forks. In northern South Dakota, it was clear. It was 67 at Mobridge, and 66 at Aberdeen. In eastern Montana, skies ranged from clear to partly cloudy. It was 61 at Miles City, 60 at Glendive, and 61 at Sydney. Once again, at Bismarck, the temperature was 65 degrees under clear skies. Here is the forecast for the Bismarck Mendham listening area. Rest of tonight, increasing clouds. Lows in the lower 50s. Northwest winds 10 to 15 miles per hour. Wednesday, partly sunny. Highs in the lower 70s. Northwest winds 10 to 15 miles per hour with gusts up to 25 miles per hour. Wednesday night, decreasing clouds. Lows in the upper 40s. North winds around 10 miles per hour. Thursday, mostly sunny. Highs in the mid-70s. East winds around 5 miles per hour. Thursday night, mostly cloudy. A chance of showers after midnight. Lows in the mid-50s. Southeast winds 5 to 10 miles per hour. Chance of rain 50%. Friday, partly sunny with a chance of showers in the morning, then mostly cloudy with a slight chance of showers and thunderstorms in the afternoon. Highs in the mid-70s. Chance of rain 50%. Friday night, mostly cloudy with a slight chance of thunderstorms. A slight chance of showers in the evening, then a chance of showers after midnight. Lows around 60. Chance of rain 50%. Saturday, decreasing clouds. A chance of thunderstorms. Showers. Highs in the lower 80s. Saturday night, showers and a chance of thunderstorms in the evening, then showers likely and a slight chance of thunderstorms after midnight. Lows in the mid-60s. Sunday, decreasing clouds. A chance of showers. A slight chance of thunderstorms in the morning, then a chance of thunderstorms in the afternoon. Highs in the lower 80s. Chance of rain 50%. Sunday night, increasing clouds. A slight chance of thunderstorms. A slight chance of showers in the evening, then a chance of showers after midnight. Lows in the upper 50s. Chance of rain 40%. Monday, partly sunny in the morning, then clearing. A slight chance of showers. A slight chance of thunderstorms in the afternoon. Highs around 80. Chance of rain 20%. Monday night, mostly clear. A slight chance of showers and thunderstorms in the evening. Lows in the mid-50s. Chance of rain 20%. Tuesday, mostly sunny. Highs in the mid-80s. For Western Lake Sakakawea, rest of tonight, northwest winds 10 to 20 miles per hour. Partly cloudy. Lows in the upper 40s. Wednesday, north winds 10 to 15 miles per hour. Partly sunny.

highs in the upper 60s. For eastern Lake Sakakawea, rest of tonight, northwest winds 10 to 20 miles per hour. Partly cloudy in the evening, then becoming mostly cloudy. Lows in the upper 40s. Wednesday, north winds 10 to 20 miles per hour. Partly sunny. Highs in the upper 60s. For northern Lake Oahu, rest of tonight, northwest winds 10 to 20 miles per hour. Mostly clear. Lows in the lower 50s. Wednesday, north winds 10 to 20 miles per hour. Mostly sunny. Highs in the lower 70s. Here are the weather conditions at 10 p.m. Central Daylight Time. Bismarck, clear. Temperature 65 degrees, relative humidity 60%. Wind northwest at 13 miles an hour. Pressure 30.09 inches and rising. Mendham, clear. 59 degrees, relative humidity 88%. Wind northwest at 6 miles an hour. Hazen, cloudy. 63 degrees, relative humidity 63%. Wind northwest at 9 miles an hour. Harvey, partly cloudy. 59 degrees, relative humidity 94%. Wind west at 12 miles an hour. Minot, partly cloudy. 59 degrees, relative humidity 83%. Wind northwest at 8 miles an hour. Dickinson, partly cloudy. 57 degrees, relative humidity 72%. Wind west at 9 miles an hour. Elsewhere around North Dakota, it was 56 at Garrison. At Williston, it was clear, with a temperature of 56. It was partly cloudy, with a temperature of 64 at Jamestown, and 59 at Devil's Lake. It was mostly cloudy, with a temperature of 67 at Fargo, and 64 at Grand Forks. In northern South Dakota, it was clear. It was 67 at Mobridge, and 66 at Aberdeen. In eastern Montana, skies ranged from clear to partly cloudy. It was 61 at Miles City, 60 at Glendive, and 61 at Sydney. Once again, at Bismarck, the temperature was 65 degrees under clear skies. 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Providing weather information 24 hours a day from your National Weather Service office in Bismarck. Here is the forecast for the Bismarck, Minden listening area. Rest of tonight, increasing clouds. Lows in the lower 50s. Northwest winds 10 to 15 miles per hour. Wednesday, partly sunny. Highs in the lower 70s. Northwest winds 10 to 15 miles per hour with gusts up to 25 miles per hour. Wednesday night, decreasing clouds. Lows in the upper 40s. North winds around 10 miles per hour. Thursday, mostly sunny. Highs in the mid-70s. East winds around 5 miles per hour. Thursday night, mostly cloudy. A chance of showers after midnight. Lows in the mid-50s. Southeast winds 5 to 10 miles per hour. Chance of rain 50%. Friday, partly sunny with a chance of showers in the morning, then mostly cloudy with a slight chance of showers and thunderstorms in the afternoon. Highs in the mid-70s. Chance of rain 50%. Friday night, mostly cloudy with a slight chance of thunderstorms. A slight chance of showers in the evening, then a chance of showers after midnight. Lows around 60. Chance of rain 50%. Saturday, decreasing clouds. A chance of thunderstorms. Showers. Highs in the lower 80s. Saturday night, showers and a chance of thunderstorms in the evening, then showers likely and a slight chance of thunderstorms after midnight. Lows in the mid-60s. Sunday, decreasing clouds. A chance of showers. A slight chance of thunderstorms in the morning, then a chance of thunderstorms in the afternoon. Highs in the lower 80s. Chance of rain 50%. Sunday night, increasing clouds. A slight chance of thunderstorms. A slight chance of showers in the evening, then a chance of showers after midnight. Lows in the upper 50s. Chance of rain 40%. Monday, partly sunny in the morning, then clearing. A slight chance of showers. A slight chance of thunderstorms in the afternoon. Highs around 80. Chance of rain.

10%. Monday night, mostly clear. A slight chance of showers and thunderstorms in the evening. Lows in the mid-50s. Chance of rain 20%. Tuesday, mostly sunny. Highs in the mid-80s. For western Lake Sakakawea, rest of tonight, northwest winds 10 to 20 miles per hour. Partly cloudy. Lows in the upper 40s. Highs in the mid-80s. For western Lake Sakakawea, rest of tonight, northwest winds 10 to 20 miles per hour. Partly cloudy. Lows in the upper 40s. Wednesday, north winds 10 to 15 miles per hour. Partly sunny. Highs in the upper 60s. For eastern Lake Sakakawea, rest of tonight, northwest winds 10 to 20 miles per hour. Partly cloudy in the evening, then becoming mostly cloudy. Lows in the upper 40s. Wednesday, north winds 10 to 20 miles per hour. Partly sunny. Highs in the upper 60s. For northern Lake Oahe, rest of tonight, northwest winds 10 to 20 miles per hour. Mostly clear. Lows in the lower 50s. Wednesday, north winds 10 to 20 miles per hour. Mostly sunny. Highs in the lower 70s. Here are the weather conditions at 10 p.m. Central Daylight Time. Bismarck, clear. Temperature 65 degrees, relative humidity 60%. Wind northwest at 13 miles an hour. Pressure 30.09 inches and rising. Mendon, clear. 59 degrees, relative humidity 88%. Wind northwest at 6 miles an hour. Hazen, cloudy. 63 degrees, relative humidity 63%. Wind northwest at 9 miles an hour. Harvey, partly cloudy. 59 degrees, relative humidity 94%. Wind west at 12 miles an hour. Minot, partly cloudy. 59 degrees, relative humidity 83%. Wind northwest at 8 miles an hour. Dickinson, partly cloudy. 57 degrees, relative humidity 72%. Wind west at 9 miles an hour. Elsewhere around North Dakota, it was 56 at Garrison. At Williston, it was clear, with a temperature of 56. It was partly cloudy, with a temperature of 64 at Jamestown, and 59 at Devil's Lake. It was mostly cloudy, with a temperature of 67 at Fargo, and 64 at Grand Forks. In northern South Dakota, it was clear. It was 67 at Mobridge, and 66 at Aberdeen. In eastern Montana, skies ranged from clear to partly cloudy. It was 61 at Miles City, 60 at Glendive, and 61 at Sydney. Once again, at Bismarck, the temperature was 65 degrees under clear skies. The regional weather forecast from your National Weather Service office in Bismarck. Temperatures will remain below average through the remainder of the work week, with highs in the mid-60s to mid-70s and lows in the 40s to mid-50s. Isolated to scattered showers and thunderstorms are possible during the remainder of the work week before increasing in coverage this weekend. Windy conditions may also return later this week. Here is the forecast for the Bismarck Mendon listening area. Rest of tonight, increasing clouds. Lows in the lower 50s. Northwest winds 10 to 15 miles per hour. Wednesday, partly sunny. Highs in the lower 70s. Northwest winds 10 to 15 miles per hour with gusts up to 25 miles per hour. Wednesday night, decreasing clouds. Lows in the upper 40s. North winds around 10 miles per hour. Thursday, mostly sunny. Highs in the mid-70s. East winds around 5 miles per hour. Thursday night, mostly cloudy. A chance of showers after midnight. Lows in the mid-50s. Southeast winds 5 to 10 miles per hour. Chance of rain 50%. Friday, partly sunny with a chance of showers in the morning, then mostly cloudy with a slight chance of showers and thunderstorms in the afternoon. Highs in the mid-70s. Chance of rain 50%. Friday night, mostly cloudy with a slight chance of thunderstorms. A slight chance of showers in the evening, then a chance of showers after midnight. Lows around 60. Chance of rain 50%. Saturday, decreasing clouds. A chance of thunderstorms. Showers.

highs in the lower 80s. Saturday night, showers and a chance of thunderstorms in the evening, then showers likely and a slight chance of thunderstorms after midnight. Lows in the mid-60s. Sunday, decreasing clouds. A chance of showers. A slight chance of thunderstorms in the morning, then a chance of thunderstorms in the afternoon. Highs in the lower 80s. Chance of rain 50%. Sunday night, increasing clouds. A slight chance of thunderstorms. A slight chance of showers in the evening, then a chance of showers after midnight. Lows in the upper 50s. Chance of rain 40%. Monday, partly sunny in the morning, then clearing. A slight chance of showers. A slight chance of thunderstorms in the afternoon. Highs around 80. Chance of rain 20%. Monday night, mostly clear. A slight chance of showers and thunderstorms in the evening. Lows in the mid-50s. Chance of rain 20%. Tuesday, mostly sunny. Highs in the mid-80s. Here is the forecast for the Bismarck Menden listening area. West of tonight, increasing clouds. Lows in the lower 50s. Northwest winds around 10 miles per hour with gusts up to 20 miles per hour. Wednesday, partly sunny. Highs in the lower 70s. Northwest winds 10 to 15 miles per hour with gusts up to 25 miles per hour. Wednesday night, decreasing clouds. Lows in the upper 40s. North winds around 10 miles per hour. Thursday, mostly sunny. Highs in the mid-70s. East winds around 5 miles per hour. Thursday night, mostly cloudy. A chance of showers after midnight. Lows in the mid-50s. Southeast winds 5 to 10 miles per hour. Chance of rain 50%. Friday, partly sunny with a chance of showers in the morning, then mostly cloudy with a slight chance of showers and thunderstorms in the afternoon. Highs in the mid-70s. Chance of rain 50%. Friday night, mostly cloudy with a slight chance of thunderstorms. A slight chance of showers in the evening, then a chance of showers after midnight. Lows around 60. Chance of rain 50%. Saturday, decreasing clouds. A chance of thunderstorms. Showers. Highs in the lower 80s. Saturday night, showers and a chance of thunderstorms in the evening, then showers likely and a slight chance of thunderstorms after midnight. Lows in the mid-60s. Sunday, decreasing clouds. A chance of showers. A slight chance of thunderstorms in the morning, then a chance of thunderstorms in the afternoon. Highs in the lower 80s. Chance of rain 50%. Sunday night, increasing clouds. A slight chance of thunderstorms. A slight chance of showers in the evening, then a chance of showers after midnight. Lows in the upper 50s. Chance of rain 40%. Monday, partly sunny in the morning, then clearing. A slight chance of showers. A slight chance of thunderstorms in the afternoon. Highs around 80. Chance of rain 20%. Monday night, mostly clear. A slight chance of showers and thunderstorms in the evening. Lows in the mid-50s. Chance of rain 20%. Tuesday, mostly sunny. Highs in the mid-80s. For Western Lake Sakakawea, west of tonight, northwest winds 10 to 20 miles per hour. Partly cloudy. Lows in the upper 40s. Wednesday, north winds 10 to 15 miles per hour. Partly sunny. Highs in the upper 60s. For Eastern Lake Sakakawea, west of tonight, northwest winds 10 to 20 miles per hour. Partly cloudy in the evening, then becoming mostly cloudy. Lows in the upper 40s. Wednesday, north winds 10 to 20 miles per hour. Partly sunny. Highs in the upper 60s. For Northern Lake Oahe, west of tonight.

59 degrees, relative humidity 88%. Wind northwest at 6 miles an hour. Hazen, cloudy. 63 degrees, relative humidity 63%. Wind northwest at 9 miles an hour. Harvey, partly cloudy. 59 degrees, relative humidity 94%. Wind west at 12 miles an hour. Minot, partly cloudy. 59 degrees, relative humidity 83%. Wind northwest at 8 miles an hour. Dickinson, partly cloudy. 57 degrees, relative humidity 72%. Wind west at 9 miles an hour. Elsewhere around North Dakota, it was 56 at Garrison. At Williston, it was clear, with a temperature of 56. It was partly cloudy, with a temperature of 64 at Jamestown and 59 at Devil's Lake. It was mostly cloudy, with a temperature of 67 at Fargo and 64 at Grand Forks. In northern South Dakota, it was clear. It was 67 at Mobridge and 66 at Aberdeen. In eastern Montana, skies ranged from clear to partly cloudy. It was 61 at Miles City, 60 at Glendive, and 61 at Sydney. Once again, at Bismarck, the temperature was 65 degrees under clear skies. The regional weather forecast from your National Weather Service office in Bismarck. Temperatures will remain below average through the remainder of the work week, with highs in the mid-60s to mid-70s and lows in the 40s to mid-50s. Isolated to scattered showers and thunderstorms are possible during the remainder of the work week before increasing in coverage this weekend. Windy conditions may also return later this week. Here is the forecast for the Bismarck, Minden, and listening area. Rest of tonight, increasing clouds. Lows in the lower 50s. Northwest winds around 10 miles per hour with gusts up to 20 miles per hour. Wednesday, partly sunny. Highs in the lower 70s. Northwest winds 10 to 15 miles per hour with gusts up to 25 miles per hour. Wednesday night, decreasing clouds. Lows in the upper 40s. North winds around 10 miles per hour. Thursday, mostly sunny. Highs in the mid-70s. East winds around 5 miles per hour. Thursday night, mostly cloudy. A chance of showers after midnight. Lows in the mid-50s. Southeast winds 5 to 10 miles per hour. Chance of rain 50%. Friday, partly sunny with a chance of showers in the morning, then mostly cloudy with a slight chance of showers and thunderstorms in the afternoon. Highs in the mid-70s. Chance of rain 50%. Friday night, mostly cloudy with a slight chance of thunderstorms. A slight chance of showers in the evening, then a chance of showers after midnight. Lows around 60. Chance of rain 50%. Saturday, decreasing clouds. A chance of thunderstorms. Showers. Highs in the lower 80s. Saturday night, showers and a chance of thunderstorms in the evening, then showers likely and a slight chance of thunderstorms after midnight. Lows in the mid-60s. Sunday, decreasing clouds. A chance of showers. A slight chance of thunderstorms in the morning, then a chance of thunderstorms in the afternoon. Highs in the lower 80s. Chance of rain 50%. Sunday night, increasing clouds. A slight chance of thunderstorms. A slight chance of showers in the evening, then a chance of showers after midnight. Lows in the upper 50s. Chance of rain 40%. Monday, partly sunny in the morning, then clearing. A slight chance of showers. A slight chance of thunderstorms in the afternoon. Highs around 80. Chance of rain 20%. Monday night, mostly clear. A slight chance of showers and thunderstorms in the evening. Lows in the mid-50s. Chance of rain 20%. Tuesday, mostly sunny. Highs in the mid-80s. For Western Lake Secaucawea, rest of tonight, northwest winds 10 to 20 miles per hour. Partly cloudy. Lows in the upper 40s. Wednesday, north winds 10 to 15 miles per hour. Partly sunny. Highs in the upper 60s. For Eastern Lake Secaucawea, rest of tonight, northwest winds 10 to 20 miles per hour. Partly cloudy in the evening, then becoming mostly cloudy. Lows in the upper 40s.
Wednesday, north winds 10 to 20 miles per hour. Partly sunny. Highs in the upper 60s. For northern Lake Oahe, rest of tonight, northwest winds 10 to 20 miles per hour. Mostly clear. Lows in the lower 50s. Wednesday, north winds 10 to 20 miles per hour. Mostly sunny. Highs in the lower 70s. Here are the weather conditions at 10 p.m. Central Daylight Time. Bismarck, clear. Temperature 65 degrees, relative humidity 60%. Wind northwest at 13 miles an hour. Pressure 30.09 inches and rising. Mendham, clear. 59 degrees, relative humidity 88%. Wind northwest at 6 miles an hour. Hazen, cloudy. 63 degrees, relative humidity 63%. Wind northwest at 9 miles an hour. Harvey, partly cloudy. 59 degrees, relative humidity 94%. Wind west at 12 miles an hour. Minot, partly cloudy. 59 degrees, relative humidity 83%. Wind northwest at 8 miles an hour. Dickinson, partly cloudy. 57 degrees, relative humidity 72%. Wind west at 9 miles an hour. Elsewhere around North Dakota, it was 56 at Garrison. At Williston, it was clear, with a temperature of 56. It was partly cloudy, with a temperature of 64 at Jamestown, and 59 at Devil's Lake. It was mostly cloudy, with a temperature of 67 at Fargo, and 64 at Grand Forks. In northern South Dakota, it was clear. It was 67 at Mobridge, and 66 at Aberdeen. In eastern Montana, skies ranged from clear to partly cloudy. It was 61 at Miles City, 60 at Glendive, and 61 at Sydney. Once again, at Bismarck, the temperature was 65 degrees under clear skies. The regional weather forecast from your National Weather Service office in Bismarck. Temperatures will remain below average through the remainder of the work week with highs in the mid-60s to mid-70s and lows in the 40s to mid-50s. Isolated to scattered showers and thunderstorms are possible during the remainder of the work week before increasing in coverage this weekend. Windy conditions may also return later this week. Here is the forecast for the Bismarck Mendham listening area. Rest of tonight, increasing clouds. Lows in the lower 50s. Northwest winds around 10 miles per hour with gusts up to 20 miles per hour. Wednesday, partly sunny. Highs in the lower 70s. Northwest winds 10 to 15 miles per hour with gusts up to 25 miles per hour. Wednesday night, decreasing clouds. Lows in the upper 40s. North winds around 10 miles per hour. Thursday, mostly sunny. Highs in the mid-70s. East winds around 5 miles per hour. Thursday night, mostly cloudy. A chance of showers after midnight. Lows in the mid-50s. Southeast winds 5 to 10 miles per hour. Chance of rain 50%. Friday, partly sunny with a chance of showers in the morning, then mostly cloudy with a slight chance of showers and thunderstorms in the afternoon. Highs in the mid-70s. Chance of rain 50%. Friday night, mostly cloudy with a slight chance of thunderstorms. A slight chance of showers in the evening, then a chance of showers after midnight. Lows around 60. Chance of rain 50%. Saturday, decreasing clouds. A chance of thunderstorms. Showers. Highs in the lower 80s. Saturday night, showers and a chance of thunderstorms in the evening, then showers likely and a slight chance of thunderstorms after midnight. Lows in the mid-60s. Sunday, decreasing clouds. A chance of showers. A slight chance of thunderstorms in the morning, then a chance of thunderstorms in the afternoon. Highs in the lower 80s. Chance of rain 50%. Sunday night, increasing clouds. A slight chance of thunderstorms. A slight chance of showers in the evening, then a chance of showers after midnight. Lows in the upper 50s. Chance of rain 40%. Monday, partly sunny in the morning, then clearing. A slight chance of showers. A slight chance of thunderstorms in the afternoon. Highs around 80. Chance of rain 20%. Monday night, mostly clear.
a slight chance of showers.

showers and thunderstorms in the evening. Lows in the mid-50s. Chance of rain 20%. Tuesday, mostly sunny. Highs in the mid-80s. For western Lake Sakakawea, rest of tonight, northwest winds 10 to 20 miles per hour. Partly cloudy. Lows in the upper 40s. Wednesday, north winds 10 to 15 miles per hour. Partly sunny. Highs in the upper 60s. For eastern Lake Sakakawea, rest of tonight, northwest winds 10 to 20 miles per hour. Partly cloudy in the evening, then becoming mostly cloudy. Lows in the upper 40s. Wednesday, north winds 10 to 20 miles per hour. Partly sunny. Highs in the upper 60s. For northern Lake Oahe, rest of tonight, northwest winds 10 to 20 miles per hour. Mostly clear. Lows in the lower 50s. Wednesday, north winds 10 to 20 miles per hour. Mostly sunny. Highs in the lower 70s. Here are the weather conditions at 10 p.m. Central Daylight Time. Bismarck, clear. Temperature 65 degrees, relative humidity 60%. Wind northwest at 13 miles an hour. Pressure 30.09 inches and rising. Mangan, clear. 59 degrees, relative humidity 88%. Wind northwest at 6 miles an hour. Hazen, cloudy. 63 degrees, relative humidity 63%. Wind northwest at 9 miles an hour. Harvey, partly cloudy. 59 degrees, relative humidity 94%. Wind west at 12 miles an hour. Minot, partly cloudy. 59 degrees, relative humidity 83%. Wind northwest at 8 miles an hour. Dickinson, partly cloudy. 67 degrees, relative humidity 72%. Wind west at 9 miles an hour. Elsewhere around North Dakota, it was 56 at Garrison. At Williston, it was clear, with a temperature of 56. It was partly cloudy, with a temperature of 64 at Jamestown, and 59 at Devil's Lake. It was mostly cloudy, with a temperature of 67 at Fargo, and 64 at Grand Forks. In northern South Dakota, it was clear. It was 67 at Mobridge, and 66 at Aberdeen. In eastern Montana, skies ranged from clear to partly cloudy. It was 61 at Miles City, 60 at Glendive, and 61 at Sydney. Once again, at Bismarck, the temperature was 65 degrees under clear skies. The regional weather forecast from your National Weather Service office in Bismarck. Temperatures will remain below average through the remainder of the work week, with highs in the mid-60s to mid-70s and lows in the 40s to mid-50s. Isolated to scattered showers and thunderstorms are possible during the remainder of the work week before increasing in coverage this weekend. Windy conditions may also return later this week. Here is the forecast for the Bismarck Mainland and listening area. Rest of tonight, increasing clouds. Lows in the lower 50s. Northwest winds around 10 miles per hour with gusts up to 20 miles per hour. Wednesday, partly sunny. Highs in the lower 70s. Northwest winds 10 to 15 miles per hour with gusts up to 25 miles per hour. Wednesday night, decreasing clouds. Lows in the upper 40s. North winds around 10 miles per hour. Thursday, mostly sunny. Highs in the mid-70s. East winds around 5 miles per hour. Thursday night, mostly cloudy. A chance of showers after midnight. Lows in the mid-50s. Southeast winds 5 to 10 miles per hour. Chance of rain 50%. Friday, partly sunny with a chance of showers in the morning, then mostly cloudy with a slight chance of showers and thunderstorms in the afternoon. Highs in the mid-70s. Chance of rain 50%. Friday night, mostly cloudy with a slight chance of thunderstorms. A slight chance of showers in the evening, then a chance of showers after midnight. Lows around 60. Chance of rain 50%. Saturday, decreasing clouds. A chance of thunderstorms. Showers. Highs in the lower 80s. Saturday night, showers and a chance of thunderstorms in the evening. Then showers likely and a slight chance of thunderstorms after midnight. Lows in the mid-60s. Sunday, decreasing clouds.
chance of showers. A slight chance of thunderstorms in the morning, then a chance of thunderstorms in the afternoon. Highs in the lower 80s. Chance of rain 50%. Sunday night, increasing clouds. A slight chance of thunderstorms. A slight chance of showers in the evening, then a chance of showers after midnight. Lows in the upper 50s. Chance of rain 40%. Monday, partly sunny in the morning, then clearing. A slight chance of showers. A slight chance of thunderstorms in the afternoon. Highs around 80. Chance of rain 20%. Monday night, mostly clear. A slight chance of showers and thunderstorms in the evening. Lows in the mid-50s. Chance of rain 20%. Tuesday, mostly sunny. Highs in the mid-80s. For Western Lake Sakakawea, rest of tonight, northwest winds 10 to 20 miles per hour. Partly cloudy. Lows in the upper 40s. Wednesday, north winds 10 to 15 miles per hour. Partly sunny. Highs in the upper 60s. For Eastern Lake Sakakawea, rest of tonight, northwest winds 10 to 20 miles per hour. Partly cloudy in the evening, then becoming mostly cloudy. Lows in the upper 40s. Wednesday, north winds 10 to 20 miles per hour. Partly sunny. Highs in the upper 60s. For Northern Lake Oahe, rest of tonight, northwest winds 10 to 20 miles per hour. Mostly clear. Lows in the lower 50s. Wednesday, north winds 10 to 20 miles per hour. Mostly sunny. Highs in the lower 70s. Here are the weather conditions at 10 p.m. Central Daylight Time. Bismarck, clear. Temperature 65 degrees. Relative humidity 60%. Wind northwest at 13 miles an hour. Pressure 30.09 inches and rising. Mendham, clear. 59 degrees. Relative humidity 88%. Wind northwest at 6 miles an hour. Hazel, cloudy. 63 degrees. Relative humidity 63%. Wind northwest at 9 miles an hour. Harvey, partly cloudy. 59 degrees, relative humidity 94%. Wind west at 12 miles an hour. Minot, partly cloudy. 59 degrees, relative humidity 83%. Wind northwest at 8 miles an hour. Dickinson, partly cloudy. 57 degrees, relative humidity 72%. Wind west at 9 miles an hour. Elsewhere around North Dakota, it was 56 at Garrison. At Williston, it was clear, with a temperature of 56. It was partly cloudy, with a temperature of 64 at Jamestown, and 59 at Devil's Lake. It was mostly cloudy, with a temperature of 67 at Fargo, and 64 at Grand Forks. In northern South Dakota, it was clear. It was 67 at Mobridge, and 66 at Aberdeen. In eastern Montana, skies ranged from clear to partly cloudy. It was 61 at Miles City, 60 at Glendive, and 61 at Sydney. Once again, at Bismarck, the temperature was 65 degrees under clear skies. 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Providing weather information 24 hours a day from your National Weather Service office in Bismarck. The regional weather forecast from your National Weather Service office in Bismarck. Temperatures will remain below average through the remainder of the work week with highs in the mid-60s to mid-70s and lows in the 40s to mid-50s. Isolated to scattered showers and thunderstorms are possible during the remainder of the work week before increasing in coverage this weekend. Windy conditions may also return later this week. Here is the forecast for the Bismarck Mend and listening area. Rest of tonight, increasing clouds. Lows in the lower 50s. Northwest winds around 10 miles per hour with gusts up to 20 miles per hour. Wednesday, partly sunny. Highs in the lower 70s. Northwest winds 10 to 15 miles per hour with gusts up to 25 miles per hour. Wednesday night, decreasing clouds. Lows in the upper 40s. North winds around 10 miles per hour. Thursday, mostly sunny. Highs in the mid-70s. East winds around 5 miles per hour. Thursday night,

cloudy. A chance of showers after midnight. Lows in the mid-50s. Southeast wind 5 to 10 miles per hour. Chance of rain 50%. Friday, partly sunny with a chance of showers in the morning, then mostly cloudy with a slight chance of showers and thunderstorms in the afternoon. Highs in the mid-70s. Chance of rain 50%. Friday night, mostly cloudy with a slight chance of thunderstorms. A slight chance of showers in the evening, then a chance of showers after midnight. Lows around 60. Chance of rain 50%. Saturday, decreasing clouds. A chance of thunderstorms. Showers. Highs in the lower 80s. Saturday night, showers and a chance of thunderstorms in the evening, then showers likely and a slight chance of thunderstorms after midnight. Lows in the mid-60s. Sunday, decreasing clouds. A chance of showers. A slight chance of thunderstorms in the morning, then a chance of thunderstorms in the afternoon. Highs in the lower 80s. Chance of rain 50%. Sunday night, increasing clouds. A slight chance of thunderstorms. A slight chance of showers in the evening, then a chance of showers after midnight. Lows in the upper 50s. Chance of rain 40%. Monday, partly sunny in the morning, then clearing. A slight chance of showers. A slight chance of thunderstorms in the afternoon. Highs around 80. Chance of rain 20%. Monday night, mostly clear. A slight chance of showers and thunderstorms in the evening. Lows in the mid-50s. Chance of rain 20%. Tuesday, mostly sunny. Highs in the mid-80s. For Western Lake Sakakawea, rest of tonight, northwest winds 10 to 20 miles per hour. Partly cloudy. Lows in the upper 40s. Wednesday, north winds 10 to 15 miles per hour. Partly sunny. Highs in the upper 60s. For Eastern Lake Sakakawea, rest of tonight, northwest winds 10 to 20 miles per hour. Partly cloudy in the evening, then becoming mostly cloudy. Lows in the upper 40s. Wednesday, north winds 10 to 20 miles per hour. Partly sunny. Highs in the upper 60s. For Northern Lake Oahe, rest of tonight, northwest winds 10 to 20 miles per hour. Mostly clear. Lows in the lower 50s. Wednesday, north winds 10 to 20 miles per hour. Mostly sunny. Highs in the lower 70s. Here are the weather conditions at 11 p.m. Central Daylight Time. Bismarck, clear. Temperature 63 degrees, relative humidity 67%. Wind northwest at 9 miles an hour. Pressure 30.11 inches and rising. Menden, clear. 57 degrees, relative humidity 94%. Wind northwest at 8 miles an hour. Hazen, clear. 59 degrees, relative humidity 72%. Wind northwest at 8 miles an hour. Harvey, clear. 57 degrees, relative humidity 100%. Wind northwest at 8 miles an hour. Minot, cloudy. 58 degrees, relative humidity 84%. Wind northwest at 13 miles an hour. Dickinson, clear. 52 degrees, relative humidity 83%. Wind west at 6 miles an hour. Elsewhere around North Dakota, it was 56 at Garrison. It was clear, with a temperature of 53 at Williston, 62 at Jamestown, and 64 at Fargo. It was partly cloudy, with a temperature of 61 at Grand Forks, and 59 at Devil's Lake. In northern South Dakota, it was clear. It was 61 at Mobridge, and 62 at Aberdeen. In eastern Montana, it was clear. It was 57 at Miles City, 55 at Glenknife, and 57 at Sydney. Once again, at Bismarck, the temperature was 63 degrees under clear skies. The regional weather forecast from your National Weather Service office in Bismarck. Temperatures will remain below average through the remainder of the work week with highs in the mid-60s to mid-70s and lows in the 40s to mid-50s. Isolated to scattered showers and thunderstorms are possible during the remainder of the work week before increasing in coverage this weekend. Windy conditions may also return later this week. Here is the forecast for the Bismarck Mainland listening area.

Tonight, increasing clouds. Lows in the lower 50s. Northwest winds around 10 miles per hour with gusts up to 20 miles per hour. Wednesday, partly sunny. Highs in the lower 70s. Northwest winds 10 to 15 miles per hour with gusts up to 25 miles per hour. Wednesday night, decreasing clouds. Lows in the upper 40s. North winds around 10 miles per hour. Thursday, mostly sunny. Highs in the mid-70s. East winds around 5 miles per hour. Thursday night, mostly cloudy. A chance of showers after midnight. Lows in the mid-50s. Southeast winds 5 to 10 miles per hour. Chance of rain 50%. Friday, partly sunny with a chance of showers in the morning, then mostly cloudy with a slight chance of showers and thunderstorms in the afternoon. Highs in the mid-70s. Chance of rain 50%. Friday night, mostly cloudy with a slight chance of thunderstorms. A slight chance of showers in the evening, then a chance of showers after midnight. Lows around 60. Chance of rain 50%. Saturday, decreasing clouds. A chance of thunderstorms. Showers. Highs in the lower 80s. Saturday night, showers and a chance of thunderstorms in the evening, then showers likely and a slight chance of thunderstorms after midnight. Lows in the mid-60s. Sunday, decreasing clouds. A chance of showers. A slight chance of thunderstorms in the morning, then a chance of thunderstorms in the afternoon. Highs in the lower 80s. Chance of rain 50%. Sunday night, increasing clouds. A slight chance of thunderstorms. A slight chance of showers in the evening, then a chance of showers after midnight. Lows in the upper 50s. Chance of rain 40%. Monday, partly sunny in the morning, then clearing. A slight chance of showers. A slight chance of thunderstorms in the afternoon. Highs around 80. Chance of rain 20%. Monday night, mostly clear. A slight chance of showers and thunderstorms in the evening. Lows in the mid-50s. Chance of rain 20%. Tuesday, mostly sunny. Highs in the mid-80s. For Western Lake Sakakawea, rest of tonight, northwest winds 10 to 20 miles per hour. Partly cloudy. Lows in the upper 40s. Wednesday, north winds 10 to 15 miles per hour. Partly sunny. Highs in the upper 60s. For Eastern Lake Sakakawea, rest of tonight, northwest winds 10 to 20 miles per hour. Partly cloudy in the evening, then becoming mostly cloudy. Lows in the upper 40s. Wednesday, north winds 10 to 20 miles per hour. Partly sunny. Highs in the upper 60s. For Northern Lake Orahi, rest of tonight, northwest winds 10 to 20 miles per hour. Mostly clear. Lows in the lower 50s. Wednesday, north winds 10 to 20 miles per hour. Mostly sunny. Highs in the lower 70s. Here are the weather conditions at 11 p.m. Central Daylight Time. Bismarck, clear. Temperature 63 degrees, relative humidity 67%. Wind northwest at 9 miles an hour. Pressure 30.11 inches and rising. Mendham, clear. 57 degrees, relative humidity 94%. Wind northwest at 8 miles an hour. Hazen, clear. 59 degrees, relative humidity 72%. Wind northwest at 8 miles an hour. Harvey, clear. 57 degrees, relative humidity 100%. Wind northwest at 8 miles an hour. Minot, cloudy. 58 degrees, relative humidity 84%. Wind northwest at 13 miles an hour. Dickinson, clear. 52 degrees, relative humidity 83%. Wind west at 6 miles an hour. Elsewhere around North Dakota, it was 56 at Garrison. It was clear, with a temperature of 53 at Williston, 62 at Jamestown, and 64 at Fargo. It was partly cloudy, with a temperature of 61 at Grand Forks, and 59 at Devil's Lake. In northern South Dakota, it was clear. It was 61 at Mobridge, and 62 at Aberdeen. In eastern Montana, it was clear. It was 57 at Miles City, 55 at Glendive, and 57 at

percent. Wind northwest at 8 miles an hour. Minot, cloudy. 58 degrees, relative humidity 84%. Wind northwest at 13 miles an hour. Dickinson, clear. 52 degrees, relative humidity 83%. Wind west at 6 miles an hour. Elsewhere around North Dakota, it was 56 at Garrison. It was clear, with a temperature of 53 at Williston, 62 at Jamestown, and 64 at Fargo. It was partly cloudy, with a temperature of 61 at Grand Forks, and 59 at Devil's Lake. In northern South Dakota, it was clear. It was 61 at Mobridge, and 62 at Aberdeen. In eastern Montana, skies ranged from clear to partly cloudy. It was 57 at Miles City, 55 at Glendive, and 57 at Sydney. Once again, at Bismarck, the temperature was 63 degrees under clear skies. The regional weather forecast from your National Weather Service office in Bismarck. Temperatures will remain below average through the remainder of the work week with highs in the mid-60s to mid-70s and lows in the 40s to mid-50s. Isolated to scattered showers and thunderstorms are possible during the remainder of the work week before increasing in coverage this weekend. Windy conditions may also return later this week. Here is the forecast for the Bismarck Minden listening area. Rest of tonight, increasing clouds. Lows in the lower 50s. Northwest winds around 10 miles per hour with gusts up to 20 miles per hour. Wednesday, partly sunny. Highs in the lower 70s. Northwest winds 10 to 15 miles per hour with gusts up to 25 miles per hour. Wednesday night, decreasing clouds. Lows in the upper 40s. North winds around 10 miles per hour. Thursday, mostly sunny. Highs in the mid-70s. East winds around 5 miles per hour. Thursday night, mostly cloudy. A chance of showers after midnight. Lows in the mid-50s. Southeast winds 5 to 10 miles per hour. Chance of rain 50%. Friday, partly sunny with a chance of showers in the morning, then mostly cloudy with a slight chance of showers and thunderstorms in the afternoon. Highs in the mid-70s. Chance of rain 50%. Friday night, mostly cloudy with a slight chance of thunderstorms. A slight chance of showers in the evening, then a chance of showers after midnight. Lows around 60. Chance of rain 50%. Saturday, decreasing clouds. A chance of thunderstorms. Showers. Highs in the lower 80s. Saturday night, showers and a chance of thunderstorms in the evening, then showers likely and a slight chance of thunderstorms after midnight. Lows in the mid-60s. Sunday, decreasing clouds. A chance of showers. A slight chance of thunderstorms in the morning, then a chance of thunderstorms in the afternoon. Highs in the lower 80s. Chance of rain 50%. Sunday night, increasing clouds. A slight chance of thunderstorms. A slight chance of showers in the evening, then a chance of showers after midnight. Lows in the upper 50s. Chance of rain 40%. Monday, partly sunny in the morning, then clearing. A slight chance of showers. A slight chance of thunderstorms in the afternoon. Highs around 80. Chance of rain 20%. Monday night, mostly clear. A slight chance of showers and thunderstorms in the evening. Lows in the mid-50s. Chance of rain 20%. Tuesday, mostly sunny. Highs in the mid-80s. For Western Lake Sakakawea, rest of tonight, northwest winds 10 to 20 miles per hour. Partly cloudy. Lows in the upper 40s. Wednesday, north winds 10 to 15 miles per hour. Partly sunny. Highs in the upper 60s. For Eastern Lake Sakakawea, rest of tonight, northwest winds 10 to 20 miles per hour. Partly cloudy in the evening, then becoming mostly cloudy. Lows in the upper 40s. Wednesday, north winds 10 to 20 miles per hour. Partly sunny. Highs in the upper 60s. For Northern Lake Oahe, rest of tonight, northwest winds 10 to 20 miles per hour. Mostly clear. Lows in the lower 50s. Wednesday, north winds 10 to 20 miles per hour. Mostly sunny. Highs in the lower 70s.
Here are the weather conditions.

at 11 p.m. Central Daylight Time. Bismarck, clear. Temperature 63 degrees, relative humidity 67%. Wind northwest at 9 miles an hour. Pressure 30.11 inches and rising. Menden, clear. 57 degrees, relative humidity 94%. Wind northwest at 8 miles an hour. Hazen, clear. 59 degrees, relative humidity 72%. Wind northwest at 8 miles an hour. Harvey, clear. 57 degrees, relative humidity 100%. Wind northwest at 8 miles an hour. Minot, cloudy. 58 degrees, relative humidity 84%. Wind northwest at 13 miles an hour. Dickinson, clear. 52 degrees, relative humidity 83%. Wind west at 6 miles an hour. Elsewhere around North Dakota, it was 56 at Garrison. It was clear, with a temperature of 53 at Williston, 62 at Jamestown, and 64 at Fargo. It was partly cloudy, with a temperature of 61 at Grand Forks, and 59 at Devil's Lake. In northern South Dakota, it was clear. It was 61 at Mobridge, and 62 at Aberdeen. In eastern Montana, skies ranged from clear to partly cloudy. It was 57 at Miles City, 55 at Glendive, and 57 at Sydney. Once again, at Bismarck, the temperature was 63 degrees under clear skies. The regional weather forecast from your National Weather Service office in Bismarck. Temperatures will remain below average through the remainder of the work week with highs in the mid-60s to mid-70s and lows in the 40s to mid-50s. Isolated to scattered showers and thunderstorms are possible during the remainder of the work week before increasing in coverage this weekend. Windy conditions may also return later this week. Here is the forecast for the Bismarck Menden listening area. Rest of tonight, increasing clouds. Lows in the lower 50s. Northwest winds around 10 miles per hour with gusts up to 20 miles per hour. Wednesday, partly sunny. Highs in the lower 70s. Northwest winds 10 to 15 miles per hour with gusts up to 25 miles per hour. Wednesday night, decreasing clouds. Lows in the upper 40s. North winds around 10 miles per hour. Thursday, mostly sunny. Highs in the mid-70s. East winds around 5 miles per hour. Thursday night, mostly cloudy. A chance of showers after midnight. Lows in the mid-50s. Southeast winds 5 to 10 miles per hour. Chance of rain 50%. Friday, partly sunny with a chance of showers in the morning, then mostly cloudy with a slight chance of showers and thunderstorms in the afternoon. Highs in the mid-70s. Chance of rain 50%. Friday night, mostly cloudy with a slight chance of thunderstorms. A slight chance of showers in the evening, then a chance of showers after midnight. Lows around 60. Chance of rain 50%. Saturday, decreasing clouds. A chance of thunderstorms. Showers. Highs in the lower 80s. Saturday night, showers and a chance of thunderstorms in the evening, then showers likely and a slight chance of thunderstorms after midnight. Lows in the mid-60s. Sunday, decreasing clouds. A chance of showers. A slight chance of thunderstorms in the morning, then a chance of thunderstorms in the afternoon. Highs in the lower 80s. Chance of rain 50%. Sunday night, increasing clouds. A slight chance of thunderstorms. A slight chance of showers in the evening, then a chance of showers after midnight. Lows in the upper 50s. Chance of rain 40%. Monday, partly sunny in the morning, then clearing. A slight chance of showers. A slight chance of thunderstorms in the afternoon. Highs around 80. Chance of rain 20%. Monday night, mostly clear. A slight chance of showers and thunderstorms in the evening. Lows in the mid-50s. Chance of rain 20%. Tuesday, mostly sunny. Highs in the mid-80s. For Western Lake Sakakawea, rest of tonight, northwest winds 10 to 20 miles per hour. Partly cloudy. Lows in the upper 40s. Wednesday, north winds 10 to 15 miles per hour. Partly sunny. Highs in the upper 60s. For East

western Lake Sakakawea, rest of tonight, northwest winds 10 to 20 miles per hour. Partly cloudy in the evening, then becoming mostly cloudy. Lows in the upper 40s. Wednesday, north winds 10 to 20 miles per hour. Partly sunny. Highs in the upper 60s. For northern Lake Oahe, rest of tonight, northwest winds 10 to 20 miles per hour. Mostly clear. Lows in the lower 50s. Wednesday, north winds 10 to 20 miles per hour. Mostly sunny. Highs in the lower 70s. Here are the weather conditions at 11 p.m. Central Daylight Time. Bismarck, clear. Temperature 63 degrees, relative humidity 67%. Wind northwest at 9 miles an hour. Pressure 30.11 inches and rising. Mendham, clear. 57 degrees, relative humidity 94%. Wind northwest at 8 miles an hour. Hazen, clear. 59 degrees, relative humidity 72%. Wind northwest at 8 miles an hour. Harvey, clear. 57 degrees, relative humidity 100%. Wind northwest at 8 miles an hour. Minot, cloudy. 58 degrees, relative humidity 84%. Wind northwest at 13 miles an hour. Dickinson, clear. 52 degrees, relative humidity 83%. Wind west at 6 miles an hour. Elsewhere around North Dakota, it was 56 at Garrison. It was clear, with a temperature of 53 at Williston, 62 at Jamestown, and 64 at Fargo. It was partly cloudy, with a temperature of 61 at Grand Forks, and 59 at Devil's Lake. In northern South Dakota, it was clear. It was 61 at Mobridge, and 62 at Aberdeen. In eastern Montana, skies ranged from clear to partly cloudy. It was 57 at Miles City, 55 at Glendive, and 57 at Sydney. Once again, at Bismarck, the temperature was 63 degrees under clear skies. The regional weather forecast from your National Weather Service office in Bismarck. Temperatures will remain below average through the remainder of the work week, with highs in the mid-60s to mid-70s and lows in the 40s to mid-50s. Isolated to scattered showers and thunderstorms are possible during the remainder of the work week before increasing in coverage this weekend. Windy conditions may also return later this week. Here is the forecast for the Bismarck Minden listening area. Rest of tonight, increasing clouds. Lows in the lower 50s. Northwest winds around 10 miles per hour with gusts up to 20 miles per hour. Wednesday, partly sunny. Highs in the lower 70s. Northwest winds 10 to 15 miles per hour with gusts up to 25 miles per hour. Wednesday night, decreasing clouds. Lows in the upper 40s. North winds around 10 miles per hour. Thursday, mostly sunny. Highs in the mid-70s. East winds around 5 miles per hour. Thursday night, mostly cloudy. A chance of showers after midnight. Lows in the mid-50s. Southeast winds 5 to 10 miles per hour. Chance of rain 50%. Friday, partly sunny with a chance of showers in the morning, then mostly cloudy with a slight chance of showers and thunderstorms in the afternoon. Highs in the mid-70s. Chance of rain 50%. Friday night, mostly cloudy with a slight chance of thunderstorms. A slight chance of showers in the evening, then a chance of showers after midnight. Lows around 60. Chance of rain 50%. Saturday, decreasing clouds. A chance of thunderstorms. Showers. Highs in the lower 80s. Saturday night, showers and a chance of thunderstorms in the evening, then showers likely and a slight chance of thunderstorms after midnight. Lows in the mid-60s. Sunday, decreasing clouds. A chance of showers. A slight chance of thunderstorms in the morning, then a chance of thunderstorms in the afternoon. Highs in the lower 80s. Chance of rain 50%. Sunday night, increasing clouds. A slight chance of thunderstorms. A slight chance of showers in the evening, then a chance of showers after midnight. Lows in the upper 50s. Chance of rain 40%. Monday, partly sunny in the morning, then clearing. A slight chance of showers. A slight chance of thunderstorms in the afternoon.

highs around 80. Chance of rain 20%. Monday night, mostly clear. A slight chance of showers and thunderstorms in the evening. Lows in the mid-50s. Chance of rain 20%. Tuesday, mostly sunny. Highs in the mid-80s. For western Lake Sakakawea, rest of tonight, northwest winds 10 to 20 miles per hour. Partly cloudy. Lows in the upper 40s. Wednesday, north winds 10 to 15 miles per hour. Partly sunny. Highs in the upper 60s. For eastern Lake Sakakawea, rest of tonight, northwest winds 10 to 20 miles per hour. Partly cloudy in the evening, then becoming mostly cloudy. Lows in the upper 40s. Wednesday, north winds 10 to 20 miles per hour. Partly sunny. Highs in the upper 60s. For northern Lake Oahe, rest of tonight, northwest winds 10 to 20 miles per hour. Mostly clear. Lows in the lower 50s. Wednesday, north winds 10 to 20 miles per hour. Mostly sunny. Highs in the lower 70s. Here are the weather conditions at 11 p.m. Central Daylight Time. Bismarck, clear. Temperature 63 degrees, relative humidity 67%. Wind northwest at 9 miles an hour. Pressure 30.11 inches and rising. Mendham, clear. 57 degrees, relative humidity 94%. Wind northwest at 8 miles an hour. Hazen, clear. 59 degrees, relative humidity 72%. Wind northwest at 8 miles an hour. Harvey, clear. 57 degrees, relative humidity 100%. Wind northwest at 8 miles an hour. Minot, cloudy. 58 degrees, relative humidity 84%. Wind northwest at 13 miles an hour. Dickinson, clear. 52 degrees, relative humidity 83%. Wind west at 6 miles an hour. Elsewhere around North Dakota, it was 56 at Garrison. It was clear, with a temperature of 53 at Williston, 62 at Jamestown, and 64 at Fargo. It was partly cloudy, with a temperature of 61 at Grand Forks, and 59 at Devil's Lake. In northern South Dakota, it was clear. It was 61 at Mobridge, and 62 at Aberdeen. In eastern Montana, skies ranged from clear to partly cloudy. It was 57 at Miles City, 55 at Glendive, and 57 at Sydney. Once again, at Bismarck, the temperature was 63 degrees under clear skies. 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Providing weather information 24 hours a day from your National Weather Service office in Bismarck. The regional weather forecast from your National Weather Service office in Bismarck. Temperatures will remain below average through the remainder of the work week, with highs in the mid-60s to mid-70s and lows in the 40s to mid-50s. Isolated to scattered showers and thunderstorms are possible during the remainder of the work week before increasing in coverage this weekend. Windy conditions may also return later this week. Here is the forecast for the Bismarck Mendham listening area. Rest of tonight, increasing clouds. Lows in the lower 50s. Northwest winds around 10 miles per hour with gusts up to 20 miles per hour. Wednesday, partly sunny. Highs in the lower 70s. Northwest winds 10 to 15 miles per hour with gusts up to 25 miles per hour. Wednesday night, decreasing clouds. Lows in the upper 40s. North winds around 10 miles per hour. Thursday, mostly sunny. Highs in the mid-70s. East winds around 5 miles per hour. Thursday night, mostly cloudy. A chance of showers after midnight. Lows in the mid-50s. Southeast winds 5 to 10 miles per hour. Chance of rain 50%. Friday, partly sunny with a chance of showers in the morning, then mostly cloudy with a slight chance of showers and thunderstorms in the afternoon. Highs in the mid-70s. Chance of rain 50%. Friday night, mostly cloudy with a slight chance of thunderstorms in the afternoon. Highs in the mid-70s. Chance of rain 50%. Friday night, mostly cloudy with a slight chance of thunderstorms.

a slight chance of showers in the evening, then a chance of showers after midnight. Lows around 60. Chance of rain 50%. Saturday, decreasing clouds. A chance of thunderstorms. Showers. Highs in the lower 80s. Saturday night, showers and a chance of thunderstorms in the evening, then showers likely and a slight chance of thunderstorms after midnight. Lows in the mid-60s. Sunday, decreasing clouds. A chance of showers. A slight chance of thunderstorms in the morning, then a chance of thunderstorms in the afternoon. Highs in the lower 80s. Chance of rain 50%. Sunday night, increasing clouds. A slight chance of thunderstorms. A slight chance of showers in the evening, then a chance of showers after midnight. Lows in the upper 50s. Chance of rain 40%. Monday, partly sunny in the morning, then clearing. A slight chance of showers. A slight chance of thunderstorms in the afternoon. Highs around 80. Chance of rain 20%. Monday night, mostly clear. A slight chance of showers and thunderstorms in the evening. Lows in the mid-50s. Chance of rain 20%. Tuesday, mostly sunny. Highs in the mid-80s. For Western Lake Sakakawea, rest of tonight, northwest winds 10 to 20 miles per hour. Partly cloudy. Lows in the upper 40s. Wednesday, north winds 10 to 15 miles per hour. Partly sunny. Highs in the upper 60s. For Eastern Lake Sakakawea, rest of tonight, northwest winds 10 to 20 miles per hour. Partly cloudy in the evening, then becoming mostly cloudy. Lows in the upper 40s. Wednesday, north winds 10 to 20 miles per hour. Partly sunny. Highs in the upper 60s. For Northern Lake Oahe, rest of tonight, northwest winds 10 to 20 miles per hour. Mostly clear. Lows in the lower 50s. Wednesday, north winds 10 to 20 miles per hour. Mostly sunny. Highs in the lower 70s. Here are the weather conditions at 11 p.m. Central Daylight Time. Bismarck, clear. Temperature 63 degrees, relative humidity 67%. Wind northwest at 9 miles an hour. Pressure 30.11 inches and rising. Mendon, clear. 57 degrees, relative humidity 94%. Wind northwest at 8 miles an hour. Hazen, clear. 59 degrees, relative humidity 72%. Wind northwest at 8 miles an hour. Harvey, clear. 57 degrees, relative humidity 100%. Wind northwest at 8 miles an hour. Minot, cloudy. 58 degrees, relative humidity 84%. Wind northwest at 13 miles an hour. Dickinson, clear. 52 degrees, relative humidity 83%. Wind west at 6 miles an hour. Elsewhere around North Dakota, it was 56 at Garrison. It was clear, with a temperature of 53 at Williston, 62 at Jamestown, and 64 at Fargo. It was partly cloudy, with a temperature of 61 at Grand Forks, and 59 at Devil's Lake. In northern South Dakota, it was clear. It was 61 at Mobridge, and 62 at Aberdeen. In eastern Montana, skies ranged from clear to partly cloudy. It was 57 at Miles City, 55 at Glendive, and 57 at Sydney. Once again, at Bismarck, the temperature was 63 degrees under clear skies. The regional weather forecast from your National Weather Service office in Bismarck. Temperatures will remain below average through the remainder of the work week with highs in the mid-60s to mid-70s and lows in the 40s to mid-50s. Isolated to scattered showers and thunderstorms are possible during the remainder of the work week before increasing in coverage this weekend. Windy conditions may also return later this week. Here is the forecast for the Bismarck-Mendon listening area. Rest of tonight, increasing clouds. Lows in the lower 50s. Northwest winds around 10 miles per hour with gusts up to 20 miles per hour. Wednesday, partly sunny. Highs in the lower 70s. Northwest winds 10 to 15 miles per hour with gusts up to 25 miles per hour. Wednesday night, decreasing clouds. Lows in the upper 40s. North winds around 10.

Minot, cloudy. 58 degrees. Relative humidity 84%. Wind northwest at 13 miles an hour. Dickinson, clear. 52 degrees. Relative humidity 83%. Wind west at 6 miles an hour. Elsewhere around North Dakota, it was 56 at Garrison. It was clear, with a temperature of 53 at Williston, 62 at Jamestown, and 64 at Fargo. It was partly cloudy, with a temperature of 61 at Grand Forks, and 59 at Devil's Lake. In northern South Dakota, it was clear. It was 61 at Mobridge, and 62 at Aberdeen. In eastern Montana, skies ranged from clear to partly cloudy. It was 57 at Miles City, 55 at Glendive, and 57 at Sydney. Once again, at Bismarck, the temperature was 63 degrees under clear skies. The regional weather forecast from your National Weather Service office in Bismarck. Temperatures will remain below average through the remainder of the work week with highs in the mid-60s to mid-70s and lows in the 40s to mid-50s. Isolated to scattered showers and thunderstorms are possible during the remainder of the work week before increasing in coverage this weekend. Windy conditions may also return later this week. Here is the forecast for the Bismarck Minden listening area. Rest of tonight, increasing clouds. Lows in the lower 50s. Northwest winds around 10 miles per hour with gusts up to 20 miles per hour. Wednesday, partly sunny. Highs in the lower 70s. Northwest winds 10 to 15 miles per hour with gusts up to 25 miles per hour. Wednesday night, decreasing clouds. Lows in the upper 40s. North winds around 10 miles per hour. Thursday, mostly sunny. Highs in the mid-70s. East winds around 5 miles per hour. Thursday night, mostly cloudy. A chance of showers after midnight. Lows in the mid-50s. Southeast winds 5 to 10 miles per hour. Chance of rain 50%. Friday, partly sunny with a chance of showers in the morning, then mostly cloudy with a slight chance of showers and thunderstorms in the afternoon. Highs in the mid-70s. Chance of rain 50%. Friday night, mostly cloudy with a slight chance of thunderstorms. A slight chance of showers in the evening, then a chance of showers after midnight. Lows around 60. Chance of rain 50%. Saturday, decreasing clouds. A chance of thunderstorms. Showers. Highs in the lower 80s. Saturday night, showers and a chance of thunderstorms in the evening, then showers likely and a slight chance of thunderstorms after midnight. Lows in the mid-60s. Sunday, decreasing clouds. A chance of showers. A slight chance of thunderstorms in the morning, then a chance of thunderstorms in the afternoon. Highs in the lower 80s. Chance of rain 50%. Sunday night, increasing clouds. A slight chance of thunderstorms. A slight chance of showers in the evening, then a chance of showers after midnight. Lows in the upper 50s. Chance of rain 40%. Monday, partly sunny in the morning, then clearing. A slight chance of showers. A slight chance of thunderstorms in the afternoon. Highs around 80. Chance of rain 20%. Monday night, mostly clear. A slight chance of showers and thunderstorms in the evening. Lows in the mid-50s. Chance of rain 20%. Tuesday, mostly sunny. Highs in the mid-80s. For Western Lake Sakakawea, rest of tonight, northwest winds 10 to 20 miles per hour. Partly cloudy. Lows in the upper 40s. Wednesday, north winds 10 to 15 miles per hour. Partly sunny. Highs in the upper 60s. For Eastern Lake Sakakawea, rest of tonight, northwest winds 10 to 20 miles per hour. Partly cloudy in the evening, then becoming mostly cloudy. Lows in the upper 40s. Wednesday, north winds 10 to 20 miles per hour. Partly sunny. Highs in the upper 60s. For Northern Lake Oahe, rest of tonight, northwest winds 10 to 20 miles per hour. Mostly clear. Lows in the lower 50s. Wednesday, north winds 10 to 20 miles per hour. Mostly sunny. Highs in the lower 70s. Here are the weather conditions at 11 p.m. Central Daylight Time.

Bismarck, clear. Temperature 63 degrees. Relative humidity 67%. Wind northwest at 9 miles an hour. Pressure 30.11 inches and rising. Mendon, clear. 57 degrees. Relative humidity 94%. Wind northwest at 8 miles an hour. Hazen, clear. 59 degrees, relative humidity 72%. Wind northwest at 8 miles an hour. Harvey, clear. 57 degrees, relative humidity 100%. Wind northwest at 8 miles an hour. Minot, cloudy. 58 degrees, relative humidity 84%. Wind northwest at 13 miles an hour. Dickinson, clear. 52 degrees, relative humidity 83%. Wind west at 6 miles an hour. Elsewhere around North Dakota, it was 56 at Garrison. It was clear, with a temperature of 53 at Williston, 62 at Jamestown, and 64 at Fargo. It was partly cloudy, with a temperature of 61 at Grand Forks, and 59 at Devil's Lake. In northern South Dakota, it was clear. It was 61 at Mobridge, and 62 at Aberdeen. In eastern Montana, skies ranged from clear to partly cloudy. It was 57 at Miles City, 55 at Glendive, and 57 at Sydney. Once again, at Bismarck, the temperature was 63 degrees under clear skies. The regional weather forecast from your National Weather Service office in Bismarck. Temperatures will remain below average through the remainder of the work week with highs in the mid-60s to mid-70s and lows in the 40s to mid-50s. Isolated to scattered showers and thunderstorms are possible during the remainder of the work week before increasing in coverage this weekend. Windy conditions may also return later this week. 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Providing weather information 24 hours a day from your National Weather Service office in Bismarck. Here is the forecast for the Bismarck Mendon listening area. Rest of tonight, increasing clouds. Lows in the lower 50s. Northwest winds around 10 miles per hour with gusts up to 20 miles per hour. Wednesday, partly sunny. Highs in the lower 70s. Northwest winds 10 to 15 miles per hour with gusts up to 25 miles per hour. Wednesday night, decreasing clouds. Lows in the upper 40s. North winds around 10 miles per hour. Thursday, mostly sunny. Highs in the mid-70s. East winds around 5 miles per hour. Thursday night, mostly cloudy. A chance of showers after midnight. Lows in the mid-50s. Southeast winds 5 to 10 miles per hour. Chance of rain 50%. Friday, partly sunny with a chance of showers in the morning, then mostly cloudy with a slight chance of showers and thunderstorms in the afternoon. Highs in the mid-70s. Chance of rain 50%. Friday night, mostly cloudy with a slight chance of thunderstorms. A slight chance of showers in the evening, then a chance of showers after midnight. Lows around 60. Chance of rain 50%. Saturday, decreasing clouds. A chance of thunderstorms. Showers. Highs in the lower 80s. Saturday night, showers and a chance of thunderstorms in the evening, then showers likely and a slight chance of thunderstorms after midnight. Lows in the mid-60s. Sunday, decreasing clouds. A chance of showers. A slight chance of thunderstorms in the morning, then a chance of thunderstorms in the afternoon. Highs in the lower 80s. Chance of rain 50%. Sunday night, increasing clouds. A slight chance of thunderstorms. A slight chance of showers in the evening, then a chance of showers after midnight. Lows in the upper 50s. Chance of rain 40%. Monday, partly sunny in the morning, then clearing. A slight chance of showers. A slight chance of thunderstorms in the afternoon. Highs around 80. Chance of rain 20%. Monday night, mostly clear. A slight chance of showers and thunderstorms in the evening. Lows in the mid-50s. Chance of rain 20%. Tuesday, mostly sunny. Highs in the mid-80s. For Western Lake Sakakawea, rest of tonight, northwest winds 10 to 20 miles per hour.

partly cloudy. Lows in the upper 40s. Wednesday, north winds 10 to 15 miles per hour. Partly sunny. Highs in the upper 60s. For eastern Lake Sakakawea, rest of tonight, northwest winds 10 to 20 miles per hour. Partly cloudy in the evening, then becoming mostly cloudy. Lows in the upper 40s. Wednesday, north winds 10 to 20 miles per hour. Partly sunny. Highs in the upper 60s. For northern Lake Oahe, rest of tonight, northwest winds 10 to 20 miles per hour. Mostly clear. Lows in the lower 50s. Wednesday, north winds 10 to 20 miles per hour. Mostly sunny. Highs in the lower 70s. Here are the weather conditions at midnight Central Daylight Time. Bismarck, mostly cloudy. Temperature 61 degrees, relative humidity 70%. Wind west at 6 miles an hour. Pressure 30.12 inches and rising. Mendham, mostly cloudy. 54 degrees, relative humidity 100%. Wind west at 7 miles an hour. Hazen, clear. 55 degrees, relative humidity 88%. Harvey, mostly cloudy. 55 degrees, relative humidity 100%. Wind northwest at 14 miles an hour. Minot, clear. 54 degrees, relative humidity 90%. Wind northwest at 8 miles an hour. Dickinson, clear. 51 degrees, relative humidity 86%. Wind west at 7 miles an hour. Elsewhere around North Dakota, at Jamestown, rain was falling with a temperature of 60. It was 54 at Garrison. It was clear with a temperature of 53 at Williston, 61 at Grand Forks, and 58 at Devil's Lake. At Fargo, it was cloudy with a temperature of 66. In northern South Dakota, it was clear. It was 58 at Mobridge and 62 at Aberdeen. In eastern Montana, skies ranged from clear to partly cloudy. It was 56 at Miles City, 53 at Glendive, and 56 at Sydney. Once again, at Bismarck, the temperature was 61 degrees under mostly cloudy skies. The regional weather forecast from your National Weather Service office in Bismarck. Temperatures will remain below average through the remainder of the work week with highs in the mid-60s to mid-70s and lows in the 40s to mid-50s. Isolated to scattered showers and thunderstorms are possible during the remainder of the work week before increasing in coverage this weekend. Windy conditions may also return later this week. Here is the forecast for the Bismarck Mendham listening area. Rest of tonight, increasing clouds. Lows in the lower 50s. Northwest winds around 10 miles per hour with gusts up to 20 miles per hour. Wednesday, partly sunny. Highs in the lower 70s. Northwest winds 10 to 15 miles per hour with gusts up to 25 miles per hour. Wednesday night, decreasing clouds. Lows in the upper 40s. North winds around 10 miles per hour. Thursday, mostly sunny. Highs in the mid-70s. East winds around 5 miles per hour. Thursday night, mostly cloudy. A chance of showers after midnight. Lows in the mid-50s. Southeast winds 5 to 10 miles per hour. Chance of rain 50%. Friday, partly sunny with a chance of showers in the morning, then mostly cloudy with a slight chance of showers and thunderstorms in the afternoon. Highs in the mid-70s. Chance of rain 50%. Friday night, mostly cloudy with a slight chance of thunderstorms. A slight chance of showers in the evening, then a chance of showers after midnight. Lows around 60. Chance of rain 50%. Saturday, decreasing clouds. A chance of thunderstorms. Showers. Highs in the lower 80s. Saturday night, showers and a chance of thunderstorms in the evening, then showers likely and a slight chance of thunderstorms after midnight. Lows in the mid-60s. Sunday, decreasing clouds. A chance of showers. A slight chance of thunderstorms in the morning, then a chance of thunderstorms in the afternoon. Highs in the lower 80s. Chance of rain 50%. Sunday night, increasing clouds. A slight chance of thunderstorms. A slight chance of showers in the evening, then a chance of showers after midnight.

lows in the upper 50s. Chance of rain 40%. Monday, partly sunny in the morning, then clearing. A slight chance of showers. A slight chance of thunderstorms in the afternoon. Highs around 80. Chance of rain 20%. Monday night, mostly clear. A slight chance of showers and thunderstorms in the evening. Lows in the mid-50s. Chance of rain 20%. Tuesday, mostly sunny. Highs in the mid-80s. For western Lake Sakakawea, rest of tonight, northwest winds 10 to 20 miles per hour. Partly cloudy. Lows in the upper 40s. Wednesday, north winds 10 to 15 miles per hour. Partly sunny. Highs in the upper 60s. For eastern Lake Sakakawea, rest of tonight, northwest winds 10 to 20 miles per hour. Partly cloudy in the evening, then becoming mostly cloudy. Lows in the upper 40s. Wednesday, north winds 10 to 20 miles per hour. Partly sunny. Highs in the upper 60s. For northern Lake Oahe, rest of tonight, northwest winds 10 to 20 miles per hour. Mostly clear. Lows in the lower 50s. Wednesday, north winds 10 to 20 miles per hour. Mostly sunny. Highs in the lower 70s. Here are the weather conditions at midnight Central Daylight Time. Bismarck, mostly cloudy. Temperature 61 degrees, relative humidity 70%. Wind west at 6 miles an hour. Pressure 30.12 inches and rising. Mendan, mostly cloudy. 54 degrees, relative humidity 100%. Wind west at 7 miles an hour. Hazen, clear. 55 degrees, relative humidity 88%. Harvey, mostly cloudy. 55 degrees, relative humidity 100%. Wind northwest at 14 miles an hour. Minot, clear. 54 degrees, relative humidity 90%. Wind northwest at 8 miles an hour. Dickinson, clear. 51 degrees, relative humidity 86%. Wind west at 7 miles an hour. Elsewhere around North Dakota, at Jamestown, rain was falling, with a temperature of 60. It was 54 at Garrison. It was clear, with a temperature of 53 at Williston, 61 at Grand Forks, and 58 at Devil's Lake. At Fargo, it was cloudy, with a temperature of 66. In northern South Dakota, it was clear. It was 58 at Mobridge, and 62 at Aberdeen. In eastern Montana, skies ranged from clear to partly cloudy. It was 56 at Miles City, 53 at Glendive, and 56 at Sydney. Once again, at Bismarck, the temperature was 61 degrees under mostly cloudy skies. Here are the weather conditions at midnight Central Daylight Time. Bismarck, mostly cloudy. Temperature 61 degrees, relative humidity 70%. Wind west at 6 miles an hour. Pressure 30.12 inches and rising. Mendon, mostly cloudy. 54 degrees, relative humidity 100%. Wind west at 7 miles an hour. Hazen, clear. 55 degrees, relative humidity 88%. Harvey, mostly cloudy. 55 degrees, relative humidity 100%. Wind northwest at 14 miles an hour. Minot, clear. 54 degrees, relative humidity 90%. Wind northwest at 8 miles an hour. Dickinson, clear. 51 degrees, relative humidity 86%. Wind west at 7 miles an hour. Elsewhere around North Dakota, at Jamestown, rain was falling, with a temperature of 60. It was 54 at Garrison. It was clear, with a temperature of 53 at Williston, and 61 at Grand Forks. At Devil's Lake, it was partly cloudy, with a temperature of 58. At Fargo, it was cloudy, with a temperature of 66. In northern South Dakota, it was clear. It was 58 at Mobridge, and 62 at Aberdeen. In eastern Montana, skies ranged from clear to partly cloudy. It was 56 at Miles City, 53 at Glendive, and 56 at Sydney. Once again, at Bismarck, the temperature was 61 degrees under mostly cloudy skies. The regional weather forecast from your

lows in the upper 40s. North winds around 10 miles per hour. Thursday, mostly sunny. Highs in the mid-70s. East winds around 5 miles per hour. Thursday night, mostly cloudy. A chance of showers after midnight. Lows in the mid-50s. Southeast winds 5 to 10 miles per hour. Chance of rain 50%. Friday, partly sunny with a chance of showers in the morning, then mostly cloudy with a slight chance of showers and thunderstorms in the afternoon. Highs in the mid-70s. Chance of rain 50%. Friday night, mostly cloudy with a slight chance of thunderstorms. A slight chance of showers in the evening, then a chance of showers after midnight. Lows around 60. Chance of rain 50%. Saturday, decreasing clouds. A chance of thunderstorms. Showers. Highs in the lower 80s. Saturday night, showers and a chance of thunderstorms in the evening, then showers likely and a slight chance of thunderstorms after midnight. Lows in the mid-60s. Sunday, decreasing clouds. A chance of showers. A slight chance of thunderstorms in the morning, then a chance of thunderstorms in the afternoon. Highs in the lower 80s. Chance of rain 50%. Sunday night, increasing clouds. A slight chance of thunderstorms. A slight chance of showers in the evening, then a chance of showers after midnight. Lows in the upper 50s. Chance of rain 40%. Monday, partly sunny in the morning then clearing. A slight chance of showers. A slight chance of thunderstorms in the afternoon. Highs around 80. Chance of rain 20%. Monday night, mostly clear. A slight chance of showers and thunderstorms in the evening. Lows in the mid-50s. Chance of rain 20%. Tuesday, mostly sunny. Highs in the mid-80s. For Western Lake Sakakawea, rest of tonight, northwest winds 10 to 20 miles per hour. Partly cloudy. Lows in the upper 40s. Wednesday, north winds 10 to 15 miles per hour. Partly sunny. Highs in the upper 60s. For Eastern Lake Sakakawea, rest of tonight, northwest winds 10 to 20 miles per hour. Partly cloudy in the evening then becoming mostly cloudy. Lows in the upper 40s. Wednesday, north winds 10 to 20 miles per hour. Partly sunny. Highs in the upper 60s. For Northern Lake Oahe, rest of tonight, northwest winds 10 to 20 miles per hour. Mostly clear. Lows in the lower 50s. Wednesday, north winds 10 to 20 miles per hour. Mostly sunny. Highs in the lower 70s. Here are the weather conditions at midnight Central Daylight Time. Bismarck, mostly cloudy. Temperature 61 degrees, relative humidity 70%. Wind west at 6 miles an hour. Pressure 30.12 inches and rising. Mendham, mostly cloudy. 54 degrees, relative humidity 100%. Wind west at 7 miles an hour. Hazen, clear. 55 degrees, relative humidity 88%. Harvey, mostly cloudy. 55 degrees, relative humidity 100%. Wind northwest at 14 miles an hour. Minot, clear. 54 degrees, relative humidity 90%. Wind northwest at 8 miles an hour. Dickinson, clear. 51 degrees, relative humidity 86%. Wind west at 7 miles an hour. Elsewhere around North Dakota, at Jamestown, rain was falling with a temperature of 60. It was 54 at Garrison. It was clear, with a temperature of 53 at Williston and 61 at Grand Forks. At Devil's Lake, it was partly cloudy, with a temperature of 58. At Fargo, it was cloudy, with a temperature of 66. In northern South Dakota, it was clear. It was 58 at Mobridge and 62 at Aberdeen. In eastern Montana, skies ranged from clear to partly cloudy. It was 56 at Miles City, 53 at Glendive, and 56 at Sydney. Once again, at Bismarck, the temperature was 61 degrees under mostly cloudy skies. The regional weather forecast from your National Weather Service office in Bismarck. Temperatures will remain below average through the remainder of the work week with highs in the mid-60s to mid-70s.

and lows in the 40s to mid-50s. Isolated to scattered showers and thunderstorms are possible during the remainder of the work week before increasing in coverage this weekend. Windy conditions may also return later this week. Here is the forecast for the Bismarck Minden listening area. Rest of tonight, increasing clouds. Lows in the lower 50s. Northwest winds 5 to 10 miles per hour. Wednesday, partly sunny. Highs in the lower 70s. Northwest winds 10 to 15 miles per hour. Wednesday night, decreasing clouds. Lows in the upper 40s. North winds around 10 miles per hour. Thursday, mostly sunny. Highs in the mid-70s. East winds around 10 miles per hour. Thursday night, mostly cloudy. Showers likely after midnight. Lows in the mid-50s. Southeast winds 5 to 10 miles per hour. Chance of rain 60%. Friday, mostly cloudy. A chance of showers in the morning, then a slight chance of showers in the afternoon. Highs in the mid-70s. Chance of rain 50%. Friday night, mostly cloudy with a chance of showers and a slight chance of thunderstorms. Lows in the upper 50s. Chance of rain 50%. Saturday, decreasing clouds. Showers likely. A chance of thunderstorms in the afternoon. Highs in the lower 80s. Chance of rain 70%. Saturday night, showers and a chance of thunderstorms in the evening, then showers likely and a slight chance of thunderstorms after midnight. Lows around 60. Sunday, mostly sunny with a chance of showers. A slight chance of thunderstorms in the morning, then a chance of thunderstorms in the afternoon. Highs in the lower 80s. Chance of rain 40%. Sunday night, increasing clouds. A slight chance of thunderstorms in the evening. A chance of showers. Lows in the upper 50s. Chance of rain 40%. Monday, mostly sunny. A chance of showers in the morning, then a slight chance of showers in the afternoon. Highs around 80. Chance of rain 30%. Monday night, mostly clear. A slight chance of showers and thunderstorms in the evening. Lows in the mid-50s. Chance of rain 20%. Tuesday, sunny. Highs in the mid-80s. For Western Lake Sakakawea, rest of tonight, northwest winds 10 to 20 miles per hour. Partly cloudy. Lows in the upper 40s. Wednesday, north winds 10 to 15 miles per hour. Partly sunny. Highs in the upper 60s. For Eastern Lake Sakakawea, rest of tonight, northwest winds 10 to 20 miles per hour. Partly cloudy in the evening, then becoming mostly cloudy. Lows in the upper 40s. Wednesday, north winds 10 to 20 miles per hour. Partly sunny. Highs in the upper 60s. For Northern Lake Orahi, rest of tonight, northwest winds 10 to 20 miles per hour. Mostly clear. Lows in the lower 50s. Wednesday, north winds 10 to 20 miles per hour. Mostly sunny. Highs in the lower 70s. Here are the weather conditions at midnight Central Daylight Time. Bismarck, mostly cloudy. Temperature 61 degrees, relative humidity 70%. Wind west at 6 miles an hour. Pressure 30.12 inches and rising. Minden, mostly cloudy. 54 degrees, relative humidity 100%. Wind west at 7 miles an hour. Hazen, clear. 55 degrees, relative humidity 88%. Harvey, mostly cloudy. 55 degrees, relative humidity 100%. Wind northwest at 14 miles an hour. Minot, clear. 54 degrees, relative humidity 90%. Wind northwest at 8 miles an hour. Dickinson, clear. 51 degrees, relative humidity 86%. Wind west at 7 miles an hour. Elsewhere around North Dakota, at Jamestown, rain was falling, with a temperature of 60. It was 54 at Garrison. It was clear, with a temperature of 53 at Williston, and 61 at Grand Forks. At Devil's Lake, it was partly cloudy, with a temperature of 58. At Fargo, it was cloudy, with a temperature of 66. In northern South Dakota, it was clear,

It was 58 at Mobridge and 62 at Aberdeen. In eastern Montana, skies ranged from clear to partly cloudy. It was 56 at Miles City, 53 at Glendive, and 56 at Sydney. Once again, at Bismarck, the temperature was 61 degrees under mostly cloudy skies. The regional weather forecast from your National Weather Service office in Bismarck. Temperatures will remain below average through the remainder of the work week with highs in the mid-60s to mid-70s and lows in the 40s to mid-50s. Isolated to scattered showers and thunderstorms are possible during the remainder of the work week before increasing in coverage this weekend. Windy conditions may also return later this week. Here is the forecast for the Bismarck Minden listening area. Rest of tonight, increasing clouds. Lows in the lower 50s. Northwest winds 5 to 10 miles per hour. Wednesday, partly sunny. Highs in the lower 70s. Northwest winds 10 to 15 miles per hour. Wednesday night, decreasing clouds. Lows in the upper 40s. North winds around 10 miles per hour. Thursday, mostly sunny. Highs in the mid 70s. East winds around 10 miles per hour. Thursday night, mostly cloudy. Showers likely after midnight. Lows in the mid 50s. Southeast winds 5 to 10 miles per hour. Chance of rain 60%. Friday, mostly cloudy. A chance of showers in the morning, then a slight chance of showers in the afternoon. Highs in the mid-70s. Chance of rain 50%. Friday night, mostly cloudy with a chance of showers and a slight chance of thunderstorms. Lows in the upper 50s. Chance of rain 50%. Saturday, decreasing clouds. Showers likely. A chance of thunderstorms in the afternoon. Highs in the lower 80s. Chance of rain 70%. Saturday night, showers and a chance of thunderstorms in the evening, then showers likely and a slight chance of thunderstorms after midnight. Lows around 60. Sunday, mostly sunny with a chance of showers. A slight chance of thunderstorms in the morning, then a chance of thunderstorms in the afternoon. Highs in the lower 80s. Chance of rain 40%. Sunday night, increasing clouds. A slight chance of thunderstorms in the evening. A chance of showers. Lows in the upper 50s. Chance of rain 40%. Monday, mostly sunny. A chance of showers in the morning, then a slight chance of showers in the afternoon. Highs around 80. Chance of rain 30%. Monday night, mostly clear. A slight chance of showers and thunderstorms in the evening. Lows in the mid-50s. Chance of rain 20%. Tuesday, sunny. Highs in the mid-80s. For Western Lake Sakakawea, rest of tonight, northwest winds 10 to 20 miles per hour. Partly cloudy. Lows in the upper 40s. Wednesday, north winds 10 to 15 miles per hour. Partly sunny. Highs in the upper 60s. For Eastern Lake Sakakawea, rest of tonight, northwest winds 10 to 20 miles per hour. Partly cloudy in the evening, then becoming mostly cloudy. Lows in the upper 40s. Wednesday, north winds 10 to 20 miles per hour. Partly sunny. Highs in the upper 60s. For Northern Lake Oahe, rest of tonight, northwest winds 10 to 20 miles per hour. Mostly clear. Lows in the lower 50s. Wednesday, north winds 10 to 20 miles per hour. Mostly sunny. Highs in the lower 70s. Here are the weather conditions at midnight Central Daylight Time. Bismarck, mostly cloudy. Temperature 61 degrees, relative humidity 70%. Wind west at 6 miles an hour. Pressure 30.12 inches and rising. Minden, mostly cloudy. 54 degrees, relative humidity 100%. Wind west at 7 miles an hour. Hazen, clear. 55 degrees, relative humidity 88%. Harvey, mostly cloudy. 55 degrees, relative humidity 100%. Wind northwest at 14 miles an hour. Minot, clear. 54 degrees, relative humidity 90%. Wind northwest at 8 miles an hour. Dickinson, clear. 51 degrees.

relative humidity 86%. Wind west at 7 miles an hour. Elsewhere around North Dakota, at Jamestown, rain was falling with a temperature of 60. It was 54 at Garrison. It was clear with a temperature of 53 at Williston and 61 at Grand Forks. At Devil's Lake, it was partly cloudy with a temperature of 58. At Fargo, it was cloudy with a temperature of 66. In northern South Dakota, it was clear. It was 58 at Mobridge and 62 at Aberdeen. In eastern Montana, skies ranged from clear to partly cloudy. It was 56 at Miles City, 53 at Glendive, and 56 at Sydney. Once again, at Bismarck, the temperature was 61 degrees under mostly cloudy skies. The regional weather forecast from your National Weather Service office in Bismarck. Temperatures will remain below average through the remainder of the work week with highs in the mid-60s to mid-70s and lows in the 40s to mid-50s. Isolated to scattered showers and thunderstorms are possible during the remainder of the work week before increasing in coverage this weekend. Windy conditions may also return later this week. 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Providing weather information 24 hours a day from your National Weather Service office in Bismarck. Here is the forecast for the Bismarck Minden listening area. Rest of tonight, increasing clouds. Lows in the lower 50s. Northwest winds 5 to 10 miles per hour. Wednesday, partly sunny. Highs in the lower 70s. Northwest winds 10 to 15 miles per hour. Wednesday night, decreasing clouds. Lows in the upper 40s. North winds around 10 miles per hour. Thursday, mostly sunny. Highs in the mid-70s. East winds around 10 miles per hour. Thursday night, mostly cloudy. Showers likely after midnight. Lows in the mid-50s. Southeast winds 5 to 10 miles per hour. Chance of rain 60%. Friday, mostly cloudy. A chance of showers in the morning, then a slight chance of showers in the afternoon. Highs in the mid-70s. Chance of rain 50%. Friday night, mostly cloudy with a chance of showers and a slight chance of thunderstorms. Lows in the upper 50s. Chance of rain 50%. Saturday, decreasing clouds. Showers likely. A chance of thunderstorms in the afternoon. Highs in the lower 80s. Chance of rain 70%. Saturday night, showers and a chance of thunderstorms in the evening, then showers likely and a slight chance of thunderstorms after midnight. Lows around 60. Sunday, mostly sunny with a chance of showers. A slight chance of thunderstorms in the morning, then a chance of thunderstorms in the afternoon. Highs in the lower 80s. Chance of rain 40%. Sunday night, increasing clouds. A slight chance of thunderstorms in the evening. A chance of showers. Lows in the upper 50s. Chance of rain 40%. Monday, mostly sunny. A chance of showers in the morning, then a slight chance of showers in the afternoon. Highs around 80. Chance of rain 30%. Monday night, mostly clear. A slight chance of showers and thunderstorms in the evening. Lows in the mid-50s. Chance of rain 20%. Tuesday, sunny. Highs in the mid-80s. For Western Lake Sakakawea, rest of tonight, northwest winds 10 to 20 miles per hour. Partly cloudy. Lows in the upper 40s. Wednesday, north winds 10 to 15 miles per hour. Partly cloudy. Lows in the upper 40s. Wednesday, north winds 10 to 15 miles per hour. Partly sunny. Highs in the upper 60s. For Eastern Lake Sakakawea, rest of tonight, northwest winds 10 to 20 miles per hour. Partly cloudy in the evening, then becoming mostly cloudy. Lows in the upper 40s. Wednesday, north winds 10 to 20 miles per hour. Partly sunny. Highs in the upper 60s. For Northern Lake Oahe, rest of tonight, northwest winds 10 to 20 miles per hour. Mostly clear. Lows in the lower 50s. Wednesday, north winds 10 to 20 miles per hour. Mostly sunny. Highs in the lower

70s. Here are the weather conditions at midnight Central Daylight Time. Bismarck, mostly cloudy. Temperature 61 degrees, relative humidity 70%. Wind west at 6 miles an hour. Pressure 30.12 inches and rising. Mendham, mostly cloudy. 54 degrees, relative humidity 100%. Wind west at 7 miles an hour. Hazen, clear. 55 degrees, relative humidity 88%. Harvey, mostly cloudy. 55 degrees, relative humidity 100%. Wind northwest at 14 miles an hour. Minot, clear. 54 degrees, relative humidity 90%. Wind northwest at 8 miles an hour. Dickinson, clear. 51 degrees, relative humidity 86%. Wind west at 7 miles an hour. Elsewhere around North Dakota, at Jamestown, rain was falling with a temperature of 60. It was 54 at Garrison. It was clear with a temperature of 53 at Williston and 61 at Grand Forks. At Devil's Lake, it was partly cloudy with a temperature of 58. At Fargo, it was cloudy with a temperature of 66. In northern South Dakota, it was clear. It was 58 at Mobridge and 62 at Aberdeen. In eastern Montana, skies ranged from clear to partly cloudy. It was 56 at Miles City, 53 at Glendive, and 56 at Sydney. Once again, at Bismarck, the temperature was 61 degrees under mostly cloudy skies. The regional weather forecast from your National Weather Service office in Bismarck. Temperatures will remain below average through the remainder of the work week with highs in the mid-60s to mid-70s and lows in the 40s to mid-50s. Isolated to scattered showers and thunderstorms are possible during the remainder of the work week before increasing in coverage this weekend. Windy conditions may also return later this week. Here is the forecast for the Bismarck Mendon listening area. Rest of tonight, increasing clouds. Lows in the lower 50s. Northwest winds 5 to 10 miles per hour. Wednesday, partly sunny. Highs in the lower 70s. Northwest winds 10 to 15 miles per hour. Wednesday night, decreasing clouds. Lows in the upper 40s. North winds around 10 miles per hour. Thursday, mostly sunny. Highs in the mid 70s. East winds around 10 miles per hour. Thursday night, mostly cloudy. Showers likely after midnight. Lows in the mid 50s. Southeast winds 5 to 10 miles per hour. Chance of rain 60%. Friday, mostly cloudy. A chance of showers in the morning, then a slight chance of showers in the afternoon. Highs in the mid-70s. Chance of rain 50%. Friday night, mostly cloudy with a chance of showers and a slight chance of thunderstorms. Lows in the upper 50s. Chance of rain 50%. Saturday, decreasing clouds. Showers likely. A chance of thunderstorms in the afternoon. Highs in the lower 80s. Chance of rain 70%. Saturday night, showers and a chance of thunderstorms in the evening, then showers likely and a slight chance of thunderstorms after midnight. Lows around 60. Sunday, mostly sunny with a chance of showers. A slight chance of thunderstorms in the morning, then a chance of thunderstorms in the afternoon. Highs in the lower 80s. Chance of rain 40%. Sunday night, increasing clouds. A slight chance of thunderstorms in the evening. A chance of showers. Lows in the upper 50s. Chance of rain 40%. Monday, mostly sunny. A chance of showers in the morning, then a slight chance of showers in the afternoon. Highs around 80. Chance of rain 30%. Monday night, mostly clear. A slight chance of showers and thunderstorms in the evening. Lows in the mid-50s. Chance of rain 20%. Tuesday, sunny. Highs in the mid-80s. Here is the forecast for the Bismarck Mendon listening area. Rest of tonight, mostly clear. Lows in the lower 50s. Northwest winds 5 to 10 miles per hour. Wednesday, partly sunny. Highs in the lower 70s. Northwest winds 10 to 15 miles per hour. Wednesday night, decreasing.

thin clouds. Lows in the upper 40s. North winds around 10 miles per hour. Thursday, mostly sunny. Highs in the mid-70s. East winds around 10 miles per hour. Thursday night, mostly cloudy. Showers likely after midnight. Lows in the mid-50s. Southeast winds 5 to 10 miles per hour. Chance of rain 60%. Friday, mostly cloudy. A chance of showers in the morning, then a slight chance of showers in the afternoon. Highs in the mid-70s. Chance of rain 50%. Friday night, mostly cloudy with a chance of showers and a slight chance of thunderstorms. Lows in the upper 50s. Chance of rain 50%. Saturday, decreasing clouds. Showers likely. A chance of thunderstorms in the afternoon. Highs in the lower 80s. Chance of rain 70%. Saturday night, showers and a chance of thunderstorms in the evening, then showers likely and a slight chance of thunderstorms after midnight. Lows around 60. Sunday, mostly sunny with a chance of showers. A slight chance of thunderstorms in the morning, then a chance of thunderstorms in the afternoon. Highs in the lower 80s. Chance of rain 40%. Sunday night, increasing clouds. A slight chance of thunderstorms in the evening. A chance of showers. Lows in the upper 50s. Chance of rain 40%. Monday, mostly sunny. A chance of showers in the morning, then a slight chance of showers in the afternoon. Highs around 80. Chance of rain 30%. Monday night, mostly clear. A slight chance of showers and thunderstorms in the evening. Lows in the mid-50s. Chance of rain 20%. Tuesday, sunny. Highs in the mid-80s. For Western Lake Sakakawea, rest of tonight, northwest winds 10 to 20 miles per hour. Partly cloudy. Lows in the upper 40s. Wednesday, north winds 10 to 15 miles per hour. Partly sunny. Highs in the upper 60s. For Eastern Lake Sakakawea, rest of tonight, northwest winds 10 to 20 miles per hour. Partly cloudy in the evening, then becoming mostly cloudy. Lows in the upper 40s. Wednesday, north winds 10 to 20 miles per hour. Partly sunny. Highs in the upper 60s. For Northern Lake Oahe, rest of tonight, northwest winds 10 to 20 miles per hour. Mostly clear. Lows in the lower 50s. Wednesday, north winds 10 to 20 miles per hour. Mostly sunny. Highs in the lower 70s. Here are the weather conditions at midnight Central Daylight Time. Bismarck, mostly cloudy. Temperature 61 degrees, relative humidity 70%. Wind west at 6 miles an hour. Pressure 30.12 inches and rising. Mandan, mostly cloudy. 54 degrees, relative humidity 100%. Wind west at 7 miles an hour. Hazen, clear. 55 degrees, relative humidity 88%. Harvey, mostly cloudy. 55 degrees, relative humidity 100%. Wind northwest at 14 miles an hour. Minot, clear. 54 degrees, relative humidity 90%. Wind northwest at 8 miles an hour. Dickinson, clear. 51 degrees, relative humidity 86%. Wind west at 7 miles an hour. Elsewhere around North Dakota, at Jamestown, rain was falling, with a temperature of 60. It was 54 at Garrison. It was clear, with a temperature of 53 at Williston, and 61 at Grand Forks. At Devil's Lake, it was partly cloudy, with a temperature of 58. At Fargo, it was cloudy, with a temperature of 66. In northern South Dakota, it was clear. It was 58 at Mobridge, and 62 at Aberdeen. In eastern Montana, skies ranged from clear to partly cloudy. It was 56 at Miles City, 53 at Glendive, and 56 at Sydney. Once again, at Bismarck, the temperature was 61 degrees under mostly cloudy skies. The regional weather forecast from your National Weather Service office in Bismarck. Temperatures will remain below average through the remainder of the work week, with highs in the mid-60s to mid-70s and lows in the 40s to mid-50s. Isolated to scattered showers and thunderstorms.

Improvements are possible during the remainder of the work week before increasing in coverage this weekend. Windy conditions may also return later this week. Here is the forecast for the Bismarck Minden listening area. Rest of tonight, mostly clear. Lows in the lower 50s. Northwest winds 5 to 10 miles per hour. Wednesday, partly sunny. Highs in the lower 70s. Northwest winds 10 to 15 miles per hour. Wednesday night, decreasing clouds. Lows in the upper 40s. North winds around 10 miles per hour. Thursday, mostly sunny. Highs in the mid 70s. East winds around 10 miles per hour. Thursday night, mostly cloudy. Showers likely after midnight. Lows in the mid 50s. Southeast winds 5 to 10 miles per hour. Chance of rain 60%. Friday, mostly cloudy. A chance of showers in the morning, then a slight chance of showers in the afternoon. Highs in the mid-70s. Chance of rain 50%. Friday night, mostly cloudy with a chance of showers and a slight chance of thunderstorms. Lows in the upper 50s. Chance of rain 50%. Saturday, decreasing clouds. Showers likely. A chance of thunderstorms in the afternoon. Highs in the lower 80s. Chance of rain 70%. Saturday night, showers and a chance of thunderstorms in the evening, then showers likely and a slight chance of thunderstorms after midnight. Lows around 60. Sunday, mostly sunny with a chance of showers. A slight chance of thunderstorms in the morning, then a chance of thunderstorms in the afternoon. Highs in the lower 80s. Chance of rain 40%. Sunday night, increasing clouds. A slight chance of thunderstorms in the evening. A chance of showers. Lows in the upper 50s. Chance of rain 40%. Monday, mostly sunny. A chance of showers in the morning, then a slight chance of showers in the afternoon. Highs around 80. Chance of rain 30%. Monday night, mostly clear. A slight chance of showers and thunderstorms in the evening. Lows in the mid-50s. Chance of rain 20%. Tuesday, sunny. Highs in the mid-80s. For western Lake Sakakawea, rest of tonight, northwest winds 10 to 20 miles per hour. Partly cloudy. Lows in the upper 40s. Wednesday, north winds 10 to 15 miles per hour. Partly sunny. Highs in the upper 60s. For eastern Lake Sakakawea, rest of tonight, northwest winds 10 to 20 miles per hour. Partly cloudy in the evening, then becoming mostly cloudy. Lows in the upper 40s. Wednesday, north winds 10 to 20 miles per hour. Partly sunny. Highs in the upper 60s. For northern Lake Oahe, rest of tonight, northwest winds 10 to 20 miles per hour. Mostly clear. Lows in the lower 50s. Wednesday, north winds 10 to 20 miles per hour. Mostly sunny. Highs in the lower 70s. Here are the weather conditions at midnight Central Daylight Time. Bismarck, mostly cloudy. Temperature 61 degrees, relative humidity 70%. Wind west at 6 miles an hour. Pressure 30.12 inches and rising. Minden, mostly cloudy. 54 degrees, relative humidity 100%. Wind west at 7 miles an hour. Hazen, clear. 55 degrees, relative humidity 88%. Harvey, mostly cloudy. 55 degrees, relative humidity 100%. Wind northwest at 14 miles an hour. Minot, clear. 54 degrees, relative humidity 90%. Wind northwest at 8 miles an hour. Dickinson, clear. 51 degrees, relative humidity 86%. Wind west at 7 miles an hour. Elsewhere around North Dakota, at Jamestown, rain was falling with a temperature of 60. It was 54 at Garrison. It was clear with a temperature of 53 at Williston and 61 at Grand Forks. At Devil's Lake, it was partly cloudy with a temperature of 58. At Fargo, it was cloudy with a temperature of 66. In northern South Dakota, it was clear. It was 58 at Mobridge and 62 at Aberdeen.
In eastern Montana, skies ranged from clear to partly cloudy. It was 56 at Miles City, 53 at Glendive, and 56 at Sydney. Once again, at Bismarck, the temperature was 61 degrees under mostly cloudy skies. The regional weather forecast from your National Weather Service office in Bismarck. Temperatures will remain below average through the remainder of the work week with highs in the mid-60s to mid-70s and lows in the 40s to mid-50s. Isolated to scattered showers and thunderstorms are possible during the remainder of the work week before increasing in coverage this weekend. Windy conditions may also return later this week. Here is the forecast for the Bismarck Minden listening area. Rest of tonight, mostly clear. Lows in the lower 50s. Northwest winds 5 to 10 miles per hour. Wednesday, partly sunny. Highs in the lower 70s. Northwest winds 10 to 15 miles per hour. Wednesday night, decreasing clouds. Lows in the upper 40s. North winds around 10 miles per hour. Thursday, mostly sunny. Highs in the mid 70s. East winds around 10 miles per hour. Thursday night, mostly cloudy. Showers likely after midnight. Lows in the mid-50s. Southeast winds 5 to 10 miles per hour. Chance of rain 60%. Friday, mostly cloudy. A chance of showers in the morning, then a slight chance of showers in the afternoon. Highs in the mid-70s. Chance of rain 50%. Friday night, mostly cloudy with a chance of showers and a slight chance of thunderstorms. Lows in the upper 50s. Chance of rain 50%. Saturday, decreasing clouds. Showers likely. A chance of thunderstorms in the afternoon. Highs in the lower 80s. Chance of rain 70%. Saturday night, showers and a chance of thunderstorms in the evening, then showers likely and a slight chance of thunderstorms after midnight. Lows around 60. Sunday, mostly sunny with a chance of showers. A slight chance of thunderstorms in the morning, then a chance of thunderstorms in the afternoon. Highs in the lower 80s. Chance of rain 40%. Sunday night, increasing clouds. A slight chance of thunderstorms in the evening. A chance of showers. Lows in the upper 50s. Chance of rain 40%. Monday, mostly sunny. A chance of showers in the morning, then a slight chance of showers in the afternoon. Highs around 80. Chance of rain 30%. Monday night, mostly clear. A slight chance of showers and thunderstorms in the evening. Lows in the mid-50s. Chance of rain 20%. Tuesday, sunny. Highs in the mid-80s. For Western Lake Sakakawea, rest of tonight, northwest winds 10 to 20 miles per hour. Partly cloudy. Lows in the upper 40s. Wednesday, north winds 10 to 15 miles per hour. Partly sunny. Highs in the upper 60s. For Eastern Lake Sakakawea, rest of tonight, northwest winds 10 to 20 miles per hour. Partly cloudy in the evening, then becoming mostly cloudy. Lows in the upper 40s. Wednesday, north winds 10 to 20 miles per hour. Partly sunny. Highs in the upper 60s. For Northern Lake Orahi, rest of tonight, northwest winds 10 to 20 miles per hour. Mostly clear. Lows in the lower 50s. Wednesday, north winds 10 to 20 miles per hour. Mostly sunny. Highs in the lower 70s. Here are the weather conditions at midnight Central Daylight Time. Bismarck, mostly cloudy. Temperature 61 degrees, relative humidity 70%. Wind west at 6 miles an hour. Pressure 30.12 inches and rising. Minden, mostly cloudy. 54 degrees, relative humidity 100%. Wind west at 7 miles an hour. Hazen, clear. 55 degrees, relative humidity 88%. Harvey, mostly cloudy. 55 degrees, relative humidity 100%. Wind northwest at 14 miles an hour. Minot, clear. 54 degrees, relative humidity 90%. Wind northwest at 8 miles an hour. Dickinson, clear. 51 degrees, relative humidity 86%.
wind west at 7 miles an hour.

elsewhere around North Dakota. At Jamestown, rain was falling with a temperature of 60. It was 54 at Garrison. It was clear with a temperature of 53 at Williston and 61 at Grand Forks. At Devil's Lake, it was partly cloudy with a temperature of 58. At Fargo, it was cloudy with a temperature of 66. In northern South Dakota, it was clear. It was 58 at Mobridge and 62 at Aberdeen. In eastern Montana, skies ranged from clear to partly cloudy. It was 56 at Miles City, 53 at Glendive, and 56 at Sydney. Once again, at Bismarck, the temperature was 61 degrees under mostly cloudy skies. The regional weather forecast from your National Weather Service office in Bismarck. Temperatures will remain below average through the remainder of the work week with highs in the mid-60s to mid-70s and lows in the 40s to mid-50s. Isolated to scattered showers and thunderstorms are possible during the remainder of the work week before increasing in coverage this weekend. Windy conditions may also return later this week. Here is the forecast for the Bismarck, Minden listening area. Rest of tonight, mostly clear. Lows in the lower 50s. Northwest winds 5 to 10 miles per hour. Wednesday, partly sunny. Highs in the lower 70s. Northwest winds 10 to 15 miles per hour. Wednesday night, decreasing clouds. Lows in the upper 40s. North winds around 10 miles per hour. Thursday, mostly sunny. Highs in the mid 70s. East winds around 10 miles per hour. Thursday night, mostly cloudy. Showers likely after midnight. Lows in the mid 50s. Southeast winds 5 to 10 miles per hour. Chance of rain 60%. Friday, mostly cloudy. A chance of showers in the morning, then a slight chance of showers in the afternoon. Highs in the mid-70s. Chance of rain 50%. Friday night, mostly cloudy with a chance of showers and a slight chance of thunderstorms. Lows in the upper 50s. Chance of rain 50%. Saturday, decreasing clouds. Showers likely. A chance of thunderstorms in the afternoon. Highs in the lower 80s. Chance of rain 70%. Saturday night, showers and a chance of thunderstorms in the evening, then showers likely and a slight chance of thunderstorms after midnight. Lows around 60. Sunday, mostly sunny with a chance of showers. A slight chance of thunderstorms in the morning, then a chance of thunderstorms in the afternoon. Highs in the lower 80s. Chance of rain 40%. Sunday night, increasing clouds. A slight chance of thunderstorms in the evening. A chance of showers. Lows in the upper 50s. Chance of rain 40%. Monday, mostly sunny. A chance of showers in the morning, then a slight chance of showers in the afternoon. Highs around 80. Chance of rain 30%. Monday night, mostly clear. A slight chance of showers and thunderstorms in the evening. Lows in the mid-50s. Chance of rain 20%. Tuesday, sunny. Highs in the mid-80s. For Western Lake Sakakawea, rest of tonight, northwest winds 10 to 20 miles per hour. Partly cloudy. Lows in the upper 40s. Wednesday, north winds 10 to 15 miles per hour. Partly sunny. Highs in the upper 60s. For Eastern Lake Sakakawea, rest of tonight, northwest winds 10 to 20 miles per hour. Partly cloudy in the evening, then becoming mostly cloudy. Lows in the upper 40s. Wednesday, north winds 10 to 20 miles per hour. Partly sunny. Highs in the upper 60s. For Northern Lake Oahe, rest of tonight, northwest winds 10 to 20 miles per hour. Mostly clear. Lows in the lower 50s. Wednesday, north winds 10 to 20 miles per hour. Mostly sunny. Highs in the lower 70s. Here are the weather conditions at midnight Central Daylight Time. Bismarck, mostly cloudy. Temperature 61 degrees, relative humidity 70%. Wind west at 6 miles an hour. Pressure 30.12 inches and rising. Minden, mostly cloudy. 54 degrees, relative humidity 100%. Wind west at 7 miles an hour. Hazen, clear.
55 degrees. Relative humidity 88%. Harvey, mostly cloudy. 55 degrees. Relative humidity 100%. Wind northwest at 14 miles an hour. Minot, clear. 54 degrees. Relative humidity 90%. Wind northwest at 8 miles an hour. Dickinson, clear. 51 degrees, relative humidity 86%. Wind west at 7 miles an hour. Elsewhere around North Dakota, at Jamestown, rain was falling with a temperature of 60. It was 54 at Garrison. It was clear with a temperature of 53 at Williston and 61 at Grand Forks. At Devil's Lake, it was partly cloudy with a temperature of 58. At Fargo, it was cloudy with a temperature of 66. In northern South Dakota, it was clear. It was 58 at Mobridge and 62 at Aberdeen. In eastern Montana, skies ranged from clear to partly cloudy. It was 56 at Miles City, 53 at Glendive, and 56 at Sydney. Once again, at Bismarck, the temperature was 61 degrees under mostly cloudy skies. 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Providing weather information 24 hours a day from your National Weather Service office in Bismarck. The regional weather forecast from your National Weather Service office in Bismarck. Temperatures will remain below average through the remainder of the work week with highs in the mid-60s to mid-70s and lows in the 40s to mid-50s. Isolated to scattered showers and thunderstorms are possible during the remainder of the work week before increasing in coverage this weekend. Windy conditions may also return later this week. Here is the forecast for the Bismarck, Minden listening area. Rest of tonight, mostly clear. Lows in the lower 50s. Northwest winds 5 to 10 miles per hour. Wednesday, partly sunny. Highs in the lower 70s. Northwest winds 10 to 15 miles per hour. Wednesday night, decreasing clouds. Lows in the upper 40s. North winds around 10 miles per hour. Thursday, mostly sunny. Highs in the mid-70s. East winds around 10 miles per hour. Thursday night, mostly cloudy. Showers likely after midnight. Lows in the mid-50s. Southeast winds 5 to 10 miles per hour. Chance of rain 60%. Friday, mostly cloudy. A chance of showers in the morning, then a slight chance of showers in the afternoon. Highs in the mid-70s. Chance of rain 50%. Friday night, mostly cloudy with a chance of showers and a slight chance of thunderstorms. Lows in the upper 50s. Chance of rain 50%. Saturday, decreasing clouds. Showers likely. A chance of thunderstorms in the afternoon. Highs in the lower 80s. Chance of rain 70%. Saturday night, showers and a chance of thunderstorms in the evening, then showers likely and a slight chance of thunderstorms after midnight. Lows around 60. Sunday, mostly sunny with a chance of showers. A slight chance of thunderstorms in the morning, then a chance of thunderstorms in the afternoon. Highs in the lower 80s. Chance of rain 40%. Sunday night, increasing clouds. A slight chance of thunderstorms in the evening. A chance of showers. Lows in the upper 50s. Chance of rain 40%. Monday, mostly sunny. A chance of showers in the morning, then a slight chance of showers in the afternoon. Highs around 80. Chance of rain 30%. Monday night, mostly clear. A slight chance of showers and thunderstorms in the evening. Lows in the mid-50s. Chance of rain 20%. Tuesday, sunny. Highs in the mid-80s. For Western Lake Sakakawea, rest of tonight, northwest winds 10 to 20 miles per hour. Partly cloudy. Lows in the upper 40s. Wednesday, north winds 10 to 15 miles per hour. Partly sunny. Highs in the upper 60s. For Eastern Lake Sakakawea, rest of tonight, northwest winds 10 to 20 miles per hour. Partly cloudy in the evening, then becoming mostly cloudy. Lows in the upper 40s. Wednesday, north winds 10 to 20 miles per hour. Partly sunny. Highs in the upper 60s.

for northern Lake Oahe. Rest of tonight, northwest winds 10 to 20 miles per hour. Mostly clear. Lows in the lower 50s. Wednesday, north winds 10 to 20 miles per hour. Mostly sunny. Highs in the lower 70s. Here are the weather conditions at 1 a.m. Central Daylight Time. Bismarck, clear. Temperature 57 degrees, relative humidity 80%. Wind west at 6 miles an hour. Pressure 30.12 inches and steady. Mendham, clear. 52 degrees, relative humidity 100%. Wind west at 7 miles an hour. Hazel, clear. 54 degrees, relative humidity 94%. Harvey, clear. 54 degrees, relative humidity 100%. Wind west at 10 miles an hour. Minot, clear. 52 degrees, relative humidity 93%. Wind northwest at 10 miles an hour. Dickinson, clear. 50 degrees, relative humidity 89%. Wind west at 7 miles an hour. Elsewhere around North Dakota, at Jamestown, rain was falling, with a temperature of 58. It was 53 at Garrison. It was clear, with a temperature of 52 at Williston, and 59 at Grand Forks. It was cloudy, with a temperature of 65 at Fargo, and 58 at Devil's Lake. In northern South Dakota, it was clear. It was 56 at Mobridge, and 59 at Aberdeen. In eastern Montana, skies ranged from clear to partly cloudy. It was 53 at Miles City, 53 at Glenknife, and 52 at Sydney. Once again, at Bismarck, the temperature was 57 degrees under clear skies. The regional weather forecast from your National Weather Service office in Bismarck. Temperatures will remain below average through the remainder of the work week, with highs in the mid-60s to mid-70s and lows in the 40s to mid-50s. Isolated to scattered showers and thunderstorms are possible during the remainder of the work week before increasing in coverage this weekend. Windy conditions may also return later this week. Here is the forecast for the Bismarck, Minden listening area. West of tonight, mostly clear. Lows in the lower 50s. Northwest winds 5 to 10 miles per hour. Wednesday, partly sunny. Highs in the lower 70s. Northwest winds 10 to 15 miles per hour. Wednesday night, decreasing clouds. Lows in the upper 40s. North winds around 10 miles per hour. Thursday, mostly sunny. Highs in the mid-70s. East winds around 10 miles per hour. Thursday night, mostly cloudy. Showers likely after midnight. Lows in the mid-50s. Southeast winds 5 to 10 miles per hour. Chance of rain 60%. Friday, mostly cloudy. A chance of showers in the morning, then a slight chance of showers in the afternoon. Highs in the mid-70s. Chance of rain 50%. Friday night, mostly cloudy with a chance of showers and a slight chance of thunderstorms. Lows in the upper 50s. Chance of rain 50%. Saturday, decreasing clouds. Showers likely. A chance of thunderstorms in the afternoon. Highs in the lower 80s. Chance of rain 70%. Saturday night, showers and a chance of thunderstorms in the evening, then showers likely and a slight chance of thunderstorms after midnight. Lows around 60. Sunday, mostly sunny with a chance of showers. A slight chance of thunderstorms in the morning, then a chance of thunderstorms in the afternoon. Highs in the lower 80s. Chance of rain 40%. Sunday night, increasing clouds. A slight chance of thunderstorms in the evening. A chance of showers. Lows in the upper 50s. Chance of rain 40%. Monday, mostly sunny. A chance of showers in the morning, then a slight chance of showers in the afternoon. Highs around 80. Chance of rain 30%. Monday night, mostly clear. A slight chance of showers and thunderstorms in the evening. Lows in the mid-50s. Chance of rain 20%. Tuesday, sunny. Highs in the mid-80s. Here is the forecast for the Bismarck, Minden listening area. West of tonight, mostly clear. Lows in the lower 50s. Northwest winds 5 to 10 miles.

per hour. Wednesday, partly sunny. Highs in the lower 70s. Northwest winds 10 to 15 miles per hour. Wednesday night, decreasing clouds. Lows in the upper 40s. North winds around 10 miles per hour. Thursday, mostly sunny. Highs in the mid 70s. East winds around 10 miles per hour. Thursday night, mostly cloudy. Showers likely after midnight. Lows in the mid 50s. Southeast winds 5 to 10 miles per hour. Chance of rain 60%. Friday, mostly cloudy. A chance of showers in the morning, then a slight chance of showers in the afternoon. Highs in the mid 70s. Chance of rain 50%. Friday night, mostly cloudy with a chance of showers and a slight chance of thunderstorms. Lows in the upper 50s. Chance of rain 50%. Saturday, decreasing clouds. Showers likely. A chance of thunderstorms in the afternoon. Highs in the lower 80s. Chance of rain 70%. Saturday night, showers and a chance of thunderstorms in the evening. Then showers likely and a slight chance of thunderstorms after midnight. Lows around 60. Sunday, mostly sunny with a chance of showers. A slight chance of thunderstorms in the morning, then a chance of thunderstorms in the afternoon. Highs in the lower 80s. Chance of rain 40%. Sunday night, increasing clouds. A slight chance of thunderstorms in the evening. A chance of showers. Lows in the upper 50s. Chance of rain 40%. Monday, mostly sunny. A chance of showers in the morning, then a slight chance of showers in the afternoon. Highs around 80. Chance of rain 30%. Monday night, mostly clear. A slight chance of showers and thunderstorms in the evening. Lows in the mid-50s. Chance of rain 20%. Tuesday, sunny. Highs in the mid-80s. For Western Lake Sakakawea, rest of tonight, northwest winds 10 to 20 miles per hour. Partly cloudy. Lows in the upper 40s. Wednesday, north winds 10 to 15 miles per hour. Partly sunny. Highs in the upper 60s. For Eastern Lake Sakakawea, rest of tonight, northwest winds 10 to 20 miles per hour. Partly cloudy in the evening, then becoming mostly cloudy. Lows in the upper 40s. Wednesday, north winds 10 to 20 miles per hour. Partly sunny. Highs in the upper 60s. For Northern Lake Oahe, rest of tonight, northwest winds 10 to 20 miles per hour. Mostly clear. Lows in the lower 50s. Wednesday, north winds 10 to 20 miles per hour. Mostly sunny. Highs in the lower 70s. Here are the weather conditions at 1 a.m. Central Daylight Time. Bismarck, clear. Temperature 57 degrees, relative humidity 80%. Wind west at 6 miles an hour. Pressure 30.12 inches and steady. Mendon, clear. 52 degrees, relative humidity 100%. Wind west at 7 miles an hour. Hazen, clear. 54 degrees, relative humidity 94%. Harvey, clear. 54 degrees, relative humidity 100%. Wind west at 10 miles an hour. Minot, clear. 52 degrees, relative humidity 93%. Wind northwest at 10 miles an hour. Dickinson, clear. 50 degrees, relative humidity 89%. Wind west at 7 miles an hour. Elsewhere around North Dakota, at Jamestown, rain was falling, with a temperature of 58. It was 53 at Garrison. It was clear, with a temperature of 52 at Williston, and 59 at Grand Forks. It was cloudy, with a temperature of 65 at Fargo, and 58 at Devil's Lake. In northern South Dakota, it was clear. It was 56 at Mobridge, and 59 at Aberdeen. In eastern Montana, skies ranged from clear to partly cloudy. It was 53 at Miles City, 53 at Glendive, and 52 at Sydney. Once again, at Bismarck, the temperature was 57 degrees under clear skies. The regional weather forecast from your National Weather Service office in Bismarck. Temperatures will remain below average through the remainder of the work week, with highs in the mid-60s to mid-70s and lows in the

miles per hour. Thursday, mostly sunny. Highs in the mid-70s. East winds around 10 miles per hour. Thursday night, mostly cloudy. Showers likely after midnight. Lows in the mid-50s. Southeast winds 5 to 10 miles per hour. Chance of rain 60%. Friday, mostly cloudy. A chance of showers in the morning, then a slight chance of showers in the afternoon. Highs in the mid-70s. Chance of rain 50%. Friday night, mostly cloudy with a chance of showers and a slight chance of thunderstorms. Lows in the upper 50s. Chance of rain 50%. Saturday, decreasing clouds. Showers likely. A chance of thunderstorms in the afternoon. Highs in the lower 80s. Chance of rain 70%. Saturday night, showers and a chance of thunderstorms in the evening. Then showers likely and a slight chance of thunderstorms after midnight. Lows around 60. Sunday, mostly sunny with a chance of showers. A slight chance of thunderstorms in the morning, then a chance of thunderstorms in the afternoon. Highs in the lower 80s. Chance of rain 40%. Sunday night, increasing clouds. A slight chance of thunderstorms in the evening. A chance of showers. Lows in the upper 50s. Chance of rain 40%. Monday, mostly sunny. A chance of showers in the morning, then a slight chance of showers in the afternoon. Highs around 80. Chance of rain 30%. Monday night, mostly clear. A slight chance of showers and thunderstorms in the evening. Lows in the mid-50s. Chance of rain 20%. Tuesday, sunny. Highs in the mid-80s. For Western Lake Sakakawea, west of tonight, northwest winds 10 to 20 miles per hour. Partly cloudy. Lows in the upper 40s. Wednesday, north winds 10 to 15 miles per hour. Partly sunny. Highs in the upper 60s. For Eastern Lake Sakakawea, west of tonight, northwest winds 10 to 20 miles per hour. Partly cloudy in the evening, then becoming mostly cloudy. Lows in the upper 40s. Wednesday, north winds 10 to 20 miles per hour. Partly sunny. Highs in the upper 60s. For Northern Lake Oahe, west of tonight, northwest winds 10 to 20 miles per hour. Mostly clear. Lows in the lower 50s. Wednesday, north winds 10 to 20 miles per hour. Mostly sunny. Highs in the lower 70s. Here are the weather conditions at 1 a.m. Central Daylight Time. Bismarck, clear. Temperature 57 degrees. Relative humidity 80%. Wind west at 6 miles an hour. Pressure 30.12 inches and steady. Mandan, clear. 52 degrees, relative humidity 100%. Wind west at 7 miles an hour. Hazen, clear. 54 degrees, relative humidity 94%. Harvey, clear. 54 degrees, relative humidity 100%. Wind west at 10 miles an hour. Minot, clear. 52 degrees, relative humidity 93%. Wind northwest at 10 miles an hour. Dickinson, clear. 50 degrees, relative humidity 89%. Wind west at 7 miles an hour. Elsewhere around North Dakota, in Jamestown, rain was falling with a temperature of 58. It was 53 at Garrison. It was clear with a temperature of 52 at Williston and 59 at Grand Forks. It was cloudy with a temperature of 65 at Fargo and 58 at Devil's Lake. In northern South Dakota, it was clear. It was 56 at Mobridge and 59 at Aberdeen. In eastern Montana, skies ranged from clear to partly cloudy. It was 53 at Miles City, 53 at Glendive, and 52 at Sydney. Once again, at Bismarck, the temperature was 57 degrees under clear skies. The regional weather forecast from your National Weather Service office in Bismarck. Temperatures will remain below average through the remainder of the work week with highs in the mid-60s to mid-70s and lows in the 40s to mid-50s. Isolated to scattered showers and thunderstorms.

southwest winds 10 to 15 miles per hour. Wednesday night, decreasing clouds. Lows in the upper 40s. North winds around 10 miles per hour. Thursday, mostly sunny. Highs in the mid-70s. East winds around 10 miles per hour. Thursday night, mostly cloudy. Showers likely after midnight. Lows in the mid-50s. Southeast winds 5 to 10 miles per hour. Chance of rain 60%. Friday, mostly cloudy. A chance of showers in the morning, then a slight chance of showers in the afternoon. Highs in the mid-70s. Chance of rain 50%. Friday night, mostly cloudy with a chance of showers and a slight chance of thunderstorms. Lows in the upper 50s. Chance of rain 50%. Saturday, decreasing clouds. Showers likely. A chance of thunderstorms in the afternoon. Highs in the lower 80s. Chance of rain 70%. Saturday night, showers and a chance of thunderstorms in the evening. Then showers likely and a slight chance of thunderstorms after midnight. Lows around 60. Sunday, mostly sunny with a chance of showers. A slight chance of thunderstorms in the morning. Then a chance of thunderstorms in the afternoon. Highs in the lower 80s. Chance of rain 40%. Sunday night, increasing clouds. A slight chance of thunderstorms in the evening. A chance of showers. Lows in the upper 50s. Chance of rain 40%. Monday, mostly sunny. A chance of showers in the morning. Then a slight chance of showers in the afternoon. Highs around 80. Chance of rain 30%. Monday night, mostly clear. A slight chance of showers and thunderstorms in the evening. Lows in the mid-50s. Chance of rain 20%. Tuesday, sunny. Highs in the mid-80s. For Western Lake Sakakawea, west of tonight, northwest winds 10 to 20 miles per hour. Partly cloudy. Lows in the upper 40s. Wednesday, north winds 10 to 15 miles per hour. Partly sunny. Highs in the upper 60s. For Eastern Lake Sakakawea, west of tonight, northwest winds 10 to 20 miles per hour. Partly cloudy in the evening then becomes. West of tonight, northwest winds 10 to 20 miles per hour. Mostly clear. Lows in the lower 50s. Wednesday, north winds 10 to 20 miles per hour. Mostly sunny. Highs in the lower 70s. Here are the weather conditions at 1 a.m. Central Daylight Time. Bismarck, clear. Temperature 57 degrees. Relative humidity 80%. Wind west at 6 miles an hour. Pressure 30.12 inches and steady. Mandan, clear. 52 degrees. Relative humidity 100%. Wind west at 7 miles an hour. Hazel, clear. 54 degrees, relative humidity 94%. Harvey, clear. 54 degrees, relative humidity 100%. Wind west at 10 miles an hour. Minot, clear. 52 degrees, relative humidity 93%. Wind northwest at 10 miles an hour. Dickinson, clear. 50 degrees, relative humidity 89%. Wind west at 7 miles an hour. Elsewhere around North Dakota, at Jamestown, rain was falling, with a temperature of 58. It was 53 at Garrison. It was clear, with a temperature of 52 at Williston, and 59 at Grand.

Scattered showers and thunderstorms are possible during the remainder of the work week before increasing in coverage this weekend. Windy conditions may also return later this week. Here is the forecast for the Bismarck Minden listening area. West of tonight, mostly clear. Lows in the lower 50s. Northwest winds 5 to 10 miles per hour. Wednesday, partly sunny. Highs in the lower 70s. Northwest winds 10 to 15 miles per hour. Wednesday night, decreasing clouds. Lows in the upper 40s. North winds around 10 miles per hour. Thursday, mostly sunny. Highs in the mid 70s. East winds around 10 miles per hour. Thursday night, mostly cloudy. Showers likely after midnight. Lows in the mid 50s. Southeast winds 5 to 10 miles per hour. Chance of rain 60%. Friday, mostly cloudy. A chance of showers in the morning, then a slight chance of showers in the afternoon. Highs in the mid-70s. Chance of rain 50%. Friday night, mostly cloudy with a chance of showers and a slight chance of thunderstorms. Lows in the upper 50s. Chance of rain 50%. Saturday, decreasing clouds. Showers likely. A chance of thunderstorms in the afternoon. Highs in the lower 80s. Chance of rain 70%. Saturday night, showers and a chance of thunderstorms in the evening. Then showers likely and a slight chance of thunderstorms after midnight. Lows around 60. Sunday, mostly sunny with a chance of showers. A slight chance of thunderstorms in the morning. Then a chance of thunderstorms in the afternoon. Highs in the lower 80s. Chance of rain 40%. Sunday night, increasing clouds. A slight chance of thunderstorms in the evening. A chance of showers. Lows in the upper 50s. Chance of rain 40%. Monday, mostly sunny. A chance of showers in the morning. Then a slight chance of showers in the afternoon. Highs around 80. Chance of rain 30%. Monday night, mostly clear. A slight chance of showers and thunderstorms in the evening. Lows in the mid-50s. Chance of rain 20%. Tuesday, sunny. Highs in the mid-80s. For Western Lake Sakakawea, west of tonight, northwest winds 10 to 20 miles per hour. Partly cloudy. Lows in the upper 40s. Wednesday, north winds 10 to 15 miles per hour. Partly sunny. Highs in the upper 60s. For Eastern Lake Sakakawea, west of tonight, northwest winds 10 to 20 miles per hour. Partly cloudy in the evening, then becoming mostly cloudy. Lows in the upper 40s. Wednesday, north winds 10 to 20 miles per hour. Partly sunny. Highs in the upper 60s. For Northern Lake Oahe, west of tonight, northwest winds 10 to 20 miles per hour. Mostly clear. Lows in the lower 50s. Wednesday, north winds 10 to 20 miles per hour. Mostly sunny. Highs in the lower 70s. Here are the weather conditions at 1 a.m. Central Daylight Time. Bismarck, clear. Temperature 57 degrees, relative humidity 80%. Wind west at 6 miles an hour. Pressure 30.12 inches and steady. Minden, clear. 52 degrees, relative humidity 100%. Wind west at 7 miles an hour. Hazen, clear. 54 degrees, relative humidity 94%. Parvis, clear. 54 degrees, relative humidity 100%. Wind west at 10 miles an hour. Minot, clear. 52 degrees, relative humidity 93%. Wind northwest at 10 miles an hour. Dickinson, clear. 60 degrees, relative humidity 89%. Wind west at 7 miles an hour. Elsewhere around North Dakota, in Jamestown, rain was falling, with a temperature of 58. It was 53 at Garrison. It was clear, with a temperature of 52 at Williston, and 59 at Grand Forks. It was cloudy, with a temperature of 65 at Fargo, and 58 at Devil's Lake. In northern South Dakota, it was clear. It was 56 at Mobridge, and 59 at Aberdeen. In eastern Montana, skies ranged from clear to partly cloudy. It was

53 at Miles City, 53 at Glendive, and 52 at Sydney. Once again, at Bismarck, the temperature was 57 degrees under clear skies. This is NOAA Weather Radio Station WXL78 in Bismarck, North Dakota, operating on a frequency of 162.475 MHz. Providing weather information 24 hours a day from your National Weather Service office in Bismarck. The regional weather forecast from your National Weather Service office in Bismarck. Temperatures will remain below average through the remainder of the work week with highs in the mid-60s to mid-70s and lows in the 40s to mid-50s. Isolated to scattered showers and thunderstorms are possible during the remainder of the work week before increasing in coverage this weekend. Windy conditions may also return later this week. Here is the forecast for the Bismarck Mainland and listening area. West of tonight, mostly clear. Lows in the lower 50s. Northwest winds 5 to 10 miles per hour. Wednesday, partly sunny. Highs in the lower 70s. Northwest winds 10 to 15 miles per hour. Wednesday night, decreasing clouds. Lows in the upper 40s. North winds around 10 miles per hour. Thursday, mostly sunny. Highs in the mid-70s. East winds around 10 miles per hour. Thursday night, mostly cloudy. Showers likely after midnight. Lows in the mid-50s. Southeast winds 5 to 10 miles per hour. Chance of rain 60%. Friday, mostly cloudy. A chance of showers in the morning, then a slight chance of showers in the afternoon. Highs in the mid-70s. Chance of rain 50%. Friday night, mostly cloudy with a chance of showers and a slight chance of thunderstorms. Lows in the upper 50s. Chance of rain 50%. Saturday, decreasing clouds. Showers likely. A chance of thunderstorms in the afternoon. Highs in the lower 80s. Chance of rain 70%. Saturday night, showers and a chance of thunderstorms in the evening, then showers likely and a slight chance of thunderstorms after midnight. Lows around 60. Sunday, mostly sunny with a chance of showers. A slight chance of thunderstorms in the morning, then a chance of thunderstorms in the afternoon. Highs in the lower 80s. Chance of rain 40%. Sunday night, increasing clouds. A slight chance of thunderstorms in the evening. A chance of showers. Lows in the upper 50s. Chance of rain 40%. Monday, mostly sunny. A chance of showers in the morning, then a slight chance of showers in the afternoon. Highs around 80. Chance of rain 30%. Monday night, mostly clear. A slight chance of showers and thunderstorms in the evening. Lows in the mid-50s. Chance of rain 20%. Tuesday, sunny. Highs in the mid-80s. Here is the forecast for the Bismarck Mainland listening area. West of tonight, mostly clear. Tuesday, sunny. Highs in the mid-80s. Here is the forecast for the Bismarck Mainland listening area. West of tonight, mostly clear. Lows in the lower 50s. Northwest winds 5 to 10 miles per hour. Wednesday, partly sunny. Highs in the lower 70s. Northwest winds 10 to 15 miles per hour. Wednesday night, decreasing clouds. Lows in the upper 40s. North winds around 10 miles per hour. Thursday, mostly sunny. Highs in the mid-70s. East winds around 10 miles per hour. Thursday night, mostly cloudy. Showers likely after midnight. Lows in the mid-50s. Southeast winds 5 to 10 miles per hour. Chance of rain 60%. Friday, mostly cloudy. A chance of showers in the morning, then a slight chance of showers in the afternoon. Highs in the mid-70s. Chance of rain 50%. Friday night, mostly cloudy with a chance of showers and a slight chance of thunderstorms. Lows in the upper 50s. Chance of rain 50%. Saturday, decreasing clouds. Showers likely. A chance of thunderstorms in the afternoon. Highs in the lower 80s.

Sunday, decreasing clouds. A chance of showers. A slight chance of thunderstorms in the morning, then a chance of thunderstorms in the afternoon. Highs in the lower 80s. Chance of rain 40%. Sunday night, increasing clouds. A slight chance of thunderstorms in the evening. A chance of showers. Lows in the upper 50s. Chance of rain 40%. Monday, mostly sunny. A chance of showers in the morning, then a slight chance of showers in the afternoon. Highs around 80. Chance of rain 30%. Monday night, mostly clear. A slight chance of showers and thunderstorms in the evening. Lows in the mid-50s. Chance of rain 20%. Tuesday, sunny. Highs in the mid-80s. For Western Lake Sakakawea, west of tonight, northwest winds 10 to 20 miles per hour. Partly cloudy. Lows in the upper 40s. Wednesday, north winds 10 to 15 miles per hour. Partly sunny. Highs in the upper 60s. For Eastern Lake Sakakawea, west of tonight, northwest winds 10 to 20 miles per hour. Partly cloudy in the evening, then becoming mostly cloudy. Lows in the upper 40s. Wednesday, north winds 10 to 20 miles per hour. Partly sunny. Highs in the upper 60s. For Northern Lake Oahe, west of tonight, northwest winds 10 to 20 miles per hour. Mostly clear. Lows in the lower 50s. Wednesday, north winds 10 to 20 miles per hour. Mostly sunny. Highs in the lower 70s. Here are the weather conditions at 1 a.m. Central Daylight Time. Bismarck, clear. Temperature 57 degrees. Relative humidity 80%. Wind west at 6 miles an hour. Pressure 30.12 inches and steady. Mendon, clear. 52 degrees. Relative humidity 100%. Wind west at 7 miles an hour. Hazel, clear. 54 degrees. Relative humidity 94%. Harvey, clear. 54 degrees. Relative humidity 100%. Wind west at 10 miles an hour. Minot, clear. 52 degrees, relative humidity 93%. Wind northwest at 10 miles an hour. Dickinson, clear. 60 degrees, relative humidity 89%. Wind west at 7 miles an hour. Elsewhere around North Dakota, at Jamestown, rain was falling with a temperature of 58. It was 53 at Garrison. It was clear, with a temperature of 52 at Williston and 59 at Grand Forks. It was cloudy, with a temperature of 65 at Fargo and 58 at Devil's Lake. In northern South Dakota, it was clear. It was 56 at Mobridge and 59 at Aberdeen. In eastern Montana, skies ranged from clear to partly cloudy. It was 53 at Miles City, 53 at Glendive, and 52 at Sydney. Once again, at Bismarck, the temperature was 57 degrees under clear skies. The regional weather forecast from your National Weather Service office in Bismarck. Temperatures will remain below average through the remainder of the work week with highs in the mid-60s to mid-70s and lows in the 40s to mid-50s. Isolated to scattered showers and thunderstorms are possible during the remainder of the work week before increasing in coverage this weekend. Windy conditions may also return later this week. Here is the forecast for the Bismarck Mendon listening area. West of tonight, mostly clear. Lows in the lower 50s. Northwest winds 5 to 10 miles per hour. Wednesday, partly sunny. Highs in the lower 70s. Northwest winds 10 to 15 miles per hour. Wednesday night, decreasing clouds. Lows in the upper 40s. North winds around 10 miles per hour. Thursday, mostly sunny. Highs in the mid-70s. East winds around 10 miles per hour. Thursday night, mostly cloudy. Showers likely after midnight. Lows in the mid-50s. Southeast winds 5 to 10 miles per hour. Chance of rain 60%. Friday, mostly cloudy. A chance of showers in the morning, then a slight chance of showers in the afternoon. Highs in the mid-70s. Chance of rain 50%. Friday night, mostly cloudy with a chance of showers and a slight chance of thunderstorms.

Lows in the upper 50s. Chance of rain 50%. Saturday, decreasing clouds. Showers likely. A chance of thunderstorms in the afternoon. Highs in the lower 80s. Chance of rain 70%. Saturday night, showers and a chance of thunderstorms in the evening. Then showers likely and a slight chance of thunderstorms after midnight. Lows around 60. Sunday, decreasing clouds. A chance of showers. A slight chance of thunderstorms in the morning, then a chance of thunderstorms in the afternoon. Highs in the lower 80s. Chance of rain 40%. Sunday night, increasing clouds. A slight chance of thunderstorms in the evening. A chance of showers. Lows in the upper 50s. Chance of rain 40%. Monday, mostly sunny. A chance of showers in the morning, then a slight chance of showers in the afternoon. Highs around 80. Chance of rain 30%. Monday night, mostly clear. A slight chance of showers and thunderstorms in the evening. Lows in the mid-50s. Chance of rain 20%. Tuesday, sunny. Highs in the mid-80s. For Western Lake Sakakawea, rest of tonight, northwest winds 10 to 20 miles per hour. Partly cloudy. Lows in the upper 40s. Wednesday, north winds 10 to 15 miles per hour. Partly sunny. Highs in the upper 60s. For Eastern Lake Sakakawea, rest of tonight, northwest winds 10 to 20 miles per hour. Partly cloudy in the evening, then becoming mostly cloudy. Lows in the upper 40s. Wednesday, north winds 10 to 20 miles per hour. Partly sunny. Highs in the upper 60s. For Northern Lake Oahe, rest of tonight, northwest winds 10 to 20 miles per hour. Mostly clear. Lows in the lower 50s. Wednesday, north winds 10 to 20 miles per hour. Mostly sunny. Highs in the lower 70s. Here are the weather conditions at 1 a.m. Central Daylight Time. Bismarck, clear. Temperature 57 degrees, relative humidity 80%. Wind west at 6 miles an hour. Pressure 30.12 inches and steady. Mendham, clear. 52 degrees, relative humidity 100%. Wind west at 7 miles an hour. Hazen, clear. 54 degrees, relative humidity 94%. Harvey, clear. 54 degrees, relative humidity 100%. Wind west at 10 miles an hour. Minot, clear. 52 degrees, relative humidity 93%. Wind northwest at 10 miles an hour. Dickinson, clear. 50 degrees, relative humidity 89%. Wind west at 7 miles an hour. Elsewhere around North Dakota, at Jamestown, rain was falling, with a temperature of 58. It was 53 at Garrison. It was clear, with a temperature of 52 at Williston, and 59 at Grand Forks. It was cloudy, with a temperature of 65 at Fargo, and 58 at Devil's Lake. In northern South Dakota, it was clear. It was 56 at Mobridge, and 59 at Aberdeen. In eastern Montana, skies ranged from clear to partly cloudy. It was 53 at Miles City, 53 at Glendive, and 52 at Sydney. Once again, at Bismarck, the temperature was 57 degrees under clear skies. The regional weather forecast from your National Weather Service office in Bismarck. Temperatures will remain below average through the remainder of the work week, with highs in the mid-60s to mid-70s and lows in the 40s to mid-50s. Isolated to scattered showers and thunderstorms are possible during the remainder of the work week before increasing in coverage this weekend. Windy conditions may also return later this week. Here is the forecast for the Bismarck Mendham listening area. Rest of tonight, mostly clear. Lows in the lower 50s. Northwest winds 5 to 10 miles per hour. Wednesday, partly sunny. Highs in the lower 70s. Northwest winds 10 to 15 miles per hour. Wednesday night, decreasing clouds. Lows in the upper 40s. North winds around 10 miles per hour. Thursday, mostly sunny. Highs in the mid-70s. East winds around 10 miles per hour. Thursday night, mostly cloudy. Showers.

likely after midnight. Lows in the mid-50s. Southeast winds 5 to 10 miles per hour. Chance of rain 60%. Friday, mostly cloudy. A chance of showers in the morning, then a slight chance of showers in the afternoon. Highs in the mid-70s. Chance of rain 50%. Friday night, mostly cloudy with a chance of showers and a slight chance of thunderstorms. Lows in the upper 50s. Chance of rain 50%. Saturday, decreasing clouds. Showers likely. A chance of thunderstorms in the afternoon. Highs in the lower 80s. Chance of rain 70%. Saturday night, showers and a chance of thunderstorms in the evening, then showers likely and a slight chance of thunderstorms after midnight. Lows around 60. Sunday, decreasing clouds. A chance of showers. A slight chance of thunderstorms in the morning, then a chance of thunderstorms in the afternoon. Highs in the lower 80s. Chance of rain 40%. Sunday night, increasing clouds. A slight chance of thunderstorms in the evening. A chance of showers. Lows in the upper 50s. Chance of rain 40%. Monday, mostly sunny. A chance of showers in the morning, then a slight chance of showers in the afternoon. Highs around 80. Chance of rain 30%. Monday night, mostly clear. A slight chance of showers and thunderstorms in the evening. Lows in the mid-50s. Chance of rain 20%. Tuesday, sunny. Highs in the mid-80s. For Western Lake Sakakawea, rest of tonight, northwest winds 10 to 20 miles per hour. Partly cloudy. Lows in the upper 40s. Wednesday, north winds 10 to 15 miles per hour. Partly sunny. Highs in the upper 60s. For Eastern Lake Sakakawea, rest of tonight, northwest winds 10 to 20 miles per hour. Partly cloudy in the evening, then becoming mostly cloudy. Lows in the upper 40s. Wednesday, north winds 10 to 20 miles per hour. Partly sunny. Highs in the upper 60s. For Northern Lake Oahe, rest of tonight, northwest winds 10 to 20 miles per hour. Mostly clear. Lows in the lower 50s. Wednesday, north winds 10 to 20 miles per hour. Mostly sunny. Highs in the lower 70s. Here are the weather conditions at 1 a.m. Central Daylight Time. Bismarck, clear. Temperature 57 degrees, relative humidity 80%. Wind west at 6 miles an hour. Pressure 30.12 inches and steady. Mendham, clear. 52 degrees, relative humidity 100%. Wind west at 7 miles an hour. Hazen, clear. 54 degrees, relative humidity 94%. Harvey, clear. 54 degrees, relative humidity 100%. Wind west at 10 miles an hour. Minot, clear. 52 degrees, relative humidity 93%. Wind northwest at 10 miles an hour. Dickinson, clear. 50 degrees, relative humidity 89%. Wind west at 7 miles an hour. Elsewhere around North Dakota, at Jamestown, rain was falling, with a temperature of 58. It was 53 at Garrison. It was clear, with a temperature of 52 at Williston, and 59 at Grand Forks. It was cloudy, with a temperature of 65 at Fargo, and 58 at Devil's Lake. In northern South Dakota, it was clear. It was 56 at Mobridge, and 59 at Aberdeen. In eastern Montana, skies ranged from clear to partly cloudy. It was 53 at Miles City, 53 at Glendive, and 52 at Sydney. Once again, at Bismarck, the temperature was 57 degrees under clear skies. The regional weather forecast from your National Weather Service office in Bismarck. Temperatures will remain below average through the remainder of the work week, with highs in the mid-60s to mid-70s and lows in the 40s to mid-50s. Isolated to scattered showers and thunderstorms are possible during the remainder of the work week before increasing in coverage this weekend. Windy conditions may also return later this week. Here is the forecast for the Bismarck Mendham listening area. Rest of tonight, mostly clear. Lows in the lower 50s. Northwest winds 5 to 10 miles per hour.
Wednesday, partly sunny. Highs in the lower 70s. Northwest winds 10 to 15 miles per hour. Wednesday night, decreasing clouds. Lows in the upper 40s. North winds around 10 miles per hour. Thursday, mostly sunny. Highs in the mid 70s. East winds around 10 miles per hour. Thursday night, mostly cloudy. Showers likely after midnight. Lows in the mid 50s. Southeast winds 5 to 10 miles per hour. Chance of rain 60%. Friday, mostly cloudy. A chance of showers in the morning, then a slight chance of showers in the afternoon. Highs in the mid-70s. Chance of rain 50%. Friday night, mostly cloudy with a chance of showers and a slight chance of thunderstorms. Lows in the upper 50s. Chance of rain 50%. Saturday, decreasing clouds. Showers likely. A chance of thunderstorms in the afternoon. Highs in the lower 80s. Chance of rain 70%. Saturday night, showers and a chance of thunderstorms in the evening, then showers likely and a slight chance of thunderstorms after midnight. Lows around 60. Sunday, decreasing clouds. A chance of showers. A slight chance of thunderstorms in the morning, then a chance of thunderstorms in the afternoon. Highs in the lower 80s. Chance of rain 40%. Sunday night, increasing clouds. A slight chance of thunderstorms in the evening. A chance of showers. Lows in the upper 50s. Chance of rain 40%. Monday, mostly sunny. A chance of showers in the morning, then a slight chance of showers in the afternoon. Highs around 80. Chance of rain 30%. Monday night, mostly clear. A slight chance of showers and thunderstorms in the evening. Lows in the mid-50s. Chance of rain 20%. Tuesday, sunny. Highs in the mid-80s. For Western Lake Sakakawea, rest of tonight, northwest winds 10 to 20 miles per hour. Partly cloudy. Lows in the upper 40s. Wednesday, north winds 10 to 15 miles per hour. Partly sunny. Highs in the upper 60s. For Eastern Lake Sakakawea, rest of tonight, northwest winds 10 to 20 miles per hour. Partly cloudy in the evening, then becoming mostly cloudy. Lows in the upper 40s. Wednesday, north winds 10 to 20 miles per hour. Partly sunny. Highs in the upper 60s. For Northern Lake Orahi, rest of tonight, northwest winds 10 to 20 miles per hour. Mostly clear. Lows in the lower 50s. Wednesday, north winds 10 to 20 miles per hour. Mostly sunny. Highs in the lower 70s. Here are the weather conditions at 1 a.m. Central Daylight Time. Bismarck, clear. Temperature 57 degrees, relative humidity 80%. Wind west at 6 miles an hour. Pressure 30.12 inches and steady. Mendham, clear. 52 degrees, relative humidity 100%. Wind west at 7 miles an hour. Hazen, clear. 54 degrees, relative humidity 94%. Harvey, clear. 54 degrees, relative humidity 100%. Wind west at 10 miles an hour. Minot, clear. 52 degrees, relative humidity 93%. Wind northwest at 10 miles an hour. Dickinson, clear. 50 degrees, relative humidity 89%. Wind west at 7 miles an hour. Elsewhere around North Dakota, at Jamestown, rain was falling, with a temperature of 58. It was 53 at Garrison. It was clear, with a temperature of 52 at Williston, and 59 at Grand Forks. It was cloudy, with a temperature of 65 at Fargo, and 58 at Devil's Lake. In northern South Dakota, it was clear. It was 56 at Mobridge, and 59 at Aberdeen. In eastern Montana, skies ranged from clear to partly cloudy. It was 53 at Miles City, 53 at Glendive, and 52 at Sydney. Once again, at Bismarck, the temperature was 57 degrees under clear skies. The regional weather forecast from your National Weather Service office in Bismarck.
temperatures will remain below average through the remainder of the work week, with highs in the mid-60s to mid-70s and lows in the 40s to mid-70s.

50s. Isolated to scattered showers and thunderstorms are possible during the remainder of the work week before increasing in coverage this weekend. Windy conditions may also return later this week. Here is the forecast for the Bismarck, Minden listening area. Rest of tonight, mostly clear. Lows in the lower 50s. Northwest winds 5 to 10 miles per hour. Wednesday, partly sunny. Highs in the lower 70s. Northwest winds 10 to 15 miles per hour. Wednesday night, decreasing clouds. Lows in the upper 40s. North winds around 10 miles per hour. Thursday, mostly sunny. Highs in the mid 70s. East winds around 10 miles per hour. Thursday night, mostly cloudy. Showers likely after midnight. Lows in the mid 50s. Southeast winds 5 to 10 miles per hour. Chance of rain 60%. Friday, mostly cloudy. A chance of showers in the morning, then a slight chance of showers in the afternoon. Highs in the mid-70s. Chance of rain 50%. Friday night, mostly cloudy with a chance of showers and a slight chance of thunderstorms. Lows in the upper 50s. Chance of rain 50%. Saturday, decreasing clouds. Showers likely. A chance of thunderstorms in the afternoon. Highs in the lower 80s. Chance of rain 70%. Saturday night, showers and a chance of thunderstorms in the evening, then showers likely and a slight chance of thunderstorms after midnight. Lows around 60. Sunday, decreasing clouds. A chance of showers. A slight chance of thunderstorms in the morning, then a chance of thunderstorms in the afternoon. Highs in the lower 80s. Chance of rain 40%. Sunday night, increasing clouds. A slight chance of thunderstorms in the evening. A chance of showers. Lows in the upper 50s. Chance of rain 40%. Monday, mostly sunny. A chance of showers in the morning, then a slight chance of showers in the afternoon. Highs around 80. Chance of rain 30%. Monday night, mostly clear. A slight chance of showers and thunderstorms in the evening. Lows in the mid-50s. Chance of rain 20%. Tuesday, sunny. Highs in the mid-80s. For Western Lake Sakakawea, rest of tonight, northwest winds 10 to 20 miles per hour. Partly cloudy. Lows in the upper 40s. Wednesday, north winds 10 to 15 miles per hour. Partly sunny. Highs in the upper 60s. For Eastern Lake Sakakawea, rest of tonight, northwest winds 10 to 20 miles per hour. Partly cloudy in the evening, then becoming mostly cloudy. Lows in the upper 40s. Wednesday, north winds 10 to 20 miles per hour. Partly sunny. Highs in the upper 60s. For Northern Lake Oahe, rest of tonight, northwest winds 10 to 20 miles per hour. Mostly clear. Lows in the lower 50s. Wednesday, north winds 10 to 20 miles per hour. Mostly sunny. Highs in the lower 70s. Here are the weather conditions at 1 a.m. Central Daylight Time. Bismarck, clear. Temperature 57 degrees, relative humidity 80%. Wind west at 6 miles an hour. Pressure 30.12 inches and steady. Minden, clear. 52 degrees, relative humidity 100%. Wind west at 7 miles an hour. Hazen, clear. 54 degrees, relative humidity 94%. Harvey, clear. 54 degrees, relative humidity 100%. Wind west at 10 miles an hour. Minot, clear. 52 degrees, relative humidity 93%. Wind northwest at 10 miles an hour. Dickinson, clear. 50 degrees, relative humidity 89%. Wind west at 7 miles an hour. Elsewhere around North Dakota, at Jamestown, rain was falling, with a temperature of 58. It was 53 at Garrison. It was clear, with a temperature of 52 at Williston, and 59 at Grand Forks. It was cloudy, with a temperature of 65 at Fargo, and 58 at Devil's Lake. In northern South Dakota, it was clear. It was 56 at Mobridge, and 59 at Aberdeen. In eastern Montana, sky

ranged from clear to partly cloudy. It was 53 at Miles City, 53 at Glendive, and 52 at Sydney. Once again, at Bismarck, the temperature was 57 degrees under clear skies. The regional weather forecast from your National Weather Service office in Bismarck. Temperatures will remain below average through the remainder of the work week, with highs in the mid-60s to mid-70s and lows in the 40s to mid-50s. Isolated to scattered showers and thunderstorms are possible during the remainder of the work week before increasing in coverage this weekend. Windy conditions may also return later this week. 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Providing weather information 24 hours a day from your National Weather Service office in Bismarck. Here is the forecast for the Bismarck Minden listening area. Rest of tonight, mostly clear. Lows in the lower 50s. Northwest winds 5 to 10 miles per hour. Wednesday, partly sunny. Highs in the lower 70s. Northwest winds 10 to 15 miles per hour. Wednesday night, decreasing clouds. Lows in the upper 40s. North winds around 10 miles per hour. Thursday, mostly sunny. Highs in the mid-70s. East winds around 10 miles per hour. Thursday night, mostly cloudy. Showers likely after midnight. Lows in the mid-50s. Southeast winds 5 to 10 miles per hour. Chance of rain 60%. Friday, mostly cloudy. A chance of showers in the morning, then a slight chance of showers in the afternoon. Highs in the mid-70s. Chance of rain 50%. Friday night, mostly cloudy with a chance of showers and a slight chance of thunderstorms. Lows in the upper 50s. Chance of rain 50%. Saturday, decreasing clouds. Showers likely. A chance of thunderstorms in the afternoon. Highs in the lower 80s. Chance of rain 70%. Saturday night, showers and a chance of thunderstorms in the evening, then showers likely and a slight chance of thunderstorms after midnight. Lows around 60. Sunday, decreasing clouds. A chance of showers. A slight chance of thunderstorms in the morning, then a chance of thunderstorms in the afternoon. Highs in the lower 80s. Chance of rain 40%. Sunday night, increasing clouds. A slight chance of thunderstorms in the evening. A chance of showers. Lows in the upper 50s. Chance of rain 40%. Monday, mostly sunny. A chance of showers in the morning, then a slight chance of showers in the afternoon. Highs around 80. Chance of rain 30%. Monday night, mostly clear. A slight chance of showers and thunderstorms in the evening. Lows in the mid-50s. Chance of rain 20%. Tuesday, sunny. Highs in the mid-80s. For Western Lake Sakakawea, rest of tonight, northwest winds 10 to 20 miles per hour. Partly cloudy. Lows in the upper 40s. Wednesday, north winds 10 to 15 miles per hour. Partly sunny. Highs in the upper 60s. For Eastern Lake Sakakawea, rest of tonight, northwest winds 10 to 20 miles per hour. Partly cloudy in the evening, then becoming mostly cloudy. Lows in the upper 40s. Wednesday, north winds 10 to 20 miles per hour. Partly sunny. Highs in the upper 60s. For Northern Lake Oahe, rest of tonight, northwest winds 10 to 20 miles per hour. Mostly clear. Lows in the lower 50s. Wednesday, north winds 10 to 20 miles per hour. Mostly sunny. Highs in the lower 70s. Here are the weather conditions at 2 a.m. Central Daylight Time. Bismarck, clear. Temperature 55 degrees, relative humidity 86%. Wind west at 6 miles an hour. Pressure 30.11 inches and falling. Minden, clear. 52 degrees, relative humidity 100%. Wind west at 6 miles an hour. Hazen, clear. 54 degrees, relative humidity 100%. Harvey, clear. 54 degrees, relative humidity 100%. Wind west at 10 miles an hour. Minot, clear.
52 degrees, relative humidity 93%. Wind west at 10 miles an hour. Dickinson, clear. 48 degrees, relative humidity 93%. Wind west at 7 miles an hour. Elsewhere around North Dakota, rain was falling, with a temperature of 57 at Jamestown and 56 at Devil's Lake. It was 51 at Garrison. It was clear, with a temperature of 50 at Williston and 61 at Fargo. At Grand Forks, it was mostly cloudy, with a temperature of 59. In northern South Dakota, it was clear. It was 56 at Mobridge and 58 at Aberdeen. In eastern Montana, skies ranged from clear to partly cloudy. It was 51 at Miles City, 51 at Glendive, and 53 at Sydney. Once again, at Bismarck, the temperature was 55 degrees under clear skies. The regional weather forecast from your National Weather Service office in Bismarck. Temperatures will remain below average through the remainder of the work week, with highs in the mid-60s to mid-70s and lows in the 40s to mid-50s. Isolated to scattered showers and thunderstorms are possible during the remainder of the work week before increasing in coverage this weekend. Windy conditions may also return later this week. Here is the forecast for the Bismarck, Minden listening area. Rest of tonight, mostly clear. Lows in the lower 50s. Northwest winds 5 to 10 miles per hour. Wednesday, partly sunny. Highs in the lower 70s. Northwest winds 10 to 15 miles per hour. Wednesday night, decreasing clouds. Lows in the upper 40s. North winds around 10 miles per hour. Thursday, mostly sunny. Highs in the mid-70s. East winds around 10 miles per hour. Thursday night, mostly cloudy. Showers likely after midnight. Lows in the mid-50s. Southeast winds 5 to 10 miles per hour. Chance of rain 60%. Friday, mostly cloudy. A chance of showers in the morning, then a slight chance of showers in the afternoon. Highs in the mid-70s. Chance of rain 50%. Friday night, mostly cloudy with a chance of showers and a slight chance of thunderstorms. Lows in the upper 50s. Chance of rain 50%. Saturday, decreasing clouds. Showers likely. A chance of thunderstorms in the afternoon. Highs in the lower 80s. Chance of rain 70%. Saturday night, showers and a chance of thunderstorms in the evening, then showers likely and a slight chance of thunderstorms after midnight. Lows around 60. Sunday, decreasing clouds. A chance of showers. A slight chance of thunderstorms in the morning, then a chance of thunderstorms in the afternoon. Highs in the lower 80s. Chance of rain 40%. Sunday night, increasing clouds. A slight chance of thunderstorms in the evening. A chance of showers. Lows in the upper 50s. Chance of rain 40%. Monday, mostly sunny. A chance of showers in the morning, then a slight chance of showers in the afternoon. Highs around 80. Chance of rain 30%. Monday night, mostly clear. A slight chance of showers and thunderstorms in the evening. Lows in the mid-50s. Chance of rain 20%. Tuesday, sunny. Highs in the mid-80s. For Western Lake Sakakawea, rest of tonight, northwest winds 10 to 20 miles per hour. Partly cloudy. Lows in the upper 40s. Wednesday, north winds 10 to 15 miles per hour. Partly sunny. Highs in the upper 60s. For Eastern Lake Sakakawea, rest of tonight, northwest winds 10 to 20 miles per hour. Partly cloudy in the evening, then becoming mostly cloudy. Lows in the upper 40s. Wednesday, north winds 10 to 20 miles per hour. Partly sunny. Highs in the upper 60s. For Northern Lake Oahe, rest of tonight, northwest winds 10 to 20 miles per hour. Mostly clear. Lows in the lower 50s. Wednesday, north winds 10 to 20 miles per hour. Mostly sunny. Highs in the lower 70s. Here are the weather conditions at 2 a.m. Central Daylight Time. Bismarck, clear. Temperature 55 degrees, relative humidity 86%. Wind west at 6 miles an hour.
pressure 30.11 inches and falling. Men then.

clear. 52 degrees, relative humidity 100%. Wind west at 6 miles an hour. Hazen, clear. 54 degrees, relative humidity 100%. Harvey, clear. 54 degrees, relative humidity 100%. Wind west at 10 miles an hour. Minot, clear. 52 degrees, relative humidity 93%. Wind west at 10 miles an hour. Dickinson, clear. 48 degrees, relative humidity 93%. Wind west at 7 miles an hour. Elsewhere around North Dakota, rain was falling, with a temperature of 57 at Jamestown and 56 at Devil's Lake. It was 51 at Garrison. It was clear, with a temperature of 50 at Williston and 61 at Fargo. At Grand Forks, it was mostly cloudy, with a temperature of 59. In northern South Dakota, it was clear. It was 56 at Mobridge and 58 at Aberdeen. In eastern Montana, skies ranged from clear to partly cloudy. It was 51 at Miles City, 51 at Glendive, and 53 at Sydney. Once again, at Bismarck, the temperature was 55 degrees under clear skies. The regional weather forecast from your National Weather Service office in Bismarck. Temperatures will remain below average through the remainder of the work week, with highs in the mid-60s to mid-70s and lows in the 40s to mid-50s. Isolated to scattered showers and thunderstorms are possible during the remainder of the work week before increasing in coverage this weekend. Windy conditions may also return later this week. Here is the forecast for the Bismarck, Minden listening area. Rest of tonight, mostly clear. Lows in the lower 50s. Northwest winds 5 to 10 miles per hour. Wednesday, partly sunny. Highs in the lower 70s. Northwest winds 10 to 15 miles per hour. Wednesday night, decreasing clouds. Lows in the upper 40s. North winds around 10 miles per hour. Thursday, mostly sunny. Highs in the mid-70s. East winds around 10 miles per hour. Thursday night, mostly cloudy. Showers likely after midnight. Lows in the mid-50s. Southeast winds 5 to 10 miles per hour. Chance of rain 60%. Friday, mostly cloudy. A chance of showers in the morning, then a slight chance of showers in the afternoon. Highs in the mid-70s. Chance of rain 50%. Friday night, mostly cloudy with a chance of showers and a slight chance of thunderstorms. Lows in the upper 50s. Chance of rain 50%. Saturday, decreasing clouds. Showers likely. A chance of thunderstorms in the afternoon. Highs in the lower 80s. Chance of rain 70%. Saturday night, showers and a chance of thunderstorms in the evening, then showers likely and a slight chance of thunderstorms after midnight. Lows around 60. Sunday, decreasing clouds. A chance of showers. A slight chance of thunderstorms in the morning, then a chance of thunderstorms in the afternoon. Highs in the lower 80s. Chance of rain 40%. Sunday night, increasing clouds. A slight chance of thunderstorms in the evening. A chance of showers. Lows in the upper 50s. Chance of rain 40%. Monday, mostly sunny. A chance of showers in the morning, then a slight chance of showers in the afternoon. Highs around 80. Chance of rain 30%. Monday night, mostly clear. A slight chance of showers and thunderstorms in the evening. Lows in the mid-50s. Chance of rain 20%. Tuesday, sunny. Highs in the mid-80s. For Western Lake Sakakawea, rest of tonight, northwest winds 10 to 20 miles per hour. Partly cloudy. Lows in the upper 40s. Wednesday, north winds 10 to 15 miles per hour. Partly sunny. Highs in the upper 60s. For Eastern Lake Sakakawea, rest of tonight, northwest winds 10 to 20 miles per hour. Partly cloudy in the evening, then becoming mostly cloudy. Lows in the upper 40s. Wednesday, north winds 10 to 20 miles per hour. Partly sunny. Highs in the upper 60s. For Northern Lake Oahe, rest of tonight, northwest winds 10 to 20 miles per hour. Mostly clear. Lows in the lower 50s.

cloudy, clear. 54 degrees, relative humidity 100%. Wind west at 10 miles an hour. Minot, clear. 52 degrees, relative humidity 93%. Wind west at 10 miles an hour. Dickinson, clear. 48 degrees, relative humidity 93%. Wind west at 7 miles an hour. Elsewhere around North Dakota, rain was falling, with a temperature of 57 at Jamestown and 56 at Devil's Lake. It was 51 at Garrison. It was clear, with a temperature of 50 at Williston and 61 at Fargo. At Grand Forks, it was mostly cloudy, with a temperature of 59. In northern South Dakota, it was clear. It was 56 at Mobridge and 58 at Aberdeen. In eastern Montana, skies ranged from clear to partly cloudy. It was 51 at Miles City, 51 at Glendive, and 53 at Sydney. Once again, at Bismarck, the temperature was 55 degrees under clear skies. The regional weather forecast from your National Weather Service office in Bismarck. Temperatures will remain below average through the remainder of the work week, with highs in the mid-60s to mid-70s and lows in the 40s to mid-50s. Isolated to scattered showers and thunderstorms are possible during the remainder of the work week before increasing in coverage this weekend. Windy conditions may also return later this week. Here is the forecast for the Bismarck, Minden listening area. Rest of tonight, mostly clear. Lows in the lower 50s. Northwest winds 5 to 10 miles per hour. Wednesday, partly sunny. Highs in the lower 70s. Northwest winds 10 to 15 miles per hour. Wednesday night, decreasing clouds. Lows in the upper 40s. North winds around 10 miles per hour. Thursday, mostly sunny. Highs in the mid-70s. East winds around 10 miles per hour. Thursday night, mostly cloudy. Showers likely after midnight. Lows in the mid-50s. Southeast winds 5 to 10 miles per hour. Chance of rain 60%. Friday, mostly cloudy. A chance of showers in the morning, then a slight chance of showers in the afternoon. Highs in the mid-70s. Chance of rain 50%. Friday night, mostly cloudy with a chance of showers and a slight chance of thunderstorms. Lows in the upper 50s. Chance of rain 50%. Saturday, decreasing clouds. Showers likely. A chance of thunderstorms in the afternoon. Highs in the lower 80s. Chance of rain 70%. Saturday night, showers and a chance of thunderstorms in the evening, then showers likely and a slight chance of thunderstorms after midnight. Lows around 60. Sunday, decreasing clouds. A chance of showers. A slight chance of thunderstorms in the morning, then a chance of thunderstorms in the afternoon. Highs in the lower 80s. Chance of rain 40%. Sunday night, increasing clouds. A slight chance of thunderstorms in the evening. A chance of showers. Lows in the upper 50s. Chance of rain 40%. Monday, mostly sunny. A chance of showers in the morning, then a slight chance of showers in the afternoon. Highs around 80. Chance of rain 30%. Monday night, mostly clear. A slight chance of showers and thunderstorms in the evening. Lows in the mid-50s. Chance of rain 20%. Tuesday, sunny. Highs in the mid-80s. For Western Lake Sakakawea, rest of tonight, northwest winds 10 to 20 miles per hour. Partly cloudy. Lows in the upper 40s. Wednesday, north winds 10 to 15 miles per hour. Partly sunny. Highs in the upper 60s. For Eastern Lake Sakakawea, rest of tonight, northwest winds 10 to 20 miles per hour. Partly cloudy in the evening, then becoming mostly cloudy. Lows in the upper 40s. Wednesday, north winds 10 to 20 miles per hour. Partly sunny. Highs in the upper 60s. For northern Lake Oahe, rest of tonight, northwest winds 10 to 20 miles per hour. Mostly clear. Lows in the lower 50s. Wednesday, north winds 10 to 20 miles per hour. Mostly sunny. Highs in the lower 70s. Here are the weather conditions at 2 a.m. Central Daylight Time.

clear. Temperature 55 degrees, relative humidity 86%. Wind west at 6 miles an hour. Pressure 30.11 inches and falling. Mendham, clear. 52 degrees, relative humidity 100%. Wind west at 6 miles an hour. Hazen, clear. 54 degrees, relative humidity 100%. Harvey, clear. 54 degrees, relative humidity 100%. Wind west at 10 miles an hour. Minot, clear. 52 degrees, relative humidity 93%. Wind west at 10 miles an hour. Dickinson, clear. 48 degrees, relative humidity 93%. Wind west at 7 miles an hour. Elsewhere around North Dakota, rain was falling, with a temperature of 57 at Jamestown and 56 at Devil's Lake. It was 51 at Garrison. It was clear, with a temperature of 50 at Williston and 61 at Fargo. At Grand Forks, it was mostly cloudy, with a temperature of 59. In northern South Dakota, it was clear. It was 56 at Mobridge and 58 at Aberdeen. In eastern Montana, skies ranged from clear to partly cloudy. It was 51 at Miles City, 51 at Glendive, and 53 at Sydney. Once again, at Bismarck, the temperature was 55 degrees under clear skies. The regional weather forecast from your National Weather Service office in Bismarck. Temperatures will remain below average through the remainder of the work week, with highs in the mid-60s to mid-70s and lows in the 40s to mid-50s. Isolated to scattered showers and thunderstorms are possible during the remainder of the work week before increasing in coverage this weekend. Windy conditions may also return later this week. Here is the forecast for the Bismarck Minden listening area. Rest of tonight, mostly clear. Lows in the lower 50s. Northwest winds 5 to 10 miles per hour. Wednesday, partly sunny. Highs in the lower 70s. Northwest winds 10 to 15 miles per hour. Wednesday night, decreasing clouds. Lows in the upper 40s. North winds around 10 miles per hour.

temperatures will remain below average through the remainder of the work week, with highs in the mid-60s to mid-70s and lows in the 40s to mid-50s. Isolated to scattered showers and thunderstorms are possible during the remainder of the work week before increasing in coverage this weekend. Windy conditions may also return later this week. Here is the forecast for the Bismarck Minden listening area. Rest of tonight, mostly clear. Lows in the lower 50s. Northwest winds 5 to 10 miles per hour. Wednesday, partly sunny. Highs in the lower 70s. Northwest winds 10 to 15 miles per hour. Wednesday night, decreasing clouds. Lows in the upper 40s. North winds around 10 miles per hour. Thursday, mostly sunny. Highs in the mid-70s. East winds around 10 miles per hour. Thursday night, mostly cloudy. Showers likely after midnight. Lows in the mid-50s. Southeast winds 5 to 10 miles per hour. Chance of rain 60%. Friday, mostly cloudy. A chance of showers in the morning, then a slight chance of showers in the afternoon. Highs in the mid-70s. Chance of rain 50%. Friday night, mostly cloudy with a chance of showers and a slight chance of thunderstorms. Lows in the upper 50s. Chance of rain 50%. Saturday, decreasing clouds. Showers likely. A chance of thunderstorms in the afternoon. Highs in the lower 80s. Chance of rain 70%. Saturday night, showers and a chance of thunderstorms in the evening, then showers likely and a slight chance of thunderstorms after midnight. Lows around 60. Sunday, decreasing clouds. A chance of showers. A slight chance of thunderstorms in the morning, then a chance of thunderstorms in the afternoon. Highs in the lower 80s. Chance of rain 40%. Sunday night, increasing clouds. A slight chance of thunderstorms in the evening. A chance of showers. Lows in the upper 50s. Chance of rain 40%. Monday, mostly sunny. A chance of showers in the morning, then a slight chance of showers in the afternoon. Highs around 80. Chance of rain 30%. Monday night, mostly clear. A slight chance of showers and thunderstorms in the evening. Lows in the mid-50s. Chance of rain 20%. Tuesday, sunny. Highs in the mid-80s. 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

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For Western Lake Sakakawea, rest of tonight, northwest winds 10 to 20 miles per hour. Partly cloudy. Lows in the upper 40s. Wednesday, north winds 10 to 15 miles per hour. Partly sunny. Highs in the upper 60s. For Eastern Lake Sakakawea, rest of tonight, northwest winds 10 to 20 miles per hour. Partly cloudy in the evening, then becoming mostly cloudy. Lows in the upper 40s. Wednesday, north winds 10 to 20 miles per hour. Partly sunny. Highs in the upper 60s. For Northern Lake Oahe, rest of tonight, northwest winds 10 to 20 miles per hour. Mostly clear. Lows in the lower 50s. Wednesday, north winds 10 to 20 miles per hour. Mostly sunny. Highs in the lower 70s. Here are the weather conditions at 2 a.m. Central Daylight Time. Bismarck, clear. Temperature 55 degrees, relative humidity 86%. Wind west at 6 miles an hour. Pressure 30.11 inches and falling. Mendham, clear. 52 degrees, relative humidity 100%. Wind west at 6 miles an hour. Hazen, clear. 54 degrees, relative humidity 100%. Harvey, clear. 54 degrees, relative humidity 100%. Wind west at 10 miles an hour. Minot, clear. 52 degrees, relative humidity 93%. Wind west at 10 miles an hour. Dickinson, clear. 48 degrees, relative humidity 93%. Wind west at 7 miles an hour. Elsewhere around North Dakota, rain was falling, with a temperature of 57 at Jamestown and 56 at Devil's Lake. It was 51 at Garrison. It was clear, with a temperature of 50 at Williston and 61 at Fargo. At Grand Forks, it was mostly cloudy, with a temperature of 59. In northern South Dakota, it was clear. It was 56 at Mobridge and 58 at Aberdeen. In eastern Montana, skies ranged from clear to partly cloudy. It was 51 at Miles City, 51 at Glendive, and 53 at Sydney. Once again, at Bismarck, the temperature was 55 degrees under clear skies. The regional weather forecast from your National Weather Service office in Bismarck. Temperatures will remain below average through the remainder of the work week, with highs in the mid-60s to mid-70s and lows in the 40s to... Temperatures will remain below average through the remainder of the work week, with highs in the mid-60s to mid-70s and lows in the 40s to mid-50s. Isolated to scattered showers and thunderstorms are possible during the remainder of the work week before increasing in coverage this weekend. Windy conditions may also return later this week. Here is the forecast for the Bismarck, Minden listening area. Rest of tonight, mostly clear. Lows in the lower 50s. Northwest winds 5 to 10 miles per hour. Wednesday, partly sunny. Highs in the lower 70s. Northwest winds 10 to 15 miles per hour. Wednesday night, decreasing clouds. Lows in the upper 40s. North winds around 10 miles per hour. Thursday, mostly sunny. Highs in the mid-70s. East winds around 10 miles per hour. Thursday night, mostly cloudy. Showers likely after midnight. Lows in the mid-50s. Southeast winds 5 to 10 miles per hour. Chance of rain 60%. Friday, mostly cloudy. A chance of showers in the morning, then a slight chance of showers in the afternoon. Highs in the mid-70s. Chance of rain 50%. Friday night, mostly cloudy with a chance of showers and a slight chance of thunderstorms. Lows in the upper 50s. Chance of rain 50%. Saturday, decreasing clouds. Showers likely. A chance of thunderstorms in the afternoon. Highs in the lower 80s. Chance of rain 70%. Saturday night, showers and a chance of thunderstorms in the evening, then showers likely and a slight chance of thunderstorms after midnight. Lows around 60. Sunday, decreasing clouds. A chance of showers. A slight chance of thunderstorms in the morning, then a chance of thunderstorms in the afternoon. Highs in the lower 80s.

chance of rain 40%. Sunday night, increasing clouds. A slight chance of thunderstorms in the evening. A chance of showers. Lows in the upper 50s. Chance of rain 40%. Monday, mostly sunny. A chance of showers in the morning, then a slight chance of showers in the afternoon. Highs around 80. Chance of rain 30%. Monday night, mostly clear. A slight chance of showers and thunderstorms in the evening. Lows in the mid-50s. Chance of rain 20%. Tuesday, sunny. Highs in the mid-80s. For Western Lake Sakakawea, rest of tonight, northwest winds 10 to 20 miles per hour. Partly cloudy. Lows in the upper 40s. Wednesday, north winds 10 to 15 miles per hour. Partly sunny. Highs in the upper 60s. For Eastern Lake Sakakawea, rest of tonight, northwest winds 10 to 20 miles per hour. Partly cloudy in the evening, then becoming mostly cloudy. Lows in the upper 40s. Wednesday, north winds 10 to 20 miles per hour. Partly sunny. Highs in the upper 60s. For Northern Lake Orahi, rest of tonight, northwest winds 10 to 20 miles per hour. Mostly clear. Lows in the lower 50s. Wednesday, north winds 10 to 20 miles per hour. Mostly sunny. Highs in the lower 70s. Here are the weather conditions at 2 a.m. Central Daylight Time. Bismarck, clear. Temperature 55 degrees, relative humidity 86%. Wind west at 6 miles an hour. Pressure 30.11 inches and falling. Mendham, clear. 52 degrees, relative humidity 100%. Wind west at 6 miles an hour. Hazen, clear. 54 degrees, relative humidity 100%. Harvey, clear. 54 degrees, relative humidity 100%. Wind west at 10 miles an hour. Minot, clear. 52 degrees, relative humidity 93%. Wind west at 10 miles an hour. Dickinson, clear. 48 degrees, relative humidity 93%. Wind west at 7 miles an hour. Elsewhere around North Dakota, rain was falling, with a temperature of 57 at Jamestown and 56 at Devil's Lake. It was 51 at Garrison. It was clear, with a temperature of 50 at Williston and 61 at Fargo. At Grand Forks, it was mostly cloudy, with a temperature of 59. In northern South Dakota, it was clear. It was 56 at Mobridge and 58 at Aberdeen. In eastern Montana, skies ranged from clear to partly cloudy. It was 51 at Miles City, 51 at Glendive, and 53 at Sydney. Once again, at Bismarck, the temperature was 55 degrees under clear skies. The regional weather forecast from your National Weather Service office in Bismarck. Temperatures will remain below average through the remainder of the work week, with highs in the mid-60s to mid-70s and lows in the 40s to mid-50s. Isolated to scattered showers and thunderstorms are possible during the remainder of the work week before increasing in coverage this weekend. Windy conditions may also return later this week. Here is the forecast for the Bismarck, Mendham listening area. Rest of tonight, mostly clear. Lows in the lower 50s. Northwest winds 5 to 10 miles per hour. Wednesday, partly sunny. Highs in the lower 70s. Northwest winds 10 to 15 miles per hour. Wednesday night, decreasing clouds. Lows in the upper 40s. North winds around 10 miles per hour. Thursday, mostly sunny. Highs in the mid-70s. East winds around 10 miles per hour. Thursday night, mostly cloudy. Showers likely after midnight. Lows in the mid-50s. Southeast winds 5 to 10 miles per hour. Chance of rain 60%. Friday, mostly cloudy. A chance of showers in the morning, then a slight chance of showers in the afternoon. Highs in the mid-70s. Chance of rain 50%. Friday night, mostly cloudy with a chance of showers and a slight chance of thunderstorms. Lows in the upper 50s. Chance of rain 50%. Saturday, decreasing clouds. Showers likely. A chance of thunderstorms in the afternoon. Highs

in the lower 80s. Chance of rain 70%. Saturday night, showers and a chance of thunderstorms in the evening. Then showers likely and a slight chance of thunderstorms after midnight. Lows around 60. Sunday, decreasing clouds. A chance of showers. A slight chance of thunderstorms in the morning, then a chance of thunderstorms in the afternoon. Highs in the lower 80s. Chance of rain 40%. Sunday night, increasing clouds. A slight chance of thunderstorms in the evening. A chance of showers. Lows in the upper 50s. Chance of rain 40%. Monday, mostly sunny. A chance of showers in the morning, then a slight chance of showers in the afternoon. Highs around 80. Chance of rain 30%. Monday night, mostly clear. A slight chance of showers and thunderstorms in the evening. Lows in the mid-50s. Chance of rain 20%. Tuesday, sunny. Highs in the mid-80s. For Western Lake Sakakawea, rest of tonight, northwest winds 10 to 20 miles per hour. Partly cloudy. Lows in the upper 40s. Wednesday, north winds 10 to 15 miles per hour. Partly sunny. Highs in the upper 60s. For Eastern Lake Sakakawea, rest of tonight, northwest winds 10 to 20 miles per hour. Partly cloudy in the evening, then becoming mostly cloudy. Lows in the upper 40s. Wednesday, north winds 10 to 20 miles per hour. Partly sunny. Highs in the upper 60s. For Northern Lake Oahe, rest of tonight, northwest winds 10 to 20 miles per hour. Mostly clear. Lows in the lower 50s. Wednesday, north winds 10 to 20 miles per hour. Mostly sunny. Highs in the lower 70s. Here are the weather conditions at 2 a.m. Central Daylight Time. Bismarck, clear. Temperature 55 degrees, relative humidity 86%. Wind west at 6 miles an hour. Pressure 30.11 inches and falling. Mendham, clear. 52 degrees, relative humidity 100%. Wind west at 6 miles an hour. Hazen, clear. 54 degrees, relative humidity 100%. Harvey, clear. 54 degrees, relative humidity 100%. Wind west at 10 miles an hour. Minot, clear. 52 degrees, relative humidity 93%. Wind west at 10 miles an hour. Jensen, clear. 48 degrees, relative humidity 93%. Wind west at 7 miles an hour. Elsewhere around North Dakota, rain was falling, with a temperature of 57 at Jamestown and 56 at Devil's Lake. It was 51 at Garrison. It was clear, with a temperature of 50 at Williston and 51 at Fargo. At Grand Forks, it was mostly cloudy, with a temperature of 59. In northern South Dakota, it was clear. It was 56 at Mobridge and 58 at Aberdeen. In eastern Montana, skies ranged from clear to partly cloudy. It was 51 at Miles City, 51 at Glendive, and 53 at Sydney. Once again, at Bismarck, the temperature was 55 degrees under clear skies. The regional weather forecast from your National Weather Service office in Bismarck. Temperatures will remain below average through the remainder of the work week, with highs in the mid-60s to mid-70s and lows in the 40s to mid-50s. Isolated to scattered showers and thunderstorms are possible during the remainder of the work week before increasing in coverage this weekend. Windy conditions may also return later this week. Here is the forecast for the Bismarck, Mendham listening area. Rest of tonight, mostly clear. Lows in the lower 50s. Northwest winds 5 to 10 miles per hour. Wednesday, partly sunny. Highs in the lower 70s. Northwest winds 10 to 15 miles per hour. Wednesday night, decreasing clouds. Lows in the upper 40s. North winds around 10 miles per hour. Thursday, mostly sunny. Highs in the mid-70s. East winds around 10 miles per hour. Thursday night, mostly cloudy. Showers likely after midnight. Lows in the mid-50s. Southeast winds 5 to 10 miles per hour. Chance of rain 60%. Friday, mostly cloudy. A chance

showers in the morning, then a slight chance of showers in the afternoon. Highs in the mid-70s. Chance of rain 50%. Friday night, mostly cloudy with a chance of showers and a slight chance of thunderstorms. Lows in the upper 50s. Chance of rain 50%. Saturday, decreasing clouds. Showers likely. A chance of thunderstorms in the afternoon. Highs in the lower 80s. Chance of rain 70%. Saturday night, showers and a chance of thunderstorms in the evening, then showers likely and a slight chance of thunderstorms after midnight. Lows around 60. Sunday, decreasing clouds. A chance of showers. A slight chance of thunderstorms in the morning, then a chance of thunderstorms in the afternoon. Highs in the lower 80s. Chance of rain 40%. Sunday night, increasing clouds. A slight chance of thunderstorms in the evening. A chance of showers. Lows in the upper 50s. Chance of rain 40%. Monday, mostly sunny. A chance of showers in the morning, then a slight chance of showers in the afternoon. Highs around 80. Chance of rain 30%. Monday night, mostly clear. A slight chance of showers and thunderstorms in the evening. Lows in the mid-50s. Chance of rain 20%. Tuesday, sunny. Highs in the mid-80s. For Western Lake Sakakawea, rest of tonight, northwest winds 10 to 20 miles per hour. Partly cloudy. Lows in the upper 40s. Wednesday, north winds 10 to 15 miles per hour. Partly sunny. Highs in the upper 60s. For Eastern Lake Sakakawea, rest of tonight, northwest winds 10 to 20 miles per hour. Partly cloudy in the evening, then becoming mostly cloudy. Lows in the upper 40s. Wednesday, north winds 10 to 20 miles per hour. Partly sunny. Highs in the upper 60s. For Northern Lake Oahe, rest of tonight, northwest winds 10 to 20 miles per hour. Mostly clear. Lows in the lower 50s. Wednesday, north winds 10 to 20 miles per hour. Mostly sunny. Highs in the lower 70s. Here are the weather conditions at 2 a.m. Central Daylight Time. Bismarck, clear. Temperature 55 degrees, relative humidity 86%. Wind west at 6 miles an hour. Pressure 30.11 inches and falling. Mendham, clear. 52 degrees, relative humidity 100%. Wind west at 6 miles an hour. Hazen, clear. 54 degrees, relative humidity 100%. Harvey, clear. 54 degrees, relative humidity 100%. Wind west at 10 miles an hour. Minot, clear. 52 degrees, relative humidity 93%. Wind west at 10 miles an hour. Dickinson, clear. 48 degrees, relative humidity 93%. Wind west at 7 miles an hour. Elsewhere around North Dakota, rain was falling, with a temperature of 57 at Jamestown and 56 at Devil's Lake. It was 51 at Garrison. It was clear, with a temperature of 50 at Williston and 61 at Fargo. At Grand Forks, it was mostly cloudy, with a temperature of 59. In northern South Dakota, it was clear. It was 56 at Mobridge and 58 at Aberdeen. In eastern Montana, skies ranged from clear to partly cloudy. It was 51 at Miles City, 51 at Glendive, and 53 at Sydney. Once again, at Bismarck, the temperature was 55 degrees under clear skies. The regional weather forecast from your National Weather Service office in Bismarck. Temperatures will remain below average through the remainder of the work week, with highs in the mid-60s to mid-70s and lows in the 40s to mid-50s. Isolated to scattered showers and thunderstorms are possible during the remainder of the work week before increasing in coverage this weekend. Windy conditions may also return later this week. Here is the forecast for the Bismarck Minden listening area. Rest of tonight, mostly clear. Lows in the lower 50s. Northwest winds 5 to 10 miles per hour. Wednesday, partly sunny. Highs in the lower 70s. Northwest winds 10 to 15 miles per hour. Wednesday night, decreasing clouds. Lows in the upper 40s.
winds to around 10 miles per hour. Thursday, mostly sunny. Highs in the mid-70s. East winds to around 10 miles per hour. Thursday night, mostly cloudy. Showers likely after midnight. Lows in the mid-50s. Southeast winds 5 to 10 miles per hour. Chance of rain 60%. Friday, mostly cloudy. A chance of showers in the morning, then a slight chance of showers in the afternoon. Highs in the mid-70s. Chance of rain 50%. Friday night, mostly cloudy with a chance of showers and a slight chance of thunderstorms. Lows in the upper 50s. Chance of rain 50%. Saturday, decreasing clouds. Showers likely. A chance of thunderstorms in the afternoon. Highs in the lower 80s. Chance of rain 70%. Saturday night, showers and a chance of thunderstorms in the evening, then showers likely and a slight chance of thunderstorms after midnight. Lows around 60. Sunday, decreasing clouds. A chance of showers. A slight chance of thunderstorms in the morning, then a chance of thunderstorms in the afternoon. Highs in the lower 80s. Chance of rain 40%. Sunday night, increasing clouds. A slight chance of thunderstorms in the evening. A chance of showers. Lows in the upper 50s. Chance of rain 40%. Monday, mostly sunny. A chance of showers in the morning, then a slight chance of showers in the afternoon. Highs around 80. Chance of rain 30%. Monday night, mostly clear. A slight chance of showers and thunderstorms in the evening. Lows in the mid-50s. Chance of rain 20%. Tuesday, sunny. Highs in the mid-80s. For Western Lakes Akonkawea, rest of tonight, northwest winds 10 to 20 miles per hour. Partly cloudy. Lows in the upper 40s. Wednesday, north winds 10 to 15 miles per hour. Partly sunny. Highs in the upper 60s. For Eastern Lakes Akonkawea, rest of tonight, northwest winds 10 to 20 miles per hour. Partly cloudy in the evening, then becoming mostly cloudy. Lows in the upper 40s. Wednesday, north winds 10 to 20 miles per hour. Partly sunny. Highs in the upper 60s. For Northern Lake Orahi, rest of tonight, northwest winds 10 to 20 miles per hour. Mostly clear. Lows in the lower 50s. Wednesday, north winds 10 to 20 miles per hour. Mostly sunny. Highs in the lower 70s. Here are the weather conditions at 2 a.m. Central Daylight Time. Bismarck, clear. Temperature 55 degrees, relative humidity 86%. Wind west at 6 miles an hour. Pressure 30.11 inches and falling. Mendham, clear. 52 degrees, relative humidity 100%. Wind west at 6 miles an hour. Hazen, clear. 54 degrees, relative humidity 100%. Harvey, clear. 54 degrees, relative humidity 100%. Wind west at 10 miles an hour. Minot, clear. 52 degrees, relative humidity 93%. Wind west at 10 miles an hour. Dickinson, clear. 48 degrees, relative humidity 93%. Wind west at 7 miles an hour. Elsewhere around North Dakota, rain was falling, with a temperature of 57 at Jamestown and 56 at Devil's Lake. It was 51 at Garrison. It was clear, with a temperature of 50 at Williston and 61 at Fargo. At Grand Forks, it was mostly cloudy, with a temperature of 59. In northern South Dakota, it was clear. It was 56 at Mobridge and 58 at Aberdeen. In eastern Montana, skies ranged from clear to partly cloudy. It was 51 at Miles City, 51 at Glendive, and 53 at Sydney. Once again, at Bismarck, the temperature was 55 degrees under clear skies. The regional weather forecast from your National Weather Service office in Bismarck. Temperatures will remain below average through the remainder of the work week, with highs in the mid-60s to mid-70s and lows in the 40s to mid-50s. Isolated to scattered showers and thunderstorms are possible during the remainder of the work week before increasing in coverage this weekend. Windy conditions may also return later this week.

Here is the forecast for the Bismarck Menden listening area. Rest of tonight, mostly clear. Lows in the lower 50s. Northwest winds 5 to 10 miles per hour. Wednesday, partly sunny. Highs in the lower 70s. Northwest winds 10 to 15 miles per hour. Wednesday night, decreasing clouds. Lows in the upper 40s. North winds around 10 miles per hour. Thursday, mostly sunny. Highs in the mid-70s. East winds around 10 miles per hour. Thursday night, mostly cloudy. Showers likely after midnight. Lows in the mid-50s. Southeast winds 5 to 10 miles per hour. Chance of rain 60%. Friday, mostly cloudy. A chance of showers in the morning, then a slight chance of showers in the afternoon. Highs in the mid-70s. Chance of rain 50%. Friday night, mostly cloudy with a chance of showers and a slight chance of thunderstorms. Lows in the upper 50s. Chance of rain 50%. Saturday, decreasing clouds. Showers likely. A chance of thunderstorms in the afternoon. Highs in the lower 80s. Chance of rain 70%. Saturday night, showers and a chance of thunderstorms in the evening, then showers likely and a slight chance of thunderstorms after midnight. Lows around 60. Sunday, decreasing clouds. A chance of showers. A slight chance of thunderstorms in the morning, then a chance of thunderstorms in the afternoon. Highs in the lower 80s. Chance of rain 40%. Sunday night, increasing clouds. A slight chance of thunderstorms in the evening. A chance of showers. Lows in the upper 50s. Chance of rain 40%. Monday, mostly sunny. A chance of showers in the morning, then a slight chance of showers in the afternoon. Highs around 80. Chance of rain 30%. Monday night, mostly clear. A slight chance of showers and thunderstorms in the evening. Lows in the mid-50s. Chance of rain 20%. Tuesday, sunny. Highs in the mid-80s. For Western Lake Sakakawea, rest of tonight, northwest winds 10 to 20 miles per hour. Partly cloudy. Lows in the upper 40s. Wednesday, north winds 10 to 15 miles per hour. Partly sunny. Highs in the upper 60s. For Eastern Lake Sakakawea, rest of tonight, northwest winds 10 to 20 miles per hour. Partly cloudy in the evening, then becoming mostly cloudy. Lows in the upper 40s. Wednesday, north winds 10 to 20 miles per hour. Partly sunny. Highs in the upper 60s. For Northern Lake Oahe, rest of tonight, northwest winds 10 to 20 miles per hour. Mostly clear. Lows in the lower 50s. Wednesday, north winds 10 to 20 miles per hour. Mostly sunny. Highs in the lower 70s. Here are the weather conditions at 2 a.m. Central Daylight Time. Bismarck, clear. Temperature 55 degrees, relative humidity 86%. Wind west at 6 miles an hour. Pressure 30.11 inches and falling. Menden, clear. 52 degrees, relative humidity 100%. Wind west at 6 miles an hour. Hazen, clear. 54 degrees, relative humidity 100%. Harvey, clear. 54 degrees, relative humidity 100%. Wind west at 10 miles an hour. Minot, clear. 52 degrees, relative humidity 93%. Wind west at 10 miles an hour. Dickinson, clear. 48 degrees, relative humidity 93%. Wind west at 7 miles an hour. Elsewhere around North Dakota, rain was falling, with a temperature of 57 at Jamestown and 56 at Devil's Lake. It was 51 at Garrison. It was clear, with a temperature of 50 at Williston and 61 at Fargo. At Grand Forks, it was mostly cloudy, with a temperature of 59. In northern South Dakota, it was clear. It was 56 at Mobridge and 58 at Aberdeen. In eastern Montana, skies ranged from clear to partly cloudy. It was 51 at Miles City, 51 at Glendive, and 53 at Sydney. Once again, at Bismarck, the temperature was 55 degrees under clear skies.

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Providing weather information 24 hours a day from your National Weather Service office in Bismarck. The regional weather forecast from your National Weather Service office in Bismarck. Temperatures will remain below average through the remainder of the work week with highs in the mid-60s to mid-70s and lows in the 40s to mid-50s. Isolated to scattered showers and thunderstorms are possible during the remainder of the work week before increasing in coverage this weekend. Windy conditions may also return later this week. Here is the forecast for the Bismarck Minden listening area. Rest of tonight, mostly clear. Lows in the lower 50s. Northwest winds 5 to 10 miles per hour. Wednesday, partly sunny. Highs in the lower 70s. Northwest winds 10 to 15 miles per hour. Wednesday night, decreasing clouds. Lows in the upper 40s. North winds around 10 miles per hour. Thursday, mostly sunny. Highs in the mid-70s. East winds around 10 miles per hour. Thursday night, mostly cloudy. Showers likely after midnight. Lows in the mid-50s. Southeast winds 5 to 10 miles per hour. Chance of rain 60%. Friday, mostly cloudy. A chance of showers in the morning, then a slight chance of showers in the afternoon. Highs in the mid-70s. Chance of rain 50%. Friday night, mostly cloudy with a chance of showers and a slight chance of thunderstorms. Lows in the upper 50s. Chance of rain 50%. Saturday, decreasing clouds. Showers likely. A chance of thunderstorms in the afternoon. Highs in the lower 80s. Chance of rain 70%. Saturday night, showers and a chance of thunderstorms in the evening, then showers likely and a slight chance of thunderstorms after midnight. Lows around 60. Sunday, decreasing clouds. A chance of showers. A slight chance of thunderstorms in the morning, then a chance of thunderstorms in the afternoon. Highs in the lower 80s. Chance of rain 40%. Sunday night, increasing clouds. A slight chance of thunderstorms in the evening. A chance of showers. Lows in the upper 50s. Chance of rain 40%. Monday, mostly sunny. A chance of showers in the morning, then a slight chance of showers in the afternoon. Highs around 80. Chance of rain 30%. Monday night, mostly clear. A slight chance of showers and thunderstorms in the evening. Lows in the mid-50s. Chance of rain 20%. Tuesday, sunny. Highs in the mid-80s. For Western Lake Sakakawea, rest of tonight, northwest winds 10 to 20 miles per hour. Partly cloudy. Lows in the upper 40s. Wednesday, north winds 10 to 15 miles per hour. Partly sunny. Highs in the upper 60s. For Eastern Lake Sakakawea, rest of tonight, northwest winds 10 to 20 miles per hour. Partly cloudy in the evening, then becoming mostly cloudy. Lows in the upper 40s. Wednesday, north winds 10 to 20 miles per hour. Partly sunny. Highs in the upper 60s. For Northern Lake Oahe, rest of tonight, northwest winds 10 to 20 miles per hour. Mostly clear. Lows in the lower 50s. Wednesday, north winds 10 to 20 miles per hour. Mostly sunny. Highs in the lower 70s. Here are the weather conditions at 3 a.m. Central Daylight Time. Bismarck, partly cloudy. Temperature 55 degrees, relative humidity 86%. Wind west at 7 miles an hour. Pressure 30.11 inches and steady. Minden, partly cloudy. 50 degrees, relative humidity 100%. Wind west at 8 miles an hour. Hazen, cloudy. 54 degrees, relative humidity 100%. Harvey, cloudy. 54 degrees, relative humidity 100%. Wind northwest at 14 miles an hour. Minot, clear. 51 degrees, relative humidity 92%. Wind west at 9 miles an hour. Dickinson, clear. 47 degrees, relative humidity 97%. Wind west at 7 miles an hour.
elsewhere around North Dakota, it was 50 at Garrison. It was clear, with a temperature of 50 at Williston and 56 at Jamestown. At Fargo, it was mostly cloudy, with a temperature of 60. It was cloudy, with a temperature of 59 at Grand Forks and 57 at Devil's Lake. In northern South Dakota, it was clear, and the temperatures were 54 degrees. In eastern Montana, skies ranged from clear to partly cloudy. It was 50 at Miles City, 50 at Glendive, and 52 at Sydney. Once again, at Bismarck, the temperature was 55 degrees under partly cloudy skies. The regional weather forecast from your National Weather Service office in Bismarck. Temperatures will remain below average through the remainder of the work week with highs in the mid-60s to mid-70s and lows in the 40s to mid-50s. Isolated to scattered showers and thunderstorms are possible during the remainder of the work week before increasing in coverage this weekend. Windy conditions may also return later this week. Here is the forecast for the Bismarck, Minden listening area. Rest of tonight, mostly clear. Lows in the lower 50s. Northwest winds 5 to 10 miles per hour. Wednesday, partly sunny. Highs in the lower 70s. Northwest winds 10 to 15 miles per hour. Wednesday night, decreasing clouds. Lows in the upper 40s. North winds around 10 miles per hour. Thursday, mostly sunny. Highs in the mid-70s. East winds around 10 miles per hour. Thursday night, mostly cloudy. Showers likely after midnight. Lows in the mid-50s. Southeast winds 5 to 10 miles per hour. Chance of rain 60%. Friday, mostly cloudy. A chance of showers in the morning, then a slight chance of showers in the afternoon. Highs in the mid-70s. Chance of rain 50%. Friday night, mostly cloudy with a chance of showers and a slight chance of thunderstorms. Lows in the upper 50s. Chance of rain 50%. Saturday, decreasing clouds. Showers likely. A chance of thunderstorms in the afternoon. Highs in the lower 80s. Chance of rain 70%. Saturday night, showers and a chance of thunderstorms in the evening, then showers likely and a slight chance of thunderstorms after midnight. Lows around 60. Sunday, decreasing clouds. A chance of showers. A slight chance of thunderstorms in the morning, then a chance of thunderstorms in the afternoon. Highs in the lower 80s. Chance of rain 40%. Sunday night, increasing clouds. A slight chance of thunderstorms in the evening. A chance of showers. Lows in the upper 50s. Chance of rain 40%. Monday, mostly sunny. A chance of showers in the morning, then a slight chance of showers in the afternoon. Highs around 80. Chance of rain 30%. Monday night, mostly clear. A slight chance of showers and thunderstorms in the evening. Lows in the mid-50s. Chance of rain 20%. Tuesday, sunny. Highs in the mid-80s. For western Lake Sakakawea, rest of tonight, northwest winds 10 to 20 miles per hour. Partly cloudy. Lows in the upper 40s. Wednesday, north winds 10 to 15 miles per hour. Partly sunny. Highs in the upper 60s. For eastern Lake Sakakawea, rest of tonight, northwest winds 10 to 20 miles per hour. Partly cloudy in the evening, then becoming mostly cloudy. Lows in the upper 40s. Wednesday, north winds 10 to 20 miles per hour. Partly sunny. Highs in the upper 60s. For northern Lake Oahe, rest of tonight, northwest winds 10 to 20 miles per hour. Mostly clear. Lows in the lower 50s. Wednesday, north winds 10 to 20 miles per hour. Mostly sunny. Highs in the lower 70s. Here are the weather conditions at 3 a.m. Central Daylight Time. Bismarck, partly cloudy. Temperature 55 degrees, relative humidity 86%. Wind west at 7 miles an hour. Pressure 30.11 inches and steady. Minden, partly cloudy. 50 degrees, relative humidity 100%. Wind west at 8 miles an hour. Hazen, cloudy. 54 degrees, relative humidity 100%.

cloudy, cloudy. 54 degrees, relative humidity 100%. Wind northwest at 14 miles an hour. Minot, clear. 51 degrees, relative humidity 92%. Wind west at 9 miles an hour. Dickinson, clear. 47 degrees, relative humidity 97%. Wind west at 7 miles an hour. Elsewhere around North Dakota, it was 50 at Garrison. It was clear, with a temperature of 50 at Williston and 56 at Jamestown. At Fargo, it was mostly cloudy, with a temperature of 60. It was cloudy, with a temperature of 59 at Grand Forks and 57 at Devil's Lake. In northern South Dakota, it was clear, and the temperatures were 54 degrees. In eastern Montana, skies ranged from clear to partly cloudy. It was 50 at Miles City, 50 at Glendive, and 52 at Sydney. Once again, at Bismarck, the temperature was 55 degrees under partly cloudy skies. Here are the weather conditions at 3 a.m. Central Daylight Time. Bismarck, partly cloudy. Temperature 55 degrees, relative humidity 86%. Wind west at 7 miles an hour. Pressure 30.11 inches and steady. Mendham, partly cloudy. 50 degrees, relative humidity 100%. Wind west at 8 miles an hour. Hazen, cloudy. 54 degrees, relative humidity 100%. Harvey, cloudy. 54 degrees, relative humidity 100%. Wind northwest at 14 miles an hour. Minot, clear. 51 degrees, relative humidity 92%. Wind west at 9 miles an hour. Dickinson, clear. 47 degrees, relative humidity 97%. Wind west at 7 miles an hour. Elsewhere around North Dakota, it was 50 at Garrison. It was clear, with a temperature of 50 at Williston and 56 at Jamestown. At Fargo, it was mostly cloudy, with a temperature of 60. It was cloudy, with a temperature of 59 at Grand Forks and 57 at Devil's Lake. In northern South Dakota, it was clear, and the temperatures were 54 degrees. In eastern Montana, skies ranged from clear to partly cloudy. It was 50 at Miles City, 50 at Glendive, and 52 at Sydney. Once again, at Bismarck, the temperature was 55 degrees under partly cloudy skies. The regional weather forecast from your National Weather Service office in Bismarck. Temperatures will remain below average through the remainder of the work week with highs in the mid-60s to mid-70s and lows in the 40s to mid-50s. Isolated to scattered showers and thunderstorms are possible during the remainder of the work week before increasing in coverage this weekend. Windy conditions may also return later this week. Here is the forecast for the Bismarck, Mendham listening area. Rest of tonight, mostly clear. Lows in the lower 50s. Northwest winds 5 to 10 miles per hour. Wednesday, partly sunny. Highs in the lower 70s. Northwest winds 10 to 15 miles per hour. Wednesday night, decreasing clouds. Lows in the upper 40s. North winds around 10 miles per hour. Thursday, mostly sunny. Highs in the mid-70s. East winds around 10 miles per hour. Thursday night, mostly cloudy. Showers likely after midnight. Lows in the mid-50s. Southeast winds 5 to 10 miles per hour. Chance of rain 60%. Friday, mostly cloudy. A chance of showers in the morning, then a slight chance of showers in the afternoon. Highs in the mid-70s. Chance of rain 50%. Friday night, mostly cloudy with a chance of showers and a slight chance of thunderstorms. Lows in the upper 50s. Chance of rain 50%. Saturday, decreasing clouds. Showers likely. A chance of thunderstorms in the afternoon. Highs in the lower 80s. Chance of rain 70%. Saturday night, showers and a chance of thunderstorms in the evening, then showers likely and a slight chance of thunderstorms after midnight. Lows around 60. Sunday, decreasing clouds. A chance of showers. A slight chance of thunderstorms in the morning, then a chance of thunderstorms in the afternoon. Highs in the lower 80s. Chance of rain 40%. Sunday night.

per hour. Partly cloudy. Lows in the upper 40s. Wednesday, north winds 10 to 15 miles per hour. Partly sunny. Highs in the upper 60s. For eastern Lake Sakakawea, rest of tonight, northwest winds 10 to 20 miles per hour. Partly cloudy in the evening, then becoming mostly cloudy. Lows in the upper 40s. Wednesday, north winds 10 to 20 miles per hour. Partly sunny. Highs in the upper 60s. For northern Lake Oahe, rest of tonight, northwest winds 10 to 20 miles per hour. Mostly clear. Lows in the lower 50s. Wednesday, north winds 10 to 20 miles per hour. Mostly sunny. Highs in the lower 70s. Here are the weather conditions at 3 a.m. Central Daylight Time. Bismarck, partly cloudy. Temperature 55 degrees, relative humidity 86%. Wind west at 7 miles an hour. Pressure 30.11 inches and steady. Mendham, partly cloudy. 50 degrees, relative humidity 100%. Wind west at 8 miles an hour. Hazen, cloudy. 54 degrees, relative humidity 100%. Harvey, cloudy. 54 degrees, relative humidity 100%. Wind northwest at 14 miles an hour. Minot, clear. 51 degrees, relative humidity 92%. Wind west at 9 miles an hour. Dickinson, clear. 47 degrees, relative humidity 97%. Wind west at 7 miles an hour. Elsewhere around North Dakota, it was 50 at Garrison. It was clear, with a temperature of 50 at Williston and 56 at Jamestown. At Fargo, it was mostly cloudy, with a temperature of 60. It was cloudy, with a temperature of 59 at Grand Forks and 57 at Devil's Lake. In northern South Dakota, it was clear, and the temperatures were 54 degrees. In eastern Montana, skies ranged from clear to partly cloudy. It was 50 at Miles City, 50 at Glendive, and 52 at Sydney. Once again, at Bismarck, the temperature was 55 degrees under partly cloudy skies. The regional weather forecast from your National Weather Service office in Bismarck. Temperatures will remain below average through the remainder of the work week with highs in the mid-60s to mid-70s and lows in the 40s to mid-50s. Isolated to scattered showers and thunderstorms are possible during the remainder of the work week before increasing in coverage this weekend. Windy conditions may also return later this week. Here is the forecast for the Bismarck-Mendham listening area. Today, partly cloudy. Highs in the lower 70s. Northwest winds 10 to 15 miles per hour. Tonight, decreasing clouds. Lows in the upper 40s. North winds around 10 miles per hour. Thursday, mostly sunny. Highs in the mid-70s. East winds around 10 miles per hour. Thursday night, mostly cloudy. Showers likely after midnight. Lows in the mid-50s. Southeast winds 5 to 10 miles per hour. Chance of rain 60%. Friday, mostly cloudy. A chance of showers in the morning, then a slight chance of showers in the afternoon. Highs in the mid-70s. Southeast winds 10 to 20 miles per hour with gusts up to 30 miles per hour. Chance of rain 50%. Friday night, mostly cloudy with a chance of showers and a slight chance of thunderstorms. Lows in the upper 50s. Chance of rain 50%. Saturday, decreasing clouds. Showers likely. A chance of thunderstorms in the afternoon. Highs in the lower 80s. Chance of rain 70%. Saturday night, showers and a chance of thunderstorms in the evening, then showers likely and a slight chance of thunderstorms after midnight. Lows around 60. Sunday, decreasing clouds. A chance of showers. A slight chance of thunderstorms in the morning, then a chance of thunderstorms in the afternoon. Highs in the lower 80s. Chance of rain 40%. Sunday night, increasing clouds. A slight chance of thunderstorms in the evening. A chance of showers. Lows in the upper 50s. Chance of rain 40%. Monday, mostly sunny. A chance of showers in the morning, then a slight chance of showers in the afternoon. Highs around 80.

chance of rain 30%. Monday night, mostly clear. A slight chance of showers and thunderstorms in the evening. Lows in the mid-50s. Chance of rain 20%. Tuesday, sunny. Highs in the mid-80s. For western Lake Sakakawea, rest of tonight, northwest winds 10 to 20 miles per hour. Partly cloudy. Lows in the upper 40s. Wednesday, north winds 10 to 15 miles per hour. Partly sunny. Highs in the upper 60s. For eastern Lake Sakakawea, rest of tonight, northwest winds 10 to 20 miles per hour. Partly cloudy in the evening, then becoming mostly cloudy. Lows in the upper 40s. Wednesday, north winds 10 to 20 miles per hour. Partly sunny. Highs in the upper 60s. For northern Lake Oahe, rest of tonight, northwest winds 10 to 20 miles per hour. Mostly clear. Lows in the lower 50s. Wednesday, north winds 10 to 20 miles per hour. Mostly sunny. Highs in the lower 70s. Here are the weather conditions at 3 a.m. Central Daylight Time. Bismarck, partly cloudy. Temperature 55 degrees, relative humidity 86%. Wind west at 7 miles an hour. Pressure 30.11 inches and steady. Mendham, partly cloudy. 50 degrees, relative humidity 100%. Wind west at 8 miles an hour. Hazen, cloudy. 54 degrees, relative humidity 100%. Harvey, cloudy. 54 degrees, relative humidity 100%. Wind northwest at 14 miles an hour. Minot, clear. 51 degrees, relative humidity 92%. Wind west at 9 miles an hour. Dickinson, clear. 47 degrees, relative humidity 97%. Wind west at 7 miles an hour. Elsewhere around North Dakota, it was 50 at Garrison. It was clear, with a temperature of 50 at Williston and 56 at Jamestown. At Fargo, it was mostly cloudy, with a temperature of 60. It was cloudy, with a temperature of 59 at Grand Forks and 57 at Devil's Lake. In northern South Dakota, it was clear, and the temperatures were 54 degrees. In eastern Montana, skies ranged from clear to partly cloudy. It was 50 at Miles City, 50 at Glendive, and 52 at Sydney. Once again, at Bismarck, the temperature was 55 degrees under partly cloudy skies. The Bismarck, North Dakota climate summary for yesterday, June 23, 2026. Yesterday's high temperature was 75 degrees. This high was 5 degrees below the normal high of 80. The record high is 103 degrees, which was set in 1988. Yesterday's low temperature was 57 degrees. This low was 2 degrees above the normal low of 55. The record low is 33 degrees, which was set in 1942. 0.01 inches of precipitation fell yesterday, which brings the monthly total to 1.10 inches. The total precipitation for the year now stands at 5.75 inches. There were no heating degree days yesterday. The yearly total since July 1st is 7,528. There was one cooling degree day yesterday. The yearly total since January 1st is 102. The normal high temperature for today is 80 degrees, and the normal low is 55. The record high for today is 105, which occurred in 1936, and the record low is 39, which occurred in 1892. Sunrise today is at 5:50 a.m. and sunset is at 9:41 p.m. The regional weather forecast from your National Weather Service office in Bismarck. Temperatures will remain below average through the remainder of the work week, with highs in the mid-60s to mid-70s and lows in the 40s to mid-50s. Isolated to scattered showers and thunderstorms are possible during the remainder of the work week before increasing in coverage this weekend. Windy conditions may also return later this week. Here is the forecast for the Bismarck, Menden listening area. Today, partly cloudy. Highs in the lower 70s. Northwest winds 10 to 15 miles per hour. Tonight, decreasing clouds. Lows in the upper 40s. North winds around 10 miles per hour. Thursday, mostly sunny. Highs in the mid-70s. East winds around 10 miles per hour.

Thursday night, mostly cloudy. Showers likely after midnight. Lows in the mid-50s. Southeast winds 5 to 10 miles per hour. Chance of rain 60%. Friday, mostly cloudy. A chance of showers in the morning, then a slight chance of showers in the afternoon. Highs in the mid-70s. Southeast winds 10 to 20 miles per hour with gusts up to 30 miles per hour. Chance of rain 50%. Friday night, mostly cloudy with a chance of showers and a slight chance of thunderstorms. Lows in the upper 50s. Chance of rain 50%. Saturday, decreasing clouds. Showers likely. A chance of thunderstorms in the afternoon. Highs in the lower 80s. Chance of rain 70%. Saturday night, showers and a chance of thunderstorms in the evening, then showers likely and a slight chance of thunderstorms after midnight. Lows around 60. Sunday, decreasing clouds. A chance of showers. A slight chance of thunderstorms in the morning, then a chance of thunderstorms in the afternoon. Highs in the lower 80s. Chance of rain 40%. Sunday night, increasing clouds. A slight chance of thunderstorms in the evening. A chance of showers. Lows in the upper 50s. Chance of rain 40%. Monday, mostly sunny. A chance of showers in the morning, then a slight chance of showers in the afternoon. Highs around 80. Chance of rain 30%. Monday night, mostly clear. A slight chance of showers and thunderstorms in the evening. Lows in the mid-50s. Chance of rain 20%. Tuesday, sunny. Highs in the mid-80s. For Western Lake Sakakawea, rest of tonight, northwest winds 10 to 20 miles per hour. Partly cloudy. Lows in the upper 40s. Wednesday, north winds 10 to 15 miles per hour. Partly sunny. Highs in the upper 60s. For Eastern Lake Sakakawea, rest of tonight, northwest winds 10 to 20 miles per hour. Partly cloudy in the evening, then becoming mostly cloudy. Lows in the upper 40s. Wednesday, north winds 10 to 20 miles per hour. Partly sunny. Highs in the upper 60s. For Northern Lake Oahe, rest of tonight, northwest winds 10 to 20 miles per hour. Mostly clear. Lows in the lower 50s. Wednesday, north winds 10 to 20 miles per hour. Mostly sunny. Highs in the lower 70s. Here are the weather conditions at 3 a.m. Central Daylight Time. Bismarck, partly cloudy. Temperature 55 degrees, relative humidity 86%. Wind west at 7 miles an hour. Pressure 30.11 inches and steady. Mendham, partly cloudy. 50 degrees, relative humidity 100%. Wind west at 8 miles an hour. Hazen, cloudy. 54 degrees, relative humidity 100%. Harvey, cloudy. 54 degrees, relative humidity 100%. Wind northwest at 14 miles an hour. Minot, clear. 51 degrees, relative humidity 92%. Wind west at 9 miles an hour. Dickinson, clear. 47 degrees, relative humidity 97%. Wind west at 7 miles an hour. Elsewhere around North Dakota, it was 50 at Garrison. It was clear, with a temperature of 50 at Williston and 56 at Jamestown. At Fargo, it was mostly cloudy, with a temperature of 60. It was cloudy, with a temperature of 59 at Grand Forks and 57 at Devil's Lake. In northern South Dakota, it was clear, and the temperatures were 54 degrees. In eastern Montana, skies ranged from clear to partly cloudy. It was 50 at Miles City, 50 at Glendive, and 52 at Sydney. Once again, at Bismarck, the temperature was 55 degrees under partly cloudy skies. This is NOAA Weather Radio Station WXL78 in Bismarck, North Dakota, operating on a frequency of 162.475 MHz. Providing weather information 24 hours a day from your National Weather Service office in Bismarck. The Bismarck, North Dakota climate summary for yesterday, June 23, 2026. Yesterday's high temperature was 75 degrees. This high was 5 degrees below the normal high of 80. The record high is

103 degrees, which was set in 1988. Yesterday's low temperature was 57 degrees. This low was 2 degrees above the normal low of 55. The record low is 33 degrees, which was set in 1942. 0.01 inches of precipitation fell yesterday, which brings the monthly total to 1.10 inches. The total precipitation for the year now stands at 5.75 inches. There were no heating degree days yesterday. The yearly total since July 1st is 7,528. There was one cooling degree day yesterday. The yearly total since January 1st is 102. The normal high temperature for today is 80 degrees, and the normal low is 55. The record high for today is 105, which occurred in 1936, and the record low is 39, which occurred in 1892. Sunrise today is at 5:50 a.m. and sunset is at 9:41 p.m. The regional weather forecast from your National Weather Service office in Bismarck. Temperatures will remain below average through the remainder of the work week, with highs in the mid-60s to mid-70s and lows in the 40s to mid-50s. Isolated to scattered showers and thunderstorms are possible during the remainder of the work week before increasing in coverage this weekend. Windy conditions may also return later this week. Here is the forecast for the Bismarck Minden listening area. Today, partly cloudy. Highs in the lower 70s. Northwest winds 10 to 15 miles per hour. Tonight, decreasing clouds. Lows in the upper 40s. North winds around 10 miles per hour. Thursday, mostly sunny. Highs in the mid 70s. East winds around 10 miles per hour. Thursday night, mostly cloudy. Showers likely after midnight. Lows in the mid 50s. Southeast winds 5 to 10 miles per hour. Chance of rain 60%. Friday, mostly cloudy. A chance of showers in the morning, then a slight chance of showers in the afternoon. Highs in the mid-70s. Southeast winds 10 to 20 miles per hour with gusts up to 30 miles per hour. Chance of rain 50%. Friday night, mostly cloudy with the mid-70s. Southeast winds 10 to 20 miles per hour with gusts up to 30 miles per hour. Chance of rain 50%. Friday night, mostly cloudy with a chance of showers and a slight chance of thunderstorms. Lows in the upper 50s. Chance of rain 50%. Saturday, decreasing clouds. Showers likely. A chance of thunderstorms in the afternoon. Highs in the lower 80s. Chance of rain 70%. Saturday night, showers and a chance of thunderstorms in the evening, then showers likely and a slight chance of thunderstorms after midnight. Lows around 60. Sunday, decreasing clouds. A chance of showers. A slight chance of thunderstorms in the morning, then a chance of thunderstorms in the afternoon. Highs in the lower 80s. Chance of rain 40%. Sunday night, increasing clouds. A slight chance of thunderstorms in the evening. A chance of showers. Lows in the upper 50s. Chance of rain 40%. Monday, mostly sunny. A chance of showers in the morning, then a slight chance of showers in the afternoon. Highs around 80. Chance of rain 30%. Monday night, mostly clear. A slight chance of showers and thunderstorms in the evening. Lows in the mid-50s. Chance of rain 20%. Tuesday, sunny. Highs in the mid-80s. For Western Lake Sakakawea, west of tonight, northwest winds 10 to 20 miles per hour. Partly cloudy. Lows in the upper 40s. Wednesday, north winds 10 to 15 miles per hour. Partly sunny. Highs in the upper 60s. For Eastern Lake Sakakawea, west of tonight, northwest winds 10 to 20 miles per hour. Partly cloudy in the evening, then becoming mostly cloudy. Lows in the upper 40s. Wednesday, north winds 10 to 20 miles per hour. Partly sunny. Highs in the upper 60s. For Northern Lake Oahe, rest of tonight, northwest winds 10 to 20 miles per hour. Mostly clear. Lows in the lower 50s. Wednesday, north winds 10 to 20 miles per hour. Mostly sunny. Highs in the lower 70s. Here are the weather conditions at 3 a.m. Central Daylight Time.

Bismarck, partly cloudy. Temperature 55 degrees, relative humidity 86%. Wind west at 7 miles an hour. Pressure 30.11 inches and steady. Mendan, partly cloudy. 50 degrees, relative humidity 100%. Wind west at 8 miles an hour. Hazen, cloudy. 54 degrees, relative humidity 100%. Harvey, cloudy. 54 degrees, relative humidity 100%. Wind northwest at 14 miles an hour. Minot, clear. 51 degrees, relative humidity 92%. Wind west at 9 miles an hour. Dickinson, clear. 47 degrees, relative humidity 97%. Wind west at 7 miles an hour. Elsewhere around North Dakota, it was 50 at Garrison. It was clear, with a temperature of 50 at Williston and 56 at Jamestown. At Fargo, it was mostly cloudy, with a temperature of 60. It was cloudy, with a temperature of 59 at Grand Forks and 57 at Devil's Lake. In northern South Dakota, it was clear, and the temperatures were 54 degrees. In eastern Montana, skies ranged from clear to partly cloudy. It was 50 at Miles City, 50 at Glendive, and 52 at Sydney. Once again, at Bismarck, the temperature was 55 degrees under partly cloudy skies. The Bismarck, North Dakota climate summary for yesterday, June 23, 2026. Yesterday's high temperature was 75 degrees. This high was 5 degrees below the normal high of 80. The record high is 103 degrees, which was set in 1988. Yesterday's low temperature was 57 degrees. This low was 2 degrees above the normal low of 55. The record low is 33 degrees, which was set in 1942. 0.01 inches of precipitation fell yesterday, which brings the monthly total to 1.10 inches. The total precipitation for the year now stands at 5.75 inches. There were no heating degree days yesterday. The yearly total since July 1st is 7,528. There was one cooling degree day yesterday. The yearly total since January 1st is 102. The normal high temperature for today is 80 degrees, and the normal low is 55. The record high for today is 105, which occurred in 1936, and the record low is 39, which occurred in 1892. Sunrise today is at 5:50 a.m. and sunset is at 9:41 p.m. The regional weather forecast from your National Weather Service office in Bismarck. Temperatures will remain below average through the remainder of the work week, with highs in the mid-60s to mid-70s and lows in the 40s to mid-50s. Isolated to scattered showers and thunderstorms are possible during the remainder of the work week before increasing in coverage this weekend. Windy conditions may also return later this week. Here is the forecast for the Bismarck, Mendon listening area. Today, partly cloudy. Highs in the lower 70s. Northwest winds 10 to 15 miles per hour. Tonight, decreasing clouds. Lows in the upper 40s. North winds around 10 miles per hour. Thursday, mostly sunny. Highs in the mid 70s. East winds around 10 miles per hour. Thursday night, mostly cloudy. Showers likely after midnight. Lows in the mid-50s. Southeast winds 5 to 10 miles per hour. Chance of rain 60%. Friday, mostly cloudy. A chance of showers in the morning, then a slight chance of showers in the afternoon. Highs in the mid-70s. Southeast winds 10 to 20 miles per hour with gusts up to 30 miles per hour. Chance of rain 50%. Friday night, mostly cloudy with a chance of showers and a slight chance of thunderstorms. Lows in the upper 50s. Chance of rain 50%. Saturday, decreasing clouds. Showers likely. A chance of thunderstorms in the afternoon. Highs in the lower 80s. Chance of rain 70%. Saturday night, showers and a chance of thunderstorms in the evening, then showers likely and a slight chance of thunderstorms after midnight. Lows around 60. Sunday, decreasing clouds. A chance of showers. A slight chance of thunderstorms in the morning, then a chance of thunderstorms in the afternoon. Highs in the lower 80s. Chance of rain 40%.

Sunday night, increasing clouds. A slight chance of thunderstorms in the evening. A chance of showers. Lows in the upper 50s. Chance of rain 40%. Monday, mostly sunny. A chance of showers in the morning, then a slight chance of showers in the afternoon. Highs around 80. Chance of rain 30%. Monday night, mostly clear. A slight chance of showers and thunderstorms in the evening. Lows in the mid-50s. Chance of rain 20%. Tuesday, sunny. Highs in the mid-80s. For Western Lake Sakakawea, rest of tonight, northwest winds 10 to 20 miles per hour. Partly cloudy. Lows in the upper 40s. Wednesday, north winds 10 to 15 miles per hour. Partly sunny. Highs in the upper 60s. For Eastern Lake Sakakawea, rest of tonight, northwest winds 10 to 20 miles per hour. Partly cloudy in the evening, then becoming mostly cloudy. Lows in the upper 40s. Wednesday, north winds 10 to 20 miles per hour. Partly sunny. Highs in the upper 60s. For Northern Lake Oahe, rest of tonight, northwest winds 10 to 20 miles per hour. Mostly clear. Lows in the lower 50s. Wednesday, north winds 10 to 20 miles per hour. Mostly sunny. Highs in the lower 70s. Here are the weather conditions at 3 a.m. Central Daylight Time. Bismarck, partly cloudy. Temperature 55 degrees, relative humidity 86%. Wind west at 7 miles an hour. Pressure 30.11 inches and steady. Mandan, partly cloudy. 50 degrees, relative humidity 100%. Wind west at 8 miles an hour. Hazen, cloudy. 54 degrees, relative humidity 100%. Harvey, cloudy. 54 degrees, relative humidity 100%. Wind northwest at 14 miles an hour. Minot, clear. 51 degrees, relative humidity 92%. Wind west at 9 miles an hour. Dickinson, clear. 47 degrees, relative humidity 97%. Wind west at 7 miles an hour. Elsewhere around North Dakota, it was 50 at Garrison. It was clear, with a temperature of 50 at Williston, and 56 at Jamestown. At Fargo, it was mostly cloudy, with a temperature of 60. It was cloudy, with a temperature of 59 at Grand Forks, and 57 at Devil's Lake. In northern South Dakota, it was clear, and the temperatures were 54 degrees. In eastern Montana, skies ranged from clear to partly cloudy. It was 50 at Miles City, 50 at Glendive, and 52 at Sydney. Once again, at Bismarck, the temperature was 55 degrees under partly cloudy skies. The Bismarck, North Dakota climate summary for yesterday, June 23, 2026. Yesterday's high temperature was 75 degrees. This high was 5 degrees below the normal high of 80. The record high is 103 degrees, which was set in 1988. Yesterday's low temperature was 57 degrees. This low was 2 degrees above the normal low of 55. The record low is 33 degrees, which was set in 1942. 0.01 inches of precipitation fell yesterday, which brings the monthly total to 1.10 inches. The total precipitation for the year now stands at 5.75 inches. There were no heating degree days yesterday. The yearly total since July 1st is 7,528. There was one cooling degree day yesterday. The yearly total since January 1st is 102. The normal high temperature for today is 80 degrees, and the normal low is 55. The record high for today is 105, which occurred in 1936, and the record low is 39, which occurred in 1892. Sunrise today is at 5:50 a.m. and sunset is at 9:41 p.m. The regional weather forecast from your National Weather Service office in Bismarck. Temperatures will remain below average through the remainder of the work week, with highs in the mid-60s to mid-70s and lows in the 40s to mid-50s. Isolated to scattered showers and thunderstorms are possible during the remainder of the work week before increasing in coverage this weekend. Windy conditions may also return later this week. Here is the forecast for the Bismarck, Maine, and listening area. Today, partly

cloudy. Highs in the lower 70s. Northwest winds 10 to 15 miles per hour. Tonight, decreasing clouds. Lows in the upper 40s. North winds around 10 miles per hour. Thursday, mostly sunny. Highs in the mid 70s. East winds around 10 miles per hour. Thursday night, mostly cloudy. Showers likely after midnight. Lows in the mid 50s. Southeast winds 5 to 10 miles per hour. Chance of rain 60%. Friday, mostly cloudy. A chance of showers in the morning, then a slight chance of showers in the afternoon. Highs in the mid-70s. Southeast winds 10 to 20 miles per hour with gusts up to 30 miles per hour. Chance of rain 50%. Friday night, mostly cloudy with a chance of showers and a slight chance of thunderstorms. Lows in the upper 50s. Chance of rain 50%. Saturday, decreasing clouds. Showers likely. A chance of thunderstorms in the afternoon. Highs in the lower 80s. Chance of rain 70%. Saturday night, showers and a chance of thunderstorms in the evening. Then showers likely and a slight chance of thunderstorms after midnight. Lows around 60. Sunday, decreasing clouds. A chance of showers. A slight chance of thunderstorms in the morning. Then a chance of thunderstorms in the afternoon. Highs in the lower 80s. Chance of rain 40%. Sunday night, increasing clouds. A slight chance of thunderstorms in the evening. A chance of showers. Lows in the upper 50s. Chance of rain 40%. Monday, mostly sunny. A chance of showers in the morning, then a slight chance of showers in the afternoon. Highs around 80. Chance of rain 30%. Monday night, mostly clear. A slight chance of showers and thunderstorms in the evening. Lows in the mid-50s. Chance of rain 20%. Tuesday, sunny. Highs in the mid-80s. For Western Lake Sakakawea, rest of tonight, northwest winds 10 to 20 miles per hour. Partly cloudy. Lows in the upper 40s. Wednesday, north winds 10 to 15 miles per hour. Partly sunny. Highs in the upper 60s. For Eastern Lake Sakakawea, rest of tonight, northwest winds 10 to 20 miles per hour. Partly cloudy in the evening, then becoming mostly cloudy. Lows in the upper 40s. Wednesday, north winds 10 to 20 miles per hour. Partly sunny. Highs in the upper 60s. For Northern Lake Oahe, rest of tonight, northwest winds 10 to 20 miles per hour. Mostly clear. Lows in the lower 50s. Wednesday, north winds 10 to 20 miles per hour. Mostly sunny. Highs in the lower 70s. Here are the weather conditions at 3 a.m. Central Daylight Time. Bismarck, partly cloudy. Temperature 55 degrees, relative humidity 86%. Wind west at 7 miles an hour. Pressure 30.11 inches and steady. Mendham, partly cloudy. 50 degrees, relative humidity 100%. Wind west at 8 miles an hour. Hazen, cloudy. 54 degrees, relative humidity 100%. Harvey, cloudy. 54 degrees, relative humidity 100%. Wind northwest at 14 miles an hour. Minot, clear. 51 degrees, relative humidity 92%. Wind west at 9 miles an hour. Dickinson, clear. 47 degrees, relative humidity 97%. Wind west at 7 miles an hour. Elsewhere around North Dakota, it was 50 at Garrison. It was clear, with a temperature of 50 at Williston, and 56 at Jamestown. At Fargo, it was mostly cloudy, with a temperature of 60. It was cloudy, with a temperature of 59 at Grand Forks, and 57 at Devil's Lake. In northern South Dakota, it was clear, and the temperatures were 54 degrees. In eastern Montana, skies ranged from clear to partly cloudy. It was 50 at Miles City, 50 at Glendive, and 52 at Sydney. Once again, at Bismarck, the temperature was 55 degrees under partly cloudy skies. The Bismarck, North Dakota climate summary for yesterday, June 23, 2026. Yesterday's high temperature was 75.

5 degrees. This high was 5 degrees below the normal high of 80. The record high is 103 degrees, which was set in 1988. Yesterday's low temperature was 57 degrees. This low was 2 degrees above the normal low of 55. The record low is 33 degrees, which was set in 1942. 0.01 inches of precipitation fell yesterday, which brings the monthly total to 1.10 inches. The total precipitation for the year now stands at 5.75 inches. There were no heating degree days yesterday. The yearly total since July 1st is 7,528. There was one cooling degree day yesterday. The yearly total since January 1st is 102. The normal high temperature for today is 80 degrees, and the normal low is 55. The record high for today is 105, which occurred in 1936, and the record low is 39, which occurred in 1892. Sunrise today is at 5:50 a.m. and sunset is at 9:41 p.m. The regional weather forecast from your National Weather Service office in Bismarck. Temperatures will remain below average through the remainder of the work week, with highs in the mid-60s to mid-70s and lows in the 40s to mid-50s. Isolated to scattered showers and thunderstorms are possible during the remainder of the work week before increasing in coverage this weekend. Windy conditions may also return later this week. Here is the forecast for the Bismarck Minden listening area. Today, partly cloudy. Highs in the lower 70s. Northwest winds 10 to 15 miles per hour. Tonight, decreasing clouds. Lows in the upper 40s. North winds around 2 miles per hour. Thursday, mostly sunny. Highs in the mid 70s. East winds around 10 miles per hour. Thursday night, mostly cloudy. Showers likely after midnight. Lows in the mid 50s. Southeast winds 5 to 10 miles per hour. Chance of rain 60%. Friday, mostly cloudy. A chance of showers in the morning, then a slight chance of showers in the afternoon. Highs in the mid 70s. Southeast winds 10 to 20 miles per hour with gusts up to 30 miles per hour. Chance of rain 50%. Friday night, mostly cloudy with a chance of showers and a slight chance of thunderstorms. Lows in the upper 50s. Chance of rain 50%. Saturday, decreasing clouds. Showers likely. A chance of thunderstorms in the afternoon. Highs in the lower 80s. Chance of rain 70%. Saturday night, showers and a chance of thunderstorms in the evening. Then showers likely and a slight chance of thunderstorms after midnight. Lows around 60. Sunday, decreasing clouds. A chance of showers. A slight chance of thunderstorms in the morning, then a chance of thunderstorms in the afternoon. Highs in the lower 80s. Chance of rain 40%. Sunday night, increasing clouds. A slight chance of thunderstorms in the evening. A chance of showers. Lows in the upper 50s. Chance of rain 40%. Monday, mostly sunny. A chance of showers in the morning, then a slight chance of showers in the afternoon. Highs around 80. Chance of rain 30%. Monday night, mostly clear. A slight chance of showers and thunderstorms in the evening. Lows in the mid-50s. Chance of rain 20%. Tuesday, sunny. Highs in the mid-80s. For Western Lake Sakakawea, west of tonight, northwest winds 10 to 20 miles per hour. Partly cloudy. Lows in the upper 40s. Wednesday, north winds 10 to 15 miles per hour. Partly sunny. Highs in the upper 60s. For Eastern Lake Sakakawea, west of tonight, northwest winds 10 to 20 miles per hour. Partly cloudy in the evening, then becoming mostly cloudy. Lows in the upper 40s. Wednesday, north winds 10 to 20 miles per hour. Partly sunny. Highs in the upper 60s. For Northern Lake

humidity 86%, wind west at 7 miles an hour, pressure 30.11 inches and steady, Mandan, partly cloudy, 60 degrees, relative humidity 100%, wind west at 8 miles an hour, Hazel, cloudy, 54 degrees, relative humidity 100%, Harvey, cloudy, 54 degrees, relative humidity 100%, wind northwest at 14 miles an hour, Minot, clear, 51 degrees, relative humidity 92%, wind west at 9 miles an hour, Dickinson, clear, 47 degrees, relative humidity 97%, wind west at 7 miles an hour. Elsewhere around North Dakota, it was 50 at Garrison. It was clear, with a temperature of 50 at Williston and 56 at Jamestown. At Fargo, it was mostly cloudy, with a temperature of 60. It was cloudy, with a temperature of 59 at Grand Forks and 57 at Devil's Lake. In northern South Dakota, it was clear, and the temperatures were 54 degrees. In eastern Montana, skies ranged from clear to partly cloudy. It was 50 at Miles City, 50 at Glendive, and 52 at Sydney. Once again, at Bismarck, the temperature was 55 degrees under partly cloudy skies. The Bismarck, North Dakota climate summary for yesterday, June 23, 2026. Yesterday's high temperature was 75 degrees. This high was 5 degrees below the normal high of 80. The record high is 130 degrees, which was set in 1988. Yesterday's low temperature was 57 degrees. This low was 2 degrees above the normal low of 55. The record low is 33 degrees, which was set in 1942. 0.01 inches of precipitation fell yesterday, which brings the monthly total to 1.10 inches. The total precipitation for the year now stands at 5.75 inches. There were no heating degree days yesterday. The yearly total since July 1st is 7,528. There was one cooling degree day yesterday. The yearly total since January 1st is 102. The normal high temperature for today is 80 degrees, and the normal low is 55. The record high for today is 105, which occurred in 1936, and the record low is 39, which occurred in 1892. Sunrise today is at 5:50 a.m. and sunset is at 9:41 p.m. The regional weather forecast from your National Weather Service office in Bismarck. Temperatures will remain below average through the remainder of the work week, with highs in the mid-60s to mid-70s and lows in the 40s to mid-50s. Isolated to scattered showers and thunderstorms are possible during the remainder of the work week before increasing in coverage this weekend. Windy conditions may also return later this week. Here is the forecast for the Bismarck, Maine and listening area. Today, partly cloudy. Highs in the lower 70s. Northwest winds 10 to 15 miles per hour. Tonight, decreasing clouds. Lows in the upper 40s. North winds around 10 miles per hour. Thursday, mostly sunny. Highs in the mid 70s. East winds around 10 miles per hour. Thursday night, mostly cloudy. Showers likely after midnight. Lows in the mid-50s. Southeast winds 5 to 10 miles per hour. Chance of rain 60%. Friday, mostly cloudy. A chance of showers in the morning, then a slight chance of showers in the afternoon. Highs in the mid-70s. Southeast winds 10 to 20 miles per hour with gusts up to 30 miles per hour. Chance of rain 50%. Friday night, mostly cloudy with a chance of showers and a slight chance of thunderstorms. Lows in the upper 50s. Chance of rain 50%. Saturday, decreasing clouds. Showers likely. A chance of thunderstorms in the afternoon. Highs in the lower 80s. Chance of rain 70%. Saturday night, showers and a chance of thunderstorms in the evening. Then showers likely and a slight chance of thunderstorms after midnight. Lows around 60. Sunday, decreasing clouds. A chance of showers. A slight chance of thunderstorms in the morning, then a chance of thunderstorms in the afternoon. Highs in the lower 80s. Chance of rain 40%. Sunday night, increasing clouds. A slight chance of thunderstorms in the evening.

a chance of showers. Lows in the upper 50s. Chance of rain 40%. Monday, mostly sunny. A chance of showers in the morning, then a slight chance of showers in the afternoon. Highs around 80. Chance of rain 30%. Monday night, mostly clear. A slight chance of showers and thunderstorms in the evening. Lows in the mid-50s. Chance of rain 20%. Tuesday, sunny. Highs in the mid-80s. 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Providing weather information 24 hours a day from your National Weather Service office in Bismarck. For Western Lake Secaucawea, west of tonight, northwest winds 10 to 20 miles per hour. Partly cloudy. Lows in the upper 40s. Wednesday, north winds 10 to 15 miles per hour. Partly sunny. Highs in the upper 60s. For Eastern Lake Secaucawea, west of tonight, northwest winds 10 to 20 miles per hour. Partly cloudy in the evening, then becoming mostly cloudy. Lows in the upper 40s. Wednesday, north winds 10 to 20 miles per hour. Partly sunny. Highs in the upper 60s. For Northern Lake Oahe, west of tonight, northwest winds 10 to 20 miles per hour. Mostly clear. Lows in the lower 50s. Wednesday, north winds 10 to 20 miles per hour. Mostly sunny. Highs in the lower 70s. Here are the weather conditions at 4 a.m. Central Daylight Time. Bismarck, clear. Temperature 55 degrees, relative humidity 89%. Wind northwest at 9 miles an hour. Pressure 30.12 inches and rising. Mendham, clear. 48 degrees, relative humidity 100%. Wind northwest at 7 miles an hour. Hazel, partly cloudy. 54 degrees, relative humidity 100%. Harvey, cloudy. 54 degrees, relative humidity 100%. Wind northwest at 12 miles an hour, gusting to 18. Minot, clear. 51 degrees, relative humidity 92%. Wind northwest at 9 miles an hour. Dickinson, clear. 46 degrees, relative humidity 96%. Wind west at 6 miles an hour. Elsewhere around North Dakota, rain was falling, with a temperature of 55 at Jamestown and 56 at Devil's Lake. It was 48 at Garrison. It was clear, with a temperature of 50 at Williston and 58 at Fargo. At Grand Forks, it was cloudy, with a temperature of 57. In northern South Dakota, it was clear. It was 53 at Mobridge and 54 at Aberdeen. In eastern Montana, skies ranged from clear to partly cloudy. It was 49 at Miles City, 49 at Glendive, and 51 at Sydney. Once again, at Bismarck, the temperature was 55 degrees under clear skies. The Bismarck, North Dakota climate summary for yesterday, June 23, 2026. Yesterday's high temperature was 75 degrees. This high was 5 degrees below the normal high of 80. The record high is 103 degrees, which was set in 1988. Yesterday's low temperature was 57 degrees. This low was 2 degrees above the normal low of 55. The record low is 33 degrees, which was set in 1942. 0.01 inches of precipitation fell yesterday, which brings the monthly total to 1.10 inches. The total precipitation for the year now stands at 5.75 inches. There were no heating degree days yesterday. The yearly total since July 1st is 7,528. There was one cooling degree day yesterday. The yearly total since January 1st is 102. The normal high temperature for today is 80 degrees, and the normal low is 55. The record high for today is 105, which occurred in 1936, and the record low is 39, which occurred in 1892. Sunrise today is at 5:50 a.m. and sunset is at 9:41 p.m. The regional weather forecast from your National Weather Service office in Bismarck. Temperatures will remain below average through the remainder of the work week, with highs in the mid-60s to mid-70s and lows in the 40s to mid-50s.
isolated to scattered showers and thunderstorms are possible during the remainder of the work week before increasing in coverage this weekend. Windy conditions may also return later this week. Here is the forecast for the Bismarck Mainland and listening area. Today, partly cloudy. Highs in the lower 70s. Northwest winds 10 to 15 miles per hour. Tonight, decreasing clouds. Lows in the upper 40s. North winds around 10 miles per hour. Thursday, mostly sunny. Highs in the mid 70s. East winds around 10 miles per hour. Thursday night, mostly cloudy. Showers likely after midnight. Lows in the mid 50s. Southeast winds 5 to 10 miles per hour. Chance of rain 60%. Friday, mostly cloudy. A chance of showers in the morning, then a slight chance of showers in the afternoon. Highs in the mid-70s. Southeast winds 10 to 20 miles per hour with gusts up to 30 miles per hour. Chance of rain 50%. Friday night, mostly cloudy with a chance of showers and a slight chance of thunderstorms. Lows in the upper 50s. Chance of rain 50%. Saturday, decreasing clouds. Showers likely. A chance of thunderstorms in the afternoon. Highs in the lower 80s. Chance of rain 70%. Saturday night, showers and a chance of thunderstorms in the evening. Then showers likely and a slight chance of thunderstorms after midnight. Lows around 60. Sunday, decreasing clouds. A chance of showers. A slight chance of thunderstorms in the morning, then a chance of thunderstorms in the afternoon. Highs in the lower 80s. Chance of rain 40%. Sunday night, increasing clouds. A slight chance of thunderstorms in the evening. A chance of showers. Lows in the upper 50s. Chance of rain 40%. Monday, mostly sunny. A chance of showers in the morning, then a slight chance of showers in the afternoon. Highs around 80. Chance of rain 30%. Monday night, mostly clear. A slight chance of showers and thunderstorms in the evening. Lows in the mid-50s. Chance of rain 20%. Tuesday, sunny. Highs in the mid-80s. For Western Lake Sakakawea, rest of tonight, northwest winds 10 to 20 miles per hour. Partly cloudy. Lows in the upper 40s. Wednesday, north winds 10 to 15 miles per hour. Partly sunny. Highs in the upper 60s. For Eastern Lake Sakakawea, rest of tonight, northwest winds 10 to 20 miles per hour. Partly cloudy in the evening, then becoming mostly cloudy. Lows in the upper 40s. Wednesday, north winds 10 to 20 miles per hour. Partly sunny. Highs in the upper 60s. For Northern Lake Oahe, rest of tonight, northwest winds 10 to 20 miles per hour. Mostly clear. Lows in the lower 50s. Wednesday, north winds 10 to 20 miles per hour. Mostly sunny. Highs in the lower 70s. Here are the weather conditions at 4 a.m. Central Daylight Time. Bismarck, clear. Temperature 55 degrees, relative humidity 89%. Wind northwest at 9 miles an hour. Pressure 30.12 inches and rising. Mendon, clear. 48 degrees, relative humidity 100%. Wind northwest at 7 miles an hour. Hazen, partly cloudy. 54 degrees, relative humidity 100%. Harvey, cloudy. 54 degrees, relative humidity 100%. Wind northwest at 12 miles an hour, gusting to 18. Minot, clear. 51 degrees, relative humidity 92%. Wind northwest at 9 miles an hour. Dickinson, clear. 46 degrees, relative humidity 96%. Wind west at 6 miles an hour. Elsewhere around North Dakota, rain was falling, with a temperature of 55 at Jamestown and 56 at Devil's Lake. It was 48 at Garrison. It was clear, with a temperature of 50 at Williston and 58 at Fargo. At Grand Forks, it was cloudy, with a temperature of 57. In northern South Dakota, it was clear. It was 53 at Mobridge and 54 at Aberdeen.
In eastern Montana, skies ranged from clear to partly cloudy. It was 49 at Miles City.

49 at Glendive, and 51 at Sydney. Once again, at Bismarck, the temperature was 55 degrees under clear skies. The Bismarck, North Dakota climate summary for yesterday, June 23, 2026. Yesterday's high temperature was 75 degrees. This high was 5 degrees below the normal high of 80. The record high is 103 degrees, which was set in 1988. Yesterday's low temperature was 57 degrees. This low was 2 degrees above the normal low of 55. The record low is 33 degrees, which was set in 1942. 0.01 inches of precipitation fell yesterday, which brings the monthly total to 1.10 inches. The total precipitation for the year now stands at 5.75 inches. There were no heating degree days yesterday. The yearly total since July 1st is 7,528. There was one cooling degree day yesterday. The yearly total since January 1st is 102. The normal high temperature for today is 80 degrees, and the normal low is 55. The record high for today is 105, which occurred in 1936, and the record low is 39, which occurred in 1892. Sunrise today is at 5:50 a.m. and sunset is at 9:41 p.m. The regional weather forecast from your National Weather Service office in Bismarck. Temperatures will remain below average through the remainder of the work week, with highs in the mid-60s to mid-70s and lows in the 40s to mid-50s. Isolated to scattered showers and thunderstorms are possible during the remainder of the work week before increasing in coverage this weekend. Windy conditions may also return later this week. Here is the forecast for the Bismarck Mainland listening area. Today, partly cloudy. Highs in the lower 70s. Northwest winds 10 to 15 miles per hour. Tonight, decreasing clouds. Lows in the upper 40s. North winds around 10 miles per hour. Thursday, mostly sunny. Highs in the mid 70s. East winds around 10 miles per hour. Thursday night, mostly cloudy. Showers likely after midnight. Lows in the mid 50s. Southeast winds 5 to 10 miles per hour. Chance of rain 60%. Friday, mostly cloudy. A chance of showers in the morning, then a slight chance of showers in the afternoon. Highs in the mid-70s. Southeast winds 10 to 20 miles per hour with gusts up to 30 miles per hour. Chance of rain 50%. Friday night, mostly cloudy with a chance of showers and a slight chance of thunderstorms. Lows in the upper 50s. Chance of rain 50%. Saturday, decreasing clouds. Showers likely. A chance of thunderstorms in the afternoon. Highs in the lower 80s. Chance of rain 70%. Saturday night, showers and a chance of thunderstorms in the evening, then showers likely and a slight chance of thunderstorms after midnight. Lows around 60. Sunday, decreasing clouds. A chance of showers. A slight chance of thunderstorms in the morning, then a chance of thunderstorms in the afternoon. Highs in the lower 80s. Chance of rain 40%. Sunday night, increasing clouds. A slight chance of thunderstorms in the evening. A chance of showers. Lows in the upper 50s. Chance of rain 40%. Monday, mostly sunny. A chance of showers in the morning, then a slight chance of showers in the afternoon. Highs around 80. Chance of rain 30%. Monday night, mostly clear. A slight chance of showers and thunderstorms in the evening. Lows in the mid-50s. Chance of rain 20%. Tuesday, sunny. Highs in the mid-80s. For Western Lake Sakakawea, rest of tonight, northwest winds 10 to 20 miles per hour. Partly cloudy. Lows in the upper 40s. Wednesday, north winds 10 to 15 miles per hour. Partly sunny. Highs in the upper 60s. For Eastern Lake Sakakawea, rest of tonight, northwest winds 10 to 20 miles per hour. Partly cloudy in the evening, then becoming mostly cloudy. Lows in the upper 40s. Wednesday, north winds 10 to 20 miles per hour. Partly sunny. Highs in the upper 60s. For Northern Lake Oahe, rest of tonight, northwest winds 10 to 20 miles per hour. Mostly clear. Lows in the lower 50s.

51 degrees, relative humidity 92%. Wind northwest at 9 miles an hour. Dickinson, clear. 46 degrees, relative humidity 96%. Wind west at 6 miles an hour. Elsewhere around North Dakota, rain was falling, with a temperature of 55 at Jamestown and 56 at Devil's Lake. It was 48 at Garrison. It was clear, with a temperature of 50 at Williston and 58 at Fargo. At Grand Forks, it was cloudy, with a temperature of 57. In northern South Dakota, it was clear. It was 53 at Mobridge and 54 at Aberdeen. In eastern Montana, it was clear, with a temperature of 49 at Glendive and 51 at Sydney. At Miles City, it was mostly cloudy, with a temperature of 49. Once again, at Bismarck, the temperature was 55 degrees under clear skies. The Bismarck, North Dakota climate summary for yesterday, June 23, 2026. Yesterday's high temperature was 75 degrees. This high was 5 degrees below the normal high of 80. The record high is 103 degrees, which was set in 1988. Yesterday's low temperature was 57 degrees. This low was 2 degrees above the normal low of 55. The record low is 33 degrees, which was set in 1942. 0.01 inches of precipitation fell yesterday, which brings the monthly total to 1.10 inches. The total precipitation for the year now stands at 5.75 inches. There were no heating degree days yesterday. The yearly total since July 1st is 7,528. There was one cooling degree day yesterday. The yearly total since January 1st is 102. The normal high temperature for today is 80 degrees, and the normal low is 55. The record high for today is 105, which occurred in 1936, and the record low is 39, which occurred in 1892. Sunrise today is at 5:50 a.m. and sunset is at 9:41 p.m. The regional weather forecast from your National Weather Service office in Bismarck. Temperatures will remain below average through the remainder of the work week, with highs in the mid-60s to mid-70s and lows in the 40s to mid-50s. Isolated to scattered showers and thunderstorms are possible during the remainder of the work week before increasing in coverage this weekend. Windy conditions may also return later this week. Here is the forecast for the Bismarck, Minden listening area. Today, partly cloudy. Highs in the lower 70s. Northwest winds 10 to 15 miles per hour. Tonight, decreasing clouds. Lows in the upper 40s. North winds around 10 miles per hour. Thursday, mostly sunny. Highs in the mid 70s. East winds around 10 miles per hour. Thursday night, mostly cloudy. Showers likely after midnight. Lows in the mid 50s. Southeast winds 5 to 10 miles per hour. Chance of rain 60%. Friday, mostly cloudy. A chance of showers in the morning, then a slight chance of showers in the afternoon. Highs in the mid-70s. Southeast winds 10 to 20 miles per hour with gusts up to 30 miles per hour. Chance of rain 50%. Friday night, mostly cloudy with a chance of showers and a slight chance of thunderstorms. Lows in the upper 50s. Chance of rain 50%. Saturday, decreasing clouds. Showers likely. A chance of thunderstorms in the afternoon. Highs in the lower 80s. Chance of rain 70%. Saturday night, showers and a chance of thunderstorms in the evening, then showers likely and a slight chance of thunderstorms after midnight. Lows around 60. Sunday, decreasing clouds. A chance of showers. A slight chance of thunderstorms in the morning, then a chance of thunderstorms in the afternoon. Highs in the lower 80s. Chance of rain 40%. Sunday night, increasing clouds. A slight chance of thunderstorms in the evening. A chance of showers. Lows in the upper 50s. Chance of rain 40%. Monday, mostly sunny. A chance of showers in the morning, then a slight chance of showers in the afternoon. Highs around 80. Chance of rain 30%. Monday night, mostly clear. A slight chance of showers and thunderstorms in the evening. Lows in the mid-50s. Chance of rain 20%. Tuesday, sunny.

highs in the mid-80s. For western Lake Sakakawea, rest of tonight, northwest winds 10 to 20 miles per hour. Partly cloudy. Lows in the upper 40s. Wednesday, north winds 10 to 15 miles per hour. Partly sunny. Highs in the upper 60s. For eastern Lake Sakakawea, rest of tonight, northwest winds 10 to 20 miles per hour. Partly cloudy in the evening, then becoming mostly cloudy. Lows in the upper 40s. Wednesday, north winds 10 to 20 miles per hour. Partly sunny. Highs in the upper 60s. For northern Lake Oahe, rest of tonight, northwest winds 10 to 20 miles per hour. Mostly clear. Lows in the lower 50s. Wednesday, north winds 10 to 20 miles per hour. Mostly sunny. Highs in the lower 70s. Here are the weather conditions at 4 a.m. Central Daylight Time. Bismarck, clear. Temperature 55 degrees, relative humidity 89%. Wind northwest at 9 miles an hour. Pressure 30.12 inches and rising. Mendham, clear. 48 degrees, relative humidity 100%. Wind northwest at 7 miles an hour. Hazen, partly cloudy. 54 degrees, relative humidity 100%. Harvey, cloudy. 54 degrees, relative humidity 100%. Wind northwest at 12 miles an hour, gusting to 18. Minot, clear. 51 degrees, relative humidity 92%. Wind northwest at 9 miles an hour. Dickinson, clear. 46 degrees, relative humidity 96%. Wind west at 6 miles an hour. Elsewhere around North Dakota, rain was falling, with a temperature of 55 at Jamestown and 56 at Devil's Lake. It was 48 at Garrison. It was clear, with a temperature of 50 at Williston and 58 at Fargo. At Grand Forks, it was cloudy, with a temperature of 57. In northern South Dakota, it was clear. It was 53 at Mobridge and 54 at Aberdeen. In eastern Montana, it was clear, with a temperature of 49 at Glendive and 51 at Sydney. At Miles City, it was mostly cloudy, with a temperature of 49. Once again, at Bismarck, the temperature was 55 degrees under clear skies. The Bismarck, North Dakota climate summary for yesterday, June 23, 2026. Yesterday's high temperature was 75 degrees. This high was 5 degrees below the normal high of 80. The record high is 103 degrees, which was set in 1988. Yesterday's low temperature was 57 degrees. This low was 2 degrees above the normal low of 55. The record low is 33 degrees, which was set in 1942. 0.01 inches of precipitation fell yesterday, which brings the monthly total to 1.10 inches. The total precipitation for the year now stands at 5.75 inches. There were no heating degree days yesterday. The yearly total since July 1st is 7,528. There was one cooling degree day yesterday. The yearly total since January 1st is 102. The normal high temperature for today is 80 degrees, and the normal low is 55. The record high for today is 105, which occurred in 1936, and the record low is 39, which occurred in 1892. Sunrise today is at 5:50 a.m. and sunset is at 9:41 p.m. The regional weather forecast from your National Weather Service office in Bismarck. Temperatures will remain below average through the remainder of the work week, with highs in the mid-60s to mid-70s and lows in the 40s to mid-50s. Isolated to scattered showers and thunderstorms are possible during the remainder of the work week before increasing in coverage this weekend. Windy conditions may also return later this week. Here is the forecast for the Bismarck Minden listening area. Today, partly cloudy. Highs in the lower 70s. Northwest winds 10 to 15 miles per hour. Tonight, decreasing clouds. Lows in the upper 40s. North winds around 10 miles per hour. Thursday, mostly sunny. Highs in the mid 70s. East winds around 10 miles per hour. Thursday night, mostly cloudy. Showers likely after midnight. Lows in the mid-50s. Southeast winds 5 to 10.

miles per hour. Chance of rain 60%. Friday, mostly cloudy. A chance of showers in the morning, then a slight chance of showers in the afternoon. Highs in the mid-70s. Southeast winds 10 to 20 miles per hour with gusts up to 30 miles per hour. Chance of rain 50%. Friday night, mostly cloudy with a chance of showers and a slight chance of thunderstorms. Lows in the upper 50s. Chance of rain 50%. Saturday, decreasing clouds. Showers likely. A chance of thunderstorms in the afternoon. Highs in the lower 80s. Chance of rain 70%. Saturday night, showers and a chance of thunderstorms in the evening, then showers likely and a slight chance of thunderstorms after midnight. Lows around 60. Sunday, decreasing clouds. A chance of showers. A slight chance of thunderstorms in the morning, then a chance of thunderstorms in the afternoon. Highs in the lower 80s. Chance of rain 40%. Sunday night, increasing clouds. A slight chance of thunderstorms in the evening. A chance of showers. Lows in the upper 50s. Chance of rain 40%. Monday, mostly sunny. A chance of showers in the morning, then a slight chance of showers in the afternoon. Highs around 80. Chance of rain 30%. Monday night, mostly clear. A slight chance of showers and thunderstorms in the evening. Lows in the mid-50s. Chance of rain 20%. Tuesday, sunny. Highs in the mid-80s. For Western Lake Sakakawea, rest of tonight, northwest winds 10 to 20 miles per hour. Partly cloudy. Lows in the upper 40s. Wednesday, north winds 10 to 15 miles per hour. Partly sunny. Highs in the upper 60s. For Eastern Lake Sakakawea, rest of tonight, northwest winds 10 to 20 miles per hour. Partly cloudy in the evening, then becoming mostly cloudy. Lows in the upper 40s. Wednesday, north winds 10 to 20 miles per hour. Partly sunny. Highs in the upper 60s. For Northern Lake Orahi, rest of tonight, northwest winds 10 to 20 miles per hour. Mostly clear. Lows in the lower 50s. Wednesday, north winds 10 to 20 miles per hour. Mostly sunny. Highs in the lower 70s. Here are the weather conditions at 4 a.m. Central Daylight Time. Bismarck, clear. Temperature 55 degrees, relative humidity 89%. Wind northwest at 9 miles an hour. Pressure 30.12 inches and rising. Mendon, clear. 48 degrees. Relative humidity 100%. Wind northwest at 7 miles an hour. Hazen, partly cloudy. 54 degrees, relative humidity 100%. Harvey, cloudy. 54 degrees, relative humidity 100%. Wind northwest at 12 miles an hour, gusting to 18. Minot, clear. 51 degrees, relative humidity 92%. Wind northwest at 9 miles an hour. Dickinson, clear. 46 degrees, relative humidity 96%. Wind west at 6 miles an hour. Elsewhere around North Dakota, rain was falling, with a temperature of 55 at Jamestown and 56 at Devil's Lake. It was 48 at Garrison. It was clear, with a temperature of 50 at Williston and 58 at Fargo. At Grand Forks, it was cloudy, with a temperature of 57. In northern South Dakota, it was clear. It was 53 at Mobridge and 54 at Aberdeen. In eastern Montana, it was clear, with a temperature of 49 at Glendive and 51 at Sydney. At Miles City, it was mostly cloudy, with a temperature of 49. Once again, at Bismarck, the temperature was 55 degrees under clear skies. 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Providing weather information 24 hours a day from your National Weather Service office in Bismarck. The Bismarck, North Dakota climate summary for yesterday, June 23, 2026. Yesterday's high temperature was 75 degrees. This high was 5 degrees below the normal high of 80. The record high is 103 degrees, which was set in 1988. Yesterday's low temperature

was 57 degrees. This low was 2 degrees above the normal low of 55. The record low is 33 degrees, which was set in 1942. 0.01 inches of precipitation fell yesterday, which brings the monthly total to 1.10 inches. The total precipitation for the year now stands at 5.75 inches. There were no heating degree days yesterday. The yearly total since July 1st is 7,528. There was one cooling degree day yesterday. The yearly total since January 1st is 102. The normal high temperature for today is 80 degrees, and the normal low is 55. The record high for today is 105, which occurred in 1936, and the record low is 39, which occurred in 1892. Sunrise today is at 5:50 a.m. and sunset is at 9:41 p.m. The regional weather forecast from your National Weather Service office in Bismarck. Temperatures will remain below average through the remainder of the work week, with highs in the mid-60s to mid-70s and lows in the 40s to mid-50s. Isolated to scattered showers and thunderstorms are possible during the remainder of the work week before increasing in coverage this weekend. Windy conditions may also return later this week. Here is the forecast for the Bismarck Minden listening area. Today, partly cloudy. Highs in the lower 70s. Northwest winds 10 to 15 miles per hour. Tonight, decreasing clouds. Lows in the upper 40s. North winds around 10 miles per hour. Northwest winds 10 to 15 miles per hour. Tonight, decreasing clouds. Lows in the upper 40s. North winds around 10 miles per hour. Thursday, mostly sunny. Highs in the mid 70s. East winds around 10 miles per hour. Thursday night, mostly cloudy. Showers likely after midnight. Lows in the mid-50s. Southeast winds 5 to 10 miles per hour. Chance of rain 60%. Friday, mostly cloudy. A chance of showers in the morning, then a slight chance of showers in the afternoon. Highs in the mid-70s. Southeast winds 10 to 20 miles per hour with gusts up to 30 miles per hour. Chance of rain 50%. Friday night, mostly cloudy with a chance of showers and a slight chance of thunderstorms. Lows in the upper 50s. Chance of rain 50%. Saturday, decreasing clouds. Showers likely. A chance of thunderstorms in the afternoon. Highs in the lower 80s. Chance of rain 70%. Saturday night, showers and a chance of thunderstorms in the evening, then showers likely and a slight chance of thunderstorms after midnight. Lows around 60. Sunday, decreasing clouds. A chance of showers. A slight chance of thunderstorms in the morning, then a chance of thunderstorms in the afternoon. Highs in the lower 80s. Chance of rain 40%. Sunday night, increasing clouds. A slight chance of thunderstorms in the evening. A chance of showers. Lows in the upper 50s. Chance of rain 40%. Monday, mostly sunny. A chance of showers in the morning, then a slight chance of showers in the afternoon. Highs around 80. Chance of rain 30%. Monday night, mostly clear. A slight chance of showers and thunderstorms in the evening. Lows in the mid-50s. Chance of rain 20%. Tuesday, sunny. Highs in the mid-80s. For Western Lake Sakakawea, today, north winds 10 to 15 miles per hour. Partly cloudy early in the morning, then becoming partly sunny. Highs around 70. Tonight, north winds around 10 miles per hour early in the evening, becoming light. Mostly clear. Lows in the upper 40s. For Eastern Lake Sakakawea, today, north winds 10 to 15 miles per hour. Partly cloudy early in the morning, then becoming partly sunny. Highs around 70. Tonight, north winds 10 to 15 miles per hour in the evening, becoming light. Mostly clear. Lows in the upper 40s. For Northern Lake Oahe, today, north winds 10 to 20 miles per hour. Partly cloudy. Highs in the lower 70s. Tonight, north winds 10 to 15 miles per hour in the evening, becoming light. Mostly clear. Lows in the upper 40s. Here are the weather conditions at 4 a.m. Central Daylight Time. Bismarck, clear.

temperature 55 degrees, relative humidity 89%, wind northwest at 9 miles an hour, pressure 30.12 inches and rising, Mendon, clear, 48 degrees, relative humidity 100%, wind northwest at 7 miles an hour, Hazen, partly cloudy, 54 degrees, relative humidity 100%, Harvey, cloudy, 54 degrees, relative humidity 100%. Wind northwest at 12 miles an hour, gusting to 18. Minot, clear. 51 degrees, relative humidity 92%. Wind northwest at 9 miles an hour. Dickinson, clear. 46 degrees, relative humidity 96%. Wind west at 6 miles an hour. Elsewhere around North Dakota, rain was falling, with a temperature of 55 at Jamestown and 56 at Devil's Lake. It was 48 at Garrison. It was clear, with a temperature of 50 at Williston and 58 at Fargo. At Grand Forks, it was cloudy, with a temperature of 57. In northern South Dakota, it was clear. It was 53 at Mobridge and 54 at Aberdeen. In eastern Montana, it was clear, with a temperature of 49 at Glendive and 51 at Sydney. At Miles City, it was mostly cloudy, with a temperature of 49. Once again, at Bismarck, the temperature was 55 degrees under clear skies. The Bismarck, North Dakota climate summary for yesterday, June 23, 2026. Yesterday's high temperature was 75 degrees. This high was 5 degrees below the normal high of 80. The record high is 103 degrees, which was set in 1988. Yesterday's low temperature was 57 degrees. This low was 2 degrees above the normal low of 55. The record low is 33 degrees, which was set in 1942. 0.01 inches of precipitation fell yesterday, which brings the monthly total to 1.10 inches. The total precipitation for the year now stands at 5.75 inches. There were no heating degree days yesterday. The yearly total since July 1st is 7,528. There was one cooling degree day yesterday. The yearly total since January 1st is 102. The normal high temperature for today is 80 degrees, and the normal low is 55. The record high for today is 105, which occurred in 1936, and the record low is 39, which occurred in 1892. Sunrise today is at 5:50 a.m. and sunset is at 9:41 p.m. The regional weather forecast from your National Weather Service office in Bismarck. Temperatures will remain below average through the remainder of the work week, with highs in the mid-60s to mid-70s and lows in the 40s to mid-50s. Isolated to scattered showers and thunderstorms are possible during the remainder of the work week before increasing in coverage this weekend. Windy conditions may also return later this week. Here is the forecast for the Bismarck-Mendon listening area. Today, partly cloudy. Highs in the lower 70s. Northwest winds 10 to 15 miles per hour. Tonight, decreasing clouds. Lows in the upper 40s. North winds around 10 miles per hour. Thursday, mostly sunny. Highs in the mid 70s. East winds around 10 miles per hour. Thursday night, mostly cloudy. Showers likely after midnight. Lows in the mid-50s. Southeast winds 5 to 10 miles per hour. Chance of rain 60%. Friday, mostly cloudy. A chance of showers in the morning, then a slight chance of showers in the afternoon. Highs in the mid-70s. Southeast winds 10 to 20 miles per hour with gusts up to 30 miles per hour. Chance of rain 50%. Friday night, mostly cloudy with a chance of showers and a slight chance of thunderstorms. Lows in the upper 50s. Chance of rain 50%. Saturday, decreasing clouds. Showers likely. A chance of thunderstorms in the afternoon. Highs in the lower 80s. Chance of rain 70%. Saturday night, showers and a chance of thunderstorms in the evening, then showers likely and a slight chance of thunderstorms after midnight. Lows around 60. Sunday, decreasing clouds. A chance of showers. A slight chance of thunderstorms in the morning, then a chance of thunderstorms in the afternoon. Highs in the lower 80s.

chance of rain 40%. Sunday night, increasing clouds. A slight chance of thunderstorms in the evening. A chance of showers. Lows in the upper 50s. Chance of rain 40%. Monday, mostly sunny. A chance of showers in the morning, then a slight chance of showers in the afternoon. Highs around 80. Chance of rain 30%. Monday night, mostly clear. A slight chance of showers and thunderstorms in the evening. Lows in the mid-50s. Chance of rain 20%. Tuesday, sunny. Highs in the mid-80s. For Western Lake Sakakawea, today, north winds 10 to 15 miles per hour. Partly cloudy early in the morning, then becoming partly sunny. Highs around 70. Tonight, north winds around 10 miles per hour early in the evening, becoming light. Mostly clear. Lows in the upper 40s. For Eastern Lake Sakakawea, today, north winds 10 to 15 miles per hour. Partly cloudy early in the morning, then becoming partly sunny. Highs around 70. Tonight, north winds 10 to 15 miles per hour in the evening, becoming light. Mostly clear. Lows in the upper 40s. For Northern Lake Oahe, today, north winds 10 to 20 miles per hour. Partly cloudy. Highs in the lower 70s. Tonight, north winds 10 to 15 miles per hour in the evening, becoming light. Mostly clear. Lows in the upper 40s. Here are the weather conditions at 4 a.m. Central Daylight Time. Bismarck, clear. Temperature 55 degrees, relative humidity 89%. Wind northwest at 9 miles an hour. Pressure 30.12 inches and rising. Mendon, clear. 48 degrees, relative humidity 100%. Wind northwest at 7 miles an hour. Hazen, partly cloudy. 54 degrees, relative humidity 100%. Harvey, cloudy. 54 degrees, relative humidity 100%. Wind northwest at 12 miles an hour, gusting to 18. Minot, clear. 51 degrees, relative humidity 92%. Wind northwest at 9 miles an hour. Dickinson, clear. 46 degrees, relative humidity 96%. Wind west at 6 miles an hour. Elsewhere around North Dakota, rain was falling, with a temperature of 55 at Jamestown and 56 at Devil's Lake. It was 48 at Garrison. It was clear, with a temperature of 50 at Williston and 58 at Fargo. At Grand Forks, it was cloudy, with a temperature of 57. In northern South Dakota, it was clear. It was 53 at Mobridge and 54 at Aberdeen. In eastern Montana, it was clear, with a temperature of 49 at Glendive and 51 at Sydney. At Miles City, it was mostly cloudy, with a temperature of 49. Once again, at Bismarck, the temperature was 55 degrees under clear skies. The Bismarck, North Dakota climate summary for yesterday, June 23, 2026. Yesterday's high temperature was 75 degrees. This high was 5 degrees below the normal high of 80. The record high is 103 degrees, which was set in 1988. Yesterday's low temperature was 57 degrees. This low was 2 degrees above the normal low of 55. The record low is 33 degrees, which was set in 1942. 0.01 inches of precipitation fell yesterday, which brings the monthly total to 1.10 inches. The total precipitation for the year now stands at 5.75 inches. There were no heating degree days yesterday. The yearly total since July 1st is 7,528. There was one cooling degree day yesterday. The yearly total since January 1st is 102. The normal high temperature for today is 80 degrees, and the normal low is 55. The record high for today is 105, which occurred in 1936, and the record low is 39, which occurred in 1892. Sunrise today is at 5:50 a.m. and sunset is at 9:41 p.m. The regional weather forecast from your National Weather Service office in Bismarck. Temperatures will remain below average through the remainder of the work week, with highs in the mid-60s to mid-70s and lows in the 40s to mid-50s. Isolated to scattered showers and thunderstorms are possible during the remainder of the work week before increasing in

coverage this weekend. Windy conditions may also return later this week. Here is the forecast for the Bismarck Minden listening area. Today, partly cloudy. Highs in the lower 70s. Northwest winds 10 to 15 miles per hour. Tonight, decreasing clouds. Lows in the upper 40s. North winds around 10 miles per hour. Thursday, mostly sunny. Highs in the mid 70s. East winds around 10 miles per hour. Thursday night, mostly cloudy. Showers likely after midnight. Lows in the mid 50s. Southeast winds 5 to 10 miles per hour. Chance of rain 60%. Friday, mostly cloudy. A chance of showers in the morning, then a slight chance of showers in the afternoon. Highs in the mid-70s. Southeast winds 10 to 20 miles per hour with gusts up to 30 miles per hour. Chance of rain 50%. Friday night, mostly cloudy with a chance of showers and a slight chance of thunderstorms. Lows in the upper 50s. Chance of rain 50%. Saturday, decreasing clouds. Showers likely. A chance of thunderstorms in the afternoon. Highs in the lower 80s. Chance of rain 70%. Saturday night, showers and a chance of thunderstorms in the evening, then showers likely and a slight chance of thunderstorms after midnight. Lows around 60. Sunday, decreasing clouds. A chance of showers. A slight chance of thunderstorms in the morning, then a chance of thunderstorms in the afternoon. Highs in the lower 80s. Chance of rain 40%. Sunday night, increasing clouds. A slight chance of thunderstorms in the evening. A chance of showers. Lows in the upper 50s. Chance of rain 40%. Monday, mostly sunny. A chance of showers in the morning, then a slight chance of showers in the afternoon. Highs around 80. Chance of rain 30%. Monday night, mostly clear. A slight chance of showers and thunderstorms in the evening. Lows in the mid-50s. Chance of rain 20%. Tuesday, sunny. Highs in the mid-80s. For Western Lake Sakakawea, today, north winds 10 to 15 miles per hour. Partly cloudy early in the morning, then becoming partly sunny. Highs around 70. Tonight, north winds around 10 miles per hour early in the evening becoming light. Mostly clear. Lows in the upper 40s. For Eastern Lake Sakakawea, today, north winds 10 to 15 miles per hour. Partly cloudy early in the morning, then becoming partly sunny. Highs around 70. Tonight, north winds 10 to 15 miles per hour in the evening becoming light. Mostly clear. Lows in the upper 40s. For Northern Lake Oahe, today, north winds 10 to 20 miles per hour. Partly cloudy. Highs in the lower 70s. Tonight, north winds 10 to 15 miles per hour in the evening becoming light. Mostly clear. Lows in the upper 40s. Here are the weather conditions at 4 a.m. Central Daylight Time. Bismarck, clear. Temperature 55 degrees, relative humidity 89%. Wind northwest at 9 miles an hour. Pressure 30.12 inches and rising. Minden, clear. 48 degrees, relative humidity 100%. Wind northwest at 7 miles an hour. Hazen, partly cloudy. 54 degrees, relative humidity 100%. Harvey, cloudy. 54 degrees, relative humidity 100%. Wind northwest at 12 miles an hour, gusting to 18. Minot, clear. 51 degrees, relative humidity 92%. Wind northwest at 9 miles an hour. Dickinson, clear. 46 degrees, relative humidity 96%. Wind west at 6 miles an hour. Elsewhere around North Dakota, rain was falling, with a temperature of 55 at Jamestown and 56 at Devil's Lake. It was 48 at Garrison. It was clear, with a temperature of 50 at Williston and 58 at Fargo. At Grand Forks, it was cloudy, with a temperature of 57. In northern South Dakota, it was clear. It was 53 at Mobridge and 54 at Aberdeen. In eastern Montana, it was clear, with a temperature of 49 at Glendive and 51 at

Sydney. At Miles City, it was mostly cloudy, with a temperature of 49. Once again, at Bismarck, the temperature was 55 degrees under clear skies. The Bismarck, North Dakota climate summary for yesterday, June 23, 2026. Yesterday's high temperature was 75 degrees. This high was 5 degrees below the normal high of 80. The record high is 103 degrees, which was set in 1988. Yesterday's low temperature was 57 degrees. This low was 2 degrees above the normal low of 55. The record low is 33 degrees, which was set in 1942. 0.01 inches of precipitation fell yesterday, which brings the monthly total to 1.10 inches. The total precipitation for the year now stands at 5.75 inches. There were no heating degree days yesterday. The yearly total since July 1st is 7,528. There was one cooling degree day yesterday. The yearly total since January 1st is 102. The normal high temperature for today is 80 degrees, and the normal low is 55. The record high for today is 105, which occurred in 1936, and the record low is 39, which occurred in 1892. Sunrise today is at 5:50 a.m. and sunset is at 9:41 p.m. The regional weather forecast from your National Weather Service office in Bismarck. Temperatures will remain below average through the remainder of the work week, with highs in the mid-60s to mid-70s and lows in the 40s to mid-50s. Isolated to scattered showers and thunderstorms are possible during the remainder of the work week before increasing in coverage this weekend. Windy conditions may also return later this week. Here is the forecast for the Bismarck Menden listening area. Today, partly cloudy. Highs in the lower 70s. Northwest winds 10 to 15 miles per hour. Tonight, decreasing clouds. Lows in the upper 40s. North winds around 10 miles per hour. Thursday, mostly sunny. Highs in the mid 70s. East winds around 10 miles per hour. Thursday night, mostly cloudy. Showers likely after midnight. Lows in the mid 50s. Southeast winds 5 to 10 miles per hour. Chance of rain 60%. Friday, mostly cloudy. A chance of showers in the morning, then a slight chance of showers in the afternoon. Highs in the mid-70s. Southeast winds 10 to 20 miles per hour with gusts up to 30 miles per hour. Chance of rain 50%. Friday night, mostly cloudy with a chance of showers and a slight chance of thunderstorms. Lows in the upper 50s. Chance of rain 50%. Saturday, decreasing clouds. Showers likely. A chance of thunderstorms in the afternoon. Highs in the lower 80s. Chance of rain 70%. Saturday night, showers and a chance of thunderstorms in the evening, then showers likely and a slight chance of thunderstorms after midnight. Lows around 60. Sunday, decreasing clouds. A chance of showers. A slight chance of thunderstorms in the morning, then a chance of thunderstorms in the afternoon. Highs in the lower 80s. Chance of rain 40%. Sunday night, increasing clouds. A slight chance of thunderstorms in the evening. A chance of showers. Lows in the upper 50s. Chance of rain 40%. Monday, mostly sunny. A chance of showers in the morning, then a slight chance of showers in the afternoon. Highs around 80. Chance of rain 30%. Monday night, mostly clear. A slight chance of showers and thunderstorms in the evening. Lows in the mid-50s. Chance of rain 20%. Tuesday, sunny. Highs in the mid-80s. For Western Lake Sakakawea, today, north winds 10 to 15 miles per hour. Partly cloudy early in the morning, then becoming partly sunny. Highs around 70. Tonight, north winds around 10 miles per hour early in the evening, becoming light. Mostly clear. Lows in the upper 40s. For Eastern Lake Sakakawea, today, north winds 10 to 15 miles per hour. Partly cloudy early in the morning, then becoming partly sunny. Highs around 70. Tonight, north winds 10 to 15 miles per hour in the evening, becoming light. Mostly clear. Lows in the upper 40s. For Northern Lake Oahe, today, north winds 10 to 20 miles.

per hour. Partly cloudy. Highs in the lower 70s. Tonight, north winds 10 to 15 miles per hour, in the evening becoming light. Mostly clear. Lows in the upper 40s. Here are the weather conditions at 4 a.m. Central Daylight Time. Bismarck, clear. Temperature 55 degrees, relative humidity 89%. Wind northwest at 9 miles an hour. Pressure 30.12 inches and rising. Mendham, clear. 48 degrees, relative humidity 100%. Wind northwest at 7 miles an hour. Hazen, partly cloudy. 54 degrees, relative humidity 100%. Harvey, cloudy. 54 degrees, relative humidity 100%. Wind northwest at 12 miles an hour, gusting to 18. Minot, clear. 51 degrees, relative humidity 92%. Wind northwest at 9 miles an hour. Dickinson, clear. 46 degrees, relative humidity 96%. Wind west at 6 miles an hour. Elsewhere around North Dakota, rain was falling, with a temperature of 55 at Jamestown and 56 at Devil's Lake. It was 48 at Garrison. It was clear, with a temperature of 50 at Williston and 58 at Fargo. At Grand Forks, it was cloudy, with a temperature of 57. In northern South Dakota, it was clear. It was 53 at Mobridge and 54 at Aberdeen. In eastern Montana, it was clear, with a temperature of 49 at Glendive and 51 at Sydney. At Miles City, it was mostly cloudy, with a temperature of 49. Once again, at Bismarck, the temperature was 55 degrees under clear skies. The Bismarck, North Dakota climate summary for yesterday, June 23, 2026. Yesterday's high temperature was 75 degrees. This high was 5 degrees below the normal high of 80. The record high is 103 degrees, which was set in 1988. Yesterday's low temperature was 57 degrees. This low was 2 degrees above the normal low of 55. The record low is 33 degrees, which was set in 1942. 0.01 inches of precipitation fell yesterday, which brings the monthly total to 1.10 inches. The total precipitation for the year now stands at 5.75 inches. There were no heating degree days yesterday. The yearly total since July 1st is 7,528. There was one cooling degree day yesterday. The yearly total since January 1st is 102. The normal high temperature for today is 80 degrees, and the normal low is 55. The record high for today is 105, which occurred in 1936, and the record low is 39, which occurred in 1892. Sunrise today is at 5:50 a.m. and sunset is at 9:41 p.m. The regional weather forecast from your National Weather Service office in Bismarck. Temperatures will remain below average through the remainder of the work week, with highs in the mid-60s to mid-70s and lows in the 40s to mid-50s. Isolated to scattered showers and thunderstorms are possible during the remainder of the work week before increasing in coverage this weekend. Windy conditions may also return later this week. This is NOAA Weather Radio Station WXL78 in Bismarck, North Dakota, operating on a frequency of 162.475 MHz. Providing weather information 24 hours a day from your National Weather Service office in Bismarck. Here is the forecast for the Bismarck, Minden listening area. Today, partly cloudy. Highs in the lower 70s. Northwest winds 10 to 15 miles per hour. Tonight, decreasing clouds. Lows in the upper 40s. North winds around 10 miles per hour. Thursday, mostly sunny. Highs in the mid-70s. East winds around 10 miles per hour. Thursday night, mostly cloudy. Showers likely after midnight. Lows in the mid-50s. Southeast winds 5 to 10 miles per hour. Chance of rain 60%. Friday, mostly cloudy. A chance of showers in the morning, then a slight chance of showers in the afternoon. Highs in the mid-70s. Southeast winds 10 to 20 miles per hour with gusts up to 30 miles per hour. Chance of rain 50%. Friday night, mostly cloudy with a chance of showers and a slight chance of thunderstorms. Lows in the upper 50s.

chance of rain 50%. Saturday, decreasing clouds. Showers likely. A chance of thunderstorms in the afternoon. Highs in the lower 80s. Chance of rain 70%. Saturday night, showers and a chance of thunderstorms in the evening, then showers likely and a slight chance of thunderstorms after midnight. Lows around 60. Sunday, decreasing clouds. A chance of showers. A slight chance of thunderstorms in the morning, then a chance of thunderstorms in the afternoon. Highs in the lower 80s. Chance of rain 40%. Sunday night, increasing clouds. A slight chance of thunderstorms in the evening. A chance of showers. Lows in the upper 50s. Chance of rain 40%. Monday, mostly sunny. A chance of showers in the morning, then a slight chance of showers in the afternoon. Highs around 80. Chance of rain 30%. Monday night, mostly clear. A slight chance of showers and thunderstorms in the evening. Lows in the mid-50s. Chance of rain 20%. Tuesday, sunny. Highs in the mid-80s. For Western Lake Sakakawea, today, north winds 10 to 15 miles per hour. Partly cloudy early in the morning, then becoming partly sunny. Highs around 70. Tonight, north winds around 10 miles per hour early in the evening, becoming light. Mostly clear. Lows in the upper 40s. For Eastern Lake Sakakawea, today, north winds 10 to 15 miles per hour. Partly cloudy early in the morning, then becoming partly sunny. Highs around 70. Tonight, north winds 10 to 15 miles per hour in the evening, becoming light. Mostly clear. Lows in the upper 40s. For Northern Lake Oahe, today, north winds 10 to 20 miles per hour. Partly cloudy. Highs in the lower 70s. Tonight, north winds 10 to 15 miles per hour in the evening, becoming light. Mostly clear. Lows in the upper 40s. Here are the weather conditions at 5 a.m. Central Daylight Time. Bismarck, clear. Temperature 53 degrees, relative humidity 93%. Wind northwest at 7 miles an hour. Pressure 30.11 inches and falling. Mendham, clear. 48 degrees, relative humidity 100%. Wind northwest at 7 miles an hour. Hazen, partly cloudy. 50 degrees, relative humidity 100%. Harvey, cloudy. 54 degrees, relative humidity 100%. Wind northwest at 12 miles an hour. Minot, cloudy. 53 degrees, relative humidity 89%. Wind northwest at 9 miles an hour. Dickinson, clear. 45 degrees, relative humidity 100%. Wind west at 6 miles an hour. Elsewhere around North Dakota, it was 47 at Garrison. It was clear, with a temperature of 49 at Williston, 57 at Fargo, and 55 at Grand Forks. At Jamestown, it was partly cloudy, with a temperature of 54. At Devil's Lake, it was cloudy, with a temperature of 56. In northern South Dakota, it was clear, and the temperatures were 53 degrees. In eastern Montana, it was clear, with a temperature of 51 at Glendive, and 51 at Sydney. At Miles City, it was mostly cloudy, with a temperature of 49. Once again, at Bismarck, the temperature was 53 degrees under clear skies. The Bismarck, North Dakota climate summary for yesterday, June 23, 2026. Yesterday's high temperature was 75 degrees. This high was 5 degrees below the normal high of 80. The record high is 103 degrees, which was set in 1988. Yesterday's low temperature was 57 degrees. This low was 2 degrees above the normal low of 55. The record low is 33 degrees, which was set in 1942. 0.01 inches of precipitation fell yesterday, which brings the monthly total to 1.10 inches. The total precipitation for the year now stands at 5.75 inches. There were no heating degree days yesterday. The yearly total since July 1st is 7,528. There was one cooling degree day yesterday. The yearly total since January 1st is 102. The normal high temperature for today is 80 degrees, and the normal low is 55. The record high
high for today is 105, which occurred in 1936, and the record low is 39, which occurred in 1892. Sunrise today is at 5:50 a.m. and sunset is at 9:41 p.m. The regional weather forecast from your National Weather Service office in Bismarck. Temperatures will remain below average through the remainder of the work week, with highs in the mid-60s to mid-70s and lows in the 40s to mid-50s. Isolated to scattered showers and thunderstorms are possible during the remainder of the work week before increasing in coverage this weekend. Windy conditions may also return later this week. Here is the forecast for the Bismarck Minden listening area. Today, partly cloudy. Highs in the lower 70s. Northwest winds 10 to 15 miles per hour. Tonight, decreasing clouds. Lows in the upper 40s. North winds around 10 miles per hour. Thursday, mostly sunny. Highs in the mid-70s. East winds around 10 miles per hour. Thursday night, mostly cloudy. Showers likely after midnight. Lows in the mid-50s. Southeast winds 5 to 10 miles per hour. Chance of rain 60%. Friday, mostly cloudy. A chance of showers in the morning, then a slight chance of showers in the afternoon. Highs in the mid-70s. Southeast winds 10 to 20 miles per hour with gusts up to 30 miles per hour. Chance of rain 50%. Friday night, mostly cloudy with a chance of showers and a slight chance of thunderstorms. Lows in the upper 50s. Chance of rain 50%. Saturday, decreasing clouds. Showers likely. A chance of thunderstorms in the afternoon. Highs in the lower 80s. Chance of rain 70%. Saturday night, showers and a chance of thunderstorms in the evening, then showers likely and a slight chance of thunderstorms after midnight. Lows around 60. Sunday, decreasing clouds. A chance of showers. A slight chance of thunderstorms in the morning, then a chance of thunderstorms in the afternoon. Highs in the lower 80s. Chance of rain 40%. Sunday night, increasing clouds. A slight chance of thunderstorms in the evening. A chance of showers. Lows in the upper 50s. Chance of rain 40%. Monday, mostly sunny. A chance of showers in the morning, then a slight chance of showers in the afternoon. Highs around 80. Chance of rain 30%. Monday night, mostly clear. A slight chance of showers and thunderstorms in the evening. Lows in the mid-50s. Chance of rain 20%. Tuesday, sunny. Highs in the mid-80s. For Western Lake Sakakawea, today, north winds 10 to 15 miles per hour. Partly cloudy early in the morning, then becoming partly sunny. Highs around 70. Tonight, north winds around 10 miles per hour early in the evening, becoming light. Mostly clear. Lows in the upper 40s. For Eastern Lake Sakakawea, today, north winds 10 to 15 miles per hour. Partly cloudy early in the morning, then becoming partly sunny. Highs around 70. Tonight, north winds 10 to 15 miles per hour in the evening, becoming light. Mostly clear. Lows in the upper 40s. For Northern Lake Oahe, today, north winds 10 to 20 miles per hour. Partly cloudy. Highs in the lower 70s. Tonight, north winds 10 to 15 miles per hour in the evening, becoming light. Mostly clear. Lows in the upper 40s. Here are the weather conditions at 5 a.m. Central Daylight Time. Bismarck, clear. Temperature 53 degrees, relative humidity 93%. Wind northwest at 7 miles an hour. Pressure 30.11 inches and falling. Minden, clear. 48 degrees, relative humidity 100%. Wind northwest at 7 miles an hour. Hazen, partly cloudy. 50 degrees, relative humidity 100%. Harvey, cloudy. 54 degrees, relative humidity 100%. Wind northwest at 12 miles an hour. Minot, cloudy. 53 degrees, relative humidity 89%. Wind northwest at 9 miles an hour. Dickinson, clear. 45 degrees, relative humidity 100%. Wind west at 6 miles an hour.

Where around North Dakota, it was 47 at Garrison. It was clear, with a temperature of 49 at Williston, 57 at Fargo, and 55 at Grand Forks. At Jamestown, it was partly cloudy, with a temperature of 54. At Devil's Lake, it was cloudy, with a temperature of 56. In northern South Dakota, it was clear, and the temperatures were 53 degrees. In eastern Montana, it was clear, with a temperature of 51 at Glendive, and 51 at Sydney. At Mile City, it was mostly cloudy, with a temperature of 49. Once again, at Bismarck, the temperature was 53 degrees under clear skies. Here are the weather conditions at 5 a.m. Central Daylight Time. Bismarck, clear. Temperature 53 degrees, relative humidity 93%. Wind northwest at 7 miles an hour. Pressure 30.11 inches and falling. Mendham, clear. 48 degrees, relative humidity 100%. Wind northwest at 7 miles an hour. Hazen, partly cloudy. 50 degrees, relative humidity 100%. Harvey, cloudy. 54 degrees, relative humidity 100%. Wind northwest at 12 miles an hour. Minot, cloudy. 53 degrees, relative humidity 89%. Wind northwest at 9 miles an hour. Dickinson, clear. 45 degrees, relative humidity 100%. Wind west at 6 miles an hour. Elsewhere around North Dakota, it was 47 at Garrison. It was clear, with a temperature of 49 at Williston, 57 at Fargo, and 55 at Grand Forks. At Jamestown, it was partly cloudy, with a temperature of 54. At Devil's Lake, it was cloudy, with a temperature of 56. In northern South Dakota, it was clear, and the temperatures were 53 degrees. In eastern Montana, at Sydney, it was clear, with a temperature of 51. At Glendive, it was partly cloudy, with a temperature of 51. At Mile City, it was mostly cloudy, with a temperature of 49. Once again, at Bismarck, the temperature was 53 degrees under clear skies. The Bismarck, North Dakota climate summary for yesterday, June 23, 2026. Yesterday's high temperature was 75 degrees. This high was 5 degrees below the normal high of 80. The record high is 103 degrees, which was set in 1988. Yesterday's low temperature was 57 degrees. This low was 2 degrees above the normal low of 55. The record low is 33 degrees, which was set in 1942. 0.01 inches of precipitation fell yesterday, which brings the monthly total to 1.10 inches. The total precipitation for the year now stands at 5.75 inches. There were no heating degree days yesterday. The yearly total since July 1st is 7,528. There was one cooling degree day yesterday. The yearly total since January 1st is 102. The normal high temperature for today is 80 degrees, and the normal low is 55. The record high for today is 105, which occurred in 1936, and the record low is 39, which occurred in 1892. Sunrise today is at 5:50 a.m. and sunset is at 9:41 p.m. The regional weather forecast from your National Weather Service office in Bismarck. Temperatures will remain below average through the remainder of the work week, with highs in the mid-60s to mid-70s and lows in the 40s to mid-50s. Isolated to scattered showers and thunderstorms are possible during the remainder of the work week before increasing in coverage this weekend. Windy conditions may also return later this week. Here is the forecast for the Bismarck, Minden listening area. Today, partly cloudy. Highs in the lower 70s. Northwest winds 10 to 15 miles per hour. Tonight, decreasing clouds. Lows in the upper 40s. North winds around 10 miles per hour. Thursday, mostly sunny. Highs in the mid-70s. East winds around 10 miles per hour. Thursday night, mostly cloudy. Showers likely after midnight. Lows in the mid-50s. Southeast winds 5 to 10 miles per hour. Chance of rain 60%. Friday, mostly cloudy. A chance of showers in the morning, then a slight chance of showers in the afternoon. Highs in the mid-70s. Southeast winds 10 to 20 miles.

lows in the afternoon. Highs in the lower 80s. Chance of rain 40%. Sunday night, increasing clouds. A slight chance of thunderstorms in the evening. A chance of showers. Lows in the upper 50s. Chance of rain 40%. Monday, mostly sunny. A chance of showers in the morning, then a slight chance of showers in the afternoon. Highs around 80. Chance of rain 30%. Monday night, mostly clear. A slight chance of showers and thunderstorms in the evening. Lows in the mid-50s. Chance of rain 20%. Tuesday, sunny. Highs in the mid-80s. For Western Lake Sakakawea, today, north winds 10 to 15 miles per hour. Partly cloudy early in the morning, then becoming partly sunny. Highs around 70. Tonight, north winds around 10 miles per hour early in the evening, becoming light. Mostly clear. Lows in the upper 40s. For Eastern Lake Sakakawea, today, north winds 10 to 15 miles per hour. Partly cloudy early in the morning, then becoming partly sunny. Highs around 70. Tonight, north winds 10 to 15 miles per hour in the evening, becoming light. Mostly clear. Lows in the upper 40s. For Northern Lake Oahe, today, north winds 10 to 20 miles per hour. Partly cloudy. Highs in the lower 70s. Tonight, north winds 10 to 15 miles per hour in the evening, becoming light. Mostly clear. Lows in the upper 40s. Here are the weather conditions at 5 a.m. Central Daylight Time. Bismarck, clear. Temperature 53 degrees, relative humidity 93%. Wind northwest at 7 miles an hour. Pressure 30.11 inches and falling. Mendham, clear. 48 degrees, relative humidity 100%. Wind northwest at 7 miles an hour. Hazen, partly cloudy. 50 degrees, relative humidity 100%. Harvey, cloudy. 54 degrees, relative humidity 100%. Wind northwest at 12 miles an hour. Minot, cloudy. 53 degrees, relative humidity 89%. Wind northwest at 9 miles an hour. Dickinson, clear. 45 degrees, relative humidity 100%. Wind west at 6 miles an hour. Elsewhere around North Dakota, it was 47 at Garrison. It was clear, with a temperature of 49 at Williston, 57 at Fargo, and 55 at Grand Forks. At Jamestown, it was partly cloudy, with a temperature of 54. At Devil's Lake, it was cloudy, with a temperature of 56. In northern South Dakota, it was clear, and the temperatures were 53 degrees. In eastern Montana, at Sydney, it was clear, with a temperature of 51. At Glendive, it was partly cloudy, with a temperature of 51. At Miles City, it was mostly cloudy, with a temperature of 49. Once again, at Bismarck, the temperature was 53 degrees under clear skies. The Bismarck, North Dakota climate summary for yesterday, June 23, 2026. Yesterday's high temperature was 75 degrees. This high was 5 degrees below the normal high of 80. The record high is 103 degrees, which was set in 1988. Yesterday's low temperature was 57 degrees. This low was 2 degrees above the normal low of 55. The record low is 33 degrees, which was set in 1942. 0.01 inches of precipitation fell yesterday, which brings the monthly total to 1.10 inches. The total precipitation for the year now stands at 5.75 inches. There were no heating degree days yesterday. The yearly total since July 1st is 7,528. There was one cooling degree day yesterday. The yearly total since January 1st is 102. The normal high temperature for today is 80 degrees, and the normal low is 55. The record high for today is 105, which occurred in 1936, and the record low is 39, which occurred in 1892. Sunrise today is at 5:50 a.m. and sunset is at 9:41 p.m. The regional weather forecast from your National Weather Service office in Bismarck. Temperatures will remain below average through the remainder of the work week, with highs in the mid-60s to mid-70s and lows in the 40s to mid-50s. Isolated to scattered showers and thunderstorms.

Thunderstorms are possible during the remainder of the work week before increasing in coverage this weekend. Windy conditions may also return later this week. Here is the forecast for the Bismarck Menden listening area. Today, partly cloudy. Highs in the lower 70s. Northwest winds 10 to 15 miles per hour. Tonight, decreasing clouds. Lows in the upper 40s. North winds around 10 miles per hour. Thursday, mostly sunny. Highs in the mid 70s. East winds around 10 miles per hour. Thursday night, mostly cloudy. Showers likely after midnight. Lows in the mid 50s. Southeast winds 5 to 10 miles per hour. Chance of rain 60%. Friday, mostly cloudy. A chance of showers in the morning, then a slight chance of showers in the afternoon. Highs in the mid 70s. Southeast winds 10 to 20 miles per hour with gusts up to 30 miles per hour. Chance of rain 50%. Friday night, mostly cloudy with a chance of showers and a slight chance of thunderstorms. Lows in the upper 50s. Chance of rain 50%. Saturday, decreasing clouds. Showers likely. A chance of thunderstorms in the afternoon. Highs in the lower 80s. Chance of rain 70%. Saturday night, showers and a chance of thunderstorms in the evening, then showers likely and a slight chance of thunderstorms after midnight. Lows around 60. Sunday, decreasing clouds. A chance of showers. A slight chance of thunderstorms in the morning, then a chance of thunderstorms in the afternoon. Highs in the lower 80s. Chance of rain 40%. Sunday night, increasing clouds. A slight chance of thunderstorms in the evening. A chance of showers. Lows in the upper 50s. Chance of rain 40%. Monday, mostly sunny. A chance of showers in the morning, then a slight chance of showers in the afternoon. Highs around 80. Chance of rain 30%. Monday night, mostly clear. A slight chance of showers and thunderstorms in the evening. Lows in the mid-50s. Chance of rain 20%. Tuesday, sunny. Highs in the mid-80s. For western Lake Sakakawea, today, north winds 10 to 15 miles per hour. Partly cloudy early in the morning, then becoming partly sunny. Highs around 70. Tonight, north winds around 10 miles per hour early in the evening, becoming light. Mostly clear. Lows in the upper 40s. For eastern Lake Sakakawea, today, north winds 10 to 15 miles per hour. Partly cloudy early in the morning, then becoming partly sunny. Highs around 70. Tonight, north winds 10 to 15 miles per hour in the evening, becoming light. Mostly clear. Lows in the upper 40s. For northern Lake Oahe, today, north winds 10 to 20 miles per hour. Partly cloudy. Highs in the lower 70s. Tonight, north winds 10 to 15 miles per hour in the evening, becoming light. Mostly clear. Lows in the upper 40s. Here are the weather conditions at 5 a.m. Central Daylight Time. Bismarck, clear. Temperature 53 degrees, relative humidity 93%. Wind northwest at 7 miles an hour. Pressure 30.11 inches and falling. Menden, clear. 48 degrees, relative humidity 100%. Wind northwest at 7 miles an hour. Hazen, partly cloudy. 50 degrees, relative humidity 100%. Harvey, cloudy. 54 degrees, relative humidity 100%. Wind northwest at 12 miles an hour. Minot, cloudy. 53 degrees, relative humidity 89%. Wind northwest at 9 miles an hour. Dickinson, clear. 45 degrees, relative humidity 100%. Wind west at 6 miles an hour. Elsewhere around North Dakota, it was 47 at Garrison. It was clear, with a temperature of 49 at Williston, 57 at Fargo, and 55 at Grand Forks. At Jamestown, it was partly cloudy, with a temperature of 54. At Devil's Lake, it was cloudy, with a temperature of 56. In northern South Dakota, it was clear, and the temperatures were 53 degrees. In eastern Montana, at Sydney, it was clear, with a temperature of

51. At Glendive, it was partly cloudy, with a temperature of 51. At Mile City, it was mostly cloudy, with a temperature of 49. Once again, at Bismarck, the temperature was 53 degrees under clear skies. The Bismarck, North Dakota climate summary for yesterday, June 23, 2026. Yesterday's high temperature was 75 degrees. This high was 5 degrees below the normal high of 80. The record high is 103 degrees, which was set in 1988. Yesterday's low temperature was 57 degrees. This low was 2 degrees above the normal low of 55. The record low is 33 degrees, which was set in 1942. 0.01 inches of precipitation fell yesterday, which brings the monthly total to 1.10 inches. The total precipitation for the year now stands at 5.75 inches. There were no heating degree days yesterday. The yearly total since July 1st is 7,528. There was one cooling degree day yesterday. The yearly total since January 1st is 102. The normal high temperature for today is 80 degrees, and the normal low is 55. The record high for today is 105, which occurred in 1936, and the record low is 39, which occurred in 1892. Sunrise today is at 5:50 a.m. and sunset is at 9:41 p.m. The regional weather forecast from your National Weather Service office in Bismarck. Temperatures will remain below average through the remainder of the work week, with highs in the mid-60s to mid-70s and lows in the 40s to mid-50s. Isolated to scattered showers and thunderstorms are possible during the remainder of the work week before increasing in coverage this weekend. Windy conditions may also return later this week. Here is the forecast for the Bismarck Minden listening area. Today, partly cloudy. Highs in the lower 70s. Northwest winds 10 to 15 miles per hour. Tonight, decreasing clouds. Lows in the upper 40s. North winds around 10 miles per hour. Thursday, mostly sunny. Highs in the mid 70s. East winds around 10 miles per hour. Thursday night, mostly cloudy. Showers likely after midnight. Lows in the mid-50s. Southeast winds 5 to 10 miles per hour. Chance of rain 60%. Friday, mostly cloudy. A chance of showers in the morning, then a slight chance of showers in the afternoon. Highs in the mid-70s. Southeast winds 10 to 20 miles per hour with gusts up to 30 miles per hour. Chance of rain 50%. Friday night, mostly cloudy with a chance of showers and a slight chance of thunderstorms. Lows in the upper 50s. Chance of rain 50%. Saturday, decreasing clouds. Showers likely. A chance of thunderstorms in the afternoon. Highs in the lower 80s. Chance of rain 70%. Saturday night, showers and a chance of thunderstorms in the evening, then showers likely and a slight chance of thunderstorms after midnight. Lows around 60. Sunday, decreasing clouds. A chance of showers. A slight chance of thunderstorms in the morning, then a chance of thunderstorms in the afternoon. Highs in the lower 80s. Chance of rain 40%. Sunday night, increasing clouds. A slight chance of thunderstorms in the evening. A chance of showers. Lows in the upper 50s. Chance of rain 40%. Monday, mostly sunny. A chance of showers in the morning, then a slight chance of showers in the afternoon. Highs around 80. Chance of rain 30%. Monday night, mostly clear. A slight chance of showers and thunderstorms in the evening. Lows in the mid-50s. Chance of rain 20%. Tuesday, sunny. Highs in the mid-80s. 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Providing weather information 24 hours a day from your National Weather Service office in Bismarck. For Western Lake Sakakawea, today, north winds 10 to 15 miles per hour. Partly cloudy early in the morning, then becoming partly sunny. Highs around 70. Tonight, north winds around 10 miles per hour early in the evening, becoming light. Mostly clear. Lows in the upper 40s. For Eastern Lake Sakakawea, today,
North winds 10 to 15.

miles per hour. Partly cloudy early in the morning, then becoming partly sunny. Highs around 70. Tonight, north winds 10 to 15 miles per hour, in the evening becoming light. Mostly clear. Lows in the upper 40s. For northern Lake Oahe, today, north winds 10 to 20 miles per hour. Partly cloudy. Highs in the lower 70s. Tonight, north winds 10 to 15 miles per hour, in the evening becoming light. Mostly clear. Lows in the upper 40s. Here are the weather conditions at 5 a.m. Central Daylight Time. Bismarck, clear. Temperature 53 degrees, relative humidity 93%. Wind northwest at 7 miles an hour. Pressure 30.11 inches and falling. Mendham, clear. 48 degrees, relative humidity 100%. Wind northwest at 7 miles an hour, 1 inches and falling. Mendham, clear. 48 degrees, relative humidity 100%. Wind northwest at 7 miles an hour. Hazen, partly cloudy. 50 degrees, relative humidity 100%. Harvey, cloudy. 54 degrees, relative humidity 100%. Wind northwest at 12 miles an hour. Minot, cloudy. 53 degrees, relative humidity 89%. Wind northwest at 9 miles an hour. Dickinson, clear. 45 degrees, relative humidity 100%. Wind west at 6 miles an hour. Elsewhere around North Dakota, it was 47 at Garrison. It was clear, with a temperature of 49 at Williston, 57 at Fargo, and 55 at Grand Forks. At Jamestown, it was partly cloudy, with a temperature of 54. At Devil's Lake, it was cloudy, with a temperature of 56. In northern South Dakota, it was clear, and the temperatures were 53 degrees. In eastern Montana, at Sydney, it was clear, with a temperature of 51. At Glendive, it was partly cloudy, with a temperature of 51. At Miles City, it was mostly cloudy, with a temperature of 49. Once again, at Bismarck, the temperature was 53 degrees under clear skies. The Bismarck, North Dakota climate summary for yesterday, June 23, 2026. Yesterday's high temperature was 75 degrees. This high was 5 degrees below the normal high of 80. The record high is 103 degrees, which was set in 1988. Yesterday's low temperature was 57 degrees. This low was 2 degrees above the normal low of 55. The record low is 33 degrees, which was set in 1942. 0.01 inches of precipitation fell yesterday, which brings the monthly total to 1.10 inches. The total precipitation for the year now stands at 5.75 inches. There were no heating degree days yesterday. The yearly total since July 1st is 7,528. There was one cooling degree day yesterday. The yearly total since January 1st is 102. The normal high temperature for today is 80 degrees, and the normal low is 55. The record high for today is 105, which occurred in 1936, and the record low is 39, which occurred in 1892. Sunrise today is at 5:50 a.m. and sunset is at 9:41 p.m. The regional weather forecast from your National Weather Service office in Bismarck. Temperatures will remain below average through the remainder of the work week, with highs in the mid-60s to mid-70s and lows in the 40s to mid-50s. Isolated to scattered showers and thunderstorms are possible during the remainder of the work week before increasing in coverage this weekend. Windy conditions may also return later this week. Here is the forecast for the Bismarck Mendham listening area. Today, partly cloudy. Highs in the lower 70s. Northwest winds 10 to 15 miles per hour. Tonight, decreasing clouds. Lows in the upper 40s. North winds around 10 miles per hour. Thursday, mostly sunny. Highs in the mid-70s. East winds around 10 miles per hour. Thursday night, mostly cloudy. Showers likely after midnight. Lows in the mid-50s. Southeast winds 5 to 10 miles per hour. Chance of rain 60%. Friday, mostly cloudy. A chance of showers in the morning, then a slight chance of showers in the afternoon. Highs in the mid-70s.

southeast winds 10 to 20 miles per hour with gusts up to 30 miles per hour. Chance of rain 50%. Friday night, mostly cloudy with a chance of showers and a slight chance of thunderstorms. Lows in the upper 50s. Chance of rain 50%. Saturday, decreasing clouds. Showers likely. A chance of thunderstorms in the afternoon. Highs in the lower 80s. Chance of rain 70%. Saturday night, showers and a chance of thunderstorms in the evening, then showers likely and a slight chance of thunderstorms after midnight. Lows around 60. Sunday, decreasing clouds. A chance of showers. A slight chance of thunderstorms in the morning, then a chance of thunderstorms in the afternoon. Highs in the lower 80s. Chance of rain 40%. Sunday night, increasing clouds. A slight chance of thunderstorms in the evening. A chance of showers. Lows in the upper 50s. Chance of rain 40%. Monday, mostly sunny. A chance of showers in the morning, then a slight chance of showers in the afternoon. Highs around 80. Chance of rain 30%. Monday night, mostly clear. A slight chance of showers and thunderstorms in the evening. Lows in the mid-50s. Chance of rain 20%. Tuesday, sunny. Highs in the mid-80s. For Western Lake Sakakawea, today, north winds 10 to 15 miles per hour. Partly cloudy early in the morning, then becoming partly sunny. Highs around 70. Tonight, north winds around 10 miles per hour early in the evening, becoming light. Mostly clear. Lows in the upper 40s. For Eastern Lake Sakakawea, today, north winds 10 to 15 miles per hour. Partly cloudy early in the morning, then becoming partly sunny. Highs around 70. Tonight, north winds 10 to 15 miles per hour in the evening, becoming light. Mostly clear. Lows in the upper 40s. For Northern Lake Oahe, today, north winds 10 to 20 miles per hour. Partly cloudy. Highs in the lower 70s. Tonight, north winds 10 to 15 miles per hour in the evening, becoming light. Mostly clear. Lows in the upper 40s. Here are the weather conditions at 5 a.m. Central Daylight Time. Bismarck, clear. Temperature 53 degrees, relative humidity 93%. Wind northwest at 7 miles an hour. Pressure 30.11 inches and falling. Mendham, clear. 48 degrees, relative humidity 100%. Wind northwest at 7 miles an hour. Hazen, partly cloudy. 50 degrees, relative humidity 100%. Harvey, cloudy. 54 degrees, relative humidity 100%. Wind northwest at 12 miles an hour. Minot, cloudy. 53 degrees, relative humidity 89%. Wind northwest at 9 miles an hour. Dickinson, clear. 45 degrees, relative humidity 100%. Wind west at 6 miles an hour. Elsewhere around North Dakota, it was 47 at Garrison. It was clear, with a temperature of 49 at Williston, 57 at Fargo, and 55 at Grand Forks. At Jamestown, it was partly cloudy, with a temperature of 54. At Devil's Lake, it was cloudy, with a temperature of 56. In northern South Dakota, it was clear, and the temperatures were 53 degrees. In eastern Montana, at Sydney, it was clear, with a temperature of 51. At Glendive, it was partly cloudy, with a temperature of 51. At Miles City, it was mostly cloudy, with a temperature of 49. Once again, at Bismarck, the temperature was 53 degrees under clear skies. The Bismarck, North Dakota climate summary for yesterday, June 23, 2026. Yesterday's high temperature was 75 degrees. This high was 5 degrees below the normal high of 80. The record high is 103 degrees, which was set in 1988. Yesterday's low temperature was 57 degrees. This low was 2 degrees above the normal low of 55. The record low is 33 degrees, which was set in 1942. 0.01 inches of precipitation fell yesterday, which brings the monthly total to 1.10 inches. The total precipitation for the year now stands at 5.75 inches. There were no heating

The yearly total since July 1st is 7,528. There was one cooling degree day yesterday. The yearly total since January 1st is 102. The normal high temperature for today is 80 degrees, and the normal low is 55. The record high for today is 105, which occurred in 1936, and the record low is 39, which occurred in 1892. Sunrise today is at 5:50 a.m. and sunset is at 9:41 p.m. The regional weather forecast from your National Weather Service office in Bismarck. Temperatures will remain below average through the remainder of the work week, with highs in the mid-60s to mid-70s and lows in the 40s to mid-50s. Isolated to scattered showers and thunderstorms are possible during the remainder of the work week before increasing in coverage this weekend. Windy conditions may also return later this week. Here is the forecast for the Bismarck Minden listening area. Today, partly cloudy. Highs in the lower 70s. Northwest winds 10 to 15 miles per hour. Tonight, decreasing clouds. Lows in the upper 40s. North winds around 10 miles per hour. Thursday, mostly sunny. Highs in the mid 70s. East winds around 10 miles per hour. Thursday night, mostly cloudy. Showers likely after midnight. Lows in the mid 50s. Southeast winds 5 to 10 miles per hour. Chance of rain 60%. Friday, mostly cloudy. A chance of showers in the morning, then a slight chance of showers in the afternoon. Highs in the mid-70s. Southeast winds 10 to 20 miles per hour with gusts up to 30 miles per hour. Chance of rain 50%. Friday night, mostly cloudy with a chance of showers and a slight chance of thunderstorms. Lows in the upper 50s. Chance of rain 50%. Saturday, decreasing clouds. Showers likely. A chance of thunderstorms in the afternoon. Highs in the lower 80s. Chance of rain 70%. Saturday night, showers and a chance of thunderstorms in the evening, then showers likely and a slight chance of thunderstorms after midnight. Lows around 60. Sunday, decreasing clouds. A chance of showers. A slight chance of thunderstorms in the morning, then a chance of thunderstorms in the afternoon. Highs in the lower 80s. Chance of rain 40%. Sunday night, increasing clouds. A slight chance of thunderstorms in the evening. A chance of showers. Lows in the upper 50s. Chance of rain 40%. Monday, mostly sunny. A chance of showers in the morning, then a slight chance of showers in the afternoon. Highs around 80. Chance of rain 30%. Monday night, mostly clear. A slight chance of showers and thunderstorms in the evening. Lows in the mid-50s. Chance of rain 20%. Tuesday, sunny. Highs in the mid-80s. For Western Lake Sakakawea, today, north winds 10 to 15 miles per hour. Partly cloudy early in the morning, then becoming partly sunny. Highs around 70. Tonight, north winds around 10 miles per hour early in the evening, becoming light. Mostly clear. Lows in the upper 40s. For Eastern Lake Sakakawea, today, north winds 10 to 15 miles per hour. Partly cloudy early in the morning, then becoming partly sunny. Highs around 70. Tonight, north winds 10 to 15 miles per hour in the evening, becoming light. Mostly clear. Lows in the upper 40s. For Northern Lake Oahe, today, north winds 10 to 20 miles per hour. Partly cloudy. Highs in the lower 70s. Tonight, north winds 10 to 15 miles per hour in the evening, becoming light. Mostly clear. Lows in the upper 40s. Here are the weather conditions at 5 a.m. Central Daylight Time. Bismarck, clear. Temperature 53 degrees, relative humidity 93%. Wind northwest at 7 miles an hour. Pressure 30.11 inches and falling. Minden, clear. 48 degrees, relative humidity 100%. Wind northwest at 7 miles an hour. Hazen, partly cloudy. 50 degrees, relative humidity 100%. Harvey, cloudy. 54 degrees, relative humidity 100%. Wind northwest at 12 miles an hour.
Minot, cloudy. 53 degrees, relative humidity 89%. Wind northwest at 9 miles an hour. Dickinson, clear. 45 degrees, relative humidity 100%. Wind west at 6 miles an hour. Elsewhere around North Dakota, it was 47 at Garrison. It was clear, with a temperature of 49 at Williston, 57 at Fargo, and 55 at Grand Forks. At Jamestown, it was partly cloudy, with a temperature of 54. At Devil's Lake, it was cloudy, with a temperature of 56. In northern South Dakota, it was clear, and the temperatures were 53 degrees. In eastern Montana, at Sydney, it was clear, with a temperature of 51. At Glendive, it was partly cloudy, with a temperature of 51. At Mile City, it was mostly cloudy, with a temperature of 49. Once again, at Bismarck, the temperature was 53 degrees under clear skies. The Bismarck, North Dakota climate summary for yesterday, June 23, 2026. Yesterday's high temperature was 75 degrees. This high was 5 degrees below the normal high of 80. The record high is 103 degrees, which was set in 1988. Yesterday's low temperature was 57 degrees. This low was 2 degrees above the normal low of 55. The record low is 33 degrees, which was set in 1942. 0.01 inches of precipitation fell yesterday, which brings the monthly total to 1.10 inches. The total precipitation for the year now stands at 5.75 inches. There were no heating degree days yesterday. The yearly total since July 1st is 7,528. There was one cooling degree day yesterday. The yearly total since January 1st is 102. The normal high temperature for today is 80 degrees, and the normal low is 55. The record high for today is 105, which occurred in 1936, and the record low is 39, which occurred in 1892. Sunrise today is at 5:50 a.m. and sunset is at 9:41 p.m. The regional weather forecast from your National Weather Service office in Bismarck. Temperatures will remain below average through the remainder of the work week, with highs in the mid-60s to mid-70s and lows in the 40s to mid-50s. Isolated to scattered showers and thunderstorms are possible during the remainder of the work week before increasing in coverage this weekend. Windy conditions may also return later this week. Here is the forecast for the Bismarck Minden listening area. Today, partly cloudy. Highs in the lower 70s. Northwest winds 10 to 15 miles per hour. Tonight, decreasing clouds. Lows in the upper 40s. North winds around 10 miles per hour. Thursday, mostly sunny. Highs in the mid-70s. East winds around 10 miles per hour. Thursday night, mostly cloudy. Showers likely after midnight. Lows in the mid-50s. Southeast winds 5 to 10 miles per hour. Chance of rain 60%. Friday, mostly cloudy. A chance of showers in the morning, then a slight chance of showers in the afternoon. Highs in the mid-70s. Southeast winds 10 to 20 miles per hour with gusts up to 30 miles per hour. Chance of rain 50%. Friday night, mostly cloudy with a chance of showers and a slight chance of thunderstorms. Lows in the upper 50s. Chance of rain 50%. Saturday, decreasing clouds. Showers likely. A chance of thunderstorms in the afternoon. Highs in the lower 80s. Chance of rain 70%. Saturday night, showers and a chance of thunderstorms in the evening, then showers likely and a slight chance of thunderstorms after midnight. Lows around 60. Sunday, decreasing clouds. A chance of showers. A slight chance of thunderstorms in the morning, then a chance of thunderstorms in the afternoon. Highs in the lower 80s. Chance of rain 40%. Sunday night, increasing clouds. A slight chance of thunderstorms in the evening. A chance of showers. Lows in the upper 50s. Chance of rain 40%. Monday, mostly sunny. A chance of showers in the morning, then a slight chance of showers in the afternoon. Highs around 80. Chance of rain 30%. Monday night, mostly clear. A slight chance of showers and thunderstorms in the evening.

Lows in the mid-50s. Chance of rain 20%. Tuesday, sunny. Highs in the mid-80s. For Western Lake Sakakawea, today, north winds 10 to 15 miles per hour. Partly cloudy early in the morning, then becoming partly sunny. Highs around 70. Tonight, north winds around 10 miles per hour early in the evening, becoming light. Mostly clear. Lows in the upper 40s. For Eastern Lake Sakakawea, today, north winds 10 to 15 miles per hour. Partly cloudy early in the morning, then becoming partly sunny. Highs around 70. Tonight, north winds 10 to 15 miles per hour in the evening, becoming light. Mostly clear. Lows in the upper 40s. For Northern Lake Oahe, today, north winds 10 to 20 miles per hour. Partly cloudy. Highs in the lower 70s. Tonight, north winds 10 to 15 miles per hour in the evening, becoming light. Mostly clear. Lows in the upper 40s. Here are the weather conditions at 5 a.m. Central Daylight Time. Bismarck, clear. Temperature 53 degrees, relative humidity 93%. Wind northwest at 7 miles an hour. Pressure 30.11 inches and falling. Mendham, clear. 48 degrees, relative humidity 100%. Wind northwest at 7 miles an hour. Hazen, partly cloudy. 50 degrees, relative humidity 100%. Harvey, cloudy. 54 degrees, relative humidity 100%. Wind northwest at 12 miles an hour. Minot, cloudy. 53 degrees, relative humidity 89%. Wind northwest at 9 miles an hour. Dickinson, clear. 45 degrees, relative humidity 100%. Wind west at 6 miles an hour. Elsewhere around North Dakota, it was 47 at Garrison. It was clear, with a temperature of 49 at Williston, 57 at Fargo, and 55 at Grand Forks. At Jamestown, it was partly cloudy, with a temperature of 54. At Devil's Lake, it was cloudy, with a temperature of 56. In northern South Dakota, it was clear, and the temperatures were 53 degrees. In eastern Montana, at Sydney, it was clear, with a temperature of 51. At Glendive, it was partly cloudy, with a temperature of 51. At Miles City, it was mostly cloudy, with a temperature of 49. Once again, at Bismarck, the temperature was 53 degrees under clear skies. The Bismarck, North Dakota climate summary for yesterday, June 23, 2026. Yesterday's high temperature was 75 degrees. This high was 5 degrees below the normal high of 80. The record high is 103 degrees, which was set in 1988. Yesterday's low temperature was 57 degrees. This low was 2 degrees above the normal low of 55. The record low is 33 degrees, which was set in 1942. 0.01 inches of precipitation fell yesterday, which brings the monthly total to 1.10 inches. The total precipitation for the year now stands at 5.75 inches. There were no heating degree days yesterday. The yearly total since July 1st is 7,528. There was one cooling degree day yesterday. The yearly total since January 1st is 102. The normal high temperature for today is 80 degrees, and the normal low is 55. The record high for today is 105, which occurred in 1936, and the record low is 39, which occurred in 1892. Sunrise today is at 5:50 a.m. and sunset is at 9:41 p.m. The regional weather forecast from your National Weather Service office in Bismarck. Temperatures will remain below average through the remainder of the work week, with highs in the mid-60s to mid-70s and lows in the 40s to mid-50s. Isolated to scattered showers and thunderstorms are possible during the remainder of the work week before increasing in coverage this weekend. Windy conditions may also return later this week. Here is the forecast for the Bismarck Mendham listening area. Today, partly cloudy. Highs in the lower 70s. Northwest winds 10 to 15 miles per hour. Tonight, decreasing clouds. Lows in the upper 40s. North winds around 10 miles per hour. Thursday, mostly sunny. Highs in the mid-70s. East winds around 10 miles per hour.

Thursday night, mostly cloudy. Showers likely after midnight. Lows in the mid-50s. Southeast winds 5 to 10 miles per hour. Chance of rain 60%. Friday, mostly cloudy. A chance of showers in the morning, then a slight chance of showers in the afternoon. Highs in the mid-70s. Southeast winds 10 to 20 miles per hour with gusts up to 30 miles per hour. Chance of rain 50%. Friday night, mostly cloudy with a chance of showers and a slight chance of thunderstorms. Lows in the upper 50s. Chance of rain 50%. Saturday, decreasing clouds. Showers likely. A chance of thunderstorms in the afternoon. Highs in the lower 80s. Chance of rain 70%. Saturday night, showers and a chance of thunderstorms in the evening, then showers likely and a slight chance of thunderstorms after midnight. Lows around 60. Sunday, decreasing clouds. A chance of showers. A slight chance of thunderstorms in the morning, then a chance of thunderstorms in the afternoon. Highs in the lower 80s. Chance of rain 40%. Sunday night, increasing clouds. A slight chance of thunderstorms in the evening. A chance of showers. Lows in the upper 50s. Chance of rain 40%. Monday, mostly sunny. A chance of showers in the morning, then a slight chance of showers in the afternoon. Highs around 80. Chance of rain 30%. Monday night, mostly clear. A slight chance of showers and thunderstorms in the evening. Lows in the mid-50s. Chance of rain 20%. Tuesday, sunny. Highs in the mid-80s. For Western Lake Sakakawea, today, north winds 10 to 15 miles per hour. Partly cloudy early in the morning, then becoming partly sunny. Highs around 70. Tonight, north winds around 10 miles per hour early in the evening, becoming light. Mostly clear. Lows in the upper 40s. For Eastern Lake Sakakawea, today, north winds 10 to 15 miles per hour. Partly cloudy early in the morning, then becoming partly sunny. Highs around 70. Tonight, north winds 10 to 15 miles per hour in the evening, becoming light. Mostly clear. Lows in the upper 40s. For Northern Lake Oahe, today, north winds 10 to 20 miles per hour. Partly cloudy. Highs in the lower 70s. Tonight, north winds 10 to 15 miles per hour in the evening, becoming light. Mostly clear. Lows in the upper 40s. Here are the weather conditions at 5 a.m. Central Daylight Time. Bismarck, clear. Temperature 53 degrees, relative humidity 93%. Wind northwest at 7 miles an hour. Pressure 30.11 inches and falling. Mendham, clear. 48 degrees, relative humidity 100%. Wind northwest at 7 miles an hour. Hazen, partly cloudy. 50 degrees, relative humidity 100%. Harvey, cloudy. 54 degrees, relative humidity 100%. Wind northwest at 12 miles an hour. Minot, cloudy. 53 degrees, relative humidity 89%. Wind northwest at 9 miles an hour. Dickinson, clear. 45 degrees, relative humidity 100%. Wind west at 6 miles an hour. Elsewhere around North Dakota, it was 47 at Garrison. It was clear, with a temperature of 49 at Williston, 57 at Fargo, and 55 at Grand Forks. At Jamestown, it was partly cloudy, with a temperature of 54. At Devil's Lake, it was cloudy, with a temperature of 56. In northern South Dakota, it was clear, and the temperatures were 53 degrees. In eastern Montana, at Sydney, it was clear, with a temperature of 51. At Glendive, it was partly cloudy, with a temperature of 51. At Miles City, it was mostly cloudy, with a temperature of 49. Once again, at Bismarck, the temperature was 53 degrees under clear skies. 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Providing weather information 24 hours a day from your National Weather Service office in Bismarck. The Bismarck, North Dakota climate summary for yesterday, June 23rd.

26. Yesterday's high temperature was 75 degrees. This high was 5 degrees below the normal high of 80. The record high is 103 degrees, which was set in 1988. Yesterday's low temperature was 57 degrees. This low was 2 degrees above the normal low of 55. The record low is 33 degrees, which was set in 1942. 0.01 inches of precipitation fell yesterday, which brings the monthly total to 1.10 inches. The total precipitation for the year now stands at 5.75 inches. There were no heating degree days yesterday. The yearly total since July 1st is 7,528. There was one cooling degree day yesterday. The yearly total since January 1st is 102. The normal high temperature for today is 80 degrees, and the normal low is 55. The record high for today is 105, which occurred in 1936, and the record low is 39, which occurred in 1892. Sunrise today is at 5:50 a.m. and sunset is at 9:41 p.m. The regional weather forecast from your National Weather Service office in Bismarck. Temperatures will remain below average through the remainder of the work week, with highs in the mid-60s to mid-70s and lows in the 40s to mid-50s. Isolated to scattered showers and thunderstorms are possible during the remainder of the work week before increasing in coverage this weekend. Windy conditions may also return later this week. Here is the forecast for the Bismarck Minden listening area. Today, partly cloudy. Highs in the lower 70s. Northwest winds 10 to 15 miles per hour. Tonight, decreasing clouds. Lows in the upper 40s. North winds around 10 miles per hour. Thursday, mostly sunny. Highs in the mid 70s. East winds around 10 miles per hour. Thursday night, mostly cloudy. Showers likely after midnight. Lows in the mid 50s. Southeast winds 5 to 10 miles per hour. Chance of rain 60%. Friday, mostly cloudy. A chance of showers in the morning, then a slight chance of showers in the afternoon. Highs in the mid-70s. Southeast winds 10 to 20 miles per hour with gusts up to 30 miles per hour. Chance of rain 50%. Friday night, mostly cloudy with a chance of showers and a slight chance of thunderstorms. Lows in the upper 50s. Chance of rain 50%. Saturday, decreasing clouds. Showers likely. A chance of thunderstorms in the afternoon. Highs in the lower 80s. Chance of rain 70%. Saturday night, showers and a chance of thunderstorms in the evening, then showers likely and a slight chance of thunderstorms after midnight. Lows around 60. Sunday, decreasing clouds. A chance of showers. A slight chance of thunderstorms in the morning, then a chance of thunderstorms in the afternoon. Highs in the lower 80s. Chance of rain 40%. Sunday night, increasing clouds. A slight chance of thunderstorms in the evening. A chance of showers. Lows in the upper 50s. Chance of rain 40%. Monday, mostly sunny. A chance of showers in the morning, then a slight chance of showers in the afternoon. Highs around 80. Chance of rain 30%. Monday night, mostly clear. A slight chance of showers and thunderstorms in the evening. Lows in the mid-50s. Chance of rain 20%. Tuesday, sunny. Highs in the mid-80s. For Western Lake Sakakawea, today, north winds 10 to 15 miles per hour. Partly cloudy early in the morning, then becoming partly sunny. Highs around 70. Tonight, north winds around 10 miles per hour early in the evening, becoming light. Mostly clear. Lows in the upper 40s. For Eastern Lake Sakakawea, today, north winds 10 to 15 miles per hour. Partly cloudy early in the morning, then becoming partly sunny. Highs around 70. Tonight, north winds 10 to 15 miles per hour in the evening, becoming light. Mostly clear. Lows in the upper 40s. For Northern Lake Oahu, today, north winds 10 to 20 miles per hour. Partly cloudy. Highs in the lower 70s. Tonight, north winds 10 to 15 miles per hour in the evening, becoming light. Mostly clear. Lows in the upper 40s.
Here are the weather conditions at 6 a.m. Central Daylight Time. Bismarck, clear. Temperature 52 degrees, relative humidity 93%. Wind west at 7 miles an hour. Pressure 30.12 inches and rising. Mendham, fog was reported. 45 degrees, relative humidity 100%. Wind west at 8 miles an hour. Elsewhere around North Dakota, it was 49 at Garrison. It was clear, with a temperature of 49 at Williston and 56 at Fargo. At Grand Forks, it was mostly cloudy, with a temperature of 57. In northern South Dakota, it was clear, and the temperatures were 52 degrees. In eastern Montana, at Miles City, it was mostly cloudy, with a temperature of 48. Once again, at Bismarck, the temperature was 52 degrees under clear skies. The Bismarck, North Dakota climate summary for yesterday, June 23, 2026. Yesterday's high temperature was 75 degrees. This high was 5 degrees below the normal high of 80. The record high is 103 degrees, which was set in 1988. Yesterday's low temperature was 57 degrees. This low was 2 degrees above the normal low of 55. The record low is 33 degrees, which was set in 1942. 0.01 inches of precipitation fell yesterday, which brings the monthly total to 1.10 inches. The total precipitation for the year now stands at 5.75 inches. There were no heating degree days yesterday. The yearly total since July 1st is 7,528. There was one cooling degree day yesterday. The yearly total since January 1st is 102. The normal high temperature for today is 80 degrees, and the normal low is 55. The record high for today is 105, which occurred in 1936, and the record low is 39, which occurred in 1892. Sunrise today is at 5:50 a.m. and sunset is at 9:41 p.m. The regional weather forecast from your National Weather Service office in Bismarck. Temperatures will remain below average through the remainder of the work week, with highs in the mid-60s to mid-70s and lows in the 40s to mid-50s. Isolated to scattered showers and thunderstorms are possible during the remainder of the work week before increasing in coverage this weekend. Windy conditions may also return later this week. Here is the forecast for the Bismarck, Minden listening area. Today, partly cloudy. Highs in the lower 70s. Northwest winds 10 to 15 miles per hour. Tonight, decreasing clouds. Lows in the upper 40s. North winds around 10 miles per hour. Thursday, mostly sunny. Highs in the mid-70s. East winds around 10 miles per hour. Thursday night, mostly cloudy. Showers likely after midnight. Lows in the mid-50s. Southeast winds 5 to 10 miles per hour. Chance of rain 60%. Friday, mostly cloudy. A chance of showers in the morning, then a slight chance of showers in the afternoon. Highs in the mid-70s. Southeast winds 10 to 20 miles per hour with gusts up to 30 miles per hour. Chance of rain 50%. Friday night, mostly cloudy with a chance of showers and a slight chance of thunderstorms. Lows in the upper 50s. Chance of rain 50%. Saturday, decreasing clouds. Showers likely. A chance of thunderstorms in the afternoon. Highs in the lower 80s. Chance of rain 70%. Saturday night, showers and a chance of thunderstorms in the evening, then showers likely and a slight chance of thunderstorms after midnight. Lows around 60. Sunday, decreasing clouds. A chance of showers. A slight chance of thunderstorms in the morning, then a chance of thunderstorms in the afternoon. Highs in the lower 80s. Chance of rain 40%. Sunday night, increasing clouds. A slight chance of thunderstorms in the evening. A chance of showers. Lows in the upper 50s. Chance of rain 40%. Monday, mostly sunny. A chance of showers in the morning, then a slight chance of showers in the afternoon. Highs around 80. Chance of rain 30%. Monday night, mostly clear. A slight chance of showers and thunderstorms in the evening. Lows in the mid-50s. Chance of rain 20%. Tuesday, sunny. Highs in the mid-80s.

western Lake Sakakawea, today, north winds 10 to 15 miles per hour. Partly cloudy early in the morning, then becoming partly sunny. Highs around 70. Tonight, north winds around 10 miles per hour early in the evening, becoming light. Mostly clear. Lows in the upper 40s. For eastern Lake Sakakawea, today, north winds 10 to 15 miles per hour. Partly cloudy early in the morning, then becoming partly sunny. Highs around 70. Tonight, north winds 10 to 15 miles per hour in the evening, becoming light. Mostly clear. Lows in the upper 40s. For northern Lake Oahu, today, north winds 10 to 20 miles per hour. Partly cloudy. Highs in the lower 70s. Tonight, north winds 10 to 15 miles per hour in the evening, becoming light. Mostly clear. Lows in the upper 40s. Here are the weather conditions at 6 a.m. Central Daylight Time. Bismarck, clear. Temperature 52 degrees, relative humidity 93%. Wind west at 7 miles an hour. Pressure 30.12 inches and rising. Mendon, fog was reported. 45 degrees, relative humidity 100%. Wind west at 8 miles an hour. Hazen, partly cloudy. 50 degrees, relative humidity 100%. Harvey, cloudy. 54 degrees, relative humidity 100%. Wind northwest at 12 miles an hour, gusting to 18. Minot, cloudy. 53 degrees, relative humidity 93%. Wind northwest at 10 miles an hour. Dickinson, clear. 45 degrees, relative humidity 97%. Elsewhere around North Dakota, it was 49 at Garrison. It was clear, with a temperature of 49 at Williston and 56 at Fargo. It was mostly cloudy, with a temperature of 55 at Jamestown and 57 at Grand Forks. At Devil's Lake, it was cloudy, with a temperature of 56. In northern South Dakota, it was clear, and the temperatures were 52 degrees. In eastern Montana, at Sydney, it was clear, with a temperature of 50. At Glendive, it was partly cloudy, with a temperature of 50. At Miles City, it was mostly cloudy, with a temperature of 48. Once again, at Bismarck, the temperature was 52 degrees under clear skies. The Bismarck, North Dakota climate summary for yesterday, June 23, 2026. Yesterday's high temperature was 75 degrees. This high was 5 degrees below the normal high of 80. The record high is 103 degrees, which was set in 1988. Yesterday's low temperature was 57 degrees. This low was 2 degrees above the normal low of 55. The record low is 33 degrees, which was set in 1942. 0.01 inches of precipitation fell yesterday, which brings the monthly total to 1.10 inches. The total precipitation for the year now stands at 5.75 inches. There were no heating degree days yesterday. The yearly total since July 1st is 7,528. There was one cooling degree day yesterday. The yearly total since January 1st is 102. The normal high temperature for today is 80 degrees, and the normal low is 55. The record high for today is 105, which occurred in 1936, and the record low is 39, which occurred in 1892. Sunrise today is at 5:50 a.m. and sunset is at 9:41 p.m. The regional weather forecast from your National Weather Service office in Bismarck. Temperatures will remain below average through the remainder of the work week, with highs in the mid-60s to mid-70s and lows in the 40s to mid-50s. Isolated to scattered showers and thunderstorms are possible during the remainder of the work week before increasing in coverage this weekend. Windy conditions may also return later this week. Here is the forecast for the Bismarck Minden listening area. Today, partly sunny. Highs in the lower 70s. Northwest winds 10 to 15 miles per hour. Tonight, decreasing clouds. Lows in the upper 40s. North winds around 10 miles per hour. Thursday, mostly sunny. Highs in the mid-70s. East winds around 10 miles per hour. Thursday night, mostly cloudy. Showers likely after midnight. Lows in the mid-50s. Southeast winds 5 to 10 miles per hour.

after midnight. Lows around 60. Sunday, decreasing clouds. A chance of showers. A slight chance of thunderstorms in the morning, then a chance of thunderstorms in the afternoon. Highs in the lower 80s. Chance of rain 40%. Sunday night, increasing clouds. A slight chance of thunderstorms in the evening. A chance of showers. Lows in the upper 50s. Chance of rain 40%. Monday, mostly sunny. A chance of showers in the morning, then a slight chance of showers in the afternoon. Highs around 80. Chance of rain 30%. Monday night, mostly clear. A slight chance of showers and thunderstorms in the evening. Lows in the mid-50s. Chance of rain 20%. Tuesday, sunny. Highs in the mid-80s. For Western Lake Sakakawea, today, north winds 10 to 15 miles per hour. Partly cloudy early in the morning, then becoming partly sunny. Highs around 70. Tonight, north winds around 10 miles per hour early in the evening, becoming light. Mostly clear. Lows in the upper 40s. For Eastern Lake Sakakawea, today, north winds 10 to 15 miles per hour. Partly cloudy early in the morning, then becoming partly sunny. Highs around 70. Tonight, north winds 10 to 15 miles per hour in the evening, becoming light. Mostly clear. Lows in the upper 40s. For Northern Lake Oahe, today, north winds 10 to 20 miles per hour. Partly cloudy. Highs in the lower 70s. Tonight, north winds 10 to 15 miles per hour in the evening, becoming light. Mostly clear. Lows in the upper 40s. Here are the weather conditions at 6 a.m. Central Daylight Time. Bismarck, clear. Temperature 52 degrees, relative humidity 93%. Wind west at 7 miles an hour. Pressure 30.12 inches and rising. Mendon, fog was reported. 45 degrees, relative humidity 100%. Wind west at 8 miles an hour. Hazen, partly cloudy. 50 degrees, relative humidity 100%. Harvey, cloudy. 54 degrees, relative humidity 100%. Wind northwest at 12 miles an hour, gusting to 18. Minot, cloudy. 53 degrees, relative humidity 93%. Wind northwest at 10 miles an hour. Dickinson, clear. 45 degrees, relative humidity 97%. Elsewhere around North Dakota, it was 49 at Garrison. It was clear, with a temperature of 49 at Williston, and 56 at Fargo. It was mostly cloudy, with a temperature of 55 at Jamestown, and 57 at Grand Forks. At Devil's Lake, it was cloudy, with a temperature of 56. In northern South Dakota, it was clear, and the temperatures were 52 degrees. In eastern Montana, at Sydney, it was clear, with a temperature of 50. At Glendive, it was partly cloudy, with a temperature of 50. At Mile City, it was mostly cloudy, with a temperature of 48. Once again, at Bismarck, the temperature was 52 degrees under clear skies. The Bismarck, North Dakota climate summary for yesterday, June 23, 2026. Yesterday's high temperature was 75 degrees. This high was 5 degrees below the normal high of 80. The record high is 103 degrees, which was set in 1988. Yesterday's low temperature was 57 degrees. This low was 2 degrees above the normal low of 55. The record low is 33 degrees, which was set in 1942. 0.01 inches of precipitation fell yesterday, which brings the monthly total to 1.10 inches. The total precipitation for the year now stands at 5.75 inches. There were no heating degree days yesterday. The yearly total since July 1st is 7,528. There was one cooling degree day yesterday. The yearly total since January 1st is 102. The normal high temperature for today is 80 degrees, and the normal low is 55. The record high for today is 105, which occurred in 1936, and the record low is 39, which occurred in 1892. Sunrise today is at 5:50 a.m. and sunset is at 9:41 p.m. The regional weather forecast from your National Weather Service office in Bismarck.

temperatures will remain below average through the remainder of the work week, with highs in the mid-60s to mid-70s and lows in the 40s to mid-50s. Isolated to scattered showers and thunderstorms are possible during the remainder of the work week before increasing in coverage this weekend. Windy conditions may also return later this week. Here is the forecast for the Bismarck Mound and listening area. Today, partly sunny. Highs in the lower 70s. Northwest winds 10 to 15 miles per hour. Tonight, decreasing clouds. Lows in the upper 40s. North winds around 10 miles per hour. Thursday, mostly sunny. Highs in the mid 70s. East winds around 10 miles per hour. Thursday night, mostly cloudy. Showers likely after midnight. Lows in the mid 50s. Southeast winds 5 to 10 miles per hour. Chance of rain 60%. Friday, mostly cloudy. A chance of showers in the morning, then a slight chance of showers in the afternoon. Highs in the mid-70s. Southeast winds 10 to 20 miles per hour with gusts up to 30 miles per hour. Chance of rain 50%. Friday night, mostly cloudy with a chance of showers and a slight chance of thunderstorms. Lows in the upper 50s. Chance of rain 50%. Saturday, decreasing clouds. Showers likely. A chance of thunderstorms in the afternoon. Highs in the lower 80s. Chance of rain 70%. Saturday night, showers and a chance of thunderstorms in the evening. Then showers likely and a slight chance of thunderstorms after midnight. Lows around 60. Sunday, decreasing clouds. A chance of showers. A slight chance of thunderstorms in the morning, then a chance of thunderstorms in the afternoon. Highs in the lower 80s. Chance of rain 40%. Sunday night, increasing clouds. A slight chance of thunderstorms in the evening. A chance of showers. Lows in the upper 50s. Chance of rain 40%. Monday, mostly sunny. A chance of showers in the morning, then a slight chance of showers in the afternoon. Highs around 80. Chance of rain 30%. Monday night, mostly clear. A slight chance of showers and thunderstorms in the evening. Lows in the mid-50s. Chance of rain 20%. Tuesday, sunny. Highs in the mid-80s. For Western Lake Sakakawea, today, north winds 10 to 15 miles per hour. Partly cloudy early in the morning, then becoming partly sunny. Highs around 70. Tonight, north winds around 10 miles per hour early in the evening, becoming light. Mostly clear. Lows in the upper 40s. For Eastern Lake Sakakawea, today, north winds 10 to 15 miles per hour. Partly cloudy early in the morning, then becoming partly sunny. Highs around 70. Tonight, north winds 10 to 15 miles per hour in the evening, becoming light. Mostly clear. Lows in the upper 40s. For Northern Lake Oahe, today, north winds 10 to 20 miles per hour. Partly cloudy. Highs in the lower 70s. Tonight, north winds 10 to 15 miles per hour in the evening, becoming light. Mostly clear. Lows in the upper 40s. Here are the weather conditions at 6 a.m. Central Daylight Time. Bismarck, clear. Temperature 52 degrees, relative humidity 93%. Wind west at 7 miles an hour. Pressure 30.12 inches and rising. Mangan, fog was reported. 45 degrees, relative humidity 100%. Wind west at 8 miles an hour. Hazen, partly cloudy. 50 degrees, relative humidity 100%. Harvey, cloudy. 54 degrees, relative humidity 100%. Wind northwest at 12 miles an hour, gusting to 18. Minot, cloudy. 53 degrees, relative humidity 93%. Wind northwest at 10 miles an hour. Dickinson, clear. 45 degrees, relative humidity 97%. Elsewhere around North Dakota, it was 49 at Garrison. It was clear, with a temperature of 49 at Williston, and 56

City, it was mostly cloudy with a temperature of 48. Once again, at Bismarck, the temperature was 52 degrees under clear skies. The Bismarck, North Dakota climate summary for yesterday, June 23rd, 2026. Yesterday's high temperature was 75 degrees. This high was 5 degrees below the normal high of 80. The record high is 103 degrees, which was set in 1988. Yesterday's low temperature was 57 degrees. This low was 2 degrees above the normal low of 55. The record low is 33 degrees, which was set in 1942. 0.01 inches of precipitation fell yesterday, which brings the monthly total to 1.10 inches. The total precipitation for the year now stands at 5.75 inches. There were no heating degree days yesterday. The yearly total since July 1st is 7,528. There was one cooling degree day yesterday. The yearly total since January 1st is 102. The normal high temperature for today is 80 degrees, and the normal low is 55. The record high for today is 105, which occurred in 1936, and the record low is 39, which occurred in 1892. Sunrise today is at 5:50 a.m. and sunset is at 9:41 p.m. The regional weather forecast from your National Weather Service office in Bismarck. Temperatures will remain below average through the remainder of the work week, with highs in the mid-60s to mid-70s and lows in the 40s to mid-50s. Isolated to scattered showers and thunderstorms are possible during the remainder of the work week before increasing in coverage this weekend. Windy conditions may also return later this week. Here is the forecast for the Bismarck, Maine and listening area. Today, partly sunny. Highs in the lower 70s. Northwest winds 10 to 15 miles per hour. Tonight, decreasing clouds. Lows in the upper 40s. North winds around 10 miles per hour. Thursday, mostly sunny. Highs in the mid 70s. East winds around 10 miles per hour. Thursday night, mostly cloudy. Showers likely after midnight. Lows in the mid-50s. Southeast wind 5 to 10 miles per hour. Chance of rain 60%. Friday, mostly cloudy. A chance of showers in the morning, then a slight chance of showers in the afternoon. Highs in the mid-70s. Southeast winds 10 to 20 miles per hour with gusts up to 30 miles per hour. Chance of rain 50%. Friday night, mostly cloudy with a chance of showers and a slight chance of thunderstorms. Lows in the upper 50s. Chance of rain 50%. Saturday, decreasing clouds. Showers likely. A chance of thunderstorms in the afternoon. Highs in the lower 80s. Chance of rain 70%. Saturday night, showers and a chance of thunderstorms in the evening. Then showers likely and a slight chance of thunderstorms after midnight. Lows around 60. Sunday, decreasing clouds. A chance of showers. A slight chance of thunderstorms in the morning, then a chance of thunderstorms in the afternoon. Highs in the lower 80s. Chance of rain 40%. Sunday night, increasing clouds. A slight chance of thunderstorms in the evening. A chance of showers. Lows in the upper 50s. Chance of rain 40%. Monday, mostly sunny. A chance of showers in the morning, then a slight chance of showers in the afternoon. Highs around 80. Chance of rain 30%. Monday night, mostly clear. A slight chance of showers and thunderstorms in the evening. Lows in the mid-50s. Chance of rain 20%. Tuesday, sunny. Highs in the mid-80s. 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Providing weather information 24 hours a day from your National Weather Service office in Bismarck. For Western Lake Secaucawea, today, north winds 10 to 15 miles per hour. Partly cloudy early in the morning, then becoming partly sunny. Highs around 70. Tonight, north winds around 10 miles per hour early in the evening becoming light.

mostly clear. Lows in the upper 40s. For eastern Lake Sakakawea, today, north winds 10 to 15 miles per hour. Partly cloudy early in the morning, then becoming partly sunny. Highs around 70. Tonight, north winds 10 to 15 miles per hour, in the evening becoming light. Mostly clear. Lows in the upper around 70. Tonight, north winds 10 to 15 miles per hour, in the evening becoming light. Mostly clear. Lows in the upper 40s. For northern Lake Oahe, today, north winds 10 to 20 miles per hour. Partly cloudy. Highs in the lower 70s. Tonight, north winds 10 to 15 miles per hour, in the evening becoming light. Mostly clear. Lows in the upper 40s. Here are the weather conditions at 6 a.m. Central Daylight Time. Bismarck, clear. Temperature 52 degrees, relative humidity 93%. Wind west at 7 miles an hour. Pressure 30.12 inches and rising. Mendan, fog was reported. 45 degrees, relative humidity 100%. Wind west at 8 miles an hour. Hazen, partly cloudy. 50 degrees, relative humidity 100%. Harvey, cloudy. 54 degrees, relative humidity 100%. Wind northwest at 12 miles an hour, gusting to 18. Minot, cloudy. 53 degrees, relative humidity 93%. Wind northwest at 10 miles an hour. Dickinson, clear. 45 degrees, relative humidity 97%. Elsewhere around North Dakota, it was 49 at Garrison. It was clear, with a temperature of 49 at Williston, and 56 at Fargo. It was mostly cloudy, with a temperature of 55 at Jamestown, and 57 at Grand Forks. At Devil's Lake, it was cloudy, with a temperature of 56. In northern South Dakota, it was clear, and the temperatures were 52 degrees. In eastern Montana, at Sydney, it was clear, with a temperature of 50. In Glendive, it was partly cloudy, with a temperature of 50. At Miles City, it was mostly cloudy, with a temperature of 48. Once again, at Bismarck, the temperature was 52 degrees under clear skies. The Bismarck, North Dakota climate summary for yesterday, June 23, 2026. Yesterday's high temperature was 75 degrees. This high was 5 degrees below the normal high of 80. The record high is 103 degrees, which was set in 1988. Yesterday's low temperature was 57 degrees. This low was 2 degrees above the normal low of 55. The record low is 33 degrees, which was set in 1942. 0.01 inches of precipitation fell yesterday, which brings the monthly total to 1.10 inches. The total precipitation for the year now stands at 5.75 inches. There were no heating degree days yesterday. The yearly total since July 1st is 7,528. There was one cooling degree day yesterday. The yearly total since January 1st is 102. The normal high temperature for today is 80 degrees, and the normal low is 55. The record high for today is 105, which occurred in 1936, and the record low is 39, which occurred in 1892. Sunrise today is at 5:50 a.m. and sunset is at 9:41 p.m. The regional weather forecast from your National Weather Service office in Bismarck. Temperatures will remain below average through the remainder of the work week, with highs in the mid-60s to mid-70s and lows in the 40s to mid-50s. Isolated to scattered showers and thunderstorms are possible during the remainder of the work week before increasing in coverage this weekend. Windy conditions may also return later this week. Here is the forecast for the Bismarck and listening area. Today, partly sunny. Highs in the lower 70s. Northwest winds 10 to 15 miles per hour. Tonight, decreasing clouds. Lows in the upper 40s. North winds around 10 miles per hour. Thursday, mostly sunny. Highs in the mid-70s. East winds around 10 miles per hour. Thursday night, mostly cloudy. Showers likely after midnight. Lows in the mid-50s. Southeast winds 5 to 10 miles per hour. Chance of rain 60%. Friday, mostly cloudy.

in the morning, then a slight chance of showers in the afternoon. Highs in the mid-70s. Southeast winds 10 to 20 miles per hour with gusts up to 30 miles per hour. Chance of rain 50%. Friday night, mostly cloudy with a chance of showers and a slight chance of thunderstorms. Lows in the upper 50s. Chance of rain 50%. Saturday, decreasing clouds. Showers likely. A chance of thunderstorms in the afternoon. Highs in the lower 80s. Chance of rain 70%. Saturday night, showers and a chance of thunderstorms in the evening. Gust showers likely and a slight chance of thunderstorms after midnight. Lows around 60. Sunday, decreasing clouds. A chance of showers. A slight chance of thunderstorms in the morning, then a chance of thunderstorms in the afternoon. Highs in the lower 80s. Chance of rain 40%. Sunday night, increasing clouds. A slight chance of thunderstorms in the evening. A chance of showers. Lows in the upper 50s. Chance of rain 40%. Monday, mostly sunny. A chance of showers in the morning, then a slight chance of showers in the afternoon. Highs around 80. Chance of rain 30%. Monday night, mostly clear. A slight chance of showers and thunderstorms in the evening. Lows in the mid-50s. Chance of rain 20%. Tuesday, sunny. Highs in the mid-80s. Here is the forecast for the Bismarck Mains and listening area. Today, partly sunny. Highs in the lower 70s. Northwest winds 10 to 15 miles per hour. Tonight, decreasing clouds. Lows in the upper 40s. North winds around 10 miles per hour. Thursday, mostly sunny. Highs in the mid-70s. East winds around 10 miles per hour. Thursday night, mostly cloudy. Showers likely after midnight. Lows in the mid-50s. Southeast winds 5 to 10 miles per hour. Chance of rain 60%. Friday, mostly cloudy. A chance of showers in the morning, then a slight chance of showers in the afternoon. Highs in the mid-70s. Southeast winds 10 to 20 miles per hour with gusts up to 30 miles per hour. Chance of rain 50%. Friday night, mostly cloudy with a chance of showers and a slight chance of thunderstorms. Lows in the upper 50s. Chance of rain 50%. Saturday, decreasing clouds. Showers likely. A chance of thunderstorms in the afternoon. Highs in the lower 80s. Chance of rain 70%. Saturday night, showers and a chance of thunderstorms in the evening. Gust showers likely and a slight chance of thunderstorms after midnight. Lows around 60. Sunday, decreasing clouds. A chance of showers. A slight chance of thunderstorms in the morning. Then a chance of thunderstorms in the afternoon. Highs in the lower 80s. Chance of rain 40%. Sunday night, increasing clouds. A slight chance of thunderstorms in the evening. A chance of showers. Lows in the upper 50s. Chance of rain 40%. Monday, mostly sunny. A chance of showers in the morning. Then a slight chance of showers in the afternoon. Highs around 80. Chance of rain 30%. Monday night, mostly clear. A slight chance of showers and thunderstorms in the evening. Lows in the mid-50s. Chance of rain 20%. Tuesday, sunny. Highs in the mid-80s. For Western Lake Secaucawea, today,

Here are the weather conditions at 6 a.m. Central Daylight Time. Bismarck, clear. Temperature 52 degrees, relative humidity 93%. Wind west at 7 miles an hour. Pressure 30.12 inches and rising. Mendham, fog was reported. 45 degrees, relative humidity 100%. Wind west at 8 miles an hour. Hazel, partly cloudy. 50 degrees, relative humidity 100%. Harvey, cloudy. 54 degrees, relative humidity 100%. Wind northwest at 12 miles an hour, gusting to 18. Minot, cloudy. 53 degrees, relative humidity 93%. Wind northwest at 10 miles an hour. Dickinson, clear. 45 degrees, relative humidity 97%. Elsewhere around North Dakota, it was 49 at Garrison. It was clear, with a temperature of 49 at Williston and 56 at Fargo. It was mostly cloudy, with a temperature of 55 at Jamestown and 57 at Grand Forks. At Devil's Lake, it was cloudy, with a temperature of 56. In northern South Dakota, it was clear, and the temperatures were 52 degrees. In eastern Montana, at Sydney, it was clear, with a temperature of 50. At Glendive, it was partly cloudy, with a temperature of 50. At Miles City, it was mostly cloudy, with a temperature of 48. Once again, at Bismarck, the temperature was 52 degrees under clear skies. The Bismarck, North Dakota climate summary for yesterday, June 23, 2026. Yesterday's high temperature was 75 degrees. This high was 5 degrees below the normal high of 80. The record high is 103 degrees, which was set in 1988. Yesterday's low temperature was 57 degrees. This low was 2 degrees above the normal low of 55. The record low is 33 degrees, which was set in 1942. 0.01 inches of precipitation fell yesterday, which brings the monthly total to 1.10 inches. The total precipitation for the year now stands at 5.75 inches. There were no heating degree days yesterday. The yearly total since July 1st is 7,528. There was one cooling degree day yesterday. The yearly total since January 1st is 102. The normal high temperature for today is 80 degrees, and the normal low is 55. The record high for today is 105, which occurred in 1936, and the record low is 39, which occurred in 1892. Sunrise today is at 5:50 a.m. and sunset is at 9:41 p.m. The regional weather forecast from your National Weather Service office in Bismarck. Temperatures will remain below average through the remainder of the work week, with highs in the mid-60s to mid-70s and lows in the 40s to mid-50s. Isolated to scattered showers and thunderstorms are possible during the remainder of the work week before increasing in coverage this weekend. Windy conditions may also return later this week. Here is the forecast for the Bismarck, Mendham, listening area. Today, partly sunny. Highs in the lower 70s. Northwest winds 10 to 15 miles per hour. Tonight, decreasing clouds. Lows in the upper 40s. North winds around 10 miles per hour. Thursday, mostly sunny. Highs in the mid-70s. East winds around 10 miles per hour. Thursday night, mostly cloudy. Showers likely after midnight. Lows in the mid-50s. Southeast winds 5 to 10 miles per hour. Chance of rain 60%. Friday, mostly cloudy. A chance of showers in the morning, then a slight chance of showers in the afternoon. Highs in the mid-70s. Southeast winds 10 to 20 miles per hour with gusts up to 30 miles per hour. Chance of rain 50%. Friday night, mostly cloudy with a chance of showers and a slight chance of thunderstorms. Lows in the upper 50s. Chance of rain 50%. Saturday, decreasing clouds. Showers likely. A chance of thunderstorms in the afternoon. Highs in the lower 80s. Chance of rain 70%. Saturday night, showers and a chance of thunderstorms in the evening, then showers likely and a slight chance of thunderstorms after midnight. Lows around 60. Sunday, decreasing clouds. A chance of showers. A slight chance of thunderstorms in the morning, then
chance of thunderstorms in the afternoon. Highs in the lower 80s. Chance of rain 40%. Sunday night, increasing clouds. A slight chance of thunderstorms in the evening. A chance of showers. Lows in the upper 50s. Chance of rain 40%. Monday, mostly sunny. A chance of showers in the morning, then a slight chance of showers in the afternoon. Highs around 80. Chance of rain 30%. Monday night, mostly clear. A slight chance of showers and thunderstorms in the evening. Lows in the mid-50s. Chance of rain 20%. Tuesday, sunny. Highs in the mid-80s. For western Lake Sakakawea, today, north winds 10 to 15 miles per hour. Partly cloudy early in the morning, then becoming partly sunny. Highs around 70. Tonight, north winds around 10 miles per hour early in the evening, becoming light. Mostly clear. Lows in the upper 40s. For eastern Lake Sakakawea, today, north winds 10 to 15 miles per hour. Partly cloudy early in the morning, then becoming partly sunny. Highs around 70. Tonight, north winds 10 to 15 miles per hour in the evening, becoming light. Mostly clear. Lows in the upper 40s. For northern Lake Oahe, today, north winds 10 to 20 miles per hour. Partly cloudy. Highs in the lower 70s. Tonight, north winds 10 to 15 miles per hour in the evening, becoming light. Mostly clear. Lows in the upper 40s. Here are the weather conditions at 6 a.m. Central Daylight Time. Bismarck, clear. Temperature 52 degrees, relative humidity 93%. Wind west at 7 miles an hour. Pressure 30.12 inches and rising. Mendham, fog was reported. 45 degrees, relative humidity 100%. Wind west at 8 miles an hour. Hazel, partly cloudy. 50 degrees, relative humidity 100%. Harvey, cloudy. 54 degrees, relative humidity 100%. Wind northwest at 12 miles an hour, gusting to 18. Minot, cloudy. 53 degrees, relative humidity 93%. Wind northwest at 10 miles an hour. Dickinson, clear. 45 degrees, relative humidity 97%. Elsewhere around North Dakota, it was 49 at Garrison. It was clear, with a temperature of 49 at Williston and 56 at Fargo. It was mostly cloudy, with a temperature of 55 at Jamestown and 57 at Grand Forks. At Devil's Lake, it was cloudy, with a temperature of 56. In northern South Dakota, it was clear, and the temperatures were 52 degrees. In eastern Montana, at Sydney, it was clear, with a temperature of 50. At Glendive, it was partly cloudy, with a temperature of 50. At Miles City, it was mostly cloudy, with a temperature of 48. Once again, at Bismarck, the temperature was 52 degrees under clear skies. The Bismarck, North Dakota climate summary for yesterday, June 23, 2026. Yesterday's high temperature was 75 degrees. This high was 5 degrees below the normal high of 80. The record high is 103 degrees, which was set in 1988. Yesterday's low temperature was 57 degrees. This low was 2 degrees above the normal low of 55. The record low is 33 degrees, which was set in 1942. 0.01 inches of precipitation fell yesterday, which brings the monthly total to 1.10 inches. The total precipitation for the year now stands at 5.75 inches. There were no heating degree days yesterday. The yearly total since July 1st is 7,528. There was one cooling degree day yesterday. The yearly total since January 1st is 102. The normal high temperature for today is 80 degrees, and the normal low is 55. The record high for today is 105, which occurred in 1936, and the record low is 39, which occurred in 1892. Sunrise today is at 5:50 a.m. and sunset is at 9:41 p.m. The regional weather forecast from your National Weather Service office in Bismarck. Temperatures will remain below average through the remainder of the work week, with highs in the mid-60s to mid-70s and lows in the 40s to mid-50s. Isolated to scattered showers.

showers and thunderstorms are possible during the remainder of the work week before increasing in coverage this weekend. Windy conditions may also return later this week. Here is the forecast for the Bismarck mainland listening area. Today, partly sunny. Highs in the lower 70s. Northwest winds 10 to 15 miles per hour. Tonight, decreasing clouds. Lows in the upper 40s. North winds around 10 miles per hour. Thursday, mostly sunny. Highs in the mid 70s. East winds around 10 miles per hour. Thursday night, mostly cloudy. Showers likely after midnight. Lows in the mid 50s. Southeast winds 5 to 10 miles per hour. Chance of rain 60%. Friday, mostly cloudy. A chance of showers in the morning, then a slight chance of showers in the afternoon. Highs in the mid-70s. Southeast winds 10 to 20 miles per hour with gusts up to 30 miles per hour. Chance of rain 50%. Friday night, mostly cloudy with a chance of showers and a slight chance of thunderstorms. Lows in the upper 50s. Chance of rain 50%. Saturday, decreasing clouds. Showers likely. A chance of thunderstorms in the afternoon. Highs in the lower 80s. Chance of rain 70%. Saturday night, showers and a chance of thunderstorms in the evening, then showers likely and a slight chance of thunderstorms after midnight. Lows around 60. Sunday, decreasing clouds. A chance of showers. A slight chance of thunderstorms in the morning, then a chance of thunderstorms in the afternoon. Highs in the lower 80s. Chance of rain 40%. Sunday night, increasing clouds. A slight chance of thunderstorms in the evening. A chance of showers. Lows in the upper 50s. Chance of rain 40%. Monday, mostly sunny. A chance of showers in the morning, then a slight chance of showers in the afternoon. Highs around 80. Chance of rain 30%. Monday night, mostly clear. A slight chance of showers and thunderstorms in the evening. Lows in the mid-50s. Chance of rain 20%. Tuesday, sunny. Highs in the mid-80s. For Western Lake Sakakawea, today, north winds 10 to 15 miles per hour. Partly cloudy early in the morning, then becoming partly sunny. Highs around 70. Tonight, north winds around 10 miles per hour early in the evening, becoming light. Mostly clear. Lows in the upper 40s. For Eastern Lake Sakakawea, today, north winds 10 to 15 miles per hour. Partly cloudy early in the morning, then becoming partly sunny. Highs around 70. Tonight, north winds 10 to 15 miles per hour in the evening, becoming light. Mostly clear. Lows in the upper 40s. For Northern Lake Oahe, today, north winds 10 to 20 miles per hour. Partly cloudy. Highs in the lower 70s. Tonight, north winds 10 to 15 miles per hour in the evening, becoming light. Mostly clear. Lows in the upper 40s. Here are the weather conditions at 6 a.m. Central Daylight Time. Bismarck, clear. Temperature 52 degrees, relative humidity 93%. Wind west at 7 miles an hour. Pressure 30.12 inches and rising. Mendon, fog was reported. 45 degrees, relative humidity 100%. Wind west at 8 miles an hour. Hazen, partly cloudy. 50 degrees, relative humidity 100%. Harvey, cloudy. 54 degrees, relative humidity 100%. Wind northwest at 12 miles an hour, gusting to 18. Minot, cloudy. 53 degrees, relative humidity 93%. Wind northwest at 10 miles an hour. Dickinson, clear. 45 degrees, relative humidity 97%. Elsewhere around North Dakota, it was 49 at Garrison. It was clear, with a temperature of 49 at Williston and 56 at Fargo. It was mostly cloudy, with a temperature of 55 at Jamestown and 57 at Grand Forks. At Devil's Lake, it was cloudy, with a temperature of 56. In northern South Dakota, it was clear, and the temperatures were 52 degrees. In eastern Montana, at Sydney, it was clear, with a temperature of 50.

at Glendive, it was partly cloudy with a temperature of 50. At Miles City, it was mostly cloudy with a temperature of 48. Once again, at Bismarck, the temperature was 52 degrees under clear skies. The Bismarck, North Dakota climate summary for yesterday, June 23, 2026. Yesterday's high temperature was 75 degrees. This high was 5 degrees below the normal high of 80. The record high is 103 degrees, which was set in 1988. Yesterday's low temperature was 57 degrees. This low was 2 degrees above the normal low of 55. The record low is 33 degrees, which was set in 1942. 0.01 inches of precipitation fell yesterday, which brings the monthly total to 1.10 inches. The total precipitation for the year now stands at 5.75 inches. There were no heating degree days yesterday. The yearly total since July 1st is 7,528. There was one cooling degree day yesterday. The yearly total since January 1st is 102. The normal high temperature for today is 80 degrees, and the normal low is 55. The record high for today is 105, which occurred in 1936, and the record low is 39, which occurred in 1892. Sunrise today is at 5:50 a.m. and sunset is at 9:41 p.m. The regional weather forecast from your National Weather Service office in Bismarck. Temperatures will remain below average through the remainder of the work week, with highs in the mid-60s to mid-70s and lows in the 40s to mid-50s. Isolated to scattered showers and thunderstorms are possible during the remainder of the work week before increasing in coverage this weekend. Windy conditions may also return later this week. Here is the forecast for the Bismarck, Minden listening area. Today, partly sunny. Highs in the lower 70s. Northwest winds 10 to 15 miles per hour. Tonight, decreasing clouds. Lows in the upper 40s. North winds around 10 miles per hour. Thursday, mostly sunny. Highs in the mid-70s. East winds around 10 miles per hour. Thursday night, mostly cloudy. Showers likely after midnight. Lows in the mid-50s. Southeast winds 5 to 10 miles per hour. Chance of rain 60%. Friday, mostly cloudy. A chance of showers in the morning, then a slight chance of showers in the afternoon. Highs in the mid-70s. Southeast winds 10 to 20 miles per hour with gusts up to 30 miles per hour. Chance of rain 50%. Friday night, mostly cloudy with a chance of showers and a slight chance of thunderstorms. Lows in the upper 50s. Chance of rain 50%. Saturday, decreasing clouds. Showers likely. A chance of thunderstorms in the afternoon. Highs in the lower 80s. Chance of rain 70%. Saturday night, showers and a chance of thunderstorms in the evening, then showers likely and a slight chance of thunderstorms after midnight. Lows around 60. Sunday, decreasing clouds. A chance of showers. A slight chance of thunderstorms in the morning, then a chance of thunderstorms in the afternoon. Highs in the lower 80s. Chance of rain 40%. Sunday night, increasing clouds. A slight chance of thunderstorms in the evening. A chance of showers. Lows in the upper 50s. Chance of rain 40%. Monday, mostly sunny. A chance of showers in the morning, then a slight chance of showers in the afternoon. Highs around 80. Chance of rain 30%. Monday night, mostly clear. A slight chance of showers and thunderstorms in the evening. Lows in the mid-50s. Chance of rain 20%. Tuesday, sunny. Highs in the mid-80s. 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Providing weather information 24 hours a day from your National Weather Service office in Bismarck. For Western Lake Sakakawea, today, north winds 10 to 15 miles per hour. Partly cloudy early in the morning, then becoming partly sunny. Highs around 70. Tonight, north winds around 10 miles per hour early in the evening, becoming light. Mostly clear. Lows in the upper 40s. For Eastern Lake Sakakawea, today, north winds 10 to 15 miles per hour.

partly cloudy early in the morning, then becoming partly sunny. Highs around 70. Tonight, north winds 10 to 15 miles per hour, in the evening becoming light. Mostly clear. Lows in the upper 40s. For northern Lake Oahe, today, north winds 10 to 20 miles per hour. Partly cloudy. Highs in the lower 70s. Tonight, north winds 10 to 15 miles per hour, in the evening becoming light. Mostly clear. Lows in the upper 40s. Here are the weather conditions at 7 a.m. Central Daylight Time. Bismarck, clear. Temperature 53 degrees, relative humidity 89%. Wind west at 7 miles an hour. Pressure 30.13 inches and rising. Mendham, clear. 48 degrees, relative humidity 100%. Wind northwest at 6 miles an hour. Hazen, clear. 52 degrees, relative humidity 100%. Harvey, partly sunny. 52 degrees, relative humidity 100%. Wind northwest at 13 miles an hour, gusting to 21. Minot, cloudy. 53 degrees, relative humidity 93%. Wind northwest at 9 miles an hour. Dickinson, clear. 48 degrees, relative humidity 96%. Wind west at 6 miles an hour. Elsewhere around North Dakota, it was 52 at Garrison. At Williston, it was sunny, with a temperature of 50. It was cloudy, with a temperature of 57 at Jamestown, 58 at Fargo, and 56 at Devil's Lake. At Grand Forks, drizzle and fog were reported, with a temperature of 58. In northern South Dakota, it was sunny. It was 53 at Mobridge, and 56 at Aberdeen. In eastern Montana, at Sydney, it was clear, with a temperature of 51. At Glendive, it was partly cloudy, with a temperature of 51. At Mile City, it was mostly cloudy, with a temperature of 48. Once again, at Bismarck, the temperature was 53 degrees under clear skies. The Bismarck, North Dakota climate summary for yesterday, June 23, 2026. Yesterday's high temperature was 75 degrees. This high was 5 degrees below the normal high of 80. The record high is 103 degrees, which was set in 1988. Yesterday's low temperature was 57 degrees. This low was 2 degrees above the normal low of 55. The record low is 33 degrees, which was set in 1942. 0.01 inches of precipitation fell yesterday, which brings the monthly total to 1.10 inches. The total precipitation for the year now stands at 5.75 inches. There were no heating degree days yesterday. The yearly total since July 1st is 7,528. There was one cooling degree day yesterday. The yearly total since January 1st is 102. The normal high temperature for today is 80 degrees, and the normal low is 55. The record high for today is 105, which occurred in 1936, and the record low is 39, which occurred in 1892. Sunrise today is at 5:50 a.m. and sunset is at 9:41 p.m. The regional weather forecast from your National Weather Service office in Bismarck. Temperatures will remain below average through the remainder of the work week, with highs in the mid-60s to mid-70s and lows in the 40s to mid-50s. Isolated to scattered showers and thunderstorms are possible during the remainder of the work week before increasing in coverage this weekend. Windy conditions may also return later this week. Here is the forecast for the Bismarck, Mendham listening area. Today, partly sunny. Highs in the lower 70s. Northwest winds 10 to 15 miles per hour. Tonight, decreasing clouds. Lows in the upper 40s. North winds around 10 miles per hour. Thursday, mostly sunny. Highs in the mid 70s. East winds around 10 miles per hour. Thursday night, mostly cloudy. Showers likely after midnight. Lows in the mid-50s. Southeast winds 5 to 10 miles per hour. Chance of rain 60%. Friday, mostly cloudy. A chance of showers in the morning, then a slight chance of showers in the afternoon. Highs in the mid-70s. Southeast winds 10 to 20 miles per hour with gusts up to 30 miles per hour. Chance of rain 50%.
Friday night, mostly cloudy with a chance of showers and a slight chance of thunderstorms. Lows in the upper 50s. Chance of rain 50%. Saturday, decreasing clouds. Showers likely. A chance of thunderstorms in the afternoon. Highs in the lower 80s. Chance of rain 70%. Saturday night, showers and a chance of thunderstorms in the evening, then showers likely and a slight chance of thunderstorms after midnight. Lows around 60. Sunday, decreasing clouds. A chance of showers. A slight chance of thunderstorms in the morning, then a chance of thunderstorms in the afternoon. Highs in the lower 80s. Chance of rain 40%. Sunday night, increasing clouds. A slight chance of thunderstorms in the evening. A chance of showers. Lows in the upper 50s. Chance of rain 40%. Monday, mostly sunny. A chance of showers in the morning, then a slight chance of showers in the afternoon. Highs around 80. Chance of rain 30%. Monday night, mostly clear. A slight chance of showers and thunderstorms in the evening. Lows in the mid-50s. Chance of rain 20%. Tuesday, sunny. Highs in the mid-80s. For Western Lake Sakakawea, today, north winds 10 to 15 miles per hour. Partly cloudy early in the morning, then becoming partly sunny. Highs around 70. Tonight, north winds around 10 miles per hour early in the evening, becoming light. Mostly clear. Lows in the upper 40s. For Eastern Lake Sakakawea, today, north winds 10 to 15 miles per hour. Partly cloudy early in the morning, then becoming partly sunny. Highs around 70. Tonight, north winds 10 to 15 miles per hour in the evening, becoming light. Mostly clear. Lows in the upper 40s. For Northern Lake Oahe, today, north winds 10 to 20 miles per hour. Partly cloudy. Highs in the lower 70s. Tonight, north winds 10 to 15 miles per hour in the evening, becoming light. Mostly clear. Lows in the upper 40s. Here are the weather conditions at 7 a.m. Central Daylight Time. Bismarck, clear. Temperature 53 degrees, relative humidity 89%. Wind west at 7 miles an hour. Pressure 30.13 inches and rising. Mendham, clear. 48 degrees, relative humidity 100%. Wind northwest at 6 miles an hour. Hazen, clear. 52 degrees, relative humidity 100%. Harvey, partly sunny. 52 degrees, relative humidity 100%. Wind northwest at 13 miles an hour, gusting to 21. Minot, cloudy. 53 degrees, relative humidity 93%. Wind northwest at 9 miles an hour. Dickinson, clear. 48 degrees, relative humidity 96%. Wind west at 6 miles an hour. Elsewhere around North Dakota, it was 52 at Garrison. At Williston, it was sunny, with a temperature of 50. It was cloudy, with a temperature of 57 at Jamestown, 58 at Fargo, and 56 at Devil's Lake. At Grand Forks, drizzle and fog were reported, with a temperature of 58. In northern South Dakota, it was sunny. It was 53 at Mobridge, and 56 at Aberdeen. In eastern Montana, at Sydney, it was clear, with a temperature of 51. At Glendive, it was partly cloudy, with a temperature of 51. At Miles City, it was mostly cloudy, with a temperature of 48. Once again, at Bismarck, the temperature was 53 degrees under clear skies. Here are the weather conditions at 7 a.m. Central Daylight Time. Bismarck, clear. Temperature 53 degrees, relative humidity 89%. Wind west at 7 miles an hour. Pressure 30.13 inches and rising. Mendham, clear. 48 degrees, relative humidity 100%. Wind northwest at 6 miles an hour. Hazen, clear. 52 degrees, relative humidity 100%. Harvey, partly sunny. 52 degrees, relative humidity 100%. Wind northwest at 13 miles an hour, gusting to 21. Minot, cloudy. 53 degrees, relative humidity 93%.

wind northwest at 9 miles an hour. Dickinson, clear. 48 degrees, relative humidity 96%. Wind west at 6 miles an hour. Elsewhere around North Dakota, it was 52 at Garrison. At Williston, it was mostly sunny, with a temperature of 50. It was cloudy, with a temperature of 57 at Jamestown, 58 at Fargo, and 56 at Devil's Lake. At Grand Forks, drizzle and fog were reported, with a temperature of 58. In northern South Dakota, it was sunny. It was 53 at Mobridge, and 56 at Aberdeen. In eastern Montana, it was partly cloudy. It was 48 at Miles City, 51 at Glendive, and 51 at Sydney. Once again, at Bismarck, the temperature was 53 degrees under clear skies. The Bismarck, North Dakota climate summary for yesterday, June 23, 2026. Yesterday's high temperature was 75 degrees. This high was 5 degrees below the normal high of 80. The record high is 103 degrees, which was set in 1988. Yesterday's low temperature was 57 degrees. This low was 2 degrees above the normal low of 55. The record low is 33 degrees, which was set in 1942. 0.01 inches of precipitation fell yesterday, which brings the monthly total to 1.10 inches. The total precipitation for the year now stands at 5.75 inches. There were no heating degree days yesterday. The yearly total since July 1st is 7,528. There was one cooling degree day yesterday. The yearly total since January 1st is 102. The normal high temperature for today is 80 degrees, and the normal low is 55. The record high for today is 105, which occurred in 1936, and the record low is 39, which occurred in 1892. Sunrise today is at 5:50 a.m. and sunset is at 9:41 p.m. The regional weather forecast from your National Weather Service office in Bismarck. Temperatures will remain below average through the remainder of the work week, with highs in the mid-60s to mid-70s and lows in the 40s to mid-50s. Isolated to scattered showers and thunderstorms are possible during the remainder of the work week before increasing in coverage this weekend. Windy conditions may also return later this week. Here is the forecast for the Bismarck, Minden listening area. Today, partly sunny. Highs in the lower 70s. Northwest winds 10 to 15 miles per hour. Tonight, decreasing clouds. Lows in the upper 40s. North winds around 10 miles per hour. Thursday, mostly sunny. Highs in the mid-70s. East winds around 10 miles per hour. Thursday night, mostly cloudy. Showers likely after midnight. Lows in the mid-50s. Southeast winds 5 to 10 miles per hour. Chance of rain 60%. Friday, mostly cloudy. A chance of showers in the morning, then a slight chance of showers in the afternoon. Highs in the mid-70s. Southeast winds 10 to 20 miles per hour with gusts up to 30 miles per hour. Chance of rain 50%. Friday night, mostly cloudy with a chance of showers and a slight chance of thunderstorms. Lows in the upper 50s. Chance of rain 50%. Saturday, decreasing clouds. Showers likely. A chance of thunderstorms in the afternoon. Highs in the lower 80s. Chance of rain 70%. Saturday night, showers and a chance of thunderstorms in the evening, then showers likely and a slight chance of thunderstorms after midnight. Lows around 60. Sunday, decreasing clouds. A chance of showers. A slight chance of thunderstorms in the morning, then a chance of thunderstorms in the afternoon. Highs in the lower 80s. Chance of rain 40%. Sunday night, increasing clouds. A slight chance of thunderstorms in the evening. A chance of showers. Lows in the upper 50s. Chance of rain 40%. Monday, mostly sunny. A chance of showers in the morning, then a slight chance of showers in the afternoon. Highs around 80. Chance of rain 30%. Monday night, mostly clear. A slight chance of showers and thunderstorms in the evening. Lows in the mid-50s. Chance of rain 20%. Tuesday, sunny. Highs in the mid-80s. For Western Lake Sakakawea, today,

Partly cloudy. Highs in the lower 70s. Tonight, north winds 10 to 15 miles per hour, in the evening becoming light. Mostly clear. Lows in the upper 40s. Here are the weather conditions at 7 a.m. Central Daylight Time. Bismarck, clear. Temperature 53 degrees. Relative humidity 89%. Wind west at 7 miles an hour. Pressure 30.13 inches and rising. Mendon, clear. 48 degrees. Relative humidity 100%. Wind northwest at 6 miles an hour. Hazen, clear. 52 degrees. Relative humidity 100%. Harvey, partly sunny. 52 degrees. Relative humidity 100%. Wind northwest at 13 miles an hour, gusting to 21. Minot, cloudy. 53 degrees, relative humidity 93%. Wind northwest at 9 miles an hour. Dickinson, clear. 48 degrees, relative humidity 96%. Wind west at 6 miles an hour. Elsewhere around North Dakota, it was 52 at Garrison. At Williston, it was mostly sunny, with a temperature of 50. It was cloudy, with a temperature of 57 at Jamestown, 58 at Fargo, and 56 at Devil's Lake. At Grand Forks, drizzle and fog were reported, with a temperature of 58. In northern South Dakota, it was sunny. It was 53 at Mobridge, and 56 at Aberdeen. In eastern Montana, it was partly cloudy. It was 48 at Miles City, 51 at Glendive, and 51 at Sydney. Once again, at Bismarck, the temperature was 53 degrees under clear skies. The Bismarck, North Dakota climate summary for yesterday, June 23, 2026. Yesterday's high temperature was 75 degrees. This high was 5 degrees below the normal high of 80. The record high is 103 degrees, which was set in 1988. Yesterday's low temperature was 57 degrees. This low was 2 degrees above the normal low of 55. The record low is 33 degrees, which was set in 1942. 0.01 inches of precipitation fell yesterday, which brings the monthly total to 1.10 inches. The total precipitation for the year now stands at 5.75 inches. There were no heating degree days yesterday. The yearly total since July 1st is 7,528. There was one cooling degree day yesterday. The yearly total since January 1st is 102. The normal high temperature for today is 80 degrees, and the normal low is 55. The record high for today is 105, which occurred in 1936, and the record low is 39, which occurred in 1892. Sunrise today is at 5:50 a.m. and sunset is at 9:41 p.m. The regional weather forecast from your National Weather Service office in Bismarck. Temperatures will remain below average through the remainder of the work week, with highs in the mid-60s to mid-70s and lows in the 40s to mid-50s. Isolated to scattered showers and thunderstorms are possible during the remainder of the work week before increasing in coverage this weekend. Windy conditions may also return later this week. Here is the forecast for the Bismarck, Mendon listening area. Today, partly sunny. Highs in the lower 70s. Northwest winds 10 to 15 miles per hour. Tonight, decreasing clouds. Lows in the upper 40s. North winds around 10 miles per hour. Thursday, mostly sunny. Highs in the mid 70s. East winds around 10 miles per hour. Thursday night, mostly cloudy. Showers likely after midnight. Lows in the mid-50s. Southeast winds 5 to 10 miles per hour. Chance of rain 60%. Friday, mostly cloudy. A chance of showers in the morning, then a slight chance of showers in the afternoon. Highs in the mid-70s. Southeast winds 10 to 20 miles per hour with gusts up to 30 miles per hour. Chance of rain 50%. Friday night, mostly cloudy with a chance of showers and a slight chance of thunderstorms. Lows in the upper 50s. Chance of rain 50%. Saturday, decreasing clouds. Showers likely. A chance of thunderstorms in the afternoon. Highs in the lower 80s. Chance of rain 70%. Saturday night,
showers and a chance of thunderstorms in the evening, then showers

Likely and a slight chance of thunderstorms after midnight. Lows around 60. Sunday, decreasing clouds. A chance of showers. A slight chance of thunderstorms in the morning, then a chance of thunderstorms in the afternoon. Highs in the lower 80s. Chance of rain 40%. Sunday night, increasing clouds. A slight chance of thunderstorms in the evening. A chance of showers. Lows in the upper 50s. Chance of rain 40%. Monday, mostly sunny. A chance of showers in the morning, then a slight chance of showers in the afternoon. Highs around 80. Chance of rain 30%. Monday night, mostly clear. A slight chance of showers and thunderstorms in the evening. Lows in the mid-50s. Chance of rain 20%. Tuesday, sunny. Highs in the mid-80s. For Western Lake Sakakawea, today, north winds 10 to 15 miles per hour. Partly cloudy early in the morning, then becoming partly sunny. Highs around 70. Tonight, north winds around 10 miles per hour early in the evening, becoming light. Mostly clear. Lows in the upper 40s. For Eastern Lake Sakakawea, today, north winds 10 to 15 miles per hour. Partly cloudy early in the morning, then becoming partly sunny. Highs around 70. Tonight, north winds 10 to 15 miles per hour in the evening, becoming light. Mostly clear. Lows in the upper 40s. For Northern Lake Oahe, today, north winds 10 to 20 miles per hour. Partly cloudy. Highs in the lower 70s. Tonight, north winds 10 to 15 miles per hour in the evening, becoming light. Mostly clear. Lows in the upper 40s. Here are the weather conditions at 7 a.m. Central Daylight Time. Bismarck, clear. Temperature 53 degrees, relative humidity 89%. Wind west at 7 miles an hour. Pressure 30.13 inches and rising. Mendon, clear. 48 degrees, relative humidity 100%. Wind northwest at 6 miles an hour. Hazen, clear. 52 degrees, relative humidity 100%. Harvey, partly sunny. 52 degrees, relative humidity 100%. Wind northwest at 13 miles an hour, gusting to 21. Minot, cloudy. 53 degrees, relative humidity 93%. Wind northwest at 9 miles an hour. Dickinson, clear. 48 degrees, relative humidity 96%. Wind west at 6 miles an hour. Elsewhere around North Dakota, it was 52 at Garrison. At Williston, it was mostly sunny, with a temperature of 50. It was cloudy, with a temperature of 57 at Jamestown, 58 at Fargo, and 56 at Devil's Lake. At Grand Forks, drizzle and fog were reported, with a temperature of 58. In northern South Dakota, it was sunny. It was 53 at Mobridge, and 56 at Aberdeen. In eastern Montana, it was partly cloudy. It was 48 at Miles City, 51 at Glendive, and 51 at Sydney. Once again, at Bismarck, the temperature was 53 degrees under clear skies. The Bismarck, North Dakota climate summary for yesterday, June 23, 2026. Yesterday's high temperature was 75 degrees. This high was 5 degrees below the normal high of 80. The record high is 103 degrees, which was set in 1988. Yesterday's low temperature was 57 degrees. This low was 2 degrees above the normal low of 55. The record low is 33 degrees, which was set in 1942. 0.01 inches of precipitation fell yesterday, which brings the monthly total to 1.10 inches. The total precipitation for the year now stands at 5.75 inches. There were no heating degree days yesterday. The yearly total since July 1st is 7,528. There was one cooling degree day yesterday. The yearly total since January 1st is 102. The normal high temperature for today is 80 degrees, and the normal low is 55. The record high for today is 105, which occurred in 1936, and the record low is 39, which occurred in 1892. Sunrise today is at 5:50 a.m. and sunset is at 9:41 p.m. The regional weather forecast from your National Weather Service office in Bismarck.

temperatures will remain below average through the remainder of the work week, with highs in the mid-60s to mid-70s and lows in the 40s to mid-50s. Isolated to scattered showers and thunderstorms are possible during the remainder of the work week before increasing in coverage this weekend. Windy conditions may also return later this week. Here is the forecast for the Bismarck Minden listening area. Today, partly sunny. Highs in the lower 70s. Northwest winds 10 to 15 miles per hour. Tonight, decreasing clouds. Lows in the upper 40s. North winds around 10 miles per hour. Thursday, mostly sunny. Highs in the mid 70s. East winds around 10 miles per hour. Thursday night, mostly cloudy. Showers likely after midnight. Lows in the mid 50s. Southeast winds 5 to 10 miles per hour. Chance of rain 60%. Friday, mostly cloudy. A chance of showers in the morning, then a slight chance of showers in the afternoon. Highs in the mid-70s. Southeast winds 10 to 20 miles per hour with gusts up to 30 miles per hour. Chance of rain 50%. Friday night, mostly cloudy with a chance of showers and a slight chance of thunderstorms. Lows in the upper 50s. Chance of rain 50%. Saturday, decreasing clouds. Showers likely. A chance of thunderstorms in the afternoon. Highs in the lower 80s. Chance of rain 70%. Saturday night, showers and a chance of thunderstorms in the evening, then showers likely and a slight chance of thunderstorms after midnight. Lows around 60. Sunday, decreasing clouds. A chance of showers. A slight chance of thunderstorms in the morning, then a chance of thunderstorms in the afternoon. Highs in the lower 80s. Chance of rain 40%. Sunday night, increasing clouds. A slight chance of thunderstorms in the evening. A chance of showers. Lows in the upper 50s. Chance of rain 40%. Monday, mostly sunny. A chance of showers in the morning, then a slight chance of showers in the afternoon. Highs around 80. Chance of rain 30%. Monday night, mostly clear. A slight chance of showers and thunderstorms in the evening. Lows in the mid-50s. Chance of rain 20%. Tuesday, sunny. Highs in the mid-80s. 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Providing weather information 24 hours a day from your National Weather Service office in Bismarck. For Western Lake Sakakawea, today, north winds 10 to 15 miles per hour. Partly cloudy early in the morning, then becoming partly sunny. Highs around 70. Tonight, north winds around 10 miles per hour early in the evening, becoming light. Mostly clear. Lows in the upper 40s. For Eastern Lake Sakakawea, today, north winds 10 to 15 miles per hour. Partly cloudy early in the morning, then becoming partly sunny. Highs around 70. Tonight, north winds 10 to 15 miles per hour in the evening, becoming light. Mostly clear. Lows in the upper 40s. For Northern Lake Oahe, today, north winds 10 to 20 miles per hour. Partly cloudy. Highs in the lower 70s. Tonight, north winds 10 to 15 miles per hour in the evening, becoming light. Mostly clear. Lows in the upper 40s. Here are the weather conditions at 7 a.m. Central Daylight Time. Bismarck, clear. Temperature 53 degrees, relative humidity 89%. Wind west at 7 miles an hour. Pressure 30.13 inches and rising. Minden, clear. 48 degrees, relative humidity 100%. Wind northwest at 6 miles an hour. Hazen, clear. 52 degrees, relative humidity 100%. Harvey, partly sunny. 52 degrees, relative humidity 100%. Wind northwest at 13 miles an hour, gusting to 21. Minot, cloudy. 53 degrees, relative humidity 93%. Gusting to 21. Minot, cloudy. 53 degrees, relative humidity 93%. Wind northwest at 9 miles an hour. Dickinson, clear.

48 degrees, relative humidity 96%. Wind west at 6 miles an hour. Elsewhere around North Dakota, it was 52 at Garrison. At Williston, it was mostly sunny, with a temperature of 50. It was cloudy, with a temperature of 57 at Jamestown, 58 at Fargo, and 56 at Devil's Lake. At Grand Forks, drizzle and fog were reported, with a temperature of 58. In northern South Dakota, it was sunny. It was 53 at Mobridge, and 56 at Aberdeen. In eastern Montana, it was partly cloudy. It was 48 at Miles City, 51 at Glendive, and 51 at Sydney. Once again, at Bismarck, the temperature was 53 degrees under clear skies. The Bismarck, North Dakota climate summary for yesterday, June 23, 2026. Yesterday's high temperature was 75 degrees. This high was 5 degrees below the normal high of 80. The record high is 103 degrees, which was set in 1988. Yesterday's low temperature was 57 degrees. This low was 2 degrees above the normal low of 55. The record low is 33 degrees, which was set in 1942. 0.01 inches of precipitation fell yesterday, which brings the monthly total to 1.10 inches. The total precipitation for the year now stands at 5.75 inches. There were no heating degree days yesterday. The yearly total since July 1st is 7,528. There was one cooling degree day yesterday. The yearly total since January 1st is 102. The normal high temperature for today is 80 degrees, and the normal low is 55. The record high for today is 105, which occurred in 1936, and the record low is 39, which occurred in 1892. Sunrise today is at 5:50 a.m. and sunset is at 9:41 p.m. The regional weather forecast from your National Weather Service office in Bismarck. Temperatures will remain below average through the remainder of the work week, with highs in the mid-60s to mid-70s and lows in the 40s to mid-50s. Isolated to scattered showers and thunderstorms are possible during the remainder of the work week before increasing in coverage this weekend. Windy conditions may also return later this week. Here is the forecast for the Bismarck, Minden listening area. Today, partly sunny. Highs in the lower 70s. Northwest winds 10 to 15 miles per hour. Tonight, decreasing clouds. Lows in the upper 40s. North winds around 10 miles per hour. Thursday, mostly sunny. Highs in the mid 70s. East winds around 10 miles per hour. Thursday night, mostly cloudy. Showers likely after midnight. Lows in the mid-50s. Southeast winds 5 to 10 miles per hour. Chance of rain 60%. Friday, mostly cloudy. A chance of showers in the morning, then a slight chance of showers in the afternoon. Highs in the mid-70s. Southeast winds 10 to 20 miles per hour with gusts up to 30 miles per hour. Chance of rain 50%. Friday night, mostly cloudy with a chance of showers and a slight chance of thunderstorms. Lows in the upper 50s. Chance of rain 50%. Saturday, decreasing clouds. Showers likely. A chance of thunderstorms in the afternoon. Highs in the lower 80s. Chance of rain 70%. Saturday night, showers and a chance of thunderstorms in the evening, then showers likely and a slight chance of thunderstorms after midnight. Lows around 60. Sunday, decreasing clouds. A chance of showers. A slight chance of thunderstorms in the morning, then a chance of thunderstorms in the afternoon. Highs in the lower 80s. Chance of rain 40%. Sunday night, increasing clouds. A slight chance of thunderstorms in the evening. A chance of showers. Lows in the upper 50s. Chance of rain 40%. Monday, mostly sunny. A chance of showers in the morning, then a slight chance of showers in the afternoon. Highs around 80. Chance of rain 30%. Monday night, mostly clear. A slight chance of showers and thunderstorms in the evening. Lows in the mid-50s. Chance of rain 20%. Tuesday, sunny. Highs in the mid-80s. Here is the forecast for the Bismarck, Minden listening area. Today, partly sunny. Highs in the lower 70s.

Northwest winds 10 to 15 miles per hour. Tonight, decreasing clouds. Lows in the upper 40s. North winds around 10 miles per hour. Thursday, mostly sunny. Highs in the mid-70s. East winds around 10 miles per hour. Thursday night, mostly cloudy. Showers likely after midnight. Lows in the mid-50s. Southeast winds 5 to 10 miles per hour. Chance of rain 60%. Friday, mostly cloudy. A chance of showers in the morning, then a slight chance of showers in the afternoon. Highs in the mid-70s. Southeast winds 10 to 20 miles per hour with gusts up to 30 miles per hour. Chance of rain 50%. Friday night, mostly cloudy with a chance of showers and a slight chance of thunderstorms. Lows in the upper 50s. Chance of rain 50%. Saturday, decreasing clouds. Showers likely. A chance of thunderstorms in the afternoon. Highs in the lower 80s. Chance of rain 70%. Saturday night, showers and a chance of thunderstorms in the evening, then showers likely and a slight chance of thunderstorms after midnight. Lows around 60. Sunday, decreasing clouds. A chance of showers. A slight chance of thunderstorms in the morning, then a chance of thunderstorms in the afternoon. Highs in the lower 80s. Chance of rain 40%. Sunday night, increasing clouds. A slight chance of thunderstorms in the evening. A chance of showers. Lows in the upper 50s. Chance of rain 40%. Monday, mostly sunny. A chance of showers in the morning, then a slight chance of showers in the afternoon. Highs around 80. Chance of rain 30%. Monday night, mostly clear. A slight chance of showers and thunderstorms in the evening. Lows in the mid-50s. Chance of rain 20%. Tuesday, sunny. Highs in the mid-80s. For Western Lake Sakakawea, today, north winds 10 to 15 miles per hour. Partly cloudy early in the morning, then becoming partly sunny. Highs around 70. Tonight, north winds around 10 miles per hour early in the evening, becoming light. Mostly clear. Lows in the upper 40s. For Eastern Lake Sakakawea, today, north winds 10 to 15 miles per hour. Partly cloudy early in the morning, then becoming partly sunny. Highs around 70. Tonight, north winds 10 to 15 miles per hour in the evening, becoming light. Mostly clear. Lows in the upper 40s. For Northern Lake Oahe, today, north winds 10 to 20 miles per hour. Partly cloudy. Highs in the lower 70s. Tonight, north winds 10 to 15 miles per hour in the evening, becoming light. Mostly clear. Lows in the upper 40s. Here are the weather conditions at 7 a.m. Central Daylight Time. Bismarck, clear. Temperature 53 degrees, relative humidity 89%. Wind west at 7 miles an hour. Pressure 30.13 inches and rising. Mendham, clear. 48 degrees, relative humidity 100%. Wind northwest at 6 miles an hour. Hazen, clear. 52 degrees, relative humidity 100%. Harvey, partly sunny. 52 degrees, relative humidity 100%. Wind northwest at 13 miles an hour, gusting to 21. Minot, cloudy. 53 degrees, relative humidity 93%. Wind northwest at 9 miles an hour. Dickinson, clear. 48 degrees, relative humidity 96%. Wind west at 6 miles an hour. Elsewhere around North Dakota, it was 52 at Garrison. At Williston, it was mostly sunny, with a temperature of 50. It was cloudy, with a temperature of 57 at Jamestown, 58 at Fargo, and 56 at Devil's Lake. At Grand Forks, drizzle and fog were reported, with a temperature of 58. In northern South Dakota, it was sunny. It was 53 at Mobridge, and 56 at Aberdeen. In eastern Montana, it was partly cloudy. It was 48 at Miles City, 51 at Glendive, and 51 at Sydney. Once again, at Bismarck, the temperature was 53 degrees under clear skies. The Bismarck, North Dakota climate summary for yesterday, June

week before increasing in coverage this weekend. Windy conditions may also return later this week. Here is the forecast for the Bismarck Mend and listening area. Today, partly sunny. Highs in the lower 70s. Northwest winds 10 to 15 miles per hour. Tonight, decreasing clouds. Lows in the upper 40s. North winds around 10 miles per hour. Thursday, mostly sunny. Highs in the mid-70s. East winds around 10 miles per hour. Thursday night, mostly cloudy. Showers likely after midnight. Lows in the mid-50s. Southeast winds 5 to 10 miles per hour. Chance of rain 60%. Friday, mostly cloudy. A chance of showers in the morning, then a slight chance of showers in the afternoon. Highs in the mid-70s. Southeast winds 10 to 20 miles per hour with gusts up to 30 miles per hour. Chance of rain 50%. Friday night, mostly cloudy with a chance of showers and a slight chance of thunderstorms. Lows in the upper 50s. Chance of rain 50%. Saturday, decreasing clouds. Showers likely. A chance of thunderstorms in the afternoon. Highs in the lower 80s. Chance of rain 70%. Saturday night, showers and a chance of thunderstorms in the evening, then showers likely and a slight chance of thunderstorms after midnight. Lows around 60. Sunday, decreasing clouds. A chance of showers. A slight chance of thunderstorms in the morning, then a chance of thunderstorms in the afternoon. Highs in the lower 80s. Chance of rain 40%. Sunday night, increasing clouds. A slight chance of thunderstorms in the evening. A chance of showers. Lows in the upper 50s. Chance of rain 40%. Monday, mostly sunny. A chance of showers in the morning, then a slight chance of showers in the afternoon. Highs around 80. Chance of rain 30%. Monday night, mostly clear. A slight chance of showers and thunderstorms in the evening. Lows in the mid-50s. Chance of rain 20%. Tuesday, sunny. Highs in the mid-80s. 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Providing weather information 24 hours a day from your National Weather Service office in Bismarck. For Western Lake Sakakawea, today, north winds 10 to 15 miles per hour. Partly cloudy early in the morning, then becoming partly sunny. Highs around 70. Tonight, north winds around 10 miles per hour early in the evening becoming light. Mostly clear. Lows in the upper 40s. For Eastern Lake Sakakawea, today, north winds 10 to 15 miles per hour. Partly cloudy early in the morning, then becoming partly sunny. Highs around 70. Tonight, north winds 10 to 15 miles per hour in the evening becoming light. Mostly clear. Lows in the upper 40s. For Northern Lake Oahe, today, north winds 10 to 20 miles per hour. Partly cloudy. Highs in the lower 70s. Tonight, north winds 10 to 15 miles per hour in the evening becoming light. Mostly clear. Lows in the upper 40s. Here are the weather conditions at 7 a.m. Central Daylight Time. Bismarck, clear. Temperature 53 degrees, relative humidity 89%. Wind west at 7 miles an hour. Pressure 30.13 inches and rising. Mendon, clear. 48 degrees, relative humidity 100%. Wind northwest at 6 miles an hour. Hazen, clear. 52 degrees, relative humidity 100%. Harvey, partly sunny. 52 degrees, relative humidity 100%. Wind northwest at 13 miles an hour, gusting to 21. Minot, cloudy. 53 degrees, relative humidity 93%. Wind northwest at 9 miles an hour. Dickinson, clear. 48 degrees, relative humidity 96%. Wind west at 6 miles an hour. Elsewhere around North Dakota, it was 52 at Garrison. At Williston, it was mostly sunny, with a temperature of 50. It was cloudy, with a temperature of 57 at Jamestown, 58 at Fargo, and 56 at Devil's Lake.

at Grand Forks, drizzle and fog were reported, with a temperature of 58. In northern South Dakota, it was sunny. It was 53 at Mobridge, and 56 at Aberdeen. In eastern Montana, it was partly cloudy. It was 48 at Miles City, 51 at Glendive, and 51 at Sydney. Once again, at Bismarck, the temperature was 53 degrees under clear skies. Here are the weather conditions at 8 a.m. Central Daylight Time. Bismarck, sunny. Temperature 56 degrees, relative humidity 84%. Wind northwest at 9 miles an hour. Pressure 30.14 inches and rising. Mendon, cloudy. 54 degrees, relative humidity 100%. Wind northwest at 6 miles an hour. Hazen, cloudy. 55 degrees, relative humidity 100%. Wind west at 8 miles an hour. Harvey, cloudy. 54 degrees, relative humidity 100%. Wind northwest at 15 miles an hour. Minot, sunny. 55 degrees, relative humidity 86%. Wind northwest at 14 miles an hour. Dickinson, cloudy. 52 degrees, relative humidity 93%. Wind west at 7 miles an hour. Elsewhere around North Dakota, at Grand Forks, fog was reported, with a temperature of 59. It was 54 at Garrison. It was mostly sunny, with a temperature of 53 at Williston, and 58 at Jamestown. It was cloudy, with a temperature of 59 at Fargo, and 56 at Devil's Lake. In northern South Dakota, it was sunny. It was 57 at Mobridge, and 60 at Aberdeen. In eastern Montana, it was mostly sunny. It was 51 at Miles City, 54 at Glendive, and 56 at Sydney. Once again, at Bismarck, the temperature was 56 degrees under sunny skies. The Bismarck, North Dakota climate summary for yesterday, June 23, 2026. Yesterday's high temperature was 75 degrees. This high was 5 degrees below the normal high of 80. The record high is 103 degrees, which was set in 1988. Yesterday's low temperature was 57 degrees. This low was 2 degrees above the normal low of 55. The record low is 33 degrees, which was set in 1942. 0.01 inches of precipitation fell yesterday, which brings the monthly total to 1.10 inches. The total precipitation for the year now stands at 5.75 inches. There were no heating degree days yesterday. The yearly total since July 1st is 7,528. There was one cooling degree day yesterday. The yearly total since January 1st is 102. The normal high temperature for today is 80 degrees, and the normal low is 55. The record high for today is 105, which occurred in 1936, and the record low is 39, which occurred in 1892. Sunrise today is at 5:50 a.m. and sunset is at 9:41 p.m. The regional weather forecast from your National Weather Service office in Bismarck. Temperatures will remain below average through the remainder of the work week, with highs in the mid-60s to mid-70s and lows in the 40s to mid-50s. Isolated to scattered showers and thunderstorms are possible during the remainder of the work week before increasing in coverage this weekend. Windy conditions may also return later this week. Here is the forecast for the Bismarck Minden listening area. Today, partly sunny. Highs in the lower 70s. Northwest winds 10 to 15 miles per hour. Tonight, decreasing clouds. Lows in the upper 40s. North winds around 10 miles per hour. Thursday, mostly sunny. Highs in the mid 70s. East winds around 10 miles per hour. Thursday night, mostly cloudy. Showers likely after midnight. Lows in the mid-50s. Southeast winds 5 to 10 miles per hour. Chance of rain 60%. Friday, mostly cloudy. A chance of showers in the morning, then a slight chance of showers in the afternoon. Highs in the mid-70s. Southeast winds 10 to 20 miles per hour with gusts up to 30 miles per hour. Chance of rain 50%. Friday night, mostly cloudy with a chance of showers and a slight chance of thunderstorms. Lows in the upper 50s. Chance of rain 50%. Saturday.

increasing clouds. Showers likely. A chance of thunderstorms in the afternoon. Highs in the lower 80s. Chance of rain 70%. Saturday night, showers and a chance of thunderstorms in the evening. Then showers likely and a slight chance of thunderstorms after midnight. Lows around 60. Sunday, decreasing clouds. A chance of showers. A slight chance of thunderstorms in the morning, then a chance of thunderstorms in the afternoon. Highs in the lower 80s. Chance of rain 40%. Sunday night, increasing clouds. A slight chance of thunderstorms in the evening. A chance of showers. Lows in the upper 50s. Chance of rain 40%. Monday, mostly sunny. A chance of showers in the morning, then a slight chance of showers in the afternoon. Highs around 80. Chance of rain 30%. Monday night, mostly clear. A slight chance of showers and thunderstorms in the evening. Lows in the mid-50s. Chance of rain 20%. Tuesday, sunny. Highs in the mid-80s. For Western Lake Sakakawea, today, north winds 10 to 15 miles per hour. Partly cloudy early in the morning, then becoming partly sunny. Highs around 70. Tonight, north winds around 10 miles per hour early in the evening, becoming light. Mostly clear. Lows in the upper 40s. For Eastern Lake Sakakawea, today, north winds 10 to 15 miles per hour. Partly cloudy early in the morning, then becoming partly sunny. Highs around 70. Tonight, north winds 10 to 15 miles per hour in the evening, becoming light. Mostly clear. Lows in the upper 40s. For Northern Lake Oahe, today, north winds 10 to 20 miles per hour. Partly cloudy. Highs in the lower 70s. Tonight, north winds 10 to 15 miles per hour in the evening, becoming light. Mostly clear. Lows in the upper 40s. Here are the weather conditions at 8 a.m. Central Daylight Time. Bismarck, sunny. Temperature 56 degrees, relative humidity 84%. Wind northwest at 9 miles an hour. Pressure 30.14 inches and rising. Mendon, cloudy. 54 degrees, relative humidity 100%. Wind northwest at 6 miles an hour. Hazen, cloudy. 55 degrees, relative humidity 100%. Wind west at 8 miles an hour. Harvey, cloudy. 54 degrees, relative humidity 100%. Wind northwest at 15 miles an hour. Minot, sunny. 55 degrees, relative humidity 86%. Wind northwest at 14 miles an hour. Dickinson, cloudy. 52 degrees, relative humidity 93%. Wind west at 7 miles an hour. Elsewhere around North Dakota, at Grand Forks, fog was reported, with a temperature of 59. It was 54 at Garrison. It was mostly sunny, with a temperature of 53 at Williston, and 58 at Jamestown. It was cloudy, with a temperature of 59 at Fargo, and 56 at Devil's Lake. In northern South Dakota, it was sunny. It was 57 at Mobridge, and 60 at Aberdeen. In eastern Montana, it was mostly sunny. It was 51 at Miles City, 54 at Glendive, and 56 at Sydney. Once again, at Bismarck, the temperature was 56 degrees under sunny skies. Here are the weather conditions at 8 a.m. Central Daylight Time. Bismarck, sunny. Temperature 56 degrees, relative humidity 84%. Wind northwest at 9 miles an hour. Pressure 30.14 inches and rising. Mendon, cloudy. 54 degrees, relative humidity 100%. Wind northwest at 6 miles an hour. Hazen, cloudy. 55 degrees, relative humidity 100%. Wind west at 8 miles an hour. Harvey, cloudy. 54 degrees, relative humidity 100%. Wind northwest at 15 miles an hour. Minot, sunny. 55 degrees, relative humidity 86%. Wind northwest at 14 miles an hour. Dickinson, cloudy. 52 degrees, relative humidity 93%. Wind west at 7 miles an hour. Elsewhere around

South Dakota, at Grand Forks, fog was reported with a temperature of 59. It was 54 at Garrison. It was mostly sunny, with a temperature of 53 at Williston and 58 at Jamestown. It was cloudy, with a temperature of 59 at Fargo and 56 at Devil's Lake. In northern South Dakota, it was sunny. It was 57 at Mobridge and 60 at Aberdeen. In eastern Montana, it was mostly sunny. It was 51 at Miles City, 54 at Glendive, and 56 at Sydney. Once again, at Bismarck, the temperature was 56 degrees under sunny skies. The Bismarck, North Dakota climate summary for yesterday, June 23, 2026. Yesterday's high temperature was 75 degrees. This high was 5 degrees below the normal high of 80. The record high is 103 degrees, which was set in 1988. Yesterday's low temperature was 57 degrees. This low was 2 degrees above the normal low of 55. The record low is 33 degrees, which was set in 1942. 0.01 inches of precipitation fell yesterday, which brings the monthly total to 1.10 inches. The total precipitation for the year now stands at 5.75 inches. There were no heating degree days yesterday. The yearly total since July 1st is 7,528. There was one cooling degree day yesterday. The yearly total since January 1st is 102. The normal high temperature for today is 80 degrees, and the normal low is 55. The record high for today is 105, which occurred in 1936, and the record low is 39, which occurred in 1892. Sunrise today is at 5:50 a.m. and sunset is at 9:41 p.m. The regional weather forecast from your National Weather Service office in Bismarck. Temperatures will remain below average through the remainder of the work week, with highs in the mid-60s to mid-70s and lows in the 40s to mid-50s. Isolated to scattered showers and thunderstorms are possible during the remainder of the work week before increasing in coverage this weekend. Windy conditions may also return later this week. Here is the forecast for the Bismarck, Minden listening area. Today, partly sunny. Highs in the lower 70s. Northwest winds 10 to 15 miles per hour. Tonight, decreasing clouds. Lows in the upper 40s. North winds around 10 miles per hour. Thursday, mostly sunny. Highs in the mid-70s. East winds around 10 miles per hour. Thursday night, mostly cloudy. Showers likely after midnight. Lows in the mid-50s. Southeast winds 5 to 10 miles per hour. Chance of rain 60%. Friday, mostly cloudy. A chance of showers in the morning, then a slight chance of showers in the afternoon. Highs in the mid-70s. Southeast winds 10 to 20 miles per hour with gusts up to 30 miles per hour. Chance of rain 50%. Friday night, mostly cloudy with a chance of showers and a slight chance of thunderstorms. Lows in the upper 50s. Chance of rain 50%. Saturday, decreasing clouds. Showers likely. A chance of thunderstorms in the afternoon. Highs in the lower 80s. Chance of rain 70%. Saturday night, showers and a chance of thunderstorms in the evening, then showers likely and a slight chance of thunderstorms after midnight. Lows around 60. Sunday, decreasing clouds. A chance of showers. A slight chance of thunderstorms in the morning, then a chance of thunderstorms in the afternoon. Highs in the lower 80s. Chance of rain 40%. Sunday night, increasing clouds. A slight chance of thunderstorms in the evening. A chance of showers. Lows in the upper 50s. Chance of rain 40%. Monday, mostly sunny. A chance of showers in the morning, then a slight chance of showers in the afternoon. Highs around 80. Chance of rain 30%. Monday night, mostly clear. A slight chance of showers and thunderstorms in the evening. Lows in the mid-50s. Chance of rain 20%. Tuesday, sunny. Highs in the mid-80s. For Western Lake Sakakawea, today, north winds 10 to 15 miles per hour. Partly cloudy early in the morning, then becoming partly sunny. Highs around 70. Tonight, north winds around 10 miles per hour early in the evening, becoming

Central Daylight Time. Bismarck, sunny. Temperature 56 degrees, relative humidity 84%. Wind northwest at 9 miles an hour. Pressure 30.14 inches and rising. Mendham, cloudy. 54 degrees, relative humidity 100%. Wind northwest at 6 miles an hour. Hazen, cloudy. 55 degrees, relative humidity 100%. Wind west at 8 miles an hour. Harvey, cloudy. 54 degrees, relative humidity 100%. Wind northwest at 15 miles an hour. Minot, sunny. 55 degrees, relative humidity 86%. Wind northwest at 14 miles an hour. Dickinson, cloudy. 52 degrees, relative humidity 93%. Wind west at 7 miles an hour. Elsewhere around North Dakota, at Grand Forks, fog was reported, with a temperature of 59. It was 54 at Garrison. It was mostly sunny, with a temperature of 53 at Williston, and 58 at Jamestown. It was cloudy, with a temperature of 59 at Fargo, and 56 at Devil's Lake. In northern South Dakota, it was sunny. It was 57 at Mobridge, and 60 at Aberdeen. In eastern Montana, it was mostly sunny. It was 51 at Miles City, 54 at Glendive, and 56 at Sydney. Once again, at Bismarck, the temperature was 56 degrees under sunny skies. The Bismarck, North Dakota climate summary for yesterday, June 23, 2026. Yesterday's high temperature was 75 degrees. This high was 5 degrees below the normal high of 80. The record high is 103 degrees, which was set in 1988. Yesterday's low temperature was 57 degrees. This low was 2 degrees above the normal low of 55. The record low is 33 degrees, which was set in 1942. 0.01 inches of precipitation fell yesterday, which brings the monthly total to 1.10 inches. The total precipitation for the year now stands at 5.75 inches. There were no heating degree days yesterday. The yearly total since July 1st is 7,528. There was one cooling degree day yesterday. The yearly total since January 1st is 102. The normal high temperature for today is 80 degrees, and the normal low is 55. The record high for today is 105, which occurred in 1936, and the record low is 39, which occurred in 1892. Sunrise today is at 5:50 a.m. and sunset is at 9:41 p.m. The regional weather forecast from your National Weather Service office in Bismarck. Temperatures will remain below average through the remainder of the work week, with highs in the mid-60s to mid-70s and lows in the 40s to mid-50s. Isolated to scattered showers and thunderstorms are possible during the remainder of the work week before increasing in coverage this weekend. Windy conditions may also return later this week. Here is the forecast for the Bismarck, Minden listening area. Today, partly sunny. Highs in the lower 70s. Northwest winds 10 to 15 miles per hour. Tonight, decreasing clouds. Lows in the upper 40s. North winds around 10 miles per hour. Thursday, mostly sunny. Highs in the mid 70s. East winds around 10 miles per hour. Thursday night, mostly cloudy. Showers likely after midnight. Lows in the mid-50s. Southeast winds 5 to 10 miles per hour. Chance of rain 60%. Friday, mostly cloudy. A chance of showers in the morning, then a slight chance of showers in the afternoon. Highs in the mid-70s. Southeast winds 10 to 20 miles per hour with gusts up to 30 miles per hour. Chance of rain 50%. Friday night, mostly cloudy with a chance of showers and a slight chance of thunderstorms. Lows in the upper 50s. Chance of rain 50%. Saturday, decreasing clouds. Showers likely. A chance of thunderstorms in the afternoon. Highs in the lower 80s. Chance of rain 70%. Saturday night, showers and a chance of thunderstorms in the evening. Then showers likely and a slight chance of thunderstorms after midnight. Lows around 60. Sunday, decreasing clouds. A chance of showers. A slight chance of thunderstorms in the morning, then a chance of thunderstorms.

lows in the afternoon. Highs in the lower 80s. Chance of rain 40%. Sunday night, increasing clouds. A slight chance of thunderstorms in the evening. A chance of showers. Lows in the upper 50s. Chance of rain 40%. Monday, mostly sunny. A chance of showers in the morning, then a slight chance of showers in the afternoon. Highs around 80. Chance of rain 30%. Monday night, mostly clear. A slight chance of showers and thunderstorms in the evening. Lows in the mid-50s. Chance of rain 20%. Tuesday, sunny. Highs in the mid-80s. For Western Lake Sakakawea, today, north winds 10 to 15 miles per hour. Partly cloudy early in the morning, then becoming partly sunny. Highs around 70. Tonight, north winds around 10 miles per hour early in the evening, becoming light. Mostly clear. Lows in the upper 40s. For Eastern Lake Sakakawea, today, north winds 10 to 15 miles per hour. Partly cloudy early in the morning, then becoming partly sunny. Highs around 70. Tonight, north winds 10 to 15 miles per hour in the evening, becoming light. Mostly clear. Lows in the upper 40s. For Northern Lake Oahe, today, north winds 10 to 20 miles per hour. Partly cloudy. Highs in the lower 70s. Tonight, north winds 10 to 15 miles per hour in the evening, becoming light. Mostly clear. Lows in the upper 40s. Here are the weather conditions at 8 a.m. Central Daylight Time. Bismarck, sunny. Temperature 56 degrees, relative humidity 84%. Wind northwest at 9 miles an hour. Pressure 30.14 inches and rising. Mendham, cloudy. 54 degrees, relative humidity 100%. Wind northwest at 6 miles an hour. Hazen, cloudy. 55 degrees, relative humidity 100%. Wind west at 8 miles an hour. Harvey, cloudy. 54 degrees, relative humidity 100%. Wind northwest at 15 miles an hour. Minot, sunny. 55 degrees, relative humidity 86%. Wind northwest at 14 miles an hour. Dickinson, cloudy. 52 degrees, relative humidity 93%. Wind west at 7 miles an hour. Elsewhere around North Dakota, at Grand Forks, fog was reported with a temperature of 59. It was 54 at Garrison. It was mostly sunny with a temperature of 53 at Williston and 58 at Jamestown. It was cloudy with a temperature of 59 at Fargo and 56 at Devil's Lake. In northern South Dakota, it was sunny. It was 57 at Mobridge and 60 at Aberdeen. In eastern Montana, it was mostly sunny. It was 51 at Miles City, 54 at Glendive, and 56 at Sydney. Once again, at Bismarck, the temperature was 56 degrees under sunny skies. The Bismarck, North Dakota climate summary for yesterday, June 23, 2026. Yesterday's high temperature was 75 degrees. This high was 5 degrees below the normal high of 80. The record high is 103 degrees, which was set in 1988. Yesterday's low temperature was 57 degrees. This low was 2 degrees above the normal low of 55. The record low is 33 degrees, which was set in 1942. 0.01 inches of precipitation fell yesterday, which brings the monthly total to 1.10 inches. The total precipitation for the year now stands at 5.75 inches. There were no heating degree days yesterday. The yearly total since July 1st is 7,528. There was one cooling degree day yesterday. The yearly total since January 1st is 102. The normal high temperature for today is 80 degrees, and the normal low is 55. The record high for today is 105, which occurred in 1936, and the record low is 39, which occurred in 1892. Sunrise today is at 5:50 a.m. and sunset is at 9:41 p.m. The regional weather forecast from your National Weather Service office in Bismarck. Temperatures will remain below average through the remainder of the work week, with highs in the mid-60s to mid-70s and lows in the 40s to mid-50s. Isolated to scattered showers and thunderstorms are possible.

possible during the remainder of the work week before increasing in coverage this weekend. Windy conditions may also return later this week. Here is the forecast for the Bismarck Mainland and listening area. Today, partly sunny. Highs in the lower 70s. Northwest winds 10 to 15 miles per hour. Tonight, decreasing clouds. Lows in the upper 40s. North winds around 10 miles per hour. Thursday, mostly sunny. Highs in the mid 70s. East winds around 10 miles per hour. Thursday night, mostly cloudy. Showers likely after midnight. Lows in the mid 50s. Southeast winds 5 to 10 miles per hour. Chance of rain 60%. Friday, mostly cloudy. A chance of showers in the morning, then a slight chance of showers in the afternoon. Highs in the mid 70s. Southeast winds 10 to 20 miles per hour with gusts up to 30 miles per hour. Chance of rain 50%. Friday night, mostly cloudy with a chance of showers and a slight chance of thunderstorms. Lows in the upper 50s. Chance of rain 50%. Saturday, decreasing clouds. Showers likely. A chance of thunderstorms in the afternoon. Highs in the lower 80s. Chance of rain 70%. Saturday night, showers and a chance of thunderstorms in the evening. Then showers likely and a slight chance of thunderstorms after midnight. Lows around 60. Sunday, decreasing clouds. A chance of showers. A slight chance of thunderstorms in the morning, then a chance of thunderstorms in the afternoon. Highs in the lower 80s. Chance of rain 40%. Sunday night, increasing clouds. A slight chance of thunderstorms in the evening. A chance of showers. Lows in the upper 50s. Chance of rain 40%. Monday, mostly sunny. A chance of showers in the morning, then a slight chance of showers in the afternoon. Highs around 80. Chance of rain 30%. Monday night, mostly clear. A slight chance of showers and thunderstorms in the evening. Lows in the mid-50s. Chance of rain 20%. Tuesday, sunny. Highs in the mid-80s. 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Providing weather information 24 hours a day from your National Weather Service office in Bismarck. For Western Lake Secaucawea, today, north winds 10 to 15 miles per hour. Partly cloudy early in the morning, then becoming partly sunny. Highs around 70. Tonight, north winds around 10 miles per hour early in the evening, becoming light. Mostly clear. Lows in the upper 40s. For Eastern Lake Secaucawea, today, north winds 10 to 15 miles per hour. Partly cloudy early in the morning, then becoming partly sunny. Highs around 70. Tonight, north winds 10 to 15 miles per hour in the evening, becoming light. Mostly clear. Lows in the upper 40s. For Northern Lake Oahe, today, north winds 10 to 20 miles per hour. Partly cloudy. Highs in the lower 70s. Tonight, north winds 10 to 15 miles per hour in the evening, becoming light. Mostly clear. Lows in the upper 40s. Here are the weather conditions at 8 a.m. Central Daylight Time. Bismarck, sunny. Temperature 56 degrees, relative humidity 84%. Wind northwest at 9 miles an hour. Pressure 30.14 inches and rising. Mendon, cloudy. 54 degrees, relative humidity 100%. Wind north 14 inches and rising. Mendon, cloudy. 54 degrees, relative humidity 100%. Wind northwest at 6 miles an hour. Hazen, cloudy. 55 degrees, relative humidity 100%. Wind west at 8 miles an hour. Harvey, cloudy. 54 degrees, relative humidity 100%. Wind northwest at 15 miles an hour. Minot, sunny. 55 degrees, relative humidity 86%. Wind northwest at 14 miles an hour. Dickinson, cloudy. 52 degrees, relative humidity 93%. Wind west at 7 miles an hour. Elsewhere around North Dakota, at Grand Forks.

fog was reported with a temperature of 59. It was 54 at Garrison. It was mostly sunny with a temperature of 53 at Williston and 58 at Jamestown. It was cloudy with a temperature of 59 at Fargo and 56 at Devil's Lake. In northern South Dakota, it was sunny. It was 57 at Mobridge and 60 at Aberdeen. In eastern Montana, it was mostly sunny. It was 51 at Miles City, 54 at Glendive, and 56 at Sydney. Once again, at Bismarck, the temperature was 56 degrees under sunny skies. The Bismarck, North Dakota climate summary for yesterday, June 23, 2026. Yesterday's high temperature was 75 degrees. This high was 5 degrees below the normal high of 80. The record high is 103 degrees, which was set in 1988. Yesterday's low temperature was 57 degrees. This low was 2 degrees above the normal low of 55. The record low is 33 degrees, which was set in 1942. 0.01 inches of precipitation fell yesterday, which brings the monthly total to 1.10 inches. The total precipitation for the year now stands at 5.75 inches. There were no heating degree days yesterday. The yearly total since July 1st is 7,528. There was one cooling degree day yesterday. The yearly total since January 1st is 102. The normal high temperature for today is 80 degrees, and the normal low is 55. The record high for today is 105, which occurred in 1936, and the record low is 39, which occurred in 1892. Sunrise today is at 5:50 a.m. and sunset is at 9:41 p.m. The regional weather forecast from your National Weather Service office in Bismarck. Temperatures will remain below average through the remainder of the work week, with highs in the mid-60s to mid-70s and lows in the 40s to mid-50s. Isolated to scattered showers and thunderstorms are possible during the remainder of the work week before increasing in coverage this weekend. Windy conditions may also return later this week. Here is the forecast for the Bismarck, Mend, and listening area. Today, partly sunny. Highs in the lower 70s. Northwest winds 10 to 15 miles per hour. Tonight, decreasing clouds. Lows in the upper 40s. North winds around 10 miles per hour. Thursday, mostly sunny. Highs in the mid 70s. East winds around 10 miles per hour. Thursday night, mostly cloudy. Showers likely after midnight. Lows in the mid-50s. Southeast winds 5 to 10 miles per hour. Chance of rain 60%. Friday, mostly cloudy. A chance of showers in the morning, then a slight chance of showers in the afternoon. Highs in the mid-70s. Southeast winds 10 to 20 miles per hour with gusts up to 30 miles per hour. Chance of rain 50%. Friday night, mostly cloudy with a chance of showers and a slight chance of thunderstorms. Lows in the upper 50s. Chance of rain 50%. Saturday, decreasing clouds. Showers likely. A chance of thunderstorms in the afternoon. Highs in the lower 80s. Chance of rain 70%. Saturday night, showers and a chance of thunderstorms in the evening. Then showers likely and a slight chance of thunderstorms after midnight. Lows around 60. Sunday, decreasing clouds. A chance of showers. A slight chance of thunderstorms in the morning, then a chance of thunderstorms in the afternoon. Highs in the lower 80s. Chance of rain 40%. Sunday night, increasing clouds. A slight chance of thunderstorms in the evening. A chance of showers. Lows in the upper 50s. Chance of rain 40%. Monday, mostly sunny. A chance of showers in the morning, then a slight chance of showers in the afternoon. Highs around 80. Chance of rain 30%. Monday night, mostly clear. A slight chance of showers and thunderstorms in the evening. Lows in the mid-50s. Chance of rain 20%. Tuesday, sunny. Highs in the mid-80s. For Western Lake Sakakawea, today, north winds 10 to 15 miles per hour. Partly cloudy early in the morning, then becoming partly sunny. Highs around 70. Tonight, north winds around 10 miles per hour early in the evening, becoming light. Mostly clear.
the upper 40s. For eastern Lake Sakakawea, today, north winds 10 to 15 miles per hour. Partly cloudy early in the morning, then becoming partly sunny. Highs around 70. Tonight, north winds 10 to 15 miles per hour, in the evening becoming light. Mostly clear. Lows in the upper 40s. For northern Lake Oahe, today, north winds 10 to 20 miles per hour. Partly cloudy. Highs in the lower 70s. Tonight, north winds 10 to 15 miles per hour, in the evening becoming light. Mostly clear. Lows in the upper 40s. Here are the weather conditions at 8 a.m. Central Daylight Time. Bismarck, sunny. Temperature 56 degrees, relative humidity 84%. Wind northwest at 9 miles an hour. Pressure 30.14 inches and rising. Mendham, cloudy. 54 degrees, relative humidity 100%. Wind northwest at 6 miles an hour. Hazen, cloudy. 55 degrees, relative humidity 100%. Wind west at 8 miles an hour. Harvey, cloudy. 54 degrees, relative humidity 100%. Wind northwest at 15 miles an hour. Minot, sunny. 55 degrees, relative humidity 86%. Wind northwest at 14 miles an hour. Dickinson, cloudy. 52 degrees, relative humidity 93%. Wind west at 7 miles an hour. Elsewhere around North Dakota and Grand Forks, fog was reported with a temperature of 59. It was 54 at Garrison. It was mostly sunny with a temperature of 53 at Williston and 58 at Jamestown. It was cloudy with a temperature of 59 at Fargo and 56 at Devil's Lake. In northern South Dakota, it was sunny. It was 57 at Mobridge and 60 at Aberdeen. In eastern Montana, it was mostly sunny. It was 51 at Miles City, 54 at Glenlive, and 56 at Sydney. Once again, at Bismarck, the temperature was 56 degrees under sunny skies. The Bismarck, North Dakota climate summary for yesterday, June 23, 2026. Yesterday's high temperature was 75 degrees. This high was 5 degrees below the normal high of 80. The record high is 130 degrees, which was set in 1988. Yesterday's low temperature was 57 degrees. This low was 2 degrees above the normal low of 55. The record low is 33 degrees, which was set in 1942. 0.01 inches of precipitation fell yesterday, which brings the monthly total to 1.10 inches. The total precipitation for the year now stands at 5.75 inches. There were no heating degree days yesterday. The yearly total since July 1st is 7,528. There was one cooling degree day yesterday. The yearly total since January 1st is 102. The normal high temperature for today is 80 degrees, and the normal low is 55. The record high for today is 105, which occurred in 1936, and the record low is 39, which occurred in 1892. Sunrise today is at 5:50 a.m. and sunset is at 9:41 p.m. The regional weather forecast from your National Weather Service office in Bismarck. Temperatures will remain below average through the remainder of the work week, with highs in the mid-60s to mid-70s and lows in the 40s to mid-50s. Isolated to scattered showers and thunderstorms are possible during the remainder of the work week before increasing in coverage this weekend. Windy conditions may also return later this week. Here is the forecast for the Bismarck, Main, and listening area. Today, partly sunny. Highs in the lower 70s. Northwest winds 10 to 15 miles per hour. Tonight, decreasing clouds. Lows in the upper 40s. North winds around 10 miles per hour. Thursday, mostly sunny. Highs in the mid-70s. East winds around 10 miles per hour. Thursday night, mostly cloudy. Showers likely after midnight. Lows in the mid-50s. Southeast winds 5 to 10 miles per hour. Chance of rain 60%. Friday, mostly cloudy. A chance of showers in the morning, then a slight chance of showers in the afternoon. Highs in the mid-70s. Southeast winds 10 to 20 miles per hour with gusts up to 30.

slight chance of thunderstorms, lows in the upper 50s. Chance of rain 50%. Saturday, decreasing clouds. Showers likely. A chance of thunderstorms in the afternoon. Highs in the lower 80s. Chance of rain 70%. Saturday night, showers and a chance of thunderstorms in the evening. Then showers likely and a slight chance of thunderstorms after midnight. Lows around 60. Sunday, decreasing clouds. A chance of showers. A slight chance of thunderstorms in the morning. Then a chance of thunderstorms in the afternoon. Highs in the lower 80s. Chance of rain 40%. Sunday night, increasing clouds. A slight chance of thunderstorms in the evening. A chance of showers. Lows in the upper 50s. Chance of rain 40%. Monday, mostly sunny. A chance of showers in the morning. Then a slight chance of showers in the afternoon. Highs around 80. Chance of rain 30%. Monday night, mostly clear. A slight chance of showers and thunderstorms in the evening. Lows in the mid-50s. Chance of rain 20%. Tuesday, sunny. Highs in the mid-80s. For Western Lake Sakakawea, today, north winds 10 to 15 miles per hour. Partly cloudy early in the morning, then becoming partly sunny. Highs around 70. Tonight, north winds around 10 miles per hour early in the evening, becoming light. Mostly clear. Lows in the upper 40s. For Eastern Lake Sakakawea, today, north winds 10 to 15 miles per hour. Partly cloudy early in the morning, then becoming partly sunny. Highs around 70. Tonight, north winds 10 to 15 miles per hour in the evening, becoming light. Mostly clear. Lows in the upper 40s. For Northern Lake Oahe, today, north winds 10 to 20 miles per hour. Partly cloudy. Highs in the lower 70s. Tonight, north winds 10 to 15 miles per hour in the evening, becoming light. Mostly clear. Lows in the upper 40s. Here are the weather conditions at 8 a.m. Central Daylight Time. Bismarck, sunny. Temperature 56 degrees, relative humidity 84%. Wind northwest at 9 miles an hour. Pressure 30.14 inches and rising. Mendham, cloudy. 54 degrees, relative humidity 100%. Wind northwest at 6 miles an hour. Hazen, cloudy. 55 degrees, relative humidity 100%. Wind west at 8 miles an hour. Harvey, cloudy. 54 degrees, relative humidity 100%. Wind northwest at 15 miles an hour. Minot, sunny. 55 degrees, relative humidity 86%. Wind northwest at 14 miles an hour. Dickinson, cloudy. 52 degrees, relative humidity 93%. Wind west at 7 miles an hour. Elsewhere around North Dakota, at Grand Forks, fog was reported, with a temperature of 59. It was 54 at Garrison. It was mostly sunny, with a temperature of 53 at Williston, and 58 at Jamestown. It was cloudy, with a temperature of 59 at Fargo, and 56 at Devil's Lake. In northern South Dakota, it was sunny. It was 57 at Mobridge, and 60 at Aberdeen. In eastern Montana, it was mostly sunny. It was 51 at Miles City, 54 at Glendive, and 56 at Sydney. Once again, at Bismarck, the temperature was 56 degrees under sunny skies. The Bismarck, North Dakota climate summary for yesterday, June 23, 2026. Yesterday's high temperature was 75 degrees. This high was 5 degrees below the normal high of 80. The record high is 103 degrees, which was set in 1988. Yesterday's low temperature was 57 degrees. This low was 2 degrees above the normal low of 55. The record low is 33 degrees, which was set in 1942. 0.01 inches of precipitation fell yesterday, which brings the monthly total to 1.10 inches. The total precipitation for the year now stands at 5.75 inches. There were no heating degree days yesterday. The yearly total since July 1st is 7,528. There was one cooling degree day yesterday.
The yearly total since January 1st is 102. The normal high temperature for today is 80 degrees, and the normal low is 55. The record high for today is 105, which occurred in 1936, and the record low is 39, which occurred in 1892. Sunrise today is at 5:50 a.m. and sunset is at 9:41 p.m. Here is the forecast for the Bismarck Mound and listening area. Today, partly sunny. Highs in the lower 70s. Northwest winds 10 to 15 miles per hour. Tonight, decreasing clouds. Lows in the upper 40s. North winds around 10 miles per hour. Thursday, mostly sunny. Highs in the mid 70s. East winds around 10 miles per hour. Thursday night, mostly cloudy. Showers likely after midnight. Lows in the mid 50s. Southeast winds 5 to 10 miles per hour. Chance of rain 60%. Friday, mostly cloudy. A chance of showers in the morning, then a slight chance of showers in the afternoon. Highs in the mid 70s. Southeast winds 10 to 20 miles per hour with gusts up to 30 miles per hour. Chance of rain 50%. Friday night, mostly cloudy with a chance of showers and a slight chance of thunderstorms. Lows in the upper 50s. Chance of rain 50%. Saturday, decreasing clouds. Showers likely. A chance of thunderstorms in the afternoon. Highs in the lower 80s. Chance of rain 70%. Saturday night, showers and a chance of thunderstorms in the evening, then showers likely and a slight chance of thunderstorms after midnight. Lows around 60. Sunday, decreasing clouds. A chance of showers. A slight chance of thunderstorms in the morning, then a chance of thunderstorms in the afternoon. Highs in the lower 80s. Chance of rain 40%. Sunday night, increasing clouds. A slight chance of thunderstorms in the evening. A chance of showers. Lows in the upper 50s. Chance of rain 40%. Monday, mostly sunny. A chance of showers in the morning, then a slight chance of showers in the afternoon. Highs around 80. Chance of rain 30%. Monday night, mostly clear. A slight chance of showers and thunderstorms in the evening. Lows in the mid 50s. Chance of rain 20%. Tuesday, sunny. Highs in the mid 80s. For Western Lake Sakakawea, today, north winds 10 to 15 miles per hour. Partly cloudy early in the morning, then becoming partly sunny. Highs around 70. Tonight, north winds around 10 miles per hour early in the evening, becoming light. Mostly clear. Lows in the upper 40s. For Eastern Lake Sakakawea, today, north winds 10 to 15 miles per hour. Partly cloudy early in the morning, then becoming partly sunny. Highs around 70. Tonight, north winds 10 to 15 miles per hour in the evening, becoming light. Mostly clear. Lows in the upper 40s. For Northern Lake Oahe, today, north winds 10 to 20 miles per hour. Partly cloudy. Highs in the lower 70s. Tonight, north winds 10 to 15 miles per hour in the evening, becoming light. Mostly clear. Lows in the upper 40s. Here are the weather conditions at 8 a.m. Central Daylight Time. Bismarck, sunny. Temperature 56 degrees, relative humidity 84%. Wind northwest at 9 miles an hour. Pressure 30.14 inches and rising. Mendham, cloudy. 54 degrees, relative humidity 100%. Wind northwest at 6 miles an hour. Hazen, cloudy. 55 degrees, relative humidity 100%. Wind west at 8 miles an hour. Harvey, cloudy. 54 degrees, relative humidity 100%. Wind northwest at 15 miles an hour. Minot, sunny. 55 degrees, relative humidity 86%. Wind northwest at 14 miles an hour. Dickinson, cloudy. 52 degrees, relative humidity 93%. Wind west at 7 miles an hour. Elsewhere around North Dakota, at Grand Forks, fog was reported, with a temperature of 59. It was 54 at Garrison.

It was mostly sunny, with a temperature of 53 in Williston and 58 in Jamestown. It was cloudy, with a temperature of 59 in Fargo and 56 in Devil's Lake. In northern South Dakota, it was sunny. It was 57 at Mobridge and 60 at Aberdeen. In eastern Montana, it was mostly sunny. It was 51 at Miles City, 54 at Glendive, and 56 at Sydney. Once again, at Bismarck, the temperature was 56 degrees under sunny skies. The Bismarck, North Dakota climate summary for yesterday, June 23, 2026. Yesterday's high temperature was 75 degrees. This high was 5 degrees below the normal high of 80. The record high is 103 degrees, which was set in 1988. Yesterday's low temperature was 57 degrees. This low was 2 degrees above the normal low of 55. The record low is 33 degrees, which was set in 1942. 0.01 inches of precipitation fell yesterday, which brings the monthly total to 1.10 inches. The total precipitation for the year now stands at 5.75 inches. There were no heating degree days yesterday. The yearly total since July 1st is 7,528. There was one cooling degree day yesterday. The yearly total since January 1st is 102. The normal high temperature for today is 80 degrees, and the normal low is 55. The record high for today is 105, which occurred in 1936, and the record low is 39, which occurred in 1892. Sunrise today is at 5:50 a.m. and sunset is at 9:41 p.m. Here is the forecast for the Bismarck, Minden listening area. Today, partly sunny. Highs in the lower 70s. Northwest winds 10 to 15 miles per hour. Tonight, decreasing clouds. Lows in the upper 40s. North winds around 10 miles per hour. Thursday, mostly sunny. Highs in the mid 70s. East winds around 10 miles per hour. Thursday night, mostly cloudy. Showers likely after midnight. Lows in the mid-50s. Southeast winds 5 to 10 miles per hour. Chance of rain 60%. Friday, mostly cloudy. A chance of showers in the morning, then a slight chance of showers in the afternoon. Highs in the mid-70s. Southeast winds 10 to 20 miles per hour with gusts up to 30 miles per hour. Chance of rain 50%. Friday night, mostly cloudy with a chance of showers and a slight chance of thunderstorms. Lows in the upper 50s. Chance of rain 50%. Saturday, decreasing clouds. Showers likely. A chance of thunderstorms in the afternoon. Highs in the lower 80s. Chance of rain 70%. Saturday night, showers and a chance of thunderstorms in the evening, then showers likely and a slight chance of thunderstorms after midnight. Lows around 60. Sunday, decreasing clouds. A chance of showers. A slight chance of thunderstorms in the morning, then a chance of thunderstorms in the afternoon. Highs in the lower 80s. Chance of rain 40%. Sunday night, increasing clouds. A slight chance of thunderstorms in the evening. A chance of showers. Lows in the upper 50s. Chance of rain 40%. Monday, mostly sunny. A chance of showers in the morning, then a slight chance of showers in the afternoon. Highs around 80. Chance of rain 30%. Monday night, mostly clear. A slight chance of showers and thunderstorms in the evening. Lows in the mid-50s. Chance of rain 20%. Tuesday, sunny. Highs in the mid-80s. For Western Lake Sakakawea, today, north winds 10 to 15 miles per hour. Partly cloudy early in the morning, then becoming partly sunny. Highs around 70. Tonight, north winds around 10 miles per hour early in the evening, becoming light. Mostly clear. Lows in the upper 40s. For Eastern Lake Sakakawea, today, north winds 10 to 15 miles per hour. Partly cloudy early in the morning, then becoming partly sunny. Highs around 70. Tonight, north winds 10 to 15 miles per hour in the evening, becoming light. Mostly clear. Lows in the upper 40s. For northern Lake Oahe, today, north winds 10 to 20 miles per hour. Partly cloudy,

Highs in the lower 70s. Tonight, north winds 10 to 15 miles per hour, in the evening becoming light. Mostly clear. Lows in the upper 40s. Here are the weather conditions at 8 a.m. Central Daylight Time. Bismarck, sunny. Temperature 56 degrees, relative humidity 84%. Wind northwest at 9 miles an hour. Pressure 30.14 inches and rising. Mendham, cloudy. 54 degrees, relative humidity 100%. Wind northwest at 6 miles an hour. Hazen, cloudy. 55 degrees, relative humidity 100%. Wind west at 8 miles an hour. Harvey, cloudy. 54 degrees, relative humidity 100%. Wind northwest at 15 miles an hour. Minot, sunny. 55 degrees, relative humidity 86%. Wind northwest at 14 miles an hour. Dickinson, cloudy. 52 degrees, relative humidity 93%. Wind west at 7 miles an hour. Elsewhere around North Dakota, at Grand Forks, fog was reported, with a temperature of 59. It was 54 at Garrison. It was mostly sunny, with a temperature of 53 at Williston, and 58 at Jamestown. It was cloudy, with a temperature of 59 at Fargo, and 56 at Devil's Lake. In northern South Dakota, it was sunny. It was 57 at Mobridge, and 60 at Aberdeen. In eastern Montana, it was mostly sunny. It was 51 at Miles City, 54 at Glendive, and 56 at Sydney. Once again, at Bismarck, the temperature was 56 degrees under sunny skies. 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Providing weather information 24 hours a day from your National Weather Service office in Bismarck. The Bismarck, North Dakota climate summary for yesterday, June 23, 2026. Yesterday's high temperature was 75 degrees. This high was 5 degrees below the normal high of 80. The record high is 103 degrees, which was set in 1988. Yesterday's low temperature was 57 degrees. This low was 2 degrees above the normal low of 55. The record low is 33 degrees, which was set in 1942. 0.01 inches of precipitation fell yesterday, which brings the monthly total to 1.10 inches. The total precipitation for the year now stands at 5.75 inches. There were no heating degree days yesterday. The yearly total since July 1st is 7,528. There was one cooling degree day yesterday. The yearly total since January 1st is 102. The normal high temperature for today is 80 degrees, and the normal low is 55. The record high for today is 105, which occurred in 1936, and the record low is 39, which occurred in 1892. Sunrise today is at 5:50 a.m. and sunset is at 9:41 p.m. Here is the forecast for the Bismarck, Memlin listening area. Today, partly sunny. Highs in the lower 70s. Northwest winds 10 to 15 miles per hour. Tonight, decreasing clouds. Lows in the upper 40s. North winds around 10 miles per hour. Thursday, mostly sunny. Highs in the mid 70s. East winds around 10 miles per hour. Thursday night, mostly cloudy. Showers likely after midnight. Lows in the mid 50s. Southeast winds 5 to 10 miles per hour. Chance of rain 60%. Friday, mostly cloudy. A chance of showers in the morning, then a slight chance of showers in the afternoon. Highs in the mid-70s. Southeast winds 10 to 20 miles per hour with gusts up to 30 miles per hour. Chance of rain 50%. Friday night, mostly cloudy with a chance of showers and a slight chance of thunderstorms. Lows in the upper 50s. Chance of rain 50%. Saturday, decreasing clouds. Showers likely. A chance of thunderstorms in the afternoon. Highs in the lower 80s. Chance of rain 70%. Saturday night, showers and a chance of thunderstorms in the evening, then showers likely and a slight chance of thunderstorms after midnight. Lows around 60. Sunday, decreasing clouds.
a chance of showers.

A slight chance of thunderstorms in the morning, then a chance of thunderstorms in the afternoon. Highs in the lower 80s. Chance of rain 40%. Sunday night, increasing clouds. A slight chance of thunderstorms in the evening. A chance of showers. Lows in the upper 50s. Chance of rain 40%. Monday, mostly sunny. A chance of showers in the morning, then a slight chance of showers in the afternoon. Highs around 80. Chance of rain 30%. Monday night, mostly clear. A slight chance of showers and thunderstorms in the evening. Lows in the mid-50s. Chance of rain 20%. Tuesday, sunny. Highs in the mid-80s. Here is the forecast for the Bismarck Minden listening area. Rest of today, partly sunny. Highs in the lower 70s. North winds 10 to 15 miles per hour. Tonight, decreasing clouds. Lows in the upper 40s. North winds around 10 miles per hour. Thursday, mostly sunny. Highs in the mid 70s. East winds around 10 miles per hour. Thursday night, mostly cloudy. Showers likely after midnight. Lows in the mid 50s. Southeast winds 5 to 10 miles per hour. Chance of rain 60%. Friday, mostly cloudy. A chance of showers in the morning, then a slight chance of showers in the afternoon. Highs in the mid-70s. Southeast winds 10 to 20 miles per hour with gusts up to 30 miles per hour. Chance of rain 50%. Friday night, mostly cloudy with a chance of showers and a slight chance of thunderstorms. Lows in the upper 50s. Chance of rain 50%. Saturday, decreasing clouds. Showers likely. A chance of thunderstorms in the afternoon. Highs in the lower 80s. Chance of rain 70%. Saturday night, showers and a chance of thunderstorms in the evening. Then showers likely and a slight chance of thunderstorms after midnight. Lows around 60. Sunday, decreasing clouds. A chance of showers. A slight chance of thunderstorms in the morning, then a chance of thunderstorms in the afternoon. Highs in the lower 80s. Chance of rain 40%. Sunday night, increasing clouds. A slight chance of thunderstorms in the evening. A chance of showers. Lows in the upper 50s. Chance of rain 40%. Monday, mostly sunny. A chance of showers in the morning, then a slight chance of showers in the afternoon. Highs around 80. Chance of rain 30%. Monday night, mostly clear. A slight chance of showers and thunderstorms in the evening. Lows in the mid-50s. Chance of rain 20%. Tuesday, sunny. Highs in the mid-80s. For Western Lake Sakakawea, today, north winds 10 to 15 miles per hour. Partly cloudy early in the morning, then becoming partly sunny. Highs around 70. Tonight, north winds around 10 miles per hour early in the evening becoming light. Mostly clear. Lows in the upper 40s. For Eastern Lake Sakakawea, today, north winds 10 to 15 miles per hour. Partly cloudy early in the morning then becoming partly sunny. Highs around 70. Tonight, north winds 10 to 15 miles per hour in the evening becoming light. Mostly clear. Lows in the upper 40s. For Northern Lake Oahe, today, north winds 10 to 20 miles per hour. Partly cloudy. Highs in the lower 70s. Tonight, north winds 10 to 15 miles per hour in the evening becoming light. Mostly clear. Lows in the upper 40s. Here are the weather conditions at 9 a.m. Central Daylight Time. Bismarck, partly sunny. Temperature 59 degrees, relative humidity 72%. Wind northwest at 15 miles an hour. Pressure 30.14 inches and steady. Minden, cloudy. 55 degrees, relative humidity 100%. Wind northwest at 9 miles an hour. Hazen, cloudy. 57 degrees, relative humidity 88%. Wind northwest at 7 miles an hour. Harvey, partly sunny. 57 degrees, relative humidity 94%. Wind northwest at 18 miles an hour. Minot, partly sunny. 57 degrees,

relative humidity 83%. Wind west at 14 miles an hour. Dickinson, mostly sunny. 56 degrees, relative humidity 84%. Wind northwest at 8 miles an hour. Elsewhere around North Dakota, at Grand Forks, fog was reported with a temperature of 60. It was 57 at Garrison. At Williston, it was mostly sunny with a temperature of 56. At Jamestown, it was partly sunny with a temperature of 59. It was cloudy with a temperature of 61 at Fargo and 57 at Devil's Lake. In northern South Dakota, it was sunny. It was 61 at Mobridge and 63 at Aberdeen. In eastern Montana, it was mostly sunny, with a temperature of 57 at Miles City and 58 at Sydney. At Glendive, it was cloudy, with a temperature of 55. Once again, at Bismarck, the temperature was 59 degrees under partly sunny skies. The Bismarck, North Dakota climate summary for yesterday, June 23, 2026. Yesterday's high temperature was 75 degrees. This high was 5 degrees below the normal high of 80. The record high is 103 degrees, which was set in 1988. Yesterday's low temperature was 57 degrees. This low was 2 degrees above the normal low of 55. The record low is 33 degrees, which was set in 1942. 0.01 inches of precipitation fell yesterday, which brings the monthly total to 1.10 inches. The total precipitation for the year now stands at 5.75 inches. There were no heating degree days yesterday. The yearly total since July 1st is 7,528. There was one cooling degree day yesterday. The yearly total since January 1st is 102. The normal high temperature for today is 80 degrees, and the normal low is 55. The record high for today is 105, which occurred in 1936, and the record low is 39, which occurred in 1892. Sunrise today is at 5:50 a.m. and sunset is at 9:41 p.m. Here is the forecast for the Bismarck, Minden listening area. Rest of today, partly sunny. Highs in the lower 70s. North winds 10 to 15 miles per hour. Tonight, decreasing clouds. Lows in the upper 40s. North winds around 10 miles per hour. Thursday, mostly sunny. Highs in the mid 70s. East winds around 10 miles per hour. Thursday night, mostly cloudy. Showers likely after midnight. Lows in the mid 50s. Southeast winds 5 to 10 miles per hour. Chance of rain 60%. Friday, mostly cloudy. A chance of showers in the morning, then a slight chance of showers in the afternoon. Highs in the mid-70s. Southeast winds 10 to 20 miles per hour with gusts up to 30 miles per hour. Chance of rain 50%. Friday night, mostly cloudy with a chance of showers and a slight chance of thunderstorms. Lows in the upper 50s. Chance of rain 50%. Saturday, decreasing clouds. Showers likely. A chance of thunderstorms in the afternoon. Highs in the lower 80s. Chance of rain 70%. Saturday night, showers and a chance of thunderstorms in the evening, then showers likely and a slight chance of thunderstorms after midnight. Lows around 60. Sunday, decreasing clouds. A chance of showers. A slight chance of thunderstorms in the morning, then a chance of thunderstorms in the afternoon. Highs in the lower 80s. Chance of rain 40%. Sunday night, increasing clouds. A slight chance of thunderstorms in the evening. A chance of showers. Lows in the upper 50s. Chance of rain 40%. Monday, mostly sunny. A chance of showers in the morning, then a slight chance of showers in the afternoon. Highs around 80. Chance of rain 30%. Monday night, mostly clear. A slight chance of showers and thunderstorms in the evening. Lows in the mid-50s. Chance of rain 20%. Tuesday, sunny. Highs in the mid-80s. For Western Lake Sakakawea, today, north winds 10 to 15 miles per hour. Partly cloudy early in the morning, then becoming partly sunny. Highs around 70. Tonight, north winds around 10 miles per hour early in the evening becoming light. Mostly clear.

lows in the upper 40s. For eastern Lake Sakakawea, today, north winds 10 to 15 miles per hour. Partly cloudy early in the morning, then becoming partly sunny. Highs around 70. Tonight, north winds 10 to 15 miles per hour, in the evening becoming light. Mostly clear. Lows in the upper 40s. For northern Lake Oahe, today, north winds 10 to 20 miles per hour. Partly cloudy. Highs in the lower 70s. Tonight, north winds 10 to 15 miles per hour, in the evening becoming light. Mostly clear. Lows in the upper 40s. Here are the weather conditions at 9 a.m. Central Daylight Time. Bismarck, partly sunny. Temperature 59 degrees, relative humidity 72%. Wind northwest at 15 miles an hour. Pressure 30.14 inches and steady. Mendan, cloudy. 55 degrees, relative humidity 100%. Wind northwest at 9 miles an hour. Hazen, cloudy. 57 degrees, relative humidity 88%. Wind northwest at 7 miles an hour. Harvey, partly sunny. 57 degrees, relative humidity 94%. Wind northwest at 18 miles an hour. Minot, partly sunny. 57 degrees, relative humidity 83%. Wind west at 14 miles an hour. Dickinson, mostly sunny. 56 degrees, relative humidity 84%. Wind northwest at 8 miles an hour. Elsewhere around North Dakota, it was 57 at Garrison. At Williston, it was mostly sunny, with a temperature of 56. It was partly sunny, with a temperature of 59 at Jamestown, and 61 at Grand Forks. It was cloudy, with a temperature of 61 at Fargo, and 57 at Devil's Lake. In northern South Dakota, it was sunny. It was 61 at Mobridge, and 63 at Aberdeen. In eastern Montana, it was sunny, with a temperature of 57 at Miles City, and 58 at Sydney. At Glendive, it was cloudy, with a temperature of 55. Once again, at Bismarck, the temperature was 59 degrees under partly sunny skies. The Bismarck, North Dakota climate summary for yesterday, June 23, 2026. Yesterday's high temperature was 75 degrees. This high was 5 degrees below the normal high of 80. The record high is 103 degrees, which was set in 1988. Yesterday's low temperature was 57 degrees. This low was 2 degrees above the normal low of 55. The record low is 33 degrees, which was set in 1942. 0.01 inches of precipitation fell yesterday, which brings the monthly total to 1.10 inches. The total precipitation for the year now stands at 5.75 inches. There were no heating degree days yesterday. The yearly total since July 1st is 7,528. There was one cooling degree day yesterday. The yearly total since January 1st is 102. The normal high temperature for today is 80 degrees, and the normal low is 55. The record high for today is 105, which occurred in 1936, and the record low is 39, which occurred in 1892. Sunrise today is at 5:50 a.m. and sunset is at 9:41 p.m. Here is the forecast for the Bismarck-Mendon listening area. Rest of today, partly sunny. Highs in the lower 70s. North winds 10 to 15 miles per hour. Tonight, decreasing clouds. Lows in the upper 40s. North winds around 10 miles per hour. Thursday, mostly sunny. Highs in the mid 70s. East winds around 10 miles per hour. Thursday night, mostly cloudy. Showers likely after midnight. Lows in the mid 50s. Southeast winds 5 to 10 miles per hour. Chance of rain 60%. Friday, mostly cloudy. A chance of showers in the morning, then a slight chance of showers in the afternoon. Highs in the mid-70s. Southeast winds 10 to 20 miles per hour with gusts up to 30 miles per hour. Chance of rain 50%. Friday night, mostly cloudy with a chance of showers and a slight chance of thunderstorms. Lows in the upper 50s. Chance of rain 50%. Saturday, decreasing clouds. Showers likely. A chance of thunderstorms in

a chance of showers in the morning, then a slight chance of showers in the afternoon. Highs around 80. Chance of rain 30%. Monday night, mostly clear. A slight chance of showers and thunderstorms in the evening. Lows in the mid-50s. Chance of rain 20%. Tuesday, sunny. Highs in the mid-80s. For western Lake Sakakawea, today, north winds 10 to 15 miles per hour. Partly cloudy early in the morning, then becoming partly sunny. Highs around 70. Tonight, north winds around 10 miles per hour early in the evening, becoming light. Mostly clear. Lows in the upper 40s. For eastern Lake Sakakawea, today, north winds 10 to 15 miles per hour. Partly cloudy early in the morning, then becoming partly sunny. Highs around 70. Tonight, north winds 10 to 15 miles per hour in the evening, becoming light. Mostly clear. Lows in the upper 40s. For northern Lake Oahe, today, north winds 10 to 20 miles per hour. Partly cloudy. Highs in the lower 70s. Tonight, north winds 10 to 15 miles per hour in the evening, becoming light. Mostly clear. Lows in the upper 40s. Here are the weather conditions at 9 a.m. Central Daylight Time. Bismarck, partly sunny. Temperature 59 degrees, relative humidity 72%. Wind northwest at 15 miles an hour. Pressure 30.14 inches and steady. Mendon, cloudy. 55 degrees, relative humidity 100%. Wind northwest at 9 miles an hour. Hazen, cloudy. 57 degrees, relative humidity 88%. Wind northwest at 7 miles an hour. Harvey, partly sunny. 57 degrees, relative humidity 94%. Wind northwest at 18 miles an hour. Minot, partly sunny. 57 degrees, relative humidity 83%. Wind west at 14 miles an hour. Dickinson, mostly sunny. 56 degrees, relative humidity 84%. Wind northwest at 8 miles an hour. Elsewhere around North Dakota, it was 57 at Garrison. At Williston, it was mostly sunny, with a temperature of 56. It was partly sunny, with a temperature of 59 at Jamestown, and 61 at Grand Forks. It was cloudy, with a temperature of 61 at Fargo, and 57 at Devil's Lake. In northern South Dakota, it was sunny. It was 61 at Mobridge, and 63 at Aberdeen. In eastern Montana, it was sunny, with a temperature of 57 at Miles City, and 58 at Sydney. At Glendive, it was cloudy, with a temperature of 55. Once again, at Bismarck, the temperature was 59 degrees under partly sunny skies. The Bismarck, North Dakota climate summary for yesterday, June 23, 2026. Yesterday's high temperature was 75 degrees. This high was 5 degrees below the normal high of 80. The record high is 103 degrees, which was set in 1988. Yesterday's low temperature was 57 degrees. This low was 2 degrees above the normal low of 55. The record low is 33 degrees, which was set in 1942. 0.01 inches of precipitation fell yesterday, which brings the monthly total to 1.10 inches. The total precipitation for the year now stands at 5.75 inches. There were no heating degree days yesterday. The yearly total since July 1st is 7,528. There was one cooling degree day yesterday. The yearly total since January 1st is 102. The normal high temperature for today is 80 degrees, and the normal low is 55. The record high for today is 105, which occurred in 1936, and the record low is 39, which occurred in 1892. Sunrise today is at 5:50 a.m. and sunset is at 9:41 p.m. Here is the forecast for the Bismarck, Mendon listening area. Rest of today, partly sunny. Highs in the lower 70s. North winds 10 to 15 miles per hour. Tonight, decreasing clouds. Lows in the upper 40s. North winds around 10 miles per hour. Thursday, mostly sunny. Highs in the mid-70s. East winds around 10 miles per hour. Thursday night, mostly cloudy. Showers likely.

after midnight. Lows in the mid-50s. Southeast winds 5 to 10 miles per hour. Chance of rain 60%. Friday, mostly cloudy. A chance of showers in the morning, then a slight chance of showers in the afternoon. Highs in the mid-70s. Southeast winds 10 to 20 miles per hour with gusts up to 30 miles per hour. Chance of rain 50%. Friday night, mostly cloudy with a chance of showers and a slight chance of thunderstorms. Lows in the upper 50s. Chance of rain 50%. Saturday, decreasing clouds. Showers likely. A chance of thunderstorms in the afternoon. Highs in the lower 80s. Chance of rain 70%. Saturday night, showers and a chance of thunderstorms in the evening, then showers likely and a slight chance of thunderstorms after midnight. Lows around 60. Sunday, decreasing clouds. A chance of showers. A slight chance of thunderstorms in the morning, then a chance of thunderstorms in the afternoon. Highs in the lower 80s. Chance of rain 40%. Sunday night, increasing clouds. A slight chance of thunderstorms in the evening. A chance of showers. Lows in the upper 50s. Chance of rain 40%. Monday, mostly sunny. A chance of showers in the morning, then a slight chance of showers in the afternoon. Highs around 80. Chance of rain 30%. Monday night, mostly clear. A slight chance of showers and thunderstorms in the evening. Lows in the mid-50s. Chance of rain 20%. Tuesday, sunny. Highs in the mid-80s. For Western Lake Sakakawea, today, north winds 10 to 15 miles per hour. Partly cloudy early in the morning, then becoming partly sunny. Highs around 70. Tonight, north winds around 10 miles per hour early in the evening, becoming light. Mostly clear. Lows in the upper 40s. For Eastern Lake Sakakawea, today, north winds 10 to 15 miles per hour. Partly cloudy early in the morning, then becoming partly sunny. Highs around 70. Tonight, north winds 10 to 15 miles per hour in the evening, becoming light. Mostly clear. Lows in the upper 40s. For Northern Lake Oahe, today, north winds 10 to 20 miles per hour. Partly cloudy. Highs in the lower 70s. Tonight, north winds 10 to 15 miles per hour in the evening, becoming light. Mostly clear. Lows in the upper 40s. Here are the weather conditions at 9 a.m. Central Daylight Time. Bismarck, partly sunny. Temperature 59 degrees, relative humidity 72%. Wind northwest at 15 miles an hour. Pressure 30.14 inches and steady. Mendham, cloudy. 55 degrees, relative humidity 100%. Wind northwest at 9 miles an hour. Hazen, cloudy. 57 degrees, relative humidity 88%. Wind northwest at 7 miles an hour. Harvey, partly sunny. 57 degrees, relative humidity 94%. Wind northwest at 18 miles an hour. Minot, partly sunny. 57 degrees, relative humidity 83%. Wind west at 14 miles an hour. Dickinson, mostly sunny. 56 degrees, relative humidity 84%. Wind northwest at 8 miles an hour. Elsewhere around North Dakota, it was 57 at Garrison. At Williston, it was mostly sunny, with a temperature of 56. It was partly sunny, with a temperature of 59 at Jamestown, and 61 at Grand Forks. It was cloudy, with a temperature of 61 at Fargo, and 57 at Devil's Lake. In northern South Dakota, it was sunny. It was 61 at Mobridge, and 63 at Aberdeen. In eastern Montana, it was sunny, with a temperature of 57 at Miles City, and 58 at Sydney. At Glendive, it was cloudy, with a temperature of 55. Once again, at Bismarck, the temperature was 59 degrees under partly sunny skies. The Bismarck, North Dakota climate summary for yesterday, June 23, 2026. Yesterday's high temperature was 75 degrees. This high was 5 degrees below the normal high of 80. The record high is 103 degrees, which was set in 1988. Yesterday's low temperature was 57 degrees.

This low was 2 degrees above the normal low of 55. The record low is 33 degrees, which was set in 1942. 0.01 inches of precipitation fell yesterday, which brings the monthly total to 1.10 inches. The total precipitation for the year now stands at 5.75 inches. There were no heating degree days yesterday. The yearly total since July 1st is 7,528. There was one cooling degree day yesterday. The yearly total since January 1st is 102. The normal high temperature for today is 80 degrees, and the normal low is 55. The record high for today is 105, which occurred in 1936, and the record low is 39, which occurred in 1892. Sunrise today is at 5:50 a.m. and sunset is at 9:41 p.m. This is NOAA Weather Radio Station WXL78 in Bismarck, North Dakota, operating on a frequency of 162.475 MHz. Providing weather information 24 hours a day from your National Weather Service office in Bismarck. Here is the forecast for the Bismarck, Minden listening area. Rest of today, partly sunny. Highs in the lower 70s. North winds 10 to 15 miles per hour. Tonight, decreasing clouds. Lows in the upper 40s. North winds around 10 miles per hour. Thursday, mostly sunny. Highs in the mid 70s. East winds around 10 miles per hour. Thursday night, mostly cloudy. Showers likely after midnight. Lows in the mid-50s. Southeast winds 5 to 10 miles per hour. Chance of rain 60%. Friday, mostly cloudy. A chance of showers in the morning, then a slight chance of showers in the afternoon. Highs in the mid-70s. Southeast winds 10 to 20 miles per hour with gusts up to 30 miles per hour. Chance of rain 50%. Friday night, mostly cloudy with a chance of showers and a slight chance of thunderstorms. Lows in the upper 50s. Chance of rain 50%. Saturday, decreasing clouds. Showers likely. A chance of thunderstorms in the afternoon. Highs in the lower 80s. Chance of rain 70%. Saturday night, showers and a chance of thunderstorms in the evening, then showers likely and a slight chance of thunderstorms after midnight. Lows around 60. Sunday, decreasing clouds. A chance of showers. A slight chance of thunderstorms in the morning, then a chance of thunderstorms in the afternoon. Highs in the lower 80s. Chance of rain 40%. Sunday night, increasing clouds. A slight chance of thunderstorms in the evening. A chance of showers. Lows in the upper 50s. Chance of rain 40%. Monday, mostly sunny. A chance of showers in the morning, then a slight chance of showers in the afternoon. Highs around 80. Chance of rain 30%. Monday night, mostly clear. A slight chance of showers and thunderstorms in the evening. Lows in the mid-50s. Chance of rain 20%. Tuesday, sunny. Highs in the mid-80s. For Western Lake Sakakawea, today, north winds lows in the mid-50s. Chance of rain 20%. Tuesday, sunny. Highs in the mid-80s. For Western Lake Sakakawea, today, north winds 10 to 15 miles per hour. Areas of fog in the morning. Partly sunny. Highs around 70. Tonight, north winds around 10 miles per hour early in the evening becoming light. Mostly clear. Lows in the upper 40s. For Eastern Lake Sakakawea, today, north winds 10 to 15 miles per hour. Patchy fog in the morning. Slight chance of showers in the afternoon. Partly sunny. Highs around 70. Tonight, north winds 10 to 15 miles per hour in the evening becoming light. Mostly clear. Lows in the upper 40s. For Northern Lake Oahe, today, north winds 15 to 20 miles per hour. Mostly sunny. Highs in the lower 70s. Tonight, north winds 10 to 15 miles per hour in the evening becoming light. Mostly clear. Lows in the upper 40s. Here are the weather conditions at 9 a.m. Central Daylight Time. Bismarck, partly sunny. Temperature 59 degrees, relative humidity 72%. Wind north.

west at 15 miles an hour. Pressure 30.14 inches and steady. Mendan, cloudy. 55 degrees, relative humidity 100%. Wind northwest at 9 miles an hour. Hazen, cloudy. 57 degrees, relative humidity 88%. Wind northwest at 7 miles an hour. Harvey, partly sunny. 57 degrees, relative humidity 94%. Wind northwest at 18 miles an hour. Minot, partly sunny. 57 degrees, relative humidity 83%. Wind west at 14 miles an hour. Dickinson, mostly sunny. 56 degrees, relative humidity 84%. Wind northwest at 8 miles an hour. Elsewhere around North Dakota, it was 57 at Garrison. At Williston, it was mostly sunny, with a temperature of 56. It was partly sunny, with a temperature of 59 at Jamestown, and 61 at Grand Forks. It was cloudy, with a temperature of 61 at Fargo, and 57 at Devil's Lake. In northern South Dakota, it was sunny. It was 61 at Mobridge, and 63 at Aberdeen. In eastern Montana, it was sunny, with a temperature of 57 at Miles City, and 58 at Sydney. At Glendive, it was cloudy, with a temperature of 55. Once again, at Bismarck, the temperature was 59 degrees under partly sunny skies. Here is the forecast for the Bismarck, Mendon listening area. Rest of today, partly sunny. Highs in the lower 70s. North winds 10 to 15 miles per hour. Tonight, decreasing clouds. Lows in the upper 40s. North winds around 10 miles per hour. Thursday, mostly sunny. Highs in the mid-70s. East winds around 10 miles per hour. Thursday night, mostly cloudy. Showers likely after midnight. Lows in the mid-50s. Southeast winds 5 to 10 miles per hour. Chance of rain 60%. Friday, mostly cloudy. A chance of showers in the morning, then a slight chance of showers in the afternoon. Highs in the mid-70s. Southeast winds 10 to 20 miles per hour with gusts up to 30 miles per hour. Chance of rain 50%. Friday night, mostly cloudy with a chance of showers and a slight chance of thunderstorms. Lows in the upper 50s. Chance of rain 50%. Saturday, decreasing clouds. Showers likely. A chance of thunderstorms in the afternoon. Highs in the lower 80s. Chance of rain 70%. Saturday night, showers and a chance of thunderstorms in the evening, then showers likely and a slight chance of thunderstorms after midnight. Lows around 60. Sunday, decreasing clouds. A chance of showers. A slight chance of thunderstorms in the morning, then a chance of thunderstorms in the afternoon. Highs in the lower 80s. Chance of rain 40%. Sunday night, increasing clouds. A slight chance of thunderstorms in the evening. A chance of showers. Lows in the upper 50s. Chance of rain 40%. Monday, mostly sunny. A chance of showers in the morning, then a slight chance of showers in the afternoon. Highs around 80. Chance of rain 30%. Monday night, mostly clear. A slight chance of showers and thunderstorms in the evening. Lows in the mid-50s. Chance of rain 20%. Tuesday, sunny. Highs in the mid-80s. Here is the forecast for the Bismarck, Mendon listening area. Rest of today, partly sunny. Highs in the lower 70s. North winds 10 to 15 miles per hour. Tonight, decreasing clouds. Lows in the upper 40s. North winds around 10 miles per hour. Thursday, mostly sunny. Highs in the mid-70s. East winds around 10 miles per hour. Thursday night, mostly cloudy. Showers likely after midnight. Lows in the mid-50s. Southeast winds 5 to 10 miles per hour. Chance of rain 60%. Friday, mostly cloudy. A chance of showers in the morning, then a slight chance of showers in the afternoon. Highs in the mid-70s. Southeast winds 10 to 20 miles per hour with gusts up to 30 miles per hour. Chance of rain 50%.
Friday night, mostly cloudy with a chance of showers and a slight chance of thunderstorms. Lows in the upper 50s. Chance of rain 50%. Saturday, decreasing clouds. Showers likely. A chance of thunderstorms in the afternoon. Highs in the lower 80s. Chance of rain 70%. Saturday night, showers and a chance of thunderstorms in the evening, then showers likely and a slight chance of thunderstorms after midnight. Lows around 60. Sunday, decreasing clouds. A chance of showers. A slight chance of thunderstorms in the morning, then a chance of thunderstorms in the afternoon. Highs in the lower 80s. Chance of rain 40%. Sunday night, increasing clouds. A slight chance of thunderstorms in the evening. A chance of showers. Lows in the upper 50s. Chance of rain 40%. Monday, mostly sunny. A chance of showers in the morning, then a slight chance of showers in the afternoon. Highs around 80. Chance of rain 30%. Monday night, mostly clear. A slight chance of showers and thunderstorms in the evening. Lows in the mid-50s. Chance of rain 20%. Tuesday, sunny. Highs in the mid-80s. For Western Lake Sakakawea, today, north winds 10 to 15 miles per hour. Areas of fog in the morning. Partly sunny. Highs around 70. Tonight, north winds around 10 miles per hour early in the evening becoming light. Mostly clear. Lows in the upper 40s. For Eastern Lake Sakakawea, today, north winds 10 to 15 miles per hour. Patchy fog in the morning. Slight chance of showers in the afternoon. Partly sunny. Highs around 70. Tonight, north winds 10 to 15 miles per hour in the evening becoming light. Mostly clear. Lows in the upper 40s. For Northern Lake Oahe, today, north winds 15 to 20 miles per hour. Mostly sunny. Highs in the lower 70s. Tonight, north winds 10 to 15 miles per hour in the evening becoming light. Mostly clear. Lows in the upper 40s. Here are the weather conditions at 9 a.m. Central Daylight Time. Bismarck, partly sunny. Temperature 59 degrees, relative humidity 72%. Wind northwest at 15 miles an hour. Pressure 30.14 inches and steady. Mendham, cloudy. 55 degrees, relative humidity 100%. Wind northwest at 9 miles an hour. Hazen, cloudy. 57 degrees, relative humidity 88%. Wind northwest at 7 miles an hour. Harvey, partly sunny. 57 degrees, relative humidity 94%. Wind northwest at 18 miles an hour. Minot, partly sunny. 57 degrees, relative humidity 83%. Wind west at 14 miles an hour. Dickinson, mostly sunny. 56 degrees, relative humidity 84%. Wind northwest at 8 miles an hour. Elsewhere around North Dakota, it was 57 at Garrison. At Williston, it was mostly sunny, with a temperature of 56. It was partly sunny, with a temperature of 59 at Jamestown, and 61 at Grand Forks. It was cloudy, with a temperature of 61 at Fargo, and 57 at Devil's Lake. In northern South Dakota, it was sunny. It was 61 at Mobridge, and 63 at Aberdeen. In eastern Montana, it was sunny, with a temperature of 57 at Miles City, and 58 at Sydney. At Glendive, it was cloudy, with a temperature of 55. Once again, at Bismarck, the temperature was 59 degrees under partly sunny skies. Here is the forecast for the Bismarck-Mendham listening area. Rest of today, partly sunny. Highs in the lower 70s. North winds 10 to 15 miles per hour. Tonight, decreasing clouds. Lows in the upper 40s. North winds around 10 miles per hour. Thursday, mostly sunny. Highs in the mid-70s. East winds around 10 miles per hour. Thursday night, mostly cloudy. Showers likely after midnight. Lows in the mid-50s. Southeast winds 5 to 10 miles per hour. Chance of rain 60%. Friday, mostly cloudy.
a chance of showers in the morning, then a slight chance of showers in

afternoon. Highs in the mid-70s. Southeast winds 10 to 20 miles per hour with gusts up to 30 miles per hour. Chance of rain 50%. Friday night, mostly cloudy with a chance of showers and a slight chance of thunderstorms. Lows in the upper 50s. Chance of rain 50%. Saturday, decreasing clouds. Showers likely. A chance of thunderstorms in the afternoon. Highs in the lower 80s. Chance of rain 70%. Saturday night, showers and a chance of thunderstorms in the evening, then showers likely and a slight chance of thunderstorms after midnight. Lows around 60. Sunday, decreasing clouds. A chance of showers. A slight chance of thunderstorms in the morning, then a chance of thunderstorms in the afternoon. Highs in the lower 80s. Chance of rain 40%. Sunday night, increasing clouds. A slight chance of thunderstorms in the evening. A chance of showers. Lows in the upper 50s. Chance of rain 40%. Monday, mostly sunny. A chance of showers in the morning, then a slight chance of showers in the afternoon. Highs around 80. Chance of rain 30%. Monday night, mostly clear. A slight chance of showers and thunderstorms in the evening. Lows in the mid-50s. Chance of rain 20%. Tuesday, sunny. Highs in the mid-80s. For Western Lake Sakakawea, today, north winds 10 to 15 miles per hour. Areas of fog in the morning. Partly sunny. Highs around 70. Tonight, north winds around 10 miles per hour early in the evening becoming light. Mostly clear. Lows in the upper 40s. For Eastern Lake Sakakawea, today, north winds 10 to 15 miles per hour. Patchy fog in the morning. Slight chance of showers in the afternoon. Partly sunny. Highs around 70. Tonight, north winds 10 to 15 miles per hour in the evening becoming light. Mostly clear. Lows in the upper 40s. For Northern Lake Oahe, today, north winds 15 to 20 miles per hour. Mostly sunny. Highs in the lower 70s. Tonight, north winds 10 to 15 miles per hour in the evening becoming light. Mostly clear. Lows in the upper 40s. Here are the weather conditions at 9 a.m. Central Daylight Time. Bismarck, partly sunny. Temperature 59 degrees, relative humidity 72%. Wind northwest at 15 miles an hour. Pressure 30.14 inches and steady. Mendon, cloudy. 55 degrees, relative humidity 100%. Wind northwest at 9 miles an hour. Hazen, cloudy. 57 degrees, relative humidity 88%. Wind northwest at 7 miles an hour. Harvey, partly sunny. 57 degrees, relative humidity 94%. Wind northwest at 18 miles an hour. Minot, partly sunny. 57 degrees, relative humidity 83%. Wind west at 14 miles an hour. Dickinson, mostly sunny. 56 degrees, relative humidity 84%. Wind northwest at 8 miles an hour. Elsewhere around North Dakota, it was 57 at Garrison. At Williston, it was mostly sunny, with a temperature of 56. It was partly sunny, with a temperature of 59 at Jamestown, and 61 at Grand Forks. It was cloudy, with a temperature of 61 at Fargo, and 57 at Devil's Lake. In northern South Dakota, it was sunny. It was 61 at Mobridge, and 63 at Aberdeen. In eastern Montana, it was sunny, with a temperature of 57 at Miles City, and 58 at Sydney. At Glendive, it was cloudy, with a temperature of 55. Once again, at Bismarck, the temperature was 59 degrees under partly sunny skies. Here is the forecast for the Bismarck-Mendon listening area. Rest of today, partly sunny. Highs in the lower 70s. North winds 10 to 15 miles per hour. Tonight, decreasing clouds. Lows in the upper 40s. North winds around 10 miles per hour. Thursday, mostly sunny. Highs in the mid-70s. East winds around 10 miles per hour. Thursday night, mostly cloudy. Showers likely after midnight.
in the mid-50s. Southeast winds 5 to 10 miles per hour. Chance of rain 60%. Friday, mostly cloudy. A chance of showers in the morning, then a slight chance of showers in the afternoon. Highs in the mid-70s. Southeast winds 10 to 20 miles per hour with gusts up to 30 miles per hour. Chance of rain 50%. Friday night, mostly cloudy with a chance of showers and a slight chance of thunderstorms. Lows in the upper 50s. Chance of rain 50%. Saturday, decreasing clouds. Showers likely. A chance of thunderstorms in the afternoon. Highs in the lower 80s. Chance of rain 70%. Saturday night, showers and a chance of thunderstorms in the evening, then showers likely and a slight chance of thunderstorms after midnight. Lows around 60. Sunday, decreasing clouds. A chance of showers. A slight chance of thunderstorms in the morning, then a chance of thunderstorms in the afternoon. Highs in the lower 80s. Chance of rain 40%. Sunday night, increasing clouds. A slight chance of thunderstorms in the evening. A chance of showers. Lows in the upper 50s. Chance of rain 40%. Monday, mostly sunny. A chance of showers in the morning, then a slight chance of showers in the afternoon. Highs around 80. Chance of rain 30%. Monday night, mostly clear. A slight chance of showers and thunderstorms in the evening. Lows in the mid-50s. Chance of rain 20%. Tuesday, sunny. Highs in the mid-80s. For Western Lake Sakakawea, today, north winds 10 to 15 miles per hour. Areas of fog in the morning. Partly sunny. Highs around 70. Tonight, north winds around 10 miles per hour early in the evening becoming light. Mostly clear. Lows in the upper 40s. For Eastern Lake Sakakawea, today, north winds 10 to 15 miles per hour. Patchy fog in the morning. Slight chance of showers in the afternoon. Partly sunny. Highs around 70. Tonight, north winds 10 to 15 miles per hour in the evening becoming light. Mostly clear. Lows in the upper 40s. For Northern Lake Oahe, today, north winds 15 to 20 miles per hour. Mostly sunny. Highs in the lower 70s. Tonight, north winds 10 to 15 miles per hour in the evening becoming light. Mostly clear. Lows in the upper 40s. Here are the weather conditions at 9 a.m. Central Daylight Time. Bismarck, partly sunny. Temperature 59 degrees, relative humidity 72%. Wind northwest at 15 miles an hour. Pressure 30.14 inches and steady. Mendan, cloudy. 55 degrees, relative humidity 100%. Wind northwest at 9 miles an hour. Hazen, cloudy. 57 degrees, relative humidity 88%. Wind northwest at 7 miles an hour. Harvey, partly sunny. 57 degrees, relative humidity 94%. Wind northwest at 18 miles an hour. Minot, partly sunny. 57 degrees, relative humidity 83%. Wind west at 14 miles an hour. Dickinson, mostly sunny. 56 degrees, relative humidity 84%. Wind northwest at 8 miles an hour. Elsewhere around North Dakota, it was 57 at Garrison. At Williston, it was mostly sunny, with a temperature of 56. It was partly sunny, with a temperature of 59 at Jamestown, and 61 at Grand Forks. It was cloudy, with a temperature of 61 at Fargo, and 57 at Devil's Lake. In northern South Dakota, it was sunny. It was 61 at Mobridge, and 63 at Aberdeen. In eastern Montana, it was sunny, with a temperature of 57 at Miles City, and 58 at Sydney. At Glendive, it was cloudy, with a temperature of 55. Once again, at Bismarck, the temperature was 59 degrees under partly sunny skies. Here is the forecast for the Bismarck-Mandan listening area. Rest of today, partly sunny. Highs in the lower 70s. North winds 10 to 15 miles per hour. Tonight, decreasing clouds. Lows in the upper 40s. North winds around 10 miles.

Thursday, mostly sunny. Highs in the mid-70s. East winds around 10 miles per hour. Thursday night, mostly cloudy. Showers likely after midnight. Lows in the mid-50s. Southeast winds 5 to 10 miles per hour. Chance of rain 60%. Friday, mostly cloudy. A chance of showers in the morning, then a slight chance of showers in the afternoon. Highs in the mid-70s. Southeast winds 10 to 20 miles per hour with gusts up to 30 miles per hour. Chance of rain 50%. Friday night, mostly cloudy with a chance of showers and a slight chance of thunderstorms. Lows in the upper 50s. Chance of rain 50%. Saturday, decreasing clouds. Showers likely. A chance of thunderstorms in the afternoon. Highs in the lower 80s. Chance of rain 70%. Saturday night, showers and a chance of thunderstorms in the evening, then showers likely and a slight chance of thunderstorms after midnight. Lows around 60. Sunday, decreasing clouds. A chance of showers. A slight chance of thunderstorms in the morning, then a chance of thunderstorms in the afternoon. Highs in the lower 80s. Chance of rain 40%. Sunday night, increasing clouds. A slight chance of thunderstorms in the evening. A chance of showers. Lows in the upper 50s. Chance of rain 40%. Monday, mostly sunny. A chance of showers in the morning, then a slight chance of showers in the afternoon. Highs around 80. Chance of rain 30%. Monday night, mostly clear. A slight chance of showers and thunderstorms in the evening. Lows in the mid-50s. Chance of rain 20%. Tuesday, sunny. Highs in the mid-80s. For Western Lake Sakakawea, today, north winds 10 to 15 miles per hour. Areas of fog in the morning. Partly sunny. Highs around 70. Tonight, north winds around 10 miles per hour early in the evening becoming light. Mostly clear. Lows in the upper 40s. For Eastern Lake Sakakawea, today, north winds 10 to 15 miles per hour. Patchy fog in the morning. Slight chance of showers in the afternoon. Partly sunny. Highs around 70. Tonight, north winds 10 to 15 miles per hour in the evening becoming light. Mostly clear. Lows in the upper 40s. For Northern Lake Oahe, today, north winds 15 to 20 miles per hour. Mostly sunny. Highs in the lower 70s. Tonight, north winds 10 to 15 miles per hour in the evening becoming light. Mostly clear. Lows in the upper 40s. Here are the weather conditions at 9 a.m. Central Daylight Time. Bismarck, partly sunny. Temperature 59 degrees, relative humidity 72%. Wind northwest at 15 miles an hour. Pressure 30.14 inches and steady. Mendham, cloudy. 55 degrees, relative humidity 100%. Wind northwest at 9 miles an hour. Hazen, cloudy. 57 degrees, relative humidity 88%. Wind northwest at 7 miles an hour. Harvey, partly sunny. 57 degrees, relative humidity 94%. Wind northwest at 18 miles an hour. Minot, partly sunny. 57 degrees, relative humidity 83%. Wind west at 14 miles an hour. Dickinson, mostly sunny. 56 degrees, relative humidity 84%. Wind northwest at 8 miles an hour. Elsewhere around North Dakota, it was 57 at Garrison. At Williston, it was mostly sunny, with a temperature of 56. It was partly sunny, with a temperature of 59 at Jamestown, and 61 at Grand Forks. It was cloudy, with a temperature of 61 at Fargo, and 57 at Devil's Lake. In northern South Dakota, it was sunny. It was 61 at Mobridge, and 63 at Aberdeen. In eastern Montana, it was sunny, with a temperature of 57 at Miles City, and 58 at Sydney. At Glendive, it was cloudy, with a temperature of 55. Once again, at Bismarck, the temperature was 59 degrees under partly sunny skies. Here is the forecast for the Bismarck-Mendham listening area

Today, partly sunny. Highs in the lower 70s. North winds 10 to 15 miles per hour. Tonight, decreasing clouds. Lows in the upper 40s. North winds around 10 miles per hour. Thursday, mostly sunny. Highs in the mid 70s. East winds around 10 miles per hour. Thursday night, mostly cloudy. Showers likely after midnight. Lows in the mid 50s. Southeast winds 5 to 10 miles per hour. Chance of rain 60%. Friday, mostly cloudy. A chance of showers in the morning, then a slight chance of showers in the afternoon. Highs in the mid-70s. Southeast winds 10 to 20 miles per hour with gusts up to 30 miles per hour. Chance of rain 50%. Friday night, mostly cloudy with a chance of showers and a slight chance of thunderstorms. Lows in the upper 50s. Chance of rain 50%. Saturday, decreasing clouds. Showers likely. A chance of thunderstorms in the afternoon. Highs in the lower 80s. Chance of rain 70%. Saturday night, showers and a chance of thunderstorms in the evening, then showers likely and a slight chance of thunderstorms after midnight. Lows around 60. Sunday, decreasing clouds. A chance of showers. A slight chance of thunderstorms in the morning, then a chance of thunderstorms in the afternoon. Highs in the lower 80s. Chance of rain 40%. Sunday night, increasing clouds. A slight chance of thunderstorms in the evening. A chance of showers. Lows in the upper 50s. Chance of rain 40%. Monday, mostly sunny. A chance of showers in the morning, then a slight chance of showers in the afternoon. Highs around 80. Chance of rain 30%. Monday night, mostly clear. A slight chance of showers and thunderstorms in the evening. Lows in the mid-50s. Chance of rain 20%. Tuesday, sunny. Highs in the mid-80s. 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Providing weather information 24 hours a day from your National Weather Service office in Bismarck. For Western Lake Sakakawea, today, north winds 10 to 15 miles per hour. Areas of fog in the morning. Partly sunny. Highs around 70. Tonight, north winds around 10 miles per hour early in the evening becoming light. Mostly clear. Lows in the upper 40s. For Eastern Lake Sakakawea, today, north winds 10 to 15 miles per hour. Patchy fog in the morning. Slight chance of showers in the afternoon. Partly sunny. Highs around 70. Tonight, north winds 10 to 15 miles per hour in the evening becoming light. Mostly clear. Lows in the upper 40s. For Northern Lake Oahe, today, north winds 15 to 20 miles per hour. Mostly sunny. Highs in the lower 70s. Tonight, north winds 10 to 15 miles per hour in the evening becoming light. Mostly clear. Lows in the upper 40s. Here are the weather conditions at 10 a.m. Central Daylight Time. Bismarck, mostly sunny. Temperature 63 degrees, relative humidity 62%. Wind northwest at 14 miles an hour. Pressure 30.13 inches and falling. Mendon, partly sunny. 61 degrees, relative humidity 82%. Wind northwest at 15 miles an hour, gusting to 22. Hazen, partly sunny. 59 degrees, relative humidity 72%. Wind northwest at 9 miles an hour. Harvey, cloudy. 59 degrees, relative humidity 88%. Wind northwest at 16 miles an hour. Minot, mostly sunny. 61 degrees, relative humidity 72%. Wind northwest at 14 miles an hour, gusting to 21. Dickinson, mostly sunny. 59 degrees, relative humidity 69%. Wind northwest at 13 miles an hour. Elsewhere around North Dakota, at Devil's Lake, rain was falling with a temperature of 57. It was 59 at Garrison. At Grand Forks, it was mostly sunny with a temperature of 64.
At Williston, it was partly sunny, with a temperature of 57. It was cloudy, with a temperature of 59 at Jamestown, and 63 at Fargo. In northern South Dakota, skies ranged from sunny to mostly sunny. It was 65 at Mobridge, and 64 at Aberdeen. In eastern Montana, skies ranged from sunny to mostly sunny. It was 62 at Miles City, 60 at Glendive, and 61 at Sydney. Once again, at Bismarck, the temperature was 63 degrees under mostly sunny skies. Here is the forecast for the Bismarck, Minden listening area. Rest of today, partly sunny. Highs in the lower 70s. North winds 10 to 15 miles per hour. Tonight, decreasing clouds. Lows in the upper 40s. North winds around 10 miles per hour. Thursday, mostly sunny. Highs in the mid 70s. East winds around 10 miles per hour. Thursday night, mostly cloudy. Showers likely after midnight. Lows in the mid 50s. Southeast winds 5 to 10 miles per hour. Chance of rain 60%. Friday, mostly cloudy. A chance of showers in the morning, then a slight chance of showers in the afternoon. Highs in the mid-70s. Southeast winds 10 to 20 miles per hour with gusts up to 30 miles per hour. Chance of rain 50%. Friday night, mostly cloudy with a chance of showers and a slight chance of thunderstorms. Lows in the upper 50s. Chance of rain 50%. Saturday, decreasing clouds. Showers likely. A chance of thunderstorms in the afternoon. Highs in the lower 80s. Chance of rain 70%. Saturday night, showers and a chance of thunderstorms in the evening, then showers likely and a slight chance of thunderstorms after midnight. Lows around 60. Sunday, decreasing clouds. A chance of showers. A slight chance of thunderstorms in the morning, then a chance of thunderstorms in the afternoon. Highs in the lower 80s. Chance of rain 40%. Sunday night, increasing clouds. A slight chance of thunderstorms in the evening. A chance of showers. Lows in the upper 50s. Chance of rain 40%. Monday, mostly sunny. A chance of showers in the morning, then a slight chance of showers in the afternoon. Highs around 80. Chance of rain 30%. Monday night, mostly clear. A slight chance of showers and thunderstorms in the evening. Lows in the mid-50s. Chance of rain 20%. Tuesday, sunny. Highs in the mid-80s. For Western Lake Sakakawea, today, north winds 10 to 15 miles per hour. Areas of fog in the morning. Partly sunny. Highs around 70. Tonight, north winds around 10 miles per hour early in the evening becoming light. Mostly clear. Lows in the upper 40s. For Eastern Lake Sakakawea, today, north winds 10 to 15 miles per hour. Patchy fog in the morning. Slight chance of showers in the afternoon. Partly sunny. Highs around 70. Tonight, north winds 10 to 15 miles per hour in the evening becoming light. Mostly clear. Lows in the upper 40s. For Northern Lake Oahe, today, north winds 15 to 20 miles per hour. Mostly sunny. Highs in the lower 70s. Tonight, north winds 10 to 15 miles per hour in the evening becoming light. Mostly clear. Lows in the upper 40s. Here are the weather conditions at 10 a.m. Central Daylight Time. Bismarck, mostly sunny. Temperature 63 degrees, relative humidity 62%. Wind northwest at 14 miles an hour. Pressure 30.13 inches and falling. Minden, partly sunny. 61 degrees, relative humidity 82%. Wind northwest at 15 miles an hour, gusting to 22. Hazen, partly sunny. 59 degrees, relative humidity 72%. Wind northwest at 9 miles an hour. Harvey, cloudy. 59 degrees, relative humidity 88%. Wind northwest at 16 miles an hour. Minot, mostly sunny. 61 degrees, relative humidity 72%. Wind northwest at 14 miles an hour, gusting to 21. Dickinson, mostly sunny.
59 degrees, relative humidity 60.

9%. Wind northwest at 13 miles an hour. Elsewhere around North Dakota, at Devil's Lake, rain was falling with a temperature of 57. It was 59 at Garrison. At Grand Forks, it was mostly sunny with a temperature of 64. At Williston, it was partly sunny with a temperature of 57. It was cloudy with a temperature of 59 at Jamestown and 63 at Fargo. In northern South Dakota, skies ranged from sunny to mostly sunny. It was 65 at Mobridge and 64 at Aberdeen. In eastern Montana, skies ranged from sunny to mostly sunny. It was 62 at Miles City, 60 at Glendive, and 61 at Sydney. Once again, at Bismarck, the temperature was 63 degrees under mostly sunny skies. Here is the forecast for the Bismarck, Minden listening area. Rest of today, partly sunny. Highs in the lower 70s. North winds 10 to 15 miles per hour. Tonight, decreasing clouds. Lows in the upper 40s. North winds around 10 miles per hour. Thursday, mostly sunny. Highs in the mid 70s. East winds around 10 miles per hour. Thursday night, mostly cloudy. Showers likely after midnight. Lows in the mid 50s. Southeast winds 5 to 10 miles per hour. Chance of rain 60%. Friday, mostly cloudy. A chance of showers in the morning, then a slight chance of showers in the afternoon. Highs in the mid-70s. Southeast winds 10 to 20 miles per hour with gusts up to 30 miles per hour. Chance of rain 50%. Friday night, mostly cloudy with a chance of showers and a slight chance of thunderstorms. Lows in the upper 50s. Chance of rain 50%. Saturday, decreasing clouds. Showers likely. A chance of thunderstorms in the afternoon. Highs in the lower 80s. Chance of rain 70%. Saturday night, showers and a chance of thunderstorms in the evening. Then showers likely and a slight chance of thunderstorms after midnight. Lows around 60. Sunday, decreasing clouds. A chance of showers. A slight chance of thunderstorms in the morning, then a chance of thunderstorms in the afternoon. Highs in the lower 80s. Chance of rain 40%. Sunday night, increasing clouds. A slight chance of thunderstorms in the evening. A chance of showers. Lows in the upper 50s. Chance of rain 40%. Monday, mostly sunny. A chance of showers in the morning, then a slight chance of showers in the afternoon. Highs around 80. Chance of rain 30%. Monday night, mostly clear. A slight chance of showers and thunderstorms in the evening. Lows in the mid-50s. Chance of rain 20%. Tuesday, sunny. Highs in the mid-80s. For Western Lake Sakakawea, today, north winds 10 to 15 miles per hour. Areas of fog in the morning. Partly sunny. Highs around 70. Tonight, north winds around 10 miles per hour early in the evening becoming light. Mostly clear. Lows in the upper 40s. For Eastern Lake Sakakawea, today, north winds 10 to 15 miles per hour. Patchy fog in the morning. Slight chance of showers in the afternoon. Partly sunny. Highs around 70. Tonight, north winds 10 to 15 miles per hour in the evening becoming light. Mostly clear. Lows in the upper 40s. For northern Lake Oahe, today, north winds 15 to 20 miles per hour. Mostly sunny. Highs in the lower 70s. Tonight, north winds 10 to 15 miles per hour in the evening becoming light. Mostly clear. Lows in the upper 40s. Here are the weather conditions at 10 a.m. Central Daylight Time. Bismarck, mostly sunny. Temperature 63 degrees, relative humidity 62%. Wind northwest at 14 miles an hour. Pressure 30.13 inches and falling. Minden, partly sunny. 61 degrees, relative humidity 82%. Wind northwest at 15 miles an hour, gusting to 22. Hazen, partly sunny. 59 degrees, relative humidity 72%. Wind northwest at 9 miles an hour. Harvey, cloudy. 59 degrees, relative humidity.

68%. Wind northwest at 16 miles an hour. Minot, mostly sunny. 61 degrees, relative humidity 72%. Wind northwest at 14 miles an hour, gusting to 21. Dickinson, mostly sunny. 59 degrees, relative humidity 69%. Wind northwest at 13 miles an hour. Elsewhere around North Dakota, at Devil's Lake, rain was falling with a temperature of 57. It was 59 at Garrison. At Grand Forks, it was mostly sunny, with a temperature of 64. At Williston, it was partly sunny, with a temperature of 57. It was cloudy, with a temperature of 59 at Jamestown, and 63 at Fargo. In northern South Dakota, skies ranged from sunny to mostly sunny. It was 65 at Mobridge, and 64 at Aberdeen. In eastern Montana, skies ranged from sunny to mostly sunny. It was 62 at Miles City, 60 at Glendive, and 61 at Sydney. Once again, at Bismarck, the temperature was 63 degrees under mostly sunny skies. Here is the forecast for the Bismarck Minden listening area. Rest of today, partly sunny. Highs in the lower 70s. North winds 10 to 15 miles per hour. Tonight, decreasing clouds. Lows in the upper 40s. North winds around 10 miles per hour. Thursday, mostly sunny. Highs in the mid-70s. East winds around 10 miles per hour. Thursday night, mostly cloudy. Showers likely after midnight. Lows in the mid-50s. Southeast winds 5 to 10 miles per hour. Chance of rain 60%. Friday, mostly cloudy. A chance of showers in the morning, then a slight chance of showers in the afternoon. Highs in the mid-70s. Southeast winds 10 to 20 miles per hour with gusts up to 30 miles per hour. Chance of rain 50%. Friday night, mostly cloudy with a chance of showers and a slight chance of thunderstorms. Lows in the upper 50s. Chance of rain 50%. Saturday, decreasing clouds. Showers likely. A chance of thunderstorms in the afternoon. Highs in the lower 80s. Chance of rain 70%. Saturday night, showers and a chance of thunderstorms in the evening, then showers likely and a slight chance of thunderstorms after midnight. Lows around 60. Sunday, decreasing clouds. A chance of showers. A slight chance of thunderstorms in the morning, then a chance of thunderstorms in the afternoon. Highs in the lower 80s. Chance of rain 40%. Sunday night, increasing clouds. A slight chance of thunderstorms in the evening. A chance of showers. Lows in the upper 50s. Chance of rain 40%. Monday, mostly sunny. A chance of showers in the morning, then a slight chance of showers in the afternoon. Highs around 80. Chance of rain 30%. Monday night, mostly clear. A slight chance of showers and thunderstorms in the evening. Lows in the mid-50s. Chance of rain 20%. Tuesday, sunny. Highs in the mid-80s. For Western Lake Sakakawea, today, north winds 10 to 15 miles per hour. Areas of fog in the morning. Partly sunny. Highs around 70. Tonight, north winds around 10 miles per hour early in the evening becoming light. Mostly clear. Lows in the upper 40s. For Eastern Lake Sakakawea, today, north winds 10 to 15 miles per hour. Patchy fog in the morning. Slight chance of showers in the afternoon. Partly sunny. Highs around 70. Tonight, north winds 10 to 15 miles per hour in the evening becoming light. Mostly clear. Lows in the upper 40s. For Northern Lake Oahe, today, north winds 15 to 20 miles per hour. Mostly sunny. Highs in the lower 70s. Tonight, north winds 10 to 15 miles per hour in the evening becoming light. Mostly clear. Lows in the upper 40s. Here are the weather conditions at 10 a.m. Central Daylight Time. Bismarck, mostly sunny. Temperature 63 degrees, relative humidity 62%. Wind northwest at 14 miles an hour. Pressure 30.13 inches and falling. Minden, partly sunny. 61 degrees.

Grand Forks, it was mostly sunny, with a temperature of 64. At Williston, it was partly sunny, with a temperature of 57. It was cloudy, with a temperature of 59 at Jamestown, and 63 at Fargo. In northern South Dakota, skies ranged from sunny to mostly sunny. It was 65 at Mobridge, and 64 at Aberdeen. In eastern Montana, skies ranged from sunny to mostly sunny. It was 62 at Miles City, 60 at Glendive, and 61 at Sydney. Once again, at Bismarck, the temperature was 63 degrees under mostly sunny skies. Here is the forecast for the Bismarck Minden listening area. Rest of today, partly sunny. Highs in the lower 70s. North winds 10 to 15 miles per hour. Tonight, decreasing clouds. Lows in the upper 40s. North winds around 10 miles per hour. Thursday, mostly sunny. Highs in the mid 70s. East winds around 10 miles per hour. Thursday night, mostly cloudy. Showers likely after midnight. Lows in the mid-50s. Southeast winds 5 to 10 miles per hour. Chance of rain 60%. Friday, mostly cloudy. A chance of showers in the morning, then a slight chance of showers in the afternoon. Highs in the mid-70s. Southeast winds 10 to 20 miles per hour with gusts up to 30 miles per hour. Chance of rain 50%. Friday night, mostly cloudy with a chance of showers and a slight chance of thunderstorms. Lows in the upper 50s. Chance of rain 50%. Saturday, decreasing clouds. Showers likely. A chance of thunderstorms in the afternoon. Highs in the lower 80s. Chance of rain 70%. Saturday night, showers and a chance of thunderstorms in the evening, then showers likely and a slight chance of thunderstorms after midnight. Lows around 60. Sunday, decreasing clouds. A chance of showers. A slight chance of thunderstorms in the morning, then a chance of thunderstorms in the afternoon. Highs in the lower 80s. Chance of rain 40%. Sunday night, increasing clouds. A slight chance of thunderstorms in the evening. A chance of showers. Lows in the upper 50s. Chance of rain 40%. Monday, mostly sunny. A chance of showers in the morning, then a slight chance of showers in the afternoon. Highs around 80. Chance of rain 30%. Monday night, mostly clear. A slight chance of showers and thunderstorms in the evening. Lows in the mid-50s. Chance of rain 20%. Tuesday, sunny. Highs in the mid-80s. For Western Lake Sakakawea, today, north winds 10 to 15 miles per hour. Areas of fog in the morning. Partly sunny. Highs around 70. Tonight, north winds around 10 miles per hour early in the evening becoming light. Mostly clear. Lows in the upper 40s. For Eastern Lake Sakakawea, today, north winds 10 to 15 miles per hour. Patchy fog in the morning. Slight chance of showers in the afternoon. Partly sunny. Highs around 70. Tonight, north winds 10 to 15 miles per hour in the evening becoming light. Mostly clear. Lows in the upper 40s. For northern Lake Oahe, today, north winds 15 to 20 miles per hour. Mostly sunny. Highs in the lower 70s. Tonight, north winds 10 to 15 miles per hour in the evening becoming light. Mostly clear. Lows in the upper 40s. Here are the weather conditions at 10 a.m. Central Daylight Time. Bismarck, mostly sunny. Temperature 63 degrees, relative humidity 62%. Wind northwest at 14 miles an hour. Pressure 30.13 inches and falling. Minden, partly sunny. 61 degrees, relative humidity 82%. Wind northwest at 15 miles an hour, gusting to 22. Hazen, partly sunny. 59 degrees, relative humidity 72%. Wind northwest at 9 miles an hour. Harvey, cloudy. 59 degrees, relative humidity 88%. Wind northwest at 16 miles an hour. Minot, mostly sunny. 61 degrees, relative humidity 72%. Wind northwest at 14 miles an hour.

gusting to 21. Dickinson, mostly sunny. 59 degrees, relative humidity 69%. Wind northwest at 13 miles an hour. Elsewhere around North Dakota, at Devil's Lake, rain was falling with a temperature of 57. It was 59 at Garrison. At Grand Forks, it was mostly sunny with a temperature of 64. At Williston, it was partly sunny with a temperature of 57. It was cloudy with a temperature of 59 at Jamestown and 63 at Fargo. In northern South Dakota, skies ranged from sunny to mostly sunny. It was 65 at Mobridge and 64 at Aberdeen. In eastern Montana, skies ranged from sunny to mostly sunny. It was 62 at Miles City, 60 at Glendive, and 61 at Sydney. Once again, at Bismarck, the temperature was 63 degrees under mostly sunny skies. Here is the forecast for the Bismarck, Minden listening area. Rest of today, partly sunny. Highs in the lower 70s. North winds 10 to 15 miles per hour. Tonight, decreasing clouds. Lows in the upper 40s. North winds around 10 miles per hour. Thursday, mostly sunny. Highs in the mid-70s. East winds around 10 miles per hour. Thursday night, mostly cloudy. Showers likely after midnight. Lows in the mid-50s. Southeast winds 5 to 10 miles per hour. Chance of rain 60%. Friday, mostly cloudy. A chance of showers in the morning, then a slight chance of showers in the afternoon. Highs in the mid-70s. Southeast winds 10 to 20 miles per hour with gusts up to 30 miles per hour. Chance of rain 50%. Friday night, mostly cloudy with a chance of showers and a slight chance of thunderstorms. Lows in the upper 50s. Chance of rain 50%. Saturday, decreasing clouds. Showers likely. A chance of thunderstorms in the afternoon. Highs in the lower 80s. Chance of rain 70%. Saturday night, showers and a chance of thunderstorms in the evening, then showers likely and a slight chance of thunderstorms after midnight. Lows around 60. Sunday, decreasing clouds. A chance of showers. A slight chance of thunderstorms in the morning, then a chance of thunderstorms in the afternoon. Highs in the lower 80s. Chance of rain 40%. Sunday night, increasing clouds. A slight chance of thunderstorms in the evening. A chance of showers. Lows in the upper 50s. Chance of rain 40%. Monday, mostly sunny. A chance of showers in the morning, then a slight chance of showers in the afternoon. Highs around 80. Chance of rain 30%. Monday night, mostly clear. A slight chance of showers and thunderstorms in the evening. Lows in the mid-50s. Chance of rain 20%. Tuesday, sunny. Highs in the mid-80s. For Western Lake Sakakawea, today, north winds 10 to 15 miles per hour. Areas of fog in the morning. Partly sunny. Highs around 70. Tonight, north winds around 10 miles per hour early in the evening becoming light. Mostly clear. Lows in the upper 40s. For Eastern Lake Sakakawea, today, north winds 10 to 15 miles per hour. Patchy fog in the morning. Slight chance of showers in the afternoon. Partly sunny. Highs around 70. Tonight, north winds 10 to 15 miles per hour in the evening becoming light. Mostly clear. Lows in the upper 40s. For Northern Lake Oahe, today, north winds 15 to 20 miles per hour. Mostly sunny. Highs in the lower 70s. Tonight, north winds 10 to 15 miles per hour in the evening becoming light. Mostly clear. Lows in the upper 40s. Here are the weather conditions at 10 a.m. Central Daylight Time. Bismarck, mostly sunny. Temperature 63 degrees, relative humidity 62%. Wind northwest at 14 miles an hour. Pressure 30.13 inches and falling. Minden, partly sunny. 61 degrees, relative humidity 82%. Wind northwest at 15 miles an hour, gusting to 22. Hazen, partly sunny. 59 degrees, relative humidity 72%.

Wind northwest at 9 miles an hour. Harvey, cloudy. 59 degrees, relative humidity 88%. Wind northwest at 16 miles an hour. Minot, mostly sunny. 61 degrees, relative humidity 72%. Wind northwest at 14 miles an hour, gusting to 21. Dickinson, mostly sunny. 59 degrees, relative humidity 69%. Wind northwest at 13 miles an hour. Elsewhere around North Dakota, at Devil's Lake, rain was falling with a temperature of 57. It was 59 at Garrison. At Grand Forks, it was mostly sunny with a temperature of 64. At Williston, it was partly sunny with a temperature of 57. It was cloudy with a temperature of 59 at Jamestown and 63 at Fargo. In northern South Dakota, skies ranged from sunny to mostly sunny. It was 65 at Mobridge and 64 at Aberdeen. In eastern Montana, skies ranged from sunny to mostly sunny. It was 62 at Miles City, 60 at Glendive, and 61 at Sydney. Once again, at Bismarck, the temperature was 63 degrees under mostly sunny skies. 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Providing weather information 24 hours a day from your National Weather Service office in Bismarck. Here is the forecast for the Bismarck, Minden listening area. Rest of today, partly sunny. Highs in the lower 70s. North winds 10 to 15 miles per hour. Tonight, decreasing clouds. Lows in the upper 40s. North winds around 10 miles per hour. Thursday, mostly sunny. Highs in the mid 70s. East winds around 10 miles per hour. Thursday night, mostly cloudy. Showers likely after midnight. Lows in the mid-50s. Southeast winds 5 to 10 miles per hour. Chance of rain 60%. Friday, mostly cloudy. A chance of showers in the morning, then a slight chance of showers in the afternoon. Highs in the mid-70s. Southeast winds 10 to 20 miles per hour with gusts up to 30 miles per hour. Chance of rain 50%. Friday night, mostly cloudy with a chance of showers and a slight chance of thunderstorms. Lows in the upper 50s. Chance of rain 50%. Saturday, decreasing clouds. Showers likely. A chance of thunderstorms in the afternoon. Storms. Lows in the upper 50s. Chance of rain 50%. Saturday, decreasing clouds. Showers likely. A chance of thunderstorms in the afternoon. Highs in the lower 80s. Chance of rain 70%. Saturday night, showers and a chance of thunderstorms in the evening, then showers likely and a slight chance of thunderstorms after midnight. Lows around 60. Sunday, decreasing clouds. A chance of showers. A slight chance of thunderstorms in the morning, then a chance of thunderstorms in the afternoon. Highs in the lower 80s. Chance of rain 40%. Sunday night, increasing clouds. A slight chance of thunderstorms in the evening. A chance of showers. Lows in the upper 50s. Chance of rain 40%. Monday, mostly sunny. A chance of showers in the morning, then a slight chance of showers in the afternoon. Highs around 80. Chance of rain 30%. Monday night, mostly clear. A slight chance of showers and thunderstorms in the evening. Lows in the mid-50s. Chance of rain 20%. Tuesday, sunny. Highs in the mid-80s. For Western Lake Sakakawea, today, north winds 10 to 15 miles per hour. Areas of fog in the morning. Partly sunny. Highs around 70. Tonight, north winds around 10 miles per hour early in the evening becoming light. Mostly clear. Lows in the upper 40s. For Eastern Lake Sakakawea, today, north winds 10 to 15 miles per hour. Patchy fog in the morning. Slight chance of showers in the afternoon. Partly sunny. Highs around 70. Tonight, north winds 10 to 15 miles per hour in the evening becoming light. Mostly clear. Lows in the upper 40s. For Northern Lake Oahe, today, north winds 50.

20 miles per hour. Mostly sunny. Highs in the lower 70s. Tonight, north winds 10 to 15 miles per hour, in the evening becoming light. Mostly clear. Lows in the upper 40s. Here are the weather conditions at 10 a.m. Central Daylight Time. Bismarck, mostly sunny. Temperature 63 degrees, relative humidity 62%. Wind northwest at 14 miles an hour. Pressure 30.13 inches and falling. Mendham, partly sunny. 61 degrees, relative humidity 82%. Wind northwest at 15 miles an hour, gusting to 22. Hazen, partly sunny. 59 degrees, relative humidity 72%. Wind northwest at 9 miles an hour. Harvey, cloudy. 59 degrees, relative humidity 88%. Wind northwest at 16 miles an hour. Minot, mostly sunny. 61 degrees, relative humidity 72%. Wind northwest at 14 miles an hour, gusting to 21. Dickinson, mostly sunny. 59 degrees, relative humidity 69%. Wind northwest at 13 miles an hour. Elsewhere around North Dakota, at Devil's Lake, rain was falling with a temperature of 57. It was 59 at Garrison. At Grand Forks, it was mostly sunny with a temperature of 64. At Williston, it was partly sunny with a temperature of 57. It was cloudy with a temperature of 59 at Jamestown and 63 at Fargo. In northern South Dakota, skies ranged from sunny to mostly sunny. It was 65 at Mobridge and 64 at Aberdeen. In eastern Montana, skies ranged from sunny to mostly sunny. It was 62 at Miles City, 60 at Glendive, and 61 at Sydney. Once again, at Bismarck, the temperature was 63 degrees under mostly sunny skies. Here is the forecast for the Bismarck-Mendham listening area. Rest of today, partly sunny. Highs in the lower 70s. North winds 10 to 15 miles per hour. Tonight, decreasing clouds. Lows in the upper 40s. North winds around 10 miles per hour. Thursday, mostly sunny. Highs in the mid-70s. East winds around 10 miles per hour. Thursday night, mostly cloudy. Showers likely after midnight. Lows in the mid-50s. Southeast winds 5 to 10 miles per hour. Chance of rain 60%. Friday, mostly cloudy. A chance of showers in the morning, then a slight chance of showers in the afternoon. Highs in the mid-70s. Southeast winds 10 to 20 miles per hour with gusts up to 30 miles per hour. Chance of rain 50%. Friday night, mostly cloudy with a chance of showers and a slight chance of thunderstorms. Lows in the upper 50s. Chance of rain 50%. Saturday, decreasing clouds. Showers likely. A chance of thunderstorms in the afternoon. Highs in the lower 80s. Chance of rain 70%. Saturday night, showers and a chance of thunderstorms in the evening, then showers likely and a slight chance of thunderstorms after midnight. Lows around 60. Sunday, decreasing clouds. A chance of showers. A slight chance of thunderstorms in the morning, then a chance of thunderstorms in the afternoon. Highs in the lower 80s. Chance of rain 40%. Sunday night, increasing clouds. A slight chance of thunderstorms in the evening. A chance of showers. Lows in the upper 50s. Chance of rain 40%. Monday, mostly sunny. A chance of showers in the morning, then a slight chance of showers in the afternoon. Highs around 80. Chance of rain 30%. Monday night, mostly clear. A slight chance of showers and thunderstorms in the evening. Lows in the mid-50s. Chance of rain 20%. Tuesday, sunny. Highs in the mid-80s. Here is the forecast for the Bismarck-Mendham listening area. Rest of today, partly sunny. Highs in the lower 70s. North winds around 15 miles per hour. Tonight, decreasing clouds. Lows in the upper 40s. North winds around 10 miles per hour. Thursday, mostly sunny. Highs in the mid-70s.
east winds around 10 miles per hour. Thursday night, mostly cloudy. Showers likely after midnight. Lows in the mid-50s. Southeast winds 5 to 10 miles per hour. Chance of rain 60%. Friday, mostly cloudy. A chance of showers in the morning, then a slight chance of showers in the afternoon. Highs in the mid-70s. Southeast winds 10 to 20 miles per hour with gusts up to 30 miles per hour. Chance of rain 50%. Friday night, mostly cloudy with a chance of showers and a slight chance of thunderstorms. Lows in the upper 50s. Chance of rain 50%. Saturday, decreasing clouds. Showers likely. A chance of thunderstorms in the afternoon. Highs in the lower 80s. Chance of rain 70%. Saturday night, showers and a chance of thunderstorms in the evening, then showers likely and a slight chance of thunderstorms after midnight. Lows around 60. Sunday, decreasing clouds. A chance of showers. A slight chance of thunderstorms in the morning, then a chance of thunderstorms in the afternoon. Highs in the lower 80s. Chance of rain 40%. Sunday night, increasing clouds. A slight chance of thunderstorms in the evening. A chance of showers. Lows in the upper 50s. Chance of rain 40%. Monday, mostly sunny. A chance of showers in the morning, then a slight chance of showers in the afternoon. Highs around 80. Chance of rain 30%. Monday night, mostly clear. A slight chance of showers and thunderstorms in the evening. Lows in the mid-50s. Chance of rain 20%. Tuesday, sunny. Highs in the mid-80s. For Western Lake Sakakawea, today, north winds 10 to 15 miles per hour. Areas of fog in the morning. Partly sunny. Highs around 70. Tonight, north winds around 10 miles per hour early in the evening becoming light. Mostly clear. Lows in the upper 40s. For Eastern Lake Sakakawea, today, north winds 10 to 15 miles per hour. Patchy fog in the morning. Slight chance of showers in the afternoon. Partly sunny. Highs around 70. Tonight, north winds 10 to 15 miles per hour in the evening becoming light. Mostly clear. Lows in the upper 40s. For Northern Lake Oahe, today, north winds 15 to 20 miles per hour. Mostly sunny. Highs in the lower 70s. Tonight, north winds 10 to 15 miles per hour in the evening becoming light. Mostly clear. Lows in the upper 40s. Here are the weather conditions at 10 a.m. Central Daylight Time. Bismarck, mostly sunny. Temperature 63 degrees, relative humidity 62%. Wind northwest at 14 miles an hour. Pressure 30.13 inches and falling. Mendon, partly sunny. 61 degrees, relative humidity 82%. Wind northwest at 15 miles an hour, gusting to 22. Hazen, partly sunny. 59 degrees, relative humidity 72%. Wind northwest at 9 miles an hour. Harvey, cloudy. 59 degrees, relative humidity 88%. Wind northwest at 16 miles an hour. Minot, mostly sunny. 61 degrees, relative humidity 72%. Wind northwest at 14 miles an hour, gusting to 21. Dickinson, mostly sunny. 59 degrees, relative humidity 69%. Wind northwest at 13 miles an hour. Elsewhere around North Dakota, at Devil's Lake, rain was falling with a temperature of 57. It was 59 at Garrison. At Grand Forks, it was mostly sunny with a temperature of 64. At Williston, it was partly sunny with a temperature of 57. It was cloudy with a temperature of 59 at Jamestown and 63 at Fargo. In northern South Dakota, skies ranged from sunny to mostly sunny. It was 65 at Mobridge and 64 at Aberdeen. In eastern Montana, skies ranged from sunny to mostly sunny. It was 62 at Miles City, 60 at Glendive, and 61 at Sydney. Once again, at Bismarck, the temperature was 63 degrees under mostly sunny skies. Here is the forecast
for the Bismarck Minden listening area.

rest of today, partly sunny. Highs in the lower 70s. North winds around 15 miles per hour. Tonight, decreasing clouds. Lows in the upper 40s. North winds around 10 miles per hour. Thursday, mostly sunny. Highs in the mid 70s. East winds around 10 miles per hour. Thursday night, mostly cloudy. Showers likely after midnight. Lows in the mid-50s. Southeast winds 5 to 10 miles per hour. Chance of rain 60%. Friday, mostly cloudy. A chance of showers in the morning, then a slight chance of showers in the afternoon. Highs in the mid-70s. Southeast winds 10 to 20 miles per hour with gusts up to 30 miles per hour. Chance of rain 50%. Friday night, mostly cloudy with a chance of showers and a slight chance of thunderstorms. Lows in the upper 50s. Chance of rain 50%. Saturday, decreasing clouds. Showers likely. A chance of thunderstorms in the afternoon. Highs in the lower 80s. Chance of rain 70%. Saturday night, showers and a chance of thunderstorms in the evening, then showers likely and a slight chance of thunderstorms after midnight. Lows around 60. Sunday, decreasing clouds. A chance of showers. A slight chance of thunderstorms in the morning, then a chance of thunderstorms in the afternoon. Highs in the lower 80s. Chance of rain 40%. Sunday night, increasing clouds. A slight chance of thunderstorms in the evening. A chance of showers. Lows in the upper 50s. Chance of rain 40%. Monday, mostly sunny. A chance of showers in the morning, then a slight chance of showers in the afternoon. Highs around 80. Chance of rain 30%. Monday night, mostly clear. A slight chance of showers and thunderstorms in the evening. Lows in the mid-50s. Chance of rain 20%. Tuesday, sunny. Highs in the mid-80s. For Western Lake Sakakawea, today, north winds 10 to 15 miles per hour. Areas of fog in the morning. Partly sunny. Highs around 70. Tonight, north winds around 10 miles per hour early in the evening becoming light. Mostly clear. Lows in the upper 40s. For Eastern Lake Sakakawea, today, north winds 10 to 15 miles per hour. Patchy fog in the morning. Slight chance of showers in the afternoon. Partly sunny. Highs around 70. Tonight, north winds 10 to 15 miles per hour in the evening becoming light. Mostly clear. Lows in the upper 40s. For Northern Lake Oahe, today, north winds 15 to 20 miles per hour. Mostly sunny. Highs in the lower 70s. Tonight, north winds 10 to 15 miles per hour in the evening becoming light. Mostly clear. Lows in the upper 40s. Here are the weather conditions at 10 a.m. Central Daylight Time. Bismarck, mostly sunny. Temperature 63 degrees, relative humidity 62%. Wind northwest at 14 miles an hour. Pressure 30.13 inches and falling. Mendan, partly sunny. 61 degrees, relative humidity 82%. Wind northwest at 15 miles an hour, gusting to 22. Hazen, partly sunny. 59 degrees, relative humidity 72%. Wind northwest at 9 miles an hour. Harvey, cloudy. 59 degrees, relative humidity 88%. Wind northwest at 16 miles an hour. Minot, mostly sunny. 61 degrees, relative humidity 72%. Wind northwest at 14 miles an hour, gusting to 21. Dickinson, mostly sunny. 59 degrees, relative humidity 69%. Wind northwest at 13 miles an hour. Elsewhere around North Dakota, at Devil's Lake, rain was falling, with a temperature of 57. It was 59 at Garrison. At Grand Forks, it was mostly sunny, with a temperature of 64. At Williston, it was partly sunny, with a temperature of 57. It was cloudy, with a temperature of 59 at Jamestown, and 63 at Fargo. In northern South Dakota, skies ranged from sunny to mostly sunny. It was 65 at Mobridge, and 64 at Aberdeen.
In eastern Montana, skies ranged from sunny to mostly sunny. It was 62 at Miles City, 60 at Glendive, and 61 at Sydney. Once again, at Bismarck, the temperature was 63 degrees under mostly sunny skies. Here is the forecast for the Bismarck Minden listening area. Rest of today, partly sunny. Highs in the lower 70s. North winds around 15 miles per hour. Tonight, decreasing clouds. Lows in the upper 40s. North winds around 10 miles per hour. Thursday, mostly sunny. Highs in the mid-70s. East winds around 10 miles per hour. Thursday night, mostly cloudy. Showers likely after midnight. Lows in the mid-50s. Southeast winds 5 to 10 miles per hour. Chance of rain 60%. Friday, mostly cloudy. A chance of showers in the morning, then a slight chance of showers in the afternoon. Highs in the mid-70s. Southeast winds 10 to 20 miles per hour with gusts up to 30 miles per hour. Chance of rain 50%. Friday night, mostly cloudy with a chance of showers and a slight chance of thunderstorms. Lows in the upper 50s. Chance of rain 50%. Saturday, decreasing clouds. Showers likely. A chance of thunderstorms in the afternoon. Highs in the lower 80s. Chance of rain 70%. Saturday night, showers and a chance of thunderstorms in the evening, then showers likely and a slight chance of thunderstorms after midnight. Lows around 60. Sunday, decreasing clouds. A chance of showers. A slight chance of thunderstorms in the morning, then a chance of thunderstorms in the afternoon. Highs in the lower 80s. Chance of rain 40%. Sunday night, increasing clouds. A slight chance of thunderstorms in the evening. A chance of showers. Lows in the upper 50s. Chance of rain 40%. Monday, mostly sunny. A chance of showers in the morning, then a slight chance of showers in the afternoon. Highs around 80. Chance of rain 30%. Monday night, mostly clear. A slight chance of showers and thunderstorms in the evening. Lows in the mid-50s. Chance of rain 20%. Tuesday, sunny. Highs in the mid-80s. For Western Lake Sakakawea, today, north winds 10 to 15 miles per hour. Areas of fog in the morning. Partly sunny. Highs around 70. Tonight, north winds around 10 miles per hour early in the evening becoming light. Mostly clear. Lows in the upper 40s. For Eastern Lake Sakakawea, today, north winds 10 to 15 miles per hour. Patchy fog in the morning. Slight chance of showers in the afternoon. Partly sunny. Highs around 70. Tonight, north winds 10 to 15 miles per hour in the evening becoming light. Mostly clear. Lows in the upper 40s. For Northern Lake Oahe, today, north winds 15 to 20 miles per hour. Mostly sunny. Highs in the lower 70s. Tonight, north winds 10 to 15 miles per hour in the evening becoming light. Mostly clear. Lows in the upper 40s. Here are the weather conditions at 10 a.m. Central Daylight Time. Bismarck, mostly sunny. Temperature 63 degrees, relative humidity 62%. Wind northwest at 14 miles an hour. Pressure 30.13 inches and falling. Minden, partly sunny. 61 degrees, relative humidity 82%. Wind northwest at 15 miles an hour, gusting to 22. Hazen, partly sunny. 59 degrees, relative humidity 72%. Wind northwest at 9 miles an hour. Harvey, cloudy. 59 degrees, relative humidity 88%. Wind northwest at 16 miles an hour. Minot, mostly sunny. 61 degrees, relative humidity 72%. Wind northwest at 14 miles an hour, gusting to 21. Dickinson, mostly sunny. 59 degrees, relative humidity 69%. Wind northwest at 13 miles an hour. Elsewhere around North Dakota, at Devil's Lake, rain was falling with a temperature of 57. It was 59 at Garrison. At Grand Forks, it was mostly

sunny with a temperature of 64. At Williston, it was partly sunny with a temperature of 57. It was cloudy with a temperature of 59 at Jamestown and 63 at Fargo. In northern South Dakota, skies ranged from sunny to mostly sunny. It was 65 at Mobridge and 64 at Aberdeen. In eastern Montana, skies ranged from sunny to mostly sunny. It was 62 at Miles City, 60 at Glendive, and 61 at Sydney. Once again, at Bismarck, the temperature was 63 degrees under mostly sunny skies. Here is the forecast for the Bismarck, Menden listening area. Rest of today, partly sunny. Highs in the lower 70s. North winds around 15 miles per hour. Tonight, decreasing clouds. Lows in the upper 40s. North winds around 10 miles per hour. Thursday, mostly sunny. Highs in the mid-70s. East winds around 10 miles per hour. Thursday night, mostly cloudy. Showers likely after midnight. Lows in the mid-50s. Southeast winds 5 to 10 miles per hour. Chance of rain 60%. Friday, mostly cloudy. A chance of showers in the morning, then a slight chance of showers in the afternoon. Highs in the mid-70s. Southeast winds 10 to 20 miles per hour with gusts up to 30 miles per hour. Chance of rain 50%. Friday night, mostly cloudy with a chance of showers and a slight chance of thunderstorms. Lows in the upper 50s. Chance of rain 50%. Saturday, decreasing clouds. Showers likely. A chance of thunderstorms in the afternoon. Highs in the lower 80s. Chance of rain 70%. Saturday night, showers and a chance of thunderstorms in the evening, then showers likely and a slight chance of thunderstorms after midnight. Lows around 60. Sunday, decreasing clouds. A chance of showers. A slight chance of thunderstorms in the morning, then a chance of thunderstorms in the afternoon. Highs in the lower 80s. Chance of rain 40%. Sunday night, increasing clouds. A slight chance of thunderstorms in the evening. A chance of showers. Lows in the upper 50s. Chance of rain 40%. Monday, mostly sunny. A chance of showers in the morning, then a slight chance of showers in the afternoon. Highs around 80. Chance of rain 30%. Monday night, mostly clear. A slight chance of showers and thunderstorms in the evening. Lows in the mid-50s. Chance of rain 20%. Tuesday, sunny. Highs in the mid-80s. For Western Lake Sakakawea, today, north winds 10 to 15 miles per hour. Areas of fog in the morning. Partly sunny. Highs around 70. Tonight, north winds around 10 miles per hour early in the evening becoming light. Mostly clear. Lows in the upper 40s. For Eastern Lake Sakakawea, today, north winds 10 to 15 miles per hour. Patchy fog in the morning. Slight chance of showers in the afternoon. Partly sunny. Highs around 70. Tonight, north winds 10 to 15 miles per hour in the evening becoming light. Mostly clear. Lows in the upper 40s. For Northern Lake Oahe, today, north winds 15 to 20 miles per hour. Mostly sunny. Highs in the lower 70s. Tonight, north winds 10 to 15 miles per hour in the evening becoming light. Mostly clear. Lows in the upper 40s. Here are the weather conditions at 10 a.m. Central Daylight Time. Bismarck, mostly sunny. Temperature 63 degrees, relative humidity 62%. Wind northwest at 14 miles an hour. Pressure 30.13 inches and falling. Menden, partly sunny. 61 degrees, relative humidity 82%. Wind northwest at 15 miles an hour, gusting to 22. Hazen, partly sunny. 59 degrees, relative humidity 72%. Wind northwest at 9 miles an hour. Harvey, cloudy. 59 degrees, relative humidity 88%. Wind northwest at 16 miles an hour. Minot, mostly sunny. 61 degrees, relative humidity 72%. Wind northwest at 14 miles an hour, gusting to 21.

Dickinson, mostly sunny. 59 degrees, relative humidity 69%. Wind northwest at 13 miles an hour. Elsewhere around North Dakota, at Devil's Lake, rain was falling with a temperature of 57. It was 59 at Garrison. At Grand Forks, it was mostly sunny with a temperature of 64. At Williston, it was partly sunny with a temperature of 57. It was cloudy with a temperature of 59 at Jamestown and 63 at Fargo. In northern South Dakota, skies ranged from sunny to mostly sunny. It was 65 at Mobridge and 64 at Aberdeen. In eastern Montana, skies ranged from sunny to mostly sunny. It was 62 at Mile City, 60 at Glendive, and 61 at Sydney. Once again, at Bismarck, the temperature was 63 degrees under mostly sunny skies. 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Providing weather information 24 hours a day from your National Weather Service office in Bismarck. Here is the forecast for the Bismarck Minden listening area. Rest of today, partly sunny. Highs in the lower 70s. North winds around 15 miles per hour. Tonight, decreasing clouds. Lows in the upper 40s. North winds around 10 miles per hour. Thursday, mostly sunny. Highs in the mid-70s. East winds around 10 miles per hour. Thursday night, mostly cloudy. Showers likely after midnight. Lows in the mid-50s. Southeast winds 5 to 10 miles per hour. Chance of rain 60%. Friday, mostly cloudy. A chance of showers in the morning, then a slight chance of showers in the afternoon. Highs in the mid-70s. Southeast winds 10 to 20 miles per hour with gusts up to 30 miles per hour. Chance of rain 50%. Friday night, mostly cloudy with a chance of showers and a slight chance of thunderstorms. Lows in the upper 50s. Chance of rain 50%. Saturday, decreasing clouds. Showers likely. A chance of thunderstorms in the afternoon. Highs in the lower 80s. Chance of rain 70%. Saturday night, showers and a chance of thunderstorms in the evening, then showers likely and a slight chance of thunderstorms after midnight. Lows around 60. Sunday, decreasing clouds. A chance of showers. A slight chance of thunderstorms in the morning, then a chance of thunderstorms in the afternoon. Highs in the lower 80s. Chance of rain 40%. Sunday night, increasing clouds. A slight chance of thunderstorms in the evening. A chance of showers. Lows in the upper 50s. Chance of rain 40%. Monday, mostly sunny. A chance of showers in the morning, then a slight chance of showers in the afternoon. Highs around 80. Chance of rain 30%. Monday night, mostly clear. A slight chance of showers and thunderstorms in the evening. Lows in the mid-50s. Chance of rain 20%. Tuesday, sunny. Highs in the mid-80s. For Western Lake Sakakawea, today, north winds 10 to 15 miles per hour. Areas of fog in the morning. Partly sunny. Highs around 70. Tonight, north winds around 10 miles per hour early in the evening becoming light. Mostly clear. Lows in the upper 40s. For Eastern Lake Sakakawea, today, north winds 10 to 15 miles per hour. Patchy fog in the morning. Slight chance of showers in the afternoon. Partly sunny. Highs around 70. Tonight, north winds 10 to 15 miles per hour in the evening becoming light. Mostly clear. Lows in the upper 40s. For northern Lake Oahe, today, north winds 15 to 20 miles per hour. Mostly sunny. Highs in the lower 70s. Tonight, north winds 10 to 15 miles per hour in the evening becoming light. Mostly clear. Lows in the upper 40s. Here are the weather conditions at 11 a.m. Central Daylight Time. Bismarck, partly sunny. Temperature 64 degrees, relative humidity 56%. Wind north at 14 miles an hour, gusting to 26. Pressure 30.13 inches and steady. At Minden.
the temperature was 64 degrees, dew point 54, and the relative humidity 68%. The wind was north, at 15 miles an hour. The pressure was 30.13 inches, and falling. Hazen, cloudy. 61 degrees, relative humidity 63%. Wind northwest at 14 miles an hour. Harvey, cloudy. 59 degrees, relative humidity 88%. Wind northwest at 16 miles an hour. Minot, partly sunny. 63 degrees, relative humidity 67%. Wind northwest at 12 miles an hour. Dickinson, sunny. 62 degrees, relative humidity 62%. Wind north at 13 miles an hour. Elsewhere around North Dakota, it was 61 at Garrison. It was cloudy, with a temperature of 60 at Williston, 59 at Jamestown, 65 at Fargo, 61 at Grand Forks, and 58 at Devil's Lake. In northern South Dakota, it was mostly sunny, and the temperatures were 68 degrees. In eastern Montana, skies ranged from sunny to mostly sunny. It was 65 at Miles City, 62 at Glendive, and 64 at Sydney. Once again, at Bismarck, the temperature was 64 degrees under partly sunny skies. Here is the forecast for the Bismarck, Minden listening area. Rest of today, partly sunny. Highs in the lower 70s. North winds around 15 miles per hour. Tonight, decreasing clouds. Lows in the upper 40s. North winds around 10 miles per hour. Thursday, mostly sunny. Highs in the mid-70s. East winds around 10 miles per hour. Thursday night, mostly cloudy. Showers likely after midnight. Lows in the mid-50s. Southeast winds 5 to 10 miles per hour. Chance of rain 60%. Friday, mostly cloudy. A chance of showers in the morning, then a slight chance of showers in the afternoon. Highs in the mid-70s. Southeast winds 10 to 20 miles per hour with gusts up to 30 miles per hour. Chance of rain 50%. Friday night, mostly cloudy with a chance of showers and a slight chance of thunderstorms. Lows in the upper 50s. Chance of rain 50%. Saturday, decreasing clouds. Showers likely. A chance of thunderstorms in the afternoon. Highs in the lower 80s. Chance of rain 70%. Saturday night, showers and a chance of thunderstorms in the evening, then showers likely and a slight chance of thunderstorms after midnight. Lows around 60. Sunday, decreasing clouds. A chance of showers. A slight chance of thunderstorms in the morning, then a chance of thunderstorms in the afternoon. Highs in the lower 80s. Chance of rain 40%. Sunday night, increasing clouds. A slight chance of thunderstorms in the evening. A chance of showers. Lows in the upper 50s. Chance of rain 40%. Monday, mostly sunny. A chance of showers in the morning, then a slight chance of showers in the afternoon. Highs around 80. Chance of rain 30%. Monday night, mostly clear. A slight chance of showers and thunderstorms in the evening. Lows in the mid-50s. Chance of rain 20%. Tuesday, sunny. Highs in the mid-80s. For Western Lake Sakakawea, today, north winds 10 to 15 miles per hour. Areas of fog in the morning. Partly sunny. Highs around 70. Tonight, north winds around 10 miles per hour early in the evening becoming light. Mostly clear. Lows in the upper 40s. For Eastern Lake Sakakawea, today, north winds 10 to 15 miles per hour. Patchy fog in the morning. Slight chance of showers in the afternoon. Partly sunny. Highs around 70. Tonight, north winds 10 to 15 miles per hour in the evening becoming light. Mostly clear. Lows in the upper 40s. For Northern Lake Oahe, today, north winds 15 to 20 miles per hour. Mostly sunny. Highs in the lower 70s. Tonight, north winds 10 to 15 miles per hour in the evening becoming light. Mostly clear. Lows in the upper 40s. Here are the weather conditions at 11 a.m. Central Daylight Time. Bismarck, partly sunny. Temperature 64.

degrees, relative humidity 56%, wind north at 14 miles an hour, gusting to 26, pressure 30.13 inches and steady. At Mandan, the temperature was 64 degrees, dew point 54, and the relative humidity 68%. The wind was north at 15 miles an hour. The pressure was 30.13 inches and falling. Hazen, cloudy. 61 degrees, relative humidity 63%. Wind northwest at 14 miles an hour. Harvey, cloudy. 59 degrees, relative humidity 88%. Wind northwest at 16 miles an hour. Minot, partly sunny. 63 degrees, relative humidity 67%. Wind northwest at 12 miles an hour. Dickinson, sunny. 62 degrees, relative humidity 62%. Wind north at 13 miles an hour. Elsewhere around North Dakota, it was 61 at Garrison. It was cloudy, with a temperature of 60 at Williston, 59 at Jamestown, 65 at Fargo, 61 at Grand Forks, and 58 at Devil's Lake. In northern South Dakota, it was mostly sunny, and the temperatures were 68 degrees. In eastern Montana, skies ranged from sunny to mostly sunny. It was 65 at Miles City, 62 at Glendive, and 64 at Sydney. Once again, at Bismarck, the temperature was 64 degrees under partly sunny skies. Here are the weather conditions at 11 a.m. Central Daylight Time. Bismarck, partly sunny. Temperature 64 degrees, relative humidity 56%. Wind north at 14 miles an hour, gusting to 26. Pressure 30.13 inches and steady. At Mandan, the temperature was 64 degrees, dew point 54, and the relative humidity 68%. The wind was north at 15 miles an hour. The pressure was 30.13 inches and falling. Hazen, cloudy. 61 degrees, relative humidity 63%. Wind northwest at 14 miles an hour. Harvey, cloudy. 59 degrees, relative humidity 88%. Wind northwest at 16 miles an hour. Minot, partly sunny. 63 degrees, relative humidity 67%. Wind northwest at 12 miles an hour. Dickinson, sunny. 62 degrees, relative humidity 62%. Wind north at 13 miles an hour. Elsewhere around North Dakota, it was 61 at Garrison. At Williston, it was partly sunny, with a temperature of 58. It was cloudy, with a temperature of 59 at Jamestown, 65 at Fargo, 61 at Grand Forks, and 58 at Devil's Lake. In northern South Dakota, it was mostly sunny, and the temperatures were 68 degrees. In eastern Montana, skies ranged from mostly sunny to partly sunny. It was 65 at Miles City, 62 at Glendive, and 64 at Sydney. Once again, at Bismarck, the temperature was 64 degrees under partly sunny skies. Here is the forecast for the Bismarck Mandan listening area. Rest of today, partly sunny. Highs in the lower 70s. North winds around 15 miles per hour. Tonight, decreasing clouds. Lows in the upper 40s. North winds around 10 miles per hour. Thursday, mostly sunny. Highs in the mid-70s. East winds around 10 miles per hour. Thursday night, mostly cloudy. Showers likely after midnight. Lows in the mid-50s. Southeast winds 5 to 10 miles per hour. Chance of rain 60%. Friday, mostly cloudy. A chance of showers in the morning, then a slight chance of showers in the afternoon. Highs in the mid-70s. Southeast winds 10 to 20 miles per hour with gusts up to 30 miles per hour. Chance of rain 50%. Friday night, mostly cloudy with a chance of showers and a slight chance of thunderstorms. Lows in the upper 50s. Chance of rain 50%. Saturday, decreasing clouds. Showers likely. A chance of thunderstorms in the afternoon. Highs in the lower 80s. Chance of rain 70%. Saturday night, showers and a chance of thunderstorms in the evening, then showers likely and a slight chance of thunderstorms after midnight. Lows around 60.

Sunday, decreasing clouds. A chance of showers. A slight chance of thunderstorms in the morning, then a chance of thunderstorms in the afternoon. Highs in the lower 80s. Chance of rain 40%. Sunday night, increasing clouds. A slight chance of thunderstorms in the evening. A chance of showers. Lows in the upper 50s. Chance of rain 40%. Monday, mostly sunny. A chance of showers in the morning, then a slight chance of showers in the afternoon. Highs around 80. Chance of rain 30%. Monday night, mostly clear. A slight chance of showers and thunderstorms in the evening. Lows in the mid-50s. Chance of rain 20%. Tuesday, sunny. Highs in the mid-80s. For Western Lake Sakakawea, today, north winds 10 to 15 miles per hour. Areas of fog in the morning. Partly sunny. Highs around 70. Tonight, north winds around 10 miles per hour early in the evening becoming light. Mostly clear. Lows in the upper 40s. For Eastern Lake Sakakawea, today, north winds 10 to 15 miles per hour. Patchy fog in the morning. Slight chance of showers in the afternoon. Partly sunny. Highs around 70. Tonight, north winds 10 to 15 miles per hour in the evening becoming light. Mostly clear. Lows in the upper 40s. For Northern Lake Oahe, today, north winds 15 to 20 miles per hour. Mostly sunny. Highs in the lower 70s. Tonight, north winds 10 to 15 miles per hour in the evening becoming light. Mostly clear. Lows in the upper 40s. Here are the weather conditions at 11 a.m. Central Daylight Time. Bismarck, partly sunny. Temperature 64 degrees, relative humidity 56%. Wind north at 14 miles an hour, gusting to 26. Pressure 30.13 inches and steady. At Mandan, the temperature was 64 degrees, dew point 54, and the relative humidity 68%. The wind was north, at 15 miles an hour. The pressure was 30.13 inches, and falling. Hazen, cloudy. 61 degrees, relative humidity 63%. Wind northwest at 14 miles an hour. Harvey, cloudy. 59 degrees, relative humidity 88%. Wind northwest at 16 miles an hour. Minot, partly sunny. 63 degrees.

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The preceding audio signals contain the emergency alert system counted codes and the warning alarm tone to test the NOAA Weather Radio Public Warning System. Tests of these codes and the warning alarm tone are conducted every Wednesday between 11 a.m. and noon Central Time or between 10 a.m. and 11 a.m. Mountain Time. If there is a threat of severe weather, the test will be postponed to the next available non-severe weather day. The alarm tone causes weather radio receivers with the alarm tone feature to be turned on automatically. This alerts you that an emergency broadcast is about to be made. Weather radios with the alarm tone feature are available commercially. These counter code and alarm tones will normally be used for weather warnings and emergency messages for 38 counties in western and central North Dakota, Harding and Perkins counties in northwestern South Dakota, and Sheridan, Richland, and Roosevelt counties in northeastern Montana. Once again, this was a weekly test of the alarm tone and county code tones. This concludes the weekly test. We now return to regular programming. Here are the weather conditions at 11 a.m. Central Daylight Time. Bismarck, partly sunny. Temperature 64 degrees, relative humidity 56%. Wind north at 14 miles an hour, gusting to 26. Pressure 30.13 inches and steady. At Mandan, the temperature was 64 degrees, dew point 54, and the relative humidity 68%. The wind was north, at 15 miles an hour. The pressure was 30.13 inches and falling.

was mostly sunny, and the temperatures were 68 degrees. In eastern Montana, skies ranged from mostly sunny to partly sunny. It was 65 at Mile City, 62 at Glendive, and 64 at Sydney. Once again, at Bismarck, the temperature was 64 degrees under partly sunny skies. Here is the forecast for the Bismarck Minden listening area. Rest of today, partly sunny. Highs in the lower 70s. North winds around 15 miles per hour. Tonight, decreasing clouds. Lows in the upper 40s. North winds around 10 miles per hour. Thursday, mostly sunny. Highs in the mid 70s. East winds around 10 miles per hour. Thursday night, mostly cloudy. Showers likely after midnight. Lows in the mid 50s. Southeast winds 5 to 10 miles per hour. Chance of rain 60%. Friday, mostly cloudy. A chance of showers in the morning, then a slight chance of showers in the afternoon. Highs in the mid-70s. Southeast winds 10 to 20 miles per hour with gusts up to 30 miles per hour. Chance of rain 50%. Friday night, mostly cloudy with a chance of showers and a slight chance of thunderstorms. Lows in the upper 50s. Chance of rain 50%. Saturday, decreasing clouds. Showers likely. A chance of thunderstorms in the afternoon. Highs in the lower 80s. Chance of rain 70%. Saturday night, showers and a chance of thunderstorms in the evening, then showers likely and a slight chance of thunderstorms after midnight. Lows around 60. Sunday, decreasing clouds. A chance of showers. A slight chance of thunderstorms in the morning, then a chance of thunderstorms in the afternoon. Highs in the lower 80s. Chance of rain 40%. Sunday night, increasing clouds. A slight chance of thunderstorms in the evening. A chance of showers. Lows in the upper 50s. Chance of rain 40%. Monday, mostly sunny. A chance of showers in the morning, then a slight chance of showers in the afternoon. Highs around 80. Chance of rain 30%. Monday night, mostly clear. A slight chance of showers and thunderstorms in the evening. Lows in the mid-50s. Chance of rain 20%. Tuesday, sunny. Highs in the mid-80s. For Western Lake Sakakawea, today, north winds 10 to 15 miles per hour. Areas of fog in the morning. Partly sunny. Highs around 70. Tonight, north winds around 10 miles per hour early in the evening becoming light. Mostly clear. Lows in the upper 40s. For Eastern Lake Sakakawea, today, north winds 10 to 15 miles per hour. Patchy fog in the morning. Slight chance of showers in the afternoon. Partly sunny. Highs around 70. Tonight, north winds 10 to 15 miles per hour in the evening becoming light. Mostly clear. Lows in the upper 40s. For Northern Lake Oahe, today, north winds 15 to 20 miles per hour. Mostly sunny. Highs in the lower 70s. Tonight, north winds 10 to 15 miles per hour in the evening becoming light. Mostly clear. Lows in the upper 40s. Here are the weather conditions at 11 a.m. Central Daylight Time. Bismarck, partly sunny. Temperature 64 degrees, relative humidity 56%. Wind north at 14 miles an hour, gusting to 26. Pressure 30.13 inches and steady. At Minden, the temperature was 64 degrees, dew point 54, and the relative humidity 68%. The wind was north at 15 miles an hour. The pressure was 30.13 inches and falling. Hazen, cloudy. 61 degrees, relative humidity 63%. Wind northwest at 14 miles an hour. Harvey, cloudy. 59 degrees, relative humidity 88%. Wind northwest at 16 miles an hour. Minot, partly sunny. 63 degrees, relative humidity 67%. Wind northwest at 12 miles an hour. Dickinson, sunny. 62 degrees, relative humidity 62%. Wind north at 13 miles an hour. Elsewhere around North Dakota, it was 61 at Garrett.

At Williston, it was partly sunny with a temperature of 58. It was cloudy with a temperature of 59 at Jamestown, 65 at Fargo, 61 at Grand Forks, and 58 at Devil's Lake. In northern South Dakota, it was mostly sunny, and the temperatures were 68 degrees. In eastern Montana, skies ranged from mostly sunny to partly sunny. It was 65 at Miles City, 62 at Glendive, and 64 at Sydney. Once again, at Bismarck, the temperature was 64 degrees under partly sunny skies. Here is the forecast for the Bismarck, Mandan listening area. Rest of today, partly sunny. Highs in the lower 70s. North winds around 15 miles per hour. Tonight, decreasing clouds. Lows in the upper 40s. North winds around 10 miles per hour. Thursday, mostly sunny. Highs in the mid-70s. East winds around 10 miles per hour. Thursday night, mostly cloudy. Showers likely after midnight. Lows in the mid-50s. Southeast winds 5 to 10 miles per hour. Chance of rain 60%. Friday, mostly cloudy. A chance of showers in the morning, then a slight chance of showers in the afternoon. Highs in the mid-70s. Southeast winds 10 to 20 miles per hour with gusts up to 30 miles per hour. Chance of rain 50%. Friday night, mostly cloudy with a chance of showers and a slight chance of thunderstorms. Lows in the upper 50s. Chance of rain 50%. Saturday, decreasing clouds. Showers likely. A chance of thunderstorms in the afternoon. Highs in the lower 80s. Chance of rain 70%. Saturday night, showers and a chance of thunderstorms in the evening, then showers likely and a slight chance of thunderstorms after midnight. Lows around 60. Sunday, decreasing clouds. A chance of showers. A slight chance of thunderstorms in the morning, then a chance of thunderstorms in the afternoon. Highs in the lower 80s. Chance of rain 40%. Sunday night, increasing clouds. A slight chance of thunderstorms in the evening. A chance of showers. Lows in the upper 50s. Chance of rain 40%. Monday, mostly sunny. A chance of showers in the morning, then a slight chance of showers in the afternoon. Highs around 80. Chance of rain 30%. Monday night, mostly clear. A slight chance of showers and thunderstorms in the evening. Lows in the mid-50s. Chance of rain 20%. Tuesday, sunny. Highs in the mid-80s. For Western Lake Sakakawea, today, north winds 10 to 15 miles per hour. Areas of fog in the morning. Partly sunny. Highs around 70. Tonight, north winds around 10 miles per hour early in the evening becoming light. Mostly clear. Lows in the upper 40s. For Eastern Lake Sakakawea, today, north winds 10 to 15 miles per hour. Patchy fog in the morning. Slight chance of showers in the afternoon. Partly sunny. Highs around 70. Tonight, north winds 10 to 15 miles per hour in the evening becoming light. Mostly clear. Lows in the upper 40s. For Northern Lake Oahe, today, north winds 15 to 20 miles per hour. Mostly sunny. Highs in the lower 70s. Tonight, north winds 10 to 15 miles per hour in the evening becoming light. Mostly clear. Lows in the upper 40s. 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Providing weather information 24 hours a day from your National Weather Service office in Bismarck. Here are the weather conditions at 11 a.m. Central Daylight Time. Bismarck, partly sunny. Temperature 64 degrees, relative humidity 56%. Wind north at 14 miles an hour, gusting to 26. Pressure 30.13 inches and steady. At Mandan, the temperature was 64 degrees, dew point 54, and the relative humidity 68%. The wind was north at 15 miles an hour. The pressure was 30.13 inches and falling. Hazen, cloudy. 61 degrees, relative humidity 63%. Wind northwest at 14 miles an hour.

Harvey, cloudy. 59 degrees, relative humidity 88%. Wind northwest at 16 miles an hour. Minot, partly sunny. 63 degrees, relative humidity 67%. Wind northwest at 12 miles an hour. Dickinson, sunny. 62 degrees, relative humidity 62%. Wind north at 13 miles an hour. Elsewhere around North Dakota, it was 61 at Garrison. At Williston, it was partly sunny, with a temperature of 58. It was cloudy, with a temperature of 59 at Jamestown, 65 at Fargo, 61 at Grand Forks, and 58 at Devil's Lake. In northern South Dakota, it was mostly sunny, and the temperatures were 68 degrees. In eastern Montana, skies ranged from mostly sunny to partly sunny. It was 65 at Miles City, 62 at Glendive, and 64 at Sydney. Once again, at Bismarck, the temperature was 64 degrees under partly sunny skies. Here is the forecast for the Bismarck Minden listening area. Rest of today, partly sunny. Highs in the lower 70s. North winds around 15 miles per hour. Tonight, decreasing clouds. Lows in the upper 40s. North winds around 10 miles per hour. Thursday, mostly sunny. Highs in the mid-70s. East winds around 10 miles per hour. Thursday night, mostly cloudy. Showers likely after midnight. Lows in the mid-50s. Southeast winds 5 to 10 miles per hour. Chance of rain 60%. Friday, mostly cloudy. A chance of showers in the morning, then a slight chance of showers in the afternoon. Highs in the mid-70s. Southeast winds 10 to 20 miles per hour with gusts up to 30 miles per hour. Chance of rain 50%. Friday night, mostly east winds 10 to 20 miles per hour with gusts up to 30 miles per hour. Chance of rain 50%. Friday night, mostly cloudy with a chance of showers and a slight chance of thunderstorms. Lows in the upper 50s. Chance of rain 50%. Saturday, decreasing clouds. Showers likely. A chance of thunderstorms in the afternoon. Highs in the lower 80s. Chance of rain 70%. Saturday night, showers and a chance of thunderstorms in the evening, then showers likely and a slight chance of thunderstorms after midnight. Lows around 60. Sunday, decreasing clouds. A chance of showers. A slight chance of thunderstorms in the morning, then a chance of thunderstorms in the afternoon. Highs in the lower 80s. Chance of rain 40%. Sunday night, increasing clouds. A slight chance of thunderstorms in the evening. A chance of showers. Lows in the upper 50s. Chance of rain 40%. Monday, mostly sunny. A chance of showers in the morning, then a slight chance of showers in the afternoon. Highs around 80. Chance of rain 30%. Monday night, mostly clear. A slight chance of showers and thunderstorms in the evening. Lows in the mid-50s. Chance of rain 20%. Tuesday, sunny. Highs in the mid-80s. For Western Lake Sakakawea, today, north winds 10 to 15 miles per hour. Areas of fog in the morning. Partly sunny. Highs around 70. Tonight, north winds around 10 miles per hour early in the evening becoming light. Mostly clear. Lows in the upper 40s. For Eastern Lake Sakakawea, today, north winds 10 to 15 miles per hour. Patchy fog in the morning. Slight chance of showers in the afternoon. Partly sunny. Highs around 70. Tonight, north winds 10 to 15 miles per hour in the evening becoming light. Mostly clear. Lows in the upper 40s. For Northern Lake Oahe, today, north winds 15 to 20 miles per hour. Mostly sunny. Highs in the lower 70s. Tonight, north winds 10 to 15 miles per hour in the evening becoming light. Mostly clear. Lows in the upper 40s. Here are the weather conditions at 11 a.m. Central Daylight Time. Bismarck, partly sunny. Temperature 64 degrees, relative humidity 56%. Wind north at 14 miles an hour, gusting to 26. Pressure 30.13 inches in

steady. At Mandan, the temperature was 64 degrees, dew point 54, and the relative humidity 68%. The wind was north at 15 miles an hour. The pressure was 30.13 inches and falling. Hazen, cloudy. 61 degrees, relative humidity 63%. Wind northwest at 14 miles an hour. Harvey, cloudy. 59 degrees, relative humidity 88%. Wind northwest at 16 miles an hour. Minot, partly sunny. 63 degrees, relative humidity 67%. Wind northwest at 12 miles an hour. Dickinson, sunny. 62 degrees, relative humidity 62%. Wind north at 13 miles an hour. Elsewhere around North Dakota, it was 61 at Garrison. At Williston, it was partly sunny, with a temperature of 58. It was cloudy, with a temperature of 59 at Jamestown, 65 at Fargo, 61 at Grand Forks, and 58 at Devil's Lake. In northern South Dakota, it was mostly sunny, and the temperatures were 68 degrees. In eastern Montana, skies ranged from mostly sunny to partly sunny. It was 65 at Miles City, 62 at Glendive, and 64 at Sydney. Once again, at Bismarck, the temperature was 64 degrees under partly sunny skies. Here is the forecast for the Bismarck-Mandan listening area. Rest of today, partly sunny. Highs in the lower 70s. North winds around 15 miles per hour. Tonight, decreasing clouds. Lows in the upper 40s. North winds around 10 miles per hour. Thursday, mostly sunny. Highs in the mid-70s. East winds around 10 miles per hour. Thursday night, mostly cloudy. Showers likely after midnight. Lows in the mid-50s. Southeast winds 5 to 10 miles per hour. Chance of rain 60%. Friday, mostly cloudy. A chance of showers in the morning, then a slight chance of showers in the afternoon. Highs in the mid-70s. Southeast winds 10 to 20 miles per hour with gusts up to 30 miles per hour. Chance of rain 50%. Friday night, mostly cloudy with a chance of showers and a slight chance of thunderstorms. Lows in the upper 50s. Chance of rain 50%. Saturday, decreasing clouds. Showers likely. A chance of thunderstorms in the afternoon. Highs in the lower 80s. Chance of rain 70%. Saturday night, showers and a chance of thunderstorms in the evening, then showers likely and a slight chance of thunderstorms after midnight. Lows around 60. Sunday, decreasing clouds. A chance of showers. A slight chance of thunderstorms in the morning, then a chance of thunderstorms in the afternoon. Highs in the lower 80s. Chance of rain 40%. Sunday night, increasing clouds. A slight chance of thunderstorms in the evening. A chance of showers. Lows in the upper 50s. Chance of rain 40%. Monday, mostly sunny. A chance of showers in the morning, then a slight chance of showers in the afternoon. Highs around 80. Chance of rain 30%. Monday night, mostly clear. A slight chance of showers and thunderstorms in the evening. Lows in the mid-50s. Chance of rain 20%. Tuesday, sunny. Highs in the mid-80s. For Western Lake Sakakawea, today, north winds 10 to 15 miles per hour. Areas of fog in the morning. Partly sunny. Highs around 70. Tonight, north winds around 10 miles per hour early in the evening becoming light. Mostly clear. Lows in the upper 40s. For Eastern Lake Sakakawea, today, north winds 10 to 15 miles per hour. Patchy fog in the morning. Slight chance of showers in the afternoon. Partly sunny. Highs around 70. Tonight, north winds 10 to 15 miles per hour in the evening becoming light. Mostly clear. Lows in the upper 40s. For northern Lake Oahe, today, north winds 15 to 20 miles per hour. Mostly sunny. Highs in the lower 70s. Tonight, north winds 10 to 15 miles per hour in the evening becoming light. Mostly clear. Lows in the upper 40s.
Here are the weather conditions at 11 a.m. Central Daylight Time. Bismarck, partly sunny. Temperature 64 degrees, relative humidity 56%. Wind north at 14 miles an hour, gusting to 26. Pressure 30.13 inches and steady. At Mandan, the temperature was 64 degrees, dew point 54, and the relative humidity 68%. The wind was north at 15 miles an hour. The pressure was 30.13 inches and falling. Hazen, cloudy. 61 degrees, relative humidity 63%. Wind northwest at 14 miles an hour. Harvey, cloudy. 59 degrees, relative humidity 88%. Wind northwest at 16 miles an hour. Minot, partly sunny. 63 degrees, relative humidity 67%. Wind northwest at 12 miles an hour. Dickinson, sunny. 62 degrees, relative humidity 62%. Wind north at 13 miles an hour. Elsewhere around North Dakota, it was 61 at Garrison. At Williston, it was partly sunny, with a temperature of 58. It was cloudy, with a temperature of 59 at Jamestown, 65 at Fargo, 61 at Grand Forks, and 58 at Devil's Lake. In northern South Dakota, it was mostly sunny, and the temperatures were 68 degrees. In eastern Montana, skies ranged from mostly sunny to partly sunny. It was 65 at Miles City, 62 at Glendive, and 64 at Sydney. Once again, at Bismarck, the temperature was 64 degrees under partly sunny skies. Here is the forecast for the Bismarck-Mandan listening area. Rest of today, partly sunny. Highs in the lower 70s. North winds around 15 miles per hour. Tonight, decreasing clouds. Lows in the upper 40s. North winds around 10 miles per hour. Thursday, mostly sunny. Highs in the mid-70s. East winds around 10 miles per hour. Thursday night, mostly cloudy. Showers likely after midnight. Lows in the mid-50s. Southeast winds 5 to 10 miles per hour. Chance of rain 60%. Friday, mostly cloudy. A chance of showers in the morning, then a slight chance of showers in the afternoon. Highs in the mid-70s. Southeast winds 10 to 20 miles per hour with gusts up to 30 miles per hour. Chance of rain 50%. Friday night, mostly cloudy with a chance of showers and a slight chance of thunderstorms. Lows in the upper 50s. Chance of rain 50%. Saturday, decreasing clouds. Showers likely. A chance of thunderstorms in the afternoon. Highs in the lower 80s. Chance of rain 70%. Saturday night, showers and a chance of thunderstorms in the evening, then showers likely and a slight chance of thunderstorms after midnight. Lows around 60. Sunday, decreasing clouds. A chance of showers. A slight chance of thunderstorms in the morning, then a chance of thunderstorms in the afternoon. Highs in the lower 80s. Chance of rain 40%. Sunday night, increasing clouds. A slight chance of thunderstorms in the evening. A chance of showers. Lows in the upper 50s. Chance of rain 40%. Monday, mostly sunny. A chance of showers in the morning, then a slight chance of showers in the afternoon. Highs around 80. Chance of rain 30%. Monday night, mostly clear. A slight chance of showers and thunderstorms in the evening. Lows in the mid-50s. Chance of rain 20%. Tuesday, sunny. Highs in the mid-80s. For Western Lake Sakakawea, today, north winds 10 to 15 miles per hour. Areas of fog in the morning. Partly sunny. Highs around 70. Tonight, north winds around 10 miles per hour early in the evening becoming light. Mostly clear. Lows in the upper 40s. For Eastern Lake Sakakawea, today, north winds 10 to 15 miles per hour. Patchy fog in the morning. Slight chance of showers in the afternoon. Partly sunny. Highs around 70. Tonight, north winds 10 to 15 miles per hour in the evening becoming light. Mostly clear. Lows in the upper 40s. For Northern Lake Oahe,
Today, north winds 15 to 20 miles per hour.

mostly sunny. Highs in the lower 70s. Tonight, north winds 10 to 15 miles per hour, in the evening becoming light. Mostly clear. Lows in the upper 40s. Here are the weather conditions at 11 a.m. Central Daylight Time. Bismarck, partly sunny. Temperature 64 degrees, relative humidity 56%. Wind north at 14 miles an hour, gusting to 26. Pressure 30.13 inches and steady. At Mandan, the temperature was 64 degrees, dew point 54, and the relative humidity 68%. The wind was north at 15 miles an hour. The pressure was 30.13 inches and falling. Hazen, cloudy. 61 degrees, relative humidity 63%. Wind northwest at 14 miles an hour. Harvey, cloudy. 59 degrees, relative humidity 88%. Wind northwest at 16 miles an hour. Minot, partly sunny. 63 degrees, relative humidity 67%. Wind northwest at 12 miles an hour. Dickinson, sunny. 62 degrees, relative humidity 62%. Wind north at 13 miles an hour. Elsewhere around North Dakota, it was 61 at Garrison. At Williston, it was partly sunny, with a temperature of 58. It was cloudy, with a temperature of 59 at Jamestown, 65 at Fargo, 61 at Grand Forks, and 58 at Devil's Lake. In northern South Dakota, it was mostly sunny, and the temperatures were 68 degrees. In eastern Montana, skies ranged from mostly sunny to partly sunny. It was 65 at Miles City, 62 at Glendive, and 64 at Sydney. Once again, at Bismarck, the temperature was 64 degrees under partly sunny skies. Here is the forecast for the Bismarck-Mandan listening area. Rest of today, mostly sunny. Highs in the lower 70s. North winds 10 to 15 miles per hour with gusts up to 25 miles per hour. Tonight, mostly clear. Lows in the upper 40s. North winds around 10 miles per hour. Thursday, mostly sunny. Highs in the mid-70s. East winds around 5 miles per hour. Thursday night, mostly cloudy. Showers likely after midnight. Lows in the mid-50s. Southeast winds 5 to 10 miles per hour. Chance of rain 60%. Friday, mostly cloudy. A chance of showers in the morning, then a slight chance of showers in the afternoon. Highs in the mid-70s. Southeast winds 10 to 20 miles per hour with gusts up to 30 miles per hour. Chance of rain 50%. Friday night, mostly cloudy with a chance of showers and a slight chance of thunderstorms. Lows in the upper 50s. Chance of rain 50%. Saturday, decreasing clouds. Showers likely. A chance of thunderstorms in the afternoon. Highs in the lower 80s. Chance of rain 70%. Saturday night, showers and a chance of thunderstorms in the evening, then showers likely and a slight chance of thunderstorms after midnight. Lows around 60. Sunday, decreasing clouds. A chance of showers. A slight chance of thunderstorms in the morning, then a chance of thunderstorms in the afternoon. Highs in the lower 80s. Chance of rain 40%. Sunday night, increasing clouds. A slight chance of thunderstorms in the evening. A chance of showers. Lows in the upper 50s. Chance of rain 40%. Monday, mostly sunny. A chance of showers in the morning, then a slight chance of showers in the afternoon. Highs around 80. Chance of rain 30%. Monday night, mostly clear. A slight chance of showers and thunderstorms in the evening. Lows in the mid-50s. Chance of rain 20%. Tuesday, sunny. Highs in the mid-80s. For Western Lake Sakakawea, today, north winds 10 to 15 miles per hour. Areas of fog in the morning. Partly sunny. Highs around 70. Tonight, north winds around 10 miles per hour early in the evening becoming light. Mostly clear. Lows in the upper 40s. For Eastern Lake Sakakawea, today, north winds 10 to 15 miles per hour. Patchy fog in the morning. Slight chance of showers in the afternoon.

partly sunny. Highs around 70. Tonight, north winds 10 to 15 miles per hour, in the evening becoming light. Mostly clear. Lows in the upper 40s. For northern Lake Oahe, today, north winds 15 to 20 miles per hour. Mostly sunny. Highs in the lower 70s. Tonight, north winds 10 to 15 miles per hour, in the evening becoming light. Mostly clear. Lows in the upper 40s. Here are the weather conditions at 11 a.m. Central Daylight Time. Bismarck, partly sunny. Temperature 64 degrees, relative humidity 56%. Wind north at 14 miles an hour, gusting to 26. Pressure 30.13 inches and steady. At Mandan, the temperature was 64 degrees, dew point 54, and the relative humidity 68%. The wind was north at 15 miles an hour. The pressure was 30.13 inches and falling. Hazen, cloudy. 61 degrees, relative humidity 63%. Wind northwest at 14 miles an hour. Harvey, cloudy. 59 degrees, relative humidity 88%. Wind northwest at 16 miles an hour. Minot, partly sunny. 63 degrees, relative humidity 67%. Wind northwest at 12 miles an hour. Dickinson, sunny. 62 degrees, relative humidity 62%. Wind north at 13 miles an hour. Elsewhere around North Dakota, it was 61 at Garrison. At Williston, it was partly sunny, with a temperature of 58. It was cloudy, with a temperature of 59 at Jamestown, 65 at Fargo, 61 at Grand Forks, and 58 at Devil's Lake. In northern South Dakota, it was mostly sunny, and the temperatures were 68 degrees. In eastern Montana, skies ranged from mostly sunny to partly sunny. It was 65 at Miles City, 62 at Glendive, and 64 at Sydney. Once again, at Bismarck, the temperature was 64 degrees under partly sunny skies. Here is the forecast for the Bismarck-Mandan listening area. Rest of today, mostly sunny. Highs in the lower 70s. North winds 10 to 15 miles per hour with gusts up to 25 miles per hour. Tonight, mostly clear. Lows in the upper 40s. North winds around 10 miles per hour. Thursday, mostly sunny. Highs in the mid-70s. East winds around 5 miles per hour. Thursday night, mostly cloudy. Showers likely after midnight. Lows in the mid-50s. Southeast winds 5 to 10 miles per hour. Chance of rain 60%. Friday, mostly cloudy. A chance of showers in the morning, then a slight chance of showers in the afternoon. Highs in the mid-70s. Southeast winds 10 to 20 miles per hour with gusts up to 30 miles per hour. Chance of rain 50%. Friday night, mostly cloudy with a chance of showers and a slight chance of thunderstorms. Lows in the upper 50s. Chance of rain 50%. Saturday, decreasing clouds. Showers likely. A chance of thunderstorms in the afternoon. Highs in the lower 80s. Chance of rain 70%. Saturday night, showers and a chance of thunderstorms in the evening, then showers likely and a slight chance of thunderstorms after midnight. Lows around 60. Sunday, decreasing clouds. A chance of showers. A slight chance of thunderstorms in the morning, then a chance of thunderstorms in the afternoon. Highs in the lower 80s. Chance of rain 40%. Sunday night, increasing clouds. A slight chance of thunderstorms in the evening. A chance of showers. Lows in the upper 50s. Chance of rain 40%. Monday, mostly sunny. A chance of showers in the morning, then a slight chance of showers in the afternoon. Highs around 80. Chance of rain 30%. Monday night, mostly clear. A slight chance of showers and thunderstorms in the evening. Lows in the mid-50s. Chance of rain 20%. Tuesday, sunny. Highs in the mid-80s. For western Lake Sakakawea, today, north winds 10 to 15 miles per hour. Areas of fog in the morning. Partly sunny. Highs around 70. Tonight,
North winds around 10 miles per hour early in the evening, becoming light. Mostly clear. Lows in the upper 40s. For eastern Lake Sakakawea, today, north winds 10 to 15 miles per hour. Patchy fog in the morning. Slight chance of showers in the afternoon. Partly sunny. Highs around 70. Tonight, north winds 10 to 15 miles per hour in the evening, becoming light. Mostly clear. Lows in the upper 40s. For northern Lake Oahe, today, north winds 15 to 20 miles per hour. Mostly sunny. Highs in the lower 70s. Tonight, north winds 10 to 15 miles per hour in the evening, becoming light. Mostly clear. Lows in the upper 40s. Here are the weather conditions at 11 a.m. Central Daylight Time. Bismarck, partly sunny. Temperature 64 degrees, relative humidity 56%. Wind north at 14 miles an hour, gusting to 26. Pressure 30.13 inches and steady. At Mandan, the temperature was 64 degrees, dew point 54, and the relative humidity 68%. The wind was north at 15 miles an hour. The pressure was 30.13 inches and falling. Hazen, cloudy. 61 degrees, relative humidity 63%. Wind northwest at 14 miles an hour. Harvey, cloudy. 59 degrees, relative humidity 88%. Wind northwest at 16 miles an hour. Minot, partly sunny. 63 degrees, relative humidity 67%. Wind northwest at 12 miles an hour. Dickinson, sunny. 62 degrees, relative humidity 62%. Wind north at 13 miles an hour. Elsewhere around North Dakota, it was 61 at Garrison. At Williston, it was partly sunny, with a temperature of 58. It was cloudy, with a temperature of 59 at Jamestown, 65 at Fargo, 61 at Grand Forks, and 58 at Devil's Lake. In northern South Dakota, it was mostly sunny, and the temperatures were 68 degrees. In eastern Montana, skies ranged from mostly sunny to partly sunny. It was 65 at Miles City, 62 at Glendive, and 64 at Sydney. Once again, at Bismarck, the temperature was 64 degrees under partly sunny skies. Here is the forecast for the Bismarck-Mandan listening area. Rest of today, mostly sunny. Highs in the lower 70s. North winds 10 to 15 miles per hour with gusts up to 25 miles per hour. Tonight, mostly clear. Lows in the upper 40s. North winds around 10 miles per hour. Thursday, mostly sunny. Highs in the mid-70s. East winds around 5 miles per hour. Thursday night, mostly cloudy. Showers likely after midnight. Lows in the mid-50s. Southeast winds 5 to 10 miles per hour. Chance of rain 60%. Friday, mostly cloudy. A chance of showers in the morning, then a slight chance of showers in the afternoon. Highs in the mid-70s. Southeast winds 10 to 20 miles per hour with gusts up to 30 miles per hour. Chance of rain 50%. Friday night, mostly cloudy with a chance of showers and a slight chance of thunderstorms. Lows in the upper 50s. Chance of rain 50%. Saturday, decreasing clouds. Showers likely. A chance of thunderstorms in the afternoon. Highs in the lower 80s. Chance of rain 70%. Saturday night, showers and a chance of thunderstorms in the evening, then showers likely and a slight chance of thunderstorms after midnight. Lows around 60. Sunday, decreasing clouds. A chance of showers. A slight chance of thunderstorms in the morning, then a chance of thunderstorms in the afternoon. Highs in the lower 80s. Chance of rain 40%. Sunday night, increasing clouds. A slight chance of thunderstorms in the evening. A chance of showers. Lows in the upper 50s. Chance of rain 40%. Monday, mostly sunny. A chance of showers in the morning, then a slight chance of showers in the afternoon. Highs around 80. Chance of rain 30%. Monday night, mostly clear. A slight chance of showers and thunderstorms in the evening. Lows in the mid-50s.

rain 20%. Tuesday, sunny. Highs in the mid-80s. 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Providing weather information 24 hours a day from your National Weather Service office in Bismarck. For Western Lake Sakakawea, today, north winds 10 to 15 miles per hour. Areas of fog in the morning. Partly sunny. Highs around 70. Tonight, north winds around 10 miles per hour early in the evening becoming light. Mostly clear. Lows in the upper 40s. For Eastern Lake Sakakawea, today, north winds 10 to 15 miles per hour. Patchy fog in the morning. Slight chance of showers in the afternoon. Partly sunny. Highs around 70. Tonight, north winds 10 to 15 miles per hour in the evening becoming light. Mostly clear. Lows in the upper 40s. For Northern Lake Oahe, today, north winds 15 to 20 miles per hour. Mostly sunny. Highs in the lower 70s. Tonight, north winds 10 to 15 miles per hour in the evening becoming light. Mostly clear. Lows in the upper 40s. Here are the weather conditions at noon Central Daylight Time. Bismarck, partly sunny. Temperature 66 degrees, relative humidity 52%. Wind northwest at 14 miles an hour, gusting to 23. Pressure 30.12 inches and falling. At Mandan, the temperature was 63 degrees, dew point 54, and the relative humidity 72%. The wind was northwest at 16 miles an hour. The pressure was 30.14 inches and rising. Hazen, mostly sunny. 64 degrees, relative humidity 59%. Wind northwest at 14 miles an hour. Harvey, fog was reported. 59 degrees, relative humidity 94%. Wind north at 10 miles an hour, gusting to 17. Minot, partly sunny. 63 degrees, relative humidity 65%. Wind northwest at 10 miles an hour, gusting to 21. Dickinson, mostly sunny. 64 degrees, relative humidity 56%. Wind north at 17 miles an hour, gusting to 24. Elsewhere around North Dakota, it was 62 at Garrison. It was partly sunny, with a temperature of 62 at Williston and 63 at Grand Forks. It was cloudy, with a temperature of 60 at Jamestown, 64 at Fargo, and 61 at Devil's Lake. In northern South Dakota, it was mostly sunny, and the temperatures were 70 degrees. In eastern Montana, skies ranged from mostly sunny to partly sunny. It was 68 at Miles City, 62 at Glendive, and 65 at Sydney. Once again, at Bismarck, the temperature was 66 degrees under partly sunny skies. Here is the forecast for the Bismarck Mandan listening area. Rest of today, mostly sunny. Highs in the lower 70s. North winds 10 to 15 miles per hour with gusts up to 25 miles per hour. Tonight, mostly clear. Lows in the upper 40s. North winds around 10 miles per hour. Thursday, mostly sunny. Highs in the mid 70s. East winds around 5 miles per hour. Thursday night, mostly cloudy. Showers likely after midnight. Lows in the mid-50s. Southeast winds 5 to 10 miles per hour. Chance of rain 60%. Friday, mostly cloudy. A chance of showers in the morning, then a slight chance of showers in the afternoon. Highs in the mid-70s. Southeast winds 10 to 20 miles per hour with gusts up to 30 miles per hour. Chance of rain 50%. Friday night, mostly cloudy with a chance of showers and a slight chance of thunderstorms. Lows in the upper 50s. Chance of rain 50%. Saturday, decreasing clouds. Showers likely. A chance of thunderstorms in the afternoon. Highs in the lower 80s. Chance of rain 70%. Saturday night, showers and a chance of thunderstorms in the evening. Then showers likely and a slight chance of thunderstorms after midnight. Lows around 60. Sunday, decreasing clouds. A chance of showers. A slight chance of thunderstorms in the morning, then a chance of
thunderstorms in the afternoon. Highs in the lower 80s. Chance of rain 40%. Sunday night, increasing clouds. A slight chance of thunderstorms in the evening. A chance of showers. Lows in the upper 50s. Chance of rain 40%. Monday, mostly sunny. A chance of showers in the morning, then a slight chance of showers in the afternoon. Highs around 80. Chance of rain 30%. Monday night, mostly clear. A slight chance of showers and thunderstorms in the evening. Lows in the mid-50s. Chance of rain 20%. Tuesday, sunny. Highs in the mid-80s. For Western Lake Sakakawea, today, north winds 10 to 15 miles per hour. Areas of fog in the morning. Partly sunny. Highs around 70. Tonight, north winds around 10 miles per hour early in the evening becoming light. Mostly clear. Lows in the upper 40s. For Eastern Lake Sakakawea, today, north winds 10 to 15 miles per hour. Patchy fog in the morning. Slight chance of showers in the afternoon. Partly sunny. Highs around 70. Tonight, north winds 10 to 15 miles per hour in the evening becoming light. Mostly clear. Lows in the upper 40s. For Northern Lake Oahe, today, north winds 15 to 20 miles per hour. Mostly sunny. Highs in the lower 70s. Tonight, north winds 10 to 15 miles per hour in the evening becoming light. Mostly clear. Lows in the upper 40s. Here are the weather conditions at noon Central Daylight Time. Bismarck, partly sunny. Temperature 66 degrees, relative humidity 52%. Wind northwest at 14 miles an hour, gusting to 23. Pressure 30.12 inches and falling. At Mandan, the temperature was 63 degrees, dew point 54, and the relative humidity 72%. The wind was northwest at 16 miles an hour. The pressure was 30.14 inches and rising. Hazen, mostly sunny. 64 degrees, relative humidity 59%. Wind northwest at 14 miles an hour. Harvey, fog was reported. 59 degrees, relative humidity 94%. Wind north at 10 miles an hour, gusting to 17. Minot, partly sunny. 63 degrees, relative humidity 65%. Wind northwest at 10 miles an hour, gusting to 21. Dickinson, mostly sunny. 64 degrees, relative humidity 56%. Wind north at 17 miles an hour, gusting to 24. Elsewhere around North Dakota, it was 62 at Garrison. It was partly sunny, with a temperature of 62 at Williston and 63 at Grand Forks. It was cloudy, with a temperature of 60 at Jamestown, 64 at Fargo, and 61 at Devil's Lake. In northern South Dakota, it was mostly sunny, and the temperatures were 70 degrees. In eastern Montana, skies ranged from mostly sunny to partly sunny. It was 68 at Miles City, 62 at Glendive, and 65 at Sydney. Once again, at Bismarck, the temperature was 66 degrees under partly sunny skies. Here is the forecast for the Bismarck Mandan listening area. Rest of today, mostly sunny. Highs in the lower 70s. North winds 10 to 15 miles per hour with gusts up to 25 miles per hour. Tonight, mostly clear. Lows in the upper 40s. North winds around 10 miles per hour. Thursday, mostly sunny. Highs in the mid-70s. East winds around 5 miles per hour. Thursday night, mostly cloudy. Showers likely after midnight. Lows in the mid-50s. Southeast winds 5 to 10 miles per hour. Chance of rain 60%. Friday, mostly cloudy. A chance of showers in the morning, then a slight chance of showers in the afternoon. Highs in the mid-70s. Southeast winds 10 to 20 miles per hour with gusts up to 30 miles per hour. Chance of rain 50%. Friday night, mostly cloudy with a chance of showers and a slight chance of thunderstorms. Lows in the upper 50s. Chance of rain 50%. Saturday, decreasing clouds. Showers likely. A chance of thunderstorms.

in the afternoon. Highs in the lower 80s. Chance of rain 70%. Saturday night, showers and a chance of thunderstorms in the evening, then showers likely and a slight chance of thunderstorms after midnight. Lows around 60. Sunday, decreasing clouds. A chance of showers. A slight chance of thunderstorms in the morning, then a chance of thunderstorms in the afternoon. Highs in the lower 80s. Chance of rain 40%. Sunday night, increasing clouds. A slight chance of thunderstorms in the evening. A chance of showers. Lows in the upper 50s. Chance of rain 40%. Monday, mostly sunny. A chance of showers in the morning, then a slight chance of showers in the afternoon. Highs around 80. Chance of rain 30%. Monday night, mostly clear. A slight chance of showers and thunderstorms in the evening. Lows in the mid-50s. Chance of rain 20%. Tuesday, sunny. Highs in the mid-80s. For Western Lake Sakakawea, today, north winds 10 to 15 miles per hour. Areas of fog in the morning. Partly sunny. Highs around 70. Tonight, north winds around 10 miles per hour early in the evening becoming light. Mostly clear. Lows in the upper 40s. For Eastern Lake Sakakawea, today, north winds 10 to 15 miles per hour. Patchy fog in the morning. Slight chance of showers in the afternoon. Partly sunny. Highs around 70. Tonight, north winds 10 to 15 miles per hour in the evening becoming light. Mostly clear. Lows in the upper 40s. For Northern Lake Oahe, today, north winds 15 to 20 miles per hour. Mostly sunny. Highs in the lower 70s. Tonight, north winds 10 to 15 miles per hour in the evening becoming light. Mostly clear. Lows in the upper 40s. Here are the weather conditions at noon Central Daylight Time. Bismarck, partly sunny. Temperature 66 degrees, relative humidity 52%. Wind northwest at 14 miles an hour, gusting to 23. Pressure 30.12 inches and falling. At Mandan, the temperature was 63 degrees, dew point 54, and the relative humidity 72%. The wind was northwest at 16 miles an hour. The pressure was 30.14 inches and rising. Hazen, mostly sunny. 64 degrees, relative humidity 59%. Wind northwest at 14 miles an hour. Harvey, fog was reported. 59 degrees, relative humidity 94%. Wind north at 10 miles an hour, gusting to 17. Minot, partly sunny. 63 degrees, relative humidity 65%. Wind northwest at 10 miles an hour, gusting to 21. Dickinson, mostly sunny. 64 degrees, relative humidity 56%. Wind north at 17 miles an hour, gusting to 24. Elsewhere around North Dakota, it was 62 at Garrison. It was partly sunny, with a temperature of 62 at Williston and 63 at Grand Forks. It was cloudy, with a temperature of 60 at Jamestown, 64 at Fargo, and 61 at Devil's Lake. In northern South Dakota, it was mostly sunny, and the temperatures were 70 degrees. In eastern Montana, skies ranged from mostly sunny to partly sunny. It was 68 at Miles City, 62 at Glendive, and 65 at Sydney. Once again, at Bismarck, the temperature was 66 degrees under partly sunny skies. Here is the forecast for the Bismarck-Mandan listening area. Rest of today, mostly sunny. Highs in the lower 70s. North winds 10 to 15 miles per hour with gusts up to 25 miles per hour. Tonight, mostly clear. Lows in the upper 40s. North winds around 10 miles per hour. Thursday, mostly sunny. Highs in the mid-70s. East winds around 5 miles per hour. Thursday night, mostly cloudy. Showers likely after midnight. Lows in the mid-50s. Southeast winds 5 to 10 miles per hour. Chance of rain 60%. Friday, mostly cloudy. A chance of showers in the morning, then a slight chance of showers in the afternoon. Highs in the mid-70s.

southeast winds 10 to 20 miles per hour with gusts up to 30 miles per hour. Chance of rain 50%. Friday night, mostly cloudy with a chance of showers and a slight chance of thunderstorms. Lows in the upper 50s. Chance of rain 50%. Saturday, decreasing clouds. Showers likely. A chance of thunderstorms in the afternoon. Highs in the lower 80s. Chance of rain 70%. Saturday night, showers and a chance of thunderstorms in the evening, then showers likely and a slight chance of thunderstorms after midnight. Lows around 60. Sunday, decreasing clouds. A chance of showers. A slight chance of thunderstorms in the morning, then a chance of thunderstorms in the afternoon. Highs in the lower 80s. Chance of rain 40%. Sunday night, increasing clouds. A slight chance of thunderstorms in the evening. A chance of showers. Lows in the upper 50s. Chance of rain 40%. Monday, mostly sunny. A chance of showers in the morning, then a slight chance of showers in the afternoon. Highs around 80. Chance of rain 30%. Monday night, mostly clear. A slight chance of showers and thunderstorms in the evening. Lows in the mid-50s. Chance of rain 20%. Tuesday, sunny. Highs in the mid-80s. For Western Lake Sakakawea, today, north winds 10 to 15 miles per hour. Areas of fog in the morning. Partly sunny. Highs around 70. Tonight, north winds around 10 miles per hour early in the evening becoming light. Mostly clear. Lows in the upper 40s. For Eastern Lake Sakakawea, today, north winds 10 to 15 miles per hour. Patchy fog in the morning. Slight chance of showers in the afternoon. Partly sunny. Highs around 70. Tonight, north winds 10 to 15 miles per hour in the evening becoming light. Mostly clear. Lows in the upper 40s. For Northern Lake Oahe, today, north winds 15 to 20 miles per hour. Mostly sunny. Highs in the lower 70s. Tonight, north winds 10 to 15 miles per hour in the evening becoming light. Mostly clear. Lows in the upper 40s. Here are the weather conditions at noon Central Daylight Time. Bismarck, partly sunny. Temperature 66 degrees, relative humidity 52%. Wind northwest at 14 miles an hour, gusting to 23. Pressure 30.12 inches and falling. At Mandan, the temperature was 63 degrees, dew point 54, and the relative humidity 72%. The wind was northwest, at 16 miles an hour. The pressure was 30.14 inches, and rising. Hazen, mostly sunny. 64 degrees, relative humidity 59%. Wind northwest at 14 miles an hour. Harvey, fog was reported. 59 degrees, relative humidity 94%. Wind north at 10 miles an hour, gusting to 17. Minot, partly sunny. 63 degrees, relative humidity 65%. Wind northwest at 10 miles an hour, gusting to 21. Dickinson, mostly sunny. 64 degrees, relative humidity 56%. Wind north at 17 miles an hour, gusting to 24. Elsewhere around North Dakota, it was 62 at Garrison. It was partly sunny, with a temperature of 62 at Williston, and 63 at Grand Forks. It was cloudy, with a temperature of 60 at Jamestown, 64 at Fargo, and 61 at Devil's Lake. In northern South Dakota, it was mostly sunny, and the temperatures were 70 degrees. In eastern Montana, skies ranged from mostly sunny to partly sunny. It was 68 at Miles City, 62 at Glendive, and 65 at Sydney. Once again, at Bismarck, the temperature was 66 degrees under partly sunny skies. Here is the forecast for the Bismarck-Mandan listening area. Rest of today, mostly sunny. Highs in the lower 70s. North winds 10 to 15 miles per hour with gusts up to 25 miles per hour. Tonight, mostly clear. Lows in the upper 40s. North winds around 10 miles per hour. Thursday, mostly sunny. Highs in the mid-70s. East winds around 5 miles.

chance of thunderstorms in the evening, then showers likely and a slight chance of thunderstorms after midnight. Lows around 60. Sunday, decreasing clouds. A chance of showers. A slight chance of thunderstorms in the morning, then a chance of thunderstorms in the afternoon. Highs in the lower 80s. Chance of rain 40%. Sunday night, increasing clouds. A slight chance of thunderstorms in the evening. A chance of showers. Lows in the upper 50s. Chance of rain 40%. Monday, mostly sunny. A chance of showers in the morning, then a slight chance of showers in the afternoon. Highs around 80. Chance of rain 30%. Monday night, mostly clear. A slight chance of showers and thunderstorms in the evening. Lows in the mid-50s. Chance of rain 20%. Tuesday, sunny. Highs in the mid-80s. For Western Lake Sakakawea, today, north winds 10 to 15 miles per hour. Areas of fog in the morning. Partly sunny. Highs around 70. Tonight, north winds around 10 miles per hour early in the evening becoming light. Mostly clear. Lows in the upper 40s. For Eastern Lake Sakakawea, today, north winds 10 to 15 miles per hour. Patchy fog in the morning. Slight chance of showers in the afternoon. Partly sunny. Highs around 70. Tonight, north winds 10 to 15 miles per hour in the evening becoming light. Mostly clear. Lows in the upper 40s. For Northern Lake Oahe, today, north winds 15 to 20 miles per hour. Mostly sunny. Highs in the lower 70s. Tonight, north winds 10 to 15 miles per hour in the evening becoming light. Mostly clear. Lows in the upper 40s. Here are the weather conditions at noon Central Daylight Time. Bismarck, partly sunny. Temperature 66 degrees, relative humidity 52%. Wind northwest at 14 miles an hour, gusting to 23. Pressure 30.12 inches and falling. At Mandan, the temperature was 63 degrees, dew point 54, and the relative humidity 72%. The wind was northwest, at 16 miles an hour. The pressure was 30.14 inches, and rising. Hazen, mostly sunny. 64 degrees, relative humidity 59%. Wind northwest at 14 miles an hour. Harvey, fog was reported. 59 degrees, relative humidity 94%. Wind north at 10 miles an hour, gusting to 17. Minot, partly sunny. 63 degrees, relative humidity 65%. Wind northwest at 10 miles an hour, gusting to 21. Dickinson, mostly sunny. 64 degrees, relative humidity 56%. Wind north at 17 miles an hour, gusting to 24. Elsewhere around North Dakota, it was 62 at Garrison. It was partly sunny, with a temperature of 62 at Williston and 63 at Grand Forks. It was cloudy, with a temperature of 60 at Jamestown, 64 at Fargo, and 61 at Devil's Lake. In northern South Dakota, it was mostly sunny, and the temperatures were 70 degrees. In eastern Montana, skies ranged from mostly sunny to partly sunny. It was 68 at Miles City, 62 at Glendive, and 65 at Sydney. Once again, at Bismarck, the temperature was 66 degrees under partly sunny skies. Here is the forecast for the Bismarck-Mandan listening area. Rest of today, mostly sunny. Highs in the lower 70s. North winds 10 to 15 miles per hour with gusts up to 25 miles per hour. Tonight, mostly clear. Lows in the upper 40s. North winds around 10 miles per hour. Thursday, mostly sunny. Highs in the mid-70s. East winds around 5 miles per hour. Thursday night, mostly cloudy. Showers likely after midnight. Lows in the mid-50s. Southeast winds 5 to 10 miles per hour. Chance of rain 60%. Friday, mostly cloudy. A chance of showers in the morning, then a slight chance of showers in the afternoon. Highs in the mid-70s. Southeast winds 10 to 20 miles per hour with gusts up to 30 miles per hour. Chance of rain 50%.

Friday night, mostly cloudy with a chance of showers and a slight chance of thunderstorms. Lows in the upper 50s. Chance of rain 50%. Saturday, decreasing clouds. Showers likely. A chance of thunderstorms in the afternoon. Highs in the lower 80s. Chance of rain 70%. Saturday night, showers and a chance of thunderstorms in the evening, then showers likely and a slight chance of thunderstorms after midnight. Lows around 60. Sunday, decreasing clouds. A chance of showers. A slight chance of thunderstorms in the morning, then a chance of thunderstorms in the afternoon. Highs in the lower 80s. Chance of rain 40%. Sunday night, increasing clouds. A slight chance of thunderstorms in the evening. A chance of showers. Lows in the upper 50s. Chance of rain 40%. Monday, mostly sunny. A chance of showers in the morning, then a slight chance of showers in the afternoon. Highs around 80. Chance of rain 30%. Monday night, mostly clear. A slight chance of showers and thunderstorms in the evening. Lows in the mid-50s. Chance of rain 20%. Tuesday, sunny. Highs in the mid-80s. For Western Lake Sakakawea, today, north winds 10 to 15 miles per hour. Areas of fog in the morning. Partly sunny. Highs around 70. Tonight, north winds around 10 miles per hour early in the evening becoming light. Mostly clear. Lows in the upper 40s. For Eastern Lake Sakakawea, today, north winds 10 to 15 miles per hour. Patchy fog in the morning. Slight chance of showers in the afternoon. Partly sunny. Highs around 70. Tonight, north winds 10 to 15 miles per hour in the evening becoming light. Mostly clear. Lows in the upper 40s. For Northern Lake Oahe, today, north winds 15 to 20 miles per hour. Mostly sunny. Highs in the lower 70s. Tonight, north winds 10 to 15 miles per hour in the evening becoming light. Mostly clear. Lows in the upper 40s. Here are the weather conditions at noon Central Daylight Time. Bismarck, partly sunny. Temperature 66 degrees, relative humidity 52%. Wind northwest at 14 miles an hour, gusting to 23. Pressure 30.12 inches and falling. At Mandan, the temperature was 63 degrees, dew point 54, and the relative humidity 72%. The wind was northwest at 16 miles an hour. The pressure was 30.14 inches and rising. Hazen, mostly sunny. 64 degrees, relative humidity 59%. Wind northwest at 14 miles an hour. Harvey, fog was reported. 59 degrees, relative humidity 94%. Wind north at 10 miles an hour, gusting to 17. Minot, partly sunny. 63 degrees, relative humidity 65%. Wind northwest at 10 miles an hour, gusting to 21. Dickinson, mostly sunny. 64 degrees, relative humidity 56%. Wind north at 17 miles an hour, gusting to 24. Elsewhere around North Dakota, it was 62 at Garrison. It was partly sunny, with a temperature of 62 at Williston and 63 at Grand Forks. It was cloudy, with a temperature of 60 at Jamestown, 64 at Fargo, and 61 at Devil's Lake. In northern South Dakota, it was mostly sunny, and the temperatures were 70 degrees. In eastern Montana, skies ranged from mostly sunny to partly sunny. It was 68 at Miles City, 62 at Glendive, and 65 at Sydney. Once again, at Bismarck, the temperature was 66 degrees under partly sunny skies. 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Providing weather information 24 hours a day from your National Weather Service office in Bismarck. Here is the forecast for the Bismarck-Mandan listening area. Rest of today, mostly sunny. Highs in the lower 70s. North winds 10 to 15 miles per hour with gusts up to 25 miles per hour. Tonight, mostly clear. Lows in the upper 40s. North winds around 10 miles.

miles per hour. Thursday, mostly sunny. Highs in the mid-70s. East winds around 5 miles per hour. Thursday night, mostly cloudy. Showers likely after midnight. Lows in the mid-50s. Southeast winds 5 to 10 miles per hour. Chance of rain 60%. Friday, mostly cloudy. A chance of showers in the morning, then a slight chance of showers in the afternoon. Highs in the mid-70s. Southeast winds 10 to 20 miles per hour with gusts up to 30 miles per hour. Chance of rain 50%. Friday night, mostly cloudy with a chance of showers and a slight chance of thunderstorms. Lows in the upper 50s. Chance of rain 50%. Saturday, decreasing clouds. Showers likely. A chance of thunderstorms in the afternoon. Highs in the lower 80s. Chance of rain 70%. Saturday night, showers and a chance of thunderstorms in the evening, then showers likely and a slight chance of thunderstorms after midnight. Lows around 60. Sunday, decreasing clouds. A chance of showers. A slight chance of thunderstorms in the morning, then a chance of thunderstorms in the afternoon. Highs in the lower 80s. A chance of showers. A slight chance of thunderstorms in the morning, then a chance of thunderstorms in the afternoon. Highs in the lower 80s. Chance of rain 40%. Sunday night, increasing clouds. A slight chance of thunderstorms in the evening. A chance of showers. Lows in the upper 50s. Chance of rain 40%. Monday, mostly sunny. A chance of showers in the morning, then a slight chance of showers in the afternoon. Highs around 80. Chance of rain 30%. Monday night, mostly clear. A slight chance of showers and thunderstorms in the evening. Lows in the mid-50s. Chance of rain 20%. Tuesday, sunny. Highs in the mid-80s. For Western Lake Sakakawea, rest of today, north winds 10 to 15 miles per hour. Mostly sunny. Highs in the upper 60s. Tonight, northeast winds around 10 miles per hour in the evening becoming light. Mostly clear. Lows in the upper 40s. For Eastern Lake Sakakawea, rest of today, northwest winds 10 to 15 miles per hour. Partly sunny. Highs in the upper 60s. Tonight, north winds 10 to 15 miles per hour in the evening becoming light. Mostly clear. Lows in the upper 40s. For Northern Lake Oahe, rest of today, north winds 15 to 20 miles per hour. Mostly sunny. Highs in the lower 70s. Tonight, north winds 10 to 15 miles per hour in the evening becoming light. Mostly clear. Lows in the upper 40s. Here are the weather conditions at noon Central Daylight Time. Bismarck, partly sunny. Temperature 66 degrees, relative humidity 52%. Wind northwest at 14 miles an hour, gusting to 23. Pressure 30.12 inches and falling. At Mandan, the temperature was 63 degrees, dew point 54, and the relative humidity 72%. The wind was northwest at 16 miles an hour. The pressure was 30.14 inches and rising. Hazen, mostly sunny. 64 degrees, relative humidity 59%. Wind northwest at 14 miles an hour. Harvey, fog was reported. 59 degrees, relative humidity 94%. Wind north at 10 miles an hour, gusting to 17. Minot, partly sunny. 63 degrees, relative humidity 65%. Wind northwest at 10 miles an hour, gusting to 21. Dickinson, mostly sunny. 64 degrees, relative humidity 56%. Wind north at 17 miles an hour, gusting to 24. Elsewhere around North Dakota, it was 62 at Garrison. It was partly sunny, with a temperature of 62 at Williston and 63 at Grand Forks. It was cloudy, with a temperature of 60 at Jamestown, 64 at Fargo, and 61 at Devil's Lake. In northern South Dakota, it was mostly sunny, and the temperatures were 70 degrees. In eastern Montana, skies ranged from mostly sunny to partly sunny. It was 68 at Miles City, 62 at Glendive, and 65 at Sydney.

Winds 10 to 15 miles per hour. Mostly sunny. Highs in the upper 60s. Tonight, northeast winds around 10 miles per hour, in the evening becoming light. Mostly clear. Lows in the upper 40s. For eastern Lake Sakakawea, rest of today, northwest winds 10 to 15 miles per hour. Partly sunny. Highs in the upper 60s. Tonight, north winds 10 to 15 miles per hour, in the evening becoming light. Mostly clear. Lows in the upper 40s. For northern Lake Oahe, rest of today, north winds 15 to 20 miles per hour. Mostly sunny. Highs in the lower 70s. Tonight, north winds 10 to 15 miles per hour, in the evening becoming light. Mostly clear. Lows in the upper 40s. Here are the weather conditions at noon Central Daylight Time. Bismarck, partly sunny. Temperature 66 degrees, relative humidity 52%. Wind northwest at 14 miles an hour, gusting to 23. Pressure 30.12 inches and falling. At Mandan, the temperature was 63 degrees, dew point 54, and the relative humidity 72%. The wind was northwest at 16 miles an hour. The pressure was 30.14 inches and rising. Hazen, mostly sunny. 64 degrees, relative humidity 59%. Wind northwest at 14 miles an hour. Harvey, fog was reported. 59 degrees, relative humidity 94%. Wind north at 10 miles an hour, gusting to 17. Minot, partly sunny. 63 degrees, relative humidity 65%. Wind northwest at 10 miles an hour, gusting to 21. Dickinson, mostly sunny. 64 degrees, relative humidity 56%. Wind north at 17 miles an hour, gusting to 24. Elsewhere around North Dakota, it was 62 at Garrison. It was partly sunny, with a temperature of 62 at Williston and 63 at Grand Forks. It was cloudy, with a temperature of 60 at Jamestown, 64 at Fargo, and 61 at Devil's Lake. In northern South Dakota, it was mostly sunny, and the temperatures were 70 degrees. In eastern Montana, skies ranged from mostly sunny to partly sunny. It was 68 at Miles City, 62 at Glendive, and 65 at Sydney. Once again, at Bismarck, the temperature was 66 degrees under partly sunny skies. Here is the forecast for the Bismarck-Mandan listening area. Rest of today, mostly sunny. Highs in the lower 70s. North winds 10 to 15 miles per hour with gusts up to 25 miles per hour. Tonight, mostly clear. Lows in the upper 40s. North winds around 10 miles per hour. Thursday, mostly sunny. Highs in the mid-70s. East winds around 5 miles per hour. Thursday night, mostly cloudy. Showers likely after midnight. Lows in the mid-50s. Southeast winds 5 to 10 miles per hour. Chance of rain 60%. Friday, mostly cloudy. A chance of showers in the morning, then a slight chance of showers in the afternoon. Highs in the mid-70s. Southeast winds 10 to 20 miles per hour with gusts up to 30 miles per hour. Chance of rain 50%. Friday night, mostly cloudy with a chance of showers and a slight chance of thunderstorms. Lows in the upper 50s. Chance of rain 50%. Saturday, decreasing clouds. Showers likely. A chance of thunderstorms in the afternoon. Highs in the lower 80s. Chance of rain 70%. Saturday night, showers and a chance of thunderstorms in the evening, then showers likely and a slight chance of thunderstorms after midnight. Lows around 60. Sunday, decreasing clouds. A chance of showers. A slight chance of thunderstorms in the morning, then a chance of thunderstorms in the afternoon. Highs in the lower 80s. Chance of rain 40%. Sunday night, increasing clouds. A slight chance of thunderstorms in the evening. A chance of showers. Lows in the upper 50s. Chance of rain 40%. Monday, mostly sunny. A chance of showers in the morning, then a slight chance of showers in the afternoon. Highs around 80. Chance of rain 30%.

lows in the 40s to mid-50s. Isolated to scattered showers and thunderstorms are possible during the remainder of the work week before increasing in coverage this weekend. Windy conditions may also return later this week. Here is the forecast for the Bismarck Minden listening area. Rest of today, mostly sunny. Highs in the lower 70s. North winds 10 to 15 miles per hour with gusts up to 25 miles per hour. Tonight, mostly clear. Lows in the upper 40s. North winds around 10 miles per hour. Thursday, mostly sunny. Highs in the mid 70s. East winds around 5 miles per hour. Thursday night, mostly cloudy. Showers likely after midnight. Lows in the mid 50s. Southeast winds 5 to 10 miles per hour. Chance of rain 60%. Friday, mostly cloudy. A chance of showers in the morning, then a slight chance of showers in the afternoon. Highs in the mid-70s. Southeast winds 10 to 20 miles per hour with gusts up to 30 miles per hour. Chance of rain 50%. Friday night, mostly cloudy with a chance of showers and a slight chance of thunderstorms. Lows in the upper 50s. Chance of rain 50%. Saturday, decreasing clouds. Showers likely. A chance of thunderstorms in the afternoon. Highs in the lower 80s. Chance of rain 70%. Saturday night, showers and a chance of thunderstorms in the evening. Then showers likely and a slight chance of thunderstorms after midnight. Lows around 60. Sunday, decreasing clouds. A chance of showers. A slight chance of thunderstorms in the morning. Then a chance of thunderstorms in the afternoon. Highs in the lower 80s. Chance of rain 40%. Sunday night, increasing clouds. A slight chance of thunderstorms in the evening. A chance of showers. Lows in the upper 50s. Chance of rain 40%. Monday, mostly sunny. A chance of showers in the morning, then a slight chance of showers in the afternoon. Highs around 80. Chance of rain 30%. Monday night, mostly clear. A slight chance of showers and thunderstorms in the evening. Lows in the mid-50s. Chance of rain 20%. Tuesday, sunny. Highs in the mid-80s. For Western Lake Sakakawea, rest of today, north winds 10 to 15 miles per hour. Mostly sunny. Highs in the upper 60s. Tonight, northeast winds around 10 miles per hour in the evening becoming light. Mostly clear. Lows in the upper 40s. For Eastern Lake Sakakawea, rest of today, northwest winds 10 to 15 miles per hour. Partly sunny. Highs in the upper 60s. Tonight, north winds 10 to 15 miles per hour in the evening becoming light. Mostly clear. Lows in the upper 40s. For Northern Lake Oahe, rest of today, north winds 15 to 20 miles per hour. Mostly sunny. Highs in the lower 70s. Tonight, north winds 10 to 15 miles per hour in the evening becoming light. Mostly clear. Lows in the upper 40s. Here are the weather conditions at 1 p.m. Central Daylight Time. Bismarck, mostly sunny. Temperature 69 degrees, relative humidity 45%. Wind northwest at 13 miles an hour, gusting to 24. Pressure 30.12 inches and steady. At Minden, the temperature was 64 degrees, dew point 54, and the relative humidity 68%. The wind was northwest, at 12 miles an hour. The pressure was 30.13 inches, and falling. Hazen, mostly sunny. 64 degrees, relative humidity 52%. Wind north at 9 miles an hour, gusting to 18. Harvey, partly sunny. 59 degrees, relative humidity 100%. Wind northwest at 12 miles an hour. Minot, cloudy. 62 degrees, relative humidity 67%. Wind northwest at 10 miles an hour. Dickinson, mostly sunny. 66 degrees, relative humidity 50%. Wind north at 12 miles an hour, gusting to 24. Elsewhere around North Dakota, it was 65 at Garrison. It was partly sunny, with a temperature of 66 at Grand Forks, and 65 at Devil's Lake.
It was cloudy, with a temperature of 64 at Williston, 61 at Jamestown, and 67 at Fargo. In northern South Dakota, at Mobridge, it was mostly sunny, with a temperature of 72. At Aberdeen, it was cloudy, with a temperature of 70. In eastern Montana, it was mostly sunny. It was 70 at Miles City, 65 at Glendive, and 67 at Sydney. Once again, at Bismarck, the temperature was 69 degrees under mostly sunny skies. The regional weather forecast from your National Weather Service office in Bismarck. Temperatures will remain below average through the remainder of the work week with highs in the mid-60s to mid-70s and lows in the 40s to mid-50s. Isolated to scattered showers and thunderstorms are possible during the remainder of the work week before increasing in coverage this weekend. Windy conditions may also return later this week. Here is the forecast for the Bismarck Minden listening area. Rest of today, mostly sunny. Highs in the lower 70s. North winds 10 to 15 miles per hour with gusts up to 25 miles per hour. Tonight, mostly clear. Lows in the upper 40s. North winds around 10 miles per hour. Thursday, mostly sunny. Highs in the mid-70s. East winds around 5 miles per hour. Thursday night, mostly cloudy. Showers likely after midnight. Lows in the mid-50s. Southeast winds 5 to 10 miles per hour. Chance of rain 60%. Friday, mostly cloudy. A chance of showers in the morning, then a slight chance of showers in the afternoon. Highs in the mid-70s. Southeast winds 10 to 20 miles per hour with gusts up to 30 miles per hour. Chance of rain 50%. Friday night, mostly cloudy with a chance of showers and a slight chance of thunderstorms. Lows in the upper 50s. Chance of rain 50%. Saturday, decreasing clouds. Showers likely. A chance of thunderstorms in the afternoon. Highs in the lower 80s. Chance of rain 70%. Saturday night, showers and a chance of thunderstorms in the evening, then showers likely and a slight chance of thunderstorms after midnight. Lows around 60. Sunday, decreasing clouds. A chance of showers. A slight chance of thunderstorms in the morning, then a chance of thunderstorms in the afternoon. Highs in the lower 80s. Chance of rain 40%. Sunday night, increasing clouds. A slight chance of thunderstorms in the evening. A chance of showers. Lows in the upper 50s. Chance of rain 40%. Monday, mostly sunny. A chance of showers in the morning, then a slight chance of showers in the afternoon. Highs around 80. Chance of rain 30%. Monday night, mostly clear. A slight chance of showers and thunderstorms in the evening. Lows in the mid-50s. Chance of rain 20%. Tuesday, sunny. Highs in the mid-80s. For Western Lake Sakakawea, rest of today, north winds 10 to 15 miles per hour. Mostly sunny. Highs in the upper 60s. Tonight, northeast winds around 10 miles per hour in the evening becoming light. Mostly clear. Lows in the upper 40s. For Eastern Lake Sakakawea, rest of today, northwest winds 10 to 15 miles per hour. Partly sunny. Highs in the upper 60s. Tonight, north winds 10 to 15 miles per hour in the evening becoming light. Mostly clear. Lows in the upper 40s. For northern Lake Oahe, rest of today, north winds 15 to 20 miles per hour. Mostly sunny. Highs in the lower 70s. Tonight, north winds 10 to 15 miles per hour in the evening becoming light. Mostly clear. Lows in the upper 40s. Here are the weather conditions at 1 p.m. Central Daylight Time. Bismarck, mostly sunny. Temperature 69 degrees, relative humidity 45%. Wind northwest at 13 miles an hour, gusting to 24. Pressure 30.12 inches and steady. At Minden, the temperature was 64 degrees, dew point 54, and the relative humidity 68%. The wind was northwest at 12 miles an hour. The pressure was 30.13 inches and falling. Hazen, mostly sunny. 64 degrees, relative humidity 52%.

heading north at 9 miles an hour, gusting to 18. Harvey, partly sunny. 59 degrees, relative humidity 100%. Wind northwest at 12 miles an hour. Minot, cloudy. 62 degrees, relative humidity 67%. Wind northwest at 10 miles an hour. Dickinson, mostly sunny. 66 degrees, relative humidity 50%. Wind north at 12 miles an hour, gusting to 24. Elsewhere around North Dakota, it was 65 at Garrison. It was partly sunny, with a temperature of 66 at Grand Forks and 65 at Devil's Lake. It was cloudy, with a temperature of 64 at Williston, 61 at Jamestown, and 67 at Fargo. In northern South Dakota, at Mobridge, it was mostly sunny, with a temperature of 72. At Aberdeen, it was cloudy, with a temperature of 70. In eastern Montana, it was mostly sunny. It was 70 at Miles City, 65 at Glendive, and 67 at Sydney. Once again, at Bismarck, the temperature was 69 degrees under mostly sunny skies. Here are the weather conditions at 1 p.m. Central Daylight Time. Bismarck, mostly sunny. Temperature 69 degrees, relative humidity 45%. Wind northwest at 13 miles an hour, gusting to 24. Pressure 30.12 inches and steady. At Mandan, the temperature was 64 degrees, dew point 54, and the relative humidity 68%. The wind was northwest at 12 miles an hour. The pressure was 30.13 inches and falling. Hazen, mostly sunny. 64 degrees, relative humidity 52%. Wind north at 9 miles an hour, gusting to 18. Harvey, partly sunny. 59 degrees, relative humidity 100%. Wind northwest at 12 miles an hour. Minot, cloudy. 62 degrees, relative humidity 67%. Wind northwest at 10 miles an hour. Dickinson, mostly sunny. 66 degrees, relative humidity 50%. Wind north at 12 miles an hour, gusting to 24. Elsewhere around North Dakota, it was 65 at Garrison. It was partly sunny, with a temperature of 66 at Grand Forks and 65 at Devil's Lake. It was cloudy, with a temperature of 62 at Williston, 61 at Jamestown, and 67 at Fargo. In northern South Dakota, at Mobridge, it was mostly sunny, with a temperature of 72. At Aberdeen, it was cloudy, with a temperature of 70. In eastern Montana, skies ranged from mostly sunny to partly sunny. It was 70 at Miles City, 65 at Glendive, and 67 at Sydney. Once again, at Bismarck, the temperature was 69 degrees under mostly sunny skies. The regional weather forecast from your National Weather Service office in Bismarck. Temperatures will remain below average through the remainder of the work week, with highs in the mid-60s to mid-70s and lows in the 40s to mid-50s. Isolated to scattered showers and thunderstorms are possible during the remainder of the work week before increasing in coverage this weekend. Windy conditions may also return later this week. Here is the forecast for the Bismarck, Mandan listening area. Rest of today, mostly sunny. Highs in the lower 70s. North winds 10 to 15 miles per hour with gusts up to 25 miles per hour. Tonight, mostly clear. Lows in the upper 40s. North winds around 10 miles per hour. Thursday, mostly sunny. Highs in the mid-70s. East winds around 5 miles per hour. Thursday night, mostly cloudy. Showers likely after midnight. Lows in the mid-50s. Southeast winds 5 to 10 miles per hour. Chance of rain 60%. Friday, mostly cloudy. Showers likely in the morning, then a chance of showers in the afternoon. Highs in the mid-70s. Southeast winds 10 to 20 miles per hour with gusts up to 30 miles per hour. Chance of rain 70%. Friday night, mostly cloudy with a slight chance of thunderstorms. A slight chance of showers in the evening, then a chance of showers after midnight. Lows in the lower 60s. Chance of rain 50%. Saturday, a chance of thunderstorms. Showers. Highs in the lower 80s. Saturday night, showers.

and a chance of thunderstorms in the evening. Then showers likely and a slight chance of thunderstorms after midnight. Lows in the upper 50s. Sunday, mostly sunny with a chance of showers. A chance of thunderstorms in the morning, then a slight chance of thunderstorms in the afternoon. Highs in the lower 80s. Chance of rain 30%. Sunday night, partly cloudy in the evening, then mostly cloudy with a chance of showers and a slight chance of thunderstorms after midnight. Lows in the upper 50s. Chance of rain 40%. Monday, mostly sunny with a 40% chance of showers. Highs in the upper 70s. Monday night, mostly clear with a 20% chance of showers. Lows in the mid-50s. Tuesday, sunny. A slight chance of showers in the afternoon. Highs in the lower 80s. Chance of rain 20%. For Western Lake Sakakawea, rest of today, north winds 10 to 15 miles per hour. Mostly sunny. Highs in the upper 60s. Tonight, northeast winds around 10 miles per hour in the evening becoming light. Mostly clear. Lows in the upper 40s. For Eastern Lake Sakakawea, rest of today, northwest winds 10 to 15 miles per hour. Partly sunny. Highs in the upper 60s. Tonight, north winds 10 to 15 miles per hour in the evening becoming light. Mostly clear. Lows in the upper 40s. For Northern Lake Orahi, rest of today, north winds 15 to 20 miles per hour. Mostly sunny. Highs in the lower 70s. Tonight, north winds 10 to 15 miles per hour in the evening becoming light. Mostly clear. Lows in the upper 40s. Here are the weather conditions at 1 p.m. Central Daylight Time. Bismarck, mostly sunny. Temperature 69 degrees, relative humidity 45%. Wind northwest at 13 miles an hour, gusting to 24. Pressure 30.12 inches and steady. At Mandan, the temperature was 64 degrees, dew point 54, and the relative humidity 68%. The wind was northwest at 12 miles an hour. The pressure was 30.13 inches and falling. Hazen, mostly sunny. 64 degrees, relative humidity 52%. Wind north at 9 miles an hour, gusting to 18. Harvey, partly sunny. 59 degrees, relative humidity 100%. Wind northwest at 12 miles an hour. Minot, cloudy. 62 degrees, relative humidity 67%. Wind northwest at 10 miles an hour. Dickinson, mostly sunny. 66 degrees, relative humidity 50%. Wind north at 12 miles an hour, gusting to 24. Elsewhere around North Dakota, it was 65 at Garrison. It was partly sunny, with a temperature of 66 at Grand Forks, and 65 at Devil's Lake. It was cloudy, with a temperature of 62 at Williston, 61 at Jamestown, and 67 at Fargo. In northern South Dakota, at Mobridge, it was mostly sunny, with a temperature of 72. At Aberdeen, it was cloudy, with a temperature of 70. In eastern Montana, skies ranged from mostly sunny to partly sunny. It was 70 at Miles City, 65 at Glendive, and 67 at Sydney. Once again, at Bismarck, the temperature was 69 degrees under mostly sunny skies. The regional weather forecast from your National Weather Service office in Bismarck. Temperatures will remain below average through the remainder of the work week with highs in the mid-60s to mid-70s and lows in the 40s to mid-50s. Isolated to scattered showers and thunderstorms are possible during the remainder of the work week before increasing in coverage this weekend. Windy conditions may also return later this week. Here is the forecast for the Bismarck-Mandan listening area. Rest of today, mostly sunny. Highs in the lower 70s. North winds 10 to 15 miles per hour with gusts up to 25 miles per hour. Tonight, mostly clear. Lows in the upper 40s. North winds around 10 miles per hour. Thursday, mostly sunny. Highs in the mid-70s. East winds around 5 miles per hour. Thursday night, mostly cloudy. Showers likely after midnight. Lows in the mid-50s. Southeast winds 5 to 10 miles per hour. Chance of rain 60%.

after midnight. Lows in the upper 50s. Sunday, mostly sunny with a chance of showers. A chance of thunderstorms in the morning, then a slight chance of thunderstorms in the afternoon. Highs in the lower 80s. Chance of rain 30%. Sunday night, partly cloudy in the evening, then mostly cloudy with a chance of showers and a slight chance of thunderstorms after midnight. Lows in the upper 50s. Chance of rain 40%. Monday, mostly sunny with a 40% chance of showers. Highs in the upper 70s. Monday night, mostly clear with a 20% chance of showers. Lows in the mid-50s. Tuesday, sunny. A slight chance of showers in the afternoon. Highs in the lower 80s. Chance of rain 20%. For Western Lakes Akonkawea, rest of today, north winds 10 to 15 miles per hour. Mostly sunny. Highs in the upper 60s. Tonight, northeast winds around 10 miles per hour in the evening becoming light. Mostly clear. Lows in the upper 40s. For Eastern Lakes Akonkawea, rest of today, northwest winds 10 to 15 miles per hour. Partly sunny. Highs in the upper 60s. Tonight, north winds 10 to 15 miles per hour in the evening becoming light. Mostly clear. Lows in the upper 40s. For Northern Lake Oahe, rest of today, north winds 15 to 20 miles per hour. Mostly sunny. Highs in the lower 70s. Tonight, north winds 10 to 15 miles per hour in the evening becoming light. Mostly clear. Lows in the upper 40s. Here are the weather conditions at 1 p.m. Central Daylight Time. Bismarck, mostly sunny. Temperature 69 degrees, relative humidity 45%. Wind northwest at 13 miles an hour, gusting to 24. Pressure 30.12 inches and steady. At Mandan, the temperature was 64 degrees, dew point 54, and the relative humidity 68%. The wind was northwest at 12 miles an hour. The pressure was 30.13 inches and falling. Hazen, mostly sunny. 64 degrees, relative humidity 52%. Wind north at 9 miles an hour, gusting to 18. Harvey, partly sunny. 59 degrees, relative humidity 100%. Wind northwest at 12 miles an hour. Minot, cloudy. 62 degrees, relative humidity 67%. Wind northwest at 10 miles an hour. Dickinson, mostly sunny. 66 degrees, relative humidity 50%. Wind north at 12 miles an hour, gusting to 24. Elsewhere around North Dakota, it was 65 at Garrison. It was partly sunny, with a temperature of 66 at Grand Forks and 65 at Devil's Lake. It was cloudy, with a temperature of 62 at Williston, 61 at Jamestown, and 67 at Fargo. In northern South Dakota, at Mobridge, it was mostly sunny, with a temperature of 72. At Aberdeen, it was cloudy, with a temperature of 70. In eastern Montana, skies ranged from mostly sunny to partly sunny. It was 70 at Miles City, 65 at Glendive, and 67 at Sydney. Once again, at Bismarck, the temperature was 69 degrees under mostly sunny skies. The regional weather forecast from your National Weather Service office in Bismarck. Temperatures will remain below average through the remainder of the work week with highs in the mid-60s to mid-70s and lows in the 40s to mid-50s. Isolated to scattered showers and thunderstorms are possible during the remainder of the work week before increasing in coverage this weekend. Windy conditions may also return later this week. Here is the forecast for the Bismarck-Mandan listening area. Rest of today, mostly sunny. Highs in the lower 70s. North winds 10 to 15 miles per hour with gusts up to 25 miles per hour. Tonight, mostly clear. Lows in the upper 40s. North winds around 10 miles per hour. Thursday, mostly sunny. Highs in the mid-70s. East winds around 5 miles per hour. Thursday night, mostly cloudy. Showers likely after midnight. Lows in the mid-50s. Southeast winds 5 to 10 miles per hour. Chance of rain 60%. Friday, mostly cloudy. Showers likely in the morning, then a chance of showers.

temperatures in the afternoon. Highs in the mid-70s. Southeast winds 10 to 20 miles per hour with gusts up to 30 miles per hour. Chance of rain 70%. Friday night, mostly cloudy with a slight chance of thunderstorms. A slight chance of showers in the evening, then a chance of showers after midnight. Lows in the lower 60s. Chance of rain 50%. Saturday, a chance of thunderstorms. Showers. Highs in the lower 80s. Saturday night, showers and a chance of thunderstorms in the evening, then showers likely and a slight chance of thunderstorms after midnight. Lows in the upper 50s. Sunday, mostly sunny with a chance of showers. A chance of thunderstorms in the morning, then a slight chance of thunderstorms in the afternoon. Highs in the lower 80s. Chance of rain 30%. Sunday night, partly cloudy in the evening, then mostly cloudy with a chance of showers and a slight chance of thunderstorms after midnight. Lows in the upper 50s. Chance of rain 40%. Monday, mostly sunny with a 40% chance of showers. Highs in the upper 70s. Monday night, mostly clear with a 20% chance of showers. Lows in the mid-50s. Tuesday, sunny. A slight chance of showers in the afternoon. Highs in the lower 80s. Chance of rain 20%. For Western Lake Sakakawea, rest of today, north winds 10 to 15 miles per hour. Mostly sunny. Highs in the upper 60s. Tonight, northeast winds around 10 miles per hour in the evening becoming light. Mostly clear. Lows in the upper 40s. For Eastern Lake Sakakawea, rest of today, northwest winds 10 to 15 miles per hour. Partly sunny. Highs in the upper 60s. Tonight, north winds 10 to 15 miles per hour in the evening becoming light. Mostly clear. Lows in the upper 40s. For Northern Lake Oahe, rest of today, north winds 15 to 20 miles per hour. Mostly sunny. Highs in the lower 70s. Tonight, north winds 10 to 15 miles per hour in the evening becoming light. Mostly clear. Lows in the upper 40s. Here are the weather conditions at 1 p.m. Central Daylight Time. Bismarck, mostly sunny. Temperature 69 degrees, relative humidity 45%. Wind northwest at 13 miles an hour, gusting to 24. Pressure 30.12 inches and steady. At Mandan, the temperature was 64 degrees, dew point 54, and the relative humidity 68%. The wind was northwest at 12 miles an hour. The pressure was 30.13 inches and falling. Hazen, mostly sunny. 64 degrees, relative humidity 52%. Wind north at 9 miles an hour, gusting to 18. Harvey, partly sunny. 59 degrees, relative humidity 100%. Wind northwest at 12 miles an hour. Minot, cloudy. 62 degrees, relative humidity 67%. Wind northwest at 10 miles an hour. Dickinson, mostly sunny. 66 degrees, relative humidity 50%. Wind north at 12 miles an hour, gusting to 24. Elsewhere around North Dakota, it was 65 at Garrison. It was partly sunny, with a temperature of 66 at Grand Forks, and 65 at Devil's Lake. It was cloudy, with a temperature of 62 at Williston, 61 at Jamestown, and 67 at Fargo. In northern South Dakota, at Mobridge, it was mostly sunny, with a temperature of 72. At Aberdeen, it was cloudy, with a temperature of 70. In eastern Montana, skies ranged from mostly sunny to partly sunny. It was 70 at Miles City, 65 at Glendive, and 67 at Sydney. Once again, at Bismarck, the temperature was 69 degrees under mostly sunny skies. This is NOAA Weather Radio Station WXL78 in Bismarck, North Dakota, operating on a frequency of 162.475 MHz. Providing weather information 24 hours a day from your National Weather Service office in Bismarck. The regional weather forecast from your National Weather Service office in Bismarck. Temperatures will remain below average through the remainder of the work week with highs in the mid-60s to mid-70s and lows in the 40s to mid-50s. Isolated to scattered showers and thunderstorms are possible during the remainder of the work week before increasing in

coverage this weekend. Windy conditions may also return later this week. Here is the forecast for the Bismarck Minden listening area. Rest of today, mostly sunny. Highs in the lower 70s. North winds 10 to 15 miles per hour with gusts up to 25 miles per hour. Tonight, mostly clear. Lows in the upper 40s. North winds around 10 miles per hour. Thursday, mostly sunny. Highs in the mid-70s. East winds around 5 miles per hour. Thursday night, mostly cloudy. Showers likely after midnight. Lows in the mid-50s. Southeast winds 5 to 10 miles per hour. Chance of rain 60%. Friday, mostly night. Lows in the mid-50s. Southeast winds 5 to 10 miles per hour. Chance of rain 60%. Friday, mostly cloudy. Showers likely in the morning, then a chance of showers in the afternoon. Highs in the mid-70s. Southeast winds 10 to 20 miles per hour with gusts up to 30 miles per hour. Chance of rain 70%. Friday night, mostly cloudy with a slight chance of thunderstorms. A slight chance of showers in the evening, then a chance of showers after midnight. Lows in the lower 60s. Chance of rain 50%. Saturday, a chance of thunderstorms. Showers. Highs in the lower 80s. Saturday night, showers and a chance of thunderstorms in the evening, then showers likely and a slight chance of thunderstorms after midnight. Lows in the lower 60s. Sunday, decreasing clouds. A chance of showers. A chance of thunderstorms in the morning, then a slight chance of thunderstorms in the afternoon. Highs in the lower 80s. Chance of rain 30%. Sunday night, mostly clear in the evening, then partly cloudy with a chance of showers and a slight chance of thunderstorms after midnight. Lows around 60. Chance of rain 40%. Monday, mostly sunny with a 40% chance of showers. Highs around 80. Monday night, mostly clear with a 20% chance of showers. Lows in the mid-50s. Tuesday, sunny. A slight chance of showers in the afternoon. Highs in the mid-80s. Chance of rain 20%. For Western Lake Sakakawea, rest of today, north winds 10 to 15 miles per hour. Mostly sunny. Highs in the upper 60s. Tonight, northeast winds around 10 miles per hour in the evening becoming light. Mostly clear. Lows in the upper 40s. For Eastern Lake Sakakawea, rest of today, northwest winds 10 to 15 miles per hour. Partly sunny. Highs in the upper 60s. Tonight, north winds 10 to 15 miles per hour in the evening becoming light. Mostly clear. Lows in the upper 40s. For Northern Lake Oahe, rest of today, north winds 15 to 20 miles per hour. Mostly sunny. Highs in the lower 70s. Tonight, north winds 10 to 15 miles per hour in the evening becoming light. Mostly clear. Lows in the upper 40s. Here are the weather conditions at 1 p.m. Central Daylight Time. Bismarck, mostly sunny. Temperature 69 degrees, relative humidity 45%. Wind northwest at 13 miles an hour, gusting to 24. Pressure 30.12 inches and steady. At Minden, the temperature was 64 degrees, dew point 54, and the relative humidity 68%. The wind was northwest at 12 miles an hour. The pressure was 30.13 inches and falling. Hazen, mostly sunny. 64 degrees, relative humidity 52%. Wind north at 9 miles an hour, gusting to 18. Harvey, partly sunny. 59 degrees, relative humidity 100%. Wind northwest at 12 miles an hour. Minot, cloudy. 62 degrees, relative humidity 67%. Wind northwest at 10 miles an hour. Dickinson, mostly sunny. 66 degrees, relative humidity 50%. Wind north at 12 miles an hour, gusting to 24. Elsewhere around North Dakota, it was 65 at Garrison. It was partly sunny, with a temperature of 66 at Grand Forks and 65 at Devil's Lake. It was cloudy, with a temperature of 62 at Williston, 61 at Jamestown, and 66.

7 at Fargo. In northern South Dakota, at Mobridge, it was mostly sunny, with a temperature of 72. At Aberdeen, it was cloudy, with a temperature of 70. In eastern Montana, skies ranged from mostly sunny to partly sunny. It was 70 at Mile City, 65 at Glendive, and 67 at Sydney. Once again, at Bismarck, the temperature was 69 degrees under mostly sunny skies. The regional weather forecast from your National Weather Service office in Bismarck. Temperatures will remain below average through the remainder of the work week, with highs in the mid-60s to mid-70s and lows in the 40s to mid-50s. Isolated to scattered showers and thunderstorms are possible during the remainder of the work week before increasing in coverage this weekend. Windy conditions may also return later this week. Here is the forecast for the Bismarck, Minden listening area. Rest of today, mostly sunny. Highs in the lower 70s. North winds 10 to 15 miles per hour with gusts up to 25 miles per hour. Tonight, mostly clear. Lows in the upper 40s. North winds around 10 miles per hour. Thursday, mostly sunny. Highs in the mid-70s. East winds around 5 miles per hour. Thursday night, mostly cloudy. Showers likely after midnight. Lows in the mid-50s. Southeast winds 5 to 10 miles per hour. Chance of rain 60%. Friday, mostly cloudy. Showers likely in the morning, then a chance of showers in the afternoon. Highs in the mid-70s. Southeast winds 10 to 20 miles per hour with gusts up to 30 miles per hour. Chance of rain 70%. Friday night, mostly cloudy with a slight chance of thunderstorms. A slight chance of showers in the evening, then a chance of showers after midnight. Lows in the lower 60s. Chance of rain 50%. Saturday, a chance of thunderstorms. Showers. Highs in the lower 80s. Saturday night, showers and a chance of thunderstorms in the evening, then showers likely and a slight chance of thunderstorms after midnight. Lows in the lower 60s. Sunday, decreasing clouds. A chance of showers. A chance of thunderstorms in the morning, then a slight chance of thunderstorms in the afternoon. Highs in the lower 80s. Chance of rain 30%. Sunday night, mostly clear in the evening, then partly cloudy with a chance of showers and a slight chance of thunderstorms after midnight. Lows around 60. Chance of rain 40%. Monday, mostly sunny with a 40% chance of showers. Highs around 80. Monday night, mostly clear with a 20% chance of showers. Lows in the mid-50s. Tuesday, sunny. A slight chance of showers in the afternoon. Highs in the mid-80s. Chance of rain 20%. For Western Lake Sakakawea, rest of today, north winds 10 to 15 miles per hour. Mostly sunny. Highs in the upper 60s. Tonight, northeast winds around 10 miles per hour, in the evening becoming light. Mostly clear. Lows in the upper 40s. For Eastern Lake Sakakawea, rest of today, northwest winds 10 to 15 miles per hour. Partly sunny. Highs in the upper 60s. Tonight, north winds 10 to 15 miles per hour, in the evening becoming light. Mostly clear. Lows in the upper 40s. For Northern Lake Oahe, rest of today, north winds 15 to 20 miles per hour. Mostly sunny. Highs in the lower 70s. Tonight, north winds 10 to 15 miles per hour, in the evening becoming light. Mostly clear. Lows in the upper 40s. Here are the weather conditions at 1 p.m. Central Daylight Time. Bismarck, mostly sunny. Temperature 69 degrees, relative humidity 45%. Wind northwest at 13 miles an hour, gusting to 24. Pressure 30.12 inches and steady. At Minden, the temperature was 64 degrees, dew point 54, and the relative humidity 68%. The wind was northwest, at 12 miles an hour. The pressure was 30.13 inches, and falling. Hazen, mostly sunny. 64 degrees, relative humidity 52%. Wind north at 9 miles an hour, gusting to 18. Harvey, partly sunny. 59 degrees, relative humidity 100%.

northwest at 12 miles an hour. Minot, cloudy. 62 degrees, relative humidity 67%. Wind northwest at 10 miles an hour. Dickinson, mostly sunny. 66 degrees, relative humidity 50%. Wind north at 12 miles an hour, gusting to 24. Elsewhere around North Dakota, it was 65 at Garrison. It was partly sunny, with a temperature of 66 at Grand Forks, and 65 at Devil's Lake. It was cloudy, with a temperature of 62 at Williston, 61 at Jamestown, and 67 at Fargo. In northern South Dakota, at Mobridge, it was mostly sunny, with a temperature of 72. At Aberdeen, it was cloudy, with a temperature of 70. In eastern Montana, skies ranged from mostly sunny to partly sunny. It was 70 at Miles City, 65 at Glendive, and 67 at Sydney. Once again, at Bismarck, the temperature was 69 degrees under mostly sunny skies. The regional weather forecast from your National Weather Service office in Bismarck. Temperatures will remain below average through the remainder of the work week, with highs in the mid-60s to mid-70s and lows in the 40s to mid-50s. Isolated to scattered showers and thunderstorms are possible during the remainder of the work week before increasing in coverage this weekend. Windy conditions may also return later this week. Here is the forecast for the Bismarck Minden listening area. Rest of today, mostly sunny. Highs in the lower 70s. North winds 10 to 15 miles per hour with gusts up to 25 miles per hour. Tonight, mostly clear. Lows in the upper 40s. North winds around 10 miles per hour. Thursday, mostly sunny. Highs in the mid-70s. East winds around 5 miles per hour. Thursday night, mostly cloudy. Showers likely after midnight. Lows in the mid-50s. Southeast winds 5 to 10 miles per hour. Chance of rain 60%. Friday, mostly cloudy. Showers likely in the morning, then a chance of showers in the afternoon. Highs in the mid-70s. Southeast winds 10 to 20 miles per hour with gusts up to 30 miles per hour. Chance of rain 70%. Friday night, mostly cloudy with a slight chance of thunderstorms. A slight chance of showers in the evening, then a chance of showers after midnight. Lows in the lower 60s. Chance of rain 50%. Saturday, a chance of thunderstorms. Showers. Highs in the lower 80s. Saturday night, showers and a chance of thunderstorms in the evening, then showers likely and a slight chance of thunderstorms after midnight. Lows in the lower 60s. Sunday, decreasing clouds. A chance of showers. A chance of thunderstorms in the morning, then a slight chance of thunderstorms in the afternoon. Highs in the lower 80s. Chance of rain 30%. Sunday night, mostly clear in the evening, then partly cloudy with a chance of showers and a slight chance of thunderstorms after midnight. Lows around 60. Chance of rain 40%. Monday, mostly sunny with a 40% chance of showers. Highs around 80. Monday night, mostly clear with a 20% chance of showers. Lows in the mid-50s. Tuesday, sunny. A slight chance of showers in the afternoon. Highs in the mid-80s. Chance of rain 20%. For Western Lake Sakakawea, rest of today, north winds 10 to 15 miles per hour. Mostly sunny. Highs in the upper 60s. Tonight, northeast winds around 10 miles per hour in the evening becoming light. Mostly clear. Lows in the upper 40s. For Eastern Lake Sakakawea, rest of today, northwest winds 10 to 15 miles per hour. Partly sunny. Highs in the upper 60s. Tonight, north winds 10 to 15 miles per hour in the evening becoming light. Mostly clear. Lows in the upper 40s. For northern Lake Oahe, rest of today, north winds 15 to 20 miles per hour. Mostly sunny. Highs in the lower 70s. Tonight, north winds 10 to 15 miles per hour in the evening becoming light. Mostly clear. Lows in the upper 40s. Here are the weather conditions at 1 p.m. Central Daylight Time. Bismarck, mostly sunny. Temperature 69 degrees, relative humidity 45%. Wind northwest at 13.

15 miles an hour, gusting to 24. Pressure 30.12 inches and steady. At Mandan, the temperature was 64 degrees, dew point 54, and the relative humidity 68%. The wind was northwest, at 12 miles an hour. The pressure was 30.13 inches and falling. Hazen, mostly sunny. 64 degrees, relative humidity 52%. Wind north at 9 miles an hour, gusting to 18. Harvey, partly sunny. 59 degrees, relative humidity 100%. Wind northwest at 12 miles an hour. Minot, cloudy. 62 degrees, relative humidity 67%. Wind northwest at 10 miles an hour. Dickinson, mostly sunny. 66 degrees, relative humidity 50%. Wind north at 12 miles an hour, gusting to 24. Elsewhere around North Dakota, it was 65 at Garrison. It was partly sunny, with a temperature of 66 at Grand Forks and 65 at Devil's Lake. It was cloudy, with a temperature of 62 at Williston, 61 at Jamestown, and 67 at Fargo. In northern South Dakota, at Mobridge, it was mostly sunny, with a temperature of 72. At Aberdeen, it was cloudy, with a temperature of 70. In eastern Montana, skies ranged from mostly sunny to partly sunny. It was 70 at Miles City, 65 at Glendive, and 67 at Sydney. Once again, at Bismarck, the temperature was 69 degrees under mostly sunny skies. The regional weather forecast from your National Weather Service office in Bismarck. Temperatures will remain below average through the remainder of the work week, with highs in the mid-60s to mid-70s and lows in the 40s to mid-50s. Isolated to scattered showers and thunderstorms are possible during the remainder of the work week before increasing in coverage this weekend. Windy conditions may also return later this week. Here is the forecast for the Bismarck, Minden listening area. Rest of today, mostly sunny. Highs in the lower 70s. North winds 10 to 15 miles per hour with gusts up to 25 miles per hour. Tonight, mostly clear. Lows in the upper 40s. North winds around 10 miles per hour. Thursday, mostly sunny. Highs in the mid-70s. East winds around 5 miles per hour. Thursday night, mostly cloudy. Showers likely after midnight. Lows in the mid-50s. Southeast winds 5 to 10 miles per hour. Chance of rain 60%. Friday, mostly cloudy. Showers likely in the morning, then a chance of showers in the afternoon. Highs in the mid-70s. Southeast winds 10 to 20 miles per hour with gusts up to 30 miles per hour. Chance of rain 70%. Friday night, mostly cloudy with a slight chance of thunderstorms. A slight chance of showers in the evening, then a chance of showers after midnight. Lows in the lower 60s. Chance of rain 50%. Saturday, a chance of thunderstorms. Showers. Highs in the lower 80s. Saturday night, showers and a chance of thunderstorms in the evening, then showers likely and a slight chance of thunderstorms after midnight. Lows in the lower 60s. Sunday, decreasing clouds. A chance of showers. A chance of thunderstorms in the morning, then a slight chance of thunderstorms in the afternoon. Highs in the lower 80s. Chance of rain 30%. Sunday night, mostly clear in the evening, then partly cloudy with a chance of showers and a slight chance of thunderstorms after midnight. Lows around 60. Chance of rain 40%. Monday, mostly sunny with a 40% chance of showers. Highs around 80. Monday night, mostly clear with a 20% chance of showers. Lows in the mid-50s. Tuesday, sunny. A slight chance of showers in the afternoon. Highs in the mid-80s. Chance of rain 20%. For Western Lake Sakakawea, rest of today, north winds 10 to 15 miles per hour. Mostly sunny. Highs in the upper 60s. Tonight, northeast winds around 10 miles per hour in the evening becoming light. Mostly clear. Lows in the upper 40s. For eastern Lake Sakakawea, rest of today, northwest winds 10 to 15 miles per hour. Partly sunny. Highs in the upper 60s. Tonight, north winds 10 to 15 miles

hour in the evening becoming light. Mostly clear. Lows in the upper 40s. For northern Lake Oahe, rest of today, north winds 15 to 20 miles per hour. Mostly sunny. Highs in the lower 70s. Tonight, north winds 10 to 15 miles per hour in the evening becoming light. Mostly clear. Lows in the upper 40s. Here are the weather conditions at 1 p.m. Central Daylight Time. Bismarck, mostly sunny. Temperature 69 degrees, relative humidity 45%. Wind northwest at 13 miles an hour, gusting to 24. Pressure 30.12 inches and steady. At Mandan, the temperature was 64 degrees, dew point 54, and the relative humidity 68%. The wind was northwest at 12 miles an hour. The pressure was 30.13 inches and falling. Hazen, mostly sunny. 64 degrees, relative humidity 52%. Wind north at 9 miles an hour, gusting to 18. Harvey, partly sunny. 59 degrees, relative humidity 100%. Wind northwest at 12 miles an hour. Minot, cloudy. 62 degrees, relative humidity 67%. Wind northwest at 10 miles an hour. Dickinson, mostly sunny. 66 degrees, relative humidity 50%. Wind north at 12 miles an hour, gusting to 24. Elsewhere around North Dakota, it was 65 at Garrison. It was partly sunny, with a temperature of 66 at Grand Forks and 65 at Devil's Lake. It was cloudy, with a temperature of 62 at Williston, 61 at Jamestown, and 67 at Fargo. In northern South Dakota, at Mobridge, it was mostly sunny, with a temperature of 72. At Aberdeen, it was cloudy, with a temperature of 70. In eastern Montana, skies ranged from mostly sunny to partly sunny. It was 70 at Miles City, 65 at Glendive, and 67 at Sydney. Once again, at Bismarck, the temperature was 69 degrees under mostly sunny skies. The regional weather forecast from your National Weather Service office in Bismarck. Temperatures will remain below average through the remainder of the work week with highs in the mid-60s to mid-70s and lows in the 40s to mid-50s. Isolated to scattered showers and thunderstorms are possible during the remainder of the work week before increasing in coverage this weekend. Windy conditions may also return later this week. Here is the forecast for the Bismarck-Mandan listening area. Rest of today, mostly sunny. Highs in the lower 70s. North winds 10 to 15 miles per hour with gusts up to 25 miles per hour. Tonight, mostly clear. Lows in the upper 40s. North winds around 10 miles per hour. Thursday, mostly sunny. Highs in the mid-70s. East winds around 5 miles per hour. Thursday night, mostly cloudy. Showers likely after midnight. Lows in the mid-50s. Southeast winds 5 to 10 miles per hour. Chance of rain 60%. Friday, mostly cloudy. Showers likely in the morning, then a chance of showers in the afternoon. Highs in the mid-70s. Southeast winds 10 to 20 miles per hour with gusts up to 30 miles per hour. Chance of rain 70%. Friday night, mostly cloudy with a slight chance of thunderstorms. A slight chance of showers in the evening, then a chance of showers after midnight. Lows in the lower 60s. Chance of rain 50%. Saturday, a chance of thunderstorms. Showers. Highs in the lower 80s. Saturday night, showers and a chance of thunderstorms in the evening, then showers likely and a slight chance of thunderstorms after midnight. Lows in the lower 60s. Sunday, decreasing clouds. A chance of showers. A chance of thunderstorms in the morning, then a slight chance of thunderstorms in the afternoon. Highs in the lower 80s. Chance of rain 30%. Sunday night, mostly clear in the evening, then partly cloudy with a chance of showers and a slight chance of thunderstorms after midnight. Lows around 60. Chance of rain 40%. Monday, mostly sunny with a 40% chance of showers. Highs around 80. Monday night, mostly clear with a 20% chance of showers. Lows in the mid-50s. Tuesday, sunny.
a slight chance of showers in the afternoon. Highs in the mid-80s. Chance of rain 20%. For western Lake Sakakawea, rest of today, north winds 10 to 15 miles per hour. Mostly sunny. Highs in the upper 60s. Tonight, northeast winds around 10 miles per hour, in the evening becoming light. Mostly clear. Lows in the upper 40s. For eastern Lake Sakakawea, rest of today, northwest winds 10 to 15 miles per hour. Partly sunny. Highs in the upper 60s. Tonight, north winds 10 to 15 miles per hour, in the evening becoming light. Mostly clear. Lows in the upper 40s. For northern Lake Orahi, rest of today, north winds 15 to 20 miles per hour. Mostly sunny. Highs in the lower 70s. Tonight, north winds 10 to 15 miles per hour, in the evening becoming light. Mostly clear. Lows in the upper 40s. Here are the weather conditions at 1 p.m. Central Daylight Time. Bismarck, mostly sunny. Temperature 69 degrees, relative humidity 45%. Wind northwest at 13 miles an hour, gusting to 24. Pressure 30.12 inches and steady. At Mandan, the temperature was 64 degrees, dew point 54, and the relative humidity 68%. The wind was northwest at 12 miles an hour. The pressure was 30.13 inches and falling. Hazen, mostly sunny. 64 degrees, relative humidity 52%. Wind north at 9 miles an hour, gusting to 18. Harvey, partly sunny. 59 degrees, relative humidity 100%. Wind northwest at 12 miles an hour. Minot, cloudy. 62 degrees, relative humidity 67%. Wind northwest at 10 miles an hour. Dickinson, mostly sunny. 66 degrees, relative humidity 50%. Wind north at 12 miles an hour, gusting to 24. Elsewhere around North Dakota, it was 65 at Garrison. It was partly sunny, with a temperature of 66 at Grand Forks and 65 at Devil's Lake. It was cloudy, with a temperature of 62 at Williston, 61 at Jamestown, and 67 at Fargo. In northern South Dakota, at Mobridge, it was mostly sunny, with a temperature of 72. At Aberdeen, it was cloudy, with a temperature of 70. In eastern Montana, skies ranged from mostly sunny to partly sunny. It was 70 at Miles City, 65 at Glendive, and 67 at Sydney. Once again, at Bismarck, the temperature was 69 degrees under mostly sunny skies. 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Providing weather information 24 hours a day from your National Weather Service office in Bismarck. The regional weather forecast from your National Weather Service office in Bismarck. Temperatures will remain below average through the remainder of the work week, with highs in the mid-60s to mid-70s and lows in the 40s to mid-50s. Isolated to scattered showers and thunderstorms are possible during the remainder of the work week before increasing in coverage this weekend. Windy conditions may also return later this week. Here is the forecast for the Bismarck Mandan listening area. Rest of today, mostly sunny. Highs in the lower 70s. North winds 10 to 15 miles per hour with gusts up to 25 miles per hour. Tonight, mostly clear. Lows in the upper 40s. North winds around 10 miles per hour. Thursday, mostly sunny. Highs in the mid-70s. East winds around 5 miles per hour. Thursday night, mostly cloudy. Showers likely after midnight. Lows in the mid-50s. Southeast winds 5 to 10 miles per hour. Chance of rain 60%. Friday, mostly cloudy. Showers likely in the morning, then a chance of showers in the afternoon. Highs in the mid-70s. Southeast winds 10 to 20 miles per hour with gusts up to 30 miles per hour. Chance of rain 70%. Friday night, mostly cloudy with a slight chance of thunderstorms. A slight chance of showers in the evening, then a chance of showers after midnight. Lows in the lower 60s. Chance of rain 50%. Saturday, a chance of thunderstorms. Showers.

highs in the lower 80s. Saturday night, showers and a chance of thunderstorms in the evening, then showers likely and a slight chance of thunderstorms after midnight. Lows in the lower 60s. Sunday, decreasing clouds. A chance of showers. A chance of thunderstorms in the morning, then a slight chance of thunderstorms in the afternoon. Highs in the lower 80s. Chance of rain 30%. Sunday night, mostly clear in the evening, then partly cloudy with a chance of showers and a slight chance of thunderstorms after midnight. Lows around 60. Chance of rain 40%. Monday, mostly sunny with a 40% chance of showers. Highs around 80. Monday night, mostly clear with a 20% chance of showers. Lows in the mid-50s. Tuesday, sunny. A slight chance of showers in the afternoon. Highs in the mid-80s. Chance of rain 20%. For Western Lake Sakakawea, rest of today, north winds 10 to 15 miles per hour. Mostly sunny. Highs in the upper 60s. Tonight, northeast winds around 10 miles per hour in the evening becoming light. Mostly clear. Lows in the upper 40s. For Eastern Lake Sakakawea, rest of today, northwest winds 10 to 15 miles per hour. Partly sunny. Highs in the upper 60s. Tonight, north winds 10 to 15 miles per hour in the evening becoming light. Mostly clear. Lows in the upper 40s. For Northern Lake Oahe, rest of today, north winds 15 to 20 miles per hour. Mostly sunny. Highs in the lower 70s. Tonight, north winds 10 to 15 miles per hour in the evening becoming light. Mostly clear. Lows in the upper 40s. Here are the weather conditions at 2 p.m. Central Daylight Time. Bismarck, cloudy. Temperature 68 degrees, relative humidity 48%. Wind northwest at 13 miles an hour, gusting to 21. Pressure 30.11 inches and falling. At Mandan, the temperature was 66 degrees, dew point 54, and the relative humidity 63%. The wind was northwest, at 14 miles an hour. The pressure was 30.12 inches, and falling. Hazen, partly sunny. 66 degrees, relative humidity 45%. Wind north at 9 miles an hour, gusting to 17. Harvey, cloudy. 63 degrees, relative humidity 88%. Wind northwest at 12 miles an hour, gusting to 17. Minot, cloudy. 65 degrees, relative humidity 60%. Wind north at 13 miles an hour, gusting to 21. Dickinson, mostly sunny. 67 degrees, relative humidity 48%. Wind north at 9 miles an hour, gusting to 22. Elsewhere around North Dakota, it was 64 at Garrison. It was partly sunny, with a temperature of 64 at Williston, 68 at Fargo, and 69 at Grand Forks. It was cloudy, with a temperature of 64 at Jamestown, and 65 at Devil's Lake. In northern South Dakota, it was partly sunny. It was 71 at Mobridge, and 72 at Aberdeen. In eastern Montana, skies ranged from mostly sunny to partly sunny. It was 72 at Miles City, 67 at Glendive, and 68 at Sydney. Once again, at Bismarck, the temperature was 68 degrees under cloudy skies. The regional weather forecast from your National Weather Service office in Bismarck. Temperatures will remain below average through the remainder of the work week with highs in the mid-60s to mid-70s and lows in the 40s to mid-50s. Isolated to scattered showers and thunderstorms are possible during the remainder of the work week before increasing in coverage this weekend. Windy conditions may also return later this week. Here is the forecast for the Bismarck Mandan listening area. Rest of today, mostly sunny. Highs in the lower 70s. North winds 10 to 15 miles per hour with gusts up to 25 miles per hour. Tonight, mostly clear. Lows in the upper 40s. North winds around 10 miles per hour. Thursday, mostly sunny. Highs in the mid-70s. East winds around 5 miles per hour. Thursday night, mostly cloudy. Showers likely after midnight. Lows in the mid-50s.
Southeast winds 5 to 10 miles per hour. Chance of rain 60%. Friday, mostly cloudy. Showers likely in the morning, then a chance of showers in the afternoon. Highs in the mid-70s. Southeast winds 10 to 20 miles per hour with gusts up to 30 miles per hour. Chance of rain 70%. Friday night, mostly cloudy with a slight chance of thunderstorms. A slight chance of showers in the evening, then a chance of showers after midnight. Lows in the lower 60s. Chance of rain 50%. Saturday, a chance of thunderstorms. Showers. Highs in the lower 80s. Saturday night, showers and a chance of thunderstorms in the evening, then showers likely and a slight chance of thunderstorms after midnight. Lows in the lower 60s. Sunday, decreasing clouds. A chance of showers. A chance of thunderstorms in the morning, then a slight chance of thunderstorms in the afternoon. Highs in the lower 80s. Chance of rain 30%. Sunday night, mostly clear in the evening, then partly cloudy with a chance of showers and a slight chance of thunderstorms after midnight. Lows around 60. Chance of rain 40%. Monday, mostly sunny with a 40% chance of showers. Highs around 80. Monday night, mostly clear with a 20% chance of showers. Lows in the mid-50s. Tuesday, sunny. A slight chance of showers in the afternoon. Highs in the mid-80s. Chance of rain 20%. For Western Lake Sakakawea, rest of today, north winds 10 to 15 miles per hour. Mostly sunny. Highs in the upper 60s. Tonight, northeast winds around 10 miles per hour in the evening becoming light. Mostly clear. Lows in the upper 40s. For Eastern Lake Sakakawea, rest of today, northwest winds 10 to 15 miles per hour. Partly sunny. Highs in the upper 60s. Tonight, north winds 10 to 15 miles per hour in the evening becoming light. Mostly clear. Lows in the upper 40s. For Northern Lake Oahe, rest of today, north winds 15 to 20 miles per hour. Mostly sunny. Highs in the lower 70s. Tonight, north winds 10 to 15 miles per hour in the evening becoming light. Mostly clear. Lows in the upper 40s. Here are the weather conditions at 2 p.m. Central Daylight Time. Bismarck, cloudy. Temperature 68 degrees, relative humidity 48%. Wind northwest at 13 miles an hour, gusting to 21. Pressure 30.11 inches and falling. At Mandan, the temperature was 66 degrees, dew point 54, and the relative humidity 63%. The wind was northwest, at 14 miles an hour. The pressure was 30.12 inches, and falling. Hazen, partly sunny. 66 degrees, relative humidity 45%. Wind north at 9 miles an hour, gusting to 17. Harvey, cloudy. 63 degrees, relative humidity 88%. Wind northwest at 12 miles an hour, gusting to 17. Minot, cloudy. 65 degrees, relative humidity 60%. Wind north at 13 miles an hour, gusting to 21. Dickinson, mostly sunny. 67 degrees, relative humidity 48%. Wind north at 9 miles an hour, gusting to 22. Elsewhere around North Dakota, it was 64 at Garrison. It was partly sunny, with a temperature of 64 at Williston, 68 at Fargo, and 69 at Grand Forks. It was cloudy, with a temperature of 64 at Jamestown, and 65 at Devil's Lake. In northern South Dakota, it was partly sunny. It was 71 at Mobridge, and 72 at Aberdeen. In eastern Montana, skies ranged from mostly sunny to partly sunny. It was 72 at Mile City, 67 at Glendive, and 68 at Sydney. Once again, at Bismarck, the temperature was 68 degrees under cloudy skies. Here are the weather conditions at 2 p.m. Central Daylight Time. Bismarck, cloudy. Temperature 68 degrees, relative humidity 48%. Wind northwest at 13 miles an hour, gusting to 21. Pressure 30.11 inches and falling. At Mandan,
the temperature was 66 degrees, dew point 54, and the relative humidity 63%.

The wind was northwest at 14 miles an hour. The pressure was 30.12 inches and falling. Hazen, partly sunny. 66 degrees, relative humidity 45%. Wind north at 9 miles an hour, gusting to 17. Harvey, cloudy. 63 degrees, relative humidity 88%. Wind northwest at 12 miles an hour, gusting to 17. Minot, cloudy. 65 degrees, relative humidity 60%. Wind north at 13 miles an hour, gusting to 21. Dickinson, partly sunny. 67 degrees, relative humidity 48%. Wind north at 9 miles an hour, gusting to 22. Elsewhere around North Dakota, it was 64 at Garrison. It was partly sunny, with a temperature of 64 at Williston, 68 at Fargo, and 69 at Grand Forks. It was cloudy, with a temperature of 64 at Jamestown, and 65 at Devil's Lake. In northern South Dakota, it was partly sunny. It was 71 at Mobridge, and 72 at Aberdeen. In eastern Montana, skies ranged from mostly sunny to partly sunny. It was 72 at Mile City, 67 at Glendive, and 68 at Sydney. Once again, at Bismarck, the temperature was 68 degrees under cloudy skies. The regional weather forecast from your National Weather Service office in Bismarck. Temperatures will remain below average through the remainder of the work week, with highs in the mid-60s to mid-70s and lows in the 40s to mid-50s. Isolated to scattered showers and thunderstorms are possible during the remainder of the work week before increasing in coverage this weekend. Windy conditions may also return later this week. Here is the forecast for the Bismarck, Minden listening area. Rest of today, mostly sunny. Highs in the lower 70s. North winds 10 to 15 miles per hour with gusts up to 25 miles per hour. Tonight, mostly clear. Lows in the upper 40s. North winds around 10 miles per hour. Thursday, mostly sunny. Highs in the mid-70s. East winds around 5 miles per hour. Thursday night, mostly cloudy. Showers likely after midnight. Lows in the mid-50s. Southeast winds 5 to 10 miles per hour. Chance of rain 60%. Friday, mostly cloudy. Showers likely in the morning, then a chance of showers in the afternoon. Highs in the mid-70s. Southeast winds 10 to 20 miles per hour with gusts up to 30 miles per hour. Chance of rain 70%. Friday night, mostly cloudy with a slight chance of thunderstorms. A slight chance of showers in the evening, then a chance of showers after midnight. Lows in the lower 60s. Chance of rain 50%. Saturday, a chance of thunderstorms. Showers. Highs in the lower 80s. Saturday night, showers and a chance of thunderstorms in the evening, then showers likely and a slight chance of thunderstorms after midnight. Lows in the lower 60s. Sunday, decreasing clouds. A chance of showers. A chance of thunderstorms in the morning, then a slight chance of thunderstorms in the afternoon. Highs in the lower 80s. Chance of rain 30%. Sunday night, mostly clear in the evening, then partly cloudy with a chance of showers and a slight chance of thunderstorms after midnight. Lows around 60. Chance of rain 40%. Monday, mostly sunny with a 40% chance of showers. Highs around 80. Monday night, mostly clear with a 20% chance of showers. Lows in the mid-50s. Tuesday, sunny. A slight chance of showers in the afternoon. Highs in the mid-80s. Chance of rain 20%. For Western Lake Sakakawea, rest of today, north winds 10 to 15 miles per hour. Mostly sunny. Highs in the upper 60s. Tonight, northeast winds around 10 miles per hour in the evening becoming light. Mostly clear. Lows in the upper 40s. For Eastern Lake Sakakawea, rest of today, northwest winds 10 to 15 miles per hour. Partly sunny. Highs in the upper 60s. Tonight, north winds 10 to 15 miles per hour in the evening becoming light. Mostly clear. Lows in the upper 40s. For Northern Lake Oahe, rest of today, north winds 15 to 20 miles per hour. Mostly sunny. Highs

lower 70s. Tonight, north winds 10 to 15 miles per hour, in the evening becoming light. Mostly clear. Lows in the upper 40s. Here are the weather conditions at 2 p.m. Central Daylight Time. Bismarck, cloudy. Temperature 68 degrees, relative humidity 48%. Wind northwest at 13 miles an hour, gusting to 21. Pressure 30.11 inches and falling. At Mandan, the temperature was 66 degrees, dew point 54, and the relative humidity 63%. The wind was northwest, at 14 miles an hour. The pressure was 30.12 inches and falling. Hazen, partly sunny. 66 degrees, relative humidity 45%. Wind north at 9 miles an hour, gusting to 17. Harvey, cloudy. 63 degrees, relative humidity 88%. Wind northwest at 12 miles an hour, gusting to 17. Minot, cloudy. 65 degrees, relative humidity 60%. Wind north at 13 miles an hour, gusting to 21. Dickinson, partly sunny. 67 degrees, relative humidity 48%. Wind north at 9 miles an hour, gusting to 22. Elsewhere around North Dakota, it was 64 at Garrison. It was partly sunny, with a temperature of 64 at Williston, 68 at Fargo, and 69 at Grand Forks. It was cloudy, with a temperature of 64 at Jamestown, and 65 at Devil's Lake. In northern South Dakota, it was partly sunny. It was 71 at Mobridge, and 72 at Aberdeen. In eastern Montana, skies ranged from mostly sunny to partly sunny. It was 72 at Miles City, 67 at Glendive, and 68 at Sydney. Once again, at Bismarck, the temperature was 68 degrees under cloudy skies. The regional weather forecast from your National Weather Service office in Bismarck. Temperatures will remain below average through the remainder of the work week, with highs in the mid-60s to mid-70s and lows in the 40s to mid-50s. Isolated to scattered showers and thunderstorms are possible during the remainder of the work week before increasing in coverage this weekend. Windy conditions may also return later this week. Here is the forecast for the Bismarck-Mandan listening area. Rest of today, mostly sunny. Highs in the lower 70s. North winds 10 to 15 miles per hour with gusts up to 25 miles per hour. Tonight, mostly clear. Lows in the upper 40s. North winds around 10 miles per hour. Thursday, mostly sunny. Highs in the mid-70s. East winds around 5 miles per hour. Thursday night, mostly cloudy. Showers likely after midnight. Lows in the mid-50s. Southeast winds 5 to 10 miles per hour. Chance of rain 60%. Friday, mostly cloudy. Showers likely in the morning, then a chance of showers in the afternoon. Highs in the mid-70s. Southeast winds 10 to 20 miles per hour with gusts up to 30 miles per hour. Chance of rain 70%. Friday night, mostly cloudy with a slight chance of thunderstorms. A slight chance of showers in the evening, then a chance of showers after midnight. Lows in the lower 60s. Chance of rain 50%. Saturday, a chance of thunderstorms. Showers. Highs in the lower 80s. Saturday night, showers and a chance of thunderstorms in the evening, then showers likely and a slight chance of thunderstorms after midnight. Lows in the lower 60s. Sunday, decreasing clouds. A chance of showers. A chance of thunderstorms in the morning, then a slight chance of thunderstorms in the afternoon. Highs in the lower 80s. Chance of rain 30%. Sunday night, mostly clear in the evening, then partly cloudy with a chance of showers and a slight chance of thunderstorms after midnight. Lows around 60. Chance of rain 40%. Monday, mostly sunny with a 40% chance of showers. Highs around 80. Monday night, mostly clear with a 20% chance of showers. Lows in the mid-50s. Tuesday, sunny. A slight chance of showers in the afternoon. Highs in the mid-80s. Chance of rain 20%. For Western Lake Sakakawea, rest of today, north winds 10 to 15 miles per hour. Mostly sunny.

p.m. Central Daylight Time. Bismarck, cloudy. Temperature 68 degrees. Relative humidity 48%. Wind northwest at 13 miles an hour, gusting to 21. Pressure 30.11 inches and falling. At Mandan, the temperature was 66 degrees, dew point 54, and the relative humidity 63%. The wind was northwest, at 14 miles an hour. The pressure was 30.12 inches, and falling. Hazen, partly sunny. 66 degrees, relative humidity 45%. Wind north at 9 miles an hour, gusting to 17. Harvey, cloudy. 63 degrees, relative humidity 88%. Wind northwest at 12 miles an hour, gusting to 17. Minot, cloudy. 65 degrees, relative humidity 60%. Wind north at 13 miles an hour, gusting to 21. Dickinson, partly sunny. 67 degrees, relative humidity 48%. Wind north at 9 miles an hour, gusting to 22. Elsewhere around North Dakota, it was 64 at Garrison. It was partly sunny, with a temperature of 64 at Williston, 68 at Fargo, and 69 at Grand Forks. It was cloudy, with a temperature of 64 at Jamestown, and 65 at Devil's Lake. In northern South Dakota, it was partly sunny. It was 71 at Mobridge, and 72 at Aberdeen. In eastern Montana, skies ranged from mostly sunny to partly sunny. It was 72 at Miles City, 67 at Glendive, and 68 at Sydney. Once again, at Bismarck, the temperature was 68 degrees under cloudy skies. The regional weather forecast from your National Weather Service office in Bismarck. Temperatures will remain below average through the remainder of the work week, with highs in the mid-60s to mid-70s and lows in the 40s to mid-50s. Isolated to scattered showers and thunderstorms are possible during the remainder of the work week before increasing in coverage this weekend. Windy conditions may also return later this week. Here is the forecast for the Bismarck Mandan listening area. Rest of today, mostly sunny. Highs in the lower 70s. North winds 10 to 15 miles per hour with gusts up to 25 miles per hour. Tonight, mostly clear. Lows in the upper 40s. North winds around 10 miles per hour. Thursday, mostly sunny. Highs in the mid-70s. East winds around 5 miles per hour. Thursday night, mostly cloudy. Showers likely after midnight. Lows in the mid-50s. Southeast winds 5 to 10 miles per hour. Chance of rain 60%. Friday, mostly cloudy. Showers likely in the morning, then a chance of showers in the afternoon. Highs in the mid-70s. Southeast winds 10 to 20 miles per hour with gusts up to 30 miles per hour. Chance of rain 70%. Friday night, mostly cloudy with a slight chance of thunderstorms. A slight chance of showers in the evening, then a chance of showers after midnight. Lows in the lower 60s. Chance of rain 50%. Saturday, a chance of thunderstorms. Showers. Highs in the lower 80s. Saturday night, showers and a chance of thunderstorms in the evening, then showers likely and a slight chance of thunderstorms after midnight. Lows in the lower 60s. Sunday, decreasing clouds. A chance of showers. A chance of thunderstorms in the morning, then a slight chance of thunderstorms in the afternoon. Highs in the lower 80s. Chance of rain 30%. Sunday night, mostly clear in the evening, then partly cloudy with a chance of showers and a slight chance of thunderstorms after midnight. Lows around 60. Chance of rain 40%. Monday, mostly sunny with a 40% chance of showers. Highs around 80. Monday night, mostly clear with a 20% chance of showers. Lows in the mid-50s. Tuesday, sunny. A slight chance of showers in the afternoon. Highs in the mid-80s. Chance of rain 20%. For Western Lake Sakakawea, rest of today, north winds 10 to 15 miles per hour. Mostly sunny. Highs in the upper 60s. Tonight, northeast winds around 10 miles per hour in the evening becoming light. Mostly clear. Lows in the upper 40s. For Eastern Lake Sakakawea,

rest of today, northwest winds 10 to 15 miles per hour. Partly sunny. Highs in the upper 60s. Tonight, north winds 10 to 15 miles per hour, in the evening becoming light. Mostly clear. Lows in the upper 40s. For northern Lake Oahe, rest of today, north winds 15 to 20 miles per hour. Mostly sunny. Highs in the lower 70s. Tonight, north winds 10 to 15 miles per hour, in the evening becoming light. Mostly clear. Lows in the upper 40s. Here are the weather conditions at 2 p.m. Central Daylight Time. Bismarck, cloudy. Temperature 68 degrees, relative humidity 48%. Wind northwest at 13 miles an hour, gusting to 21. Pressure 30.11 inches and falling. At Mandan, the temperature was 66 degrees, dew point 54, and the relative humidity 63%. The wind was northwest at 14 miles an hour. The pressure was 30.12 inches and falling. Hazen, partly sunny. 66 degrees, relative humidity 45%. Wind north at 9 miles an hour, gusting to 17. Harvey, cloudy. 63 degrees, relative humidity 88%. Wind northwest at 12 miles an hour, gusting to 17. Minot, cloudy. 65 degrees, relative humidity 60%. Wind north at 13 miles an hour, gusting to 21. Dickinson, partly sunny. 67 degrees, relative humidity 48%. Wind north at 9 miles an hour, gusting to 22. Elsewhere around North Dakota, it was 64 at Garrison. It was partly sunny, with a temperature of 64 at Williston, 68 at Fargo, and 69 at Grand Forks. It was cloudy, with a temperature of 64 at Jamestown, and 65 at Devil's Lake. In northern South Dakota, it was partly sunny. It was 71 at Mobridge, and 72 at Aberdeen. In eastern Montana, skies ranged from mostly sunny to partly sunny. It was 72 at Miles City, 67 at Glendive, and 68 at Sydney. Once again, at Bismarck, the temperature was 68 degrees under cloudy skies. 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Providing weather information 24 hours a day from your National Weather Service office in Bismarck. The regional weather forecast from your National Weather Service office in Bismarck. Temperatures will remain below average through the remainder of the work week, with highs in the mid-60s to mid-70s and lows in the 40s to mid-50s. Isolated to scattered showers and thunderstorms are possible during the remainder of the work week before increasing in coverage this weekend. Windy conditions may also return later this week. Here is the forecast for the Bismarck, Minden listening area. Rest of today, mostly sunny. Highs in the lower 70s. North winds 10 to 15 miles per hour with gusts up to 25 miles per hour. Tonight, mostly clear. Lows in the upper 40s. North winds around 10 miles per hour. Thursday, mostly sunny. Highs in the mid-70s. East winds around 5 miles per hour. Thursday night, mostly cloudy. Showers likely after midnight. Lows in the mid-50s. Southeast winds 5 to 10 miles per hour. Chance of rain 60%. Friday, mostly cloudy. Showers likely in the morning, then a chance of showers in the afternoon. Highs in the mid-70s. Southeast winds 10 to 20 miles per hour with gusts up to 30 miles per hour. Chance of rain 70%. Friday night, mostly cloudy with a slight chance of thunderstorms. A slight chance of showers in the evening, then a chance of showers after midnight. Lows in the lower 60s. Chance of rain 50%. Saturday, a chance of thunderstorms. Showers. Highs in the lower 80s. Saturday night, showers and a chance of thunderstorms in the evening, then showers likely and a slight chance of thunderstorms after midnight. Lows in the lower 60s. Sunday, decreasing clouds. A chance of showers. A chance of thunderstorms in the morning, then a slight chance of thunderstorms in the afternoon. Highs in the lower 80s. Chance of rain 30%. Sunday night,

mostly clear in the evening, then partly cloudy with a chance of showers and a slight chance of thunderstorms after midnight. Lows around 60. In the lower 80s. Chance of rain 30%. Sunday night, mostly clear in the evening, then partly cloudy with a chance of showers and a slight chance of thunderstorms after midnight. Lows around 60. Chance of rain 40%. Monday, mostly sunny with a 40% chance of showers. Highs around 80. Monday night, mostly clear with a 20% chance of showers. Lows in the mid-50s. Tuesday, sunny. A slight chance of showers in the afternoon. Highs in the mid-80s. Chance of rain 20%. For Western Lake Sakakawea, rest of today, north winds 10 to 15 miles per hour. Mostly sunny. Highs in the upper 60s. Tonight, northeast winds around 10 miles per hour in the evening becoming light. Mostly clear. Lows in the upper 40s. For Eastern Lake Sakakawea, rest of today, northwest winds 10 to 15 miles per hour. Partly sunny. Highs in the upper 60s. Tonight, north winds 10 to 15 miles per hour in the evening becoming light. Mostly clear. Lows in the upper 40s. For Northern Lake Oahe, rest of today, north winds 15 to 20 miles per hour. Mostly sunny. Highs in the lower 70s. Tonight, north winds 10 to 15 miles per hour in the evening becoming light. Mostly clear. Lows in the upper 40s. Here are the weather conditions at 2 p.m. Central Daylight Time. Bismarck, cloudy. Temperature 68 degrees, relative humidity 48%. Wind northwest at 13 miles an hour, gusting to 21. Pressure 30.11 inches and falling. At Mandan, the temperature was 66 degrees, dew point 54, and the relative humidity 63%. The wind was northwest, at 14 miles an hour. The pressure was 30.12 inches and falling. Hazen, partly sunny. 66 degrees, relative humidity 45%. Wind north at 9 miles an hour, gusting to 17. Harvey, cloudy. 63 degrees, relative humidity 88%. Wind northwest at 12 miles an hour, gusting to 17. Minot, cloudy. 65 degrees, relative humidity 60%. Wind north at 13 miles an hour, gusting to 21. Dickinson, partly sunny. 67 degrees, relative humidity 48%. Wind north at 9 miles an hour, gusting to 22. Elsewhere around North Dakota, it was 64 at Garrison. It was partly sunny, with a temperature of 64 at Williston, 68 at Fargo, and 69 at Grand Forks. It was cloudy, with a temperature of 64 at Jamestown, and 65 at Devil's Lake. In northern South Dakota, it was partly sunny. It was 71 at Mobridge, and 72 at Aberdeen. In eastern Montana, skies ranged from mostly sunny to partly sunny. It was 72 at Miles City, 67 at Glendive, and 68 at Sydney. Once again, at Bismarck, the temperature was 68 degrees under cloudy skies. The regional weather forecast from your National Weather Service office in Bismarck. Temperatures will remain below average through the remainder of the work week with highs in the mid-60s to mid-70s and lows in the 40s to mid-50s. Isolated to scattered showers and thunderstorms are possible during the remainder of the work week before increasing in coverage this weekend. Windy conditions may also return later this week. Here is the forecast for the Bismarck-Mandan listening area. Rest of today, mostly sunny. Highs in the lower 70s. North winds 10 to 15 miles per hour with gusts up to 25 miles per hour. Tonight, mostly clear. Lows in the upper 40s. North winds around 10 miles per hour. Thursday, mostly sunny. Highs in the mid-70s. East winds around 5 miles per hour. Thursday night, mostly cloudy. Showers likely after midnight. Lows in the mid-50s. Southeast winds 5 to 10 miles per hour. Chance of rain 60%. Friday, mostly cloudy. Showers likely in the morning, then a chance of showers in the afternoon. Highs in the mid-70s. Southeast winds 10 to 20.

miles per hour with gusts up to 30 miles per hour. Chance of rain 70%. Friday night, mostly cloudy with a slight chance of thunderstorms. A slight chance of showers in the evening, then a chance of showers after midnight. Lows in the lower 60s. Chance of rain 50%. Saturday, a chance of thunderstorms. Showers. Highs in the lower 80s. Saturday night, showers and a chance of thunderstorms in the evening, then showers likely and a slight chance of thunderstorms after midnight. Lows in the lower 60s. Sunday, decreasing clouds. A chance of showers. A chance of thunderstorms in the morning, then a slight chance of thunderstorms in the afternoon. Highs in the lower 80s. Chance of rain 30%. Sunday night, mostly clear in the evening, then partly cloudy with a chance of showers and a slight chance of thunderstorms after midnight. Lows around 60. Chance of rain 40%. Monday, mostly sunny with a 40% chance of showers. Highs around 80. Monday night, mostly clear with a 20% chance of showers. Lows in the mid-50s. Tuesday, sunny. A slight chance of showers in the afternoon. Highs in the mid-80s. Chance of rain 20%. For Western Lake Sakakawea, rest of today, north winds 10 to 15 miles per hour. Mostly sunny. Highs in the upper 60s. Tonight, northeast winds around 10 miles per hour in the evening becoming light. Mostly clear. Lows in the upper 40s. For Eastern Lake Sakakawea, rest of today, northwest winds 10 to 15 miles per hour. Partly sunny. Highs in the upper 60s. Tonight, north winds 10 to 15 miles per hour in the evening becoming light. Mostly clear. Lows in the upper 40s. For Northern Lake Oahe, rest of today, north winds 15 to 20 miles per hour. Mostly sunny. Highs in the lower 70s. Tonight, north winds 10 to 15 miles per hour in the evening becoming light. Mostly clear. Lows in the upper 40s. Here are the weather conditions at 2 p.m. Central Daylight Time. Bismarck, cloudy. Temperature 68 degrees, relative humidity 48%. Wind northwest at 13 miles an hour, gusting to 21. Pressure 30.11 inches and falling. At Mandan, the temperature was 66 degrees, dew point 54, and the relative humidity 63%. The wind was northwest, at 14 miles an hour. The pressure was 30.12 inches, and falling. Hazen, partly sunny. 66 degrees, relative humidity 45%. Wind north at 9 miles an hour, gusting to 17. Harvey, cloudy. 63 degrees, relative humidity 88%. Wind northwest at 12 miles an hour, gusting to 17. Minot, cloudy. 65 degrees, relative humidity 60%. Wind north at 13 miles an hour, gusting to 21. Dickinson, partly sunny. 67 degrees, relative humidity 48%. Wind north at 9 miles an hour, gusting to 22. Elsewhere around North Dakota, it was 64 at Garrison. It was partly sunny, with a temperature of 64 at Williston, 68 at Fargo, and 69 at Grand Forks. It was cloudy, with a temperature of 64 at Jamestown, and 65 at Devil's Lake. In northern South Dakota, it was partly sunny. It was 71 at Mobridge, and 72 at Aberdeen. In eastern Montana, skies ranged from mostly sunny to partly sunny. It was 72 at Mile City, 67 at Glendive, and 68 at Sydney. Once again, at Bismarck, the temperature was 68 degrees under cloudy skies. The regional weather forecast from your National Weather Service office in Bismarck. Temperatures will remain below average through the remainder of the work week with highs in the mid-60s to mid-70s and lows in the 40s to mid-50s. Isolated to scattered showers and thunderstorms are possible during the remainder of the work week before increasing in coverage this weekend. Windy conditions may also return later this week. Here is the forecast for the Bismarck-Mandan listening area. Rest of today, mostly sunny. Highs in the lower 70s. North winds 10 to 15 miles per hour with gusts up to 25 miles per hour. Tonight,

mostly clear. Lows in the upper 40s. North winds around 10 miles per hour. Thursday, mostly sunny. Highs in the mid-70s. East winds around 5 miles per hour. Thursday night, mostly cloudy. Showers likely after midnight. Lows in the mid-50s. Southeast winds 5 to 10 miles per hour. Chance of rain 60%. Friday, mostly cloudy. Showers likely in the morning, then a chance of showers in the afternoon. Highs in the mid-70s. Southeast winds 10 to 20 miles per hour with gusts up to 30 miles per hour. Chance of rain 70%. Friday night, mostly cloudy with a slight chance of thunderstorms. A slight chance of showers in the evening, then a chance of showers after midnight. Lows in the lower 60s. Chance of rain 50%. Saturday, a chance of thunderstorms. Showers. Highs in the lower 80s. Saturday night, showers and a chance of thunderstorms in the evening, then showers likely and a slight chance of thunderstorms after midnight. Lows in the lower 60s. Sunday, decreasing clouds. A chance of showers. A chance of thunderstorms in the morning, then a slight chance of thunderstorms in the afternoon. Highs in the lower 80s. Chance of rain 30%. Sunday night, mostly clear in the evening, then partly cloudy with a chance of showers and a slight chance of thunderstorms after midnight. Lows around 60. Chance of rain 40%. Monday, mostly sunny with a 40% chance of showers. Highs around 80. Monday night, mostly clear with a 20% chance of showers. Lows in the mid-50s. Tuesday, sunny. A slight chance of showers in the afternoon. Highs in the mid-80s. Chance of rain 20%. For Western Lake Sakakawea, rest of today, north winds 10 to 15 miles per hour. Mostly sunny. Highs in the upper 60s. Tonight, northeast winds around 10 miles per hour in the evening becoming light. Mostly clear. Lows in the upper 40s. For Eastern Lake Sakakawea, rest of today, northwest winds 10 to 15 miles per hour. Partly sunny. Highs in the upper 60s. Tonight, north winds 10 to 15 miles per hour in the evening becoming light. Mostly clear. Lows in the upper 40s. For Northern Lake Oahe, rest of today, north winds 15 to 20 miles per hour. Mostly sunny. Highs in the lower 70s. Tonight, north winds 10 to 15 miles per hour in the evening becoming light. Mostly clear. Lows in the upper 40s. Here are the weather conditions at 2 p.m. Central Daylight Time. Bismarck, cloudy. Temperature 68 degrees, relative humidity 48%. Wind northwest at 13 miles an hour, gusting to 21. Pressure 30.11 inches and falling. At Mandan, the temperature was 66 degrees, dew point 54, and the relative humidity 63%. The wind was northwest, at 14 miles an hour. The pressure was 30.12 inches, and falling. Hazen, partly sunny. 66 degrees, relative humidity 45%. Wind north at 9 miles an hour, gusting to 17. Harvey, cloudy. 63 degrees, relative humidity 88%. Wind northwest at 12 miles an hour, gusting to 17. Minot, cloudy. 65 degrees, relative humidity 60%. Wind north at 13 miles an hour, gusting to 21. Dickinson, partly sunny. 67 degrees, relative humidity 48%. Wind north at 9 miles an hour, gusting to 22. Elsewhere around North Dakota, it was 64 at Garrison. It was partly sunny, with a temperature of 64 at Williston, 68 at Fargo, and 69 at Grand Forks. It was cloudy, with a temperature of 64 at Jamestown, and 65 at Devil's Lake. In northern South Dakota, it was partly sunny. It was 71 at Mobridge, and 72 at Aberdeen. In eastern Montana, skies ranged from mostly sunny to partly sunny. It was 72 at Mile City, 67 at Glendive, and 68 at Sydney. Once again, at Bismarck, the temperature was 68 degrees under cloudy skies. The regional weather forecast from your National Weather

service office in Bismarck. Temperatures will remain below average through the remainder of the work week, with highs in the mid-60s to mid-70s and lows in the 40s to mid-50s. Isolated to scattered showers and thunderstorms are possible during the remainder of the work week before increasing in coverage this weekend. Windy conditions may also return later this week. Here is the forecast for the Bismarck, Minden listening area. Rest of today, mostly sunny. Highs in the lower 70s. North winds 10 to 15 miles per hour with gusts up to 25 miles per hour. Tonight, mostly clear. Lows in the upper 40s. North winds around 10 miles per hour. Thursday, mostly sunny. Highs in the mid-70s. East winds around 5 miles per hour. Thursday night, mostly cloudy. Showers likely after midnight. Lows in the mid-50s. Southeast winds 5 to 10 miles per hour. Chance of rain 60%. Friday, mostly cloudy. Showers likely in the morning, then a chance of showers in the afternoon. Highs in the mid-70s. Southeast winds 10 to 20 miles per hour with gusts up to 30 miles per hour. Chance of rain 70%. Friday night, mostly cloudy with a slight chance of thunderstorms. A slight chance of showers in the evening, then a chance of showers after midnight. Lows in the lower 60s. Chance of rain 50%. Saturday, a chance of thunderstorms. Showers. Highs in the lower 80s. Saturday night, showers and a chance of thunderstorms in the evening, then showers likely and a slight chance of thunderstorms after midnight. Lows in the lower 60s. Sunday, decreasing clouds. A chance of showers. A chance of thunderstorms in the morning, then a slight chance of thunderstorms in the afternoon. Highs in the lower 80s. Chance of rain 30%. Sunday night, mostly clear in the evening, then partly cloudy with a chance of showers and a slight chance of thunderstorms after midnight. Lows around 60. Chance of rain 40%. Monday, mostly sunny with a 40% chance of showers. Highs around 80. Monday night, mostly clear with a 20% chance of showers. Lows in the mid-50s. Tuesday, sunny. A slight chance of showers in the afternoon. Highs in the mid-80s. Chance of rain 20%. For Western Lake Sakakawea, rest of today, north winds 10 to 15 miles per hour. Mostly sunny. Highs in the upper 60s. Tonight, northeast winds around 10 miles per hour in the evening becoming light. Mostly clear. Lows in the upper 40s. For Eastern Lake Sakakawea, rest of today, northwest winds 10 to 15 miles per hour. Partly sunny. Highs in the upper 60s. Tonight, north winds 10 to 15 miles per hour in the evening becoming light. Mostly clear. Lows in the upper 40s. For Northern Lake Oahe, rest of today, north winds 15 to 20 miles per hour. Mostly sunny. Highs in the lower 70s. Tonight, north winds 10 to 15 miles per hour in the evening becoming light. Mostly clear. Lows in the upper 40s. Here are the weather conditions at 2 p.m. Central Daylight Time. Bismarck, cloudy. Temperature 68 degrees, relative humidity 48%. Wind northwest at 13 miles an hour, gusting to 21. Pressure 30.11 inches and falling. At Minden, the temperature was 66 degrees, dew point 54, and the relative humidity 63%. The wind was northwest, at 14 miles an hour. The pressure was 30.12 inches, and falling. Hazen, partly sunny. 66 degrees, relative humidity 45%. Wind north at 9 miles an hour, gusting to 17. Harvey, cloudy. 63 degrees, relative humidity 88%. Wind northwest at 12 miles an hour, gusting to 17. Minot, cloudy. 65 degrees, relative humidity 60%. Wind north at 13 miles an hour, gusting to 21. Dickinson, partly sunny. 67 degrees, relative humidity 48%. Wind north at 9 miles an hour, gusting to 22. Elsewhere around North Dakota, it was 64 at Garrison. It was partly sunny, with a temperature of 60.

64 at Williston, 68 at Fargo, and 69 at Grand Forks. It was cloudy, with a temperature of 64 at Jamestown and 65 at Devil's Lake. In northern South Dakota, it was partly sunny. It was 71 at Mobridge and 72 at Aberdeen. In eastern Montana, skies ranged from mostly sunny to partly sunny. It was 72 at Miles City, 67 at Glendive, and 68 at Sydney. Once again, at Bismarck, the temperature was 68 degrees under cloudy skies. The regional weather forecast from your National Weather Service office in Bismarck. Temperatures will remain below average through the remainder of the work week with highs in the mid-60s to mid-70s and lows in the 40s to mid-50s. Isolated to scattered showers and thunderstorms are possible during the remainder of the work week before increasing in coverage this weekend. Windy conditions may also return later this week. Here is the forecast for the Bismarck, Menden listening area. Rest of today, mostly sunny. Highs in the lower 70s. North winds 10 to 15 miles per hour with gusts up to 25 miles per hour. Tonight, mostly clear. Lows in the upper 40s. North winds around 10 miles per hour. Thursday, mostly sunny. Highs in the mid 70s. East winds around 5 miles per hour. Thursday night, mostly cloudy. Showers likely after midnight. Lows in the mid-50s. Southeast winds 5 to 10 miles per hour. Chance of rain 60%. Friday, mostly cloudy. Showers likely in the morning, then a chance of showers in the afternoon. Highs in the mid-70s. Southeast winds 10 to 20 miles per hour with gusts up to 30 miles per hour. Chance of rain 70%. Friday night, mostly cloudy with a slight chance of thunderstorms. A slight chance of showers in the evening, then a chance of showers after midnight. Lows in the lower 60s. Chance of rain 50%. Saturday, a chance of thunderstorms. Showers. Highs in the lower 80s. Saturday night, showers and a chance of thunderstorms in the evening, then showers likely and a slight chance of thunderstorms after midnight. Lows in the lower 60s. Sunday, decreasing clouds. A chance of showers. A chance of thunderstorms in the morning, then a slight chance of thunderstorms in the afternoon. Highs in the lower 80s. Chance of rain 30%. Sunday night, mostly clear in the evening, then partly cloudy with a chance of showers and a slight chance of thunderstorms after midnight. Lows around 60. Chance of rain 40%. Monday, mostly sunny with a 40% chance of showers. Highs around 80. Monday night, mostly clear with a 20% chance of showers. Lows in the mid-50s. Tuesday, sunny. A slight chance of showers in the afternoon. Highs in the mid-80s. Chance of rain 20%. For Western Lake Sakakawea, rest of today, north winds 10 to 15 miles per hour. Mostly sunny. Highs in the upper 60s. Tonight, northeast winds around 10 miles per hour in the evening becoming light. Mostly clear. Lows in the upper 40s. For Eastern Lake Sakakawea, rest of today, northwest winds 10 to 15 miles per hour. Partly sunny. Highs in the upper 60s. Tonight, north winds 10 to 15 miles per hour in the evening becoming light. Mostly clear. Lows in the upper 40s. For Northern Lake Oahe, rest of today, north winds 15 to 20 miles per hour. Mostly sunny. Highs in the lower 70s. Tonight, north winds 10 to 15 miles per hour in the evening becoming light. Mostly clear. Lows in the upper 40s. Here are the weather conditions at 2 p.m. Central Daylight Time. Bismarck, cloudy. Temperature 68 degrees, relative humidity 48%. Wind northwest at 13 miles an hour, gusting to 21. Pressure 30.11 inches and falling. At Menden, the temperature was 66 degrees, dew point 54, and the relative humidity 63%. The wind was northwest at 14 miles an hour. The pressure was 30.12 inches and falling. Hazen, partly sunny. 66 degrees, relative humidity 45%. Wind north at 9 miles an hour, gusting to 17.
cloudy. 63 degrees, relative humidity 88%. Wind northwest at 12 miles an hour, gusting to 17. Minot, cloudy. 65 degrees, relative humidity 60%. Wind north at 13 miles an hour, gusting to 21. Dickinson, partly sunny. 67 degrees, relative humidity 48%. Wind north at 9 miles an hour, gusting to 22. Elsewhere around North Dakota, it was 64 at Garrison. It was partly sunny, with a temperature of 64 at Williston, 68 at Fargo, and 69 at Grand Forks. It was cloudy, with a temperature of 64 at Jamestown, and 65 at Devil's Lake. In northern South Dakota, it was partly sunny. It was 71 at Mobridge, and 72 at Aberdeen. In eastern Montana, skies ranged from mostly sunny to partly sunny. It was 72 at Miles City, 67 at Glendive, and 68 at Sydney. Once again, at Bismarck, the temperature was 68 degrees under cloudy skies. The regional weather forecast from your National Weather Service office in Bismarck. Temperatures will remain below average through the remainder of the work week, with highs in the mid-60s to mid-70s and lows in the 40s to mid-50s. Isolated to scattered showers and thunderstorms are possible during the remainder of the work week before increasing in coverage this weekend. Windy conditions may also return later this week. Here is the forecast for the Bismarck, Minden listening area. Rest of today, mostly sunny. Highs in the lower 70s. North winds 10 to 15 miles per hour with gusts up to 25 miles per hour. Tonight, mostly clear. Lows in the upper 40s. North winds around 10 miles per hour. Thursday, mostly sunny. Highs in the mid-70s. East winds around 5 miles per hour. Thursday night, mostly cloudy. Showers likely after midnight. Lows in the mid-50s. Southeast winds 5 to 10 miles per hour. Chance of rain 60%. Friday, mostly cloudy. Showers likely in the morning, then a chance of showers in the afternoon. Highs in the mid-70s. Southeast winds 10 to 20 miles per hour with gusts up to 30 miles per hour. Chance of rain 70%. Friday night, mostly cloudy with a slight chance of thunderstorms. A slight chance of showers in the evening, then a chance of showers after midnight. Lows in the lower 60s. Chance of rain 50%. Saturday, a chance of thunderstorms. Showers. Highs in the lower 80s. Saturday night, showers and a chance of thunderstorms in the evening, then showers likely and a slight chance of thunderstorms after midnight. Lows in the lower 60s. Sunday, decreasing clouds. A chance of showers. A chance of thunderstorms in the morning, then a slight chance of thunderstorms in the afternoon. Highs in the lower 80s. Chance of rain 30%. Sunday night, mostly clear in the evening, then partly cloudy with a chance of showers and a slight chance of thunderstorms after midnight. Lows around 60. Chance of rain 40%. Monday, mostly sunny with a 40% chance of showers. Highs around 80. Monday night, mostly clear with a 20% chance of showers. Lows in the mid-50s. Tuesday, sunny. A slight chance of showers in the afternoon. Highs in the mid-80s. Chance of rain 20%. 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Providing weather information 24 hours a day from your National Weather Service office in Bismarck. For Western Lake Sakakawea, rest of today, north winds 10 to 15 miles per hour. Mostly sunny. Highs in the upper 60s. Tonight, northeast winds around 10 miles per hour, in the evening becoming light. Mostly clear. Lows in the upper 40s. For Eastern Lake Sakakawea, rest of today, northwest winds 10 to 15 miles per hour. Partly sunny. Highs in the upper 60s. Tonight, north winds 10 to 15 miles per hour, in the evening becoming light. Mostly clear. Lows in the upper 40s. For Northern Lake Oahe, rest of today, north winds 15 to 20 miles per hour. Mostly sunny. Highs in the lower 70s. Tonight,

north winds 10 to 15 miles per hour, in the evening becoming light. Mostly clear. Lows in the upper 40s. Here are the weather conditions at 3 p.m. Central Daylight Time. Bismarck, partly sunny. Temperature 71 degrees, relative humidity 42%. Wind north at 9 miles an hour, gusting to 24. Pressure 30.10 inches and falling. Mendham, cloudy. 66 degrees, relative humidity 63%. Wind north at 14 miles an hour. Hazen, partly sunny. 66 degrees, relative humidity 48%. Wind northwest at 9 miles an hour, gusting to 18. Harvey, partly sunny. 64 degrees, relative humidity 77%. Wind northwest at 12 miles an hour. Minot, cloudy. 67 degrees, relative humidity 58%. Wind northwest at 15 miles an hour, gusting to 23. Dickinson, partly sunny. 66 degrees, relative humidity 50%. Wind north at 9 miles an hour, gusting to 18. Elsewhere around North Dakota, it was 65 at Garrison. At Williston, it was mostly sunny, with a temperature of 66. It was partly sunny, with a temperature of 64 at Jamestown, 71 at Fargo, and 69 at Grand Forks. At Devil's Lake, it was cloudy, with a temperature of 66. In northern South Dakota, it was partly sunny. It was 73 at Mobridge, and 72 at Aberdeen. In eastern Montana, skies ranged from mostly sunny to partly sunny. It was 69 at Miles City, 70 at Glendive, and 69 at Sydney. Once again, at Bismarck, the temperature was 71 degrees under partly sunny skies. The regional weather forecast from your National Weather Service office in Bismarck. Temperatures will remain below average through the remainder of the work week, with highs in the mid-60s to mid-70s and lows in the 40s to mid-50s. Isolated to scattered showers and thunderstorms are possible during the remainder of the work week before increasing in coverage this weekend. Windy conditions may also return later this week. Here is the forecast for the Bismarck, Mendham listening area. Rest of today, mostly sunny. Highs in the lower 70s. North winds 10 to 15 miles per hour with gusts up to 25 miles per hour. Tonight, mostly clear. Lows in the upper 40s. North winds around 10 miles per hour. Thursday, mostly sunny. Highs in the mid-70s. East winds around 5 miles per hour. Thursday night, mostly cloudy. Showers likely after midnight. Lows in the mid-50s. Southeast winds 5 to 10 miles per hour. Chance of rain 60%. Friday, mostly cloudy. Showers likely in the morning, then a chance of showers in the afternoon. Highs in the mid-70s. Southeast winds 10 to 20 miles per hour with gusts up to 30 miles per hour. Chance of rain 70%. Friday night, mostly cloudy with a slight chance of thunderstorms. A slight chance of showers in the evening, then a chance of showers after midnight. Lows in the lower 60s. Chance of rain 50%. Saturday, a chance of thunderstorms. Showers. Highs in the lower 80s. Saturday night, showers and a chance of thunderstorms in the evening, then showers likely and a slight chance of thunderstorms after midnight. Lows in the lower 60s. Sunday, decreasing clouds. A chance of showers. A chance of thunderstorms in the morning, then a slight chance of thunderstorms in the afternoon. Highs in the lower 80s. Chance of rain 30%. Sunday night, mostly clear in the evening, then partly cloudy with a chance of showers and a slight chance of thunderstorms after midnight. Lows around 60. Chance of rain 40%. Monday, mostly sunny with a 40% chance of showers. Highs around 80. Monday night, mostly clear with a 20% chance of showers. Lows in the mid-50s. Tuesday, sunny. A slight chance of showers in the afternoon. Highs in the mid-80s. Chance of rain 20%. For Western Lake Sakakawea, rest of today, north winds 10 to 15 miles per hour. Mostly sunny. Highs in the upper 60s. Tonight, northeast winds around 10 miles per hour in the evening.

incoming light, mostly clear, lows in the upper 40s. For eastern Lake Sakakawea, rest of today, northwest winds 10 to 15 miles per hour. Partly sunny, highs in the upper 60s. Tonight, north winds 10 to 15 miles per hour in the evening becoming light, mostly clear, lows in the upper 40s. For northern Lake Oahe, rest of today, north winds 15 to 20 miles per hour, mostly sunny, highs in the lower 70s. Tonight, north winds 10 to 15 miles per hour in the evening becoming light, mostly clear, lows in the upper 40s. Here are the weather conditions at 3 p.m. Central Daylight Time. Bismarck, partly sunny. Temperature 71 degrees, relative humidity 42%. Wind north at 9 miles an hour, gusting to 24. Pressure 30.10 inches and falling. Mendham, cloudy. 66 degrees, relative humidity 63%. Wind north at 14 miles an hour. Hazen, partly sunny. 66 degrees, relative humidity 48%. Wind northwest at 9 miles an hour, gusting to 18. Harvey, partly sunny. 64 degrees, relative humidity 77%. Wind northwest at 12 miles an hour. Minot, cloudy. 67 degrees, relative humidity 58%. Wind northwest at 15 miles an hour, gusting to 23. Dickinson, partly sunny. 66 degrees, relative humidity 50%. Wind north at 9 miles an hour, gusting to 18. Elsewhere around North Dakota, it was 65 at Garrison. At Williston, it was mostly sunny, with a temperature of 66. It was partly sunny, with a temperature of 64 at Jamestown, 71 at Fargo, and 69 at Grand Forks. At Devil's Lake, it was cloudy, with a temperature of 66. In northern South Dakota, it was partly sunny. It was 73 at Mobridge, and 72 at Aberdeen. In eastern Montana, skies ranged from mostly sunny to partly sunny. It was 69 at Miles City, 70 at Glendive, and 69 at Sydney. Once again, at Bismarck, the temperature was 71 degrees under partly sunny skies. The regional weather forecast from your National Weather Service office in Bismarck. Temperatures will remain below average through the remainder of the work week, with highs in the mid-60s to mid-70s and lows in the 40s to mid-50s. Isolated to scattered showers and thunderstorms are possible during the remainder of the work week before increasing in coverage this weekend. Windy conditions may also return later this week. Here is the forecast for the Bismarck-Minden listening area. Rest of today, mostly sunny. Highs in the lower 70s. North winds 10 to 15 miles per hour with gusts up to 25 miles per hour. Tonight, mostly clear. Lows in the upper 40s. North winds around 10 miles per hour. Thursday, mostly sunny. Highs in the mid-70s. East winds around 5 miles per hour. Thursday night, mostly cloudy. Showers likely after midnight. Lows in the mid-50s. Southeast winds 5 to 10 miles per hour. Chance of rain 60%. Friday, mostly cloudy. Showers likely in the morning, then a chance of showers in the afternoon. Highs in the mid-70s. Southeast winds 10 to 20 miles per hour with gusts up to 30 miles per hour. Chance of rain 70%. Friday night, mostly cloudy with a slight chance of thunderstorms. A slight chance of showers in the evening, then a chance of showers after midnight. Lows in the lower 60s. Chance of rain 50%. Saturday, a chance of thunderstorms. Showers. Highs in the lower 80s. Saturday night, showers and a chance of thunderstorms in the evening, then showers likely and a slight chance of thunderstorms after midnight. Lows in the lower 60s. Sunday, decreasing clouds. A chance of showers. A chance of thunderstorms in the morning, then a slight chance of thunderstorms in the afternoon. Highs in the lower 80s. Chance of rain 30%. Sunday night, mostly clear in the evening, then partly cloudy with a chance of showers and a slight chance of thunderstorms after midnight. Lows around 60. Chance of rain 40%.
Monday, mostly sunny with a 40% chance of showers. Highs around 80. Monday night, mostly clear with a 20% chance of showers. Lows in the mid-50s. Tuesday, sunny. A slight chance of showers in the afternoon. Highs in the mid-80s. Chance of rain 20%. For Western Lake Sakakawea, rest of today, north winds 10 to 15 miles per hour. Mostly sunny. Highs in the upper 60s. Tonight, northeast winds around 10 miles per hour in the evening becoming light. Mostly clear. Lows in the upper 40s. For Eastern Lake Sakakawea, rest of today, northwest winds 10 to 15 miles per hour. Partly sunny. Highs in the upper 60s. Tonight, north winds 10 to 15 miles per hour in the evening becoming light. Mostly clear. Lows in the upper 40s. For Northern Lake Oahe, rest of today, north winds 15 to 20 miles per hour. Mostly sunny. Highs in the lower 70s. Tonight, north winds 10 to 15 miles per hour in the evening becoming light. Mostly clear. Lows in the upper 40s. Here are the weather conditions at 3 p.m. Central Daylight Time. Bismarck, partly sunny. Temperature 71 degrees, relative humidity 42%. Wind north at 9 miles an hour, gusting to 24. Pressure 30.10 inches and falling. Mendham, cloudy. 66 degrees, relative humidity 63%. Wind north at 14 miles an hour. Hazen, partly sunny. 66 degrees, relative humidity 48%. Wind northwest at 9 miles an hour, gusting to 18. Harvey, partly sunny. 64 degrees, relative humidity 77%. Wind northwest at 12 miles an hour. Minot, cloudy. 67 degrees, relative humidity 58%. Wind northwest at 15 miles an hour, gusting to 23. Dickinson, mostly sunny. 66 degrees, relative humidity 50%. Wind north at 9 miles an hour, gusting to 18. Elsewhere around North Dakota, it was 65 at Garrison. At Williston, it was mostly sunny, with a temperature of 66. It was partly sunny, with a temperature of 64 at Jamestown, 71 at Fargo, and 69 at Grand Forks. At Devil's Lake, it was cloudy, with a temperature of 66. In northern South Dakota, it was partly sunny. It was 73 at Mobridge, and 72 at Aberdeen. In eastern Montana, it was partly sunny. It was 69 at Miles City, 70 at Glendive, and 69 at Sydney. Once again, at Bismarck, the temperature was 71 degrees under partly sunny skies. The regional weather forecast from your National Weather Service office in Bismarck. Temperatures will remain below average through the remainder of the work week with highs in the mid-60s to mid-70s and lows in the 40s to mid-50s. Isolated to scattered showers and thunderstorms are possible during the remainder of the work week before increasing in coverage this weekend. Windy conditions may also return later this week. Here is the forecast for the Bismarck-Minden listening area. Rest of today, mostly sunny. Highs in the lower 70s. North winds 10 to 15 miles per hour with gusts up to 25 miles per hour. Tonight, mostly clear. Lows in the upper 40s. North winds around 10 miles per hour. Thursday, mostly sunny. Highs in the mid-70s. East winds around 5 miles per hour. Thursday night, mostly cloudy. Showers likely after midnight. Lows in the mid-50s. Southeast winds 5 to 10 miles per hour. Chance of rain 60%. Friday, mostly cloudy. Showers likely in the morning, then a chance of showers in the afternoon. Highs in the mid-70s. Southeast winds 10 to 20 miles per hour with gusts up to 30 miles per hour. Chance of rain 70%. Friday night, mostly cloudy with a slight chance of thunderstorms. A slight chance of showers in the evening, then a chance of showers after midnight. Lows in the lower 60s. Chance of rain 50%. Saturday, a chance of thunderstorms. Showers. Highs in the lower 80s.
Saturday night, showers and a chance of thunderstorms in the evening, then showers likely and a

A chance of thunderstorms after midnight. Lows in the lower 60s. Sunday, decreasing clouds. A chance of showers. A chance of thunderstorms in the morning, then a slight chance of thunderstorms in the afternoon. Highs in the lower 80s. Chance of rain 30%. Sunday night, mostly clear in the evening, then partly cloudy with a chance of showers and a slight chance of thunderstorms after midnight. Lows around 60. Chance of rain 40%. Monday, mostly sunny with a 40% chance of showers. Highs around 80. Monday night, mostly clear with a 20% chance of showers. Lows in the mid-50s. Tuesday, sunny. A slight chance of showers in the afternoon. Highs in the mid-80s. Chance of rain 20%. For Western Lake Sakakawea, rest of today, north winds 10 to 15 miles per hour. Mostly sunny. Highs in the upper 60s. Tonight, northeast winds around 10 miles per hour in the evening becoming light. Mostly clear. Lows in the upper 40s. For Eastern Lake Sakakawea, rest of today, northwest winds 10 to 15 miles per hour. Partly sunny. Highs in the upper 60s. Tonight, north winds 10 to 15 miles per hour in the evening becoming light. Mostly clear. Lows in the upper 40s. For Northern Lake Oahe, rest of today, north winds 15 to 20 miles per hour. Mostly sunny. Highs in the lower 70s. Tonight, north winds 10 to 15 miles per hour in the evening becoming light. Mostly clear. Lows in the upper 40s. Here are the weather conditions at 3 p.m. Central Daylight Time. Bismarck, partly sunny. Temperature 71 degrees, relative humidity 42%. Wind north at 9 miles an hour, gusting to 24. Pressure 30.10 inches and falling. Mendham, cloudy. 66 degrees, relative humidity 63%. Wind north at 14 miles an hour. Hazen, partly sunny. 66 degrees, relative humidity 48%. Wind northwest at 9 miles an hour, gusting to 18. Harvey, partly sunny. 64 degrees, relative humidity 77%. Wind northwest at 12 miles an hour. Minot, cloudy. 67 degrees, relative humidity 58%. Wind northwest at 15 miles an hour, gusting to 23. Dickinson, mostly sunny. 66 degrees, relative humidity 50%. Wind north at 9 miles an hour, gusting to 18. Elsewhere around North Dakota, it was 65 at Garrison. At Williston, it was mostly sunny, with a temperature of 66. It was partly sunny, with a temperature of 64 at Jamestown, 71 at Fargo, and 69 at Grand Forks. At Devil's Lake, it was cloudy, with a temperature of 66. In northern South Dakota, it was partly sunny. It was 73 at Mobridge, and 72 at Aberdeen. In eastern Montana, it was partly sunny. It was 69 at Miles City, 70 at Glendive, and 69 at Sydney. Once again, at Bismarck, the temperature was 71 degrees under partly sunny skies. The regional weather forecast from your National Weather Service office in Bismarck. Temperatures will remain below average through the remainder of the work week with highs in the mid-60s to mid-70s and lows in the 40s to mid-50s. Isolated to scattered showers and thunderstorms are possible during the remainder of the work week before increasing in coverage this weekend. Windy conditions may also return later this week. Here is the forecast for the Bismarck-Mendham listening area. Rest of today, mostly sunny. Highs in the lower 70s. North winds 10 to 15 miles per hour with gusts up to 25 miles per hour. Tonight, mostly clear. Lows in the upper 40s. North winds around 10 miles per hour. Thursday, mostly sunny. Highs in the mid-70s. East winds around 5 miles per hour. Thursday night, mostly cloudy. Showers likely after midnight. Lows in the mid-50s. Southeast winds 5 to 10 miles per hour. Chance of rain 60%. Friday, mostly cloudy. Showers likely in the morning, then a chance of showers in the afternoon. Highs in the mid-70s.

afternoon. Highs in the lower 80s. Chance of rain 30%. Sunday night, mostly clear in the evening, then partly cloudy with a chance of showers and a slight chance of thunderstorms after midnight. Lows around 60. Chance of rain 40%. Monday, mostly sunny with a 40% chance of showers. Highs around 80. Monday night, mostly clear with a 20% chance of showers. Lows in the mid-50s. Tuesday, sunny. A slight chance of showers in the afternoon. Highs in the mid-80s. Chance of rain 20%. For Western Lake Sakakawea, rest of today, north winds 10 to 15 miles per hour. Mostly sunny. Highs in the upper 60s. Tonight, northeast winds around 10 miles per hour in the evening becoming light. Mostly clear. Lows in the upper 40s. For Eastern Lake Sakakawea, rest of today, northwest winds 10 to 15 miles per hour. Partly sunny. Highs in the upper 60s. Tonight, north winds 10 to 15 miles per hour in the evening becoming light. Mostly clear. Lows in the upper 40s. For Northern Lake Orahi, rest of today, north winds 15 to 20 miles per hour. Mostly sunny. Highs in the lower 70s. Tonight, north winds 10 to 15 miles per hour in the evening becoming light. Mostly clear. Lows in the upper 40s. Here are the weather conditions at 3 p.m. Central Daylight Time. Bismarck, partly sunny. Temperature 71 degrees, relative humidity 42%. Wind north at 9 miles an hour, gusting to 24. Pressure 30.10 inches and falling. Mendan, cloudy. 66 degrees, relative humidity 63%. Wind north at 14 miles an hour. Hazen, partly sunny. 66 degrees, relative humidity 48%. Wind northwest at 9 miles an hour, gusting to 18. Harvey, partly sunny. 64 degrees, relative humidity 77%. Wind northwest at 12 miles an hour. Minot, cloudy. 67 degrees, relative humidity 58%. Wind northwest at 15 miles an hour, gusting to 23. Dickinson, mostly sunny. 66 degrees, relative humidity 50%. Wind north at 9 miles an hour, gusting to 18. Elsewhere around North Dakota, it was 65 at Garrison. At Williston, it was mostly sunny, with a temperature of 66. It was partly sunny, with a temperature of 64 at Jamestown, 71 at Fargo, and 69 at Grand Forks. At Devil's Lake, it was cloudy, with a temperature of 66. In northern South Dakota, it was partly sunny. It was 73 at Mobridge, and 72 at Aberdeen. In eastern Montana, it was partly sunny. It was 69 at Miles City, 70 at Glendive, and 69 at Sydney. Once again, at Bismarck, the temperature was 71 degrees under partly sunny skies. The regional weather forecast from your National Weather Service office in Bismarck. Temperatures will remain below average through the remainder of the work week with highs in the mid-60s to mid-70s and lows in the 40s to mid-50s. Isolated to scattered showers and thunderstorms are possible during the remainder of the work week before increasing in coverage this weekend. Windy conditions may also return later this week. Here is the forecast for the Bismarck Mendon listening area. Rest of today, mostly sunny. Highs in the lower 70s. North winds 10 to 15 miles per hour with gusts up to 25 miles per hour. Tonight, mostly clear. Lows in the upper 40s. North winds around 10 miles per hour. Thursday, mostly sunny. Highs in the mid-70s. East winds around 5 miles per hour. Thursday night, mostly cloudy. Showers likely after midnight. Lows in the mid-50s. Southeast winds 5 to 10 miles per hour. Chance of rain 60%. Friday, mostly cloudy. Showers likely in the morning, then a chance of showers in the afternoon. Highs in the mid-70s. Southeast winds 10 to 20 miles per hour with gusts up to 30 miles per hour. Chance of rain 70%. Friday night, mostly cloudy with a slight chance of thunderstorms. A slight chance of showers in the evening.

then a chance of showers after midnight. Lows in the lower 60s. Chance of rain 50%. Saturday, a chance of thunderstorms. Showers. Highs in the lower 80s. Saturday night, showers and a chance of thunderstorms in the evening, then showers likely and a slight chance of thunderstorms after midnight. Lows in the lower 60s. Sunday, decreasing clouds. A chance of showers. A chance of thunderstorms in the morning, then a slight chance of thunderstorms in the afternoon. Highs in the lower 80s. Chance of rain 30%. Sunday night, mostly clear in the evening, then partly cloudy with a chance of showers and a slight chance of thunderstorms after midnight. Lows around 60. Chance of rain 40%. Monday, mostly sunny with a 40% chance of showers. Highs around 80. Monday night, mostly clear with a 20% chance of showers. Lows in the mid-50s. Tuesday, sunny. A slight chance of showers in the afternoon. Highs in the mid-80s. Chance of rain 20%. For Western Lake Sakakawea, rest of today, north winds 10 to 15 miles per hour. Mostly sunny. Highs in the upper 60s. Tonight, northeast winds around 10 miles per hour in the evening becoming light. Mostly clear. Lows in the upper 40s. For Eastern Lake Sakakawea, rest of today, northwest winds 10 to 15 miles per hour. Partly sunny. Highs in the upper 60s. Tonight, north winds 10 to 15 miles per hour in the evening becoming light. Mostly clear. Lows in the upper 40s. For Northern Lake Orahi, rest of today, north winds 15 to 20 miles per hour. Mostly sunny. Highs in the lower 70s. Tonight, north winds 10 to 15 miles per hour in the evening becoming light. Mostly clear. Lows in the upper 40s. 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Providing weather information 24 hours a day from your National Weather Service office in Bismarck. Here are the weather conditions at 3 p.m. Central Daylight Time. Bismarck, partly sunny. Temperature 71 degrees, relative humidity 42%. Wind north at 9 miles an hour, gusting to 24. Pressure 30.10 inches and falling. Mendham, cloudy. 66 degrees, relative humidity 63%. Wind north at 14 miles an hour. Hazen, partly sunny. 66 degrees, relative humidity 48%. Wind northwest at 9 miles an hour, gusting to 18. Harvey, partly sunny. 64 degrees, relative humidity 77%. Wind northwest at 12 miles an hour. Minot, cloudy. 67 degrees, relative humidity 58%. Wind northwest at 15 miles an hour, gusting to 23. Dickinson, mostly sunny. 66 degrees, relative humidity 50%. Wind north at 9 miles an hour, gusting to 18. Elsewhere around North Dakota, it was 65 at Garrison. At Williston, it was mostly sunny, with a temperature of 66. It was partly sunny, with a temperature of 64 at Jamestown, 71 at Fargo, and 69 at Grand Forks. At Devil's Lake, it was cloudy, with a temperature of 66. In northern South Dakota, it was partly sunny. It was 73 at Mobridge, and 72 at Aberdeen. In eastern Montana, it was partly sunny. It was 69 at Miles City, 70 at Glendive, and 69 at Sydney. Once again, at Bismarck, the temperature was 71 degrees under partly sunny skies. The regional weather forecast from your National Weather Service office in Bismarck. Temperatures will remain below average through the remainder of the work week with highs in the mid-60s to mid-70s and lows in the 40s to mid-50s. Isolated to scattered showers and thunderstorms are possible during the remainder of the work week before increasing average through the remainder of the work week with highs in the mid-60s to mid-70s and lows in the 40s to mid-50s. Isolated to scattered showers and thunderstorms are possible during the remainder of the work week before increasing in coverage this weekend. Windy conditions may also return later this week. Here is the forecast for the Bismarck-Mendham listening area. Rest of today.

mostly sunny. Highs in the lower 70s. North winds 10 to 15 miles per hour with gusts up to 25 miles per hour. Tonight, mostly clear. Lows in the upper 40s. North winds around 10 miles per hour. Thursday, mostly sunny. Highs in the mid 70s. East winds around 5 miles per hour. Thursday night, mostly cloudy. Showers likely after midnight. Lows in the mid 50s. Southeast winds 5 to 10 miles per hour. Chance of rain 60%. Friday, mostly cloudy. Showers likely in the morning, then a chance of showers in the afternoon. Highs in the mid 70s. Southeast winds 10 to 20 miles per hour with gusts up to 30 miles per hour. Chance of rain 70%. Friday night, mostly cloudy with a slight chance of thunderstorms. A slight chance of showers in the evening, then a chance of showers after midnight. Lows in the lower 60s. Chance of rain 50%. Saturday, a chance of thunderstorms. Showers. Highs in the lower 80s. Saturday night, showers and a chance of thunderstorms in the evening, then showers likely and a slight chance of thunderstorms after midnight. Lows in the lower 60s. Sunday, decreasing clouds. A chance of showers. A chance of thunderstorms in the morning, then a slight chance of thunderstorms in the afternoon. Highs in the lower 80s. Chance of rain 30%. Sunday night, mostly clear in the evening, then partly cloudy with a chance of showers and a slight chance of thunderstorms after midnight. Lows around 60. Chance of rain 40%. Monday, mostly sunny with a 40% chance of showers. Highs around 80. Monday night, mostly clear with a 20% chance of showers. Lows in the mid-50s. Tuesday, sunny. A slight chance of showers in the afternoon. Highs in the mid-80s. Chance of rain 20%. For Western Lake Sakakawea, rest of today, north winds 10 to 15 miles per hour. Mostly sunny. Highs in the upper 60s. Tonight, northeast winds around 10 miles per hour in the evening becoming light. Mostly clear. Lows in the upper 40s. For Eastern Lake Sakakawea, rest of today, northwest winds 10 to 15 miles per hour. Partly sunny. Highs in the upper 60s. Tonight, north winds 10 to 15 miles per hour in the evening becoming light. Mostly clear. Lows in the upper 40s. For Northern Lake Oahe, rest of today, north winds 15 to 20 miles per hour. Mostly sunny. Highs in the lower 70s. Tonight, north winds 10 to 15 miles per hour in the evening becoming light. Mostly clear. Lows in the upper 40s. Here are the weather conditions at 3 p.m. Central Daylight Time. Bismarck, partly sunny. Temperature 71 degrees, relative humidity 42%. Wind north at 9 miles an hour, gusting to 24. Pressure 30.10 inches and falling. Mendham, cloudy. 66 degrees, relative humidity 63%. Wind north at 14 miles an hour. Hazen, partly sunny. 66 degrees, relative humidity 48%. Wind northwest at 9 miles an hour, gusting to 18. Harvey, partly sunny. 64 degrees, relative humidity 77%. Wind northwest at 12 miles an hour. Minot, cloudy. 67 degrees, relative humidity 58%. Wind northwest at 15 miles an hour, gusting to 23. Dickinson, mostly sunny. 66 degrees, relative humidity 50%. Wind north at 9 miles an hour, gusting to 18. Elsewhere around North Dakota, it was 65 at Garrison. At Williston, it was mostly sunny, with a temperature of 66. It was partly sunny, with a temperature of 64 at Jamestown, 71 at Fargo, and 69 at Grand Forks. At Devil's Lake, it was cloudy, with a temperature of 66. In northern South Dakota, it was partly sunny. It was 73 at Mobridge, and 72 at Aberdeen. In eastern Montana, it was partly sunny. It was 69 at Miles City, 70 at Glendive, and 69 at Sydney. Once again, at Bismarck, the temperature was 71 degrees under

Partly sunny skies. The regional weather forecast from your National Weather Service office in Bismarck. Temperatures will remain below average through the remainder of the work week, with highs in the mid-60s to mid-70s and lows in the 40s to mid-50s. Isolated to scattered showers and thunderstorms are possible during the remainder of the work week before increasing in coverage this weekend. Windy conditions may also return later this week. Here is the forecast for the Bismarck Minden listening area. Rest of today, mostly sunny. Highs in the lower 70s. North winds 10 to 15 miles per hour with gusts up to 25 miles per hour. Tonight, mostly clear. Lows in the upper 40s. North winds around 10 miles per hour. Thursday, mostly sunny. Highs in the mid 70s. East winds around 5 miles per hour. Thursday night, mostly cloudy. Showers likely after midnight. Lows in the mid-50s. Southeast wind 5 to 10 miles per hour. Chance of rain 60%. Friday, mostly cloudy. Showers likely in the morning, then a chance of showers in the afternoon. Highs in the mid-70s. Southeast winds 10 to 20 miles per hour with gusts up to 30 miles per hour. Chance of rain 70%. Friday night, mostly cloudy with a slight chance of thunderstorms. A slight chance of showers in the evening, then a chance of showers after midnight. Lows in the lower 60s. Chance of rain 50%. Saturday, a chance of thunderstorms. Showers. Highs in the lower 80s. Saturday night, showers and a chance of thunderstorms in the evening, then showers likely and a slight chance of thunderstorms after midnight. Lows in the lower 60s. Sunday, decreasing clouds. A chance of showers. A chance of thunderstorms in the morning, then a slight chance of thunderstorms in the afternoon. Highs in the lower 80s. Chance of rain 30%. Sunday night, mostly clear in the evening, then partly cloudy with a chance of showers and a slight chance of thunderstorms after midnight. Lows around 60. Chance of rain 40%. Monday, mostly sunny with a 40% chance of showers. Highs around 80. Monday night, mostly clear with a 20% chance of showers. Lows in the mid-50s. Tuesday, sunny. A slight chance of showers in the afternoon. Highs in the mid-80s. Chance of rain 20%. For Western Lake Sakakawea, rest of today, north winds 10 to 15 miles per hour. Mostly sunny. Highs in the upper 60s. Tonight, northeast winds around 10 miles per hour in the evening becoming light. Mostly clear. Lows in the upper 40s. For Eastern Lake Sakakawea, rest of today, northwest winds 10 to 15 miles per hour. Partly sunny. Highs in the upper 60s. Tonight, north winds 10 to 15 miles per hour in the evening becoming light. Mostly clear. Lows in the upper 40s. For Northern Lake Orahi, rest of today, north winds 15 to 20 miles per hour. Mostly sunny. Highs in the lower 70s. Tonight, north winds 10 to 15 miles per hour in the evening becoming light. Mostly clear. Lows in the upper 40s. Here are the weather conditions at 3 p.m. Central Daylight Time. Bismarck, partly sunny. Temperature 71 degrees, relative humidity 42%. Wind north at 9 miles an hour, gusting to 24. Pressure 30.10 inches and falling. Minden, cloudy. 66 degrees, relative humidity 63%. Wind north at 14 miles an hour. Hazen, partly sunny. 66 degrees, relative humidity 48%. Wind northwest at 9 miles an hour, gusting to 18. Harvey, partly sunny. 64 degrees, relative humidity 77%. Wind northwest at 12 miles an hour. Minot, cloudy. 67 degrees, relative humidity 58%. Wind northwest at 15 miles an hour, gusting to 23. Dickinson, mostly sunny. 66 degrees, relative humidity 50%. Wind north at 9 miles an hour, gusting to 18. Elsewhere around North Dakota, it was 65 at Garrison. At Williston, it was mostly sunny, with a temperature of 66.

It was partly sunny, with a temperature of 64 at Jamestown, 71 at Fargo, and 69 at Grand Forks. At Devil's Lake, it was cloudy, with a temperature of 66. In northern South Dakota, it was partly sunny. It was 73 at Mobridge, and 72 at Aberdeen. In eastern Montana, it was partly sunny. It was 69 at Miles City, 70 at Glendive, and 69 at Sydney. Once again, at Bismarck, the temperature was 71 degrees under partly sunny skies. The regional weather forecast from your National Weather Service office in Bismarck. Temperatures will remain below average through the remainder of the work week with highs in the mid-60s to mid-70s and lows in the 40s to mid-50s. Isolated to scattered showers and thunderstorms are possible during the remainder of the work week before increasing in coverage this weekend. Windy conditions may also return later this week. Here is the forecast for the Bismarck, Minden listening area. Rest of today, mostly sunny. Highs in the lower 70s. North winds 10 to 15 miles per hour with gusts up to 25 miles per hour. Tonight, mostly clear. Lows in the upper 40s. North winds around 10 miles per hour. Thursday, mostly sunny. Highs in the mid-70s. East winds around 5 miles per hour. Thursday night, mostly cloudy. Showers likely after midnight. Lows in the mid-50s. Southeast winds 5 to 10 miles per hour. Chance of rain 60%. Friday, mostly cloudy. Showers likely in the morning, then a chance of showers in the afternoon. Highs in the mid-70s. Southeast winds 10 to 20 miles per hour with gusts up to 30 miles per hour. Chance of rain 70%. Friday night, mostly cloudy with a slight chance of thunderstorms. A slight chance of showers in the evening, then a chance of showers after midnight. Lows in the lower 60s. Chance of rain 50%. Saturday, a chance of thunderstorms. Showers. Highs in the lower 80s. Saturday night, showers and a chance of thunderstorms in the evening, then showers likely and a slight chance of thunderstorms after midnight. Lows in the lower 60s. Sunday, decreasing clouds. A chance of showers. A chance of thunderstorms in the morning, then a slight chance of thunderstorms in the afternoon. Highs in the lower 80s. Chance of rain 30%. Sunday night, mostly clear in the evening, then partly cloudy with a chance of showers and a slight chance of thunderstorms after midnight. Lows around 60. Chance of rain 40%. Monday, mostly sunny with a 40% chance of showers. Highs around 80. Monday night, mostly clear with a 20% chance of showers. Lows in the mid-50s. Tuesday, sunny. A slight chance of showers in the afternoon. Highs in the mid-80s. Chance of rain 20%. For Western Lake Sakakawea, rest of today, north winds 10 to 15 miles per hour. Mostly sunny. Highs in the upper 60s. Tonight, northeast winds around 10 miles per hour in the evening becoming light. Mostly clear. Lows in the upper 40s. For Eastern Lake Sakakawea, rest of today, northwest winds 10 to 15 miles per hour. Partly sunny. Highs in the upper 60s. Tonight, north winds 10 to 15 miles per hour in the evening becoming light. Mostly clear. Lows in the upper 40s. For Northern Lake Oahe, rest of today, north winds 15 to 20 miles per hour. Mostly sunny. Highs in the lower 70s. Tonight, north winds 10 to 15 miles per hour in the evening becoming light. Mostly clear. Lows in the upper 40s. Here are the weather conditions at 3 p.m. Central Daylight Time. Bismarck, partly sunny. Temperature 71 degrees, relative humidity 42%. Wind north at 9 miles an hour, gusting to 24. Pressure 30.10 inches and falling. Minden, cloudy. 66 degrees, relative humidity 63%. Wind north at 14 miles an hour. Hazen, partly sunny. 66 degrees, relative humidity 48%. Wind northwest at 9 miles an hour, gusting to 18. Harvey, partly sunny. 64 degrees, relative humidity 77%.

heading northwest at 12 miles an hour. Minot, cloudy. 67 degrees, relative humidity 58%. Wind northwest at 15 miles an hour, gusting to 23. Dickinson, mostly sunny. 66 degrees, relative humidity 50%. Wind north at 9 miles an hour, gusting to 18. Elsewhere around North Dakota, it was 65 at Garrison. At Williston, it was mostly sunny, with a temperature of 66. It was partly sunny, with a temperature of 64 at Jamestown, 71 at Fargo, and 69 at Grand Forks. At Devil's Lake, it was cloudy, with a temperature of 66. In northern South Dakota, it was partly sunny. It was 73 at Mobridge, and 72 at Aberdeen. In eastern Montana, it was partly sunny. It was 69 at Miles City, 70 at Glendive, and 69 at Sydney. Once again, at Bismarck, the temperature was 71 degrees under partly sunny skies. The regional weather forecast from your National Weather Service office in Bismarck. Temperatures will remain below average through the remainder of the work week, with highs in the mid-60s to mid-70s and lows in the 40s to mid-50s. Isolated to scattered showers and thunderstorms are possible during the remainder of the work week before increasing in coverage this weekend. Windy conditions may also return later this week. Here is the forecast for the Bismarck, Minden listening area. Rest of today, mostly sunny. Highs in the lower 70s. North winds 10 to 15 miles per hour with gusts up to 25 miles per hour. Tonight, mostly clear. Lows in the upper 40s. North winds around 10 miles per hour. Thursday, mostly sunny. Highs in the mid-70s. East winds around 5 miles per hour. Thursday night, mostly cloudy. Showers likely after midnight. Lows in the mid-50s. Southeast winds 5 to 10 miles per hour. Chance of rain 60%. Friday, mostly cloudy. Showers likely in the morning, then a chance of showers in the afternoon. Highs in the mid-70s. Southeast winds 10 to 20 miles per hour with gusts up to 30 miles per hour. Chance of rain 70%. Friday night, mostly cloudy with a slight chance of thunderstorms. A slight chance of showers in the evening, then a chance of showers after midnight. Lows in the lower 60s. Chance of rain 50%. Saturday, a chance of thunderstorms. Showers. Highs in the lower 80s. Saturday night, showers and a chance of thunderstorms in the evening, then showers likely and a slight chance of thunderstorms after midnight. Lows in the lower 60s. Sunday, decreasing clouds. A chance of showers. A chance of thunderstorms in the morning, then a slight chance of thunderstorms in the afternoon. Highs in the lower 80s. Chance of rain 30%. Sunday night, mostly clear in the evening, then partly cloudy with a chance of showers and a slight chance of thunderstorms after midnight. Lows around 60. Chance of rain 40%. Monday, mostly sunny with a 40% chance of showers. Highs around 80. Monday night, mostly clear with a 20% chance of showers. Lows in the mid-50s. Tuesday, sunny. A slight chance of showers in the afternoon. Highs in the mid-80s. Chance of rain 20%. For Western Lake Sakakawea, rest of today, north winds 10 to 15 miles per hour. Mostly sunny. Highs in the upper 60s. Tonight, northeast winds around 10 miles per hour in the evening becoming light. Mostly clear. Lows in the upper 40s. For Eastern Lake Sakakawea, rest of today, northwest winds 10 to 15 miles per hour. Partly sunny. Highs in the upper 60s. Tonight, north winds 10 to 15 miles per hour in the evening becoming light. Mostly clear. Lows in the upper 40s. For northern Lake Oahe, rest of today, north winds 15 to 20 miles per hour. Mostly sunny. Highs in the lower 70s. Tonight, north winds 10 to 15 miles per hour in the evening becoming light. Mostly clear. Lows in the upper 40s. Here are the weather conditions at 3 p.m. Central Daylight Time. Bismarck, partly sunny. Temperature 71 degrees, relative humidity 42%. Wind north at 9.

miles an hour, gusting to 24. Pressure 30.10 inches and falling. Mendham, cloudy. 66 degrees, relative humidity 63%. Wind north at 14 miles an hour. Hazen, partly sunny. 66 degrees, relative humidity 48%. Wind northwest at 9 miles an hour, gusting to 18. Harvey, partly sunny. 64 degrees, relative humidity 77%. Wind northwest at 12 miles an hour. Minot, cloudy. 67 degrees, relative humidity 58%. Wind northwest at 15 miles an hour, gusting to 23. Dickinson, mostly sunny. 66 degrees, relative humidity 50%. Wind north at 9 miles an hour, gusting to 18. Elsewhere around North Dakota, it was 65 at Garrison. At Williston, it was mostly sunny, with a temperature of 66. It was partly sunny, with a temperature of 64 at Jamestown, 71 at Fargo, and 69 at Grand Forks. At Devil's Lake, it was cloudy, with a temperature of 66. In northern South Dakota, it was partly sunny. It was 73 at Mobridge, and 72 at Aberdeen. In eastern Montana, it was partly sunny. It was 69 at Miles City, 70 at Glendive, and 69 at Sydney. Once again, at Bismarck, the temperature was 71 degrees under partly sunny skies. The regional weather forecast from your National Weather Service office in Bismarck. Temperatures will remain below average through the remainder of the work week, with highs in the mid-60s to mid-70s and lows in the 40s to mid-50s. Isolated to scattered showers and thunderstorms are possible during the remainder of the work week before increasing in coverage this weekend. Windy conditions may also return later this week. Here is the forecast for the Bismarck, Mendham listening area. Rest of today, mostly sunny. Highs in the lower 70s. North winds 10 to 15 miles per hour with gusts up to 25 miles per hour. Tonight, mostly clear. Lows in the upper 40s. North winds around 10 miles per hour. Thursday, mostly sunny. Highs in the mid-70s. East winds around 5 miles per hour. Thursday night, mostly cloudy. Showers likely after midnight. Lows in the mid-50s. Southeast winds 5 to 10 miles per hour. Chance of rain 60%. Friday, mostly cloudy. Showers likely in the morning, then a chance of showers in the afternoon. Highs in the mid-70s. Southeast winds 10 to 20 miles per hour with gusts up to 30 miles per hour. Chance of rain 70%. Friday night, mostly cloudy with a slight chance of thunderstorms. A slight chance of showers in the evening, then a chance of showers after midnight. Lows in the lower 60s. Chance of rain 50%. Saturday, a chance of thunderstorms. Showers. Highs in the lower 80s. Saturday night, showers and a chance of thunderstorms in the evening, then showers likely and a slight chance of thunderstorms after midnight. Lows in the lower 60s. Sunday, decreasing clouds. A chance of showers. A chance of thunderstorms in the morning, then a slight chance of thunderstorms in the afternoon. Highs in the lower 80s. Chance of rain 30%. Sunday night, mostly clear in the evening, then partly cloudy with a chance of showers and a slight chance of thunderstorms after midnight. Lows around 60. Chance of rain 40%. Monday, mostly sunny with a 40% chance of showers. Highs around 80. Monday night, mostly clear with a 20% chance of showers. Lows in the mid-50s. Tuesday, sunny. A slight chance of showers in the afternoon. Highs in the mid-80s. Chance of rain 20%. For Western Lake Sakakawea, rest of today, north winds 10 to 15 miles per hour. Mostly sunny. Highs in the upper 60s. Tonight, northeast winds around 10 miles per hour in the evening becoming light. Mostly clear. Lows in the upper 40s. For Eastern Lake Sakakawea, rest of today, northwest winds 10 to 15 miles per hour. Partly sunny. Highs in the upper 60s. Tonight, north winds 10 to 15 miles per hour in the evening becoming light. Mostly clear.
lows in the upper 40s. For northern Lake Oahe, rest of today, north winds 15 to 20 miles per hour. Mostly sunny. Highs in the lower 70s. Tonight, north winds 10 to 15 miles per hour, in the evening becoming light. Mostly clear. Lows in the upper 40s. Here are the weather conditions at 3 p.m. Central Daylight Time. Bismarck, partly sunny. Temperature 71 degrees, relative humidity 42%. Wind north at 9 miles an hour, gusting to 24. Pressure 30.10 inches and falling. Mendham, cloudy. 66 degrees, relative humidity 63%. Wind north at 14 miles an hour. Hazen, partly sunny. 66 degrees, relative humidity 48%. Wind northwest at 9 miles an hour, gusting to 18. Harvey, partly sunny. 64 degrees, relative humidity 77%. Wind northwest at 12 miles an hour. Minot, cloudy. 67 degrees, relative humidity 58%. Wind northwest at 15 miles an hour, gusting to 23. Dickinson, mostly sunny. 66 degrees, relative humidity 50%. Wind north at 9 miles an hour, gusting to 18. Elsewhere around North Dakota, it was 65 at Garrison. At Williston, it was mostly sunny, with a temperature of 66. It was partly sunny, with a temperature of 64 at Jamestown, 71 at Fargo, and 69 at Grand Forks. At Devil's Lake, it was cloudy, with a temperature of 66. In northern South Dakota, it was partly sunny. It was 73 at Mobridge, and 72 at Aberdeen. In eastern Montana, it was partly sunny. It was 69 at Miles City, 70 at Glendive, and 69 at Sydney. Once again, at Bismarck, the temperature was 71 degrees under partly sunny skies. 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Providing weather information 24 hours a day from your National Weather Service office in Bismarck. The regional weather forecast from your National Weather Service office in Bismarck. Temperatures will remain below average through the remainder of the work week, with highs in the mid-60s to mid-70s and lows in the 40s to mid-50s. Isolated to scattered showers and thunderstorms are possible during the remainder of the work week before increasing in coverage this weekend. Windy conditions may also return later this week. Here is the forecast for the Bismarck-Mendham listening area. Rest of today, mostly sunny. Highs in the lower 70s. North winds 10 to 15 miles per hour with gusts up to 25 miles per hour. Tonight, mostly clear. Lows in the upper 40s. North winds around 10 miles per hour. Thursday, mostly sunny. Highs in the mid-70s. East winds around 5 miles per hour. Thursday night, mostly cloudy. Showers likely after midnight. Lows in the mid-50s. Southeast winds 5 to 10 miles per hour. Chance of rain 60%. Friday, mostly cloudy. Showers likely in the morning, then a chance of showers in the afternoon. Highs in the mid-70s. Southeast winds 10 to 20 miles per hour with gusts up to 30 miles per hour. Chance of rain 70%. Friday night, mostly cloudy with a slight chance of thunderstorms. A slight chance of showers in the evening, then a chance of showers after midnight. Lows in the lower 60s. Chance of rain 50%. Saturday, a chance of thunderstorms. Showers. Highs in the lower 80s. Saturday night, showers and a chance of thunderstorms in the evening, then showers likely and a slight chance of thunderstorms after midnight. Lows in the lower 60s. Sunday, decreasing clouds. A chance of showers. A chance of thunderstorms in the morning, then a slight chance of thunderstorms in the afternoon. Highs in the lower 80s. Chance of rain 30%. Sunday night, mostly clear in the evening, then partly cloudy with a chance of showers and a slight chance of thunderstorms after midnight. Lows around 60. Chance of rain 40%. Monday, mostly sunny with a 40% chance of showers. Highs around 80.
Monday night, mostly clear with a 20% chance of showers.

lows in the mid-50s. Tuesday, sunny. A slight chance of showers in the afternoon. Highs in the mid-80s. Chance of rain 20%. For Western Lake Sakakawea, rest of today, north winds 10 to 15 miles per hour. Mostly sunny. Highs in the upper 60s. Tonight, northeast winds around 10 miles per hour in the evening becoming light. Mostly clear. Lows in the upper 40s. For Eastern Lake Sakakawea, rest of today, northwest winds 10 to 15 miles per hour. Partly sunny. Highs in the upper 60s. Tonight, north winds 10 to 15 miles per hour in the evening becoming light. Mostly clear. Lows in the upper 40s. For Northern Lake Oahe, rest of today, north winds 15 to 20 miles per hour. Mostly sunny. Highs in the lower 70s. Tonight, north winds 10 to 15 miles per hour in the evening becoming light. Mostly clear. Lows in the upper 40s. Here are the weather conditions at 4 p.m. Central Daylight Time. Bismarck, cloudy. Temperature 70 degrees, relative humidity 45%. Wind north at 14 miles an hour. Pressure 30.09 inches and falling. Mendan, partly sunny. 66 degrees, relative humidity 68%. Wind north at 15 miles an hour. Hazen, cloudy. 68 degrees, relative humidity 42%. Wind north at 14 miles an hour. Harvey, mostly sunny. 68 degrees, relative humidity 64%. Wind northwest at 9 miles an hour, gusting to 16. Minot, cloudy. 65 degrees, relative humidity 65%. Wind north at 8 miles an hour. Dickinson, partly sunny. 67 degrees, relative humidity 48%. Wind north at 7 miles an hour. Elsewhere around North Dakota, it was 66 at Garrison. It was mostly sunny, with a temperature of 68 at Williston and 73 at Fargo. At Grand Forks, it was partly sunny, with a temperature of 66. At Devil's Lake, it was cloudy, with a temperature of 69. At Jamestown, rain and fog were reported, with a temperature of 60. In northern South Dakota, skies ranged from mostly sunny to partly sunny. It was 74 at Mobridge and 70 at Aberdeen. In eastern Montana, skies ranged from partly sunny to cloudy. It was 70 at Miles City, 69 at Glendive, and 71 at Sydney. Once again, at Bismarck, the temperature was 70 degrees under cloudy skies. The regional weather forecast from your National Weather Service office in Bismarck. Temperatures will remain below average through the remainder of the work week with highs in the mid-60s to mid-70s and lows in the 40s to mid-50s. Isolated to scattered showers and thunderstorms are possible during the remainder of the work week before increasing in coverage this weekend. Windy conditions may also return later this week. Here is the forecast for the Bismarck Mendon listening area. Rest of today, mostly sunny. Highs in the lower 70s. North winds 10 to 15 miles per hour with gusts up to 25 miles per hour. Tonight, mostly clear. Lows in the upper 40s. North winds around 10 miles per hour. Thursday, mostly sunny. Highs in the mid-70s. East winds around 5 miles per hour. Thursday night, mostly cloudy. Showers likely after midnight. Lows in the mid-50s. Southeast winds 5 to 10 miles per hour. Chance of rain 60%. Friday, mostly cloudy. Showers likely in the morning, then a chance of showers in the afternoon. Highs in the mid-70s. Southeast winds 10 to 20 miles per hour with gusts up to 30 miles per hour. Chance of rain 70%. Friday night, mostly cloudy with a slight chance of thunderstorms. A slight chance of showers in the evening, then a chance of showers after midnight. Lows in the lower 60s. Chance of rain 50%. Saturday, a chance of thunderstorms. Showers. Highs in the lower 80s. Saturday night, showers and a chance of thunderstorms in the evening, then showers likely and a slight chance of thunderstorms after midnight. Lows in the lower 60s. Sunday, decreasing clouds.

chance of showers. A chance of thunderstorms in the morning, then a slight chance of thunderstorms in the afternoon. Highs in the lower 80s. Chance of rain 30%. Sunday night, mostly clear in the evening, then partly cloudy with a chance of showers and a slight chance of thunderstorms after midnight. Lows around 60. Chance of rain 40%. Monday, mostly sunny with a 40% chance of showers. Highs around 80. Monday night, mostly clear with a 20% chance of showers. Lows in the mid-50s. Tuesday, sunny. A slight chance of showers in the afternoon. Highs in the mid-80s. Chance of rain 20%. For Western Lake Sakakawea, rest of today, north winds 10 to 15 miles per hour. Mostly sunny. Highs in the upper 60s. Tonight, northeast winds around 10 miles per hour in the evening becoming light. Mostly clear. Lows in the upper 40s. For Eastern Lake Sakakawea, rest of today, northwest winds 10 to 15 miles per hour. Partly sunny. Highs in the upper 60s. Tonight, north winds 10 to 15 miles per hour in the evening becoming light. Mostly clear. Lows in the upper 40s. For Northern Lake Oahe, rest of today, north winds 15 to 20 miles per hour. Mostly sunny. Highs in the lower 70s. Tonight, north winds 10 to 15 miles per hour in the evening becoming light. Mostly clear. Lows in the upper 40s. Here are the weather conditions at 4 p.m. Central Daylight Time. Bismarck, cloudy. Temperature 70 degrees, relative humidity 45%. Wind north at 14 miles an hour. Pressure 30.09 inches and falling. Mendon, partly sunny. 66 degrees, relative humidity 68%. Wind north at 15 miles an hour. Hazen, cloudy. 68 degrees, relative humidity 42%. Wind north at 14 miles an hour. Harvey, mostly sunny. 68 degrees, relative humidity 64%. Wind northwest at 9 miles an hour, gusting to 16. Minot, cloudy. 65 degrees, relative humidity 65%. Wind north at 8 miles an hour. Dickinson, partly sunny. 67 degrees, relative humidity 48%. Wind north at 7 miles an hour. Elsewhere around North Dakota, it was 66 at Garrison. It was mostly sunny, with a temperature of 68 at Williston and 73 at Fargo. At Grand Forks, it was partly sunny, with a temperature of 66. At Devil's Lake, it was cloudy, with a temperature of 69. At Jamestown, rain and fog were reported, with a temperature of 60. In northern South Dakota, skies ranged from mostly sunny to partly sunny. It was 74 at Mobridge and 70 at Aberdeen. In eastern Montana, skies ranged from partly sunny to cloudy. It was 70 at Miles City, 69 at Glendive, and 71 at Sydney. Once again, at Bismarck, the temperature was 70 degrees under cloudy skies. Here are the weather conditions at 4 p.m. Central Daylight Time. Bismarck, cloudy. Temperature 70 degrees, relative humidity 45%. Wind north at 14 miles an hour. Pressure 30.09 inches and falling. Mendon, partly sunny. 66 degrees, relative humidity 68%. Wind north at 15 miles an hour. Hazen, cloudy. 68 degrees, relative humidity 42%. Wind north at 14 miles an hour. Harvey, mostly sunny. 68 degrees, relative humidity 64%. Wind northwest at 9 miles an hour, gusting to 16. Minot, cloudy. 65 degrees, relative humidity 65%. Wind north at 8 miles an hour. Dickinson, partly sunny. 67 degrees, relative humidity 48%. Wind north at 7 miles an hour. Elsewhere around North Dakota, it was 66 at Garrison. It was mostly sunny, with a temperature of 68 at Williston and 73 at Fargo. At Grand Forks, it was partly sunny, with a temperature of 66. At Devil's Lake, it was cloudy, with a temperature of 69.
at Jamestown, rain and fog were reported with a temperature of 60. In northern South Dakota, skies ranged from mostly sunny to partly sunny. It was 74 at Mobridge and 70 at Aberdeen. In eastern Montana, skies ranged from partly sunny to cloudy. It was 70 at Miles City, 69 at Glendive, and 71 at Sydney. Once again, at Bismarck, the temperature was 70 degrees under cloudy skies. The regional weather forecast from your National Weather Service office in Bismarck. Temperatures will remain below average through the remainder of the work week with highs in the mid-60s to mid-70s and lows in the 40s to mid-50s. Isolated to scattered showers and thunderstorms are possible during the remainder of the work week before increasing in coverage this weekend. Windy conditions may also return later this week. Here is the forecast for the Bismarck, Menden listening area. Rest of today, mostly sunny. Highs in the lower 70s. North winds 10 to 15 miles per hour with gusts up to 25 miles per hour. Tonight, mostly clear. Lows in the upper 40s. North winds around 10 miles per hour. Thursday, mostly sunny. Highs in the mid 70s. East winds around 5 miles per hour. Thursday night, mostly cloudy. Showers likely after midnight. Lows in the mid 50s. Southeast winds 5 to 10 miles per hour. Chance of rain 60%. Friday, mostly cloudy. Showers likely in the morning, then a chance of showers in the afternoon. Highs in the mid-70s. Southeast winds 10 to 20 miles per hour with gusts up to 30 miles per hour. Chance of rain 70%. Friday night, mostly cloudy with a slight chance of thunderstorms. A slight chance of showers in the evening, then a chance of showers after midnight. Lows in the lower 60s. Chance of rain 50%. Saturday, a chance of thunderstorms. Showers. Highs in the lower 80s. Saturday night, showers and a chance of thunderstorms in the evening, then showers likely and a slight chance of thunderstorms after midnight. Lows in the lower 60s. Sunday, decreasing clouds. A chance of showers. A chance of thunderstorms in the morning, then a slight chance of thunderstorms in the afternoon. Highs in the lower 80s. Chance of rain 30%. Sunday night, mostly clear in the evening, then partly cloudy with a chance of showers and a slight chance of thunderstorms after midnight. Lows around 60. Chance of rain 40%. Monday, mostly sunny with a 40% chance of showers. Highs around 80. Monday night, mostly clear with a 20% chance of showers. Lows in the mid-50s. Tuesday, sunny. A slight chance of showers in the afternoon. Highs in the mid-80s. Chance of rain 20%. For western Lake Sakakawea, rest of today, north winds 10 to 15 miles per hour. Mostly sunny. Highs in the upper 60s. Tonight, northeast winds around 10 miles per hour in the evening becoming light. Mostly clear. Lows in the upper 40s. For eastern Lake Sakakawea, rest of today, northwest winds 10 to 15 miles per hour. Partly sunny. Highs in the upper 60s. Tonight, north winds 10 to 15 miles per hour in the evening becoming light. Mostly clear. Lows in the upper 40s. For northern Lake Oahe, rest of today, north winds 15 to 20 miles per hour. Mostly sunny. Highs in the lower 70s. Tonight, north winds 10 to 15 miles per hour in the evening becoming light. Mostly clear. Lows in the upper 40s. Here are the weather conditions at 4 p.m. Central Daylight Time. Bismarck, cloudy. Temperature 70 degrees, relative humidity 45%. Wind north at 14 miles an hour. Pressure 30.09 inches and falling. Menden, partly sunny. 66 degrees, relative humidity 68%. Wind north at 15 miles an hour. Hazen, cloudy. 68 degrees, relative humidity 42%. Wind north at 14 miles an hour. Harvey, mostly sunny. 68 degrees, relative humidity 64%. Wind northwest at 9 miles an hour, gusting to 16. Minot, cloudy. 65 degrees,
Relative humidity 65%.

Wind north at 8 miles an hour. Dickinson, partly sunny. 67 degrees, relative humidity 48%. Wind north at 7 miles an hour. Elsewhere around North Dakota, it was 66 at Garrison. It was mostly sunny, with a temperature of 68 at Williston and 73 at Fargo. At Grand Forks, it was partly sunny, with a temperature of 66. At Devil's Lake, it was cloudy, with a temperature of 69. At Jamestown, rain and fog were reported, with a temperature of 60. In northern South Dakota, skies ranged from mostly sunny to partly sunny. It was 74 at Mobridge and 70 at Aberdeen. In eastern Montana, skies ranged from partly sunny to cloudy. It was 70 at Miles City, 69 at Glendive, and 71 at Sydney. Once again, at Bismarck, the temperature was 70 degrees under cloudy skies. The regional weather forecast from your National Weather Service office in Bismarck. Temperatures will remain below average through the remainder of the work week, with highs in the mid-60s to mid-70s and lows in the 40s to mid-50s. Isolated to scattered showers and thunderstorms are possible during the remainder of the work week before increasing in coverage this weekend. Windy conditions may also return later this week. Here is the forecast for the Bismarck, Minden listening area. Rest of today, mostly sunny. Highs in the lower 70s. North winds 10 to 15 miles per hour with gusts up to 25 miles per hour. Tonight, mostly clear. Lows in the upper 40s. North winds around 10 miles per hour. Thursday, mostly sunny. Highs in the mid 70s. East winds around 5 miles per hour. Thursday night, mostly cloudy. Showers likely after midnight. Lows in the mid 50s. Southeast winds 5 to 10 miles per hour. Chance of rain 60%. Friday, mostly cloudy. Showers likely in the morning, then a chance of showers in the afternoon. Highs in the mid-70s. Southeast winds 10 to 20 miles per hour with gusts up to 30 miles per hour. Chance of rain 70%. Friday night, mostly cloudy with a slight chance of thunderstorms. A slight chance of showers in the evening, then a chance of showers after midnight. Lows in the lower 60s. Chance of rain 50%. Saturday, a chance of thunderstorms. Showers. Highs in the lower 80s. Saturday night, showers and a chance of thunderstorms in the evening, then showers likely and a slight chance of thunderstorms after midnight. Lows in the lower 60s. Sunday, decreasing clouds. A chance of showers. A chance of thunderstorms in the morning, then a slight chance of thunderstorms in the afternoon. Highs in the lower 80s. Chance of rain 30%. Sunday night, mostly clear in the evening, then partly cloudy with a chance of showers and a slight chance of thunderstorms after midnight. Lows around 60. Chance of rain 40%. Monday, mostly sunny with a 40% chance of showers. Highs around 80. Monday night, mostly clear with a 20% chance of showers. Lows in the mid-50s. Tuesday, sunny. A slight chance of showers in the afternoon. Highs in the mid-80s. Chance of rain 20%. For Western Lake Sakakawea, rest of today, north winds 10 to 15 miles per hour. Mostly sunny. Highs in the upper 60s. Tonight, northeast winds around 10 miles per hour in the evening becoming light. Mostly clear. Lows in the upper 40s. For Eastern Lake Sakakawea, rest of today, northwest winds 10 to 15 miles per hour. Partly sunny. Highs in the upper 60s. Tonight, north winds 10 to 15 miles per hour in the evening becoming light. Mostly clear. Lows in the upper 40s. For Northern Lake Oahe, rest of today, north winds 15 to 20 miles per hour. Mostly sunny. Highs in the lower 70s. Tonight, north winds 10 to 15 miles per hour in the evening becoming light. Mostly clear. Lows in the upper 40s. Here are the weather conditions at 4 p.m. Central Daylight Time. Bismarck, cloudy. Temperature 70 degrees, relative humidity 45%. Wind north at 14 miles an hour. Pressure 30.09 inches and falling. Minden, partly

It was mostly sunny, with a temperature of 68 at Williston and 73 at Fargo. At Grand Forks, it was partly sunny, with a temperature of 66. At Devil's Lake, it was cloudy, with a temperature of 69. At Jamestown, rain and fog were reported, with a temperature of 60. In northern South Dakota, skies ranged from mostly sunny to partly sunny. It was 74 at Mobridge and 70 at Aberdeen. In eastern Montana, skies ranged from partly sunny to cloudy. It was 70 at Miles City, 69 at Glendive, and 71 at Sydney. Once again, at Bismarck, the temperature was 70 degrees under cloudy skies. The regional weather forecast from your National Weather Service office in Bismarck. Temperatures will remain below average through the remainder of the work week, with highs in the mid-60s to mid-70s and lows in the 40s to mid-50s. Isolated to scattered showers and thunderstorms are possible during the remainder of the work week before increasing in coverage this weekend. Windy conditions may also return later this week. Here is the forecast for the Bismarck, Minden listening area. Rest of today, mostly sunny. Highs in the lower 70s. North winds 10 to 15 miles per hour with gusts up to 25 miles per hour. Tonight, mostly clear. Lows in the upper 40s. North winds around 10 miles per hour. Thursday, mostly sunny. Highs in the mid 70s. East winds around 5 miles per hour. Thursday night, mostly cloudy. Showers likely after midnight. Lows in the mid 50s. Southeast winds 5 to 10 miles per hour. Chance of rain 60%. Friday, mostly cloudy. Showers likely in the morning, then a chance of showers in the afternoon. Highs in the mid-70s. Southeast winds 10 to 20 miles per hour with gusts up to 30 miles per hour. Chance of rain 70%. Friday night, mostly cloudy with a slight chance of thunderstorms. A slight chance of showers in the evening, then a chance of showers after midnight. Lows in the lower 60s. Chance of rain 50%. Saturday, a chance of thunderstorms. Showers. Highs in the lower 80s. Saturday night, showers and a chance of thunderstorms in the evening, then showers likely and a slight chance of thunderstorms after midnight. Lows in the lower 60s. Sunday, decreasing clouds. A chance of showers. A chance of thunderstorms in the morning, then a slight chance of thunderstorms in the afternoon. Highs in the lower 80s. Chance of rain 30%. Sunday night, mostly clear in the evening, then partly cloudy with a chance of showers and a slight chance of thunderstorms after midnight. Lows around 60. Chance of rain 40%. Monday, mostly sunny with a 40% chance of showers. Highs around 80. Monday night, mostly clear with a 20% chance of showers. Lows in the mid-50s. Tuesday, sunny. A slight chance of showers in the afternoon. Highs in the mid-80s. Chance of rain 20%. For Western Lake Sakakawea, rest of today, north winds 10 to 15 miles per hour. Mostly sunny. Highs in the upper 60s. Tonight, northeast winds around 10 miles per hour, in the evening becoming light. Mostly clear. Lows in the upper 40s. For Eastern Lake Sakakawea, rest of today, northwest winds 10 to 15 miles per hour. Partly sunny. Highs in the upper 60s. Tonight, north winds 10 to 15 miles per hour, in the evening becoming light. Mostly clear. Lows in the upper 40s. For Northern Lake Oahe, rest of today, north winds 15 to 20 miles per hour. Mostly sunny. Highs in the lower 70s. Tonight, north winds 10 to 15 miles per hour, in the evening becoming light. Mostly clear. Lows in the upper 40s. Here are the weather conditions at 4 p.m. Central Daylight Time. Bismarck, cloudy. Temperature 70 degrees, relative humidity 45%. Wind north at 14 miles an hour. Pressure 30.09 inches and falling. Minden, partly sunny. 66 degrees, relative humidity 68%. Wind north at 15 miles an hour. Hazen, cloudy. 68 degrees, relative humidity 42%. Wind north at 14 miles an hour.

Harvey, mostly sunny. 68 degrees, relative humidity 64%. Wind northwest at 9 miles an hour, gusting to 16. Minot, cloudy. 65 degrees, relative humidity 65%. Wind north at 8 miles an hour. Dickinson, partly sunny. 67 degrees, relative humidity 48%. Wind north at 7 miles an hour. Elsewhere around North Dakota, it was 66 at Garrison. It was mostly sunny, with a temperature of 68 at Williston and 73 at Fargo. At Grand Forks, it was partly sunny, with a temperature of 66. At Devil's Lake, it was cloudy, with a temperature of 69. At Jamestown, rain and fog were reported, with a temperature of 60. In northern South Dakota, skies ranged from mostly sunny to partly sunny. It was 74 at Mobridge, and 70 at Aberdeen. In eastern Montana, skies ranged from partly sunny to cloudy. It was 70 at Miles City, 69 at Glendive, and 71 at Sydney. Once again, at Bismarck, the temperature was 70 degrees under cloudy skies. 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Providing weather information 24 hours a day from your National Weather Service office in Bismarck. The regional weather forecast from your National Weather Service office in Bismarck. Temperatures will remain below average through the remainder of the work week with highs in the mid-60s to mid-70s and lows in the 40s to mid-50s. Isolated to scattered showers and thunderstorms are possible during the remainder of the work week before increasing in coverage this weekend. Windy conditions may also return later this week. Here is the forecast for the Bismarck, Minden listening area. Rest of today, mostly sunny. Highs in the lower 70s. North winds 10 to 15 miles per hour with gusts up to 25 miles per hour. Tonight, mostly clear. Lows in the upper 40s. North winds around 10 miles per hour. Thursday, mostly sunny. Highs in the mid-70s. East winds around 5 miles per hour. Thursday night, mostly cloudy. Showers likely after midnight. Lows in the mid-50s. Southeast winds 5 to 10 miles per hour. Chance of rain 60%. Friday, mostly cloudy. Showers likely in the morning, then a chance of showers in the afternoon. Highs in the mid-70s. Southeast winds 10 to 20 miles per hour with gusts up to 30 miles per hour. Chance of rain 70%. Friday night, mostly cloudy with a slight chance of thunderstorms. A slight chance of showers in the evening, then a chance of showers after midnight. Lows in the lower 60s. Chance of rain 50%. Saturday, a chance of thunderstorms. Showers. Highs in the lower 80s. Saturday night, showers and a chance of thunderstorms in the evening, then showers likely and a slight chance of thunderstorms after midnight. Lows in the lower 60s. Sunday, decreasing clouds. A chance of showers. A chance of thunderstorms in the morning, then a slight chance of thunderstorms in the afternoon. Highs in the lower 80s. Chance of rain 30%. Sunday night, mostly clear in the evening, then partly cloudy with a chance of showers and a slight chance of thunderstorms after midnight. Lows around 60. Chance of rain 40%. Monday, mostly sunny with a 40% chance of showers. Highs around 80. Monday night, mostly lows around 60. Chance of rain 40%. Monday, mostly sunny with a 40% chance of showers. Highs around 80. Monday night, mostly clear with a 20% chance of showers. Lows in the mid-50s. Tuesday, sunny. A slight chance of showers in the afternoon. Highs in the mid-80s. Chance of rain 20%. For Western Lake Sakakawea, tonight, northeast winds around 10 miles per hour in the evening becoming light. Mostly clear. Lows in the upper 40s. Thursday, southeast winds 10 to 20 miles per hour. Mostly sunny. Highs in the lower 70s. For Eastern Lake Sakakawea, tonight, north winds 10 to 15 miles per hour in the evening becoming light. Mostly clear. Lows in the upper 40s.

Tuesday. Light winds becoming east around 10 miles per hour in the late morning and afternoon. Mostly sunny. Highs in the lower 70s. For northern Lake Oahe, tonight, north winds 10 to 15 miles per hour in the evening becoming light. Mostly clear. Lows in the upper 40s. Thursday, light winds becoming east around 10 miles per hour late in the afternoon. Mostly sunny. Highs in the mid-70s. Here are the weather conditions at 4 p.m. Central Daylight Time. Bismarck, cloudy. Temperature 70 degrees, relative humidity 45%. Wind north at 14 miles an hour. Pressure 30.09 inches and falling. Mendham, partly sunny. 66 degrees, relative humidity 68%. Wind north at 15 miles an hour. Hazen, cloudy. 68 degrees, relative humidity 42%. Wind north at 14 miles an hour. Harvey, mostly sunny. 68 degrees, relative humidity 64%. Wind northwest at 9 miles an hour, gusting to 16. Minot, cloudy. 65 degrees, relative humidity 65%. Wind north at 8 miles an hour. Dickinson, partly sunny. 67 degrees, relative humidity 48%. Wind north at 7 miles an hour. Elsewhere around North Dakota, it was 66 at Garrison. It was mostly sunny, with a temperature of 68 at Williston and 73 at Fargo. At Grand Forks, it was partly sunny, with a temperature of 66. At Devil's Lake, it was cloudy, with a temperature of 69. At Jamestown, rain and fog were reported, with a temperature of 60. In northern South Dakota, skies ranged from mostly sunny to partly sunny. It was 74 at Mobridge, and 70 at Aberdeen. In eastern Montana, skies ranged from partly sunny to cloudy. It was 70 at Miles City, 69 at Glendive, and 71 at Sydney. Once again, at Bismarck, the temperature was 70 degrees under cloudy skies. The regional weather forecast from your National Weather Service office in Bismarck. Temperatures will remain below average through the remainder of the work week with highs in the mid-60s to mid-70s and lows in the 40s to mid-50s. Isolated to scattered showers and thunderstorms are possible during the remainder of the work week before increasing in coverage this weekend. Windy conditions may also return later this week. Here is the forecast for the Bismarck Minden listening area. Rest of today, mostly sunny. Highs in the lower 70s. North winds 10 to 15 miles per hour with gusts up to 25 miles per hour. Tonight, mostly clear. Lows in the upper 40s. North winds around 10 miles per hour. Thursday, mostly sunny. Highs in the mid-70s. East winds around 5 miles per hour. Thursday night, mostly cloudy. Showers likely after midnight. Lows in the mid-50s. Southeast winds 5 to 10 miles per hour. Chance of rain 60%. Friday, mostly cloudy. Showers likely in the morning, then a chance of showers in the afternoon. Highs in the mid-70s. Southeast winds 10 to 20 miles per hour with gusts up to 30 miles per hour. Chance of rain 70%. Friday night, mostly cloudy with a slight chance of thunderstorms. A slight chance of showers in the evening, then a chance of showers after midnight. Lows in the lower 60s. Chance of rain 50%. Saturday, a chance of thunderstorms. Showers. Highs in the lower 80s. Saturday night, showers and a chance of thunderstorms in the evening, then showers likely and a slight chance of thunderstorms after midnight. Lows in the lower 60s. Sunday, decreasing clouds. A chance of showers. A chance of thunderstorms in the morning, then a slight chance of thunderstorms in the afternoon. Highs in the lower 80s. Chance of rain 30%. Sunday night, mostly clear in the evening, then partly cloudy with a chance of showers and a slight chance of thunderstorms after midnight. Lows around 60. Chance of rain 40%. Monday, mostly sunny with a 40% chance of showers. Highs around 80. Monday night, mostly clear with a 20% chance of showers. Lows in the mid-50s. Tuesday, sunny. A slight chance of showers in the afternoon.

highs in the mid-80s. Chance of rain 20%. Here is the forecast for the Bismarck Menden listening area. Rest of today, partly sunny. Highs in the lower 70s. North winds 10 to 15 miles per hour with gusts up to 25 miles per hour. Tonight, mostly clear. Lows in the upper 40s. North winds around 10 miles per hour. Thursday, mostly sunny. Highs in the mid-70s. East winds around 5 miles per hour. Thursday night, mostly cloudy. Showers likely after midnight. Lows in the mid-50s. Southeast winds 5 to 10 miles per hour. Chance of rain 60%. Friday, mostly cloudy. Showers likely in the morning, then a chance of showers in the afternoon. Highs in the mid-70s. Southeast winds 10 to 20 miles per hour with gusts up to 30 miles per hour. Chance of rain 70%. Friday night, mostly cloudy with a slight chance of thunderstorms. A slight chance of showers in the evening, then a chance of showers after midnight. Lows in the lower 60s. Chance of rain 50%. Saturday, a chance of thunderstorms. Showers. Highs in the lower 80s. Saturday night, showers and a chance of thunderstorms in the evening, then showers likely and a slight chance of thunderstorms after midnight. Lows in the lower 60s. Sunday, decreasing clouds. A chance of showers. A chance of thunderstorms in the morning, then a slight chance of thunderstorms in the afternoon. Highs in the lower 80s. Chance of rain 30%. Sunday night, mostly clear in the evening, then partly cloudy with a chance of showers and a slight chance of thunderstorms after midnight. Lows around 60. Chance of rain 40%. Monday, mostly sunny with a 40% chance of showers. Highs around 80. Monday night, mostly clear with a 20% chance of showers. Lows in the mid-50s. Tuesday, sunny. A slight chance of showers in the afternoon. Highs in the mid-80s. Chance of rain 20%. For Western Lake Sakakawea, tonight, northeast winds around 10 miles per hour in the evening becoming light. Mostly clear. Lows in the upper 40s. Thursday, southeast winds 10 to 20 miles per hour. Mostly sunny. Highs in the lower 70s. For Eastern Lake Sakakawea, tonight, north winds 10 to 15 miles per hour in the evening becoming light. Mostly clear. Lows in the upper 40s. Thursday, light winds becoming east around 10 miles per hour in the late morning and afternoon. Mostly sunny. Highs in the lower 70s. For Northern Lake Oahu, tonight, north winds 10 to 15 miles per hour in the evening becoming light. Mostly clear. Lows in the upper 40s. Thursday, light winds becoming east around 10 miles per hour late in the afternoon. Mostly sunny. Highs in the mid-70s. Here are the weather conditions at 4 p.m. Central Daylight Time. Bismarck, cloudy. Temperature 70 degrees, relative humidity 45%. Wind north at 14 miles an hour. Pressure 30.09 inches and falling. Menden, partly sunny. 66 degrees, relative humidity 68%. Wind north at 15 miles an hour. Hazen, cloudy. 68 degrees, relative humidity 42%. Wind north at 14 miles an hour. Harvey, mostly sunny. 68 degrees, relative humidity 64%. Wind northwest at 9 miles an hour, gusting to 16. Minot, cloudy. 65 degrees, relative humidity 65%. Wind north at 8 miles an hour. Dickinson, partly sunny. 67 degrees, relative humidity 48%. Wind north at 7 miles an hour. Elsewhere around North Dakota, it was 66 at Garrison. It was mostly sunny, with a temperature of 68 at Williston and 73 at Fargo. At Grand Forks, it was partly sunny, with a temperature of 66. At Devil's Lake, it was cloudy, with a temperature of 69. At Jamestown, rain and fog were reported, with a temperature of 60. In northern South Dakota, skies ranged from mostly sunny to partly sunny. It was 74 at Mobridge and 70 at Aberdeen.

In eastern Montana, skies ranged from partly sunny to cloudy. It was 70 at Miles City, 69 at Glendive, and 71 at Sydney. Once again, at Bismarck, the temperature was 70 degrees under cloudy skies. The regional weather forecast from your National Weather Service office in Bismarck. Temperatures will remain below average through the remainder of the work week with highs in the mid-60s to mid-70s and lows in the 40s to mid-50s. Isolated to scattered showers and thunderstorms are possible during the remainder of the work week before increasing in coverage this weekend. Windy conditions may also return later this week. Here is the forecast for the Bismarck Minden listening area. Rest of today, partly sunny. Highs in the lower 70s. North winds 10 to 15 miles per hour with gusts up to 25 miles per hour. Tonight, mostly clear. Lows in the upper 40s. North winds around 10 miles per hour. Thursday, mostly sunny. Highs in the mid 70s. East winds around 5 miles per hour. Thursday night, mostly cloudy. Showers likely after midnight. Lows in the mid-50s. Southeast winds 5 to 10 miles per hour. Chance of rain 60%. Friday, mostly cloudy. Showers likely in the morning, then a chance of showers in the afternoon. Highs in the mid-70s. Southeast winds 10 to 20 miles per hour with gusts up to 30 miles per hour. Chance of rain 70%. Friday night, mostly cloudy with a slight chance of thunderstorms. A slight chance of showers in the evening, then a chance of showers after midnight. Lows in the lower 60s. Chance of rain 50%. Saturday, a chance of thunderstorms. Showers. Highs in the lower 80s. Saturday night, showers and a chance of thunderstorms in the evening, then showers likely and a slight chance of thunderstorms after midnight. Lows in the lower 60s. Sunday, decreasing clouds. A chance of showers. A chance of thunderstorms in the morning, then a slight chance of thunderstorms in the afternoon. Highs in the lower 80s. Chance of rain 30%. Sunday night, mostly clear in the evening, then partly cloudy with a chance of showers and a slight chance of thunderstorms after midnight. Lows around 60. Chance of rain 40%. Monday, mostly sunny with a 40% chance of showers. Highs around 80. Monday night, mostly clear with a 20% chance of showers. Lows in the mid-50s. Tuesday, sunny. A slight chance of showers in the afternoon. Highs in the mid-80s. Chance of rain 20%. For Western Lake Sakakawea, tonight, northeast winds around 10 miles per hour in the evening becoming light. Mostly clear. Lows in the upper 40s. Thursday, southeast winds 10 to 20 miles per hour. Mostly sunny. Highs in the lower 70s. For eastern Lake Sakakawea, tonight, north winds 10 to 15 miles per hour in the evening becoming light. Mostly clear. Lows in the upper 40s. Thursday, light winds becoming east around 10 miles per hour in the late morning and afternoon. Mostly sunny. Highs in the lower 70s. For northern Lake Oahe, tonight, north winds 10 to 15 miles per hour in the evening becoming light. Mostly clear. Lows in the upper 40s. Thursday, light winds becoming east around 10 miles per hour late in the afternoon. Mostly sunny. Highs in the mid-70s. Here are the weather conditions at 4 p.m. Central Daylight Time. Bismarck, cloudy. Temperature 70 degrees, relative humidity 45%. Wind north at 14 miles an hour. Pressure 30.09 inches and falling. Minden, partly sunny. 66 degrees, relative humidity 68%. Wind north at 15 miles an hour. Hazen, cloudy. 68 degrees, relative humidity 42%. Wind north at 14 miles an hour. Harvey, mostly sunny. 68 degrees, relative humidity 64%. Wind northwest at 9 miles an hour, gusting to 16. Minot, cloudy. 65 degrees, relative humidity 65%. Wind north at 8 miles an hour. Dickinson, partly sunny. 67 degrees, relative humidity 48%.

Wind north at 7 miles an hour. Elsewhere around North Dakota, it was 66 at Garrison. It was mostly sunny, with a temperature of 68 at Williston and 73 at Fargo. At Grand Forks, it was partly sunny, with a temperature of 66. At Devil's Lake, it was cloudy, with a temperature of 69. At Jamestown, rain and fog were reported, with a temperature of 60. In northern South Dakota, skies ranged from mostly sunny to partly sunny. It was 74 at Mobridge and 70 at Aberdeen. In eastern Montana, skies ranged from partly sunny to cloudy. It was 70 at Miles City, 69 at Glendive, and 71 at Sydney. Once again, at Bismarck, the temperature was 70 degrees under cloudy skies. The regional weather forecast from your National Weather Service office in Bismarck. Temperatures will remain below average through the remainder of the work week, with highs in the mid-60s to mid-70s and lows in the 40s to mid-50s. Isolated to scattered showers and thunderstorms are possible during the remainder of the work week before increasing in coverage this weekend. Windy conditions may also return later this week. Here is the forecast for the Bismarck, Minden listening area. Rest of today, partly sunny. Highs in the lower 70s. North winds 10 to 15 miles per hour with gusts up to 25 miles per hour. Tonight, mostly clear. Lows in the upper 40s. North winds around 10 miles per hour. Thursday, mostly sunny. Highs in the mid-70s. East winds around 5 miles per hour. Thursday night, mostly cloudy. Showers likely after midnight. Lows in the mid-50s. Southeast winds 5 to 10 miles per hour. Chance of rain 60%. Friday, mostly cloudy. Showers likely in the morning, then a chance of showers in the afternoon. Highs in the mid-70s. Southeast winds 10 to 20 miles per hour with gusts up to 30 miles per hour. Chance of rain 70%. Friday night, mostly cloudy with a slight chance of thunderstorms. A slight chance of showers in the evening, then a chance of showers after midnight. Lows in the lower 60s. Chance of rain 50%. Saturday, a chance of thunderstorms. Showers. Highs in the lower 80s. Saturday night, showers and a chance of thunderstorms in the evening, then showers likely and a slight chance of thunderstorms after midnight. Lows in the lower 60s. Sunday, decreasing clouds. A chance of showers. A chance of thunderstorms in the morning, then a slight chance of thunderstorms in the afternoon. Highs in the lower 80s. Chance of rain 30%. Sunday night, mostly clear in the evening, then partly cloudy with a chance of showers and a slight chance of thunderstorms after midnight. Lows around 60. Chance of rain 40%. Monday, mostly sunny with a 40% chance of showers. Highs around 80. Monday night, mostly clear with a 20% chance of showers. Lows in the mid-50s. Tuesday, sunny. A slight chance of showers in the afternoon. Highs in the mid-80s. Chance of rain 20%. For Western Lake Sakakawea, tonight, northeast winds around 10 miles per hour in the evening becoming light. Mostly clear. Lows in the upper 40s. Thursday, southeast winds 10 to 20 miles per hour. Mostly sunny. Highs in the lower 70s. For eastern Lake Sakakawea, tonight, north winds 10 to 15 miles per hour in the evening becoming light. Mostly clear. Lows in the upper 40s. Thursday, light winds becoming east around 10 miles per hour in the late morning and afternoon. Mostly sunny. Highs in the lower 70s. For northern Lake Oahe, tonight, north winds 10 to 15 miles per hour in the evening becoming light. Mostly clear. Lows in the upper 40s. Thursday, light winds becoming east around 10 miles per hour late in the afternoon. Mostly sunny. Highs in the mid-70s. Here are the weather conditions at 4 p.m. Central Daylight Time. Bismarck, cloudy. Temperature 70 degrees, relative humidity 45%. Wind north at 14 miles an hour. Pressure 30.09 inches and falling. Minden, partly sunny. 66 degrees, relative humidity 68%. Wind north at 15 miles an hour.

occasion, cloudy. 68 degrees, relative humidity 42%. Wind north at 14 miles an hour. Harvey, mostly sunny. 68 degrees, relative humidity 64%. Wind northwest at 9 miles an hour, gusting to 16. Minot, cloudy. 65 degrees, relative humidity 65%. Wind north at 8 miles an hour. Dickinson, partly sunny. 67 degrees, relative humidity 48%. Wind north at 7 miles an hour. Elsewhere around North Dakota, it was 66 at Garrison. It was mostly sunny, with a temperature of 68 at Williston and 73 at Fargo. At Grand Forks, it was partly sunny, with a temperature of 66. At Devil's Lake, it was cloudy, with a temperature of 69. At Jamestown, rain and fog were reported, with a temperature of 60. In northern South Dakota, skies ranged from mostly sunny to partly sunny. It was 74 at Mobridge and 70 at Aberdeen. In eastern Montana, skies ranged from partly sunny to cloudy. It was 70 at Miles City, 69 at Glendive, and 71 at Sydney. Once again, at Bismarck, the temperature was 70 degrees under cloudy skies. The regional weather forecast from your National Weather Service office in Bismarck. Temperatures will remain below average through the remainder of the work week, with highs in the mid-60s to mid-70s and lows in the 40s to mid-50s. Isolated to scattered showers and thunderstorms are possible during the remainder of the work week before increasing in coverage this weekend. Windy conditions may also return later this week. Here is the forecast for the Bismarck, Minden listening area. Rest of today, partly sunny. Highs in the lower 70s. North winds 10 to 15 miles per hour with gusts up to 25 miles per hour. Tonight, mostly clear. Lows in the upper 40s. North winds around 10 miles per hour. Thursday, mostly sunny. Highs in the mid-70s. East winds around 5 miles per hour. Thursday night, mostly cloudy. Showers likely after midnight. Lows in the mid-50s. Southeast winds 5 to 10 miles per hour. Chance of rain 60%. Friday, mostly cloudy. Showers likely in the morning, then a chance of showers in the afternoon. Highs in the mid-70s. Southeast winds 10 to 20 miles per hour with gusts up to 30 miles per hour. Chance of rain 70%. Friday night, mostly cloudy with a slight chance of thunderstorms. A slight chance of showers in the evening, then a chance of showers after midnight. Lows in the lower 60s. Chance of rain 50%. Saturday, a chance of thunderstorms. Showers. Highs in the lower 80s. Saturday night, showers and a chance of thunderstorms in the evening, then showers likely and a slight chance of thunderstorms after midnight. Lows in the lower 60s. Sunday, decreasing clouds. A chance of showers. A chance of thunderstorms in the morning, then a slight chance of thunderstorms in the afternoon. Highs in the lower 80s. Chance of rain 30%. Sunday night, mostly clear in the evening, then partly cloudy with a chance of showers and a slight chance of thunderstorms after midnight. Lows around 60. Chance of rain 40%. Monday, mostly sunny with a 40% chance of showers. Highs around 80. Monday night, mostly clear with a 20% chance of showers. Lows in the mid-50s. Tuesday, sunny. A slight chance of showers in the afternoon. Highs in the mid-80s. Chance of rain 20%. For Western Lake Sakakawea, tonight, northeast winds around 10 miles per hour in the evening becoming light. Mostly clear. Lows in the upper 40s. Thursday, southeast winds 10 to 20 miles per hour. Mostly sunny. Highs in the lower 70s. For Eastern Lake Sakakawea, tonight, north winds 10 to 15 miles per hour in the evening becoming light. Mostly clear. Lows in the upper 40s. Thursday, light winds becoming east around 10 miles per hour in the late morning and afternoon. Mostly sunny. Highs in the lower 70s. For Northern Lake Oahe, tonight, north winds 10 to 15 miles per hour in the evening becoming light. Mostly clear. Lows in the upper 40s.
Thursday, light winds becoming east around 10 miles per hour late in the afternoon. Mostly sunny. Highs in the mid-70s. Here are the weather conditions at 4 p.m. Central Daylight Time. Bismarck, cloudy. Temperature 70 degrees, relative humidity 45%. Wind north at 14 miles an hour. Pressure 30.09 inches and falling. Mendham, partly sunny. 66 degrees, relative humidity 68%. Wind north at 15 miles an hour. Hazen, cloudy. 68 degrees, relative humidity 42%. Wind north at 14 miles an hour. Harvey, mostly sunny. 68 degrees, relative humidity 64%. Wind northwest at 9 miles an hour, gusting to 16. Minot, cloudy. 65 degrees, relative humidity 65%. Wind north at 8 miles an hour. Dickinson, partly sunny. 67 degrees, relative humidity 48%. Wind north at 7 miles an hour. Elsewhere around North Dakota, it was 66 at Garrison. It was mostly sunny, with a temperature of 68 at Williston and 73 at Fargo. At Grand Forks, it was partly sunny, with a temperature of 66. At Devil's Lake, it was cloudy, with a temperature of 69. At Jamestown, rain and fog were reported, with a temperature of 60. In northern South Dakota, skies ranged from mostly sunny to partly sunny. It was 74 at Mobridge and 70 at Aberdeen. In eastern Montana, skies ranged from partly sunny to cloudy. It was 70 at Miles City, 69 at Glendive, and 71 at Sydney. Once again, at Bismarck, the temperature was 70 degrees under cloudy skies. 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Providing weather information 24 hours a day from your National Weather Service office in Bismarck. The regional weather forecast from your National Weather Service office in Bismarck. Temperatures will remain below average through the remainder of the work week with highs in the mid-60s to mid-70s and lows in the 40s to mid-50s. Isolated to scattered showers and thunderstorms are possible during the remainder of the work week before increasing in coverage this weekend. Windy conditions may also return later this week. Here is the forecast for the Bismarck-Mendham listening area. Rest of today, partly sunny. Highs in the lower 70s. North winds 10 to 15 miles per hour with gusts up to 25 miles per hour. Tonight, mostly clear. Lows in the upper 40s. North winds around 10 miles per hour. Thursday, mostly sunny. Highs in the mid-70s. East winds around 5 miles per hour. Thursday night, mostly cloudy. Showers likely after midnight. Lows in the mid-50s. Southeast winds 5 to 10 miles per hour. Chance of rain 60%. Friday, mostly cloudy. Showers likely in the morning, then a chance of showers in the afternoon. Highs in the mid-70s. Southeast winds 10 to 20 miles per hour with gusts up to 30 miles per hour. Chance of rain 70%. Friday night, mostly cloudy with a slight chance of thunderstorms. A slight chance of showers in the evening, then a chance of showers after midnight. Lows in the lower 60s. Chance of rain 50%. Saturday, a chance of thunderstorms. Showers. Highs in the lower 80s. Saturday night, showers and a chance of thunderstorms in the evening, then showers likely and a slight chance of thunderstorms after midnight. Lows in the lower 60s. Sunday, decreasing clouds. A chance of showers. A chance of thunderstorms in the morning, then a slight chance of thunderstorms in the afternoon. Highs in the lower 80s. Chance of rain 30%. Sunday night, mostly clear in the evening, then partly cloudy with a chance of showers and a slight chance of thunderstorms after midnight. Lows around 60. Chance of rain 40%. Monday, mostly sunny with a 40% chance of showers. Highs around 80. Monday night, mostly clear with a 20% chance of showers. Lows in the mid-50s. Tuesday, sunny. A slight chance of showers in the afternoon. Highs in the mid-80s. Chance of rain

set. For western Lake Sakakawea, tonight, northeast winds around 10 miles per hour, in the evening becoming light. Mostly clear. Lows in the upper 40s. Thursday, southeast winds 10 to 20 miles per hour. Mostly sunny. Highs in the lower 70s. For eastern Lake Sakakawea, tonight, north winds 10 to 15 miles per hour, in the evening becoming light. Mostly clear. Lows in the upper 40s. Thursday, light winds becoming east around 10 miles per hour in the late morning and afternoon. Mostly sunny. Highs in the lower 70s. For northern Lake Oahu, tonight, north winds 10 to 15 miles per hour in the evening becoming light. Mostly clear. Lows in the upper 40s. Thursday, light winds becoming east around 10 miles per hour late in the afternoon. Mostly sunny. Highs in the mid-70s. Here are the weather conditions at 5 p.m. Central Daylight Time. Bismarck, cloudy. Temperature 68 degrees, relative humidity 50%. Wind north at 15 miles an hour. Pressure 30.09 inches and steady. Mendon, cloudy. 68 degrees, relative humidity 64%. Wind north at 12 miles an hour. Hazen, cloudy. 68 degrees, relative humidity 45%. Wind north at 14 miles an hour. Harvey, mostly sunny. 68 degrees, relative humidity 64%. Wind northwest at 7 miles an hour, gusting to 16. Minot, cloudy. 66 degrees, relative humidity 60%. Wind north at 10 miles an hour. Dickinson, partly sunny. 68 degrees, relative humidity 46%. Wind north at 14 miles an hour, gusting to 21. Elsewhere around North Dakota, it was 68 at Garrison. At Williston, it was mostly sunny, with a temperature of 68. It was partly sunny, with a temperature of 68 at Jamestown, 70 at Grand Forks, and 67 at Devil's Lake. At Fargo, it was cloudy, with a temperature of 70. In northern South Dakota, at Mobridge, it was mostly sunny, with a temperature of 74. At Aberdeen, it was cloudy, with a temperature of 71. In eastern Montana, it was partly sunny. It was 73 at Miles City, 71 at Glendive, and 71 at Sydney. Once again, at Bismarck, the temperature was 68 degrees under cloudy skies. The regional weather forecast from your National Weather Service office in Bismarck. Temperatures will remain below average through the remainder of the work week, with highs in the mid-60s to mid-70s and lows in the 40s to mid-50s. Isolated to scattered showers and thunderstorms are possible during the remainder of the work week before increasing in coverage this weekend. Windy conditions may also return later this week. Here is the forecast for the Bismarck-Mendon listening area. Rest of today, partly sunny. Highs in the lower 70s. North winds 10 to 15 miles per hour with gusts up to 25 miles per hour. Tonight, mostly clear. Lows in the upper 40s. North winds around 10 miles per hour. Thursday, mostly sunny. Highs in the mid-70s. East winds around 5 miles per hour. Thursday night, mostly cloudy. Showers likely after midnight. Lows in the mid-50s. Southeast winds 5 to 10 miles per hour. Chance of rain 60%. Friday, mostly cloudy. Showers likely in the morning, then a chance of showers in the afternoon. Highs in the mid-70s. Southeast winds 10 to 20 miles per hour with gusts up to 30 miles per hour. Chance of rain 70%. Friday night, mostly cloudy with a slight chance of thunderstorms. A slight chance of showers in the evening, then a chance of showers after midnight. Lows in the lower 60s. Chance of rain 50%. Saturday, a chance of thunderstorms. Showers. Highs in the lower 80s. Saturday night, showers and a chance of thunderstorms in the evening, then showers likely and a slight chance of thunderstorms after midnight. Lows in the lower 60s. Sunday, decreasing clouds. A chance of showers. A chance of thunderstorms in the morning, then a slight chance of thunderstorms in the afternoon. Highs in the lower 80s. Chance of rain 30%.

set. Sunday night, mostly clear in the evening, then partly cloudy with a chance of showers and a slight chance of thunderstorms after midnight. Lows around 60. Chance of rain 40%. Monday, mostly sunny with a 40% chance of showers. Highs around 80. Monday night, mostly clear with a 20% chance of showers. Lows in the mid-50s. Tuesday, sunny. A slight chance of showers in the afternoon. Highs in the mid-80s. Chance of rain 20%. For Western Lake Sakakawea, tonight, northeast winds around 10 miles per hour in the evening becoming light. Mostly clear. Lows in the upper 40s. Thursday, southeast winds 10 to 20 miles per hour. Mostly sunny. Highs in the lower 70s. For Eastern Lake Sakakawea, tonight, north winds 10 to 15 miles per hour in the evening becoming light. Mostly clear. Lows in the upper 40s. Thursday, light winds becoming east around 10 miles per hour in the late morning and afternoon. Mostly sunny. Highs in the lower 70s. For Northern Lake Oahe, tonight, north winds 10 to 15 miles per hour in the evening becoming light. Mostly clear. Lows in the upper 40s. Thursday, light winds becoming east around 10 miles per hour late in the afternoon. Mostly sunny. Highs in the mid-70s. Here are the weather conditions at 5 p.m. Central Daylight Time. Bismarck, cloudy. Temperature 68 degrees, relative humidity 50%. Wind north at 15 miles an hour. Pressure 30.09 inches and steady. Mendon, cloudy. 68 degrees, relative humidity 64%. Wind north at 12 miles an hour. Hazen, cloudy. 68 degrees, relative humidity 45%. Wind north at 14 miles an hour. Harvey, mostly sunny. 68 degrees, relative humidity 64%. Wind northwest at 7 miles an hour, gusting to 16. Minot, cloudy. 66 degrees, relative humidity 60%. Wind north at 10 miles an hour. Dickinson, partly sunny. 68 degrees, relative humidity 46%. Wind north at 14 miles an hour, gusting to 21. Elsewhere around North Dakota, it was 68 at Garrison. At Williston, it was mostly sunny, with a temperature of 68. It was partly sunny, with a temperature of 68 at Jamestown, 70 at Grand Forks, and 67 at Devil's Lake. At Fargo, it was cloudy, with a temperature of 70. In northern South Dakota, at Mobridge, it was mostly sunny, with a temperature of 74. At Aberdeen, it was cloudy, with a temperature of 71. In eastern Montana, it was partly sunny. It was 73 at Miles City, 71 at Glendive, and 71 at Sydney. Once again, at Bismarck, the temperature was 68 degrees under cloudy skies. Here are the weather conditions at 5 p.m. Central Daylight Time. Bismarck, cloudy. Temperature 69 degrees, relative humidity 50%. Wind north at 14 miles an hour. Pressure 30.09 inches and steady. Mendon, cloudy. 68 degrees, relative humidity 64%. Wind north at 12 miles an hour. Hazen, cloudy. 68 degrees, relative humidity 45%. Wind north at 14 miles an hour. Harvey, mostly sunny. 68 degrees, relative humidity 64%. Wind northwest at 7 miles an hour, gusting to 16. Minot, cloudy. 66 degrees, relative humidity 60%. Wind north at 10 miles an hour. Dickinson, partly sunny. 68 degrees, relative humidity 46%. Wind north at 14 miles an hour, gusting to 21. Elsewhere around North Dakota, it was 68 at Garrison. At Williston, it was mostly sunny, with a temperature of 68. It was partly sunny, with a temperature of 68 at Jamestown, 70 at Grand Forks, and 67 at Devil's Lake. At Fargo, it was cloudy, with a temperature of 70. In northern South Dakota, skies ranged from partly sunny to cloudy. It was 74 at Mobridge, and 71 at Aberdeen. In eastern Montana,
Montana, skies ranged from mostly sunny to partly sunny. It was 73 at Miles City, 71 at Glendive, and 71 at Sydney. Once again, at Bismarck, the temperature was 69 degrees under cloudy skies. The regional weather forecast from your National Weather Service office in Bismarck. Temperatures will remain below average through the remainder of the work week, with highs in the mid-60s to mid-70s and lows in the 40s to mid-50s. Isolated to scattered showers and thunderstorms are possible during the remainder of the work week before increasing in coverage this weekend. Windy conditions may also return later this week. Here is the forecast for the Bismarck Minden listening area. Rest of today, partly sunny. Highs in the lower 70s. North winds 10 to 15 miles per hour with gusts up to 25 miles per hour. Tonight, mostly clear. Lows in the upper 40s. North winds around 10 miles per hour. Thursday, mostly sunny. Highs in the mid 70s. East winds around 5 miles per hour. Thursday night, mostly cloudy. Showers likely after midnight. Lows in the mid-50s. Southeast winds 5 to 10 miles per hour. Chance of rain 60%. Friday, mostly cloudy. Showers likely in the morning, then a chance of showers in the afternoon. Highs in the mid-70s. Southeast winds 10 to 20 miles per hour with gusts up to 30 miles per hour. Chance of rain 70%. Friday night, mostly cloudy with a slight chance of thunderstorms. A slight chance of showers in the evening, then a chance of showers after midnight. Lows in the lower 60s. Chance of rain 50%. Saturday, a chance of thunderstorms. Showers. Highs in the lower 80s. Saturday night, showers and a chance of thunderstorms in the evening, then showers likely and a slight chance of thunderstorms after midnight. Lows in the lower 60s. Sunday, decreasing clouds. A chance of showers. A chance of thunderstorms in the morning, then a slight chance of thunderstorms in the afternoon. Highs in the lower 80s. Chance of rain 30%. Sunday night, mostly clear in the evening, then partly cloudy with a chance of showers and a slight chance of thunderstorms after midnight. Lows around 60. Chance of rain 40%. Monday, mostly sunny with a 40% chance of showers. Highs around 80. Monday night, mostly clear with a 20% chance of showers. Lows in the mid-50s. Tuesday, sunny. A slight chance of showers in the afternoon. Highs in the mid-80s. Chance of rain 20%. For Western Lake Sakakawea, tonight, northeast winds around 10 miles per hour, in the evening becoming light. Mostly clear. Lows in the upper 40s. Thursday, southeast winds 10 to 20 miles per hour. Mostly sunny. Highs in the lower 70s. For Eastern Lake Sakakawea, tonight, north winds 10 to 15 miles per hour, in the evening becoming light. Mostly clear. Lows in the upper 40s. Thursday, light winds becoming east around 10 miles per hour in the late morning and afternoon. Mostly sunny. Highs in the lower 70s. For Northern Lake Oahe, tonight, north winds 10 to 15 miles per hour in the evening becoming light. Mostly clear. Lows in the upper 40s. Thursday, light winds becoming east around 10 miles per hour late in the afternoon. Mostly sunny. Highs in the mid-70s. Here are the weather conditions at 5 p.m. Central Daylight Time. Bismarck, cloudy. Temperature 69 degrees, relative humidity 50%. Wind north at 14 miles an hour. Pressure 30.09 inches and steady. Minden, cloudy. 68 degrees, relative humidity 64%. Wind north at 12 miles an hour. Hazen, cloudy. 68 degrees, relative humidity 45%. Wind north at 14 miles an hour. Harvey, mostly sunny. 68 degrees, relative humidity 64%. Wind northwest at 7 miles an hour, gusting to 16. Minot, cloudy. 66 degrees, relative humidity 60%. Wind north at 10 miles an hour. Dickinson, partly sunny. 68 degrees, relative humidity 46%. Wind north at 14.

15 miles an hour, gusting to 21. Elsewhere around North Dakota, it was 68 at Garrison. At Williston, it was mostly sunny, with a temperature of 68. It was partly sunny, with a temperature of 68 at Jamestown, 70 at Grand Forks, and 67 at Devil's Lake. At Fargo, it was cloudy, with a temperature of 70. In northern South Dakota, skies ranged from partly sunny to cloudy. It was 74 at Mobridge, and 71 at Aberdeen. In eastern Montana, skies ranged from mostly sunny to partly sunny. It was 73 at Miles City, 71 at Glendive, and 71 at Sydney. Once again, at Bismarck, the temperature was 69 degrees under cloudy skies. The regional weather forecast from your National Weather Service office in Bismarck. Temperatures will remain below average through the remainder of the work week, with highs in the mid-60s to mid-70s and lows in the 40s to mid-50s. Isolated to scattered showers and thunderstorms are possible during the remainder of the work week before increasing in coverage this weekend. Windy conditions may also return later this week. Here is the forecast for the Bismarck, Minden listening area. Rest of today, partly sunny. Highs in the lower 70s. North winds 10 to 15 miles per hour with gusts up to 25 miles per hour. Tonight, mostly clear. Lows in the upper 40s. North winds around 10 miles per hour. Thursday, mostly sunny. Highs in the mid-70s. East winds around 5 miles per hour. Thursday night, mostly cloudy. Showers likely after midnight. Lows in the mid-50s. Southeast winds 5 to 10 miles per hour. Chance of rain 60%. Friday, mostly cloudy. Showers likely in the morning, then a chance of showers in the afternoon. Highs in the mid-70s. Southeast winds 10 to 20 miles per hour with gusts up to 30 miles per hour. Chance of rain 70%. Friday night, mostly cloudy with a slight chance of thunderstorms. A slight chance of showers in the evening, then a chance of showers after midnight. Lows in the lower 60s. Chance of rain 50%. Saturday, a chance of thunderstorms. Showers. Highs in the lower 80s. Saturday night, showers and a chance of thunderstorms in the evening, then showers likely and a slight chance of thunderstorms after midnight. Lows in the lower 60s. Sunday, decreasing clouds. A chance of showers. A chance of thunderstorms in the morning, then a slight chance of thunderstorms in the afternoon. Highs in the lower 80s. Chance of rain 30%. Sunday night, mostly clear in the evening, then partly cloudy with a chance of showers and a slight chance of thunderstorms after midnight. Lows around 60. Chance of rain 40%. Monday, mostly sunny with a 40% chance of showers. Highs around 80. Monday night, mostly clear with a 20% chance of showers. Lows in the mid-50s. Tuesday, sunny. A slight chance of showers in the afternoon. Highs in the mid-80s. Chance of rain 20%. For Western Lake Sakakawea, tonight, northeast winds around 10 miles per hour in the evening becoming light. Mostly clear. Lows in the upper 40s. Thursday, southeast winds 10 to 20 miles per hour. Mostly sunny. Highs in the lower 70s. For Eastern Lake Sakakawea, tonight, north winds 10 to 15 miles per hour in the evening becoming light. Mostly clear. Lows in the upper 40s. Thursday, light winds becoming east around 10 miles per hour in the late morning and afternoon. Mostly sunny. Highs in the lower 70s. For Northern Lake Oahe, tonight, north winds 10 to 15 miles per hour in the evening becoming light. Mostly clear. Lows in the upper 40s. Thursday, light winds becoming east around 10 miles per hour late in the afternoon. Mostly sunny. Highs in the mid-70s. Here are the weather conditions at 5 p.m. Central Daylight Time. Bismarck, cloudy. Temperature 69 degrees, relative humidity 50%. Wind north at 14 miles an hour. Pressure 30.09 inches and steady. Minden, cloudy. 68 degrees, relative humidity 64%. Wind north at 12 miles an hour. Hazen, cloudy. 68

at Grand Forks and 67 at Devil's Lake. At Fargo, it was cloudy with a temperature of 70. In northern South Dakota, skies ranged from partly sunny to cloudy. It was 74 at Mobridge and 71 at Aberdeen. In eastern Montana, skies ranged from mostly sunny to partly sunny. It was 73 at Miles City, 71 at Glendive, and 71 at Sydney. Once again, at Bismarck, the temperature was 69 degrees under cloudy skies. The regional weather forecast from your National Weather Service office in Bismarck. Temperatures will remain below average through the remainder of the work week with highs in the mid-60s to mid-70s and lows in the 40s to mid-50s. Isolated to scattered showers and thunderstorms are possible during the remainder of the work week before increasing in coverage this weekend. Windy conditions may also return later this week. Here is the forecast for the Bismarck, Minden listening area. Rest of today, partly sunny. Highs in the lower 70s. North winds 10 to 15 miles per hour with gusts up to 25 miles per hour. Tonight, mostly clear. Lows in the upper 40s. North winds around 10 miles per hour. Thursday, mostly sunny. Highs in the mid-70s. East winds around 5 miles per hour. Thursday night, mostly cloudy. Showers likely after midnight. Lows in the mid-50s. Southeast winds 5 to 10 miles per hour. Chance of rain 60%. Friday, mostly cloudy. Showers likely in the morning, then a chance of showers in the afternoon. Highs in the mid-70s. Southeast winds 10 to 20 miles per hour with gusts up to 30 miles per hour. Chance of rain 70%. Friday night, mostly cloudy with a slight chance of thunderstorms. A slight chance of showers in the evening, then a chance of showers after midnight. Lows in the lower 60s. Chance of rain 50%. Saturday, a chance of thunderstorms. Showers. Highs in the lower 80s. Saturday night, showers and a chance of thunderstorms in the evening, then showers likely and a slight chance of thunderstorms after midnight. Lows in the lower 60s. Sunday, decreasing clouds. A chance of showers. A chance of thunderstorms in the morning, then a slight chance of thunderstorms in the afternoon. Highs in the lower 80s. Chance of rain 30%. Sunday night, mostly clear in the evening, then partly cloudy with a chance of showers and a slight chance of thunderstorms after midnight. Lows around 60. Chance of rain 40%. Monday, mostly sunny with a 40% chance of showers. Highs around 80. Monday night, mostly clear with a 20% chance of showers. Lows in the mid-50s. Tuesday, sunny. A slight chance of showers in the afternoon. Highs in the mid-80s. Chance of rain 20%. Here is the forecast for the Bismarck, Minden listening area. Rest of today, mostly sunny. Highs in the lower 70s. North winds 10 to 15 miles per hour. Tonight, mostly clear. Lows in the upper 40s. North winds around 10 miles per hour. Thursday, mostly sunny. Highs in the mid-70s. East winds around 5 miles per hour. Thursday night, mostly cloudy. Showers likely after midnight. Lows in the mid-50s. Southeast winds 5 to 10 miles per hour. Chance of rain 60%. Friday, mostly cloudy. Showers likely in the morning, then a chance of showers in the afternoon. Highs in the mid-70s. Southeast winds 10 to 20 miles per hour with gusts up to 30 miles per hour. Chance of rain 70%. Friday night, mostly cloudy with a slight chance of thunderstorms. A slight chance of showers in the evening, then a chance of showers after midnight. Lows in the lower 60s. Chance of rain 50%. Saturday, a chance of thunderstorms. Showers. Highs in the lower 80s. Saturday night, showers and a chance of thunderstorms in the evening, then showers likely and a slight chance of thunderstorms after midnight. Lows in the lower 60s. Sunday, decreasing clouds. A chance of showers. A chance of thunderstorms in the morning, then a slight chance of thunderstorms in the afternoon. Highs in the lower 80s. Chance of rain 30%. Sunday night, mostly

clear in the evening, then partly cloudy with a chance of showers and a slight chance of thunderstorms after midnight. Lows around 60. Chance of rain 40%. Monday, mostly sunny with a 40% chance of showers. Highs around 80. Monday night, mostly clear with a 20% chance of showers. Lows in the mid-50s. Tuesday, sunny. A slight chance of showers in the afternoon. Highs in the mid-80s. Chance of rain 20%. 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Providing weather information 24 hours a day from your National Weather Service office in Bismarck. For Western Lake Sakakawea, tonight, northeast winds around 10 miles per hour in the evening becoming light. Mostly clear. Lows in the upper 40s. Thursday, southeast winds 10 to 20 miles per hour. Mostly sunny. Highs in the lower 70s. For Eastern Lake Sakakawea, tonight, north winds 10 to 15 miles per hour in the evening becoming light. Mostly clear. Lows in the upper 40s. Thursday, light winds becoming east around 10 miles per hour in the late morning and afternoon. Mostly sunny. Highs in the lower 70s. For Northern Lake Oahe, tonight, north winds 10 to 15 miles per hour in the evening becoming light. Mostly clear. Lows in the upper 40s. Thursday, light winds becoming east around 10 miles per hour late in the afternoon. Mostly sunny. Highs in the mid-70s. Here are the weather conditions at 5 p.m. Central Daylight Time. Bismarck, cloudy. Temperature 69 degrees, relative humidity 50%. Wind north at 14 miles an hour. Pressure 30.09 inches and steady. Mendon, cloudy. 68 degrees, relative humidity 64%. Wind north at 12 miles an hour. Hazen, cloudy. 68 degrees, relative humidity 45%. Wind north at 14 miles an hour. Harvey, mostly sunny. 68 degrees, relative humidity 64%. Wind northwest at 7 miles an hour, gusting to 16. Minot, cloudy. 66 degrees, relative humidity 60%. Wind north at 10 miles an hour. Dickinson, partly sunny. 68 degrees, relative humidity 46%. Wind north at 14 miles an hour, gusting to 21. Elsewhere around North Dakota, it was 68 at Garrison. At Williston, it was mostly sunny, with a temperature of 68. It was partly sunny, with a temperature of 68 at Jamestown, 70 at Grand Forks, and 67 at Devil's Lake. At Fargo, it was cloudy, with a temperature of 70. In northern South Dakota, skies ranged from partly sunny to cloudy. It was 74 at Mobridge, and 71 at Aberdeen. In eastern Montana, in northern South Dakota, skies ranged from partly sunny to cloudy. It was 74 at Mobridge, and 71 at Aberdeen. In eastern Montana, skies ranged from mostly sunny to partly sunny. It was 73 at Miles City, 71 at Glendive, and 71 at Sydney. Once again, at Bismarck, the temperature was 69 degrees under cloudy skies. The regional weather forecast from your National Weather Service office in Bismarck. Temperatures will remain below average through the remainder of the work week with highs in the mid-60s to mid-70s and lows in the 40s to mid-50s. Isolated to scattered showers and thunderstorms are possible during the remainder of the work week before increasing in coverage this weekend. Windy conditions may also return later this week. Here is the forecast for the Bismarck-Mendon listening area. Rest of today, mostly sunny. Highs in the lower 70s. North winds 10 to 15 miles per hour. Tonight, mostly clear. Lows in the upper 40s. North winds around 10 miles per hour. Thursday, mostly sunny. Highs in the mid-70s. East winds around 5 miles per hour. Thursday night, mostly cloudy. Showers likely after midnight. Lows in the mid-50s. Southeast winds 5 to 10 miles per hour. Chance of rain 60%. Friday, mostly cloudy. Showers likely in the morning, then a chance of showers in the

Afternoon. Highs in the mid-70s. Southeast winds 10 to 20 miles per hour with gusts up to 30 miles per hour. Chance of rain 70%. Friday night, mostly cloudy with a slight chance of thunderstorms. A slight chance of showers in the evening, then a chance of showers after midnight. Lows in the lower 60s. Chance of rain 50%. Saturday, a chance of thunderstorms. Showers. Highs in the lower 80s. Saturday night, showers and a chance of thunderstorms in the evening, then showers likely and a slight chance of thunderstorms after midnight. Lows in the lower 60s. Sunday, decreasing clouds. A chance of showers. A chance of thunderstorms in the morning, then a slight chance of thunderstorms in the afternoon. Highs in the lower 80s. Chance of rain 30%. Sunday night, mostly clear in the evening, then partly cloudy with a chance of showers and a slight chance of thunderstorms after midnight. Lows around 60. Chance of rain 40%. Monday, mostly sunny with a 40% chance of showers. Highs around 80. Monday night, mostly clear with a 20% chance of showers. Lows in the mid-50s. Tuesday, sunny. A slight chance of showers in the afternoon. Highs in the mid-80s. Chance of rain 20%. For Western Lake Sakakawea, tonight, northeast winds around 10 miles per hour in the evening becoming light. Mostly clear. Lows in the upper 40s. Thursday, southeast winds 10 to 20 miles per hour. Mostly sunny. Highs in the lower 70s. For Eastern Lake Sakakawea, tonight, north winds 10 to 15 miles per hour in the evening becoming light. Mostly clear. Lows in the upper 40s. Thursday, light winds becoming east around 10 miles per hour in the late morning and afternoon. Mostly sunny. Highs in the lower 70s. For Northern Lake Oahe, tonight, north winds 10 to 15 miles per hour in the evening becoming light. Mostly clear. Lows in the upper 40s. Thursday, light winds becoming east around 10 miles per hour late in the afternoon. Mostly sunny. Highs in the mid-70s. Here are the weather conditions at 5 p.m. Central Daylight Time. Bismarck, cloudy. Temperature 69 degrees, relative humidity 50%. Wind north at 14 miles an hour. Pressure 30.09 inches and steady. Mendham, cloudy. 68 degrees, relative humidity 64%. Wind north at 12 miles an hour. Hazen, cloudy. 68 degrees, relative humidity 45%. Wind north at 14 miles an hour. Harvey, mostly sunny. 68 degrees, relative humidity 64%. Wind northwest at 7 miles an hour, gusting to 16. Minot, cloudy. 66 degrees, relative humidity 60%. Wind north at 10 miles an hour. Dickinson, partly sunny. 68 degrees, relative humidity 46%. Wind north at 14 miles an hour, gusting to 21. Elsewhere around North Dakota, it was 68 at Garrison. At Williston, it was mostly sunny, with a temperature of 68. It was partly sunny, with a temperature of 68 at Jamestown, 70 at Grand Forks, and 67 at Devil's Lake. At Fargo, it was cloudy, with a temperature of 70. In northern South Dakota, skies ranged from partly sunny to cloudy. It was 74 at Mobridge, and 71 at Aberdeen. In eastern Montana, skies ranged from mostly sunny to partly sunny. It was 73 at Miles City, 71 at Glendive, and 71 at Sydney. Once again, at Bismarck, the temperature was 69 degrees under cloudy skies. The regional weather forecast from your National Weather Service office in Bismarck. Temperatures will remain below average through the remainder of the work week with highs in the mid-60s to mid-70s and lows in the 40s to mid-50s. Isolated to scattered showers and thunderstorms are possible during the remainder of the work week before increasing in coverage this weekend. Windy conditions may also return later this week. Here is the forecast for the Bismarck-Mendham listening area. Rest of today, mostly sunny. Highs in the lower 70s. North winds 10 to 15 miles per hour. Tonight, mostly clear.

the upper 40s. North winds around 10 miles per hour. Thursday, mostly sunny. Highs in the mid-70s. East winds around 5 miles per hour. Thursday night, mostly cloudy. Showers likely after midnight. Lows in the mid-50s. Southeast winds 5 to 10 miles per hour. Chance of rain 60%. Friday, mostly cloudy. Showers likely in the morning, then a chance of showers in the afternoon. Highs in the mid-70s. Southeast winds 10 to 20 miles per hour with gusts up to 30 miles per hour. Chance of rain 70%. Friday night, mostly cloudy with a slight chance of thunderstorms. A slight chance of showers in the evening, then a chance of showers after midnight. Lows in the lower 60s. Chance of rain 50%. Saturday, a chance of thunderstorms. Showers. Highs in the lower 80s. Saturday night, showers and a chance of thunderstorms in the evening, then showers likely and a slight chance of thunderstorms after midnight. Lows in the lower 60s. Sunday, decreasing clouds. A chance of showers. A chance of thunderstorms in the morning, then a slight chance of thunderstorms in the afternoon. Highs in the lower 80s. Chance of rain 30%. Sunday night, mostly clear in the evening, then partly cloudy with a chance of showers and a slight chance of thunderstorms after midnight. Lows around 60. Chance of rain 40%. Monday, mostly sunny with a 40% chance of showers. Highs around 80. Monday night, mostly clear with a 20% chance of showers. Lows in the mid-50s. Tuesday, sunny. A slight chance of showers in the afternoon. Highs in the mid-80s. Chance of rain 20%. For Western Lake Sakakawea, tonight, northeast winds around 10 miles per hour in the evening becoming light. Mostly clear. Lows in the upper 40s. Thursday, southeast winds 10 to 20 miles per hour. Mostly sunny. Highs in the lower 70s. For Eastern Lake Sakakawea, tonight, north winds 10 to 15 miles per hour in the evening becoming light. Mostly clear. Lows in the upper 40s. Thursday, light winds becoming east around 10 miles per hour in the late morning and afternoon. Mostly sunny. Highs in the lower 70s. For Northern Lake Oahe, tonight, north winds 10 to 15 miles per hour in the evening becoming light. Mostly clear. Lows in the upper 40s. Thursday, light winds becoming east around 10 miles per hour late in the afternoon. Mostly sunny. Highs in the mid-70s. Here are the weather conditions at 5 p.m. Central Daylight Time. Bismarck, cloudy. Temperature 69 degrees, relative humidity 50%. Wind north at 14 miles an hour. Pressure 30.09 inches and steady. Mendon, cloudy. 68 degrees, relative humidity 64%. Wind north at 12 miles an hour. Hazen, cloudy. 68 degrees, relative humidity 45%. Wind north at 14 miles an hour. Harvey, mostly sunny. 68 degrees, relative humidity 64%. Wind northwest at 7 miles an hour, gusting to 16. Minot, cloudy. 66 degrees, relative humidity 60%. Wind north at 10 miles an hour. Dickinson, partly sunny. 68 degrees, relative humidity 46%. Wind north at 14 miles an hour, gusting to 21. Elsewhere around North Dakota, it was 68 at Garrison. At Williston, it was mostly sunny, with a temperature of 68. It was partly sunny, with a temperature of 68 at Jamestown, 70 at Grand Forks, and 67 at Devil's Lake. At Fargo, it was cloudy, with a temperature of 70. In northern South Dakota, skies ranged from partly sunny to cloudy. It was 74 at Mobridge, and 71 at Aberdeen. In eastern Montana, skies ranged from mostly sunny to partly sunny. It was 73 at Miles City, 71 at Glendive, and 71 at Sydney. Once again, at Bismarck, the temperature was 69 degrees under cloudy skies. The regional weather forecast from your National Weather Service office in Bismarck. Temperatures will remain below average through the remainder of the work week with highs in the

60s to mid-70s and lows in the 40s to mid-50s. Isolated to scattered showers and thunderstorms are possible during the remainder of the work week before increasing in coverage this weekend. Windy conditions may also return later this week. Here is the forecast for the Bismarck Minden listening area. Rest of today, mostly sunny. Highs in the lower 70s. North winds 10 to 15 miles per hour. Tonight, mostly clear. Lows in the upper 40s. North winds around 10 miles per hour. Thursday, mostly sunny. Highs in the mid-70s. East winds around 5 miles per hour. Thursday night, mostly cloudy. Showers likely after midnight. Lows in the mid-50s. Southeast winds 5 to 10 miles per hour. Chance of rain 60%. Friday, mostly cloudy. Showers likely in the morning, then a chance of showers in the afternoon. Highs in the mid-70s. Southeast winds 10 to 20 miles per hour with gusts up to 30 miles per hour. Chance of rain 70%. Friday night, mostly cloudy with a slight chance of thunderstorms. A slight chance of showers in the evening, then a chance of showers after midnight. Lows in the lower 60s. Chance of rain 50%. Saturday, a chance of thunderstorms. Showers. Highs in the lower 80s. Saturday night, showers and a chance of thunderstorms in the evening, then showers likely and a slight chance of thunderstorms after midnight. Lows in the lower 60s. Sunday, decreasing clouds. A chance of showers. A chance of thunderstorms in the morning, then a slight chance of thunderstorms in the afternoon. Highs in the lower 80s. Chance of rain 30%. Sunday night, mostly clear in the evening, then partly cloudy with a chance of showers and a slight chance of thunderstorms after midnight. Lows around 60. Chance of rain 40%. Monday, mostly sunny with a 40% chance of showers. Highs around 80. Monday night, mostly clear with a 20% chance of showers. Lows in the mid-50s. Tuesday, sunny. A slight chance of showers in the afternoon. Highs in the mid-80s. Chance of rain 20%. For Western Lake Sakakawea, tonight, northeast winds around 10 miles per hour in the evening becoming light. Mostly clear. Lows in the upper 40s. Thursday, southeast winds 10 to 20 miles per hour. Mostly sunny. Highs in the lower 70s. For Eastern Lake Sakakawea, tonight, north winds 10 to 15 miles per hour in the evening becoming light. Mostly clear. Lows in the upper 40s. Thursday, light winds becoming east around 10 miles per hour in the late morning and afternoon. Mostly sunny. Highs in the lower 70s. For Northern Lake Oahe, tonight, north winds 10 to 15 miles per hour in the evening becoming light. Mostly clear. Lows in the upper 40s. Thursday, light winds becoming east around 10 miles per hour late in the afternoon. Mostly sunny. Highs in the mid-70s. Here are the weather conditions at 5 p.m. Central Daylight Time. Bismarck, cloudy. Temperature 69 degrees, relative humidity 50%. Wind north at 14 miles an hour. Pressure 30.09 inches and steady. Minden, cloudy. 68 degrees, relative humidity 64%. Wind north at 12 miles an hour. Hazen, cloudy. 68 degrees, relative humidity 45%. Wind north at 14 miles an hour. Harvey, mostly sunny. 68 degrees, relative humidity 64%. Wind northwest at 7 miles an hour, gusting to 16. Minot, cloudy. 66 degrees, relative humidity 60%. Wind north at 10 miles an hour. Dickinson, partly sunny. 68 degrees, relative humidity 46%. Wind north at 14 miles an hour, gusting to 21. Elsewhere around North Dakota, it was 68 at Garrison. At Williston, it was mostly sunny, with a temperature of 68. It was partly sunny, with a temperature of 68 at Jamestown, 70 at Grand Forks, and 67 at Devil's Lake. At Fargo, it was cloudy, with a temperature of 70. In northern South Dakota, skies ranged from partly sunny to

cloudy. It was 74 at Mobridge and 71 at Aberdeen. In eastern Montana, skies ranged from mostly sunny to partly sunny. It was 73 at Miles City, 71 at Glendive, and 71 at Sydney. Once again, at Bismarck, the temperature was 69 degrees under cloudy skies. The regional weather forecast from your National Weather Service office in Bismarck. Temperatures will remain below average through the remainder of the work week with highs in the mid-60s to mid-70s and lows in the 40s to mid-50s. Isolated to scattered showers and thunderstorms are possible during the remainder of the work week before increasing in coverage this weekend. Windy conditions may also return later this week. Here is the forecast for the Bismarck Minden listening area. Rest of today, mostly sunny. Highs in the lower 70s. North winds 10 to 15 miles per hour. Tonight, mostly clear. Lows in the upper 40s. North winds around 10 miles per hour. Thursday, mostly sunny. Highs in the mid-70s. East winds around 5 miles per hour. Thursday night, mostly cloudy. Showers likely after midnight. Lows in the mid-50s. Southeast winds 5 to 10 miles per hour. Chance of rain 60%. Friday, mostly cloudy. Showers likely in the morning, then a chance of showers in the afternoon. Highs in the mid-70s. Southeast winds 10 to 20 miles per hour with gusts up to 30 miles per hour. Chance of rain 70%. Friday night, mostly cloudy with a slight chance of thunderstorms. A slight chance of showers in the evening, then a chance of showers after midnight. Lows in the lower 60s. Chance of rain 50%. Saturday, a chance of thunderstorms. Showers. Highs in the lower 80s. Saturday night, showers and a chance of thunderstorms in the evening, then showers likely and a slight chance of thunderstorms after midnight. Lows in the lower 60s. Sunday, decreasing clouds. A chance of showers. A chance of thunderstorms in the morning, then a slight chance of thunderstorms in the afternoon. Highs in the lower 80s. Chance of rain 30%. Sunday night, mostly clear in the evening, then partly cloudy with a chance of showers and a slight chance of thunderstorms after midnight. Lows around 60. Chance of rain 40%. Monday, mostly sunny with a 40% chance of showers. Highs around 80. Monday night, mostly clear with a 20% chance of showers. Lows in the mid-50s. Tuesday, sunny. A slight chance of showers in the afternoon. Highs in the mid-80s. Chance of rain 20%. For Western Lake Sakakawea, tonight, northeast winds around 10 miles per hour in the evening becoming light. Mostly clear. Lows in the upper 40s. Thursday, southeast winds 10 to 20 miles per hour. Mostly sunny. Highs in the lower 70s. For Eastern Lake Sakakawea, tonight, north winds 10 to 15 miles per hour in the evening becoming light. Mostly clear. Lows in the upper 40s. Thursday, light winds becoming east around 10 miles per hour in the late morning and afternoon. Mostly sunny. Highs in the lower 70s. For Northern Lake Oahe, tonight, north winds 10 to 15 miles per hour in the evening becoming light. Mostly clear. Lows in the upper 40s. Thursday, light winds becoming east around 10 miles per hour late in the afternoon. Mostly sunny. Highs in the mid-70s. Here are the weather conditions at 5 p.m. Central Daylight Time. Bismarck, cloudy. Temperature 69 degrees, relative humidity 50%. Wind north at 14 miles an hour. Pressure 30.09 inches and steady. Minden, cloudy. 68 degrees, relative humidity 64%. Wind north at 12 miles an hour. Hazen, cloudy. 68 degrees, relative humidity 45%. Wind north at 14 miles an hour. Harvey, mostly sunny. 68 degrees, relative humidity 64%. Wind northwest at 7 miles an hour, gusting to 16. Minot, cloudy. 66 degrees, relative humidity 60%. Wind north at 10 miles an hour. Dickinson, partly sunny. 68 degrees,

relative humidity 46%. Wind north at 14 miles an hour, gusting to 21. Elsewhere around North Dakota, it was 68 at Garrison. At Williston, it was mostly sunny, with a temperature of 68. It was partly sunny, with a temperature of 68 at Jamestown, 70 at Grand Forks, and 67 at Devil's Lake. At Fargo, it was cloudy, with a temperature of 70. In northern South Dakota, skies ranged from partly sunny to cloudy. It was 74 at Mobridge, and 71 at Aberdeen. In eastern Montana, skies ranged from mostly sunny to partly sunny. It was 73 at Miles City, 71 at Glendive, and 71 at Sydney. Once again, at Bismarck, the temperature was 69 degrees under cloudy skies. The regional weather forecast from your National Weather Service office in Bismarck. Temperatures will remain below average through the remainder of the work week, with highs in the mid-60s to mid-70s and lows in the 40s to mid-50s. Isolated to scattered showers and thunderstorms are possible during the remainder of the work week before increasing in coverage this weekend. Windy conditions may also return later this week. Here is the forecast for the Bismarck Minden listening area. Rest of today, mostly sunny. Highs in the lower 70s. North winds 10 to 15 miles per hour. Tonight, mostly clear. Lows in the upper 40s. North winds around 10 miles per hour. Thursday, mostly sunny. Highs in the mid-70s. East winds around 5 miles per hour. Thursday night, mostly cloudy. Showers likely after midnight. Lows in the mid-50s. Southeast winds 5 to 10 miles per hour. Chance of rain 60%. Friday, mostly cloudy. Showers likely in the morning, then a chance of showers in the afternoon. Highs in the mid-70s. Southeast winds 10 to 20 miles per hour with gusts up to 30 miles per hour. Chance of rain 70%. Friday night, mostly cloudy with a slight chance of thunderstorms. A slight chance of showers in the evening, then a chance of showers after midnight. Lows in the lower 60s. Chance of rain 50%. Saturday, a chance of thunderstorms. Showers. Highs in the lower 80s. Saturday night, showers and a chance of thunderstorms in the evening, then showers likely and a slight chance of thunderstorms after midnight. Lows in the lower 60s. Sunday, decreasing clouds. A chance of showers. A chance of thunderstorms in the morning, then a slight chance of thunderstorms in the afternoon. Highs in the lower 80s. Chance of rain 30%. Sunday night, mostly clear in the evening, then partly cloudy with a chance of showers and a slight chance of thunderstorms after midnight. Lows around 60. Chance of rain 40%. Monday, mostly sunny with a 40% chance of showers. Highs around 80. Monday night, mostly clear with a 20% chance of showers. Lows in the mid-50s. Tuesday, sunny. A slight chance of showers in the afternoon. Highs in the mid-80s. Chance of rain 20%. For Western Lake Sakakawea, tonight, northeast winds around 10 miles per hour in the evening becoming light. Mostly clear. Lows in the upper 40s. Thursday, southeast winds 10 to 20 miles per hour. Mostly sunny. Highs in the lower 70s. For Eastern Lake Sakakawea, tonight, north winds 10 to 15 miles per hour in the evening becoming light. Mostly clear. Lows in the upper 40s. Thursday, light winds becoming east around 10 miles per hour in the late morning and afternoon. Mostly sunny. Highs in the lower 70s. For Northern Lake Oahe, tonight, north winds 10 to 15 miles per hour in the evening becoming light. Mostly clear. Lows in the upper 40s. Thursday, light winds becoming east around 10 miles per hour late in the afternoon. Mostly sunny. Highs in the mid-70s. Here are the weather conditions at 5 p.m. Central Daylight Time. Bismarck, cloudy. Temperature 69 degrees, relative humidity 50%. Wind north at 14 miles an hour. Pressure 30.09 inches and steady. Minden, cloudy. 68 degrees, relative humidity 64%. Wind north at 12 miles an hour. Hazen, cloudy.

68 degrees, relative humidity 45%. Wind north at 14 miles an hour. Harvey, mostly sunny. 68 degrees, relative humidity 64%. Wind northwest at 7 miles an hour, gusting to 16. Minot, cloudy. 66 degrees, relative humidity 60%. Wind north at 10 miles an hour. Dickinson, partly sunny. 68 degrees, relative humidity 46%. Wind north at 14 miles an hour, gusting to 21. Elsewhere around North Dakota, it was 68 at Garrison. At Williston, it was mostly sunny, with a temperature of 68. It was partly sunny, with a temperature of 68 at Jamestown, 70 at Grand Forks, and 67 at Devil's Lake. At Fargo, it was cloudy, with a temperature of 70. In northern South Dakota, skies ranged from partly sunny to cloudy. It was 74 at Mobridge, and 71 at Aberdeen. In eastern Montana, skies ranged from mostly sunny to partly sunny. It was 73 at Miles City, 71 at Glendive, and 71 at Sydney. Once again, at Bismarck, the temperature was 69 degrees under cloudy skies. 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Providing weather information 24 hours a day from your National Weather Service office in Bismarck. The regional weather forecast from your National Weather Service office in Bismarck. Temperatures will remain below average through the remainder of the work week with highs in the mid-60s to mid-70s and lows in the 40s to mid-50s. Isolated to scattered showers and thunderstorms are possible during the remainder of the work week before increasing in coverage this weekend. Windy conditions may also return later this week. Here is the forecast for the Bismarck Minden listening area. Rest of today, mostly sunny. Highs in the lower 70s. North winds 10 to 15 miles per hour. Tonight, mostly clear. Lows in the upper 40s. North winds around 10 miles per hour. Thursday, mostly sunny. Highs in the mid 70s. East winds around 5 miles per hour. Thursday night, mostly cloudy. Showers likely after midnight. Lows in the mid-50s. Southeast winds 5 to 10 miles per hour. Chance of rain 60%. Friday, mostly cloudy. Showers likely in the morning, then a chance of showers in the afternoon. Highs in the mid-70s. Southeast winds 10 to 20 miles per hour with gusts up to 30 miles per hour. Chance of rain 70%. Friday night, mostly cloudy with a slight chance of thunderstorms. A slight chance of showers in the evening, then a chance of showers after midnight. Lows in the lower 60s. Chance of rain 50%. Saturday, a chance of thunderstorms. Showers. Highs in the lower 80s. Saturday night, showers and a chance of thunderstorms in the evening, then showers likely and a slight chance of thunderstorms after midnight. Lows in the lower 60s. Sunday, decreasing clouds. A chance of showers. A chance of thunderstorms in the morning, then a slight chance of thunderstorms in the afternoon. Highs in the lower 80s. Chance of rain 30%. Sunday night, mostly clear in the evening, then partly cloudy with a chance of showers and a slight chance of thunderstorms after midnight. Lows around 60. Chance of rain 40%. Monday, mostly sunny with a 40% chance of showers. Highs around 80. Monday night, mostly clear with a 20% chance of showers. Lows in the mid-50s. Tuesday, sunny. A slight chance of showers in the afternoon. Highs in the mid-80s. Chance of rain 20%. For Western Lake Sakakawea, tonight, northeast winds around 10 miles per hour in the evening becoming light. Mostly clear. Lows in the upper 40s. Thursday, southeast winds 10 to 20 miles per hour. Mostly sunny. Highs in the lower 70s. For Eastern Lake Sakakawea, tonight, north winds 10 to 15 miles per hour in the evening becoming light. Mostly clear. Lows in the upper 40s. Thursday, light winds becoming east around 10 miles per hour in the late morning and afternoon. Mostly sunny. Highs in the lower 70s.

northern Lake Oahe. Tonight, north winds 10 to 15 miles per hour, in the evening becoming light. Mostly clear. Lows in the upper 40s. Thursday, light winds becoming east around 10 miles per hour late in the afternoon. Mostly sunny. Highs in the mid-70s. Here are the weather conditions at 6 p.m. Central Daylight Time. Bismarck, cloudy. Temperature 69 degrees, relative humidity 45%. Wind northwest at 13 miles an hour, gusting to 20. Pressure 30.08 inches and falling. Mendham, cloudy. 66 degrees, relative humidity 68%. Wind north at 14 miles an hour. Hazen, cloudy. 68 degrees, relative humidity 42%. Wind northwest at 12 miles an hour. Harvey, partly sunny. 70 degrees, relative humidity 56%. Wind north at 14 miles an hour. Minot, mostly sunny. 69 degrees, relative humidity 54%. Wind north at 9 miles an hour. Dickinson, mostly sunny. 69 degrees, relative humidity 45%. Wind north at 9 miles an hour, gusting to 21. Elsewhere around North Dakota, at Devil's Lake, rain was falling, with a temperature of 65. It was 69 at Garrison. At Williston, it was mostly sunny, with a temperature of 68. It was partly sunny, with a temperature of 65 at Jamestown, and 69 at Grand Forks. At Fargo, it was cloudy, with a temperature of 69. In northern South Dakota, skies ranged from partly sunny to cloudy. It was 73 at Mobridge, and 71 at Aberdeen. In eastern Montana, skies ranged from mostly sunny to partly sunny. It was 72 at Mile City, 70 at Glendive, and 72 at Sydney. Once again, at Bismarck, the temperature was 69 degrees under cloudy skies. The regional weather forecast from your National Weather Service office in Bismarck. Temperatures will remain below average through the remainder of the work week, with highs in the mid-60s to mid-70s and lows in the 40s to mid-50s. Isolated to scattered showers and thunderstorms are possible during the remainder of the work week before increasing in coverage this weekend. Windy conditions may also return later this week. Here is the forecast for the Bismarck-Minden listening area. Rest of today, mostly sunny. Highs in the lower 70s. North winds 10 to 15 miles per hour. Tonight, mostly clear. Lows in the upper 40s. North winds around 10 miles per hour. Thursday, mostly sunny. Highs in the mid-70s. East winds around 5 miles per hour. Thursday night, mostly cloudy. Showers likely after midnight. Lows in the mid-50s. Southeast winds 5 to 10 miles per hour. Chance of rain 60%. Friday, mostly cloudy. Showers likely in the morning, then a chance of showers in the afternoon. Highs in the mid-70s. Southeast winds 10 to 20 miles per hour with gusts up to 30 miles per hour. Chance of rain 70%. Friday night, mostly cloudy with a slight chance of thunderstorms. A slight chance of showers in the evening, then a chance of showers after midnight. Lows in the lower 60s. Chance of rain 50%. Saturday, a chance of thunderstorms. Showers. Highs in the lower 80s. Saturday night, showers and a chance of thunderstorms in the evening, then showers likely and a slight chance of thunderstorms after midnight. Lows in the lower 60s. Sunday, decreasing clouds. A chance of showers. A chance of thunderstorms in the morning, then a slight chance of thunderstorms in the afternoon. Highs in the lower 80s. Chance of rain 30%. Sunday night, mostly clear in the evening, then partly cloudy with a chance of showers and a slight chance of thunderstorms after midnight. Lows around 60. Chance of rain 40%. Monday, mostly sunny with a 40% chance of showers. Highs around 80. Monday night, mostly clear with a 20% chance of showers. Lows in the mid-50s. Tuesday, sunny. A slight chance of showers in the afternoon. Highs in the mid-80s. Chance of rain 20%. For Western Lake Sakakawea, tonight, northeast winds around 10 miles per hour.

evening becoming light. Mostly clear. Lows in the upper 40s. Thursday, southeast winds 10 to 20 miles per hour. Mostly sunny. Highs in the lower 70s. For eastern Lake Sakakawea, tonight, north winds 10 to 15 miles per hour in the evening becoming light. Mostly clear. Lows in the upper 40s. Thursday, light winds becoming east around 10 miles per hour in the late morning and afternoon. Mostly sunny. Highs in the lower 70s. For northern Lake Oahu, tonight, north winds 10 to 15 miles per hour in the evening becoming light. Mostly clear. Lows in the upper 40s. Thursday, light winds becoming east around 10 miles per hour late in the afternoon. Mostly sunny. Highs in the mid-70s. Here are the weather conditions at 6 p.m. Central Daylight Time. Bismarck, cloudy. Temperature 69 degrees, relative humidity 45%. Wind northwest at 13 miles an hour, gusting to 20. Pressure 30.08 inches and falling. Mendan, cloudy. 66 degrees, relative humidity 68%. Wind north at 14 miles an hour. Hazen, cloudy. 68 degrees, relative humidity 42%. Wind northwest at 12 miles an hour. Harvey, partly sunny. 70 degrees, relative humidity 56%. Wind north at 14 miles an hour. Minot, mostly sunny. 69 degrees, relative humidity 54%. Wind north at 9 miles an hour. Dickinson, mostly sunny. 69 degrees, relative humidity 45%. Wind north at 9 miles an hour, gusting to 21. Elsewhere around North Dakota, at Devil's Lake, rain was falling, with a temperature of 65. It was 69 at Garrison. At Williston, it was mostly sunny, with a temperature of 68. It was partly sunny, with a temperature of 65 at Jamestown, and 69 at Grand Forks. At Fargo, it was cloudy, with a temperature of 69. In northern South Dakota, skies ranged from partly sunny to cloudy. It was 73 at Mobridge, and 71 at Aberdeen. In eastern Montana, skies ranged from mostly sunny to partly sunny. It was 72 at Miles City, 70 at Glendive, and 72 at Sydney. Once again, at Bismarck, the temperature was 69 degrees under cloudy skies. Here are the weather conditions at 6 p.m. Central Daylight Time. Bismarck, cloudy. Temperature 69 degrees, relative humidity 45%. Wind northwest at 13 miles an hour, gusting to 20. Pressure 30.08 inches and falling. Mendon, cloudy. 66 degrees, relative humidity 68%. Wind north at 14 miles an hour. Hazen, cloudy. 68 degrees, relative humidity 42%. Wind northwest at 12 miles an hour. Harvey, partly sunny. 70 degrees, relative humidity 56%. Wind north at 14 miles an hour. Minot, mostly sunny. 69 degrees, relative humidity 54%. Wind north at 9 miles an hour. Dickinson, mostly sunny. 69 degrees, relative humidity 45%. Wind north at 9 miles an hour, gusting to 21. Elsewhere around North Dakota, at Devil's Lake, rain was falling, with a temperature of 65. It was 69 at Garrison. At Williston, it was mostly sunny, with a temperature of 68. It was partly sunny, with a temperature of 65 at Jamestown, and 69 at Grand Forks. At Fargo, it was cloudy, with a temperature of 69. In northern South Dakota, at Mobridge, it was mostly sunny, with a temperature of 73. At Aberdeen, it was cloudy, with a temperature of 71. In eastern Montana, skies ranged from mostly sunny to partly sunny. It was 72 at Miles City, 70 at Glendive, and 72 at Sydney. Once again, at Bismarck, the temperature was 69 degrees under cloudy skies. The regional weather forecast from your National Weather Service office in Bismarck. Temperatures will remain below average through the remainder of the work week with highs in the mid-60s to mid-70s and lows in the 40s to mid-50s. Isolated to scattered showers and thunderstorms.
storms are possible during the remainder of the work week before increasing in coverage this weekend. Windy conditions may also return later this week. Here is the forecast for the Bismarck Minden listening area. Rest of today, mostly sunny. Highs in the lower 70s. North winds 10 to 15 miles per hour. Tonight, mostly clear. Lows in the upper 40s. North winds around 10 miles per hour. Thursday, mostly sunny. Highs in the mid 70s. East winds around 5 miles per hour. Thursday night, mostly cloudy. Showers likely after midnight. Lows in the mid 50s. Southeast winds 5 to 10 miles per hour. Chance of rain 60%. Friday, mostly cloudy. Showers likely in the morning, then a chance of showers in the afternoon. Highs in the mid-70s. Southeast winds 10 to 20 miles per hour with gusts up to 30 miles per hour. Chance of rain 70%. Friday night, mostly cloudy with a slight chance of thunderstorms. A slight chance of showers in the evening, then a chance of showers after midnight. Lows in the lower 60s. Chance of rain 50%. Saturday, a chance of thunderstorms. Showers. Highs in the lower 80s. Saturday night, showers and a chance of thunderstorms in the evening, then showers likely and a slight chance of thunderstorms after midnight. Lows in the lower 60s. Sunday, decreasing clouds. A chance of showers. A chance of thunderstorms in the morning, then a slight chance of thunderstorms in the afternoon. Highs in the lower 80s. Chance of rain 30%. Sunday night, mostly clear in the evening, then partly cloudy with a chance of showers and a slight chance of thunderstorms after midnight. Lows around 60. Chance of rain 40%. Monday, mostly sunny with a 40% chance of showers. Highs around 80. Monday night, mostly clear with a 20% chance of showers. Lows in the mid-50s. Tuesday, sunny. A slight chance of showers in the afternoon. Highs in the mid-80s. Chance of rain 20%. For Western Lake Sakakawea, tonight, northeast winds around 10 miles per hour in the evening becoming light. Mostly clear. Lows in the upper 40s. Thursday, southeast winds 10 to 20 miles per hour. Mostly sunny. Highs in the lower 70s. For Eastern Lake Sakakawea, tonight, north winds 10 to 15 miles per hour in the evening becoming light. Mostly clear. Lows in the upper 40s. Thursday, light winds becoming east around 10 miles per hour in the late morning and afternoon. Mostly sunny. Highs in the lower 70s. For Northern Lake Oahe, tonight, north winds 10 to 15 miles per hour in the evening becoming light. Mostly clear. Lows in the upper 40s. Thursday, light winds becoming east around 10 miles per hour late in the afternoon. Mostly sunny. Highs in the mid-70s. Here are the weather conditions at 6 p.m. Central Daylight Time. Bismarck, cloudy. Temperature 69 degrees, relative humidity 45%. Wind northwest at 13 miles an hour, gusting to 20. Pressure 30.08 inches and falling. Minden, cloudy. 66 degrees, relative humidity 68%. Wind north at 14 miles an hour. Hazen, cloudy. 68 degrees, relative humidity 42%. Wind northwest at 12 miles an hour. Harvey, partly sunny. 70 degrees, relative humidity 56%. Wind north at 14 miles an hour. Minot, mostly sunny. 69 degrees, relative humidity 54%. Wind north at 9 miles an hour. Dickinson, mostly sunny. 69 degrees, relative humidity 45%. Wind north at 9 miles an hour, gusting to 21. Elsewhere around North Dakota, at Devil's Lake, rain was falling, with a temperature of 65. It was 69 at Garrison. At Williston, it was mostly sunny, with a temperature of 68. It was partly sunny, with a temperature of 65 at Jamestown, and 69 at Grand Forks. At Fargo, it was cloudy, with a temperature of 69. In northern South Dakota, at Mobridge, it was mostly sunny, with a temperature of 73.

at Aberdeen, it was cloudy with a temperature of 71. In eastern Montana, skies ranged from mostly sunny to partly sunny. It was 72 at Miles City, 70 at Glendive, and 72 at Sydney. Once again, at Bismarck, the temperature was 69 degrees under cloudy skies. The regional weather forecast from your National Weather Service office in Bismarck. Temperatures will remain below average through the remainder of the work week with highs in the mid-60s to mid-70s and lows in the 40s to mid-50s. Isolated to scattered showers and thunderstorms are possible during the remainder of the work week before increasing in coverage this weekend. Windy conditions may also return later this week. Here is the forecast for the Bismarck Minden listening area. Rest of today, mostly sunny. Highs in the lower 70s. North winds 10 to 15 miles per hour. Tonight, mostly clear. Lows in the upper 40s. North winds around 10 miles per hour. Thursday, mostly sunny. Highs in the mid 70s. East winds around 5 miles per hour. Thursday night, mostly cloudy. Showers likely after midnight. Lows in the mid 50s. Southeast winds 5 to 10 miles per hour. Chance of rain 60%. Friday, mostly cloudy. Showers likely in the morning, then a chance of showers in the afternoon. Highs in the mid-70s. Southeast winds 10 to 20 miles per hour with gusts up to 30 miles per hour. Chance of rain 70%. Friday night, mostly cloudy with a slight chance of thunderstorms. A slight chance of showers in the evening, then a chance of showers after midnight. Lows in the lower 60s. Chance of rain 50%. Saturday, a chance of thunderstorms. Showers. Highs in the lower 80s. Saturday night, showers and a chance of thunderstorms in the evening, then showers likely and a slight chance of thunderstorms after midnight. Lows in the lower 60s. Sunday, decreasing clouds. A chance of showers. A chance of thunderstorms in the morning, then a slight chance of thunderstorms in the afternoon. Highs in the lower 80s. Chance of rain 30%. Sunday night, mostly clear in the evening, then partly cloudy with a chance of showers and a slight chance of thunderstorms after midnight. Lows around 60. Chance of rain 40%. Monday, mostly sunny with a 40% chance of showers. Highs around 80. Monday night, mostly clear with a 20% chance of showers. Lows in the mid-50s. Tuesday, sunny. A slight chance of showers in the afternoon. Highs in the mid-80s. Chance of rain 20%. For Western Lake Sakakawea, tonight, northeast winds around 10 miles per hour in the evening becoming light. Mostly clear. Lows in the upper 40s. Thursday, southeast winds 10 to 20 miles per hour. Mostly sunny. Highs in the lower 70s. For Eastern Lake Sakakawea, tonight, north winds 10 to 15 miles per hour in the evening becoming light. Mostly clear. Lows in the upper 40s. Thursday, light winds becoming east around 10 miles per hour in the late morning and afternoon. Mostly sunny. Highs in the lower 70s. For Northern Lake Oahe, tonight, north winds 10 to 15 miles per hour in the evening becoming light. Mostly clear. Lows in the upper 40s. Thursday, light winds becoming east around 10 miles per hour late in the afternoon. Mostly sunny. Highs in the mid-70s. Here are the weather conditions at 6 p.m. Central Daylight Time. Bismarck, cloudy. Temperature 69 degrees, relative humidity 45%. Wind northwest at 13 miles an hour, gusting to 20. Pressure 30.08 inches and falling. Minden, cloudy. 66 degrees, relative humidity 68%. Wind north at 14 miles an hour. Hazen, cloudy. 68 degrees, relative humidity 42%. Wind northwest at 12 miles an hour. Harvey, partly sunny. 70 degrees, relative humidity 56%. Wind north at 14 miles an hour. Minot, mostly sunny. 69 degrees, relative humidity 54%. Wind north at 9 miles an hour. Dickinson, mostly sunny. 69 degrees.

72 at Miles City, 70 at Glendive, and 72 at Sydney. Once again, at Bismarck, the temperature was 69 degrees under cloudy skies. The regional weather forecast from your National Weather Service office in Bismarck. Temperatures will remain below average through the remainder of the work week, with highs in the mid-60s to mid-70s and lows in the 40s to mid-50s. Isolated to scattered showers and thunderstorms are possible during the remainder of the work week before increasing in coverage this weekend. Windy conditions may also return later this week. Here is the forecast for the Bismarck Minden listening area. Rest of today, mostly sunny. Highs in the lower 70s. North winds 10 to 15 miles per hour. Tonight, mostly clear. Lows in the upper 40s. North winds around 10 miles per hour. Thursday, mostly sunny. Highs in the mid-70s. East winds around 5 miles per hour. Thursday night, mostly cloudy. Showers likely after midnight. Lows in the mid-50s. Southeast winds 5 to 10 miles per hour. Chance of rain 60%. Friday, mostly cloudy. Showers likely in the morning, then a chance of showers in the afternoon. Highs in the mid-70s. Southeast winds 10 to 20 miles per hour with gusts up to 30 miles per hour. Chance of rain 70%. Friday night, mostly cloudy with a slight chance of thunderstorms. A slight chance of showers in the evening, then a chance of showers after midnight. Lows in the lower 60s. Chance of rain 50%. Saturday, a chance of thunderstorms. Showers. Highs in the lower 80s. Saturday night, showers and a chance of thunderstorms in the evening, then showers likely and a slight chance of thunderstorms after midnight. Lows in the lower 60s. Sunday, decreasing clouds. A chance of showers. A chance of thunderstorms in the morning, then a slight chance of thunderstorms in the afternoon. Highs in the lower 80s. Chance of rain 30%. Sunday night, mostly clear in the evening, then partly cloudy with a chance of showers and a slight chance of thunderstorms after midnight. Lows around 60. Chance of rain 40%. Monday, mostly sunny with a 40% chance of showers. Highs around 80. Monday night, mostly clear with a 20% chance of showers. Lows in the mid-50s. Tuesday, sunny. A slight chance of showers in the afternoon. Highs in the mid-80s. Chance of rain 20%. For Western Lake Sakakawea, tonight, northeast winds around 10 miles per hour in the evening becoming light. Mostly clear. Lows in the upper 40s. Thursday, southeast winds 10 to 20 miles per hour. Mostly sunny. Highs in the lower 70s. For Eastern Lake Sakakawea, tonight, north winds 10 to 15 miles per hour in the evening becoming light. Mostly clear. Lows in the upper 40s. Thursday, light winds becoming east around 10 miles per hour in the late morning and afternoon. Mostly sunny. Highs in the lower 70s. For Northern Lake Oahe, tonight, north winds 10 to 15 miles per hour in the evening becoming light. Mostly clear. Lows in the upper 40s. Thursday, light winds becoming east around 10 miles per hour late in the afternoon. Mostly sunny. Highs in the mid-70s. Here are the weather conditions at 6 p.m. Central Daylight Time. Bismarck, cloudy. Temperature 69 degrees, relative humidity 45%. Wind northwest at 13 miles an hour, gusting to 20. Pressure 30.08 inches and falling. Minden, cloudy. 66 degrees, relative humidity 68%. Wind north at 14 miles an hour. Hazen, cloudy. 68 degrees, relative humidity 42%. Wind northwest at 12 miles an hour. Harvey, partly sunny. 70 degrees, relative humidity 56%. Wind north at 14 miles an hour. Minot, mostly sunny. 69 degrees, relative humidity 54%. Wind north at 9 miles an hour. Dickinson, mostly sunny. 69 degrees, relative humidity 45%. Wind north at 9 miles an hour, gusting to 21. Elsewhere around North Dakota, at Devil's Lake, rain

falling with a temperature of 65. It was 69 at Garrison. At Williston, it was mostly sunny with a temperature of 68. It was partly sunny with a temperature of 65 at Jamestown and 69 at Grand Forks. At Fargo, it was cloudy with a temperature of 69. In northern South Dakota, at Mobridge, it was mostly sunny with a temperature of 73. At Aberdeen, it was cloudy with a temperature of 71. In eastern Montana, skies ranged from mostly sunny to partly sunny. It was 72 at Miles City, 70 at Glendive, and 72 at Sydney. Once again, at Bismarck, the temperature was 69 degrees under cloudy skies. 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Providing weather information 24 hours a day from your National Weather Service office in Bismarck. The regional weather forecast from your National Weather Service office in Bismarck. Temperatures will remain below average through the remainder of the work week with highs in the mid-60s to mid-70s and lows in the 40s to mid-50s. Isolated to scattered showers and thunderstorms are possible during the remainder of the work week before increasing in coverage this weekend. Windy conditions may also return later this week. Here is the forecast for the Bismarck, Menden listening area. Rest of today, mostly sunny. Highs in the lower 70s. North winds 10 to 15 miles per hour. Tonight, mostly clear. Lows in the upper 40s. North winds around 10 miles per hour. Thursday, mostly sunny. Highs in the mid-70s. East winds around 5 miles per hour. Thursday night, mostly cloudy. Showers likely after midnight. Lows in the mid-50s. Southeast winds 5 to 10 miles per hour. Chance of rain 60%. Friday, mostly cloudy. Showers likely in the morning, then a chance of showers in the afternoon. Highs in the mid-70s. Southeast winds 10 to 20 miles per hour with gusts up to 30 miles per hour. Chance of rain 70%. Friday night, mostly cloudy with a slight chance of thunderstorms. A slight chance of showers in the evening, then a chance of showers after midnight. Lows in the lower 60s. Chance of rain 50%. Saturday, a chance of thunderstorms. Lows in the lower 60s. Chance of rain 50%. Saturday, a chance of thunderstorms. Showers. Highs in the lower 80s. Saturday night, showers and a chance of thunderstorms in the evening, then showers likely and a slight chance of thunderstorms after midnight. Lows in the lower 60s. Sunday, decreasing clouds. A chance of showers. A chance of thunderstorms in the morning, then a slight chance of thunderstorms in the afternoon. Highs in the lower 80s. Chance of rain 30%. Sunday night, mostly clear in the evening, then partly cloudy with a chance of showers and a slight chance of thunderstorms after midnight. Lows around 60. Chance of rain 40%. Monday, mostly sunny with a 40% chance of showers. Highs around 80. Monday night, mostly clear with a 20% chance of showers. Lows in the mid-50s. Tuesday, sunny. A slight chance of showers in the afternoon. Highs in the mid-80s. Chance of rain 20%. For Western Lake Sakakawea, tonight, northeast winds around 10 miles per hour in the evening becoming light. Mostly clear. Lows in the upper 40s. Thursday, southeast winds 10 to 20 miles per hour. Mostly sunny. Highs in the lower 70s. For Eastern Lake Sakakawea, tonight, north winds 10 to 15 miles per hour in the evening becoming light. Mostly clear. Lows in the upper 40s. Thursday, light winds becoming east around 10 miles per hour in the late morning and afternoon. Mostly sunny. Highs in the lower 70s. For Northern Lake Oahe, tonight, north winds 10 to 15 miles per hour in the evening becoming light. Mostly clear. Lows in the upper 40s. Thursday, light winds becoming east around 10 miles per hour late in the afternoon. Mostly sunny. Highs in the mid-70s. Here are the weather conditions at 6 p.m. Central Daylight Time. Bismarck, cloudy. Temperature 69 degrees, relative humidity.

45%. Wind northwest at 13 miles an hour, gusting to 20. Pressure 30.08 inches and falling. Mendan, cloudy. 66 degrees, relative humidity 68%. Wind north at 14 miles an hour. Hazen, cloudy. 68 degrees, relative humidity 42%. Wind northwest at 12 miles an hour. Harvey, partly sunny. 70 degrees, relative humidity 56%. Wind north at 14 miles an hour. Minot, mostly sunny. 69 degrees, relative humidity 54%. Wind north at 9 miles an hour. Dickinson, mostly sunny. 69 degrees, relative humidity 45%. Wind north at 9 miles an hour, gusting to 21. Elsewhere around North Dakota, at Devil's Lake, rain was falling with a temperature of 65. It was 69 at Garrison. At Williston, it was mostly sunny with a temperature of 68. It was partly sunny with a temperature of 65 at Jamestown and 69 at Grand Forks. At Fargo, it was cloudy with a temperature of 69. In northern South Dakota, at Mobridge, it was mostly sunny with a temperature of 73. At Aberdeen, it was cloudy with a temperature of 71. In eastern Montana, skies ranged from mostly sunny to partly sunny. It was 72 at Miles City, 70 at Glendive, and 72 at Sydney. Once again, at Bismarck, the temperature was 69 degrees under cloudy skies. The regional weather forecast from your National Weather Service office in Bismarck. Temperatures will remain below average through the remainder of the work week with highs in the mid-60s to mid-70s and lows in the 40s to mid-50s. Isolated to scattered showers and thunderstorms are possible during the remainder of the work week before increasing in coverage this weekend. Windy conditions may also return later this week. Here is the forecast for the Bismarck-Mendon listening area. Rest of today, mostly sunny. Highs in the lower 70s. North winds 10 to 15 miles per hour. Tonight, mostly clear. Lows in the upper 40s. North winds around 10 miles per hour. Thursday, mostly sunny. Highs in the mid 70s. East winds around 5 miles per hour. Thursday night, mostly cloudy. Showers likely after midnight. Lows in the mid 50s. Southeast winds 5 to 10 miles per hour. Chance of rain 60%. Friday, mostly cloudy. Showers likely in the morning, then a chance of showers in the afternoon. Highs in the mid-70s. Southeast winds 10 to 20 miles per hour with gusts up to 30 miles per hour. Chance of rain 70%. Friday night, mostly cloudy with a slight chance of thunderstorms. A slight chance of showers in the evening, then a chance of showers after midnight. Lows in the lower 60s. Chance of rain 50%. Saturday, a chance of thunderstorms. Showers. Highs in the lower 80s. Saturday night, showers and a chance of thunderstorms in the evening, then showers likely and a slight chance of thunderstorms after midnight. Lows in the lower 60s. Sunday, decreasing clouds. A chance of showers. A chance of thunderstorms in the morning, then a slight chance of thunderstorms in the afternoon. Highs in the lower 80s. Chance of rain 30%. Sunday night, mostly clear in the evening, then partly cloudy with a chance of showers and a slight chance of thunderstorms after midnight. Lows around 60. Chance of rain 40%. Monday, mostly sunny with a 40% chance of showers. Highs around 80. Monday night, mostly clear with a 20% chance of showers. Lows in the mid-50s. Tuesday, sunny. A slight chance of showers in the afternoon. Highs in the mid-80s. Chance of rain 20%. For Western Lake Sakakawea, tonight, northeast winds around 10 miles per hour in the evening becoming light. Mostly clear. Lows in the upper 40s. Thursday, southeast winds 10 to 20 miles per hour. Mostly sunny. Highs in the lower 70s. For eastern Lake Sakakawea, tonight, north winds 10 to 15 miles per hour in the evening becoming light. Mostly clear. Lows in the upper 40s. Thursday, light winds becoming east around

miles per hour in the late morning and afternoon. Mostly sunny. Highs in the lower 70s. For northern Lake Oahe, tonight, north winds 10 to 15 miles per hour in the evening becoming light. Mostly clear. Lows in the upper 40s. Thursday, light winds becoming east around 10 miles per hour late in the afternoon. Mostly sunny. Highs in the mid-70s. Here are the weather conditions at 6 p.m. Central Daylight Time. Bismarck, cloudy. Temperature 69 degrees, relative humidity 45%. Wind northwest at 13 miles an hour, gusting to 20. Pressure 30.08 inches and falling. Mendon, cloudy. 66 degrees, relative humidity 68%. Wind north at 14 miles an hour. Hazen, cloudy. 68 degrees, relative humidity 42%. Wind northwest at 12 miles an hour. Harvey, partly sunny. 70 degrees, relative humidity 56%. Wind north at 14 miles an hour. Minot, mostly sunny. 69 degrees, relative humidity 54%. Wind north at 9 miles an hour. Dickinson, mostly sunny. 69 degrees, relative humidity 45%. Wind north at 9 miles an hour, gusting to 21. Elsewhere around North Dakota, at Devil's Lake, rain was falling, with a temperature of 65. It was 69 at Garrison. At Williston, it was mostly sunny, with a temperature of 68. It was partly sunny, with a temperature of 65 at Jamestown, and 69 at Grand Forks. At Fargo, it was cloudy, with a temperature of 69. In northern South Dakota, at Mobridge, it was mostly sunny, with a temperature of 73. At Aberdeen, it was cloudy, with a temperature of 71. In eastern Montana, skies ranged from mostly sunny to partly sunny. It was 72 at Miles City, 70 at Glendive, and 72 at Sydney. Once again, at Bismarck, the temperature was 69 degrees under cloudy skies. The regional weather forecast from your National Weather Service office in Bismarck. Temperatures will remain below average through the remainder of the work week with highs in the mid-60s to mid-70s and lows in the 40s to mid-50s. Isolated to scattered showers and thunderstorms are possible during the remainder of the work week before increasing in coverage this weekend. Windy conditions may also return later this week. Here is the forecast for the Bismarck-Mendon listening area. Rest of today, mostly sunny. Highs in the lower 70s. North winds 10 to 15 miles per hour. Tonight, mostly clear. Lows in the upper 40s. North winds around 10 miles per hour. Thursday, mostly sunny. Highs in the mid-70s. East winds around 5 miles per hour. Thursday night, mostly cloudy. Showers likely after midnight. Lows in the mid-50s. Southeast winds 5 to 10 miles per hour. Chance of rain 60%. Friday, mostly cloudy. Showers likely in the morning, then a chance of showers in the afternoon. Highs in the mid-70s. Southeast winds 10 to 20 miles per hour with gusts up to 30 miles per hour. Chance of rain 70%. Friday night, mostly cloudy with a slight chance of thunderstorms. A slight chance of showers in the evening, then a chance of showers after midnight. Lows in the lower 60s. Chance of rain 50%. Saturday, a chance of thunderstorms. Showers. Highs in the lower 80s. Saturday night, showers and a chance of thunderstorms in the evening, then showers likely and a slight chance of thunderstorms after midnight. Lows in the lower 60s. Sunday, decreasing clouds. A chance of showers. A chance of thunderstorms in the morning, then a slight chance of thunderstorms in the afternoon. Highs in the lower 80s. Chance of rain 30%. Sunday night, mostly clear in the evening, then partly cloudy with a chance of showers and a slight chance of thunderstorms after midnight. Lows around 60. Chance of rain 40%. Monday, mostly sunny with a 40% chance of showers. Highs around 80. Monday night, mostly clear with a 20% chance of showers. Lows in the mid-50s. Tuesday, sunny. A slight chance of showers in the afternoon. Highs

the mid-80s. Chance of rain 20%. For western Lake Sakakawea, tonight, northeast winds around 10 miles per hour, in the evening becoming light. Mostly clear. Lows in the upper 40s. Thursday, southeast winds 10 to 20 miles per hour. Mostly sunny. Highs in the lower 70s. For eastern Lake Sakakawea, tonight, north winds 10 to 15 miles per hour, in the evening becoming light. Mostly clear. Lows in the upper 40s. Thursday, light winds becoming east around 10 miles per hour in the late morning and afternoon. Mostly sunny. Highs in the lower 70s. For northern Lake Oahu, tonight, north winds 10 to 15 miles per hour in the evening becoming light. Mostly clear. Lows in the upper 40s. Thursday, light winds becoming east around 10 miles per hour late in the afternoon. Mostly sunny. Highs in the mid-70s. Here are the weather conditions at 6 p.m. Central Daylight Time. Bismarck, cloudy. Temperature 69 degrees, relative humidity 45%. Wind northwest at 13 miles an hour, gusting to 20. Pressure 30.08 inches and falling. Mendan, cloudy. 66 degrees, relative humidity 68%. Wind north at 14 miles an hour. Hazen, cloudy. 68 degrees, relative humidity 42%. Wind northwest at 12 miles an hour. Harvey, partly sunny. 70 degrees, relative humidity 56%. Wind north at 14 miles an hour. Minot, mostly sunny. 69 degrees, relative humidity 54%. Wind north at 9 miles an hour. Dickinson, mostly sunny. 69 degrees, relative humidity 45%. Wind north at 9 miles an hour, gusting to 21. Elsewhere around North Dakota, at Devil's Lake, rain was falling, with a temperature of 65. It was 69 at Garrison. At Williston, it was mostly sunny, with a temperature of 68. It was partly sunny, with a temperature of 65 at Jamestown, and 69 at Grand Forks. At Fargo, it was cloudy, with a temperature of 69. In northern South Dakota, at Mobridge, it was mostly sunny, with a temperature of 73. At Aberdeen, it was cloudy, with a temperature of 71. In eastern Montana, skies ranged from mostly sunny to partly sunny. It was 72 at Miles City, 70 at Glendive, and 72 at Sydney. Once again, at Bismarck, the temperature was 69 degrees under cloudy skies. The regional weather forecast from your National Weather Service office in Bismarck. Temperatures will remain below average through the remainder of the work week, with highs in the mid-60s to mid-70s and lows in the 40s to mid-50s. Isolated to scattered showers and thunderstorms are possible during the remainder of the work week before increasing in coverage this weekend. Windy conditions may also return later this week. Here is the forecast for the Bismarck, Mendon listening area. Rest of today, mostly sunny. Highs in the lower 70s. North winds 10 to 15 miles per hour. Tonight, mostly clear. Lows in the upper 40s. North winds around 10 miles per hour. Thursday, mostly sunny. Highs in the mid-70s. East winds around 5 miles per hour. Thursday night, mostly cloudy. Showers likely after midnight. Lows in the mid-50s. Southeast winds 5 to 10 miles per hour. Chance of rain 60%. Friday, mostly cloudy. Showers likely in the morning, then a chance of showers in the afternoon. Highs in the mid-70s. Southeast winds 10 to 20 miles per hour with gusts up to 30 miles per hour. Chance of rain 70%. Friday night, mostly cloudy with a slight chance of thunderstorms. A slight chance of showers in the evening, then a chance of showers after midnight. Lows in the lower 60s. Chance of rain 50%. Saturday, a chance of thunderstorms. Showers. Highs in the lower 80s. Saturday night, showers and a chance of thunderstorms in the evening, then showers likely and a slight chance of thunderstorms after midnight. Lows in the lower 60s. Sunday, decreasing clouds. A chance of showers. A chance of thunderstorms in the morning, then a slight chance of thunderstorms.

storms in the afternoon. Highs in the lower 80s. Chance of rain 30%. Sunday night, mostly clear in the evening, then partly cloudy with a chance of showers and a slight chance of thunderstorms after midnight. Lows around 60. Chance of rain 40%. Monday, mostly sunny with a 40% chance of showers. Highs around 80. Monday night, mostly clear with a 20% chance of showers. Lows in the mid-50s. Tuesday, sunny. A slight chance of showers in the afternoon. Highs in the mid-80s. Chance of rain 20%. For Western Lake Sakakawea, tonight, northeast winds around 10 miles per hour in the evening becoming light. Mostly clear. Lows in the upper 40s. Thursday, southeast winds 10 to 20 miles per hour. Mostly sunny. Highs in the lower 70s. For Eastern Lake Sakakawea, tonight, north winds 10 to 15 miles per hour in the evening becoming light. Mostly clear. Lows in the upper 40s. Thursday, light winds becoming east around 10 miles per hour in the late morning and afternoon. Mostly sunny. Highs in the lower 70s. For Northern Lake Oahu, tonight, north winds 10 to 15 miles per hour in the evening becoming light. Mostly clear. Lows in the upper 40s. Thursday, light winds becoming east around 10 miles per hour late in the afternoon. Mostly sunny. Highs in the mid-70s. Here are the weather conditions at 6 p.m. Central Daylight Time. Bismarck, cloudy. Temperature 69 degrees, relative humidity 45%. Wind northwest at 13 miles an hour, gusting to 20. Pressure 30.08 inches and falling. Mendham, cloudy. 66 degrees, relative humidity 68%. Wind north at 14 miles an hour. Hazen, cloudy. 68 degrees, relative humidity 42%. Wind northwest at 12 miles an hour. Harvey, partly sunny. 70 degrees, relative humidity 56%. Wind north at 14 miles an hour. Minot, mostly sunny. 69 degrees, relative humidity 54%. Wind north at 9 miles an hour. Dickinson, mostly sunny. 69 degrees, relative humidity 45%. Wind north at 9 miles an hour, gusting to 21. Elsewhere around North Dakota, at Devil's Lake, rain was falling, with a temperature of 65. It was 69 at Garrison. At Williston, it was mostly sunny, with a temperature of 68. It was partly sunny, with a temperature of 65 at Jamestown, and 69 at Grand Forks. At Fargo, it was cloudy, with a temperature of 69. In northern South Dakota, at Mobridge, it was mostly sunny, with a temperature of 73. At Aberdeen, it was cloudy, with a temperature of 71. In eastern Montana, skies ranged from mostly sunny to partly sunny. It was 72 at Miles City, 70 at Glendive, and 72 at Sydney. Once again, at Bismarck, the temperature was 69 degrees under cloudy skies. The regional weather forecast from your National Weather Service office in Bismarck. Temperatures will remain below average through the remainder of the work week with highs in the mid-60s to mid-70s and lows in the 40s to mid-50s. Isolated to scattered showers and thunderstorms are possible during the remainder of the work week before increasing in coverage this weekend. Windy conditions may also return later this week. Here is the forecast for the Bismarck-Mendham listening area. Rest of today, mostly sunny. Highs in the lower 70s. North winds 10 to 15 miles per hour. Tonight, mostly clear. Lows in the upper 40s. North winds around 10 miles per hour. Thursday, mostly sunny. Highs in the mid-70s. East winds around 5 miles per hour. Thursday night, mostly cloudy. Showers likely after midnight. Lows in the mid-50s. Southeast winds 5 to 10 miles per hour. Chance of rain 60%. Friday, mostly cloudy. Showers likely in the morning, then a chance of showers in the afternoon. Highs in the mid-70s. Southeast winds 10 to 20 miles per hour with gusts up to 30 miles per hour. Chance of rain 70%. Friday night, mostly cloudy with a

slight chance of thunderstorms, a slight chance of showers in the evening, then a chance of showers after midnight. Lows in the lower 60s. Chance of rain 50%. Saturday, a chance of thunderstorms, showers. Highs in the lower 80s. Saturday night, showers and a chance of thunderstorms in the evening, then showers likely and a slight chance of thunderstorms after midnight. Lows in the lower 60s. Sunday, decreasing clouds. A chance of showers. A chance of thunderstorms in the morning, then a slight chance of thunderstorms in the afternoon. Highs in the lower 80s. Chance of rain 30%. Sunday night, mostly clear in the evening, then partly cloudy with a chance of showers and a slight chance of thunderstorms after midnight. Lows around 60. Chance of rain 40%. Monday, mostly sunny with a 40% chance of showers. Highs around 80. Monday night, mostly clear with a 20% chance of showers. Lows in the mid-50s. Tuesday, sunny. A slight chance of showers in the afternoon. Highs in the mid-80s. Chance of rain 20%. For Western Lake Sakakawea, tonight, northeast winds around 10 miles per hour in the evening becoming light. Mostly clear. Lows in the upper 40s. Thursday, southeast winds 10 to 20 miles per hour. Mostly sunny. Highs in the lower 70s. For Eastern Lake Sakakawea, tonight, north winds 10 to 15 miles per hour in the evening becoming light. Mostly clear. Lows in the upper 40s. Thursday, light winds becoming east around 10 miles per hour in the late morning and afternoon. Mostly sunny. Highs in the lower 70s. For Northern Lake Oahe, tonight, north winds 10 to 15 miles per hour in the evening becoming light. Mostly clear. Lows in the upper 40s. Thursday, light winds becoming east around 10 miles per hour late in the afternoon. Mostly sunny. Highs in the mid-70s. Here are the weather conditions at 6 p.m. Central Daylight Time. Bismarck, cloudy. Temperature 69 degrees, relative humidity 45%. Wind northwest at 13 miles an hour, gusting to 20. Pressure 30.08 inches and falling. Mendon, cloudy. 66 degrees, relative humidity 68%. Wind north at 14 miles an hour. Hazen, cloudy. 68 degrees, relative humidity 42%. Wind northwest at 12 miles an hour. Harvey, partly sunny. 70 degrees, relative humidity 56%. Wind north at 14 miles an hour. Minot, mostly sunny. 69 degrees, relative humidity 54%. Wind north at 9 miles an hour. Dickinson, mostly sunny. 69 degrees, relative humidity 45%. Wind north at 9 miles an hour, gusting to 21. Elsewhere around North Dakota, at Devil's Lake, rain was falling, with a temperature of 65. It was 69 at Garrison. At Williston, it was mostly sunny, with a temperature of 68. It was partly sunny, with a temperature of 65 at Jamestown, and 69 at Grand Forks. At Fargo, it was cloudy, with a temperature of 69. In northern South Dakota, at Mobridge, it was mostly sunny, with a temperature of 73. At Aberdeen, it was cloudy, with a temperature of 71. In eastern Montana, skies ranged from mostly sunny to partly sunny. It was 72 at Mile City, 70 at Glendive, and 72 at Sydney. Once again, at Bismarck, the temperature was 69 degrees under cloudy skies. The regional weather forecast from your National Weather Service office in Bismarck. Temperatures will remain below average through the remainder of the work week with highs in the mid-60s to mid-70s and lows in the 40s to mid-50s. Isolated to scattered showers and thunderstorms are possible during the remainder of the work week before increasing in coverage this weekend. Windy conditions may also return later this week. Here is the forecast for the Bismarck-Mendon listening area. Rest of today, mostly sunny. Highs in the lower 70s. North winds 10 to 15 miles per hour. Tonight, mostly clear. Lows in the upper 40s. North winds around 10 miles per hour. Thursday, mostly sunny. Highs in the mid